0: it was 90 degrees.
1: In Cahokia?
0: It was mostly sunny and 91 degrees. At St. Charles. Across the region, it was sunny in Columbia, Missouri, with a temperature of 89. In Quincy, it was sunny and 90 degrees. In Kansas City, it was mostly sunny and the temperature was 90. It was mostly sunny in Springfield, Missouri, with a temperature of 88. In Rolla, it was sunny and the temperature was 88. In Farmington, it was 87 degrees. It was sunny in Cape Girardeau, with 87 degrees. It was mostly sunny in Springfield, Illinois, with a temperature of 88. Once again in St. Louis, it was partly sunny, the temperature was 93 degrees, and the wind was south at 15 miles an hour. The St. Louis climate summary is at 5 p.m., June 28, 2026. So far today, the high temperature has been 94 degrees, which occurred at 3:59 p.m. The normal high is 89. The record high is 108 degrees, which was set in 2012. So far today, the low temperature has been 74 degrees, which occurred at 3:10 a.m. The normal low is 70. The record low is 54 degrees, which was set in 1968. No precipitation has fallen, which leaves the monthly total at 6.48 inches. The total precipitation for the season since June 1st still stands at 6.48 inches, and the total precipitation for the year is still 25.15 inches. The normal high temperature for tomorrow is 89 degrees, and the normal low is 70. The record high for tomorrow is 106, which occurred in 2012, and the record low is 55, which occurred in 1923. Sunset tonight is at 8:30 p.m. Sunrise tomorrow is at 5:40 a.m. This is a special weather statement for the following counties in Missouri: Franklin, Jefferson, St. Charles, St. Louis City, St. Louis, and Warren, and the following counties in Illinois: Madison, Monroe, and St. Clair. Extreme heat warning remains in effect until midnight Thursday night. Dangerously hot conditions with heat index values up to 111. For portions of south central and southwest Illinois and east central and southeast Missouri, until midnight Thursday night. Heat-related illnesses increase significantly during extreme heat and high humidity events. Drink plenty of fluids, stay in an air-conditioned room, stay out of the sun, and check up on relatives and neighbors. Young children and pets should never be left unattended in vehicles under any circumstances. Take extra precautions if you work or spend time outside. When possible, reschedule strenuous activities to early morning or evening. Know the signs and symptoms of heat exhaustion and heat stroke. Wear lightweight and loose-fitting clothing when possible. To reduce risk during outdoor work, the Occupational Safety and Health Administration recommends scheduling frequent rest breaks in shaded or air-conditioned environments. Anyone overcome by heat should be moved to a cool and shaded location. Heat stroke is an emergency. Call 911. This is a special weather statement for the following county: Lincoln, Missouri. Heat advisory remains in effect until midnight Thursday night. Heat index values up to 105. For portions of south central, southwest, and west central Illinois and central, east central, northeast, and southeast Missouri, until midnight Thursday night. Hot temperatures and high humidity may cause heat illnesses. The current time is 7:07 p.m. Central Daylight Time. 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This program originates from the National Weather Service Forecast Office in St. Louis, Missouri, and serves parts of east central Missouri and southwest Illinois, including the St. Louis metro area and surrounding counties. Extreme heat warning in effect until midnight Thursday night. Tonight, mostly clear this evening, then becoming partly cloudy. Lows in the mid-70s. South winds 5 to 10 miles per hour. Heat index values up to 110 early this evening. Monday, mostly sunny. hot with highs in the mid-90s. South winds 10 to 15 miles per hour. Heat index values up to 111. Monday night, mostly clear. Humid with lows in the mid-70s. South winds 10 to 15 miles per hour with gusts up to 25 miles per hour. Heat index values up to 110 early in the evening. Tuesday, sunny, hot with highs in the mid-90s. Southwest winds 5 to 10 miles per hour. Heat index values up to 110. Tuesday night, clear with lows in the mid-70s. South winds 5 to 10 miles per hour. Heat index values up to 110 early in the evening. Wednesday, sunny, hot with highs in the mid-90s. Heat index values up to 110. Wednesday night, mostly clear. Lows in the upper 70s. Heat index values up to 110 early in the evening. Thursday, sunny. A slight chance of showers and thunderstorms in the afternoon. Hot with highs in the mid-90s. Chance of rain 20%. Heat index values up to 110. Thursday night, mostly clear. Lows in the mid-70s. Heat index values up to 110 early in the evening. Friday, sunny. A slight chance of showers and thunderstorms in the afternoon. Hot with highs in the mid-90s. Chance of rain 20%. Heat index values up to 110. Friday night, partly cloudy in the evening, then clearing. Lows in the mid-70s. Heat index values up to 110 early in the evening. Independence Day and Saturday night, mostly clear. A slight chance of showers and thunderstorms. Hot. Highs in the mid-90s. Lows in the mid-70s. Chance of rain 20%. Heat index values up to 110. Sunday, mostly sunny with a slight chance of showers and thunderstorms. Highs in the mid-90s. Chance of rain 20%. Heat index values up to 105. At 7 p.m. at Lambert Field in St. Louis, it was mostly sunny with a temperature of 91 degrees. The dew point was 75, giving us a relative humidity of 59%, producing a heat index of 101. The wind was south at 13 miles an hour, and the pressure was 29.84 inches and steady. Elsewhere in the metro area, in Chesterfield, it was sunny and the temperature was 90. In Belleville, it was 89 degrees. In Cahokia, it was sunny and 89 degrees. In St. Charles, it was sunny and 90. Across the region, it was sunny in Columbia, Missouri, with a temperature of 87. In Quincy, it was sunny and 89 degrees. In Kansas City, it was mostly sunny and the temperature was 89. It was mostly sunny in Springfield, Missouri, with a temperature of 86. In Rolla, it was sunny and the temperature was 86. In Farmington, it was 86 degrees. It was sunny in Cape Girardeau, with 86 degrees. It was sunny in Springfield, Illinois, with a temperature of 88. Once again in St. Louis, it was mostly sunny. The temperature was 91 degrees and the wind was south at 13 miles an hour. The St. Louis climate summary is at 5 p.m., June 28, 2026. So far today, the high temperature has been 94 degrees, which occurred at 3:59 p.m. The normal high is 89. The record high is 108 degrees, which was set in 2012. So far today, the low temperature has been 74 degrees, which occurred at 3:10 a.m. The normal low is 70. The record low is 54 degrees, which was set in 1968. No precipitation has fallen, which leaves the monthly total at 6.48 inches. The total precipitation for the season since June 1st still stands at 6.48 inches, and the total precipitation for the year is still 25.15 inches. The normal high temperature for tomorrow is 89 degrees, and the normal low is 70. The record high for tomorrow is 106, which occurred in 2012, and the record low is 55, which occurred in 1923. Sunday at tonight is at 8:30 p.m. Sunrise tomorrow is at 5:40 a.m. This is a special weather statement for the following counties in Missouri, Franklin, Jefferson, St. Charles, St. Louis City, St. Louis, and Warren, and the following counties in Illinois, Madison, Monroe, and St. Clair. Extreme heat warning remains in effect until midnight Thursday night. Dangerously hot conditions with heat index values up to 111. For portions of south central and southwest Illinois and east central and southeast Missouri. Until midnight Thursday night. Heat-related illnesses increase significantly during extreme heat and high humidity events. Drink plenty of fluids, stay in an air-conditioned room, stay out of the sun, and check up on relatives and neighbors. Young children and pets should never be left unattended in vehicles under any circumstances. Take extra precautions if you work or spend time outside. When possible, reschedule strenuous activities to early morning or evening. Know the signs and symptoms of heat exhaustion and heat stroke. Wear lightweight and loose-fitting clothing when possible. To reduce risk during outdoor work, the Occupational Safety and Health Administration recommends scheduling frequent rest breaks in shaded or air-conditioned environments. Anyone overcome by heat should be moved to a cool and shaded location. Heat stroke is an emergency. Call 911. This is a special weather statement for the following county, Lincoln, Missouri. Heat advisory remains in effect until midnight Thursday night. Heat index values up to 105. For portions of south central, southwest, and west central Illinois and central, east central, northeast, and southeast Missouri. Until midnight Thursday night. Hot temperatures and high humidity may cause heat illnesses. The current time is 7:15 p.m. Central Daylight Time. 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Extreme heat warning in effect until midnight Thursday night. Tonight, mostly clear this evening, then becoming partly cloudy. Lows in the mid-70s. South winds 5 to 10 miles per hour. Heat index values up to 110 early this evening. Monday, mostly sunny. Hot with highs in the mid-90s. South winds 10 to 15 miles per hour. Heat index values up to 111. Monday night, mostly clear. Humid with lows in the mid-70s. South winds 10 to 15 miles per hour with gusts up to 25 miles per hour. Heat index values up to 110 early in the evening. Tuesday, sunny, hot with highs in the mid-90s. Southwest winds 5 to 10 miles per hour. Heat index values up to 110. Tuesday night, clear with lows in the mid-70s. South winds 5 to 10 miles per hour. Heat index values up to 110 early in the evening. Wednesday, sunny, hot with highs in the mid-90s. Heat index values up to 110. Wednesday night, mostly clear. Lows in the upper 70s. Heat index values up to 110 early in the evening. Thursday, sunny. A slight chance of showers and thunderstorms in the afternoon. Hot with highs in the mid-90s. Chance of rain 20%. Heat index values up to 110. Thursday night, mostly clear. Lows in the mid-70s. Heat index values up to 110 early in the evening. Friday, sunny. A slight chance of showers and thunderstorms in the afternoon. Hot with highs in the mid-90s. Chance of rain 20%. Heat index values up to 110. Friday night, partly cloudy in the evening, then clearing. Lows in the mid-70s. Heat index values up to 110 early in the evening. Independence Day and Saturday night, mostly clear. A slight chance of showers and thunderstorms. hot. Highs in the mid-90s. Lows in the mid-70s. Chance of rain 20%. Heat index values up to 110. Sunday, mostly sunny with a slight chance of showers and thunderstorms. Highs in the mid-90s. Chance of rain 20%. Heat index values up to 105. At 7 p.m. at Lambert Field in St. Louis, it was mostly sunny with a temperature of 91 degrees. The dew point was 75, giving us a relative humidity of 59%, producing a heat index of 101. The wind was south at 13 miles an hour, and the pressure was 29.84 inches and steady. Elsewhere in the metro area, in Chesterfield, it was sunny and the temperature was 90. In Belleville, it was 89 degrees. In Cahokia, it was sunny and 89 degrees. In St. Charles, it was sunny and 90. Across the region, it was sunny in Columbia, Missouri, with a temperature of 87. In Quincy, it was sunny and 89 degrees. In Kansas City, it was mostly sunny and the temperature was 89. It was mostly sunny in Springfield, Missouri, with a temperature of 86. In Rolla, it was sunny and the temperature was 86. In Farmington, it was 86 degrees. It was sunny in Cape Girardeau, with 86 degrees. It was sunny in Springfield, Illinois, with a temperature of 88. Once again in St. Louis, it was mostly sunny. The temperature was 91 degrees and the wind was south at 13 miles an hour. The St. Louis climate summary is at 5 p.m., June 28, 2026. So far today, the high temperature has been 94 degrees, which occurred at 3:59 p.m. The normal high is 89. The record high is 108 degrees, which was set in 2012. So far today, the low temperature has been 74 degrees, which occurred at 3:10 a.m. The normal low is 70. The record low is 54 degrees, which was set in 1968. No precipitation has fallen, which leaves the monthly total at 6.48 inches. The total precipitation for the season since June 1st still stands at 6.48 inches, and the total precipitation for the year is still 25.15 inches. The normal high temperature for tomorrow is 89 degrees, and the normal low is 70. The record high for tomorrow is 106, which occurred in 2012, and the record low is 55, which occurred in 1923. Sunset tonight is at 8:30 p.m. Sunrise tomorrow is at 5:40 a.m. This is a special weather statement for the following counties in Missouri: Franklin, Jefferson, St. Charles, St. Louis City, St. Louis, and Warren, and the following counties in Illinois: Madison, Monroe, and St. Clair. Extreme heat warning remains in effect until midnight Thursday night. Dangerously hot conditions with heat index values up to 111. For portions of south central and southwest Illinois and east central and southeast Missouri, until midnight Thursday night. Heat-related illnesses increase significantly during extreme heat and high humidity events. Drink plenty of fluids, stay in an air-conditioned room, stay out of the sun, and check up on relatives and neighbors. Young children and pets should never be left unattended in vehicles under any circumstances. Take extra precautions if you work or spend time outside. 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Know the signs and symptoms of heat exhaustion and heat stroke. Wear lightweight and loose-fitting clothing when possible. To reduce risk during outdoor work, the Occupational Safety and Health Administration recommends scheduling frequent rest breaks in shaded or air-conditioned environments. Anyone overcome by heat should be moved to a cool and shaded location. Heat stroke is an emergency. Call 911. This is a special weather statement for the following county: Lincoln, Missouri. Heat advisory remains in effect until midnight Thursday night. Heat index values up to 105. For portions of south central, southwest, and west central Illinois and central, east central, northeast, and southeast Missouri, until midnight Thursday night. temperatures and high humidity may cause heat illnesses. The current time is 7:23 p.m. Central Daylight Time. 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This program originates from the National Weather Service Forecast Office in St. Louis, Missouri, and serves parts of East Central Missouri and Southwest Illinois, including the St. Louis metro area and surrounding counties. Extreme heat warning in effect until midnight Thursday night. Tonight, mostly clear this evening, then becoming partly cloudy. Lows in the mid-70s. South winds 5 to 10 miles per hour. Heat index values up to 110 early this evening. Monday, mostly sunny. Hot with highs in the mid-90s. South winds 10 to 15 miles per hour. Heat index values up to 111. Monday night, mostly clear. Humid with lows in the mid-70s. South winds 10 to 15 miles per hour with gusts up to 25 miles per hour. Heat index values up to 110 early in the evening. Tuesday, sunny, hot with highs in the mid-90s. Southwest winds 5 to 10 miles per hour. Heat index values up to 110. Tuesday night, clear with lows in the mid-70s. South winds 5 to 10 miles per hour. Heat index values up to 110 early in the evening. Wednesday, sunny, hot with highs in the mid-90s. Heat index values up to 110. Wednesday night, mostly clear. Lows in the upper 70s. Heat index values up to 110 early in the evening. Thursday, sunny. A slight chance of showers and thunderstorms in the afternoon. Hot with highs in the mid-90s. Chance of rain 20%. Heat index values up to 110. Thursday night, mostly clear. Lows in the mid-70s. Heat index values up to 110 early in the evening. Friday, sunny. A slight chance of showers and thunderstorms in the afternoon. Hot with highs in the mid-90s. Chance of rain 20%. Heat index values up to 110. Friday night, partly cloudy in the evening, then clearing. Lows in the mid-70s. Heat index values up to 110 early in the evening. Independence Day and Saturday night, mostly clear. A slight chance of showers and thunderstorms. Hot. Highs in the mid-90s. Lows in the mid-70s. Chance of rain 20%. Heat index values up to 110. Sunday, mostly sunny with a slight chance of showers and thunderstorms. Highs in the mid-90s. Chance of rain 20%. Heat index values up to 105. At 7 p.m. at Lambert Field in St. Louis, it was mostly sunny with a temperature of 91 degrees. The dew point was 75, giving us a relative humidity of 59%, producing a heat index of 101. The wind was south at 13 miles an hour, and the pressure was 29.84 inches and steady. Elsewhere in the metro area, in Chesterfield it was sunny and the temperature was 90. In Belleville it was 89 degrees. In Cahokia, it was sunny and 89 degrees. In St. Charles it was sunny and 90. Across the region, it was sunny in Columbia, Missouri, with a temperature of 87. In Quincy, it was sunny and 89 degrees. In Kansas City, it was mostly sunny and the temperature was 89. It was mostly sunny in Springfield, Missouri, with a temperature of 86. In Rolla, it was sunny and the temperature was 86. In Farmington, it was 86 degrees. It was sunny in Cape Girardeau, with 86 degrees. It was sunny in Springfield, Illinois, with a temperature of 88. Once again in St. Louis, it was mostly sunny. The temperature was 91 degrees and the wind was south at 13 miles an hour. The St. Louis climate summary is at 5 p.m., June 28, 2026. So far today, the high temperature has been 94 degrees, which occurred at 3:59 p.m. The normal high is 89. The record high is 108 degrees, which was set in 2012. So far today, the low temperature has been 74 degrees, which occurred at 3:10 a.m. The normal low is 70. The record low is 54 degrees, which was set in 1968. No precipitation has fallen, which leaves the monthly total at 6.48 inches. The total precipitation for the season since June 1st still stands at 6.48 inches, and the total precipitation for the year is still 25.15 inches. The normal high temperature for tomorrow is 89 degrees, and the normal low is 70. The record high for tomorrow is 106, which occurred in 2012, and the record low is 55, which occurred in 1923. Sunset tonight is at 8:30 p.m. Sunrise tomorrow is at 5:40 a.m. This is a special weather statement for the following counties in Missouri: Franklin, Jefferson, St. Charles, St. Louis City, St. Louis, and Warren, and the following counties in Illinois: Madison, Monroe, and St. Clair. Extreme heat warning remains in effect until midnight Thursday night. Dangerously hot conditions with heat index values up to 111. For portions of south central and southwest Illinois and east central and southeast Missouri until midnight Thursday night. Heat-related illnesses increase significantly during extreme heat and high humidity events. Drink plenty of fluids, stay in an air-conditioned room, stay out of the sun, and check up on relatives and neighbors. Young children and pets should never be left unattended in vehicles under any circumstances. Take extra precautions if you work or spend time outside. When possible, reschedule strenuous activities to early morning or evening. Know the signs and symptoms of heat exhaustion and heat stroke. Wear lightweight and loose-fitting clothing when possible. To reduce risk during outdoor work, the Occupational Safety and Health Administration recommends scheduling frequent rest breaks in shaded or air-conditioned environments. Anyone overcome by heat should be moved to a cool and shaded location. Heat stroke is an emergency. Call 911. This is a special weather statement for the following county: Lincoln, Missouri. Heat advisory remains in effect until midnight Thursday night. Heat index values up to 105. For portions of south central, southwest, and west central Illinois and central, east central, northeast, and southeast Missouri until midnight Thursday night. Hot temperatures and high humidity may cause heat illnesses. The current time is 7:31 p.m. Central Daylight Time. 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This program originates from the National Weather Service Forecast Office in St. Louis, Missouri, and serves parts of east central Missouri and southwest Illinois, including the St. Louis metro area and surrounding counties. Extreme heat warning in effect until midnight Thursday night. Tonight, mostly clear this evening, then becoming partly cloudy. Lows in the mid-70s. South winds 5 to 10 miles per hour. Heat index values up to 110 early this evening. Monday, mostly sunny. Hot with highs in the mid-90s. South winds 10 to 15 miles per hour. Heat index values up to 111. Monday night, mostly clear. Humid with lows in the mid-70s. South winds 10 to 15 miles per hour with gusts up to 25 miles per hour. Heat index values up to 110 early in the evening. Tuesday, sunny, hot with highs in the mid-90s. Southwest winds 5 to 10 miles per hour. Heat index values up to 110. Tuesday night, clear with lows in the mid-70s. South winds 5 to 10 miles per hour. Heat index values up to 110 early in the evening. Wednesday, sunny, hot with highs in the mid-90s. Heat index values up to 110. Wednesday night, mostly clear. Lows in the upper 70s. Heat index values up to 110 early in the evening. Thursday, sunny. a slight chance of showers and thunderstorms in the afternoon. Hot with highs in the mid-90s. Chance of rain 20%. Heat index values up to 110. Thursday night, mostly clear. Lows in the mid-70s. Heat index values up to 110 early in the evening. Friday, sunny. A slight chance of showers and thunderstorms in the afternoon. Hot with highs in the mid-90s. Chance of rain 20%. Heat index values up to 110. Friday night, partly cloudy in the evening, then clearing. Lows in the mid-70s. Heat index values up to 110 early in the evening. Independence Day and Saturday night, mostly clear. A slight chance of showers and thunderstorms. Hot. Highs in the mid-90s. Lows in the mid-70s. Chance of rain 20%. Heat index values up to 110. Sunday, mostly sunny with a slight chance of showers and thunderstorms. Highs in the mid-90s. Chance of rain 20%. Heat index values up to 105. At 7 p.m. at Lambert Field in St. Louis, it was mostly sunny with a temperature of 91 degrees. The dew point was 75, giving us a relative humidity of 59%, producing a heat index of 101. The wind was south at 13 miles an hour, and the pressure was 29.84 inches and steady. Elsewhere in the metro area, in Chesterfield, it was sunny and the temperature was 90. In Belleville, it was 89 degrees. In Cahokia, it was sunny and 89 degrees. In St. Charles, it was sunny and 90. Across the region, it was sunny in Columbia, Missouri, with a temperature of 87. In Quincy, it was sunny and 89 degrees. In Kansas City, it was mostly sunny and the temperature was 89. It was mostly sunny in Springfield, Missouri, with a temperature of 86. In Rolla, it was sunny and the temperature was 86. In Farmington, it was 86 degrees. It was sunny in Cape Girardeau, with 86 degrees. It was sunny in Springfield, Illinois, with a temperature of 88. Once again in St. Louis, it was mostly sunny. The temperature was 91 degrees and the wind was south at 13 miles an hour. The St. Louis climate summary is of 5 p.m., June 28, 2026. So far today, the high temperature has been 94 degrees, which occurred at 3:59 p.m. The normal high is 89. The record high is 108 degrees, which was set in 2012. So far today, the low temperature has been 74 degrees, which occurred at 3:10 a.m. The normal low is 70. The record low is 54 degrees, which was set in 1968. No precipitation has fallen, which leaves the monthly total at 6.48 inches. The total precipitation for the season since June 1st still stands at 6.48 inches, and the total precipitation for the year is still 25.15 inches. The normal high temperature for tomorrow is 89 degrees, and the normal low is 70. The record high for tomorrow is 106, which occurred in 2012, and the record low is 55, which occurred in 1923. Sunset tonight is at 8:30 p.m. Sunrise tomorrow is at 5:40 a.m. This is a special weather statement for the following counties in Missouri: Franklin, Jefferson, St. Charles, St. Louis City, St. Louis, and Warren, and the following counties in Illinois: Madison, Monroe, and St. Clair. Extreme heat warning remains in effect until midnight Thursday night. Dangerously hot conditions with heat index values up to 111. For portions of south central and southwest Illinois and east central and southeast Missouri, until midnight Thursday night. Heat-related illnesses increase significantly during extreme heat and high humidity events. Drink plenty of fluids, stay in an air-conditioned room, stay out of the sun, and check up on relatives and neighbors. Young children and pets should never be left unattended in vehicles under any circumstances. Take extra precautions if you work or spend time outside. 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Know the signs and symptoms of heat exhaustion and heat stroke. Wear lightweight and loose-fitting clothing when possible. To reduce risk during outdoor work, the Occupational Safety and Health Administration recommends scheduling frequent rest breaks in shaded or air-conditioned environments. Anyone overcome by heat should be moved to a cool and shaded location. Heat stroke is an emergency. Call 911. This is a special weather statement for the following county, Lincoln, Missouri. Heat advisory remains in effect until midnight Thursday night. Heat index values up to 105. For portions of south central, southwest, and west central Illinois and central, east central, northeast, and southeast Missouri. Until midnight Thursday night. Hot temperatures and high humidity may cause heat illnesses. The current time is 7:39 p.m. Central Daylight Time. 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Extreme heat warning in effect until midnight Thursday night. Tonight, mostly clear this evening, then becoming partly cloudy. Lows in the mid-70s. South winds 5 to 10 miles per hour. Heat index values up to 110 early this evening. Monday, mostly sunny. Hot with highs in the mid-90s. South winds 10 to 15 miles per hour. Heat index values up to 111. Monday night, mostly clear. Humid with lows in the mid-70s. South winds 10 to 15 miles per hour with gusts up to 25 miles per hour. Heat index values up to 110 early in the evening. Tuesday, sunny, hot with highs in the mid-90s. Southwest winds 5 to 10 miles per hour. Heat index values up to 110. Tuesday night, clear with lows in the mid-70s. South winds 5 to 10 miles per hour. Heat index values up to 110 early in the evening. Wednesday, sunny, hot with highs in the mid-90s. Heat index values up to 110. Wednesday night, mostly clear. Lows in the upper 70s. Heat index values up to 110 early in the evening. Thursday, sunny. A slight chance of showers and thunderstorms in the afternoon. Hot with highs in the mid-90s. Chance of rain 20%. Heat index values up to 110. Thursday night, mostly clear. Lows in the mid-70s. Heat index values up to 110 early in the evening. Friday, sunny. A slight chance of showers and thunderstorms in the afternoon. Hot with highs in the mid-90s. Chance of rain 20%. Heat index values up to 110. Friday night, partly cloudy in the evening, then clearing. Lows in the mid-70s. Heat index values up to 110 early in the evening. Independence Day and Saturday night, mostly clear. A slight chance of showers and thunderstorms. Hot. Highs in the mid-90s. Lows in the mid-70s. Chance of rain 20%. Heat index values up to 110. Sunday, mostly sunny with a slight chance of showers and thunderstorms. Highs in the mid-90s. Chance of rain 20%. Heat index values up to 105. At 7 p.m. at Lambert Field in St. Louis, it was mostly sunny with a temperature of 91 degrees. The dew point was 75, giving us a relative humidity of 59%, producing a heat index of 101. The wind was south at 13 miles an hour, and the pressure was 29.84 inches and steady. Elsewhere in the metro area, in Chesterfield, it was sunny and the temperature was 90. In Belleville, it was 89 degrees. In Cahokia, it was sunny and 89 degrees. In St. Charles, it was sunny and 90. Across the region, it was sunny in Columbia. temperature of 87. In Quincy, it was sunny and 89 degrees. In Kansas City, it was mostly sunny and the temperature was 89. It was mostly sunny in Springfield, Missouri, with a temperature of 86. In Rolla, it was sunny and the temperature was 86. In Farmington, it was 86 degrees. It was sunny in Cape Girardeau, with 86 degrees. It was sunny in Springfield, Illinois, with a temperature of 88. Once again in St. Louis, it was mostly sunny. The temperature was 91 degrees and the wind was south at 13 miles an hour. The St. Louis climate summary is at 5 p.m., June 28, 2026. So far today, the high temperature has been 94 degrees, which occurred at 3:59 p.m. The normal high is 89. The record high is 108 degrees, which was set in 2012. So far today, the low temperature has been 74 degrees, which occurred at 3:10 a.m. The normal low is 70. The record low is 54 degrees, which was set in 1968. No precipitation has fallen, which leaves the monthly total at 6.48 inches. The total precipitation for the season since June 1st still stands at 6.48 inches, and the total precipitation for the year is still 25.15 inches. The normal high temperature for tomorrow is 89 degrees, and the normal low is 70. The record high for tomorrow is 106, which occurred in 2012, and the record low is 55, which occurred in 1923. Sunset tonight is at 8:30 p.m. Sunrise tomorrow is at 5:40 a.m. This is a special weather statement for the following counties in Missouri: Franklin, Jefferson, St. Charles, St. Louis City, St. Louis, and Warren, and the following counties in Illinois: Madison, Monroe, and St. Clair. Extreme heat warning remains in effect until midnight Thursday night. Dangerously hot conditions with heat index values up to 111. For portions of south central and southwest Illinois and east central and southeast Missouri, until midnight Thursday night. Heat-related illnesses increase significantly during extreme heat and high humidity events. Drink plenty of fluids, stay in an air-conditioned room, stay out of the sun, and check up on relatives and neighbors. Young children and pets should never be left unattended in vehicles under any circumstances. Take extra precautions if you work or spend time outside. When possible, reschedule strenuous activities to early morning or evening. Know the signs and symptoms of heat exhaustion and heat stroke. Wear lightweight and loose-fitting clothing when possible. To reduce risk during outdoor work, the Occupational Safety and Health Administration recommends scheduling frequent rest breaks in shaded or air-conditioned environments. Anyone overcome by heat should be moved to a cool and shaded location. Heat stroke is an emergency. Call 911. This is a special weather statement for the following county: Lincoln, Missouri. Heat advisory remains in effect until midnight Thursday night. Heat index values up to 105. For portions of south central, southwest, and west central Illinois and central, east central, northeast, in southeast Missouri, until midnight Thursday night. Hot temperatures and high humidity may cause heat illnesses. The current time is 7:47 p.m. Central Daylight Time. 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This program originates from the National Weather Service Forecast Office in St. Louis, Missouri, and serves parts of east central Missouri and southwest Illinois, including the St. Louis metro area and surrounding counties. Extreme heat warning in effect until midnight Thursday night. Tonight, mostly clear this evening, then becoming partly cloudy. Lows in the mid-70s. South winds 5 to 10 miles per hour. Heat index values up to 110 early this evening. Monday, mostly sunny. Hot with highs in the mid-90s. South winds 10 to 15 miles per hour. Heat index values up to 111. Monday night, mostly clear. humid with lows in the mid-70s. South winds 10 to 15 miles per hour with gusts up to 25 miles per hour. Heat index values up to 110 early in the evening. Tuesday, sunny, hot with highs in the mid-90s. Southwest winds 5 to 10 miles per hour. Heat index values up to 110. Tuesday night, clear with lows in the mid-70s. South winds 5 to 10 miles per hour. Heat index values up to 110 early in the evening. Wednesday, sunny, hot with highs in the mid-90s. Heat index values up to 110. Wednesday night, mostly clear. Lows in the upper 70s. Heat index values up to 110 early in the evening. Thursday, sunny. A slight chance of showers and thunderstorms in the afternoon. Hot with highs in the mid-90s. Chance of rain 20%. Heat index values up to 110. Thursday night, mostly clear. Lows in the mid-70s. Heat index values up to 110 early in the evening. Friday, sunny. A slight chance of showers and thunderstorms in the afternoon. Hot with highs in the mid-90s. Chance of rain 20%. Heat index values up to 110. Friday night, partly cloudy in the evening, then clearing. Lows in the mid-70s. Heat index values up to 110 early in the evening. Independence Day and Saturday night, mostly clear. A slight chance of showers and thunderstorms. Hot. Highs in the mid-90s. Lows in the mid-70s. Chance of rain 20%. Heat index values up to 110. Sunday, mostly sunny with a slight chance of showers and thunderstorms. Highs in the mid-90s. Chance of rain 20%. Heat index values up to 105. At 7 p.m. at Lambert Field in St. Louis, it was mostly sunny with a temperature of 91 degrees. The dew point was 75, giving us a relative humidity of 59%, producing a heat index of 101. The wind was south at 13 miles an hour, and the pressure was 29.84 inches and steady. Elsewhere in the metro area, in Chesterfield it was sunny and the temperature was 90. In Belleville it was 89 degrees. In Cahokia, it was sunny and 89 degrees. In St. Charles it was sunny and 90. Across the region, it was sunny in Columbia, Missouri, with a temperature of 87. In Quincy it was sunny and 89 degrees. In Kansas City it was mostly sunny and the temperature was 89. It was mostly sunny in Springfield, Missouri, with a temperature of 86. In Rolla, it was sunny and the temperature was 86. In Farmington, it was 86 degrees. It was sunny in Cape Girardeau, with 86 degrees. It was sunny in Springfield, Illinois, with a temperature of 88. Once again in St. Louis, it was mostly sunny. The temperature was 91 degrees and the wind was south at 13 miles an hour. The St. Louis climate summary is at 5 p.m., June 28, 2026. So far today, the high temperature has been 94 degrees, which occurred at 3:59 p.m. The normal high is 89. The record high is 108 degrees, which was set in 2012. So far today, the low temperature has been 74 degrees, which occurred at 3:10 a.m. The normal low is 70. The record low is 54 degrees, which was set in 1968. No precipitation has fallen, which leaves the monthly total at 6.48 inches. The total precipitation for the season since June 1st still stands at 6.48 inches, and the total precipitation for the year is still 25.15 inches. The normal high temperature for tomorrow is 89 degrees, and the normal low is 70. The record high for tomorrow is 106, which occurred in 2012, and the record low is 55, which occurred in 1923. Sunset tonight is at 8:30 p.m. Sunrise tomorrow is at 5:40 a.m. This is a special weather statement for the following counties in Missouri, Franklin, Jefferson, St. Charles, St. Louis City, St. Louis and Warren, and the following counties in Illinois, Madison, Monroe, and St. Clair. Extreme heat warning remains in effect until midnight Thursday night. Dangerously hot conditions with heat index values up to 111. For portions of south central and southwest Illinois and east central and southeast Missouri. Until midnight Thursday night. Heat-related illnesses increase significantly during extreme heat and high humidity events. Drink plenty of fluids, stay in an air-conditioned room, stay out of the sun, and check up on relatives and neighbors. Young children and pets should never be left unattended in vehicles under any circumstances. Take extra precautions if you work or spend time outside. When possible, reschedule strenuous activities to early morning or evening. Know the signs and symptoms of heat exhaustion and heat stroke. Wear lightweight and loose-fitting clothing when possible. To reduce risk during outdoor work, the Occupational Safety and Health Administration recommends scheduling frequent rest breaks in shaded or air-conditioned environments. Anyone overcome by heat should be moved to a cool and shaded location. Heat stroke is an emergency. Call 911. This is a special weather statement for the following county, Lincoln, Missouri. Heat advisory remains in effect until midnight Thursday night. Heat index values up to 105. For portions of south central, southwest, and west central Illinois and central, east central, northeast, and southeast Missouri. Until midnight Thursday night. Hot temperatures and high humidity may cause heat illnesses. The current time is 7:55 p.m. Central Daylight Time. 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This program originates from the National Weather Service Forecast Office in St. Louis, Missouri, and serves parts of east central Missouri and southwest Illinois, including the St. Louis metro area and surrounding counties. Extreme heat warning in effect until midnight Thursday night. Tonight, mostly clear this evening, then becoming partly cloudy. Lows in the mid-70s. South winds 5 to 10 miles per hour. Heat index values up to 110 early this evening. Monday, mostly sunny. Hot with highs in the mid-90s. South winds 10 to 15 miles per hour. Heat index values up to 111. Monday night, mostly clear. Humid with lows in the mid-70s. South winds 10 to 15 miles per hour with gusts up to 25 miles per hour. Heat index values up to 110 early in the evening. Tuesday, sunny, hot with highs in the mid-90s. Southwest winds 5 to 10 miles per hour. Heat index values up to 110. Tuesday night, clear with lows in the mid-70s. South winds 5 to 10 miles per hour. Heat index values up to 110 early in the evening. Wednesday, sunny, hot with highs in the mid-90s. Heat index values up to 110. Wednesday night, mostly clear. Lows in the upper 70s. Heat index values up to 110 early in the evening. Thursday, sunny. A slight chance of showers and thunderstorms in the afternoon. Hot with highs in the mid-90s. Chance of rain 20%. Heat index values up to 110. Thursday night, mostly clear. Lows in the mid-70s. Heat index values up to 110 early in the evening. Friday, sunny. A slight chance of showers and thunderstorms in the afternoon. Hot with highs in the mid-90s. Chance of rain 20%. Heat index values up to 110. Friday night, partly cloudy in the evening, then clearing. Lows in the mid-70s. Heat index values up to 110 early in the evening. Independence Day and Saturday night, mostly clear. A slight chance of showers and thunderstorms. Hot. Highs in the mid-90s. Lows in the mid-70s. Chance of rain 20%. Heat index values up to 110.

metro area. In Chesterfield, it was sunny and the temperature was 90. In Belleville, it was 89 degrees. In Cahokia, it was sunny and 89 degrees. In St. Charles, it was sunny and 90. Across the region, it was sunny in Columbia, Missouri, with a temperature of 87. In Quincy, it was sunny and 89 degrees. In Kansas City, it was mostly sunny and the temperature was 89. It was mostly sunny in Springfield, Missouri, with a temperature of 86. In Rolla, it was sunny and the temperature was 86. In Farmington, it was 86 degrees. It was sunny in Cape Girardeau with 86 degrees. It was sunny in Springfield, Illinois, with a temperature of 88. Once again in St. Louis, it was mostly sunny. The temperature was 91 degrees and the wind was south at 13 miles an hour. The St. Louis climate summary is at 5 p.m., June 28, 2026. So far today, the high temperature has been 94 degrees, which occurred at 3:59 p.m. The normal high is 89. The record high is 108 degrees, which was set in 2012. So far today, the low temperature has been 74 degrees, which occurred at 3:10 a.m. The normal low is 70. The record low is 54 degrees, which was set in 1968. No precipitation has fallen, which leaves the monthly total at 6.48 inches. The total precipitation for the season since June 1st still stands at 6.48 inches, and the total precipitation for the year is still 25.15 inches. The normal high temperature for tomorrow is 89 degrees, and the normal low is 70. The record high for tomorrow is 106, which occurred in 2012, and the record low is 55, which occurred in 1923. Sunset tonight is at 8:30 p.m. Sunrise tomorrow is at 5:40 a.m. This is a special weather statement for the following counties in Missouri: Franklin, Jefferson, St. Charles, St. Louis City, St. Louis, and Warren, and the following counties in Illinois: Madison, Monroe, and St. Clair. Extreme heat warning remains in effect until midnight Thursday night. Dangerously hot conditions with heat index values up to 111. For portions of south central and southwest Illinois and east central and southeast Missouri until midnight Thursday night. Heat-related illnesses increase significantly during extreme heat and high humidity events. Drink plenty of fluids, stay in an air-conditioned room, stay out of the sun, and check up on relatives and neighbors. Young children and pets should never be left unattended in vehicles under any circumstances. Take extra precautions if you work or spend time outside. When possible, reschedule strenuous activities to early morning or evening. Know the signs and symptoms of heat exhaustion and heat stroke. Wear lightweight and loose-fitting clothing when possible. To reduce risk during outdoor work, the Occupational Safety and Health Administration recommends scheduling frequent rest breaks in shaded or air-conditioned environments. Anyone overcome by heat should be moved to a cool and shaded location. Heat stroke is an emergency. Call 911. This is a special weather statement for the following county: Lincoln, Missouri. Heat advisory remains in effect until midnight Thursday night. Heat index values up to 105. For portions of south central, southwest, and west central Illinois and central, east central, northeast, and southeast Missouri until midnight Thursday night. Hot temperatures and high humidity may cause heat illnesses. The current time is 8:03 p.m. Central Daylight Time. 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This program originates from the National Weather Service Forecast Office in St. Louis, Missouri, and serves parts of east central Missouri and southwest Illinois, including the St. Louis metro area and surrounding counties. Extreme heat warning in effect until midnight Thursday night. Tonight, mostly clear this evening, then becoming partly cloudy. Lows in the mid-70s. South winds 5 to 10 miles per hour. Heat index.

Values up to 110 early this evening. Monday, mostly sunny. Hot with highs in the mid-90s. South winds 10 to 15 miles per hour. Heat index values up to 111. Monday night, mostly clear. Humid with lows in the mid-70s. South winds 10 to 15 miles per hour with gusts up to 25 miles per hour. Heat index values up to 110 early in the evening. Tuesday, sunny, hot with highs in the mid-90s. Southwest winds 5 to 10 miles per hour. Heat index values up to 110. Tuesday night, clear with lows in the mid-70s. South winds 5 to 10 miles per hour. Heat index values up to 110 early in the evening. Wednesday, sunny, hot with highs in the mid-90s. Heat index values up to 110. Wednesday night, mostly clear. Lows in the upper 70s. Heat index values up to 110 early in the evening. Thursday, sunny. A slight chance of showers and thunderstorms in the afternoon. Hot with highs in the mid-90s. Chance of rain 20%. Heat index values up to 110. Thursday night, mostly clear. Lows in the mid-70s. Heat index values up to 110 early in the evening. Friday, sunny. A slight chance of showers and thunderstorms in the afternoon. Hot with highs in the mid-90s. Chance of rain 20%. Heat index values up to 110. Friday night, partly cloudy in the evening, then clearing. Lows in the mid-70s. Heat index values up to 110 early in the evening. Independence Day and Saturday night, mostly clear. A slight chance of showers and thunderstorms. Hot. Highs in the mid-90s. Lows in the mid-70s. Chance of rain 20%. Heat index values up to 110. Sunday, mostly sunny with a slight chance of showers and thunderstorms. Highs in the mid-90s. Chance of rain 20%. Heat index values up to 105. At 7 p.m. at Lambert Field in St. Louis, it was mostly sunny with a temperature of 91 degrees. The dew point was 75, giving us a relative humidity of 59%, producing a heat index of 101. The wind was south at 13 miles an hour, and the pressure was 29.84 inches and steady. Elsewhere in the metro area, in Chesterfield, it was sunny and the temperature was 90. In Belleville, it was 89 degrees. In Cahokia, it was sunny and 89 degrees. In St. Charles, it was sunny and 90. Across the region, it was sunny in Columbia, Missouri, with a temperature of 87. In Quincy, it was sunny and 89 degrees. In Kansas City, it was mostly sunny and the temperature was 89. It was mostly sunny in Springfield, Missouri, with a temperature of 86. In Rolla, it was sunny and the temperature was 86. In Farmington, it was 86 degrees. It was sunny in Cape Girardeau, with 86 degrees. It was sunny in Springfield, Illinois, with a temperature of 88. Once again in St. Louis, it was mostly sunny. The temperature was 91 degrees and the wind was south at 13 miles an hour. The St. Louis climate summary is at 5 p.m., June 28, 2026. So far today, the high temperature has been 94 degrees, which occurred at 3:59 p.m. The normal high is 89. The record high is 108 degrees, which was set in 2012. So far today, the low temperature has been 74 degrees, which occurred at 3:10 a.m. The normal low is 70. The record low is 54 degrees, which was set in 1968. No precipitation has fallen, which leaves the monthly total at 6.48 inches. The total precipitation for the season since June 1st still stands at 6.48 inches, and the total precipitation for the year is still 25.15 inches. The normal high temperature for tomorrow is 89 degrees, and the normal low is 70. The record high for tomorrow is 106, which occurred in 2012.
Record low is 55, which occurred in 1923. Sunset tonight is at 8:30 p.m. Sunrise tomorrow is at 5:40 a.m. This is a special weather statement for the following counties in Missouri, Franklin, Jefferson, St. Charles, St. Louis City, St. Louis, and Warren, and the following counties in Illinois, Madison, Monroe, and St. Clair. Extreme heat warning remains in effect until midnight Thursday night. Dangerously hot conditions with heat index values up to 111. For portions of south central and southwest Illinois and east central and southeast Missouri. Until midnight Thursday night. Heat-related illnesses increase significantly during extreme heat and high humidity events. Drink plenty of fluids, stay in an air-conditioned room, stay out of the sun, and check up on relatives and neighbors. Young children and pets should never be left unattended in vehicles under any circumstances. Take extra precautions if you work or spend time outside. When possible, reschedule strenuous activities to early morning or evening. Know the signs and symptoms of heat exhaustion and heat stroke. Wear lightweight and loose-fitting clothing when possible. To reduce risk during outdoor work, the Occupational Safety and Health Administration recommends scheduling frequent rest breaks in shaded or air-conditioned environments. Anyone overcome by heat should be moved to a cool and shaded location. Heat stroke is an emergency. Call 911. This is a special weather statement for the following county, Lincoln, Missouri. Heat advisory remains in effect until midnight Thursday night. Heat index values up to 105. For portions of south central, southwest, and west central Illinois and central, east central, northeast, and southeast Missouri. Until midnight Thursday night. Hot temperatures and high humidity may cause heat illnesses. The current time is 8:11 p.m. Central Daylight Time. This is NOAA, Weather Radio KDO 89 St. Louis, Missouri, broadcasting on 162.550 MHz. This program originates from the National Weather Service Forecast Office in St. Louis, Missouri, and serves parts of east central Missouri and southwest Illinois, including the St. Louis metro area and surrounding counties. Extreme heat warning in effect until midnight Thursday night. Tonight, mostly clear this evening, then becoming partly cloudy. Lows in the mid-70s. South winds 5 to 10 miles per hour. Heat index values up to 110 early this evening. Monday, mostly sunny. Hot with highs in the mid-90s. South winds 10 to 15 miles per hour. Heat index values up to 111. Monday night, mostly clear. Humid with lows in the mid-70s. South winds 10 to 15 miles per hour with gusts up to 25 miles per hour. Heat index values up to 110 early in the evening. Tuesday, sunny, hot with highs in the mid-90s. Southwest winds 5 to 10 miles per hour. Heat index values up to 110. Tuesday night, clear with lows in the mid-70s. South winds 5 to 10 miles per hour. Heat index values up to 110 early in the evening. Wednesday, sunny, hot with highs in the mid-90s. Heat index values up to 110. Wednesday night, mostly clear. Lows in the upper 70s. Heat index values up to 110 early in the evening. Thursday, sunny. A slight chance of showers and thunderstorms in the afternoon. Hot with highs in the mid-90s. Chance of rain 20%. Heat index values up to 110. Thursday night, mostly clear. Lows in the mid-70s. Heat index values up to 110 early in the evening. Friday, sunny. A slight chance of showers and thunderstorms in the afternoon. Hot with highs in the mid-90s. Chance of rain 20%. Heat index values up to 110. Friday night, partly cloudy in the evening, then clearing. Lows in the mid-70s. Heat index values up to 110 early in the evening.
Independence Day and Saturday night, mostly clear. A slight chance of showers and thunderstorms. Hot. Highs in the mid-90s. Lows in the mid-70s. Chance of rain 20%. Heat index values up to 110. Sunday, mostly sunny with a slight chance of showers and thunderstorms. Highs in the mid-90s. Chance of rain 20%. Heat index values up to 105. At 8 p.m. at Lambert Field in St. Louis, it was partly cloudy with a temperature of 89 degrees. The dew point was 75, giving us a relative humidity of 63%, producing a heat index of 99. The wind was south at 10 miles an hour, gusting to 20, and the pressure was 29.84 inches and steady. Elsewhere in the metro area, in Chesterfield, it was clear and the temperature was 88. In Belleville, it was 86 degrees. In Cahokia, it was clear and 87 degrees. In St. Charles, it was clear and 87. Across the region, it was partly cloudy in Columbia, Missouri, with a temperature of 85. In Quincy, it was clear and 87 degrees. In Kansas City, it was partly cloudy and the temperature was 86. It was mostly cloudy in Springfield, Missouri, with a temperature of 84. In Rolla, it was partly cloudy and the temperature was 83. In Farmington, it was 83 degrees. It was clear in Cape Girardeau, with 83 degrees. It was clear in Springfield, Illinois, with a temperature of 86. Once again in St. Louis, it was partly cloudy. The temperature was 89 degrees and the wind was south at 10 miles an hour, gusting to 20. The St. Louis climate summary is at 5 p.m., June 28, 2026. So far today, the high temperature has been 94 degrees, which occurred at 3:59 p.m. The normal high is 89. The record high is 108 degrees, which was set in 2012. So far today, the low temperature has been 74 degrees, which occurred at 3:10 a.m. The normal low is 70. The record low is 54 degrees, which was set in 1968. No precipitation has fallen, which leaves the monthly total at 6.48 inches. The total precipitation for the season since June 1st still stands at 6.48 inches, and the total precipitation for the year is still 25.15 inches. The normal high temperature for tomorrow is 89 degrees, and the normal low is 70. The record high for tomorrow is 106, which occurred in 2012, and the record low is 55, which occurred in 1923. Sunset tonight is at 8:30 p.m. Sunrise tomorrow is at 5:40 a.m. This is a special weather statement for the following counties in Missouri: Franklin, Jefferson, St. Charles, St. Louis City, St. Louis, and Warren, and the following counties in Illinois: Madison, Monroe, and St. Clair. Extreme heat warning remains in effect until midnight Thursday night. Dangerously hot conditions with heat index values up to 111. For portions of south central and southwest Illinois and east central and southeast Missouri, until midnight Thursday night. Heat-related illnesses increase significantly during extreme heat and high humidity events. Drink plenty of fluids, stay in an air-conditioned room, stay out of the sun, and check up on relatives and neighbors. Young children and pets should never be left unattended in vehicles under any circumstances. Take extra precautions if you work or spend time outside. 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Know the signs and symptoms of heat exhaustion and heat stroke. 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Anyone overcome by heat should be moved to a cool and shaded location. Heat stroke is an emergency. Call 911. This is a special weather statement for the following county: Lincoln, Missouri. Heat advisory remains in effect until midnight Thursday night. Heat index values up to 105.
for portions of South Central, Southwest, West Central Illinois and Central, East Central, Northeast, and Southeast Missouri, until midnight Thursday night. Hot temperatures and high humidity may cause heat illnesses. The current time is 8:19 p.m. Central Daylight Time. 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Extreme heat warning in effect until midnight Thursday night. Tonight, mostly clear this evening, then becoming partly cloudy. Lows in the mid-70s. South winds 5 to 10 miles per hour. Heat index values up to 110 early this evening. Monday, mostly sunny. Hot with highs in the mid-90s. South winds 10 to 15 miles per hour. Heat index values up to 111. Monday night, mostly clear. Humid with lows in the mid-70s. South winds 10 to 15 miles per hour with gusts up to 25 miles per hour. Heat index values up to 110 early in the evening. Tuesday, sunny, hot with highs in the mid-90s. Southwest winds 5 to 10 miles per hour. Heat index values up to 110. Tuesday night, clear with lows in the mid-70s. South winds 5 to 10 miles per hour. Heat index values up to 110 early in the evening. Wednesday, sunny, hot with highs in the mid-90s. Heat index values up to 110. Wednesday night, mostly clear. Lows in the upper 70s. Heat index values up to 110 early in the evening. Thursday, sunny. A slight chance of showers and thunderstorms in the afternoon. Hot with highs in the mid-90s. Chance of rain 20%. Heat index values up to 110. Thursday night, mostly clear. Lows in the mid-70s. Heat index values up to 110 early in the evening. Friday, sunny. A slight chance of showers and thunderstorms in the afternoon. Hot with highs in the mid-90s. Chance of rain 20%. Heat index values up to 110. Friday night, partly cloudy in the evening, then clearing. Lows in the mid-70s. Heat index values up to 110 early in the evening. Independence Day and Saturday night, mostly clear. A slight chance of showers and thunderstorms. Hot. Highs in the mid-90s. Lows in the mid-70s. Chance of rain 20%. Heat index values up to 110. Sunday, mostly sunny with a slight chance of showers and thunderstorms. Highs in the mid-90s. Chance of rain 20%. Heat index values up to 105. At 8 p.m. at Lambert Field in St. Louis, it was partly cloudy with a temperature of 89 degrees. The dew point was 75, giving us a relative humidity of 63%, producing a heat index of 99. The wind was south at 10 miles an hour, gusting to 20, and the pressure was 29.84 inches and steady. Elsewhere in the metro area, in Chesterfield, it was clear and the temperature was 88. In Belleville, it was 86 degrees. In Cahokia, it was clear and 87 degrees. In St. Charles, it was clear and 87. Across the region, it was partly cloudy in Columbia, Missouri, with a temperature of 85. In Quincy, it was clear and 87 degrees. In Kansas City, it was partly cloudy and the temperature was 86. It was mostly cloudy in Springfield, Missouri, with a temperature of 84. In Rolla, it was partly cloudy and the temperature was 83. In Farmington, it was 83 degrees. It was clear in Cape Girardeau, with 83 degrees. It was clear in Springfield, Illinois, with a temperature of 86.
Once again in St. Louis, it was partly cloudy. The temperature was 89 degrees and the wind was south at 10 miles an hour, gusting to 20. The St. Louis climate summary is at 5 p.m., June 28, 2026. So far today, the high temperature has been 94 degrees, which occurred at 3:59 p.m. The normal high is 89. The record high is 108 degrees, which was set in 2012. So far today, the low temperature has been 74 degrees, which occurred at 3:10 a.m. The normal low is 70. The record low is 54 degrees, which was set in 1968. No precipitation has fallen, which leaves the monthly total at 6.48 inches. The total precipitation for the season since June 1st still stands at 6.48 inches, and the total precipitation for the year is still 25.15 inches. The normal high temperature for tomorrow is 89 degrees, and the normal low is 70. The record high for tomorrow is 106, which occurred in 2012, and the record low is 55, which occurred in 1923. Sunset tonight is at 8:30 p.m. Sunrise tomorrow is at 5:40 a.m. This is a special weather statement for the following counties in Missouri: Franklin, Jefferson, St. Charles, St. Louis City, St. Louis, and Warren, and the following counties in Illinois: Madison, Monroe, and St. Clair. Extreme heat warning remains in effect until midnight Thursday night. Dangerously hot conditions with heat index values up to 111. For portions of south central and southwest Illinois and east central and southeast Missouri, until midnight Thursday night. Heat-related illnesses increase significantly during extreme heat and high humidity events. Drink plenty of fluids, stay in an air-conditioned room, stay out of the sun, and check up on relatives and neighbors. Young children and pets should never be left unattended in vehicles under any circumstances. Take extra precautions if you work or spend time outside. 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Know the signs and symptoms of heat exhaustion and heat stroke. 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Anyone overcome by heat should be moved to a cool and shaded location. Heat stroke is an emergency. Call 911. This is a special weather statement for the following county: Lincoln, Missouri. Heat advisory remains in effect until midnight Thursday night. Heat index values up to 105. For portions of south central, southwest, and west central Illinois and central, east central, northeast, in southeast Missouri, until midnight Thursday night. Hot temperatures and high humidity may cause heat illnesses. The current time is 8:27 p.m. Central Daylight Time. 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This program originates from the National Weather Service Forecast Office in St. Louis, Missouri, and serves parts of east central Missouri and southwest Illinois, including the St. Louis metro area and surrounding counties. Extreme heat warning in effect until midnight Thursday night. Tonight, mostly clear this evening, then becoming partly cloudy. Lows in the mid-70s. South winds 5 to 10 miles per hour. Heat index values up to 110 early this evening. Monday, mostly sunny. Hot with highs in the mid-90s. South winds 10 to 15 miles per hour. Heat index values up to 111. Monday night, mostly clear. Humid with lows in the mid-70s. South winds 10 to 15 miles per hour with gusts up to 25 miles per hour. Heat index values up to 110 early in the evening. Tuesday, sunny, hot with highs in the mid-90s. Southwest winds 5 to 10 miles per hour. Heat index values up to 110. Tuesday night, clear with lows in the mid-70s. South winds 5 to 10 miles per hour.
heat index values up to 110 early in the evening. Wednesday, sunny, hot with highs in the mid-90s. Heat index values up to 110. Wednesday night, mostly clear. Lows in the upper 70s. Heat index values up to 110 early in the evening. Thursday, sunny. A slight chance of showers and thunderstorms in the afternoon. Hot with highs in the mid-90s. Chance of rain 20%. Heat index values up to 110. Thursday night, mostly clear. Lows in the mid-70s. Heat index values up to 110 early in the evening. Friday, sunny. A slight chance of showers and thunderstorms in the afternoon. Hot with highs in the mid-90s. Chance of rain 20%. Heat index values up to 110. Friday night, partly cloudy in the evening, then clearing. Lows in the mid-70s. Heat index values up to 110 early in the evening. Independence Day and Saturday night, mostly clear. A slight chance of showers and thunderstorms. Hot. Highs in the mid-90s. Lows in the mid-70s. Chance of rain 20%. Heat index values up to 110. Sunday, mostly sunny with a slight chance of showers and thunderstorms. Highs in the mid-90s. Chance of rain 20%. Heat index values up to 105. At 8 p.m. at Lambert Field in St. Louis, it was partly cloudy with a temperature of 89 degrees. The dew point was 75, giving us a relative humidity of 63%, producing a heat index of 99. The wind was south at 10 miles an hour, gusting to 20, and the pressure was 29.84 inches and steady. Elsewhere in the metro area, in Chesterfield, it was clear and the temperature was 88. In Belleville, it was 86 degrees. In Cahokia, it was clear and 87 degrees. In St. Charles, it was clear and 87. Across the region, it was partly cloudy in Columbia, Missouri, with a temperature of 85. In Quincy, it was clear and 87 degrees. In Kansas City, it was partly cloudy and the temperature was 86. It was mostly cloudy in Springfield, Missouri, with a temperature of 84. In Rolla, it was partly cloudy and the temperature was 83. In Farmington, it was 83 degrees. It was clear in Cape Girardeau, with 83 degrees. It was clear in Springfield, Illinois, with a temperature of 86. Once again in St. Louis, it was partly cloudy. The temperature was 89 degrees and the wind was south at 10 miles an hour, gusting to 20. This is a special weather statement for the following counties in Missouri, Franklin, Jefferson, St. Charles, St. Louis City, St. Louis, and Warren, and the following counties in Illinois, Madison, Monroe, and St. Clair. Extreme heat warning remains in effect until midnight Thursday night. Dangerously hot conditions with heat index values up to 111. For portions of south central and southwest Illinois and east central and southeast Missouri. Until midnight Thursday night. Heat-related illnesses increase significantly during extreme heat and high humidity events. Drink plenty of fluids, stay in an air-conditioned room, stay out of the sun, and check up on relatives and neighbors. Young children and pets should never be left unattended in vehicles under any circumstances. Take extra precautions if you work or spend time outside. When possible, reschedule strenuous activities to early morning or evening. Know the signs and symptoms of heat exhaustion and heat stroke. Wear lightweight and loose-fitting clothing when possible. To reduce risk during outdoor work, the Occupational Safety and Health Administration recommends scheduling frequent rest breaks in shaded or air-conditioned environments. Anyone overcome by heat should be moved to a cool and shaded location. Heat stroke is an emergency. Call 911. This is a special weather statement for the following county, Lincoln, Missouri. Heat advisory remains in effect until midnight Thursday night. Heat index values up to 105. For
portions of South Central, Southwest, and West Central Illinois and Central, East Central, Northeast, and Southeast Missouri until midnight Thursday night. Hot temperatures and high humidity may cause heat illnesses. The current time is 8:34 p.m. Central Daylight Time. 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Extreme heat warning in effect until midnight Thursday night. Tonight, mostly clear this evening, then becoming partly cloudy. Lows in the mid-70s. South winds 5 to 10 miles per hour. Heat index values up to 110 early this evening. Monday, mostly sunny. Hot with highs in the mid-90s. South winds 10 to 15 miles per hour. Heat index values up to 111. Monday night, mostly clear. Humid with lows in the mid-70s. South winds 10 to 15 miles per hour with gusts up to 25 miles per hour. Heat index values up to 110 early in the evening. Tuesday, sunny, hot with highs in the mid-90s. Southwest winds 5 to 10 miles per hour. Heat index values up to 110. Tuesday night, clear with lows in the mid-70s. South winds 5 to 10 miles per hour. Heat index values up to 110 early in the evening. Wednesday, sunny, hot with highs in the mid-90s. Heat index values up to 110. Wednesday night, mostly clear. Lows in the upper 70s. Heat index values up to 110 early in the evening. Thursday, sunny. A slight chance of showers and thunderstorms in the afternoon. Hot with highs in the mid-90s. Chance of rain 20%. Heat index values up to 110. Thursday night, mostly clear. Lows in the mid-70s. Heat index values up to 110 early in the evening. Friday, sunny. A slight chance of showers and thunderstorms in the afternoon. Hot with highs in the mid-90s. Chance of rain 20%. Heat index values up to 110. Friday night, partly cloudy in the evening, then clearing. Lows in the mid-70s. Heat index values up to 110 early in the evening. Independence Day and Saturday night, mostly clear. A slight chance of showers and thunderstorms. Hot. Highs in the mid-90s. Lows in the mid-70s. Chance of rain 20%. Heat index values up to 110. Sunday, mostly sunny with a slight chance of showers and thunderstorms. Highs in the mid-90s. Chance of rain 20%. Heat index values up to 105. At 8 p.m. at Lambert Field in St. Louis, it was partly cloudy with a temperature of 89 degrees. The dew point was 75, giving us a relative humidity of 63%, producing a heat index of 99. The wind was south at 10 miles an hour, gusting to 20, and the pressure was 29.84 inches and steady. Elsewhere in the metro area, in Chesterfield, it was clear and the temperature was 88. In Belleville, it was 86 degrees. In Cahokia, it was clear and 87 degrees. In St. Charles, it was clear and 87. Across the region, it was partly cloudy in Columbia, Missouri, with a temperature of 85. In Quincy, it was clear and 87 degrees. In Kansas City, it was partly cloudy and the temperature was 86. It was mostly cloudy in Springfield, Missouri, with a temperature of 84. In Rolla, it was partly cloudy and the temperature was 83. In Farmington, it was 83 degrees. It was clear in Cape Girardeau, with 83 degrees. It was clear in Springfield, Illinois, with a temperature of 86.
Once again in St. Louis, it was partly cloudy. The temperature was 89 degrees and the wind was south at 10 miles an hour, gusting to 20. This is a special weather statement for the following counties in Missouri, Franklin, Jefferson, St. Charles, St. Louis City, St. Louis, and Warren, and the following counties in Illinois, Madison, Monroe, and St. Clair. Extreme heat warning remains in effect until midnight Thursday night. Dangerously hot conditions with heat index values up to 111. For portions of south central and southwest Illinois and east central and southeast Missouri until midnight Thursday night. Heat-related illnesses increase significantly during extreme heat and high humidity events. Drink plenty of fluids, stay in an air-conditioned room, stay out of the sun, and check up on relatives and neighbors. Young children and pets should never be left unattended in vehicles under any circumstances. Take extra precautions if you work or spend time outside. When possible, reschedule strenuous activities to early morning or evening. Know the signs and symptoms of heat exhaustion and heat stroke. Wear lightweight and loose-fitting clothing when possible. To reduce risk during outdoor work, the Occupational Safety and Health Administration recommends scheduling frequent rest breaks in shaded or air-conditioned environments. Anyone overcome by heat should be moved to a cool and shaded location. Heat stroke is an emergency. Call 911. This is a special weather statement for the following county, Lincoln, Missouri. Heat advisory remains in effect until midnight Thursday night. Heat index values up to 105. For portions of south central, southwest, and west central Illinois and central, east central, northeast, in southeast Missouri, until midnight Thursday night. Hot temperatures and high humidity may cause heat illnesses. The current time is 8:40 p.m. Central Daylight Time. 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Extreme heat warning in effect until midnight Thursday night. Tonight, mostly clear this evening, then becoming partly cloudy. Lows in the mid-70s. South winds 5 to 10 miles per hour. Heat index values up to 110 early this evening. Monday, mostly sunny. Hot with highs in the mid-90s. South winds 10 to 15 miles per hour. Heat index values up to 111. Monday night, mostly clear. Humid with lows in the mid-70s. South winds 10 to 15 miles per hour with gusts up to 25 miles per hour. Heat index values up to 110 early in the evening. Tuesday, sunny, hot with highs in the mid-90s. Southwest winds 5 to 10 miles per hour. Heat index values up to 110. Tuesday night, clear with lows in the mid-70s. South winds 5 to 10 miles per hour. Heat index values up to 110 early in the evening. Wednesday, sunny, hot with highs in the mid-90s. Heat index values up to 110. Wednesday night, mostly clear. Lows in the upper 70s. Heat index values up to 110 early in the evening. Thursday, sunny. A slight chance of showers and thunderstorms in the afternoon. Hot with highs in the mid-90s. Chance of rain 20%. Heat index values up to 110. Thursday night, mostly clear. Lows in the mid-70s. Heat index values up to 110 early in the evening. Friday, sunny. A slight chance of showers and thunderstorms in the afternoon. Hot with highs in the mid-90s. Chance of rain 20%. Heat index values up to 110. Friday night, partly cloudy in the evening, then clearing. Lows in the mid-70s. Heat index values up to 110 early in the evening. Independence Day and Saturday night, mostly clear.
a slight chance of showers and thunderstorms. Hot. Highs in the mid-90s. Lows in the mid-70s. Chance of rain 20%. Heat index values up to 110. Sunday, mostly sunny with a slight chance of showers and thunderstorms. Highs in the mid-90s. Chance of rain 20%. Heat index values up to 105. At 8 p.m. at Lambert Field in St. Louis, it was partly cloudy with a temperature of 89 degrees. The dew point was 75, giving us a relative humidity of 63%, producing a heat index of 99. The wind was south at 10 miles an hour, gusting to 20, and the pressure was 29.84 inches and steady. Elsewhere in the metro area, in Chesterfield, it was clear and the temperature was 88. In Belleville, it was 86 degrees. In Cahokia, it was clear and 87 degrees. In St. Charles, it was clear and 87. Across the region, it was partly cloudy in Columbia, Missouri, with a temperature of 85. In Quincy, it was clear and 87 degrees. In Kansas City, it was partly cloudy and the temperature was 86. It was mostly cloudy in Springfield, Missouri, with a temperature of 84. In Rolla, it was partly cloudy and the temperature was 83. In Farmington, it was 83 degrees. It was clear in Cape Girardeau, with 83 degrees. It was clear in Springfield, Illinois, with a temperature of 86. Once again in St. Louis, it was partly cloudy. The temperature was 89 degrees and the wind was south at 10 miles an hour, gusting to 20. This is a special weather statement for the following counties in Missouri, Franklin, Jefferson, St. Charles, St. Louis City, St. Louis, and Warren, and the following counties in Illinois, Madison, Monroe, and St. Clair. Extreme heat warning remains in effect until midnight Thursday night. Dangerously hot conditions with heat index values up to 111. For portions of south central and southwest Illinois and east central and southeast Missouri. Until midnight Thursday night. Heat-related illnesses increase significantly during extreme heat and high humidity events. Drink plenty of fluids, stay in an air-conditioned room, stay out of the sun, and check up on relatives and neighbors. Young children and pets should never be left unattended in vehicles under any circumstances. Take extra precautions if you work or spend time outside. When possible, reschedule strenuous activities to early morning or evening. Know the signs and symptoms of heat exhaustion and heat stroke. Wear lightweight and loose-fitting clothing when possible. To reduce risk during outdoor work, the Occupational Safety and Health Administration recommends scheduling frequent rest breaks in shaded or air-conditioned environments. Anyone overcome by heat should be moved to a cool and shaded location. Heat stroke is an emergency. Call 911. This is a special weather statement for the following county, Lincoln, Missouri. Heat advisory remains in effect until midnight Thursday night. Heat index values up to 105. For portions of south central, southwest, and west central Illinois and central, east central, northeast, and southeast Missouri. Until midnight Thursday night. Hot temperatures and high humidity may cause heat illnesses. The current time is 8:47 p.m. Central Daylight Time. This is NOAA, Weather Radio KDO 89 St. Louis, Missouri, broadcasting on 162.550 MHz. This program originates from the National Weather Service Forecast Office in St. Louis, Missouri, and serves parts of east central Missouri and southwest Illinois, including the St. Louis metro area and surrounding counties. Extreme heat warning in effect until midnight Thursday night. Tonight, mostly clear this evening, then becoming partly cloudy. Lows in the mid-70s. South winds 5 to 10 miles per hour. Heat index values up to 110 early this evening. Monday, mostly sunny. Hot with highs in the mid-90s. South winds 10 to 15 miles per hour. Heat index values up to 111. Monday night, mostly clear.
humid with lows in the mid-70s. South winds 10 to 15 miles per hour with gusts up to 25 miles per hour. Heat index values up to 110 early in the evening. Tuesday, sunny, hot with highs in the mid-90s. Southwest winds 5 to 10 miles per hour. Heat index values up to 110. Tuesday night, clear with lows in the mid-70s. South winds 5 to 10 miles per hour. Heat index values up to 110 early in the evening. Wednesday, sunny, hot with highs in the mid-90s. Heat index values up to 110. Wednesday night, mostly clear. Lows in the upper 70s. Heat index values up to 110 early in the evening. Thursday, sunny. A slight chance of showers and thunderstorms in the afternoon. Hot with highs in the mid-90s. Chance of rain 20%. Heat index values up to 110. Thursday night, mostly clear. Lows in the mid-70s. Heat index values up to 110 early in the evening. Friday, sunny. A slight chance of showers and thunderstorms in the afternoon. Hot with highs in the mid-90s. Chance of rain 20%. Heat index values up to 110. Friday night, partly cloudy in the evening, then clearing. Lows in the mid-70s. Heat index values up to 110 early in the evening. Independence Day and Saturday night, mostly clear. A slight chance of showers and thunderstorms. Hot. Highs in the mid-90s. Lows in the mid-70s. Chance of rain 20%. Heat index values up to 110. Sunday, mostly sunny with a slight chance of showers and thunderstorms. Highs in the mid-90s. Chance of rain 20%. Heat index values up to 105. At 8 p.m. at Lambert Field in St. Louis, it was partly cloudy with a temperature of 89 degrees. The dew point was 75, giving us a relative humidity of 63%, producing a heat index of 99. The wind was south at 10 miles an hour, gusting to 20, and the pressure was 29.84 inches and steady. Elsewhere in the metro area, in Chesterfield, it was clear and the temperature was 88. In Belleville, it was 86 degrees. In Cahokia, it was clear and 87 degrees. In St. Charles, it was clear and 87. Across the region, it was partly cloudy in Columbia, Missouri, with a temperature of 85. In Quincy, it was clear and 87 degrees. In Kansas City, it was partly cloudy and the temperature was 86. It was mostly cloudy in Springfield, Missouri, with a temperature of 84. In Rolla, it was partly cloudy and the temperature was 83. In Farmington, it was 83 degrees. It was clear in Cape Girardeau, with 83 degrees. It was clear in Springfield, Illinois, with a temperature of 86. Once again in St. Louis, it was partly cloudy. The temperature was 89 degrees and the wind was south at 10 miles an hour, gusting to 20. This is a special weather statement for the following counties in Missouri, Franklin, Jefferson, St. Charles, St. Louis City, St. Louis, and Warren, and the following counties in Illinois, Madison, Monroe, and St. Clair. Extreme heat warning remains in effect until midnight Thursday night. Dangerously hot conditions with heat index values up to 111. For portions of south central and southwest Illinois and east central and southeast Missouri. Until midnight Thursday night. Heat-related illnesses increase significantly during extreme heat and high humidity events. Drink plenty of fluids, stay in an air-conditioned room, stay out of the sun, and check up on relatives and neighbors. Young children and pets should never be left unattended in vehicles under any circumstances. Take extra precautions if you work or spend time outside. When possible, reschedule strenuous activities to early morning or evening. Know the signs and symptoms of heat exhaustion and heat stroke. Wear lightweight and loose-fitting clothing when possible.
to reduce risk during outdoor work. The Occupational Safety and Health Administration recommends scheduling frequent rest breaks in shaded or air-conditioned environments. Anyone overcome by heat should be moved to a cool and shaded location. Heat stroke is an emergency. Call 911. This is a special weather statement for the following county, Lincoln, Missouri. Heat advisory remains in effect until midnight Thursday night. Heat index values up to 105. For portions of south central, southwest, and west central Illinois and central, east central, northeast, and southeast Missouri. Until midnight Thursday night. Hot temperatures and high humidity may cause heat illnesses. The current time is 8:54 p.m. Central Daylight Time. This is NOAA, Weather Radio KDO 89 St. Louis, Missouri, broadcasting on 162.550 MHz. 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Extreme heat warning in effect until midnight Thursday night. Tonight, mostly clear this evening, then becoming partly cloudy. Lows in the mid-70s. South winds 5 to 10 miles per hour. Heat index values up to 110 early this evening. Monday, mostly sunny. Hot with highs in the mid-90s. South winds 10 to 15 miles per hour. Heat index values up to 111. Monday night, mostly clear. Humid with lows in the mid-70s. South winds 10 to 15 miles per hour with gusts up to 25 miles per hour. Heat index values up to 110 early in the evening. Tuesday, sunny, hot with highs in the mid-90s. Southwest winds 5 to 10 miles per hour. Heat index values up to 110. Tuesday night, clear with lows in the mid-70s. South winds 5 to 10 miles per hour. Heat index values up to 110 early in the evening. Wednesday, sunny, hot with highs in the mid-90s. Heat index values up to 110. Wednesday night, mostly clear. Lows in the upper 70s. Heat index values up to 110 early in the evening. Thursday, sunny. A slight chance of showers and thunderstorms in the afternoon. Hot with highs in the mid-90s. Chance of rain 20%. Heat index values up to 110. Thursday night, mostly clear. Lows in the mid-70s. Heat index values up to 110 early in the evening. Friday, sunny. A slight chance of showers and thunderstorms in the afternoon. Hot with highs in the mid-90s. Chance of rain 20%. Heat index values up to 110. Friday night, partly cloudy in the evening, then clearing. Lows in the mid-70s. Heat index values up to 110 early in the evening. Independence Day and Saturday night, mostly clear. A slight chance of showers and thunderstorms. Hot. Highs in the mid-90s. Lows in the mid-70s. Chance of rain 20%. Heat index values up to 110. Sunday, mostly sunny with a slight chance of showers and thunderstorms. Highs in the mid-90s. Chance of rain 20%. Heat index values up to 105. At 8 p.m. at Lambert Field in St. Louis, it was partly cloudy with a temperature of 89 degrees. The dew point was 75, giving us a relative humidity of 63%, producing a heat index of 99. The wind was south at 10 miles an hour, gusting to 20, and the pressure was 29.84 inches and steady. Elsewhere in the metro area, in Chesterfield, it was clear and the temperature was 88. In Belleville, it was 86 degrees. In Cahokia, it was clear and 87 degrees. In St. Charles, it was clear and 87. Across the region, it was partly cloudy in Columbia, Missouri, with a temperature of 85. In Quincy, it was clear and 87 degrees.
In Kansas City, it was partly cloudy and the temperature was 86. It was mostly cloudy in Springfield, Missouri, with a temperature of 84. In Rolla, it was partly cloudy and the temperature was 83. In Farmington, it was 83 degrees. It was clear in Cape Girardeau, with 83 degrees. It was clear in Springfield, Illinois, with a temperature of 86. Once again in St. Louis, it was partly cloudy. Temperature was 89 degrees and the wind was south at 10 miles an hour, gusting to 20. This is a special weather statement for the following counties in Missouri, Franklin, Jefferson, St. Charles, St. Louis City, St. Louis, and Warren, and the following counties in Illinois, Madison, Monroe, and St. Clair. Extreme heat warning remains in effect until midnight Thursday night. Dangerously hot conditions with heat index values up to 111. For portions of south central and southwest Illinois and east central and southeast Missouri. Until midnight Thursday night. Heat-related illnesses increase significantly during extreme heat and high humidity events. Drink plenty of fluids, stay in an air-conditioned room, stay out of the sun, and check up on relatives and neighbors. Young children and pets should never be left unattended in vehicles under any circumstances. Take extra precautions if you work or spend time outside. Weather was 89 degrees and the wind was

increase significantly during extreme heat and high humidity events. Drink plenty of fluids, stay in an air-conditioned room, stay out of the sun, and check up on relatives and neighbors. Young children and pets should never be left unattended in vehicles under any circumstances. Take extra precautions if you work or spend time outside. When possible, reschedule strenuous activities to early morning or evening. Know the signs and symptoms of heat exhaustion and heat stroke. Wear lightweight and loose-fitting clothing when possible. To reduce risk during outdoor work, the Occupational Safety and Health Administration recommends scheduling frequent rest breaks in shaded or air-conditioned environments. Anyone overcome by heat should be moved to a cool and shaded location. Heat stroke is an emergency. Call 911. This is a special weather statement for the following county, Lincoln, Missouri. Heat advisory remains in effect until midnight Thursday night. Heat index values up to 105. For portions of South Central, Southwest, and West Central Illinois and Central, East Central, Northeast, and Southeast Missouri, until midnight Thursday night. Hot temperatures and high humidity may cause heat illnesses. The current time is 9:01 p.m. Central Daylight Time. 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Extreme heat warning in effect until midnight Thursday night. Tonight, mostly clear this evening, then becoming partly cloudy. Lows in the mid-70s. South winds 5 to 10 miles per hour. Heat index values up to 110 early this evening. Monday, mostly sunny. Hot with highs in the mid-90s. South winds 10 to 15 miles per hour. Heat index values up to 111. Monday night, mostly clear. Humid with lows in the mid-70s. South winds 10 to 15 miles per hour with gusts up to 25 miles per hour. Heat index values up to 110 early in the evening. Tuesday, sunny, hot with highs in the mid-90s. Southwest winds 5 to 10 miles per hour. Heat index values up to 110. Tuesday night, clear with lows in the mid-70s. South winds 5 to 10 miles per hour. Heat index values up to 110 early in the evening. Wednesday, sunny, hot with highs in the mid-90s. Heat index values up to 110. Wednesday night, mostly clear. Lows in the upper 70s. Heat index values up to 110 early in the evening. Thursday, sunny. A slight chance of showers and thunderstorms in the afternoon. Hot with highs in the mid-90s. Chance of rain 20%. Heat index values up to 110. Thursday night, mostly clear. Lows in the mid-70s. Heat index values up to 110 early in the evening. Friday, sunny. A slight chance of showers and thunderstorms in the afternoon. Hot with highs in the mid-90s. Chance of rain 20%. Heat index values up to 110. Friday night, partly cloudy in the evening, then clearing. Lows in the mid-70s. Heat index values up to 110 early in the evening. Independence Day and Saturday night, mostly clear. A slight chance of showers and thunderstorms. Hot. Highs in the mid-90s. Lows in the mid-70s. Chance of rain 20%. Heat index values up to 110. Sunday, mostly sunny with a slight chance of showers and thunderstorms. Highs in the mid-90s. Chance of rain 20%. Heat index values up to 105. At 8 p.m. at Lambert Field in St. Louis, it was partly cloudy with a temperature of 89 degrees. The dew point was 75, giving us a relative humidity of 63%, producing a heat index of 99. The wind was

at 10 miles an hour, gusting to 20, and the pressure was 29.84 inches and steady. Elsewhere in the metro area, in Chesterfield, it was clear and the temperature was 88. In Belleville, it was 86 degrees. In Cahokia, it was clear and 87 degrees. In St. Charles, it was clear and 87. Across the region, it was partly cloudy in Columbia, Missouri, with a temperature of 85. In Quincy, it was clear and 87 degrees. In Kansas City, it was partly cloudy and the temperature was 86. It was mostly cloudy in Springfield, Missouri, with a temperature of 84. In Rolla, it was partly cloudy and the temperature was 83. In Farmington, it was 83 degrees. It was clear in Cape Girardeau, with 83 degrees. It was clear in Springfield, Illinois, with a temperature of 86. Once again in St. Louis, it was partly cloudy. The temperature was 89 degrees and the wind was south at 10 miles an hour, gusting to 20. This is a special weather statement for the following counties in Missouri, Franklin, Jefferson, St. Charles, St. Louis City, St. Louis, and Warren, and the following counties in Illinois, Madison, Monroe, and St. Clair. Extreme heat warning remains in effect until midnight Thursday night. Dangerously hot conditions with heat index values up to 111. For portions of south central and southwest Illinois and east central and southeast Missouri. Until midnight Thursday night. Heat-related illnesses increase significantly during extreme heat and high humidity events. Drink plenty of fluids, stay in an air-conditioned room, stay out of the sun, and check up on relatives and neighbors. Young children and pets should never be left unattended in vehicles under any circumstances. Take extra precautions if you work or spend time outside. When possible, reschedule strenuous activities to early morning or evening. Know the signs and symptoms of heat exhaustion and heat stroke. Wear lightweight and loose-fitting clothing when possible. To reduce risk during outdoor work, the Occupational Safety and Health Administration recommends scheduling frequent rest breaks in shaded or air-conditioned environments. Anyone overcome by heat should be moved to a cool and shaded location. Heat stroke is an emergency. Call 911. This is a special weather statement for the following county, Lincoln, Missouri. Heat advisory remains in effect until midnight Thursday night. Heat index values up to 105. For portions of south central, southwest, and west central Illinois and central, east central, northeast, and southeast Missouri. Until midnight Thursday night. Hot temperatures and high humidity may cause heat illnesses. The current time is 9:07 p.m. Central Daylight Time. 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This program originates from the National Weather Service Forecast Office in St. Louis, Missouri, and serves parts of East Central Missouri and Southwest Illinois, including the St. Louis metro area and surrounding counties. Extreme heat warning in effect until midnight Thursday night. Tonight, mostly clear this evening, then becoming partly cloudy. Lows in the mid-70s. South winds 5 to 10 miles per hour. Heat index values up to 110 early this evening. Monday, mostly sunny. Hot with highs in the mid-90s. South winds 10 to 15 miles per hour. Heat index values up to 111. Monday night, mostly clear. Humid with lows in the mid-70s. South winds 10 to 15 miles per hour with gusts up to 25 miles per hour. Heat index values up to 110 early in the evening. Tuesday, sunny, hot with highs in the mid-90s. Southwest winds 5 to 10 miles per hour. Heat index values up to 110. Tuesday night, clear with lows in the mid-70s. South winds 5 to 10 miles per hour. Heat index values up to 110 early in the evening. Wednesday, sunny, hot with highs in the mid-90s. Heat index values up to 110. Wednesday night, mostly
clear. Lows in the upper 70s. Heat index values up to 110 early in the evening. Thursday, sunny. A slight chance of showers and thunderstorms in the afternoon. Hot with highs in the mid-90s. Chance of rain 20%. Heat index values up to 110. Thursday night, mostly clear. Lows in the mid-70s. Heat index values up to 110 early in the evening. Friday, sunny. A slight chance of showers and thunderstorms in the afternoon. Hot with highs in the mid-90s. Chance of rain 20%. Heat index values up to 110. Friday night, partly cloudy in the evening, then clearing. Lows in the mid-70s. Heat index values up to 110 early in the evening. Independence Day and Saturday night, mostly clear. A slight chance of showers and thunderstorms. Hot. Highs in the mid-90s. Lows in the mid-70s. Chance of rain 20%. Heat index values up to 110. Sunday, mostly sunny with a slight chance of showers and thunderstorms. Highs in the mid-90s. Chance of rain 20%. Heat index values up to 105. At 9 p.m. at Lambert Field in St. Louis, it was partly cloudy with a temperature of 87 degrees. The dew point was 74, giving us a relative humidity of 64%, producing a heat index of 95. The wind was south at 13 miles an hour, gusting to 22, and the pressure was 29.85 inches and rising. Elsewhere in the metro area, in Chesterfield, it was clear and the temperature was 85. In Belleville, it was 84 degrees. In Cahokia, it was clear and 84 degrees. In St. Charles, it was clear and 85. Across the region, it was partly cloudy in Columbia, Missouri, with a temperature of 83. In Quincy, it was clear and 84 degrees. In Kansas City, it was partly cloudy and the temperature was 84. It was mostly cloudy in Springfield, Missouri, with a temperature of 82. In Rolla, it was clear and the temperature was 81. In Farmington, it was 80 degrees. It was clear in Cape Girardeau, with 80 degrees. It was clear in Springfield, Illinois, with a temperature of 84. Once again in St. Louis, it was partly cloudy. The temperature was 87 degrees and the wind was south at 13 miles an hour, gusting to 22. This is a special weather statement for the following counties in Missouri, Franklin, Jefferson, St. Charles, St. Louis City, St. Louis, and Warren, and the following counties in Illinois, Madison, Monroe, and St. Clair. Extreme heat warning remains in effect until midnight Thursday night. Dangerously hot conditions with heat index values up to 111. For portions of south central and southwest Illinois and east central and southeast Missouri. Until midnight Thursday night. Heat-related illnesses increase significantly during extreme heat and high humidity events. Drink plenty of fluids, stay in an air-conditioned room, stay out of the sun, and check up on relatives and neighbors. Young children and pets should never be left unattended in vehicles under any circumstances. Take extra precautions if you work or spend time outside. When possible, reschedule strenuous activities to early morning or evening. Know the signs and symptoms of heat exhaustion and heat stroke. Wear lightweight and loose-fitting clothing when possible. To reduce risk during outdoor work, the Occupational Safety and Health Administration recommends scheduling frequent rest breaks in shaded or air-conditioned environments. Anyone overcome by heat should be moved to a cool and shaded location. Heat stroke is an emergency. Call 911. This is a special weather statement for the following county, Lincoln, Missouri. Heat advisory remains in effect until midnight Thursday night. Heat index values up to 105. For portions of south central, southwest, and west central Illinois and central, east central, northeast, and southeast Missouri. Until midnight Thursday night. Hot temperatures and high humidity may cause heat illnesses. The current time is
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Extreme heat warning in effect until midnight Thursday night. Tonight, mostly clear this evening, then becoming partly cloudy. Lows in the mid-70s. South winds 5 to 10 miles per hour. Heat index values up to 110 early this evening. Monday, mostly sunny. Hot with highs in the mid-90s. South winds 10 to 15 miles per hour. Heat index values up to 111. Monday night, mostly clear. Humid with lows in the mid-70s. South winds 10 to 15 miles per hour with gusts up to 25 miles per hour. Heat index values up to 110 early in the evening. Tuesday, sunny, hot with highs in the mid-90s. Southwest winds 5 to 10 miles per hour. Heat index values up to 110. Tuesday night, clear with lows in the mid-70s. South winds 5 to 10 miles per hour. Heat index values up to 110 early in the evening. Wednesday, sunny, hot with highs in the mid-90s. Heat index values up to 110. Wednesday night, mostly clear. Lows in the upper 70s. Heat index values up to 110 early in the evening. Thursday, sunny. A slight chance of showers and thunderstorms in the afternoon. Hot with highs in the mid-90s. Chance of rain 20%. Heat index values up to 110. Thursday night, mostly clear. Lows in the mid-70s. Heat index values up to 110 early in the evening. Friday, sunny. A slight chance of showers and thunderstorms in the afternoon. Hot with highs in the mid-90s. Chance of rain 20%. Heat index values up to 110. Friday night, partly cloudy in the evening, then clearing. Lows in the mid-70s. Heat index values up to 110 early in the evening. Independence Day and Saturday night, mostly clear. A slight chance of showers and thunderstorms. Hot. Highs in the mid-90s. Lows in the mid-70s. Chance of rain 20%. Heat index values up to 110. Sunday, mostly sunny with a slight chance of showers and thunderstorms. Highs in the mid-90s. Chance of rain 20%. Heat index values up to 105. At 9 p.m. at Lambert Field in St. Louis, it was partly cloudy with a temperature of 87 degrees. The dew point was 74, giving us a relative humidity of 64%, producing a heat index of 95. The wind was south at 13 miles an hour, gusting to 22, and the pressure was 29.85 inches and rising. Elsewhere in the metro area, in Chesterfield, it was clear and the temperature was 85. In Belleville, it was 84 degrees. In Cahokia, it was clear and 84 degrees. In St. Charles, it was clear and 85. Across the region, it was partly cloudy in Columbia, Missouri, with a temperature of 83. In Quincy, it was clear and 84 degrees. In Kansas City, it was partly cloudy and the temperature was 84. It was mostly cloudy in Springfield, Missouri, with a temperature of 82. In Rolla, it was clear and the temperature was 81. In Farmington, it was 80 degrees. It was clear in Cape Girardeau, with 80 degrees. It was clear in Springfield, Illinois, with a temperature of 84. Once again in St. Louis, it was partly cloudy. The temperature was 87 degrees and the wind was south at 13 miles an hour, gusting to 22. This is a special weather statement for the following counties in Missouri, Franklin, Jefferson, St. Charles, St. Louis City, St. Louis, and Warren, and the following counties in Illinois, Madison, Monroe, and St. Clair.
Center. Extreme heat warning remains in effect until midnight Thursday night. Dangerously hot conditions with heat index values up to 111. For portions of south central and southwest Illinois and east central and southeast Missouri. Until midnight Thursday night. Heat-related illnesses increase significantly during extreme heat and high humidity events. Drink plenty of fluids, stay in an air-conditioned room, stay out of the sun, and check up on relatives and neighbors. Young children and pets should never be left unattended in vehicles under any circumstances. Take extra precautions if you work or spend time outside. When possible, reschedule strenuous activities to early morning or evening. Know the signs and symptoms of heat exhaustion and heat stroke. Wear lightweight and loose-fitting clothing when possible. To reduce risk during outdoor work, the Occupational Safety and Health Administration recommends scheduling frequent rest breaks in shaded or air-conditioned environments. Anyone overcome by heat should be moved to a cool and shaded location. Heat stroke is an emergency. Call 911. This is a special weather statement for the following county, Lincoln, Missouri. Heat advisory remains in effect until midnight Thursday night. Heat index values up to 105. For portions of south central, southwest, and west central Illinois and central, east central, northeast, and southeast Missouri. Until midnight Thursday night. Hot temperatures and high humidity may cause heat illnesses. The current time is 9:21 p.m. Central Daylight Time. 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Extreme heat warning in effect until midnight Thursday night. Tonight, mostly clear this evening, then becoming partly cloudy. Lows in the mid-70s. South winds 5 to 10 miles per hour. Heat index values up to 110 early this evening. Monday, mostly sunny. Hot with highs in the mid-90s. South winds 10 to 15 miles per hour. Heat index values up to 111. Monday night, mostly clear. Humid with lows in the mid-70s. South winds 10 to 15 miles per hour with gusts up to 25 miles per hour. Heat index values up to 110 early in the evening. Tuesday, sunny, hot with highs in the mid-90s. Southwest winds 5 to 10 miles per hour. Heat index values up to 110. Tuesday night, clear with lows in the mid-70s. South winds 5 to 10 miles per hour. Heat index values up to 110 early in the evening. Wednesday, sunny, hot with highs in the mid-90s. Heat index values up to 110. Wednesday night, mostly clear. Lows in the upper 70s. Heat index values up to 110 early in the evening. Thursday, sunny. A slight chance of showers and thunderstorms in the afternoon. Hot with highs in the mid-90s. Chance of rain 20%. Heat index values up to 110. Thursday night, mostly clear. Lows in the mid-70s. Heat index values up to 110 early in the evening. Friday, sunny. A slight chance of showers and thunderstorms in the afternoon. Hot with highs in the mid-90s. Chance of rain 20%. Heat index values up to 110. Friday night, partly cloudy in the evening, then clearing. Lows in the mid-70s. Heat index values up to 110 early in the evening. Independence Day and Saturday night, mostly clear. A slight chance of showers and thunderstorms. Hot. Highs in the mid-90s. Lows in the mid-70s. Chance of rain 20%. Heat index values up to 110. Sunday, mostly sunny with a slight chance of showers and thunderstorms. Highs in the mid-90s. Chance of rain 20%.
heat index values up to 105. At 9 p.m. at Lambert Field in St. Louis, it was partly cloudy with a temperature of 87 degrees. The dew point was 74, giving us a relative humidity of 64%, producing a heat index of 95. The wind was south at 13 miles an hour, gusting to 22, and the pressure was 29.85 inches and rising. Elsewhere in the metro area, in Chesterfield, it was clear and the temperature was 85. In Belleville, it was 84 degrees. In Cahokia, it was clear and 84 degrees. In St. Charles, it was clear and 85. Across the region, it was partly cloudy in Columbia, Missouri, with a temperature of 83. In Quincy, it was clear and 84 degrees. In Kansas City, it was partly cloudy and the temperature was 84. It was mostly cloudy in Springfield, Missouri, with a temperature of 82. In Rolla, it was clear and the temperature was 81. In Farmington, it was 80 degrees. It was clear in Cape Girardeau, with 80 degrees. It was clear in Springfield, Illinois, with a temperature of 84. Once again in St. Louis, it was partly cloudy. The temperature was 87 degrees and the wind was south at 13 miles an hour, gusting to 22. This is a special weather statement for the following counties in Missouri, Franklin, Jefferson, St. Charles, St. Louis City, St. Louis, and Warren, and the following counties in Illinois, Madison, Monroe, and St. Clair. Extreme heat warning remains in effect until midnight Thursday night. Dangerously hot conditions with heat index values up to 111. For portions of south central and southwest Illinois and east central and southeast Missouri. Until midnight Thursday night. Heat-related illnesses increase significantly during extreme heat and high humidity events. Drink plenty of fluids, stay in an air-conditioned room, stay out of the sun, and check up on relatives and neighbors. Young children and pets should never be left unattended in vehicles under any circumstances. Take extra precautions if you work or spend time outside. When possible, reschedule strenuous activities to early morning or evening. Know the signs and symptoms of heat exhaustion and heat stroke. Wear lightweight and loose-fitting clothing when possible. To reduce risk during outdoor work, the Occupational Safety and Health Administration recommends scheduling frequent rest breaks in shaded or air-conditioned environments. Anyone overcome by heat should be moved to a cool and shaded location. Heat stroke is an emergency. Call 911. This is a special weather statement for the following county, Lincoln, Missouri. Heat advisory remains in effect until midnight Thursday night. Heat index values up to 105. For portions of south central, southwest, and west central Illinois and central, east central, northeast, and southeast Missouri. Until midnight Thursday night. Hot temperatures and high humidity may cause heat illnesses. The current time is 9:28 p.m. Central Daylight Time. This is NOAA, Weather Radio KDO 89 St. Louis, Missouri, broadcasting on 162.550 MHz. 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Extreme heat warning in effect until midnight Thursday night. Tonight, mostly clear this evening, then becoming partly cloudy. Lows in the mid-70s. South winds 5 to 10 miles per hour. Heat index values up to 110 early this evening. Monday, mostly sunny. Hot with highs in the mid-90s. South winds 10 to 15 miles per hour. Heat index values up to 111. Monday night, mostly clear. Humid with lows in the mid-70s. South winds 10 to 15 miles per hour with gusts up to 25 miles per hour. Heat index values up to 110 early in the evening. Tuesday, sunny, hot with highs in the mid-90s. Southwest winds 5 to 10 miles per hour. Heat index values up to 110.
Tuesday night, clear with lows in the mid-70s. South winds 5 to 10 miles per hour. Heat index values up to 110 early in the evening. Wednesday, sunny, hot with highs in the mid-90s. Heat index values up to 110. Wednesday night, mostly clear. Lows in the upper 70s. Heat index values up to 110 early in the evening. Thursday, sunny. A slight chance of showers and thunderstorms in the afternoon. Hot with highs in the mid-90s. Chance of rain 20%. Heat index values up to 110. Thursday night, mostly clear. Lows in the mid-70s. Heat index values up to 110 early in the evening. Friday, sunny. A slight chance of showers and thunderstorms in the afternoon. Hot with highs in the mid-90s. Chance of rain 20%. Heat index values up to 110. Friday night, partly cloudy in the evening, then clearing. Lows in the mid-70s. Heat index values up to 110 early in the evening. Independence Day and Saturday night, mostly clear. A slight chance of showers and thunderstorms. Hot. Highs in the mid-90s. Lows in the mid-70s. Chance of rain 20%. Heat index values up to 110. Sunday, mostly sunny with a slight chance of showers and thunderstorms. Highs in the mid-90s. Chance of rain 20%. Heat index values up to 105. At 9 p.m. at Lambert Field in St. Louis, it was partly cloudy with a temperature of 87 degrees. The dew point was 74, giving us a relative humidity of 64%, producing a heat index of 95. The wind was south at 13 miles an hour, gusting to 22, and the pressure was 29.85 inches and rising. Elsewhere in the metro area, in Chesterfield, it was clear and the temperature was 85. In Belleville, it was 84 degrees. In Cahokia, it was clear and 84 degrees. In St. Charles, it was clear and 85. Across the region, it was partly cloudy in Columbia, Missouri, with a temperature of 83. In Quincy, it was clear and 84 degrees. In Kansas City, it was partly cloudy and the temperature was 84. It was mostly cloudy in Springfield, Missouri, with a temperature of 82. In Rolla, it was clear and the temperature was 81. In Farmington, it was 80 degrees. It was clear in Cape Girardeau, with 80 degrees. It was clear in Springfield, Illinois, with a temperature of 84. Once again in St. Louis, it was partly cloudy. The temperature was 87 degrees and the wind was south at 13 miles an hour, gusting to 22. This is a special weather statement for the following counties in Missouri, Franklin, Jefferson, St. Charles, St. Louis City, St. Louis, and Warren, and the following counties in Illinois, Madison, Monroe, and St. Clair. Extreme heat warning remains in effect until midnight Thursday night. Dangerously hot conditions with heat index values up to 111. For portions of south central and southwest Illinois and east central and southeast Missouri. Until midnight Thursday night. Heat-related illnesses increase significantly during extreme heat and high humidity events. Drink plenty of fluids, stay in an air-conditioned room, stay out of the sun, and check up on relatives and neighbors. Young children and pets should never be left unattended in vehicles under any circumstances. Take extra precautions if you work or spend time outside. When possible, reschedule strenuous activities to early morning or evening. Know the signs and symptoms of heat exhaustion and heat stroke. Wear lightweight and loose-fitting clothing when possible. To reduce risk during outdoor work, the Occupational Safety and Health Administration recommends scheduling frequent rest breaks in shaded or air-conditioned environments. Anyone overcome by heat should be moved to a cool and shaded location. Heat stroke is an emergency. Call 911. This is a special weather statement for the following county, Lincoln, Missouri. Heat advisory remains in effect until midnight Thursday night.
heat index values up to 105. For portions of south central, southwest, and west central Illinois and central, east central, northeast, and southeast Missouri. Until midnight Thursday night. Hot temperatures and high humidity may cause heat illnesses. The current time is 9:35 p.m. Central Daylight Time. This is NOAA, Weather Radio KDO 89 St. Louis, Missouri, broadcasting on 162.550 MHz. 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Extreme heat warning in effect until midnight Thursday night. Tonight, mostly clear this evening, then becoming partly cloudy. Lows in the mid-70s. South winds 5 to 10 miles per hour. Heat index values up to 110 early this evening. Monday, mostly sunny. Hot with highs in the mid-90s. South winds 10 to 15 miles per hour. Heat index values up to 111. Monday night, mostly clear. Humid with lows in the mid-70s. South winds 10 to 15 miles per hour with gusts up to 25 miles per hour. Heat index values up to 110 early in the evening. Tuesday, sunny, hot with highs in the mid-90s. Southwest winds 5 to 10 miles per hour. Heat index values up to 110. Tuesday night, clear with lows in the mid-70s. South winds 5 to 10 miles per hour. Heat index values up to 110 early in the evening. Wednesday, sunny, hot with highs in the mid-90s. Heat index values up to 110. Wednesday night, mostly clear. Lows in the upper 70s. Heat index values up to 110 early in the evening. Thursday, sunny. A slight chance of showers and thunderstorms in the afternoon. Hot with highs in the mid-90s. Chance of rain 20%. Heat index values up to 110. Thursday night, mostly clear. Lows in the mid-70s. Heat index values up to 110 early in the evening. Friday, sunny. A slight chance of showers and thunderstorms in the afternoon. Hot with highs in the mid-90s. Chance of rain 20%. Heat index values up to 110. Friday night, partly cloudy in the evening, then clearing. Lows in the mid-70s. Heat index values up to 110 early in the evening. Independence Day and Saturday night, mostly clear. A slight chance of showers and thunderstorms. Hot. Highs in the mid-90s. Lows in the mid-70s. Chance of rain 20%. Heat index values up to 110. Sunday, mostly sunny with a slight chance of showers and thunderstorms. Highs in the mid-90s. Chance of rain 20%. Heat index values up to 105. At 9 p.m. at Lambert Field in St. Louis, it was partly cloudy with a temperature of 87 degrees. The dew point was 74, giving us a relative humidity of 64%, producing a heat index of 95. The wind was south at 13 miles an hour, gusting to 22, and the pressure was 29.85 inches and rising. Elsewhere in the metro area, in Chesterfield, it was clear and the temperature was 85. In Belleville, it was 84 degrees. In Cahokia, it was clear and 84 degrees. In St. Charles, it was clear and 85. Across the region, it was partly cloudy in Columbia, Missouri, with a temperature of 83. In Quincy, it was clear and 84 degrees. In Kansas City, it was partly cloudy and the temperature was 84. It was mostly cloudy in Springfield, Missouri, with a temperature of 82. In Rolla, it was clear and the temperature was 81. In Farmington, it was 80 degrees. It was clear in Cape Girardeau, with 80 degrees. It was clear in Springfield, Illinois, with a temperature of 84. Once again in St. Louis, it was partly cloudy. The temperature was 87.
7 degrees and the wind was south at 13 miles an hour, gusting to 22. This is a special weather statement for the following counties in Missouri, Franklin, Jefferson, St. Charles, St. Louis City, St. Louis, and Warren, and the following counties in Illinois, Madison, Monroe, and St. Clair. Extreme heat warning remains in effect until midnight Thursday night. Dangerously hot conditions with heat index values up to 111. For portions of south central and southwest Illinois and east central and southeast Missouri. Until midnight Thursday night. Heat-related illnesses increase significantly during extreme heat and high humidity events. Drink plenty of fluids, stay in an air-conditioned room, stay out of the sun, and check up on relatives and neighbors. Young children and pets should never be left unattended in vehicles under any circumstances. Take extra precautions if you work or spend time outside. When possible, reschedule strenuous activities to early morning or evening. Know the signs and symptoms of heat exhaustion and heat stroke. Wear lightweight and loose-fitting clothing when possible. To reduce risk during outdoor work, the Occupational Safety and Health Administration recommends scheduling frequent rest breaks in shaded or air-conditioned environments. Anyone overcome by heat should be moved to a cool and shaded location. Heat stroke is an emergency. Call 911. This is a special weather statement for the following county, Lincoln, Missouri. Heat advisory remains in effect until midnight Thursday night. Heat index values up to 105. For portions of south central, southwest, and west central Illinois and central, east central, northeast, and southeast Missouri. Until midnight Thursday night. Hot temperatures and high humidity may cause heat illnesses. The current time is 9:41 p.m. Central Daylight Time. This is NOAA, Weather Radio KDO 89 St. Louis, Missouri, broadcasting on 162.550 MHz. 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Extreme heat warning in effect until midnight Thursday night. Tonight, mostly clear this evening, then becoming partly cloudy. Lows in the mid-70s. South winds 5 to 10 miles per hour. Heat index values up to 110 early this evening. Monday, mostly sunny. Hot with highs in the mid-90s. South winds 10 to 15 miles per hour. Heat index values up to 111. Monday night, mostly clear. Humid with lows in the mid-70s. South winds 10 to 15 miles per hour with gusts up to 25 miles per hour. Heat index values up to 110 early in the evening. Tuesday, sunny, hot with highs in the mid-90s. Southwest winds 5 to 10 miles per hour. Heat index values up to 110. Tuesday night, clear with lows in the mid-70s. South winds 5 to 10 miles per hour. Heat index values up to 110 early in the evening. Wednesday, sunny, hot with highs in the mid-90s. Heat index values up to 110. Wednesday night, mostly clear. Lows in the upper 70s. Heat index values up to 110 early in the evening. Thursday, sunny. A slight chance of showers and thunderstorms in the afternoon. Hot with highs in the mid-90s. Chance of rain 20%. Heat index values up to 110. Thursday night, mostly clear. Lows in the mid-70s. Heat index values up to 110 early in the evening. Friday, sunny. A slight chance of showers and thunderstorms in the afternoon. Hot with highs in the mid-90s. Chance of rain 20%. Heat index values up to 110. Friday night, partly cloudy in the evening, then clearing. Lows in the mid-70s. Heat index values up to 110 early in the evening. Independence Day and Saturday night, mostly clear. A slight chance of showers and thunderstorms.
hot. Highs in the mid-90s. Lows in the mid-70s. Chance of rain 20%. Heat index values up to 110. Sunday, mostly sunny with a slight chance of showers and thunderstorms. Highs in the mid-90s. Chance of rain 20%. Heat index values up to 105. At 9 p.m. at Lambert Field in St. Louis, it was partly cloudy with a temperature of 87 degrees. The dew point was 74, giving us a relative humidity of 64%, producing a heat index of 95. The wind was south at 13 miles an hour, gusting to 22, and the pressure was 29.85 inches and rising. Elsewhere in the metro area, in Chesterfield, it was clear and the temperature was 85. In Belleville, it was 84 degrees. In Cahokia, it was clear and 84 degrees. In St. Charles, it was clear and 85. Across the region, it was partly cloudy in Columbia, Missouri, with a temperature of 83. In Quincy, it was clear and 84 degrees. In Kansas City, it was partly cloudy and the temperature was 84. It was mostly cloudy in Springfield, Missouri, with a temperature of 82. In Rolla, it was clear and the temperature was 81. In Farmington, it was 80 degrees. It was clear in Cape Girardeau, with 80 degrees. It was clear in Springfield, Illinois, with a temperature of 84. Once again in St. Louis, it was partly cloudy. The temperature was 87 degrees and the wind was south at 13 miles an hour, gusting to 22. This is a special weather statement for the following counties in Missouri, Franklin, Jefferson, St. Charles, St. Louis City, St. Louis, and Warren, and the following counties in Illinois, Madison, Monroe, and St. Clair. Extreme heat warning remains in effect until midnight Thursday night. Dangerously hot conditions with heat index values up to 111. For portions of south central and southwest Illinois and east central and southeast Missouri. Until midnight Thursday night. Heat-related illnesses increase significantly during extreme heat and high humidity events. Drink plenty of fluids, stay in an air-conditioned room, stay out of the sun, and check up on relatives and neighbors. Young children and pets should never be left unattended in vehicles under any circumstances. Take extra precautions if you work or spend time outside. 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Know the signs and symptoms of heat exhaustion and heat stroke. Wear lightweight and loose-fitting clothing when possible. To reduce risk during outdoor work, the Occupational Safety and Health Administration recommends scheduling frequent rest breaks in shaded or air-conditioned environments. Anyone overcome by heat should be moved to a cool and shaded location. Heat stroke is an emergency. Call 911. This is a special weather statement for the following county, Lincoln, Missouri. Heat advisory remains in effect until midnight Thursday night. Heat index values up to 105. For portions of south central, southwest, and west central Illinois and central, east central, northeast, and southeast Missouri. Until midnight Thursday night. Hot temperatures and high humidity may cause heat illnesses. The current time is 9:48 p.m. Central Daylight Time. This is NOAA, Weather Radio KDO 89 St. Louis, Missouri, broadcasting on 162.550 MHz. 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Extreme heat warning in effect until midnight Thursday night. Tonight, mostly clear this evening, then becoming partly cloudy. Lows in the mid-70s. South winds 5 to 10 miles per hour. Heat index values up to 110 early this evening. Monday, mostly sunny. Hot with highs in the mid-90s. South winds 10 to 15 miles per hour. Heat index values up to 111. Monday night, mostly clear. Humid with lows in the mid-70s. South winds 10.
10 to 15 miles per hour with gusts up to 25 miles per hour. Heat index values up to 110 early in the evening. Tuesday, sunny, hot with highs in the mid-90s. Southwest winds 5 to 10 miles per hour. Heat index values up to 110. Tuesday night, clear with lows in the mid-70s. South winds 5 to 10 miles per hour. Heat index values up to 110 early in the evening. Wednesday, sunny, hot with highs in the mid-90s. Heat index values up to 110. Wednesday night, mostly clear. Lows in the upper 70s. Heat index values up to 110 early in the evening. Thursday, sunny. A slight chance of showers and thunderstorms in the afternoon. Hot with highs in the mid-90s. Chance of rain 20%. Heat index values up to 110. Thursday night, mostly clear. Lows in the mid-70s. Heat index values up to 110 early in the evening. Friday, sunny. A slight chance of showers and thunderstorms in the afternoon. Hot with highs in the mid-90s. Chance of rain 20%. Heat index values up to 110. Friday night, partly cloudy in the evening, then clearing. Lows in the mid-70s. Heat index values up to 110 early in the evening. Independence Day and Saturday night, mostly clear. A slight chance of showers and thunderstorms. Hot. Highs in the mid-90s. Lows in the mid-70s. Chance of rain 20%. Heat index values up to 110. Sunday, mostly sunny with a slight chance of showers and thunderstorms. Highs in the mid-90s. Chance of rain 20%. Heat index values up to 105. At 9 p.m. at Lambert Field in St. Louis, it was partly cloudy with a temperature of 87 degrees. The dew point was 74, giving us a relative humidity of 64%, producing a heat index of 95. The wind was south at 13 miles an hour, gusting to 22, and the pressure was 29.85 inches and rising. Elsewhere in the metro area, in Chesterfield, it was clear and the temperature was 85. In Belleville, it was 84 degrees. In Cahokia, it was clear and 84 degrees. In St. Charles, it was clear and 85. Across the region, it was partly cloudy in Columbia, Missouri, with a temperature of 83. In Quincy, it was clear and 84 degrees. In Kansas City, it was partly cloudy and the temperature was 84. It was mostly cloudy in Springfield, Missouri, with a temperature of 82. In Rolla, it was clear and the temperature was 81. In Farmington, it was 80 degrees. It was clear in Cape Girardeau, with 80 degrees. It was clear in Springfield, Illinois, with a temperature of 84. Once again in St. Louis, it was partly cloudy. The temperature was 87 degrees and the wind was south at 13 miles an hour, gusting to 22. This is a special weather statement for the following counties in Missouri, Franklin, Jefferson, St. Charles, St. Louis City, St. Louis, and Warren, and the following counties in Illinois, Madison, Monroe, and St. Clair. Extreme heat warning remains in effect until midnight Thursday night. Dangerously hot conditions with heat index values up to 111. Proportions of south central and southwest Illinois and east central and southeast Missouri. Until midnight Thursday night. Heat-related illnesses increase significantly during extreme heat and high humidity events. Drink plenty of fluids, stay in an air-conditioned room, stay out of the sun, and check up on relatives and neighbors. Young children and pets should never be left unattended in vehicles under any circumstances. Take extra precautions if you work or spend time outside. When possible, reschedule strenuous activities to early morning or evening. Know the signs and symptoms of heat exhaustion and heat stroke. Wear lightweight and loose-fitting clothing when possible. To reduce risk during outdoor work, the Occupational Safety and Health Administration recommends scheduling frequent rest breaks in shaded or air-conditioned environments.
elements. Anyone overcome by heat should be moved to a cool and shaded location. Heat stroke is an emergency. Call 911. This is a special weather statement for the following county, Lincoln, Missouri. Heat advisory remains in effect until midnight Thursday night. Heat index values up to 105. For portions of south central, southwest, and west central Illinois and central, east central, northeast, in southeast Missouri, until midnight Thursday night. Hot temperatures and high humidity may cause heat illnesses. The current time is 9:55 p.m. Central Daylight Time. 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Extreme heat warning in effect until midnight Thursday night. Tonight, mostly clear this evening, then becoming partly cloudy. Lows in the mid-70s. South winds 5 to 10 miles per hour. Heat index values up to 110 early this evening. Monday, mostly sunny. Hot with highs in the mid-90s. South winds 10 to 15 miles per hour. Heat index values up to 111. Monday night, mostly clear. Humid with lows in the mid-70s. South winds 10 to 15 miles per hour with gusts up to 25 miles per hour. Heat index values up to 110 early in the evening. Tuesday, sunny, hot with highs in the mid-90s. Southwest winds 5 to 10 miles per hour. Heat index values up to 110. Tuesday night, clear with lows in the mid-70s. South winds 5 to 10 miles per hour. Heat index values up to 110 early in the evening. Wednesday, sunny, hot with highs in the mid-90s. Heat index values up to 110. Wednesday night, mostly clear. Lows in the upper 70s. Heat index values up to 110 early in the evening. Thursday, sunny. A slight chance of showers and thunderstorms in the afternoon. Hot with highs in the mid-90s. Chance of rain 20%. Heat index values up to 110. Thursday night, mostly clear. Lows in the mid-70s. Heat index values up to 110 early in the evening. Friday, sunny. A slight chance of showers and thunderstorms in the afternoon. Hot with highs in the mid-90s. Chance of rain 20%. Heat index values up to 110. Friday night, partly cloudy in the evening, then clearing. Lows in the mid-70s. Heat index values up to 110 early in the evening. Independence Day and Saturday night, mostly clear. A slight chance of showers and thunderstorms. Hot. Highs in the mid-90s. Lows in the mid-70s. Chance of rain 20%. Heat index values up to 110. Sunday, mostly sunny with a slight chance of showers and thunderstorms. Highs in the mid-90s. Chance of rain 20%. Heat index values up to 105. At 9 p.m. at Lambert Field in St. Louis, it was partly cloudy with a temperature of 87 degrees. The dew point was 74, giving us a relative humidity of 64%, producing a heat index of 95. The wind was south at 13 miles an hour, gusting to 22, and the pressure was 29.85 inches and rising. Elsewhere in the metro area, in Chesterfield, it was clear and the temperature was 85. In Belleville, it was 84 degrees. In Cahokia, it was clear and 84 degrees. In St. Charles, it was clear and 85. Across the region, it was partly cloudy in Columbia, Missouri, with a temperature of 83. In Quincy, it was clear and 84 degrees. In Kansas City, it was partly cloudy and the temperature was 84. It was mostly cloudy in Springfield, Missouri, with a temperature of 82.
In Rolla, it was clear and the temperature was 81. In Farmington, it was 80 degrees. It was clear in Cape Girardeau with 80 degrees. It was clear in Springfield, Illinois, with a temperature of 84. Once again in St. Louis, it was partly cloudy. The temperature was 87 degrees and the wind was south at 13 miles an hour, gusting to 22. This is a special weather statement for the following counties in Missouri, Franklin, Jefferson, St. Charles, St. Louis City, St. Louis, and Warren, and the following counties in Illinois, Madison, Monroe, and St. Clair. Extreme heat warning remains in effect until midnight Thursday night. Dangerously hot conditions with heat index values up to 111. For portions of south central and southwest Illinois and east central and southeast Missouri until midnight Thursday night. Heat-related illnesses increase significantly during extreme. In Rolla, it was clear and the temperature was

City, St. Louis, and Warren, and the following counties in Illinois, Madison, Monroe, and St. Clair. Extreme heat warning remains in effect until midnight Thursday night. Dangerously hot conditions with heat index values up to 111. For portions of south central and southwest Illinois and east central and southeast Missouri. Until midnight Thursday night. Heat-related illnesses increase significantly during extreme heat and high humidity events. Drink plenty of fluids, stay in an air-conditioned room, stay out of the sun, and check up on relatives and neighbors. Young children and pets should never be left unattended in vehicles under any circumstances. Take extra precautions if you work or spend time outside. When possible, reschedule strenuous activities to early morning or evening. Know the signs and symptoms of heat exhaustion and heat stroke. Wear lightweight and loose-fitting clothing when possible. To reduce risk during outdoor work, the Occupational Safety and Health Administration recommends scheduling frequent rest breaks in shaded or air-conditioned environments. Anyone overcome by heat should be moved to a cool and shaded location. Heat stroke is an emergency. Call 911. This is a special weather statement for the following county, Lincoln, Missouri. Heat advisory remains in effect until midnight Thursday night. Heat index values up to 105. For portions of south central, southwest, and west central Illinois and central, east central, northeast, and southeast Missouri. Until midnight Thursday night. Hot temperatures and high humidity may cause heat illnesses. The current time is 10:02 p.m. Central Daylight Time. 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Extreme heat warning in effect until midnight Thursday night. Tonight, mostly clear this evening, then becoming partly cloudy. Lows in the mid-70s. South winds 5 to 10 miles per hour. Heat index values up to 110 early this evening. Monday, mostly sunny. Hot with highs in the mid-90s. South winds 10 to 15 miles per hour. Heat index values up to 111. Monday night, mostly clear. Humid with lows in the mid-70s. South winds 10 to 15 miles per hour with gusts up to 25 miles per hour. Heat index values up to 110 early in the evening. Tuesday, sunny, hot with highs in the mid-90s. Southwest winds 5 to 10 miles per hour. Heat index values up to 110. Tuesday night, clear with lows in the mid-70s. South winds 5 to 10 miles per hour. Heat index values up to 110 early in the evening. Wednesday, sunny, hot with highs in the mid-90s. Heat index values up to 110. Wednesday night, mostly clear. Lows in the upper 70s. Heat index values up to 110 early in the evening. Thursday, sunny. A slight chance of showers and thunderstorms in the afternoon. Hot with highs in the mid-90s. Chance of rain 20%. Heat index values up to 110. Thursday night, mostly clear. Lows in the mid-70s. Heat index values up to 110 early in the evening. Friday, sunny. A slight chance of showers and thunderstorms in the afternoon. Hot with highs in the mid-90s. Chance of rain 20%. Heat index values up to 110. Friday night, partly cloudy in the evening, then clearing. Lows in the mid-70s. Heat index values up to 110 early in the evening. Independence Day and Saturday night, mostly clear. A slight chance of showers and thunderstorms. Hot. Highs in the mid-90s. Lows in the mid-70s. Chance of rain 20%. Heat index values up to 110. Sunday, mostly sunny with a slight

to showers and thunderstorms. Highs in the mid-90s. Chance of rain 20%. Heat index values up to 105. At 9 p.m. at Lambert Field in St. Louis, it was partly cloudy with a temperature of 87 degrees. The dew point was 74, giving us a relative humidity of 64%, producing a heat index of 95. The wind was south at 13 miles an hour, gusting to 22, and the pressure was 29.85 inches and rising. Elsewhere in the metro area, in Chesterfield, it was clear and the temperature was 85. In Belleville, it was 84 degrees. In Cahokia, it was clear and 84 degrees. In St. Charles, it was clear and 85. Across the region, it was partly cloudy in Columbia, Missouri, with a temperature of 83. In Quincy, it was clear and 84 degrees. In Kansas City, it was partly cloudy and the temperature was 84. It was mostly cloudy in Springfield, Missouri, with a temperature of 82. In Rolla, it was clear and the temperature was 81. In Farmington, it was 80 degrees. It was clear in Cape Girardeau, with 80 degrees. It was clear in Springfield, Illinois, with a temperature of 84. Once again in St. Louis, it was partly cloudy. The temperature was 87 degrees and the wind was south at 13 miles an hour, gusting to 22. This is a special weather statement for the following counties in Missouri, Franklin, Jefferson, St. Charles, St. Louis City, St. Louis, and Warren, and the following counties in Illinois, Madison, Monroe, and St. Clair. Extreme heat warning remains in effect until midnight Thursday night. Dangerously hot conditions with heat index values up to 111. For portions of south central and southwest Illinois and east central and southeast Missouri. Until midnight Thursday night. Heat-related illnesses increase significantly during extreme heat and high humidity events. Drink plenty of fluids, stay in an air-conditioned room, stay out of the sun, and check up on relatives and neighbors. Young children and pets should never be left unattended in vehicles under any circumstances. Take extra precautions if you work or spend time outside. When possible, reschedule strenuous activities to early morning or evening. Know the signs and symptoms of heat exhaustion and heat stroke. Wear lightweight and loose-fitting clothing when possible. To reduce risk during outdoor work, the Occupational Safety and Health Administration recommends scheduling frequent rest breaks in shaded or air-conditioned environments. Anyone overcome by heat should be moved to a cool and shaded location. Heat stroke is an emergency. Call 911. This is a special weather statement for the following county, Lincoln, Missouri. Heat advisory remains in effect until midnight Thursday night. Heat index values up to 105. For portions of south central, southwest, and west central Illinois and central, east central, northeast, and southeast Missouri. Until midnight Thursday night. Hot temperatures and high humidity may cause heat illnesses. The current time is 10:08 p.m. Central Daylight Time. This is NOAA, Weather Radio KDO 89 St. Louis, Missouri, broadcasting on 162.550 MHz. This program originates from the National Weather Service Forecast Office in St. Louis, Missouri, and serves parts of East Central Missouri and Southwest Illinois, including the St. Louis metro area and surrounding counties. Extreme heat warning in effect until midnight Thursday night. Tonight, mostly clear this evening, then becoming partly cloudy. Lows in the mid-70s. South winds 5 to 10 miles per hour. Heat index values up to 110 early this evening. Monday, mostly sunny. Hot with highs in the mid-90s. South winds 10 to 15 miles per hour. Heat index values up to 111. Monday night, mostly clear. Humid with lows in the mid-70s. South winds 10 to 15 miles per hour with gusts up to 25 miles per hour. Heat index values up to 110 early in the evening. Tuesday, sunny, hot with highs in the mid-90s. Southwest winds.
5 to 10 miles per hour. Heat index values up to 110. Tuesday night, clear with lows in the mid-70s. South winds 5 to 10 miles per hour. Heat index values up to 110 early in the evening. Wednesday, sunny, hot with highs in the mid-90s. Heat index values up to 110. Wednesday night, mostly clear. Lows in the upper 70s. Heat index values up to 110 early in the evening. Thursday, sunny. A slight chance of showers and thunderstorms in the afternoon. Hot with highs in the mid-90s. Chance of rain 20%. Heat index values up to 110. Thursday night, mostly clear. Lows in the mid-70s. Heat index values up to 110 early in the evening. Friday, sunny. A slight chance of showers and thunderstorms in the afternoon. Hot with highs in the mid-90s. Chance of rain 20%. Heat index values up to 110. Friday night, partly cloudy in the evening, then clearing. Lows in the mid-70s. Heat index values up to 110 early in the evening. Independence Day and Saturday night, mostly clear. A slight chance of showers and thunderstorms. Hot. Highs in the mid-90s. Lows in the mid-70s. Chance of rain 20%. Heat index values up to 110. Sunday, mostly sunny with a slight chance of showers and thunderstorms. Highs in the mid-90s. Chance of rain 20%. Heat index values up to 105. At 10 p.m. at Lambert Field in St. Louis, it was partly cloudy with a temperature of 85 degrees. The dew point was 75, giving us a relative humidity of 72%, producing a heat index of 93. The wind was south at 10 miles an hour, gusting to 21, and the pressure was 29.87 inches and rising. Elsewhere in the metro area, in Chesterfield, it was clear and the temperature was 84. In Belleville, it was 82 degrees. In Cahokia, it was clear and 82 degrees. In St. Charles, it was clear and 83. Across the region, it was partly cloudy in Columbia, Missouri, with a temperature of 82. In Quincy, it was partly cloudy and 83 degrees. In Kansas City, it was partly cloudy and the temperature was 83. It was partly cloudy in Springfield, Missouri, with a temperature of 81. In Rolla, it was partly cloudy and the temperature was 80. In Farmington, it was 79 degrees. It was clear in Cape Girardeau, with 80 degrees. It was clear in Springfield, Illinois, with a temperature of 83. Once again in St. Louis, it was partly cloudy. The temperature was 85 degrees and the wind was south at 10 miles an hour, gusting to 21. This is a special weather statement for the following counties in Missouri, Franklin, Jefferson, St. Charles, St. Louis City, St. Louis, and Warren, and the following counties in Illinois, Madison, Monroe, and St. Clair. Extreme heat warning remains in effect until midnight Thursday night. Dangerously hot conditions with heat index values up to 111. For portions of south central and southwest Illinois and east central and southeast Missouri. Until midnight Thursday night. Heat-related illnesses increase significantly during extreme heat and high humidity events. Drink plenty of fluids, stay in an air-conditioned room, stay out of the sun, and check up on relatives and neighbors. Young children and pets should never be left unattended in vehicles under any circumstances. Take extra precautions if you work or spend time outside. When possible, reschedule strenuous activities to early morning or evening. Know the signs and symptoms of heat exhaustion and heat stroke. Wear lightweight and loose-fitting clothing when possible. To reduce risk during outdoor work, the Occupational Safety and Health Administration recommends scheduling frequent rest breaks in shaded or air-conditioned environments. Anyone overcome by heat should be moved to a cool and shaded location. Heat stroke is an emergency. Call 911. This is a special weather statement for the following county, Lincoln, Missouri.
Heat advisory remains in effect until midnight Thursday night. Heat index values up to 105. For portions of South Central, Southwest, and West Central Illinois and Central, East Central, Northeast, and Southeast Missouri, until midnight Thursday night. Hot temperatures and high humidity may cause heat illnesses. The current time is 10:15 p.m. Central Daylight Time. This is NOAA, Weather Radio KDO 89 St. Louis, Missouri, broadcasting on 162.550 MHz. 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Extreme heat warning in effect until midnight Thursday night. Tonight, mostly clear this evening, then becoming partly cloudy. Lows in the mid-70s. South winds 5 to 10 miles per hour. Heat index values up to 110 early this evening. Monday, mostly sunny. Hot with highs in the mid-90s. South winds 10 to 15 miles per hour. Heat index values up to 111. Monday night, mostly clear. Humid with lows in the mid-70s. South winds 10 to 15 miles per hour with gusts up to 25 miles per hour. Heat index values up to 110 early in the evening. Tuesday, sunny, hot with highs in the mid-90s. Southwest winds 5 to 10 miles per hour. Heat index values up to 110. Tuesday night, clear with lows in the mid-70s. South winds 5 to 10 miles per hour. Heat index values up to 110 early in the evening. Wednesday, sunny, hot with highs in the mid-90s. Heat index values up to 110. Wednesday night, mostly clear. Lows in the upper 70s. Heat index values up to 110 early in the evening. Thursday, sunny. A slight chance of showers and thunderstorms in the afternoon. Hot with highs in the mid-90s. Chance of rain 20%. Heat index values up to 110. Thursday night, mostly clear. Lows in the mid-70s. Heat index values up to 110 early in the evening. Friday, sunny. A slight chance of showers and thunderstorms in the afternoon. Hot with highs in the mid-90s. Chance of rain 20%. Heat index values up to 110. Friday night, partly cloudy in the evening, then clearing. Lows in the mid-70s. Heat index values up to 110 early in the evening. Independence Day and Saturday night, mostly clear. A slight chance of showers and thunderstorms. Hot. Highs in the mid-90s. Lows in the mid-70s. Chance of rain 20%. Heat index values up to 110. Sunday, mostly sunny with a slight chance of showers and thunderstorms. Highs in the mid-90s. Chance of rain 20%. Heat index values up to 105. At 10 p.m. at Lambert Field in St. Louis, it was partly cloudy with a temperature of 85 degrees. The dew point was 75, giving us a relative humidity of 72%, producing a heat index of 93. The wind was south at 10 miles an hour, gusting to 21, and the pressure was 29.87 inches and rising. Elsewhere in the metro area, in Chesterfield, it was clear and the temperature was 84. In Belleville, it was 82 degrees. In Cahokia, it was clear and 82 degrees. In St. Charles, it was clear and 83. Across the region, it was partly cloudy in Columbia, Missouri, with a temperature of 82. In Quincy, it was partly cloudy and 83 degrees. In Kansas City, it was partly cloudy and the temperature was 83. It was partly cloudy in Springfield, Missouri, with a temperature of 81. In Rolla, it was partly cloudy and the temperature was 80. In Farmington, it was 79 degrees. It was clear in Cape Girardeau, with 80 degrees. It was clear in Springfield, Illinois, with a temperature of 83.
once again in St. Louis. It was partly cloudy. The temperature was 85 degrees and the wind was south at 10 miles an hour, gusting to 21. This is a special weather statement for the following counties in Missouri, Franklin, Jefferson, St. Charles, St. Louis City, St. Louis, and Warren, and the following counties in Illinois, Madison, Monroe, and St. Clair. Extreme heat warning remains in effect until midnight Thursday night. Dangerously hot conditions with heat index values up to 111. For portions of south central and southwest Illinois and east central and southeast Missouri. Until midnight Thursday night. Heat-related illnesses increase significantly during extreme heat and high humidity events. Drink plenty of fluids, stay in an air-conditioned room, stay out of the sun, and check up on relatives and neighbors. Young children and pets should never be left unattended in vehicles under any circumstances. Take extra precautions if you work or spend time outside. When possible, reschedule strenuous activities to early morning or evening. Know the signs and symptoms of heat exhaustion and heat stroke. Wear lightweight and loose-fitting clothing when possible. To reduce risk during outdoor work, the Occupational Safety and Health Administration recommends scheduling frequent rest breaks in shaded or air-conditioned environments. Anyone overcome by heat should be moved to a cool and shaded location. Heat stroke is an emergency. Call 911. This is a special weather statement for the following county, Lincoln, Missouri. Heat advisory remains in effect until midnight Thursday night. Heat index values up to 105. For portions of south central, southwest, and west central Illinois and central, east central, northeast, in southeast Missouri, until midnight Thursday night. Hot temperatures and high humidity may cause heat illnesses. The current time is 10:22 p.m. Central Daylight Time. 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Extreme heat warning in effect until midnight Thursday night. Tonight, mostly clear this evening, then becoming partly cloudy. Lows in the mid-70s. South winds 5 to 10 miles per hour. Heat index values up to 110 early this evening. Monday, mostly sunny. Hot with highs in the mid-90s. South winds 10 to 15 miles per hour. Heat index values up to 111. Monday night, mostly clear. Humid with lows in the mid-70s. South winds 10 to 15 miles per hour with gusts up to 25 miles per hour. Heat index values up to 110 early in the evening. Tuesday, sunny, hot with highs in the mid-90s. Southwest winds 5 to 10 miles per hour. Heat index values up to 110. Tuesday night, clear with lows in the mid-70s. South winds 5 to 10 miles per hour. Heat index values up to 110 early in the evening. Wednesday, sunny, hot with highs in the mid-90s. Heat index values up to 110. Wednesday night, mostly clear. Lows in the upper 70s. Heat index values up to 110 early in the evening. Thursday, sunny. A slight chance of showers and thunderstorms in the afternoon. Hot with highs in the mid-90s. Chance of rain 20%. Heat index values up to 110. Thursday night, mostly clear. Lows in the mid-70s. Heat index values up to 110 early in the evening. Friday, sunny. A slight chance of showers and thunderstorms in the afternoon. Hot with highs in the mid-90s. Chance of rain 20%. Heat index values up to 110. Friday night, partly cloudy in the evening, then clearing. Lows in the mid-70s. Heat index values up to 110 early in the evening. Independence Day and Saturday night, mostly clear.
a slight chance of showers and thunderstorms. Hot. Highs in the mid-90s. Lows in the mid-70s. Chance of rain 20%. Heat index values up to 110. Sunday, mostly sunny with a slight chance of showers and thunderstorms. Highs in the mid-90s. Chance of rain 20%. Heat index values up to 105. At 10 p.m. at Lambert Field in St. Louis, it was partly cloudy with a temperature of 85 degrees. The dew point was 75, giving us a relative humidity of 72%, producing a heat index of 93. The wind was south at 10 miles an hour, gusting to 21, and the pressure was 29.87 inches and rising. Elsewhere in the metro area, in Chesterfield, it was clear and the temperature was 84. In Belleville, it was 82 degrees. In Cahokia, it was clear and 82 degrees. In St. Charles, it was clear and 83. Across the region, it was partly cloudy in Columbia, Missouri, with a temperature of 82. In Quincy, it was partly cloudy and 83 degrees. In Kansas City, it was partly cloudy and the temperature was 83. It was partly cloudy in Springfield, Missouri, with a temperature of 81. In Rolla, it was partly cloudy and the temperature was 80. In Farmington, it was 79 degrees. It was clear in Cape Girardeau, with 80 degrees. It was clear in Springfield, Illinois, with a temperature of 83. Once again in St. Louis, it was partly cloudy. The temperature was 85 degrees and the wind was south at 10 miles an hour, gusting to 21. This is a special weather statement for the following counties in Missouri, Franklin, Jefferson, St. Charles, St. Louis City, St. Louis, and Warren, and the following counties in Illinois, Madison, Monroe, and St. Clair. Extreme heat warning remains in effect until midnight Thursday night. Dangerously hot conditions with heat index values up to 111. For portions of south central and southwest Illinois and east central and southeast Missouri. Until midnight Thursday night. Heat-related illnesses increase significantly during extreme heat and high humidity events. Drink plenty of fluids, stay in an air-conditioned room, stay out of the sun, and check up on relatives and neighbors. Young children and pets should never be left unattended in vehicles under any circumstances. Take extra precautions if you work or spend time outside. When possible, reschedule strenuous activities to early morning or evening. Know the signs and symptoms of heat exhaustion and heat stroke. Wear lightweight and loose-fitting clothing when possible. To reduce risk during outdoor work, the Occupational Safety and Health Administration recommends scheduling frequent rest breaks in shaded or air-conditioned environments. Anyone overcome by heat should be moved to a cool and shaded location. Heat stroke is an emergency. Call 911. This is a special weather statement for the following county, Lincoln, Missouri. Heat advisory remains in effect until midnight Thursday night. Heat index values up to 105. For portions of south central, southwest, and west central Illinois and central, east central, northeast, and southeast Missouri. Until midnight Thursday night. Hot temperatures and high humidity may cause heat illnesses. The current time is 10:29 p.m. Central Daylight Time. This is NOAA, Weather Radio KDO 89 St. Louis, Missouri, broadcasting on 162.550 MHz. 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Extreme heat warning in effect until midnight Thursday night. Overnight, clear late this evening, then becoming partly cloudy. Lows in the mid-70s. South winds 5 to 10 miles per hour. Monday, mostly sunny. Hot with highs in the mid-90s. South winds 10 to 15 miles per hour. Heat index values up to 112. Monday night, mostly clear. Humid with lows in the mid-70s. South winds 10 to 15 miles per hour.
heat index values up to 111 early in the evening. Tuesday, sunny, hot with highs in the upper 90s. Southwest winds 5 to 10 miles per hour. Heat index values up to 110. Tuesday night, clear with lows in the mid-70s. South winds 5 to 10 miles per hour. Heat index values up to 110 early in the evening. Wednesday, sunny, hot with highs in the mid-90s. Heat index values up to 110. Wednesday night, mostly clear. Lows in the upper 70s. Heat index values up to 110 early in the evening. Thursday, sunny. A slight chance of showers and thunderstorms in the afternoon. Hot with highs in the mid-90s. Chance of rain 20%. Heat index values up to 110. Thursday night, mostly clear. Lows in the mid-70s. Heat index values up to 110 early in the evening. Friday, sunny. A slight chance of showers and thunderstorms in the afternoon. Hot with highs in the mid-90s. Chance of rain 20%. Heat index values up to 110. Friday night, partly cloudy in the evening, then clearing. Lows in the mid-70s. Heat index values up to 110 early in the evening. Independence Day and Saturday night, mostly clear. A slight chance of showers and thunderstorms. Hot. Highs in the mid-90s. Lows in the mid-70s. Chance of rain 20%. Heat index values up to 110. Sunday, mostly sunny with a slight chance of showers and thunderstorms. Highs in the mid-90s. Chance of rain 20%. Heat index values up to 105. At 10 p.m. at Lambert Field in St. Louis, it was partly cloudy with a temperature of 85 degrees. The dew point was 75, giving us a relative humidity of 72%, producing a heat index of 93. The wind was south at 10 miles an hour, gusting to 21, and the pressure was 29.87 inches and rising. Elsewhere in the metro area, in Chesterfield, it was clear and the temperature was 84. In Belleville, it was 82 degrees. In Cahokia, it was clear and 82 degrees. In St. Charles, it was clear and 83. Across the region, it was partly cloudy in Columbia, Missouri, with a temperature of 82. In Quincy, it was partly cloudy and 83 degrees. In Kansas City, it was partly cloudy and the temperature was 83. It was partly cloudy in Springfield, Missouri, with a temperature of 81. In Rolla, it was partly cloudy and the temperature was 80. In Farmington, it was 79 degrees. It was clear in Cape Girardeau, with 80 degrees. It was clear in Springfield, Illinois, with a temperature of 83. Once again in St. Louis, it was partly cloudy. The temperature was 85 degrees and the wind was south at 10 miles an hour, gusting to 21. This is a special weather statement for the following counties in Missouri, Franklin, Jefferson, St. Charles, St. Louis City, St. Louis, and Warren, and the following counties in Illinois, Madison, Monroe, and St. Clair. Extreme heat warning remains in effect until midnight Thursday night. Dangerously hot conditions with heat index values up to 111. For portions of south central and southwest Illinois and east central and southeast Missouri. Until midnight Thursday night. Heat-related illnesses increase significantly during extreme heat and high humidity events. Drink plenty of fluids, stay in an air-conditioned room, stay out of the sun, and check up on relatives and neighbors. Young children and pets should never be left unattended in vehicles under any circumstances. Take extra precautions if you work or spend time outside. When possible, reschedule strenuous activities to early morning or evening. Know the signs and symptoms of heat exhaustion and heat stroke. Wear lightweight and loose-fitting clothing when possible. To reduce risk during outdoor work, the Occupational Safety and Health Administration recommends scheduling frequent rest breaks in shaded or air-conditioned environments. Anyone overcome by heat should be moved to a cool and shaded location.
Heat stroke is an emergency. Call 911. This is a special weather statement for the following county, Lincoln, Missouri. Heat advisory remains in effect until midnight Thursday night. Heat index values up to 105. For portions of south central, southwest, and west central Illinois and central, east central, northeast, and southeast Missouri, until midnight Thursday night. Hot temperatures and high humidity may cause heat illnesses. The current time is 10:35 p.m. Central Daylight Time. 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Extreme heat warning in effect until midnight Thursday night. Overnight, clear late this evening, then becoming partly cloudy. Lows in the mid-70s. South winds 5 to 10 miles per hour. Monday, mostly sunny. Hot with highs in the mid-90s. South winds 10 to 15 miles per hour. Heat index values up to 112. Monday night, mostly clear. Humid with lows in the mid-70s. South winds 10 to 15 miles per hour. Heat index values up to 111 early in the evening. Tuesday, sunny, hot with highs in the upper 90s. Southwest winds 5 to 10 miles per hour. Heat index values up to 110. Tuesday night, clear with lows in the mid-70s. South winds 5 to 10 miles per hour. Heat index values up to 110 early in the evening. Wednesday, sunny, hot with highs in the mid-90s. Heat index values up to 110. Wednesday night, mostly clear. Lows in the upper 70s. Heat index values up to 110 early in the evening. Thursday, sunny. A slight chance of showers and thunderstorms in the afternoon. Hot with highs in the mid-90s. Chance of rain 20%. Heat index values up to 110. Thursday night, mostly clear. Lows in the mid-70s. Heat index values up to 110 early in the evening. Friday, sunny. A slight chance of showers and thunderstorms in the afternoon. Hot with highs in the mid-90s. Chance of rain 20%. Heat index values up to 110. Friday night, partly cloudy in the evening, then clearing. Lows in the mid-70s. Heat index values up to 110 early in the evening. Independence Day and Saturday night, mostly clear. A slight chance of showers and thunderstorms. Hot. Highs in the mid-90s. Lows in the mid-70s. Chance of rain 20%. Heat index values up to 110. Sunday, mostly sunny with a slight chance of showers and thunderstorms. Highs in the mid-90s. Chance of rain 20%. Heat index values up to 105. At 10 p.m. at Lambert Field in St. Louis, it was partly cloudy with a temperature of 85 degrees. The dew point was 75, giving us a relative humidity of 72%, producing a heat index of 93. The wind was south at 10 miles an hour, gusting to 21, and the pressure was 29.87 inches and rising. Elsewhere in the metro area, in Chesterfield, it was clear and the temperature was 84. In Belleville, it was 82 degrees. In Cahokia, it was clear and 82 degrees. In St. Charles, it was clear and 83. Across the region, it was partly cloudy in Columbia, Missouri, with a temperature of 82. In Quincy, it was partly cloudy and 83 degrees. In Kansas City, it was partly cloudy and the temperature was 83. It was partly cloudy in Springfield, Missouri, with a temperature of 81. In Rolla, it was partly cloudy and the temperature was 80. In Farmington, it was 79 degrees. It was clear in Cape Girardeau, with 80 degrees.
It was clear in Springfield, Illinois, with a temperature of 83. Once again in St. Louis, it was partly cloudy. The temperature was 85 degrees and the wind was south at 10 miles an hour, gusting to 21. This is a special weather statement for the following counties in Missouri: Franklin, Jefferson, St. Charles, St. Louis City, St. Louis, and Warren, and the following counties in Illinois: Madison, Monroe, and St. Clair. Extreme heat warning remains in effect until midnight Thursday night. Dangerously hot conditions with heat index values up to 111. For portions of south central and southwest Illinois and east central and southeast Missouri, until midnight Thursday night. Heat-related illnesses increase significantly during extreme heat and high humidity events. Drink plenty of fluids, stay in an air-conditioned room, stay out of the sun, and check up on relatives and neighbors. Young children and pets should never be left unattended in vehicles under any circumstances. Take extra precautions if you work or spend time outside. When possible, reschedule strenuous activities to early morning or evening. Know the signs and symptoms of heat exhaustion and heat stroke. Wear lightweight and loose-fitting clothing when possible. To reduce risk during outdoor work, the Occupational Safety and Health Administration recommends scheduling frequent rest breaks in shaded or air-conditioned environments. Anyone overcome by heat should be moved to a cool and shaded location. Heat stroke is an emergency. Call 911. This is a special weather statement for the following county: Lincoln, Missouri. Heat advisory remains in effect until midnight Thursday night. Heat index values up to 105. For portions of south central, southwest, and west central Illinois and central, east central, northeast, and southeast Missouri, until midnight Thursday night. Hot temperatures and high humidity may cause heat illnesses. The current time is 10:42 p.m. Central Daylight Time. 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This program originates from the National Weather Service Forecast Office in St. Louis, Missouri, and serves parts of east central Missouri and southwest Illinois, including the St. Louis metro area and surrounding counties. Extreme heat warning in effect until midnight Thursday night. Overnight, clear late this evening, then becoming partly cloudy. Lows in the mid-70s. South winds 5 to 10 miles per hour. Monday, mostly sunny. Hot with highs in the mid-90s. South winds 10 to 15 miles per hour. Heat index values up to 112. Monday night, mostly clear. Humid with lows in the mid-70s. South winds 10 to 15 miles per hour. Heat index values up to 111 early in the evening. Tuesday, sunny, hot with highs in the upper 90s. Southwest winds 5 to 10 miles per hour. Heat index values up to 110. Tuesday night, clear with lows in the mid-70s. South winds 5 to 10 miles per hour. Heat index values up to 110 early in the evening. Wednesday, sunny, hot with highs in the mid-90s. Heat index values up to 110. Wednesday night, mostly clear. Lows in the upper 70s. Heat index values up to 110 early in the evening. Thursday, sunny. A slight chance of showers and thunderstorms in the afternoon. Hot with highs in the mid-90s. Chance of rain 20%. Heat index values up to 110. Thursday night, mostly clear. Lows in the mid-70s. Heat index values up to 110 early in the evening. Friday, sunny. A slight chance of showers and thunderstorms in the afternoon. Hot with highs in the mid-90s. Chance of rain 20%. Heat index values up to 110. Friday night, partly cloudy in the evening, then clearing. Lows in the mid-70s. Heat index values up to 110 early in the evening. Independence Day and Saturday night, mostly clear.
a slight chance of showers and thunderstorms. Hot. Highs in the mid-90s. Lows in the mid-70s. Chance of rain 20%. Heat index values up to 110. Sunday, mostly sunny with a slight chance of showers and thunderstorms. Highs in the mid-90s. Chance of rain 20%. Heat index values up to 105. At 10 p.m. at Lambert Field in St. Louis, it was partly cloudy with a temperature of 85 degrees. The dew point was 75, giving us a relative humidity of 72%, producing a heat index of 93. The wind was south at 10 miles an hour, gusting to 21, and the pressure was 29.87 inches and rising. Elsewhere in the metro area, in Chesterfield, it was clear and the temperature was 84. In Belleville, it was 82 degrees. In Cahokia, it was clear and 82 degrees. In St. Charles, it was clear and 83. Across the region, it was partly cloudy in Columbia, Missouri, with a temperature of 82. In Quincy, it was partly cloudy and 83 degrees. In Kansas City, it was partly cloudy and the temperature was 83. It was partly cloudy in Springfield, Missouri, with a temperature of 81. In Rolla, it was partly cloudy and the temperature was 80. In Farmington, it was 79 degrees. It was clear in Cape Girardeau, with 80 degrees. It was clear in Springfield, Illinois, with a temperature of 83. Once again in St. Louis, it was partly cloudy. The temperature was 85 degrees and the wind was south at 10 miles an hour, gusting to 21. This is a special weather statement for the following counties in Missouri, Franklin, Jefferson, St. Charles, St. Louis City, St. Louis, and Warren, and the following counties in Illinois, Madison, Monroe, and St. Clair. Extreme heat warning remains in effect until midnight Thursday night. Dangerously hot conditions with heat index values up to 111. For portions of south central and southwest Illinois and east central and southeast Missouri. Until midnight Thursday night. Heat-related illnesses increase significantly during extreme heat and high humidity events. Drink plenty of fluids, stay in an air-conditioned room, stay out of the sun, and check up on relatives and neighbors. Young children and pets should never be left unattended in vehicles under any circumstances. Take extra precautions if you work or spend time outside. When possible, reschedule strenuous activities to early morning or evening. Know the signs and symptoms of heat exhaustion and heat stroke. Wear lightweight and loose-fitting clothing when possible. To reduce risk during outdoor work, the Occupational Safety and Health Administration recommends scheduling frequent rest breaks in shaded or air-conditioned environments. Anyone overcome by heat should be moved to a cool and shaded location. Heat stroke is an emergency. Call 911. This is a special weather statement for the following county, Lincoln, Missouri. Heat advisory remains in effect until midnight Thursday night. Heat index values up to 105. For portions of south central, southwest, and west central Illinois and central, east central, northeast, and southeast Missouri. Until midnight Thursday night. Hot temperatures and high humidity may cause heat illnesses. The current time is 10:49 p.m. Central Daylight Time. 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This program originates from the National Weather Service Forecast Office in St. Louis, Missouri, and serves parts of east central Missouri and southwest Illinois, including the St. Louis metro area and surrounding counties. Extreme heat warning in effect until midnight Thursday night. Overnight, clear late this evening, then becoming partly cloudy. Lows in the mid-70s. South winds 5 to 10 miles per hour. Monday, mostly sunny. Hot with highs in the mid-90s. South winds 10 to 15 miles per hour. Heat index values up to 112. Monday night, mostly clear. Humid with lows in the mid-70s.
South winds 10 to 15 miles per hour. Heat index values up to 111 early in the evening. Tuesday, sunny, hot with highs in the upper 90s. Southwest winds 5 to 10 miles per hour. Heat index values up to 110. Tuesday night, clear with lows in the mid-70s. South winds 5 to 10 miles per hour. Heat index values up to 110 early in the evening. Wednesday, sunny, hot with highs in the mid-90s. Heat index values up to 110. Wednesday night, mostly clear. Lows in the upper 70s. Heat index values up to 110 early in the evening. Thursday, sunny. A slight chance of showers and thunderstorms in the afternoon. Hot with highs in the mid-90s. Chance of rain 20%. Heat index values up to 110. Thursday night, mostly clear. Lows in the mid-70s. Heat index values up to 110 early in the evening. Friday, sunny. A slight chance of showers and thunderstorms in the afternoon. Hot with highs in the mid-90s. Chance of rain 20%. Heat index values up to 110. Friday night, partly cloudy in the evening, then clearing. Lows in the mid-70s. Heat index values up to 110 early in the evening. Independence Day and Saturday night, mostly clear. A slight chance of showers and thunderstorms. Hot. Highs in the mid-90s. Lows in the mid-70s. Chance of rain 20%. Heat index values up to 110. Sunday, mostly sunny with a slight chance of showers and thunderstorms. Highs in the mid-90s. Chance of rain 20%. Heat index values up to 105. At 10 p.m. at Lambert Field in St. Louis, it was partly cloudy with a temperature of 85 degrees. The dew point was 75, giving us a relative humidity of 72%, producing a heat index of 93. The wind was south at 10 miles an hour, gusting to 21, and the pressure was 29.87 inches and rising. Elsewhere in the metro area, in Chesterfield, it was clear and the temperature was 84. In Belleville, it was 82 degrees. In Cahokia, it was clear and 82 degrees. In St. Charles, it was clear and 83. Across the region, it was partly cloudy in Columbia, Missouri, with a temperature of 82. In Quincy, it was partly cloudy and 83 degrees. In Kansas City, it was partly cloudy and the temperature was 83. It was partly cloudy in Springfield, Missouri, with a temperature of 81. In Rolla, it was partly cloudy and the temperature was 80. In Farmington, it was 79 degrees. It was clear in Cape Girardeau, with 80 degrees. It was clear in Springfield, Illinois, with a temperature of 83. Once again in St. Louis, it was partly cloudy. The temperature was 85 degrees and the wind was south at 10 miles an hour, gusting to 21. This is a special weather statement for the following counties in Missouri, Franklin, Jefferson, St. Charles, St. Louis City, St. Louis, and Warren, and the following counties in Illinois, Madison, Monroe, and St. Clair. Extreme heat warning remains in effect until midnight Thursday night. Dangerously hot conditions with heat index values up to 111. For portions of south central and southwest Illinois and east central and southeast Missouri. Until midnight Thursday night. Heat-related illnesses increase significantly during extreme heat and high humidity events. Drink plenty of fluids, stay in an air-conditioned room, stay out of the sun, and check up on relatives and neighbors. Young children and pets should never be left unattended in vehicles under any circumstances. Take extra precautions if you work or spend time outside. When possible, reschedule strenuous activities to early morning or evening. Know the signs and symptoms of heat exhaustion and heat stroke. Wear lightweight and loose-fitting clothing when possible. To reduce risk during outdoor work, the Occupational Safety and Health Administration recommends scheduling frequent rest breaks in shaded or air-conditioned environments.
Anyone overcome by heat should be moved to a cool and shaded location. Heat stroke is an emergency. Call 911. This is a special weather statement for the following county, Lincoln, Missouri. Heat advisory remains in effect until midnight Thursday night. Heat index values up to 105. For portions of south central, southwest, and west central Illinois and central, east central, northeast, and southeast Missouri, until midnight Thursday night. Hot temperatures and high humidity may cause heat illnesses. The current time is 10:55 p.m. Central Daylight Time. This is NOAA, Weather Radio KDO 89 St. Louis, Missouri, broadcasting on 162.550 MHz. This program originates from the National Weather Service Forecast Office in St. Louis, Missouri, and serves parts of East Central Missouri and Southwest Illinois, including the St. Louis metro area and surrounding counties. Extreme heat warning in effect until midnight Thursday night. Overnight, clear late this evening, then becoming partly cloudy. Lows in the mid-70s. South winds 5 to 10 miles per hour. Monday, mostly sunny. Hot with highs in the mid-90s. South winds 10 to 15 miles per hour. Heat index values up to 112. Monday night, mostly clear. Humid with lows in the mid-70s. South winds 10 to 15 miles per hour. Heat index values up to 111 early in the evening. Tuesday, sunny, hot with highs in the upper 90s. Southwest winds 5 to 10 miles per hour. Heat index values up to 110. Tuesday night, clear with lows in the mid-70s. South winds 5 to 10 miles per hour. Heat index values up to 110 early in the evening. Wednesday, sunny, hot with highs in the mid-90s. Heat index values up to 110. Wednesday night, mostly clear. Lows in the upper 70s. Heat index values up to 110 early in the evening. Thursday, sunny. A slight chance of showers and thunderstorms in the afternoon. Hot with highs in the mid-90s. Chance of rain 20%. Heat index values up to 110. Thursday night, mostly clear. Lows in the mid-70s. Heat index values up to 110 early in the evening. Friday, sunny. A slight chance of showers and thunderstorms in the afternoon. Hot with highs in the mid-90s. Chance of rain 20%. Heat index values up to 110. Friday night, partly cloudy in the evening, then clearing. Lows in the mid-70s. Heat index values up to 110 early in the evening. Independence Day and Saturday night, mostly clear. A slight chance of showers and thunderstorms. Hot. Highs in the mid-90s. Lows in the mid-70s. Chance of rain 20%. Heat index values up to 110. Sunday, mostly sunny with a slight chance of showers and thunderstorms. Highs in the mid-90s. Chance of rain 20%. Heat index values up to 105. At 10 p.m. at Lambert Field in St. Louis, it was partly cloudy with a temperature of 85 degrees. The dew point was 75, giving us a relative humidity of 72%, producing a heat index of 93. The wind was south at 10 miles an hour, gusting to 21, and the pressure was 29.87 inches and rising. Elsewhere in the metro area, in Chesterfield, it was clear and the temperature was 84. In Belleville, it was 82 degrees. In Cahokia, it was clear and 82 degrees. In St. Charles, it was clear and 83. Across the region, it was partly cloudy in Columbia, Missouri, with a temperature of 82. In Quincy, it was partly cloudy and 83 degrees. In Kansas City, it was partly cloudy and the temperature was 83. It was partly cloudy in Springfield, Missouri, with a temperature of 81. In Rolla, it was partly cloudy and the temperature was 80. In Farmington, it was 79 degrees.
It was clear in Cape Girardeau with 80 degrees. It was clear in Springfield, Illinois, with a temperature of 83. Once again in St. Louis, it was partly cloudy. The temperature was 85 degrees and the wind was south at 10 miles an hour, gusting to 21. This is a special weather statement for the following counties in Missouri: Franklin, Jefferson, St. Charles, St. Louis City, St. Louis, and Warren, and the following counties in Illinois: Madison, Monroe, and St. Clair. Extreme heat warning remains in effect until midnight Thursday night. Dangerously hot conditions with heat index values up to 111. For portions of south central and southwest Illinois and east central and southeast Missouri, until midnight Thursday night. Heat-related illnesses increase significantly during extreme heat and high humidity events. Drink plenty of fluids, stay in an air-conditioned room, stay out of the sun, and check up on relatives and neighbors. Young children and pets should never be left unattended in vehicles under any circumstances. And it was 8 in the wind.

central and southwest Illinois and east central and southeast Missouri until midnight Thursday night. Heat-related illnesses increase significantly during extreme heat and high humidity events. Drink plenty of fluids, stay in an air-conditioned room, stay out of the sun, and check up on relatives and neighbors. Young children and pets should never be left unattended in vehicles under any circumstances. Take extra precautions if you work or spend time outside. When possible, reschedule strenuous activities to early morning or evening. Know the signs and symptoms of heat exhaustion and heat stroke. Wear lightweight and loose-fitting clothing when possible. To reduce risk during outdoor work, the Occupational Safety and Health Administration recommends scheduling frequent rest breaks in shaded or air-conditioned environments. Anyone overcome by heat should be moved to a cool and shaded location. Heat stroke is an emergency. Call 911. This is a special weather statement for the following county, Lincoln, Missouri. Heat advisory remains in effect until midnight Thursday night. Heat index values up to 105. For portions of south central, southwest, and west central Illinois and central, east central, northeast, and southeast Missouri, until midnight Thursday night. Hot temperatures and high humidity may cause heat illnesses. The current time is 11:02 p.m. Central Daylight Time. This is NOAA, Weather Radio KDO 89 St. Louis, Missouri, broadcasting on 162.550 MHz. This program originates from the National Weather Service Forecast Office in St. Louis, Missouri, and serves parts of east central Missouri and southwest Illinois, including the St. Louis metro area and surrounding counties. Extreme heat warning in effect until midnight Thursday night. Overnight, clear late this evening, then becoming partly cloudy. Lows in the mid-70s. South winds 5 to 10 miles per hour. Monday, mostly sunny. Hot with highs in the mid-90s. South winds 10 to 15 miles per hour. Heat index values up to 112. Monday night, mostly clear. Humid with lows in the mid-70s. South winds 10 to 15 miles per hour. Heat index values up to 111 early in the evening. Tuesday, sunny, hot with highs in the upper 90s. Southwest winds 5 to 10 miles per hour. Heat index values up to 110. Tuesday night, clear with lows in the mid-70s. South winds 5 to 10 miles per hour. Heat index values up to 110 early in the evening. Wednesday, sunny, hot with highs in the mid-90s. Heat index values up to 110. Wednesday night, mostly clear. Lows in the upper 70s. Heat index values up to 110 early in the evening. Thursday, sunny. A slight chance of showers and thunderstorms in the afternoon. Hot with highs in the mid-90s. Chance of rain 20%. Heat index values up to 110. Thursday night, mostly clear. Lows in the mid-70s. Heat index values up to 110 early in the evening. Friday, sunny. A slight chance of showers and thunderstorms in the afternoon. Hot with highs in the mid-90s. Chance of rain 20%. Heat index values up to 110. Friday night, partly cloudy in the evening, then clearing. Lows in the mid-70s. Heat index values up to 110 early in the evening. Independence Day and Saturday night, mostly clear. A slight chance of showers and thunderstorms. Hot. Highs in the mid-90s. Lows in the mid-70s. Chance of rain 20%. Heat index values up to 110. Sunday, mostly sunny with a slight chance of showers and thunderstorms. Highs in the mid-90s. Chance of rain 20%. Heat index values up to 105. At 10 p.m. at Lambert Field in St. Louis, it was partly cloudy with a temperature of 85 degrees. The dew point was 75, giving us a relative humidity of 72%, producing a heat index of 93.

Lincoln, Missouri. Heat advisory remains in effect until midnight Thursday night. Heat index values up to 105. For portions of South Central, Southwest, and West Central Illinois and Central, East Central, Northeast, and Southeast Missouri. Until midnight Thursday night. Hot temperatures and high humidity may cause heat illnesses. The current time is 12:02 a.m. Central Daylight Time. This is NOAA, Weather Radio KDO 89 St. Louis, Missouri, broadcasting on 162.550 MHz. This program originates from the National Weather Service Forecast Office in St. Louis, Missouri, and serves parts of East Central Missouri and Southwest Illinois, including the St. Louis metro area and surrounding counties. Extreme heat warning in effect until midnight Thursday night. Overnight, clear late this evening, then becoming partly cloudy. Lows in the mid-70s. South winds 5 to 10 miles per hour. Monday, mostly sunny. Hot with highs in the mid-90s. South winds 10 to 15 miles per hour. Heat index values up to 112. Monday night, mostly clear. Humid with lows in the mid-70s. South winds 10 to 15 miles per hour. Heat index values up to 111 early in the evening. Tuesday, sunny, hot with highs in the upper 90s. Southwest winds 5 to 10 miles per hour. Heat index values up to 110. Tuesday night, clear with lows in the mid-70s. South winds 5 to 10 miles per hour. Heat index values up to 110 early in the evening. Wednesday, sunny, hot with highs in the mid-90s. Heat index values up to 110. Wednesday night, mostly clear. Lows in the upper 70s. Heat index values up to 110 early in the evening. Thursday, sunny. A slight chance of showers and thunderstorms in the afternoon. Hot with highs in the mid-90s. Chance of rain 20%. Heat index values up to 110. Thursday night, mostly clear. Lows in the mid-70s. Heat index values up to 110 early in the evening. Friday, sunny. A slight chance of showers and thunderstorms in the afternoon. Hot with highs in the mid-90s. Chance of rain 20%. Heat index values up to 110. Friday night, partly cloudy in the evening, then clearing. Lows in the mid-70s. Heat index values up to 110 early in the evening. Independence Day and Saturday night, mostly clear. A slight chance of showers and thunderstorms. Hot. Highs in the mid-90s. Lows in the mid-70s. Chance of rain 20%. Heat index values up to 110. Sunday, mostly sunny with a slight chance of showers and thunderstorms. Highs in the mid-90s. Chance of rain 20%. Heat index values up to 105. At 11 p.m. at Lambert Field in St. Louis, it was partly cloudy with a temperature of 83 degrees. The dew point was 75, giving us a relative humidity of 77%, producing a heat index of 90. The wind was south at 13 miles an hour, and the pressure was 29.88 inches and rising. Elsewhere in the metro area, in Chesterfield, it was clear and the temperature was 82. In Belleville, it was 81 degrees. In Cahokia, it was clear and 80 degrees. In St. Charles, it was clear and 81. Across the region, it was partly cloudy in Columbia, Missouri, with a temperature of 80. In Quincy, it was partly cloudy and 83 degrees. In Kansas City, it was partly cloudy and the temperature was 82. It was clear in Springfield, Missouri, with a temperature of 80. In Rolla, it was partly cloudy and the temperature was 80. In Farmington, it was 78 degrees. It was clear in Cape Girardeau, with 79 degrees. It was clear in Springfield, Illinois, with a temperature of 82. Once again in St. Louis, it was partly cloudy. The temperature was 83 degrees and the wind was south at 13 miles an hour.

in the mid-70s. South winds 10 to 15 miles per hour. Heat index values up to 111 early in the evening. Tuesday, sunny, hot with highs in the upper 90s. Southwest winds 5 to 10 miles per hour. Heat index values up to 110. Tuesday night, clear with lows in the mid-70s. South winds 5 to 10 miles per hour. Heat index values up to 110 early in the evening. Wednesday, sunny, hot with highs in the mid-90s. Heat index values up to 110. Wednesday night, mostly clear. Lows in the upper 70s. Heat index values up to 110 early in the evening. Thursday, sunny. A slight chance of showers and thunderstorms in the afternoon. Hot with highs in the mid-90s. Chance of rain 20%. Heat index values up to 110. Thursday night, mostly clear. Lows in the mid-70s. Heat index values up to 110 early in the evening. Friday, sunny. A slight chance of showers and thunderstorms in the afternoon. Hot with highs in the mid-90s. Chance of rain 20%. Heat index values up to 110. Friday night, partly cloudy in the evening, then clearing. Lows in the mid-70s. Heat index values up to 110 early in the evening. Independence Day and Saturday night, mostly clear. A slight chance of showers and thunderstorms. Hot. Highs in the mid-90s. Lows in the mid-70s. Chance of rain 20%. Heat index values up to 110. Sunday, mostly sunny with a slight chance of showers and thunderstorms. Highs in the mid-90s. Chance of rain 20%. Heat index values up to 105. At midnight at Lambert Field in St. Louis, it was partly cloudy with a temperature of 82 degrees. The dew point was 75, giving us a relative humidity of 79%. The wind was south at 10 miles an hour, and the pressure was 29.89 inches and rising. Elsewhere in the metro area, in Chesterfield, it was clear and the temperature was 81. In Belleville, it was 79 degrees. In Cahokia, it was clear and 79 degrees. In St. Charles, it was clear and 80. Across the region, it was mostly cloudy in Columbia, Missouri, with a temperature of 80. In Quincy, it was partly cloudy and 81 degrees. In Kansas City, it was partly cloudy and the temperature was 82. It was clear in Springfield, Missouri, with a temperature of 78. In Rolla, it was partly cloudy and the temperature was 79. In Farmington, it was 78 degrees. It was clear in Cape Girardeau, with 79 degrees. It was clear in Springfield, Illinois, with a temperature of 81. Once again in St. Louis, it was partly cloudy, the temperature was 82 degrees, and the wind was south at 10 miles an hour. This is a special weather statement for the following counties in Missouri, Franklin, Jefferson, St. Charles, St. Louis City, St. Louis, and Warren, and the following counties in Illinois, Madison, Monroe, and St. Clair. Extreme heat warning remains in effect until midnight Thursday night. Dangerously hot conditions with heat index values up to 111. For portions of south central and southwest Illinois and east central and southeast Missouri. Until midnight Thursday night. Heat-related illnesses increase significantly during extreme heat and high humidity events. Drink plenty of fluids, stay in an air-conditioned room, stay out of the sun, and check up on relatives and neighbors. Young children and pets should never be left unattended in vehicles under any circumstances. Take extra precautions if you work or spend time outside. When possible, reschedule strenuous activities to early morning or evening. Know the signs and symptoms of heat exhaustion and heat stroke. Wear lightweight and loose-fitting clothing when possible. To reduce risk during outdoor work, the Occupational Safety and Health Administration recommends scheduling frequent rest breaks in shaded or air-conditioned environments. Anyone overcome by heat should be moved to a cool and shaded location.

Heat stroke is an emergency. Call 911. This is a special weather statement for the following county, Lincoln, Missouri. Heat advisory remains in effect until midnight Thursday night. Heat index values up to 105. For portions of South Central, Southwest, and West Central Illinois and Central, East Central, Northeast, and Southeast Missouri, until midnight Thursday night. Hot temperatures and high humidity may cause heat illnesses. The current time is 1:07 a.m. Central Daylight Time. 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Extreme heat warning in effect until midnight Thursday night. Overnight, clear late this evening, then becoming partly cloudy. Lows in the mid-70s. South winds 5 to 10 miles per hour. Monday, mostly sunny. Hot with highs in the mid-90s. South winds 10 to 15 miles per hour. Heat index values up to 112. Monday night, mostly clear. Humid with lows in the mid-70s. South winds 10 to 15 miles per hour. Heat index values up to 111 early in the evening. Tuesday, sunny, hot with highs in the upper 90s. Southwest winds 5 to 10 miles per hour. Heat index values up to 110. Tuesday night, clear with lows in the mid-70s. South winds 5 to 10 miles per hour. Heat index values up to 110 early in the evening. Wednesday, sunny, hot with highs in the mid-90s. Heat index values up to 110. Wednesday night, mostly clear. Lows in the upper 70s. Heat index values up to 110 early in the evening. Thursday, sunny. A slight chance of showers and thunderstorms in the afternoon. Hot with highs in the mid-90s. Chance of rain 20%. Heat index values up to 110. Thursday night, mostly clear. Lows in the mid-70s. Heat index values up to 110 early in the evening. Friday, sunny. A slight chance of showers and thunderstorms in the afternoon. Hot with highs in the mid-90s. Chance of rain 20%. Heat index values up to 110. Friday night, partly cloudy in the evening, then clearing. Lows in the mid-70s. Heat index values up to 110 early in the evening. Independence Day and Saturday night, mostly clear. A slight chance of showers and thunderstorms. Hot. Highs in the mid-90s. Lows in the mid-70s. Chance of rain 20%. Heat index values up to 110. Sunday, mostly sunny with a slight chance of showers and thunderstorms. Highs in the mid-90s. Chance of rain 20%. Heat index values up to 105. At 1 a.m. at Lambert Field in St. Louis, it was partly cloudy with a temperature of 81 degrees. The dew point was 75, giving us a relative humidity of 82%. The wind was south at 9 miles an hour, and the pressure was 29.89 inches and steady. Elsewhere in the metro area, in Chesterfield, it was clear and the temperature was 79. In Belleville, it was 78 degrees. In Cahokia, it was clear and 77 degrees. In St. Charles, it was clear and 78. Across the region, it was mostly cloudy in Columbia, Missouri, with a temperature of 79. In Quincy, it was partly cloudy and 80 degrees. In Kansas City, it was partly cloudy and the temperature was 81. It was clear in Springfield, Missouri, with a temperature of 77. In Rolla, it was partly cloudy and the temperature was 78. In Farmington, it was 76 degrees. It was clear in Cape Girardeau, with 79 degrees. It was partly cloudy in Springfield, Illinois, with a temperature of
79. Once again in St. Louis, it was partly cloudy. The temperature was 81 degrees and the wind was south at 9 miles an hour. This is a special weather statement for the following counties in Missouri: Franklin, Jefferson, St. Charles, St. Louis City, St. Louis, and Warren, and the following counties in Illinois: Madison, Monroe, and St. Clair. Extreme heat warning remains in effect until midnight Thursday night. Dangerously hot conditions with heat index values up to 111. For portions of south central and southwest Illinois and east central and southeast Missouri, until midnight Thursday night. Heat-related illnesses increase significantly during extreme heat and high humidity events. Drink plenty of fluids, stay in an air-conditioned room, stay out of the sun, and check up on relatives and neighbors. Young children and pets should never be left unattended in vehicles under any circumstances. Take extra precautions if you work or spend time outside. When possible, reschedule strenuous activities to early morning or evening. Know the signs and symptoms of heat exhaustion and heat stroke. Wear lightweight and loose-fitting clothing when possible. To reduce risk during outdoor work, the Occupational Safety and Health Administration recommends scheduling frequent rest breaks in shaded or air-conditioned environments. Anyone overcome by heat should be moved to a cool and shaded location. Heat stroke is an emergency. Call 911. This is a special weather statement for the following county: Lincoln, Missouri. Heat advisory remains in effect until midnight Thursday night. Heat index values up to 105. For portions of south central, southwest, and west central Illinois and central, east central, northeast, in southeast Missouri, until midnight Thursday night. Hot temperatures and high humidity may cause heat illnesses. The current time is 1:14 a.m. Central Daylight Time. 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This program originates from the National Weather Service Forecast Office in St. Louis, Missouri, and serves parts of east central Missouri and southwest Illinois, including the St. Louis metro area and surrounding counties. Extreme heat warning in effect until midnight Thursday night. Overnight, clear late this evening, then becoming partly cloudy. Lows in the mid-70s. South winds 5 to 10 miles per hour. Monday, mostly sunny. Hot with highs in the mid-90s. South winds 10 to 15 miles per hour. Heat index values up to 112. Monday night, mostly clear. Humid with lows in the mid-70s. South winds 10 to 15 miles per hour. Heat index values up to 111 early in the evening. Tuesday, sunny, hot with highs in the upper 90s. Southwest winds 5 to 10 miles per hour. Heat index values up to 110. Tuesday night, clear with lows in the mid-70s. South winds 5 to 10 miles per hour. Heat index values up to 110 early in the evening. Wednesday, sunny, hot with highs in the mid-90s. Heat index values up to 110. Wednesday night, mostly clear. Lows in the upper 70s. Heat index values up to 110 early in the evening. Thursday, sunny. A slight chance of showers and thunderstorms in the afternoon. Hot with highs in the mid-90s. Chance of rain 20%. Heat index values up to 110. Thursday night, mostly clear. Lows in the mid-70s. Heat index values up to 110 early in the evening. Friday, sunny. A slight chance of showers and thunderstorms in the afternoon. Hot with highs in the mid-90s. Chance of rain 20%. Heat index values up to 110. Friday night, partly cloudy in the evening, then clearing. Lows in the mid-70s. Heat index values up to 110 early in the evening. Independence Day and Saturday night, mostly clear. A slight chance of showers and thunderstorms. Hot. Highs in the mid-90s.
Lows in the mid-70s. Chance of rain 20%. Heat index values up to 110. Sunday, mostly sunny with a slight chance of showers and thunderstorms. Highs in the mid-90s. Chance of rain 20%. Heat index values up to 105. At 1 a.m. at Lambert Field in St. Louis, it was partly cloudy with a temperature of 81 degrees. The dew point was 75, giving us a relative humidity of 82%. The wind was south at 9 miles an hour, and the pressure was 29.89 inches and steady. Elsewhere in the metro area, in Chesterfield, it was clear and the temperature was 79. In Belleville, it was 78 degrees. In Cahokia, it was clear and 77 degrees. In St. Charles, it was clear and 78. Across the region, it was mostly cloudy in Columbia, Missouri, with a temperature of 79. In Quincy, it was partly cloudy and 80 degrees. In Kansas City, it was partly cloudy and the temperature was 81. It was clear in Springfield, Missouri, with a temperature of 77. In Rolla, it was partly cloudy and the temperature was 78. In Farmington, it was 76 degrees. It was clear in Cape Girardeau, with 79 degrees. It was partly cloudy in Springfield, Illinois, with a temperature of 79. Once again in St. Louis, it was partly cloudy. The temperature was 81 degrees and the wind was south at 9 miles an hour. This is a special weather statement for the following counties in Missouri, Franklin, Jefferson, St. Charles, St. Louis City, St. Louis, and Warren, and the following counties in Illinois, Madison, Monroe, and St. Clair. Extreme heat warning remains in effect until midnight Thursday night. Dangerously hot conditions with heat index values up to 111. For portions of south central and southwest Illinois and east central and southeast Missouri. Until midnight Thursday night. Heat-related illnesses increase significantly during extreme heat and high humidity events. Drink plenty of fluids, stay in an air-conditioned room, stay out of the sun, and check up on relatives and neighbors. Young children and pets should never be left unattended in vehicles under any circumstances. Take extra precautions if you work or spend time outside. When possible, reschedule strenuous activities to early morning or evening. Know the signs and symptoms of heat exhaustion and heat stroke. Wear lightweight and loose-fitting clothing when possible. To reduce risk during outdoor work, the Occupational Safety and Health Administration recommends scheduling frequent rest breaks in shaded or air-conditioned environments. Anyone overcome by heat should be moved to a cool and shaded location. Heat stroke is an emergency. Call 911. This is a special weather statement for the following county, Lincoln, Missouri. Heat advisory remains in effect until midnight Thursday night. Heat index values up to 105. For portions of south central, southwest, and west central Illinois and central, east central, northeast, and southeast Missouri. Until midnight Thursday night. Hot temperatures and high humidity may cause heat illnesses. The current time is 1:20 a.m. Central Daylight Time. 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This program originates from the National Weather Service Forecast Office in St. Louis, Missouri, and serves parts of east central Missouri and southwest Illinois, including the St. Louis metro area and surrounding counties. Extreme heat warning in effect until midnight Thursday night. Overnight, clear late this evening, then becoming partly cloudy. Lows in the mid-70s. South winds 5 to 10 miles per hour. Monday, mostly sunny. Hot with highs in the mid-90s. South winds 10 to 15 miles per hour. Heat index values up to 112. Monday night, mostly clear. Humid with lows in the mid-70s. South winds 10 to 15 miles per hour. Heat index values up to 111 early in the evening. Tuesday, sunny, hot with highs in the upper 90s. South
northwest winds 5 to 10 miles per hour. Heat index values up to 110. Tuesday night, clear with lows in the mid-70s. South winds 5 to 10 miles per hour. Heat index values up to 110 early in the evening. Wednesday, sunny, hot with highs in the mid-90s. Heat index values up to 110. Wednesday night, mostly clear. Lows in the upper 70s. Heat index values up to 110 early in the evening. Thursday, sunny. A slight chance of showers and thunderstorms in the afternoon. Hot with highs in the mid-90s. Chance of rain 20%. Heat index values up to 110. Thursday night, mostly clear. Lows in the mid-70s. Heat index values up to 110 early in the evening. Friday, sunny. A slight chance of showers and thunderstorms in the afternoon. Hot with highs in the mid-90s. Chance of rain 20%. Heat index values up to 110. Friday night, partly cloudy in the evening, then clearing. Lows in the mid-70s. Heat index values up to 110 early in the evening. Independence Day and Saturday night, mostly clear. A slight chance of showers and thunderstorms. Hot. Highs in the mid-90s. Lows in the mid-70s. Chance of rain 20%. Heat index values up to 110. Sunday, mostly sunny with a slight chance of showers and thunderstorms. Highs in the mid-90s. Chance of rain 20%. Heat index values up to 105. Extreme heat warning in effect until midnight Thursday night. Rest of tonight, partly cloudy. Near steady temperature in the upper 70s. South winds around 5 miles per hour. Monday, mostly sunny. Hot with highs in the mid-90s. South winds 10 to 15 miles per hour. Heat index values up to 110. Monday night, mostly clear. Humid with lows in the mid-70s. South winds 10 to 15 miles per hour. Heat index values up to 109 early in the evening. Tuesday, sunny, hot with highs in the upper 90s. Southwest winds 5 to 10 miles per hour. Heat index values up to 110. Tuesday night, clear with lows in the mid-70s. South winds 5 to 10 miles per hour. Heat index values up to 110 early in the evening. Wednesday, sunny, hot with highs in the upper 90s. Heat index values up to 110. Wednesday night through Thursday night, mostly clear. Hot. Lows in the upper 70s. Highs in the upper 90s. Heat index values up to 110. Friday, sunny with a slight chance of showers and thunderstorms. Hot with highs in the mid-90s. Chance of rain 20%. Heat index values up to 110. Friday night, partly cloudy in the evening, then becoming mostly clear. Lows in the mid-70s. Heat index values up to 110 early in the evening. Independence Day, sunny. A slight chance of showers and thunderstorms in the afternoon. Hot with highs in the mid-90s. Chance of rain 20%. Heat index values up to 105. Saturday night, partly cloudy. A slight chance of showers and thunderstorms after midnight. Lows in the mid-70s. Chance of rain 20%. Heat index values up to 105 early in the evening. Sunday, mostly sunny. A slight chance of showers and thunderstorms in the morning, then a chance of showers and thunderstorms in the afternoon. Highs in the lower 90s. Chance of rain 30%. Heat index values up to 100. At 1 a.m. at Lambert Field in St. Louis, it was partly cloudy with a temperature of 81 degrees. The dew point was 75, giving us a relative humidity of 82%. The wind was south at 9 miles an hour, and the pressure was 29.89 inches and steady. Elsewhere in the metro area, in Chesterfield, it was clear and the temperature was 70.
9. In Belleville, it was 78 degrees. In Cahokia, it was clear and 77 degrees. In St. Charles, it was clear and 78. Across the region, it was mostly cloudy in Columbia, Missouri, with a temperature of 79. In Quincy, it was partly cloudy and 80 degrees. In Kansas City, it was partly cloudy and the temperature was 81. It was clear in Springfield, Missouri, with a temperature of 77. In Rolla, it was partly cloudy and the temperature was 78. In Farmington, it was 76 degrees. It was clear in Cape Girardeau, with 79 degrees. It was partly cloudy in Springfield, Illinois, with a temperature of 79. Once again in St. Louis, it was partly cloudy. The temperature was 81 degrees and the wind was south at 9 miles an hour. This is a special weather statement for the following counties in Missouri, Franklin, Jefferson, St. Charles, St. Louis City, St. Louis, and Warren, and the following counties in Illinois, Madison, Monroe, and St. Clair. Extreme heat warning now in effect until 10 p.m. Friday. Dangerously hot conditions with heat index values up to 112. For portions of south central and southwest Illinois and east central and southeast Missouri until 10 p.m. Friday. Heat-related illnesses increase significantly during extreme heat and high humidity events. Drink plenty of fluids, stay in an air-conditioned room, stay out of the sun, and check up on relatives and neighbors. Young children and pets should never be left unattended in vehicles under any circumstances. Take extra precautions if you work or spend time outside. When possible, reschedule strenuous activities to early morning or evening. Know the signs and symptoms of heat exhaustion and heat stroke. Wear lightweight and loose-fitting clothing when possible. To reduce risk during outdoor work, the Occupational Safety and Health Administration recommends scheduling frequent rest breaks in shaded or air-conditioned environments. Anyone overcome by heat should be moved to a cool and shaded location. Heat stroke is an emergency. Call 911. This is a special weather statement for the following county, Lincoln, Missouri. Heat advisory now in effect until 10 p.m. Friday. Heat index values up to 107. For portions of south central, southwest, and west central Illinois and central, east central, northeast, in southeast Missouri until 10 p.m. Friday. Hot temperatures and high humidity may cause heat illnesses. The current time is 1:30 a.m. Central Daylight Time. This is NOAA, Weather Radio KDO 89 St. Louis, Missouri, broadcasting on 162.550 MHz. 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Extreme heat warning in effect until midnight Thursday night. Rest of tonight, partly cloudy. Near steady temperature in the upper 70s. South winds around 5 miles per hour. Monday, mostly sunny. Hot with highs in the mid-90s. South winds 10 to 15 miles per hour. Heat index values up to 110. Monday night, mostly clear. Humid with lows in the mid-70s. South winds 10 to 15 miles per hour. Heat index values up to 109 early in the evening. Tuesday, sunny, hot with highs in the upper 90s. Southwest winds 5 to 10 miles per hour. Heat index values up to 110. Tuesday night, clear with lows in the mid-70s. South winds 5 to 10 miles per hour. Heat index values up to 110 early in the evening. Wednesday, sunny, hot with highs in the upper 90s. Heat index values up to 110. Wednesday night through Thursday night, mostly clear. Hot. Lows in the upper 70s. Highs in the upper 90s. Heat index values up to 110. Friday, sunny with a slight chance of showers and thunderstorms. Hot with highs in the mid-90s. Chance of rain 20%.
index values up to 110. Friday night, partly cloudy in the evening, then becoming mostly clear. Lows in the mid-70s. Heat index values up to 110 early in the evening. Independence Day, sunny. A slight chance of showers and thunderstorms in the afternoon. Hot with highs in the mid-90s. Chance of rain 20%. Heat index values up to 105. Saturday night, partly cloudy. A slight chance of showers and thunderstorms after midnight. Lows in the mid-70s. Chance of rain 20%. Heat index values up to 105 early in the evening. Sunday, mostly sunny. A slight chance of showers and thunderstorms in the morning, then a chance of showers and thunderstorms in the afternoon. Highs in the lower 90s. Chance of rain 30%. Heat index values up to 100. At 1 a.m. at Lambert Field in St. Louis, it was partly cloudy with a temperature of 81 degrees. The dew point was 75, giving us a relative humidity of 82%. The wind was south at 9 miles an hour, and the pressure was 29.89 inches and steady. Elsewhere in the metro area, in Chesterfield, it was clear and the temperature was 79. In Belleville, it was 78 degrees. In Cahokia, it was clear and 77 degrees. In St. Charles, it was clear and 78. Across the region, it was mostly cloudy in Columbia, Missouri, with a temperature of 79. In Quincy, it was partly cloudy and 80 degrees. In Kansas City, it was partly cloudy and the temperature was 81. It was clear in Springfield, Missouri, with a temperature of 77. In Rolla, it was partly cloudy and the temperature was 78. In Farmington, it was 76 degrees. It was clear in Cape Girardeau, with 79 degrees. It was partly cloudy in Springfield, Illinois, with a temperature of 79. Once again in St. Louis, it was partly cloudy. The temperature was 81 degrees and the wind was south at 9 miles an hour. This is a special weather statement for the following counties in Missouri, Franklin, Jefferson, St. Charles, St. Louis City, St. Louis, and Warren, and the following counties in Illinois, Madison, Monroe, and St. Clair. Extreme heat warning now in effect until 10 p.m. Friday. Dangerously hot conditions with heat index values up to 112. For portions of south central and southwest Illinois and east central and southeast Missouri. Until 10 p.m. Friday. Heat-related illnesses increase significantly during extreme heat and high humidity events. Drink plenty of fluids, stay in an air-conditioned room, stay out of the sun, and check up on relatives and neighbors. Young children and pets should never be left unattended in vehicles under any circumstances. Take extra precautions if you work or spend time outside. When possible, reschedule strenuous activities to early morning or evening. Know the signs and symptoms of heat exhaustion and heat stroke. Wear lightweight and loose-fitting clothing when possible. To reduce risk during outdoor work, the Occupational Safety and Health Administration recommends scheduling frequent rest breaks in shaded or air-conditioned environments. Anyone overcome by heat should be moved to a cool and shaded location. Heat stroke is an emergency. Call 911. This is a special weather statement for the following county, Lincoln, Missouri. Heat advisory now in effect until 10 p.m. Friday. Heat index values up to 107. For portions of south central, southwest, and west central Illinois and central, east central, northeast, and southeast Missouri. Until 10 p.m. Friday. Hot temperatures and high humidity may cause heat illnesses. The current time is 1:36 a.m. Central Daylight Time. 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Extreme heat warning in effect until midnight Thursday night.
Rest of tonight, partly cloudy. Near steady temperature in the upper 70s. South winds around 5 miles per hour. Monday, mostly sunny. Hot with highs in the mid-90s. South winds 10 to 15 miles per hour. Heat index values up to 110. Monday night, mostly clear. Humid with lows in the mid-70s. South winds 10 to 15 miles per hour. Heat index values up to 109 early in the evening. Tuesday, sunny, hot with highs in the upper 90s. Southwest winds 5 to 10 miles per hour. Heat index values up to 110. Tuesday night, clear with lows in the mid-70s. South winds 5 to 10 miles per hour. Heat index values up to 110 early in the evening. Wednesday, sunny, hot with highs in the upper 90s. Heat index values up to 110. Wednesday night through Thursday night, mostly clear. Hot. Lows in the upper 70s. Highs in the upper 90s. Heat index values up to 110. Friday, sunny with a slight chance of showers and thunderstorms. Hot with highs in the mid-90s. Chance of rain 20%. Heat index values up to 110. Friday night, partly cloudy in the evening, then becoming mostly clear. Lows in the mid-70s. Heat index values up to 110 early in the evening. Independence Day, sunny. A slight chance of showers and thunderstorms in the afternoon. Hot with highs in the mid-90s. Chance of rain 20%. Heat index values up to 105. Saturday night, partly cloudy. A slight chance of showers and thunderstorms after midnight. Lows in the mid-70s. Chance of rain 20%. Heat index values up to 105 early in the evening. Sunday, mostly sunny. A slight chance of showers and thunderstorms in the morning, then a chance of showers and thunderstorms in the afternoon. Highs in the lower 90s. Chance of rain 30%. Heat index values up to 100. At 1 a.m. at Lambert Field in St. Louis, it was partly cloudy with a temperature of 81 degrees. The dew point was 75, giving us a relative humidity of 82%. The wind was south at 9 miles an hour, and the pressure was 29.89 inches and steady. Elsewhere in the metro area, in Chesterfield, it was clear and the temperature was 79. In Belleville, it was 78 degrees. In Cahokia, it was clear and 77 degrees. In St. Charles, it was clear and 78. Across the region, it was mostly cloudy in Columbia, Missouri, with a temperature of 79. In Quincy, it was partly cloudy and 80 degrees. In Kansas City, it was partly cloudy and the temperature was 81. It was clear in Springfield, Missouri, with a temperature of 77. In Rolla, it was partly cloudy and the temperature was 78. In Farmington, it was 76 degrees. It was clear in Cape Girardeau, with 79 degrees. It was partly cloudy in Springfield, Illinois, with a temperature of 79. Once again in St. Louis, it was partly cloudy. The temperature was 81 degrees and the wind was south at 9 miles an hour. This is a special weather statement for the following counties in Missouri, Franklin, Jefferson, St. Charles, St. Louis City, St. Louis, and Warren, and the following counties in Illinois, Madison, Monroe, and St. Clair. Extreme heat warning now in effect until 10 p.m. Friday. Dangerously hot conditions with heat index values up to 112. For portions of south central and southwest Illinois and east central and southeast Missouri. Until 10 p.m. Friday. Heat-related illnesses increase significantly during extreme heat and high humidity events. Drink plenty of fluids, stay in an air-conditioned room, stay out of the sun, and check up on relatives and neighbors. Young children and pets should never be left unattended in vehicles under any circumstances. Take extra precautions if you work or spend time outside. 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
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Anyone overcome by heat should be moved to a cool and shaded location. 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This is a special weather statement for the following county, Lincoln, Missouri. Heat advisory now in effect until 10 p.m. Friday. Heat index values up to 107. For portions of south central, southwest, and west central Illinois and central, east central, northeast, and southeast Missouri. Until 10 p.m. Friday. Hot temperatures and high humidity may cause heat illnesses. The current time is 1:43 a.m. Central Daylight Time. 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This program originates from the National Weather Service Forecast Office in St. Louis, Missouri, and serves parts of East Central Missouri and Southwest Illinois, including the St. Louis metro area and surrounding counties. Extreme heat warning in effect until midnight Thursday night. Rest of tonight, partly cloudy. Near steady temperature in the upper 70s. South winds around 5 miles per hour. Monday, mostly sunny. Hot with highs in the mid-90s. South winds 10 to 15 miles per hour. Heat index values up to 110. Monday night, mostly clear. Humid with lows in the mid-70s. South winds 10 to 15 miles per hour. Heat index values up to 109 early in the evening. Tuesday, sunny, hot with highs in the upper 90s. Southwest winds 5 to 10 miles per hour. Heat index values up to 110. Tuesday night, clear with lows in the mid-70s. South winds 5 to 10 miles per hour. Heat index values up to 110 early in the evening. Wednesday, sunny, hot with highs in the upper 90s. Heat index values up to 110. Wednesday night through Thursday night, mostly clear. Hot. Lows in the upper 70s. Highs in the upper 90s. Heat index values up to 110. Friday, sunny with a slight chance of showers and thunderstorms. Hot with highs in the mid-90s. Chance of rain 20%. Heat index values up to 110. Friday night, partly cloudy in the evening, then becoming mostly clear. Lows in the mid-70s. Heat index values up to 110 early in the evening. Independence Day, sunny. A slight chance of showers and thunderstorms in the afternoon. Hot with highs in the mid-90s. Chance of rain 20%. Heat index values up to 105. Saturday night, partly cloudy. A slight chance of showers and thunderstorms after midnight. Lows in the mid-70s. Chance of rain 20%. Heat index values up to 105 early in the evening. Sunday, mostly sunny. A slight chance of showers and thunderstorms in the morning, then a chance of showers and thunderstorms in the afternoon. Highs in the lower 90s. Chance of rain 30%. Heat index values up to 100. At 1 a.m. at Lambert Field in St. Louis, it was partly cloudy with a temperature of 81 degrees. The dew point was 75, giving us a relative humidity of 82%. The wind was south at 9 miles an hour, and the pressure was 29.89 inches and steady. Elsewhere in the metro area, in Chesterfield, it was clear and the temperature was 79. In Belleville, it was 78 degrees. In Cahokia, it was clear and 77 degrees. In St. Charles, it was clear and 78. Across the region, it was mostly cloudy in Columbia, Missouri, with a temperature of 79. In Quincy, it was partly cloudy and 80 degrees. In Kansas City, it was partly cloudy and the temperature was 81. It was clear in Springfield, Missouri, with a temperature of 77. In Rolla,
it was partly cloudy and the temperature was 78. In Farmington, it was 76 degrees. It was clear in Cape Girardeau with 79 degrees. It was partly cloudy in Springfield, Illinois, with a temperature of 79. Once again in St. Louis, it was partly cloudy. The temperature was 81 degrees and the wind was south at 9 miles an hour. This is a special weather statement for the following counties in Missouri, Franklin, Jefferson, St. Charles, St. Louis City, St. Louis, and Warren, and the following counties in Illinois, Madison, Monroe, and St. Clair. Extreme heat warning now in effect until 10 p.m. Friday. Dangerously hot conditions with heat index values up to 112. For portions of south central and southwest Illinois and east central and southeast Missouri until 10 p.m. Friday. Heat-related illnesses increase significantly during extreme heat and high humidity events. Drink plenty of fluids, stay in an air-conditioned room, stay out of the sun, and check up on relatives and neighbors. Young children and pets should never be left unattended in vehicles under any circumstances. Take extra precautions if you work or spend time outside. When possible, reschedule strenuous activities to early morning or evening. Know the signs and symptoms of heat exhaustion and heat stroke. Wear lightweight and loose-fitting clothing when possible. To reduce risk during outdoor work, the Occupational Safety and Health Administration recommends scheduling frequent rest breaks in shaded or air-conditioned environments. Anyone overcome by heat should be moved to a cool and shaded location. Heat stroke is an emergency. Call 911. This is a special weather statement for the following county, Lincoln, Missouri. Heat advisory now in effect until 10 p.m. Friday. Heat index values up to 107. For portions of south central, southwest, and west central Illinois and central, east central, northeast, in southeast Missouri until 10 p.m. Friday. Hot temperatures and high humidity may cause heat illnesses. The current time is 1:49 a.m. Central Daylight Time. 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Extreme heat warning in effect until midnight Thursday night. Rest of tonight, partly cloudy. Near steady temperature in the upper 70s. South winds around 5 miles per hour. Monday, mostly sunny. Hot with highs in the mid-90s. South winds 10 to 15 miles per hour. Heat index values up to 110. Monday night, mostly clear. Humid with lows in the mid-70s. South winds 10 to 15 miles per hour. Heat index values up to 109 early in the evening. Tuesday, sunny, hot with highs in the upper 90s. Southwest winds 5 to 10 miles per hour. Heat index values up to 110. Tuesday night, clear with lows in the mid-70s. South winds 5 to 10 miles per hour. Heat index values up to 110 early in the evening. Wednesday, sunny, hot with highs in the upper 90s. Heat index values up to 110. Wednesday night through Thursday night, mostly clear. Hot. Lows in the upper 70s. Highs in the upper 90s. Heat index values up to 110. Friday, sunny with a slight chance of showers and thunderstorms. Hot with highs in the mid-90s. Chance of rain 20%. Heat index values up to 110. Friday night, partly cloudy in the evening, then becoming mostly clear. Lows in the mid-70s. Heat index values up to 110 early in the evening. Independence Day, sunny. A slight chance of showers and thunderstorms in the afternoon. Hot with highs in the mid-90s. Chance of rain 20%. Heat index values up to 105. Saturday night, partly cloudy.
a slight chance of showers and thunderstorms after midnight. Lows in the mid-70s. Chance of rain 20%. Heat index values up to 105 early in the evening. Sunday, mostly sunny. A slight chance of showers and thunderstorms in the morning, then a chance of showers and thunderstorms in the afternoon. Highs in the lower 90s. Chance of rain 30%. Heat index values up to 100. At 1 a.m. at Lambert Field in St. Louis, it was partly cloudy with a temperature of 81 degrees. The dew point was 75, giving us a relative humidity of 82%. The wind was south at 9 miles an hour, and the pressure was 29.89 inches and steady. Elsewhere in the metro area, in Chesterfield, it was clear and the temperature was 79. In Belleville, it was 78 degrees. In Cahokia, it was clear and 77 degrees. In St. Charles, it was clear and 78. Across the region, it was mostly cloudy in Columbia, Missouri, with a temperature of 79. In Quincy, it was partly cloudy and 80 degrees. In Kansas City, it was partly cloudy and the temperature was 81. It was clear in Springfield, Missouri, with a temperature of 77. In Rolla, it was partly cloudy and the temperature was 78. In Farmington, it was 76 degrees. It was clear in Cape Girardeau, with 79 degrees. It was partly cloudy in Springfield, Illinois, with a temperature of 79. Once again in St. Louis, it was partly cloudy. The temperature was 81 degrees and the wind was south at 9 miles an hour. This is a special weather statement for the following counties in Missouri, Franklin, Jefferson, St. Charles, St. Louis City, St. Louis, and Warren, and the following counties in Illinois, Madison, Monroe, and St. Clair. Extreme heat warning now in effect until 10 p.m. Friday. Dangerously hot conditions with heat index values up to 112. For portions of south central and southwest Illinois and east central and southeast Missouri until 10 p.m. Friday. Heat-related illnesses increase significantly during extreme heat and high humidity events. Drink plenty of fluids, stay in an air-conditioned room, stay out of the sun, and check up on relatives and neighbors. Young children and pets should never be left unattended in vehicles under any circumstances. Take extra precautions if you work or spend time outside. When possible, reschedule strenuous activities to early morning or evening. Know the signs and symptoms of heat exhaustion and heat stroke. Wear lightweight and loose-fitting clothing when possible. To reduce risk during outdoor work, the Occupational Safety and Health Administration recommends scheduling frequent rest breaks in shaded or air-conditioned environments. Anyone overcome by heat should be moved to a cool and shaded location. Heat stroke is an emergency. Call 911. This is a special weather statement for the following county, Lincoln, Missouri. Heat advisory now in effect until 10 p.m. Friday. Heat index values up to 107. For portions of south central, southwest, and west central Illinois and central, east central, northeast, and southeast Missouri until 10 p.m. Friday. Hot temperatures and high humidity may cause heat illnesses. The current time is 1:56 a.m. Central Daylight Time. 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This program originates from the National Weather Service Forecast Office in St. Louis, Missouri, and serves parts of east central Missouri and southwest Illinois, including the St. Louis metro area and surrounding counties. Extreme heat warning in effect until midnight Thursday night. Rest of tonight, partly cloudy. Near steady temperature in the upper 70s. South winds around 5 miles per hour. Monday, mostly sunny. Hot with highs in the mid-90s. South winds 10 to 15 miles per hour. Heat index values up to 110. Monday night, mostly clear. Humid with lows in the mid-70s. South winds 10 to 15 miles per hour.
heat index values up to 109 early in the evening. Tuesday, sunny, hot with highs in the upper 90s. Southwest winds 5 to 10 miles per hour. Heat index values up to 110. Tuesday night, clear with lows in the mid-70s. South winds 5 to 10 miles per hour. Heat index values up to 110 early in the evening. Wednesday, sunny, hot with highs in the upper 90s. Heat index values up to 110. Wednesday night through Thursday night, mostly clear. Hot. Lows in the upper 70s. Highs in the upper 90s. Heat index values up to 110. Friday, sunny with a slight chance of showers and thunderstorms. Hot with highs in the mid-90s. Chance of rain 20%. Heat index values up to 110. Friday night, partly cloudy in the evening, then becoming mostly clear. Lows in the mid-70s. Heat index values up to 110 early in the evening. Independence Day, sunny. A slight chance of showers and thunderstorms in the afternoon. Hot with highs in the mid-90s. Chance of rain 20%. Heat index values up to 105. Saturday night, partly cloudy. A slight chance of showers and thunderstorms after midnight. Lows in the mid-70s. Chance of rain 20%. Heat index values up to 105 early in the evening. Sunday, mostly sunny. A slight chance of showers and thunderstorms in the morning, then a chance of showers and thunderstorms in the afternoon. Highs in the lower 90s. Chance of rain 30%. Heat index values up to 100. At 1 a.m. at Lambert Field in St. Louis, it was partly cloudy with a temperature of 81 degrees. The dew point was 75, giving us a relative humidity of 82%. The wind was south at 9 miles an hour, and the pressure was 29.89 inches and steady. Elsewhere in the metro area, in Chesterfield, it was clear and the temperature was 79. In Belleville, it was 78 degrees. In Cahokia, it was clear and 77 degrees. In St. Charles, it was clear and 78. Across the region, it was mostly cloudy in Columbia, Missouri, with a temperature of 79. In Quincy, it was partly cloudy and 80 degrees. In Kansas City, it was partly cloudy and the temperature was 81. It was clear in Springfield, Missouri, with a temperature of 77. In Rolla, it was partly cloudy and the temperature was 78. In Farmington, it was 76 degrees. It was clear in Cape Girardeau, with 79 degrees. It was partly cloudy in Springfield, Illinois, with a temperature of 79. Once again in St. Louis, it was partly cloudy. The temperature was 81 degrees and the wind was south at 9 miles an hour. This is a special weather statement for the following counties in Missouri, Franklin, Jefferson, St. Charles, St. Louis City, St. Louis, and Warren, and the following counties in Illinois, Madison, Monroe, and St. Clair. Extreme heat warning now in effect until 10 p.m. Friday. Dangerously hot conditions with heat index values up to 112. For portions of south central and southwest Illinois and east central and southeast Missouri. Until 10 p.m. Friday. Heat-related illnesses increase significantly during extreme heat and high humidity events. Drink plenty of fluids, stay in an air-conditioned room, stay out of the sun, and check up on relatives and neighbors. Young children and pets should never be left unattended in vehicles under any circumstances. Take extra precautions if you work or spend time outside. 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Know the signs and symptoms of heat exhaustion and heat stroke. 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To reduce risk during outdoor work, the Occupational Safety and Health Administration recommends scheduling frequent rest breaks in shaded or air-conditioned environments. Anyone overcome by heat should be moved to a cool and shaded location. Heat stroke is an emergency. Call 911.
This is a special weather statement for the following county, Lincoln, Missouri. Heat advisory now in effect until 10 p.m. Friday. Heat index values up to 107. For portions of south central, southwest, and west central Illinois and central, east central, northeast, and southeast Missouri. Until 10 p.m. Friday. Hot temperatures and high humidity may cause heat illnesses. The current time is 2:02 a.m. Central Daylight Time. 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Extreme heat warning in effect until midnight Thursday night. Rest of tonight, partly cloudy. Near steady temperature in the upper 70s. South winds around 5 miles per hour. Heat advisory now in effect until 10 p.m. Friday.

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Extreme heat warning in effect until midnight Thursday night. Rest of tonight, partly cloudy. Near steady temperature in the upper 70s. South winds around 5 miles per hour. Monday, mostly sunny. Hot with highs in the mid-90s. South winds 10 to 15 miles per hour. Heat index values up to 110. Monday night, mostly clear. Humid with lows in the mid-70s. South winds 10 to 15 miles per hour. Heat index values up to 109 early in the evening. Tuesday, sunny, hot with highs in the upper 90s. Southwest winds 5 to 10 miles per hour. Heat index values up to 110. Tuesday night, clear with lows in the mid-70s. South winds 5 to 10 miles per hour. Heat index values up to 110 early in the evening. Wednesday, sunny, hot with highs in the upper 90s. Heat index values up to 110. Wednesday night through Thursday night, mostly clear. Hot. Lows in the upper 70s. Highs in the upper 90s. Heat index values up to 110. Friday, sunny with a slight chance of showers and thunderstorms. Hot with highs in the mid-90s. Chance of rain 20%. Heat index values up to 110. Friday night, partly cloudy in the evening, then becoming mostly clear. Lows in the mid-70s. Heat index values up to 110 early in the evening. Independence Day, sunny. A slight chance of showers and thunderstorms in the afternoon. Hot with highs in the mid-90s. Chance of rain 20%. Heat index values up to 105. Saturday night, partly cloudy. A slight chance of showers and thunderstorms after midnight. Lows in the mid-70s. Chance of rain 20%. Heat index values up to 105 early in the evening. Sunday, mostly sunny. A slight chance of showers and thunderstorms in the morning, then a chance of showers and thunderstorms in the afternoon. Highs in the lower 90s. Chance of rain 30%. Heat index values up to 100. At 1 a.m. at Lambert Field in St. Louis, it was partly cloudy with a temperature of 81 degrees. The dew point was 75, giving us a relative humidity of 82%. The wind was south at 9 miles an hour, and the pressure was 29.89 inches and steady. Elsewhere in the metro area, in Chesterfield, it was clear and the temperature was 79. In Belleville, it was 78 degrees. In Cahokia, it was clear and 77 degrees. In St. Charles, it was clear and 78. Across the region, it was mostly cloudy in Columbia, Missouri, with a temperature of 79. In Quincy, it was partly cloudy and 80 degrees. In Kansas City, it was partly cloudy and the temperature was 81. It was clear in Springfield, Missouri, with a temperature of 77. In Rolla, it was partly cloudy and the temperature was 78. In Farmington, it was 76 degrees. It was clear in Cape Girardeau, with 79 degrees. It was partly cloudy in Springfield, Illinois, with a temperature of 79. Once again in St. Louis, it was partly cloudy. The temperature was 81 degrees and the wind was south at 9 miles an hour. This is a special weather statement for the following counties in Missouri, Franklin, Jefferson, St. Charles, St. Louis City, St. Louis, and Warren, and the following counties in Illinois, Madison, Monroe, and St. Clair. Extreme heat warning now in effect until 10 p.m. Friday. Dangerously hot conditions with heat index values up to 112. For portions of south central and southwest Illinois and east central and southeast Missouri. Until 10 p.m. Friday. Heat-related illnesses increase significantly during extreme heat and high humidity events. Drink plenty of fluids, stay in an air-conditioned room, stay out of the sun, and check up.

relatives, and neighbors. 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Anyone overcome by heat should be moved to a cool and shaded location. Heat stroke is an emergency. Call 911. This is a special weather statement for the following county, Lincoln, Missouri. Heat advisory now in effect until 10 p.m. Friday. Heat index values up to 107. For portions of south central, southwest, and west central Illinois and central, east central, northeast, and southeast Missouri, until 10 p.m. Friday. Hot temperatures and high humidity may cause heat illnesses. The current time is 2:09 a.m. Central Daylight Time. This is NOAA, Weather Radio KDO 89 St. Louis, Missouri, broadcasting on 162.550 MHz. This program originates from the National Weather Service Forecast Office in St. Louis, Missouri, and serves parts of East Central Missouri and Southwest Illinois, including the St. Louis metro area and surrounding counties. Extreme heat warning in effect until midnight Thursday night. Rest of tonight, partly cloudy. Near steady temperature in the upper 70s. South winds around 5 miles per hour. Monday, mostly sunny. Hot with highs in the mid-90s. South winds 10 to 15 miles per hour. Heat index values up to 110. Monday night, mostly clear. Humid with lows in the mid-70s. South winds 10 to 15 miles per hour. Heat index values up to 109 early in the evening. Tuesday, sunny, hot with highs in the upper 90s. Southwest winds 5 to 10 miles per hour. Heat index values up to 110. Tuesday night, clear with lows in the mid-70s. South winds 5 to 10 miles per hour. Heat index values up to 110 early in the evening. Wednesday, sunny, hot with highs in the upper 90s. Heat index values up to 110. Wednesday night through Thursday night, mostly clear. Hot. Lows in the upper 70s. Highs in the upper 90s. Heat index values up to 110. Friday, sunny with a slight chance of showers and thunderstorms. Hot with highs in the mid-90s. Chance of rain 20%. Heat index values up to 110. Friday night, partly cloudy in the evening, then becoming mostly clear. Lows in the mid-70s. Heat index values up to 110 early in the evening. Independence Day, sunny. A slight chance of showers and thunderstorms in the afternoon. Hot with highs in the mid-90s. Chance of rain 20%. Heat index values up to 105. Saturday night, partly cloudy. A slight chance of showers and thunderstorms after midnight. Lows in the mid-70s. Chance of rain 20%. Heat index values up to 105 early in the evening. Sunday, mostly sunny. A slight chance of showers and thunderstorms in the morning, then a chance of showers and thunderstorms in the afternoon. Highs in the lower 90s. Chance of rain 30%. Heat index values up to 100. At 2 a.m. at Lambert Field in St. Louis, it was partly cloudy with a temperature of 80 degrees. The dew point was 74, giving us a relative humidity of 81%. The wind was south at 8 miles an hour, and the pressure was 29.89 inches and steady. Elsewhere in the metro area, in Chesterfield, it was partly cloudy and the temperature was 79. In Belleville, it was 78 degrees. In Cahokia, it was partly cloudy and 76 degrees. In St. Charles, it was partly cloudy and 77. Across the region, it was
Partly cloudy in Columbia, Missouri, with a temperature of 77. In Quincy, it was mostly cloudy and 79 degrees. In Kansas City, it was mostly cloudy and the temperature was 81. It was partly cloudy in Springfield, Missouri, with a temperature of 76. In Rolla, it was clear and the temperature was 77. In Farmington, it was 76 degrees. It was clear in Cape Girardeau, with 79 degrees. It was partly cloudy in Springfield, Illinois, with a temperature of 78. Once again in St. Louis, it was partly cloudy. The temperature was 80 degrees and the wind was south at 8 miles an hour. This is a special weather statement for the following counties in Missouri, Franklin, Jefferson, St. Charles, St. Louis City, St. Louis, and Warren, and the following counties in Illinois, Madison, Monroe, and St. Clair. Extreme heat warning now in effect until 10 p.m. Friday. Dangerously hot conditions with heat index values up to 112. For portions of south central and southwest Illinois and east central and southeast Missouri until 10 p.m. Friday. Heat-related illnesses increase significantly during extreme heat and high humidity events. Drink plenty of fluids, stay in an air-conditioned room, stay out of the sun, and check up on relatives and neighbors. Young children and pets should never be left unattended in vehicles under any circumstances. Take extra precautions if you work or spend time outside. When possible, reschedule strenuous activities to early morning or evening. Know the signs and symptoms of heat exhaustion and heat stroke. Wear lightweight and loose-fitting clothing when possible. To reduce risk during outdoor work, the Occupational Safety and Health Administration recommends scheduling frequent rest breaks in shaded or air-conditioned environments. Anyone overcome by heat should be moved to a cool and shaded location. Heat stroke is an emergency. Call 911. This is a special weather statement for the following county, Lincoln, Missouri. Heat advisory now in effect until 10 p.m. Friday. Heat index values up to 107. For portions of south central, southwest, and west central Illinois and central, east central, northeast, and southeast Missouri until 10 p.m. Friday. Hot temperatures and high humidity may cause heat illnesses. The current time is 2:15 a.m. Central Daylight Time. 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This program originates from the National Weather Service Forecast Office in St. Louis, Missouri, and serves parts of east central Missouri and southwest Illinois, including the St. Louis metro area and surrounding counties. Extreme heat warning in effect until midnight Thursday night. Rest of tonight, partly cloudy. Near steady temperature in the upper 70s. South winds around 5 miles per hour. Monday, mostly sunny. Hot with highs in the mid-90s. South winds 10 to 15 miles per hour. Heat index values up to 110. Monday night, mostly clear. Humid with lows in the mid-70s. South winds 10 to 15 miles per hour. Heat index values up to 109 early in the evening. Tuesday, sunny, hot with highs in the upper 90s. Southwest winds 5 to 10 miles per hour. Heat index values up to 110. Tuesday night, clear with lows in the mid-70s. South winds 5 to 10 miles per hour. Heat index values up to 110 early in the evening. Wednesday, sunny, hot with highs in the upper 90s. Heat index values up to 110. Wednesday night through Thursday night, mostly clear. Hot. Lows in the upper 70s. Highs in the upper 90s. Heat index values up to 110. Friday, sunny with a slight chance of showers and thunderstorms. Hot with highs in the mid-90s. Chance of rain 20%. Heat index values up to 110. Friday night, partly cloudy in the evening, then becoming mostly clear. Lows in the mid-70s.
heat index values up to 110 early evening. Independence Day, sunny. A slight chance of showers and thunderstorms in the afternoon. Hot with highs in the mid-90s. Chance of rain 20%. Heat index values up to 105. Saturday night, partly cloudy. A slight chance of showers and thunderstorms after midnight. Lows in the mid-70s. Chance of rain 20%. Heat index values up to 105 early in the evening. Sunday, mostly sunny. A slight chance of showers and thunderstorms in the morning, then a chance of showers and thunderstorms in the afternoon. Highs in the lower 90s. Chance of rain 30%. Heat index values up to 100. At 2 a.m. at Lambert Field in St. Louis, it was partly cloudy with a temperature of 80 degrees. The dew point was 74, giving us a relative humidity of 81%. The wind was south at 8 miles an hour, and the pressure was 29.89 inches and steady. Elsewhere in the metro area, in Chesterfield, it was partly cloudy and the temperature was 79. In Belleville, it was 78 degrees. In Cahokia, it was partly cloudy and 76 degrees. In St. Charles, it was partly cloudy and 77. Across the region, it was partly cloudy in Columbia, Missouri, with a temperature of 77. In Quincy, it was mostly cloudy and 79 degrees. In Kansas City, it was mostly cloudy and the temperature was 81. It was partly cloudy in Springfield, Missouri, with a temperature of 76. In Rolla, it was clear and the temperature was 77. In Farmington, it was 76 degrees. It was clear in Cape Girardeau, with 79 degrees. It was partly cloudy in Springfield, Illinois, with a temperature of 78. Once again in St. Louis, it was partly cloudy, the temperature was 80 degrees, and the wind was south at 8 miles an hour. This is a special weather statement for the following counties in Missouri, Franklin, Jefferson, St. Charles, St. Louis City, St. Louis, and Warren, and the following counties in Illinois, Madison, Monroe, and St. Clair. Extreme heat warning now in effect until 10 p.m. Friday. Dangerously hot conditions with heat index values up to 112. For portions of south central and southwest Illinois and east central and southeast Missouri until 10 p.m. Friday. Heat-related illnesses increase significantly during extreme heat and high humidity events. Drink plenty of fluids, stay in an air-conditioned room, stay out of the sun, and check up on relatives and neighbors. Young children and pets should never be left unattended in vehicles under any circumstances. Take extra precautions if you work or spend time outside. 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Know the signs and symptoms of heat exhaustion and heat stroke. Wear lightweight and loose-fitting clothing when possible. To reduce risk during outdoor work, the Occupational Safety and Health Administration recommends scheduling frequent rest breaks in shaded or air-conditioned environments. Anyone overcome by heat should be moved to a cool and shaded location. Heat stroke is an emergency. Call 911. This is a special weather statement for the following county, Lincoln, Missouri. Heat advisory now in effect until 10 p.m. Friday. Heat index values up to 107. For portions of south central, southwest, and west central Illinois and central, east central, northeast, and southeast Missouri until 10 p.m. Friday. Hot temperatures and high humidity may cause heat illnesses. The current time is 2:22 a.m. Central Daylight Time. 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Extreme heat warning in effect until midnight Thursday night. Rest of tonight, partly cloudy. Near steady temperature in the upper 70s.
South winds around 5 miles per hour. Monday, mostly sunny. Hot with highs in the mid-90s. South winds 10 to 15 miles per hour. Heat index values up to 110. Monday night, mostly clear. Humid with lows in the mid-70s. South winds 10 to 15 miles per hour. Heat index values up to 109 early in the evening. Tuesday, sunny, hot with highs in the upper 90s. Southwest winds 5 to 10 miles per hour. Heat index values up to 110. Tuesday night, clear with lows in the mid-70s. South winds 5 to 10 miles per hour. Heat index values up to 110 early in the evening. Wednesday, sunny, hot with highs in the upper 90s. Heat index values up to 110. Wednesday night through Thursday night, mostly clear. Hot. Lows in the upper 70s. Highs in the upper 90s. Heat index values up to 110. Friday, sunny with a slight chance of showers and thunderstorms. Hot with highs in the mid-90s. Chance of rain 20%. Heat index values up to 110. Friday night, partly cloudy in the evening, then becoming mostly clear. Lows in the mid-70s. Heat index values up to 110 early in the evening. Independence Day, sunny. A slight chance of showers and thunderstorms in the afternoon. Hot with highs in the mid-90s. Chance of rain 20%. Heat index values up to 105. Saturday night, partly cloudy. A slight chance of showers and thunderstorms after midnight. Lows in the mid-70s. Chance of rain 20%. Heat index values up to 105 early in the evening. Sunday, mostly sunny. A slight chance of showers and thunderstorms in the morning, then a chance of showers and thunderstorms in the afternoon. Highs in the lower 90s. Chance of rain 30%. Heat index values up to 100. At 2 a.m. at Lambert Field in St. Louis, it was partly cloudy with a temperature of 80 degrees. The dew point was 74, giving us a relative humidity of 81%. The wind was south at 8 miles an hour, and the pressure was 29.89 inches and steady. Elsewhere in the metro area, in Chesterfield, it was partly cloudy and the temperature was 79. In Belleville, it was 78 degrees. In Cahokia, it was partly cloudy and 76 degrees. In St. Charles, it was partly cloudy and 77. Across the region, it was partly cloudy in Columbia, Missouri, with a temperature of 77. In Quincy, it was mostly cloudy and 79 degrees. In Kansas City, it was mostly cloudy and the temperature was 81. It was partly cloudy in Springfield, Missouri, with a temperature of 76. In Rolla, it was clear and the temperature was 77. In Farmington, it was 76 degrees. It was clear in Cape Girardeau, with 79 degrees. It was partly cloudy in Springfield, Illinois, with a temperature of 78. Once again in St. Louis, it was partly cloudy, the temperature was 80 degrees, and the wind was south at 8 miles an hour. This is a special weather statement for the following counties in Missouri, Franklin, Jefferson, St. Charles, St. Louis City, St. Louis, and Warren, and the following counties in Illinois, Madison, Monroe, and St. Clair. Extreme heat warning now in effect until 10 p.m. Friday. Dangerously hot conditions with heat index values up to 112. For portions of south central and southwest Illinois and east central and southeast Missouri until 10 p.m. Friday. Heat-related illnesses increase significantly during extreme heat and high humidity events. Drink plenty of fluids, stay in an air-conditioned room, stay out of the sun, and check up on relatives and neighbors. Young children and pets should never be left unattended in vehicles under any circumstances. Take extra precautions if you work or spend time outside. When possible, reschedule strenuous activities to early morning or evening. Know the signs and symptoms of heat exhaustion and heat stroke.
Wear lightweight and loose-fitting clothing when possible to reduce risk during outdoor work. The Occupational Safety and Health Administration recommends scheduling frequent rest breaks in shaded or air-conditioned environments. Anyone overcome by heat should be moved to a cool and shaded location. Heat stroke is an emergency. Call 911. This is a special weather statement for the following county, Lincoln, Missouri. Heat advisory now in effect until 10 p.m. Friday. Heat index values up to 107. For portions of South Central, Southwest, and West Central Illinois and Central, East Central, Northeast, and Southeast Missouri. Until 10 p.m. Friday. Hot temperatures and high humidity may cause heat illnesses. The current time is 2:28 a.m. Central Daylight Time. 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Extreme heat warning in effect until midnight Thursday night. Rest of tonight, partly cloudy. Near steady temperature in the upper 70s. South winds around 5 miles per hour. Monday, mostly sunny. Hot with highs in the mid-90s. South winds 10 to 15 miles per hour. Heat index values up to 110. Monday night, mostly clear. Humid with lows in the mid-70s. South winds 10 to 15 miles per hour. Heat index values up to 109 early in the evening. Tuesday, sunny, hot with highs in the upper 90s. Southwest winds 5 to 10 miles per hour. Heat index values up to 110. Tuesday night, clear with lows in the mid-70s. South winds 5 to 10 miles per hour. Heat index values up to 110 early in the evening. Wednesday, sunny, hot with highs in the upper 90s. Heat index values up to 110. Wednesday night through Thursday night, mostly clear. Hot. Lows in the upper 70s. Highs in the upper 90s. Heat index values up to 110. Friday, sunny with a slight chance of showers and thunderstorms. Hot with highs in the mid-90s. Chance of rain 20%. Heat index values up to 110. Friday night, partly cloudy in the evening, then becoming mostly clear. Lows in the mid-70s. Heat index values up to 110 early in the evening. Independence Day, sunny. A slight chance of showers and thunderstorms in the afternoon. Hot with highs in the mid-90s. Chance of rain 20%. Heat index values up to 105. Saturday night, partly cloudy. A slight chance of showers and thunderstorms after midnight. Lows in the mid-70s. Chance of rain 20%. Heat index values up to 105 early in the evening. Sunday, mostly sunny. A slight chance of showers and thunderstorms in the morning, then a chance of showers and thunderstorms in the afternoon. Highs in the lower 90s. Chance of rain 30%. Heat index values up to 100. At 2 a.m. at Lambert Field in St. Louis, it was partly cloudy with a temperature of 80 degrees. The dew point was 74, giving us a relative humidity of 81%. The wind was south at 8 miles an hour, and the pressure was 29.89 inches and steady. Elsewhere in the metro area, in Chesterfield, it was partly cloudy and the temperature was 79. In Belleville, it was 78 degrees. In Cahokia, it was partly cloudy and 76 degrees. In St. Charles, it was partly cloudy and 77. Across the region, it was partly cloudy in Columbia, Missouri, with a temperature of 77. In Quincy, it was mostly cloudy and 79 degrees. In Kansas City, it was mostly cloudy and the temperature was 81. It was partly cloudy in Springfield, Missouri, with a temperature of 76.
In Rolla, it was clear and the temperature was 77. In Farmington, it was 76 degrees. It was clear in Cape Girardeau with 79 degrees. It was partly cloudy in Springfield, Illinois, with a temperature of 78. Once again in St. Louis, it was partly cloudy. The temperature was 80 degrees and the wind was south at 8 miles an hour. This is a special weather statement for the following counties in Missouri, Franklin, Jefferson, St. Charles, St. Louis City, St. Louis and Warren, and the following counties in Illinois, Madison, Monroe and St. Clair. Extreme heat warning now in effect until 10 p.m. Friday. Dangerously hot conditions with heat index values up to 112. For portions of south central and southwest Illinois and east central and southeast Missouri until 10 p.m. Friday. Heat-related illnesses increase significantly during extreme heat and high humidity events. Drink plenty of fluids, stay in an air-conditioned room, stay out of the sun, and check up on relatives and neighbors. Young children and pets should never be left unattended in vehicles under any circumstances. Take extra precautions if you work or spend time outside. When possible, reschedule strenuous activities to early morning or evening. Know the signs and symptoms of heat exhaustion and heat stroke. Wear lightweight and loose-fitting clothing when possible. To reduce risk during outdoor work, the Occupational Safety and Health Administration recommends scheduling frequent rest breaks in shaded or air-conditioned environments. Anyone overcome by heat should be moved to a cool and shaded location. Heat stroke is an emergency. Call 911. This is a special weather statement for the following county, Lincoln, Missouri. Heat advisory now in effect until 10 p.m. Friday. Heat index values up to 107. For portions of south central, southwest, and west central Illinois and central, east central, northeast, and southeast Missouri until 10 p.m. Friday. Hot temperatures and high humidity may cause heat illnesses. The current time is 2:35 a.m. Central Daylight Time. This is NOAA, Weather Radio KDO 89 St. Louis, Missouri, broadcasting on 162.550 MHz. This program originates from the National Weather Service Forecast Office in St. Louis, Missouri, and serves parts of east central Missouri and southwest Illinois, including the St. Louis metro area and surrounding counties. Extreme heat warning in effect until midnight Thursday night. Rest of tonight, partly cloudy. Near steady temperature in the upper 70s. South winds around 5 miles per hour. Monday, mostly sunny. Hot with highs in the mid-90s. South winds 10 to 15 miles per hour. Heat index values up to 110. Monday night, mostly clear. Humid with lows in the mid-70s. South winds 10 to 15 miles per hour. Heat index values up to 109 early in the evening. Tuesday, sunny, hot with highs in the upper 90s. Southwest winds 5 to 10 miles per hour. Heat index values up to 110. Tuesday night, clear with lows in the mid-70s. South winds 5 to 10 miles per hour. Heat index values up to 110 early in the evening. Wednesday, sunny, hot with highs in the upper 90s. Heat index values up to 110. Wednesday night through Thursday night, mostly clear. Hot. Lows in the upper 70s. Highs in the upper 90s. Heat index values up to 110. Friday, sunny with a slight chance of showers and thunderstorms. Hot with highs in the mid-90s. Chance of rain 20%. Heat index values up to 110. Friday night, partly cloudy in the evening, then becoming mostly clear. Lows in the mid-70s. Heat index values up to 110 early in the evening. Independence Day, sunny. A slight chance of showers and thunderstorms in the afternoon. Hot with highs in the mid-90s. Chance of rain 20%. Heat index values up to 105. Saturday night, partly cloudy.
a slight chance of showers and thunderstorms after midnight. Lows in the mid-70s. Chance of rain 20%. Heat index values up to 105 early in the evening. Sunday, mostly sunny. A slight chance of showers and thunderstorms in the morning, then a chance of showers and thunderstorms in the afternoon. Highs in the lower 90s. Chance of rain 30%. Heat index values up to 100. At 2 a.m. at Lambert Field in St. Louis, it was partly cloudy with a temperature of 80 degrees. The dew point was 74, giving us a relative humidity of 81%. The wind was south at 8 miles an hour, and the pressure was 29.89 inches and steady. Elsewhere in the metro area, in Chesterfield, it was partly cloudy and the temperature was 79. In Belleville, it was 78 degrees. In Cahokia, it was partly cloudy and 76 degrees. In St. Charles, it was partly cloudy and 77. Across the region, it was partly cloudy in Columbia, Missouri, with a temperature of 77. In Quincy, it was mostly cloudy and 79 degrees. In Kansas City, it was mostly cloudy and the temperature was 81. It was partly cloudy in Springfield, Missouri, with a temperature of 76. In Rolla, it was clear and the temperature was 77. In Farmington, it was 76 degrees. It was clear in Cape Girardeau, with 79 degrees. It was partly cloudy in Springfield, Illinois, with a temperature of 78. Once again in St. Louis, it was partly cloudy, the temperature was 80 degrees, and the wind was south at 8 miles an hour. This is a special weather statement for the following counties in Missouri, Franklin, Jefferson, St. Charles, St. Louis City, St. Louis, and Warren, and the following counties in Illinois, Madison, Monroe, and St. Clair. Extreme heat warning now in effect until 10 p.m. Friday. Dangerously hot conditions with heat index values up to 112. For portions of south central and southwest Illinois and east central and southeast Missouri until 10 p.m. Friday. Heat-related illnesses increase significantly during extreme heat and high humidity events. Drink plenty of fluids, stay in an air-conditioned room, stay out of the sun, and check up on relatives and neighbors. Young children and pets should never be left unattended in vehicles under any circumstances. Take extra precautions if you work or spend time outside. When possible, reschedule strenuous activities to early morning or evening. Know the signs and symptoms of heat exhaustion and heat stroke. Wear lightweight and loose-fitting clothing when possible. To reduce risk during outdoor work, the Occupational Safety and Health Administration recommends scheduling frequent rest breaks in shaded or air-conditioned environments. Anyone overcome by heat should be moved to a cool and shaded location. Heat stroke is an emergency. Call 911. This is a special weather statement for the following county, Lincoln, Missouri. Heat advisory now in effect until 10 p.m. Friday. Heat index values up to 107. For portions of south central, southwest, and west central Illinois and central, east central, northeast, and southeast Missouri until 10 p.m. Friday. Hot temperatures and high humidity may cause heat illnesses. The current time is 2:41 a.m. Central Daylight Time. 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This program originates from the National Weather Service Forecast Office in St. Louis, Missouri, and serves parts of East Central Missouri and Southwest Illinois, including the St. Louis metro area and surrounding counties. Extreme heat warning in effect until midnight Thursday night. West of tonight, partly cloudy. Near steady temperature in the upper 70s. South winds around 5 miles per hour. Monday, mostly sunny. Hot with highs in the mid-90s. South winds 10 to 15 miles per hour. Heat index values up to 110. Monday night, mostly clear. Humid with lows in the mid-70s. South winds 10 to 15 miles per hour.
heat index values up to 109 early in the evening. Tuesday, sunny, hot with highs in the upper 90s. Southwest winds 5 to 10 miles per hour. Heat index values up to 110. Tuesday night, clear with lows in the mid-70s. South winds 5 to 10 miles per hour. Heat index values up to 110 early in the evening. Wednesday, sunny, hot with highs in the upper 90s. Heat index values up to 110. Wednesday night through Thursday night, mostly clear. Hot. Lows in the upper 70s. Highs in the upper 90s. Heat index values up to 110. Friday, sunny with a slight chance of showers and thunderstorms. Hot with highs in the mid-90s. Chance of rain 20%. Heat index values up to 110. Friday night, partly cloudy in the evening, then becoming mostly clear. Lows in the mid-70s. Heat index values up to 110 early in the evening. Independence Day, sunny. A slight chance of showers and thunderstorms in the afternoon. Hot with highs in the mid-90s. Chance of rain 20%. Heat index values up to 105. Saturday night, partly cloudy. A slight chance of showers and thunderstorms after midnight. Lows in the mid-70s. Chance of rain 20%. Heat index values up to 105 early in the evening. Sunday, mostly sunny. A slight chance of showers and thunderstorms in the morning, then a chance of showers and thunderstorms in the afternoon. Highs in the lower 90s. Chance of rain 30%. Heat index values up to 100. Extreme heat warning in effect until 10 p.m. Friday. Today, mostly sunny. Hot with highs in the mid-90s. South winds 10 to 15 miles per hour. Heat index values up to 110. Tonight, mostly clear. Humid with lows in the mid-70s. South winds 10 to 15 miles per hour. Heat index values up to 109 early in the evening. Tuesday, sunny, hot with highs in the upper 90s. Southwest winds 5 to 10 miles per hour. Heat index values up to 110. Tuesday night, clear with lows in the mid-70s. South winds 5 to 10 miles per hour. Heat index values up to 110 early in the evening. Wednesday, sunny, hot with highs in the upper 90s. South winds 5 to 10 miles per hour. Heat index values up to 109. Wednesday night through Thursday night, mostly clear. Hot. Lows in the upper 70s. Highs in the upper 90s. Heat index values up to 110. Friday, sunny with a slight chance of showers and thunderstorms. Hot with highs in the mid-90s. Chance of rain 20%. Heat index values up to 110. Friday night, partly cloudy in the evening, then becoming mostly clear. Lows in the mid-70s. Heat index values up to 110 early in the evening. Independence Day, sunny. A slight chance of showers and thunderstorms in the afternoon. Hot with highs in the mid-90s. Chance of rain 20%. Heat index values up to 105. Saturday night, partly cloudy. A slight chance of showers and thunderstorms after midnight. Lows in the mid-70s. Chance of rain 20%. Heat index values up to 105 early in the evening. Sunday, mostly sunny. A slight chance of showers and thunderstorms in the morning, then a chance of showers and thunderstorms in the afternoon. Highs in the lower 90s. Chance of rain 30%. Heat index values up to 100. At 2 a.m. at Lambert Field in St. Louis, it was partly cloudy with a temperature of 80 degrees. The dew point was 74, giving us a relative humidity of 81%. The wind was south at 8 miles an hour, and the pressure was 29.89 inches and steady. Elsewhere in the metro area, in Chesterfield, it was partly cloudy and the temperature was 79.
In Belleville, it was 78 degrees. In Cahokia, it was partly cloudy and 76 degrees. In St. Charles, it was partly cloudy and 77. Across the region, it was partly cloudy in Columbia, Missouri, with a temperature of 77. In Quincy, it was mostly cloudy and 79 degrees. In Kansas City, it was mostly cloudy and the temperature was 81. It was partly cloudy in Springfield, Missouri, with a temperature of 76. In Rolla, it was clear and the temperature was 77. In Farmington, it was 76 degrees. It was clear in Cape Girardeau, with 79 degrees. It was partly cloudy in Springfield, Illinois, with a temperature of 78. Once again in St. Louis, it was partly cloudy. The temperature was 80 degrees and the wind was south at 8 miles an hour. This is a special weather statement for the following counties in Missouri, Franklin, Jefferson, St. Charles, St. Louis City, St. Louis, and Warren, and the following counties in Illinois, Madison, Monroe, and St. Clair. Extreme heat warning now in effect until 10 p.m. Friday. Dangerously hot conditions with heat index values up to 112. For portions of south central and southwest Illinois and east central and southeast Missouri until 10 p.m. Friday. Heat-related illnesses increase significantly during extreme heat and high humidity events. Drink plenty of fluids, stay in an air-conditioned room, stay out of the sun, and check up on relatives and neighbors. Young children and pets should never be left unattended in vehicles under any circumstances. Take extra precautions if you work or spend time outside. When possible, reschedule strenuous activities to early morning or evening. Know the signs and symptoms of heat exhaustion and heat stroke. Wear lightweight and loose-fitting clothing when possible. To reduce risk during outdoor work, the Occupational Safety and Health Administration recommends scheduling frequent rest breaks in shaded or air-conditioned environments. Anyone overcome by heat should be moved to a cool and shaded location. Heat stroke is an emergency. Call 911. This is a special weather statement for the following county, Lincoln, Missouri. Heat advisory now in effect until 10 p.m. Friday. Heat index values up to 107. For portions of south central, southwest, and west central Illinois and central, east central, northeast, and southeast Missouri until 10 p.m. Friday. Hot temperatures and high humidity may cause heat illnesses. The current time is 2:50 a.m. Central Daylight Time. 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Extreme heat warning in effect until 10 p.m. Friday. Today, mostly sunny. Hot with highs in the mid-90s. South winds 10 to 15 miles per hour. Heat index values up to 110. Tonight, mostly clear. Humid with lows in the mid-70s. South winds 10 to 15 miles per hour. Heat index values up to 109 early in the evening. Tuesday, sunny, hot with highs in the upper 90s. Southwest winds 5 to 10 miles per hour. Heat index values up to 110. Tuesday night, clear with lows in the mid-70s. South winds 5 to 10 miles per hour. Heat index values up to 110 early in the evening. Wednesday, sunny, hot with highs in the upper 90s. South winds 5 to 10 miles per hour. Heat index values up to 109. Wednesday night through Thursday night, mostly clear. Hot. Lows in the upper 70s. Highs in the upper 90s. Heat index values up to 110. Friday, sunny with a slight chance of showers and thunderstorms. Hot with highs in the mid-90s. Chance of rain 20%. Heat index values up to 110. Friday night,
partly cloudy in the evening, then becoming mostly clear. Lows in the mid-70s. Heat index values up to 110 early in the evening. Independence Day, sunny. A slight chance of showers and thunderstorms in the afternoon. Hot with highs in the mid-90s. Chance of rain 20%. Heat index values up to 105. Saturday night, partly cloudy. A slight chance of showers and thunderstorms after midnight. Lows in the mid-70s. Chance of rain 20%. Heat index values up to 105 early in the evening. Sunday, mostly sunny. A slight chance of showers and thunderstorms in the morning, then a chance of showers and thunderstorms in the afternoon. Highs in the lower 90s. Chance of rain 30%. Heat index values up to 100. At 2 a.m. at Lambert Field in St. Louis, it was partly cloudy with a temperature of 80 degrees. The dew point was 74, giving us a relative humidity of 81%. The wind was south at 8 miles an hour, and the pressure was 29.89 inches and steady. Elsewhere in the metro area, in Chesterfield, it was partly cloudy and the temperature was 79. In Belleville, it was 78 degrees. In Cahokia, it was partly cloudy and 76 degrees. In St. Charles, it was partly cloudy and 77. Across the region, it was partly cloudy in Columbia, Missouri, with a temperature of 77. In Quincy, it was mostly cloudy and 79 degrees. In Kansas City, it was mostly cloudy and the temperature was 81. It was partly cloudy in Springfield, Missouri, with a temperature of 76. In Rolla, it was clear and the temperature was 77. In Farmington, it was 76 degrees. It was clear in Cape Girardeau, with 79 degrees. It was partly cloudy in Springfield, Illinois, with a temperature of 78. Once again in St. Louis, it was partly cloudy. The temperature was 80 degrees and the wind was south at 8 miles an hour. This is a special weather statement for the following counties in Missouri, Franklin, Jefferson, St. Charles, St. Louis City, St. Louis, and Warren, and the following counties in Illinois, Madison, Monroe, and St. Clair. Extreme heat warning now in effect until 10 p.m. Friday. Dangerously hot conditions with heat index values up to 112. For portions of south central and southwest Illinois and east central and southeast Missouri until 10 p.m. Friday. Heat-related illnesses increase significantly during extreme heat and high humidity events. Drink plenty of fluids, stay in an air-conditioned room, stay out of the sun, and check up on relatives and neighbors. Young children and pets should never be left unattended in vehicles under any circumstances. Take extra precautions if you work or spend time outside. When possible, reschedule strenuous activities to early morning or evening. Know the signs and symptoms of heat exhaustion and heat stroke. Wear lightweight and loose-fitting clothing when possible. To reduce risk during outdoor work, the Occupational Safety and Health Administration recommends scheduling frequent rest breaks in shaded or air-conditioned environments. Anyone overcome by heat should be moved to a cool and shaded location. Heat stroke is an emergency. Call 911. This is a special weather statement for the following county, Lincoln, Missouri. Heat advisory now in effect until 10 p.m. Friday. Heat index values up to 107. For portions of south central, southwest, and west central Illinois and central, east central, northeast, and southeast Missouri until 10 p.m. Friday. Hot temperatures and high humidity may cause heat illnesses. The current time is 2:57 a.m. Central Daylight Time. 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Extreme heat warning in effect until 10 p.m. Friday. Today, mostly sunny.
hot with highs in the mid-90s. South winds 10 to 15 miles per hour. Heat index values up to 110. Tonight, mostly clear. Humid with lows in the mid-70s. South winds 10 to 15 miles per hour. Heat index values up to 109 early in the evening. Tuesday, sunny, hot with highs in the upper 90s. Southwest winds 5 to 10 miles per hour. Heat index values up to 110. Tuesday night, clear with lows in the mid-70s. South winds 5 to 10 miles per hour. Heat index values up to 110 early in the evening. Wednesday, sunny, hot with highs in the upper 90s. South winds 5 to 10 miles per hour. Heat index values up to 109. Wednesday night through Thursday night, mostly clear. Hot. Lows in the upper 70s. Highs in the upper 90s. Heat index values up to 110. Friday, sunny with a slight chance of showers and thunderstorms. Hot with highs in the mid-90s. Chance of rain 20%. Heat index values up to 110. Friday night, partly cloudy in the evening, then becoming mostly clear. Lows in the mid-70s. Heat index values up to 110 early in the evening. Independence Day, sunny. A slight chance of showers and thunderstorms in the afternoon. Hot with highs in the mid-90s. Chance of rain 20%. Heat index values up to 105. Saturday night, partly cloudy. A slight chance of showers and thunderstorms after midnight. Lows in the mid-70s. Chance of rain 20%. Heat index values up to 105 early in the evening. Sunday, mostly sunny. A slight chance of showers and thunderstorms in the morning, then a chance of showers and thunderstorms in the afternoon. Highs in the lower 90s. Chance of rain 30%. Heat index values up to 100. At 2 a.m. at Lambert Field in St. Louis, it was partly cloudy with a temperature of 80 degrees. The dew point was 74, giving us a relative humidity of 81%. The wind was south at 8 miles an hour, and the pressure was 29.89 inches and steady. Elsewhere in the metro area, in Chesterfield, it was partly cloudy and the temperature was 79. In Belleville, it was 78 degrees. In Cahokia, it was partly cloudy and 76 degrees. In St. Charles, it was partly cloudy and 77. Across the region, it was partly cloudy in Columbia, Missouri, with a temperature of 77. In Quincy, it was mostly cloudy and 79 degrees. In Kansas City, it was mostly cloudy and the temperature was 81. It was partly cloudy in Springfield, Missouri, with a temperature of 76. In Rolla, it was clear and the temperature was 77. In Farmington, it was 76 degrees. It was clear in Cape Girardeau, with 79 degrees. It was partly cloudy in Springfield, Illinois, with a temperature of 78. Once again in St. Louis, it was partly cloudy, the temperature was 80 degrees, and the wind was south at 8 miles an hour. This is a special weather statement for the following counties in Missouri, Franklin, Jefferson, St. Charles, St. Louis City, St. Louis, and Warren, and the following counties in Illinois, Madison, Monroe, and St. Clair. Extreme heat warning now in effect until 10 p.m. Friday. Dangerously hot conditions with heat index values up to 112. For portions of south central and southwest Illinois and east central and southeast Missouri until 10 p.m. Friday. Heat-related illnesses increase significantly during extreme heat and high humidity events. Drink plenty of fluids, stay in an air-conditioned room, stay out of the sun, and check up on relatives and neighbors. Young children and pets should never be left unattended in vehicles under any circumstances. Take extra precautions if you work or spend time outside. When possible, reschedule strenuous activities to early morning or evening. Know the signs and symptoms of heat exhaustion and heat stroke. Wear lightweight and loose-fitting clothing when possible.
to reduce risk during outdoor work. The Occupational Safety and Health Administration recommends scheduling frequent rest breaks in shaded or air-conditioned environments. Anyone overcome by heat should be moved to a cool and shaded location. Heat stroke is an emergency. Call 911. This is a special weather statement for the following county, Lincoln, Missouri. Heat advisory now in effect until 10 p.m. Friday. Heat index values up to 107. For portions of south central, southwest, and west central Illinois and central, east central, northeast, and southeast Missouri. Until 10 p.m. Friday. Hot temperatures and high humidity may cause heat illnesses. The current time is 3:03 a.m. Central Daylight Time. 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Anyone overcome by heat should be moved to a cool and shaded

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The current time is 3:03 a.m. Central Daylight Time. 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Extreme heat warning in effect until 10 p.m. Friday. Today, mostly sunny. Hot with highs in the mid-90s. South winds 10 to 15 miles per hour. Heat index values up to 110. Tonight, mostly clear. Humid with lows in the mid-70s. South winds 10 to 15 miles per hour. Heat index values up to 109 early in the evening. Tuesday, sunny, hot with highs in the upper 90s. Southwest winds 5 to 10 miles per hour. Heat index values up to 110. Tuesday night, clear with lows in the mid-70s. South winds 5 to 10 miles per hour. Heat index values up to 110 early in the evening. Wednesday, sunny, hot with highs in the upper 90s. South winds 5 to 10 miles per hour. Heat index values up to 109. Wednesday night through Thursday night, mostly clear. Hot. Lows in the upper 70s. Highs in the upper 90s. Heat index values up to 110. Friday, sunny with a slight chance of showers and thunderstorms. Hot with highs in the mid-90s. Chance of rain 20%. Heat index values up to 110. Friday night, partly cloudy in the evening, then becoming mostly clear. Lows in the mid-70s. Heat index values up to 110 early in the evening. Independence Day, sunny. A slight chance of showers and thunderstorms in the afternoon. Hot with highs in the mid-90s. Chance of rain 20%. Heat index values up to 105. Saturday night, partly cloudy. A slight chance of showers and thunderstorms after midnight. Lows in the mid-70s. Chance of rain 20%. Heat index values up to 105 early in the evening. Sunday, mostly sunny. A slight chance of showers and thunderstorms in the morning, then a chance of showers and thunderstorms in the afternoon. Highs in the lower 90s. Chance of rain 30%. Heat index values up to 100. At 2 a.m. at Lambert Field in St. Louis, it was partly cloudy with a temperature of 80 degrees. The dew point was 74, giving us a relative humidity of 81%. The wind was south at 8 miles an hour, and the pressure was 29.89 inches and steady. Elsewhere in the metro area, in Chesterfield, it was partly cloudy and the temperature was 79. In Belleville, it was 78 degrees. In Cahokia, it was partly cloudy and 76 degrees. In St. Charles, it was partly cloudy and 77. Across the region, it was partly cloudy in Columbia, Missouri, with a temperature of 77. In Quincy, it was mostly cloudy and 79 degrees. In Kansas City, it was mostly cloudy and the temperature was 81. It was partly cloudy in Springfield, Missouri, with a temperature of 76. In Rolla, it was clear and the temperature was 77. In Farmington, it was 76 degrees. It was clear in Cape Girardeau, with 79 degrees. It was partly cloudy in Springfield, Illinois, with a temperature of 78. Once again in St. Louis, it was partly cloudy. The temperature was 80 degrees and the wind was south at 8 miles an hour. This is a special weather statement for the following counties in Missouri, Franklin, Jefferson, St. Charles, St. Louis City, St. Louis, and Warren, and the following counties in Illinois, Madison, Monroe, and St. Clair. Extreme heat warning now in effect until 10 p.m. Friday. Dangerously hot conditions with heat index values up to 112. For portions of south central and southwest Illinois and east central and southeast Missouri,

until 10 p.m. Friday. Heat-related illnesses increase significantly during extreme heat and high humidity events. Drink plenty of fluids, stay in an air-conditioned room, stay out of the sun, and check up on relatives and neighbors. Young children and pets should never be left unattended in vehicles under any circumstances. Take extra precautions if you work or spend time outside. 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Know the signs and symptoms of heat exhaustion and heat stroke. Wear lightweight and loose-fitting clothing when possible. To reduce risk during outdoor work, the Occupational Safety and Health Administration recommends scheduling frequent rest breaks in shaded or air-conditioned environments. Anyone overcome by heat should be moved to a cool and shaded location. Heat stroke is an emergency. Call 911. This is a special weather statement for the following county, Lincoln, Missouri. Heat advisory now in effect until 10 p.m. Friday. Heat index values up to 107. For portions of south central, southwest, and west central Illinois and central, east central, northeast, and southeast Missouri, until 10 p.m. Friday. Hot temperatures and high humidity may cause heat illnesses. The current time is 3:09 a.m. Central Daylight Time. 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Extreme heat warning in effect until 10 p.m. Friday. Today, mostly sunny. Hot with highs in the mid-90s. South winds 10 to 15 miles per hour. Heat index values up to 110. Tonight, mostly clear. Humid with lows in the mid-70s. South winds 10 to 15 miles per hour. Heat index values up to 109 early in the evening. Tuesday, sunny, hot with highs in the upper 90s. Southwest winds 5 to 10 miles per hour. Heat index values up to 110. Tuesday night, clear with lows in the mid-70s. South winds 5 to 10 miles per hour. Heat index values up to 110 early in the evening. Wednesday, sunny, hot with highs in the upper 90s. South winds 5 to 10 miles per hour. Heat index values up to 109. Wednesday night through Thursday night, mostly clear. Hot. Lows in the upper 70s. Highs in the upper 90s. Heat index values up to 110. Friday, sunny with a slight chance of showers and thunderstorms. Hot with highs in the mid-90s. Chance of rain 20%. Heat index values up to 110. Friday night, partly cloudy in the evening, then becoming mostly clear. Lows in the mid-70s. Heat index values up to 110 early in the evening. Independence Day, sunny. A slight chance of showers and thunderstorms in the afternoon. Hot with highs in the mid-90s. Chance of rain 20%. Heat index values up to 105. Saturday night, partly cloudy. A slight chance of showers and thunderstorms after midnight. Lows in the mid-70s. Chance of rain 20%. Heat index values up to 105 early in the evening. Sunday, mostly sunny. A slight chance of showers and thunderstorms in the morning, then a chance of showers and thunderstorms in the afternoon. Highs in the lower 90s. Chance of rain 30%. Heat index values up to 100. At 3 a.m. at Lambert Field in St. Louis, it was mostly cloudy with a temperature of 80 degrees. The dew point was 74, giving us a relative humidity of 81%. The wind was southwest at 9 miles an hour, and the pressure was 29.89 inches and steady. Elsewhere in the metro area, in Chesterfield, it was mostly cloudy and the temperature was 78. In Belleville, it was 78 degrees. In Cahokia, it was partly cloudy,
and 76 degrees. In St. Charles, it was mostly cloudy and 77. Across the region, it was partly cloudy in Columbia, Missouri, with a temperature of 77. In Quincy, it was mostly cloudy and 78 degrees. In Kansas City, it was partly cloudy and the temperature was 81. It was partly cloudy in Springfield, Missouri, with a temperature of 76. In Rolla, it was clear and the temperature was 75. In Farmington, it was 76 degrees. It was clear in Cape Girardeau, with 79 degrees. It was clear in Springfield, Illinois, with a temperature of 76. Once again in St. Louis, it was mostly cloudy. The temperature was 80 degrees and the wind was southwest at 9 miles an hour. This is a special weather statement for the following counties in Missouri, Franklin, Jefferson, St. Charles, St. Louis City, St. Louis, and Warren, and the following counties in Illinois, Madison, Monroe, and St. Clair. Extreme heat warning now in effect until 10 p.m. Friday. Dangerously hot conditions with heat index values up to 112. Proportions of south central and southwest Illinois and east central and southeast Missouri until 10 p.m. Friday. Heat-related illnesses increase significantly during extreme heat and high humidity events. Drink plenty of fluids, stay in an air-conditioned room, stay out of the sun, and check up on relatives and neighbors. Young children and pets should never be left unattended in vehicles under any circumstances. Take extra precautions if you work or spend time outside. 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Know the signs and symptoms of heat exhaustion and heat stroke. 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Anyone overcome by heat should be moved to a cool and shaded location. Heat stroke is an emergency. 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

in the lower 90s. Chance of rain 30%. Heat index values up to 100. At 3 a.m. at Lambert Field in St. Louis, it was mostly cloudy with a temperature of 80 degrees. The dew point was 74, giving us a relative humidity of 81%. The wind was southwest at 9 miles an hour, and the pressure was 29.89 inches and steady. Elsewhere in the metro area, in Chesterfield, it was mostly cloudy and the temperature was 78. In Belleville, it was 78 degrees. In Cahokia, it was partly cloudy and 76 degrees. In St. Charles, it was mostly cloudy and 77. Across the region, it was partly cloudy in Columbia, Missouri, with a temperature of 77. In Quincy, it was mostly cloudy and 78 degrees. In Kansas City, it was partly cloudy and the temperature was 81. It was partly cloudy in Springfield, Missouri, with a temperature of 76. In Rolla, it was clear and the temperature was 75. In Farmington, it was 76 degrees. It was clear in Cape Girardeau, with 79 degrees. It was clear in Springfield, Illinois, with a temperature of 76. Once again in St. Louis, it was mostly cloudy. The temperature was 80 degrees and the wind was southwest at 9 miles an hour. This is a special weather statement for the following counties in Missouri, Franklin, Jefferson, St. Charles, St. Louis City, St. Louis, and Warren, and the following counties in Illinois, Madison, Monroe, and St. Clair. Extreme heat warning now in effect until 10 p.m. Friday. Dangerously hot conditions with heat index values up to 112. For portions of south central and southwest Illinois and east central and southeast Missouri until 10 p.m. Friday. Heat-related illnesses increase significantly during extreme heat and high humidity events. Drink plenty of fluids, stay in an air-conditioned room, stay out of the sun, and check up on relatives and neighbors. Young children and pets should never be left unattended in vehicles under any circumstances. Take extra precautions if you work or spend time outside. When possible, reschedule strenuous activities to early morning or evening. Know the signs and symptoms of heat exhaustion and heat stroke. Wear lightweight and loose-fitting clothing when possible. To reduce risk during outdoor work, the Occupational Safety and Health Administration recommends scheduling frequent rest breaks in shaded or air-conditioned environments. Anyone overcome by heat should be moved to a cool and shaded location. Heat stroke is an emergency. Call 911. This is a special weather statement for the following county, Lincoln, Missouri. Heat advisory now in effect until 10 p.m. Friday. Heat index values up to 107. For portions of south central, southwest, and west central Illinois and central, east central, northeast, in southeast Missouri until 10 p.m. Friday. Hot temperatures and high humidity may cause heat illnesses. The current time is 4:07 a.m. Central Daylight Time. 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Extreme heat warning in effect until 10 p.m. Friday. Today, mostly sunny. Hot with highs in the mid-90s. South winds 10 to 15 miles per hour. Heat index values up to 110. Tonight, mostly clear. Humid with lows in the mid-70s. South winds 10 to 15 miles per hour. Heat index values up to 109 early in the evening. Tuesday, sunny, hot with highs in the upper 90s. Southwest winds 5 to 10 miles per hour. Heat index values up to 110. Tuesday night, clear with lows in the mid-70s. South winds 5 to 10 miles per hour. Heat index values up to 110 early in the evening. Wednesday, sunny, hot with highs in the upper 90s. South winds 5 to 10 miles per hour.

hour. Heat index values up to 109. Wednesday night through Thursday night, mostly clear. Hot. Lows in the upper 70s. Highs in the upper 90s. Heat index values up to 110. Friday, sunny with a slight chance of showers and thunderstorms. Hot with highs in the mid-90s. Chance of rain 20%. Heat index values up to 110. Friday night, partly cloudy in the evening, then becoming mostly clear. Lows in the mid-70s. Heat index values up to 110 early in the evening. Independence Day, sunny. A slight chance of showers and thunderstorms in the afternoon. Hot with highs in the mid-90s. Chance of rain 20%. Heat index values up to 105. Saturday night, partly cloudy. A slight chance of showers and thunderstorms after midnight. Lows in the mid-70s. Chance of rain 20%. Heat index values up to 105 early in the evening. Sunday, mostly sunny. A slight chance of showers and thunderstorms in the morning, then a chance of showers and thunderstorms in the afternoon. Highs in the lower 90s. Chance of rain 30%. Heat index values up to 100. At 4 a.m. at Lambert Field in St. Louis, it was mostly cloudy with a temperature of 79 degrees. The dew point was 74, giving us a relative humidity of 84%. The wind was southwest at 9 miles an hour, and the pressure was 29.91 inches and rising. Elsewhere in the metro area, in Chesterfield, it was partly cloudy and the temperature was 78. In Belleville, it was 75 degrees. In Cahokia, it was partly cloudy and 75 degrees. In St. Charles, it was mostly cloudy and 76. Across the region, it was partly cloudy in Columbia, Missouri, with a temperature of 76. In Quincy, it was mostly cloudy and 77 degrees. In Kansas City, it was partly cloudy and the temperature was 80. It was clear in Springfield, Missouri, with a temperature of 75. In Rolla, it was clear and the temperature was 75. In Farmington, it was 75 degrees. It was clear in Cape Girardeau, with 78 degrees. It was partly cloudy in Springfield, Illinois, with a temperature of 76. Once again in St. Louis, it was mostly cloudy. The temperature was 79 degrees and the wind was southwest at 9 miles an hour. This is a special weather statement for the following counties in Missouri, Franklin, Jefferson, St. Charles, St. Louis City, St. Louis, and Warren, and the following counties in Illinois, Madison, Monroe, and St. Clair. Extreme heat warning now in effect until 10 p.m. Friday. Dangerously hot conditions with heat index values up to 112. For portions of south central and southwest Illinois and east central and southeast Missouri. Until 10 p.m. Friday. Heat-related illnesses increase significantly during extreme heat and high humidity events. Drink plenty of fluids, stay in an air-conditioned room, stay out of the sun, and check up on relatives and neighbors. Young children and pets should never be left unattended in vehicles under any circumstances. Take extra precautions if you work or spend time outside. When possible, reschedule strenuous activities to early morning or evening. Know the signs and symptoms of heat exhaustion and heat stroke. Wear lightweight and loose-fitting clothing when possible. To reduce risk during outdoor work, the Occupational Safety and Health Administration recommends scheduling frequent rest breaks in shaded or air-conditioned environments. Anyone overcome by heat should be moved to a cool and shaded location. Heat stroke is an emergency. Call 911. This is a special weather statement for the following county, Lincoln, Missouri. Heat advisory now in effect until 10 p.m. Friday. Heat index values up to 107. For portions of south central, southwest, and west central Illinois and central, east central, northeast, and southeast Missouri. Until 10 p.m. Friday. Hot temperatures and high humidity may cause heat illnesses. The current time is 4.
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Extreme heat warning in effect until 10 p.m. Friday. Today, mostly sunny. Hot with highs in the mid-90s. South winds 10 to 15 miles per hour. Heat index values up to 110. Tonight, mostly clear. Humid with lows in the mid-70s. South winds 10 to 15 miles per hour. Heat index values up to 109 early in the evening. Tuesday, sunny, hot with highs in the upper 90s. Southwest winds 5 to 10 miles per hour. Heat index values up to 110. Tuesday night, clear with lows in the mid-70s. South winds 5 to 10 miles per hour. Heat index values up to 110 early in the evening. Wednesday, sunny, hot with highs in the upper 90s. South winds 5 to 10 miles per hour. Heat index values up to 109. Wednesday night through Thursday night, mostly clear. Hot. Lows in the upper 70s. Highs in the upper 90s. Heat index values up to 110. Friday, sunny with a slight chance of showers and thunderstorms. Hot with highs in the mid-90s. Chance of rain 20%. Heat index values up to 110. Friday night, partly cloudy in the evening, then becoming mostly clear. Lows in the mid-70s. Heat index values up to 110 early in the evening. Independence Day, sunny. A slight chance of showers and thunderstorms in the afternoon. Hot with highs in the mid-90s. Chance of rain 20%. Heat index values up to 105. Saturday night, partly cloudy. A slight chance of showers and thunderstorms after midnight. Lows in the mid-70s. Chance of rain 20%. Heat index values up to 105 early in the evening. Sunday, mostly sunny. A slight chance of showers and thunderstorms in the morning, then a chance of showers and thunderstorms in the afternoon. Highs in the lower 90s. Chance of rain 30%. Heat index values up to 100. At 4 a.m. at Lambert Field in St. Louis, it was mostly cloudy with a temperature of 79 degrees. The dew point was 74, giving us a relative humidity of 84%. The wind was southwest at 9 miles an hour, and the pressure was 29.91 inches and rising. Elsewhere in the metro area, in Chesterfield, it was partly cloudy and the temperature was 78. In Belleville, it was 75 degrees. In Cahokia, it was partly cloudy and 75 degrees. In St. Charles, it was mostly cloudy and 76. Across the region, it was partly cloudy in Columbia, Missouri, with a temperature of 76. In Quincy, it was mostly cloudy and 77 degrees. In Kansas City, it was partly cloudy and the temperature was 80. It was clear in Springfield, Missouri, with a temperature of 75. In Rolla, it was clear and the temperature was 75. In Farmington, it was 75 degrees. It was clear in Cape Girardeau, with 78 degrees. It was partly cloudy in Springfield, Illinois, with a temperature of 76. Once again in St. Louis, it was mostly cloudy. The temperature was 79 degrees and the wind was southwest at 9 miles an hour. This is a special weather statement for the following counties in Missouri, Franklin, Jefferson, St. Charles, St. Louis City, St. Louis, and Warren, and the following counties in Illinois, Madison, Monroe, and St. Clair. Extreme heat warning now in effect until 10 p.m. Friday. Dangerously hot conditions with heat index values up to 112. For portions of south central and southwest Illinois and east central and southeast Missouri until 10 p.m. Friday. Heat related illnesses.
decrease significantly during extreme heat and high humidity events. Drink plenty of fluids, stay in an air-conditioned room, stay out of the sun, and check up on relatives and neighbors. Young children and pets should never be left unattended in vehicles under any circumstances. Take extra precautions if you work or spend time outside. When possible, reschedule strenuous activities to early morning or evening. Know the signs and symptoms of heat exhaustion and heat stroke. Wear lightweight and loose-fitting clothing when possible. To reduce risk during outdoor work, the Occupational Safety and Health Administration recommends scheduling frequent rest breaks in shaded or air-conditioned environments. Anyone overcome by heat should be moved to a cool and shaded location. Heat stroke is an emergency. Call 911. This is a special weather statement for the following county, Lincoln, Missouri. Heat advisory now in effect until 10 p.m. Friday. Heat index values up to 107. For portions of south central, southwest, and west central Illinois and central, east central, northeast, and southeast Missouri. Until 10 p.m. Friday. Hot temperatures and high humidity may cause heat illnesses. The current time is 4:20 a.m. Central Daylight Time. This is NOAA, Weather Radio KDO 89 St. Louis, Missouri, broadcasting on 162.550 MHz. 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Extreme heat warning in effect until 10 p.m. Friday. Today, mostly sunny. Hot with highs in the mid-90s. South winds 10 to 15 miles per hour. Heat index values up to 110. Tonight, mostly clear. Humid with lows in the mid-70s. South winds 10 to 15 miles per hour. Heat index values up to 109 early in the evening. Tuesday, sunny, hot with highs in the upper 90s. Southwest winds 5 to 10 miles per hour. Heat index values up to 110. Tuesday night, clear with lows in the mid-70s. South winds 5 to 10 miles per hour. Heat index values up to 110 early in the evening. Wednesday, sunny, hot with highs in the upper 90s. South winds 5 to 10 miles per hour. Heat index values up to 109. Wednesday night through Thursday night, mostly clear. Hot. Lows in the upper 70s. Highs in the upper 90s. Heat index values up to 110. Friday, sunny with a slight chance of showers and thunderstorms. Hot with highs in the mid-90s. Chance of rain 20%. Heat index values up to 110. Friday night, partly cloudy in the evening, then becoming mostly clear. Lows in the mid-70s. Heat index values up to 110 early in the evening. Independence Day, sunny. A slight chance of showers and thunderstorms in the afternoon. Hot with highs in the mid-90s. Chance of rain 20%. Heat index values up to 105. Saturday night, partly cloudy. A slight chance of showers and thunderstorms after midnight. Lows in the mid-70s. Chance of rain 20%. Heat index values up to 105 early in the evening. Sunday, mostly sunny. A slight chance of showers and thunderstorms in the morning, then a chance of showers and thunderstorms in the afternoon. Highs in the lower 90s. Chance of rain 30%. Heat index values up to 100. At 4 a.m. at Lambert Field in St. Louis, it was mostly cloudy with a temperature of 79 degrees. The dew point was 74, giving us a relative humidity of 84%. The wind was southwest at 9 miles an hour, and the pressure was 29.91 inches and rising. Elsewhere in the metro area, in Chesterfield, it was partly cloudy and the temperature was 78. In Belleville, it was 75 degrees. In Cahokia, it was partly cloudy and 75 degrees. In St. Charles,
it was mostly cloudy and 76. Across the region, it was partly cloudy in Columbia, Missouri, with a temperature of 76. In Quincy, it was mostly cloudy and 77 degrees. In Kansas City, it was partly cloudy and the temperature was 80. It was clear in Springfield, Missouri, with a temperature of 75. In Rolla, it was clear and the temperature was 75. In Farmington, it was 75 degrees. It was clear in Cape Girardeau, with 78 degrees. It was partly cloudy in Springfield, Illinois, with a temperature of 76. Once again in St. Louis, it was mostly cloudy. The temperature was 79 degrees and the wind was southwest at 9 miles an hour. This is a special weather statement for the following counties in Missouri, Franklin, Jefferson, St. Charles, St. Louis City, St. Louis and Warren, and the following counties in Illinois, Madison, Monroe and St. Clair. Extreme heat warning now in effect until 10 p.m. Friday. Dangerously hot conditions with heat index values up to 112. For portions of south central and southwest Illinois and east central and southeast Missouri. Until 10 p.m. Friday. Heat-related illnesses increase significantly during extreme heat and high humidity events. Drink plenty of fluids, stay in an air-conditioned room, stay out of the sun, and check up on relatives and neighbors. Young children and pets should never be left unattended in vehicles under any circumstances. Take extra precautions if you work or spend time outside. When possible, reschedule strenuous activities to early morning or evening. Know the signs and symptoms of heat exhaustion and heat stroke. Wear lightweight and loose-fitting clothing when possible. To reduce risk during outdoor work, the Occupational Safety and Health Administration recommends scheduling frequent rest breaks in shaded or air-conditioned environments. Anyone overcome by heat should be moved to a cool and shaded location. Heat stroke is an emergency. Call 911. This is a special weather statement for the following county, Lincoln, Missouri. Heat advisory now in effect until 10 p.m. Friday. Heat index values up to 107. For portions of south central, southwest, and west central Illinois and central, east central, northeast, and southeast Missouri. Until 10 p.m. Friday. Hot temperatures and high humidity may cause heat illnesses. The current time is 4:26 a.m. Central Daylight Time. 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Extreme heat warning in effect until 10 p.m. Friday. Today, mostly sunny. Hot with highs in the mid-90s. South winds 10 to 15 miles per hour. Heat index values up to 110. Tonight, mostly clear. Humid with lows in the mid-70s. South winds 10 to 15 miles per hour. Heat index values up to 109 early in the evening. Tuesday, sunny, hot with highs in the upper 90s. Southwest winds 5 to 10 miles per hour. Heat index values up to 110. Tuesday night, clear with lows in the mid-70s. South winds 5 to 10 miles per hour. Heat index values up to 110 early in the evening. Wednesday, sunny, hot with highs in the upper 90s. South winds 5 to 10 miles per hour. Heat index values up to 109. Wednesday night through Thursday night, mostly clear. Hot. Lows in the upper 70s. Highs in the upper 90s. Heat index values up to 110. Friday, sunny with a slight chance of showers and thunderstorms. Hot with highs in the mid-90s. Chance of rain 20%. Heat index values up to 110. Friday night, partly cloudy in the evening, then becoming mostly clear. Lows in the mid-70s. Heat index values up to 110 early in the evening.
Independence Day, sunny. A slight chance of showers and thunderstorms in the afternoon. Hot with highs in the mid-90s. Chance of rain 20%. Heat index values up to 105. Saturday night, partly cloudy. A slight chance of showers and thunderstorms after midnight. Lows in the mid-70s. Chance of rain 20%. Heat index values up to 105 early in the evening. Sunday, mostly sunny. A slight chance of showers and thunderstorms in the morning, then a chance of showers and thunderstorms in the afternoon. Highs in the lower 90s. Chance of rain 30%. Heat index values up to 100. At 4 a.m. at Lambert Field in St. Louis, it was mostly cloudy with a temperature of 79 degrees. The dew point was 74, giving us a relative humidity of 84%. The wind was southwest at 9 miles an hour, and the pressure was 29.91 inches and rising. Elsewhere in the metro area, in Chesterfield, it was partly cloudy and the temperature was 78. In Belleville, it was 75 degrees. In Cahokia, it was partly cloudy and 75 degrees. In St. Charles, it was mostly cloudy and 76. Across the region, it was partly cloudy in Columbia, Missouri, with a temperature of 76. In Quincy, it was mostly cloudy and 77 degrees. In Kansas City, it was partly cloudy and the temperature was 80. It was clear in Springfield, Missouri, with a temperature of 75. In Rolla, it was clear and the temperature was 75. In Farmington, it was 75 degrees. It was clear in Cape Girardeau, with 78 degrees. It was partly cloudy in Springfield, Illinois, with a temperature of 76. Once again in St. Louis, it was mostly cloudy. The temperature was 79 degrees and the wind was southwest at 9 miles an hour. This is a special weather statement for the following counties in Missouri, Franklin, Jefferson, St. Charles, St. Louis City, St. Louis, and Warren, and the following counties in Illinois, Madison, Monroe, and St. Clair. Extreme heat warning now in effect until 10 p.m. Friday. Dangerously hot conditions with heat index values up to 112. For portions of south central and southwest Illinois and east central and southeast Missouri until 10 p.m. Friday. Heat-related illnesses increase significantly during extreme heat and high humidity events. Drink plenty of fluids, stay in an air-conditioned room, stay out of the sun, and check up on relatives and neighbors. Young children and pets should never be left unattended in vehicles under any circumstances. Take extra precautions if you work or spend time outside. 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Know the signs and symptoms of heat exhaustion and heat stroke. 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Anyone overcome by heat should be moved to a cool and shaded location. 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This is a special weather statement for the following county, Lincoln, Missouri. Heat advisory now in effect until 10 p.m. Friday. Heat index values up to 107. For portions of south central, southwest, and west central Illinois and central, east central, northeast, in southeast Missouri, until 10 p.m. Friday. Hot temperatures and high humidity may cause heat illnesses. The current time is 4:33 a.m. Central Daylight Time. 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This program originates from the National Weather Service Forecast Office in St. Louis, Missouri, and serves parts of East Central Missouri and Southwest Illinois, including the St. Louis metro area and surrounding counties. Extreme heat warning in effect until 10 p.m. Friday. Today, mostly sunny. Hot with highs in the mid-90s. South winds 10 to 15 miles per hour. Heat index values up to 110.
tonight, mostly clear. Humid with lows in the mid-70s. South winds 10 to 15 miles per hour. Heat index values up to 109 early in the evening. Tuesday, sunny, hot with highs in the upper 90s. Southwest winds 5 to 10 miles per hour. Heat index values up to 110. Tuesday night, clear with lows in the mid-70s. South winds 5 to 10 miles per hour. Heat index values up to 110 early in the evening. Wednesday, sunny, hot with highs in the upper 90s. South winds 5 to 10 miles per hour. Heat index values up to 109. Wednesday night through Thursday night, mostly clear. Hot. Lows in the upper 70s. Highs in the upper 90s. Heat index values up to 110. Friday, sunny with a slight chance of showers and thunderstorms. Hot with highs in the mid-90s. Chance of rain 20%. Heat index values up to 110. Friday night, partly cloudy in the evening, then becoming mostly clear. Lows in the mid-70s. Heat index values up to 110 early in the evening. Independence Day, sunny. A slight chance of showers and thunderstorms in the afternoon. Hot with highs in the mid-90s. Chance of rain 20%. Heat index values up to 105. Saturday night, partly cloudy. A slight chance of showers and thunderstorms after midnight. Lows in the mid-70s. Chance of rain 20%. Heat index values up to 105 early in the evening. Sunday, mostly sunny. A slight chance of showers and thunderstorms in the morning, then a chance of showers and thunderstorms in the afternoon. Highs in the lower 90s. Chance of rain 30%. Heat index values up to 100. At 4 a.m. at Lambert Field in St. Louis, it was mostly cloudy with a temperature of 79 degrees. The dew point was 74, giving us a relative humidity of 84%. The wind was southwest at 9 miles an hour, and the pressure was 29.91 inches and rising. Elsewhere in the metro area, in Chesterfield, it was partly cloudy and the temperature was 78. In Belleville, it was 75 degrees. In Cahokia, it was partly cloudy and 75 degrees. In St. Charles, it was mostly cloudy and 76. Across the region, it was partly cloudy in Columbia, Missouri, with a temperature of 76. In Quincy, it was mostly cloudy and 77 degrees. In Kansas City, it was partly cloudy and the temperature was 80. It was clear in Springfield, Missouri, with a temperature of 75. In Rolla, it was clear and the temperature was 75. In Farmington, it was 75 degrees. It was clear in Cape Girardeau, with 78 degrees. It was partly cloudy in Springfield, Illinois, with a temperature of 76. Once again in St. Louis, it was mostly cloudy. The temperature was 79 degrees and the wind was southwest at 9 miles an hour. This is a special weather statement for the following counties in Missouri, Franklin, Jefferson, St. Charles, St. Louis City, St. Louis and Warren, and the following counties in Illinois, Madison, Monroe and St. Clair. Extreme heat warning now in effect until 10 p.m. Friday. Dangerously hot conditions with heat index values up to 112. For portions of south central and southwest Illinois and east central and southeast Missouri. Until 10 p.m. Friday. Heat-related illnesses increase significantly during extreme heat and high humidity events. Drink plenty of fluids, stay in an air-conditioned room, stay out of the sun, and check up on relatives and neighbors. Young children and pets should never be left unattended in vehicles under any circumstances. Take extra precautions if you work or spend time outside. 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Know the signs and symptoms of heat exhaustion and heat stroke. Wear lightweight and loose-fitting clothing when possible. 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
rigs in shaded or air-conditioned environments. Anyone overcome by heat should be moved to a cool and shaded location. Heat stroke is an emergency. Call 911. This is a special weather statement for the following county, Lincoln, Missouri. Heat advisory now in effect until 10 p.m. Friday. Heat index values up to 107. For portions of south central, southwest, and west central Illinois and central, east central, northeast, and southeast Missouri. Until 10 p.m. Friday. Hot temperatures and high humidity may cause heat illnesses. The current time is 4:39 a.m. Central Daylight Time. 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Extreme heat warning in effect until 10 p.m. Friday. Today, mostly sunny. Hot with highs in the mid-90s. South winds 10 to 15 miles per hour. Heat index values up to 110. Tonight, mostly clear. Humid with lows in the mid-70s. South winds 10 to 15 miles per hour. Heat index values up to 109 early in the evening. Tuesday, sunny, hot with highs in the upper 90s. Southwest winds 5 to 10 miles per hour. Heat index values up to 110. Tuesday night, clear with lows in the mid-70s. South winds 5 to 10 miles per hour. Heat index values up to 110 early in the evening. Wednesday, sunny, hot with highs in the upper 90s. South winds 5 to 10 miles per hour. Heat index values up to 109. Wednesday night through Thursday night, mostly clear. Hot. Lows in the upper 70s. Highs in the upper 90s. Heat index values up to 110. Friday, sunny with a slight chance of showers and thunderstorms. Hot with highs in the mid-90s. Chance of rain 20%. Heat index values up to 110. Friday night, partly cloudy in the evening, then becoming mostly clear. Lows in the mid-70s. Heat index values up to 110 early in the evening. Independence Day, sunny. A slight chance of showers and thunderstorms in the afternoon. Hot with highs in the mid-90s. Chance of rain 20%. Heat index values up to 105. Saturday night, partly cloudy. A slight chance of showers and thunderstorms after midnight. Lows in the mid-70s. Chance of rain 20%. Heat index values up to 105 early in the evening. Sunday, mostly sunny. A slight chance of showers and thunderstorms in the morning, then a chance of showers and thunderstorms in the afternoon. Highs in the lower 90s. Chance of rain 30%. Heat index values up to 100. At 4 a.m. at Lambert Field in St. Louis, it was mostly cloudy with a temperature of 79 degrees. The dew point was 74, giving us a relative humidity of 84%. The wind was southwest at 9 miles an hour, and the pressure was 29.91 inches and rising. Elsewhere in the metro area, in Chesterfield, it was partly cloudy and the temperature was 78. In Belleville, it was 75 degrees. In Cahokia, it was partly cloudy and 75 degrees. In St. Charles, it was mostly cloudy and 76. Across the region, it was partly cloudy in Columbia, Missouri, with a temperature of 76. In Quincy, it was mostly cloudy and 77 degrees. In Kansas City, it was partly cloudy and the temperature was 80. It was clear in Springfield, Missouri, with a temperature of 75. In Rolla, it was clear and the temperature was 75. In Farmington, it was 75 degrees. It was clear in Cape Girardeau, with 78 degrees. It was partly cloudy in Springfield, Illinois, with a temperature of 76. Once again,
St. Louis, it was mostly cloudy. The temperature was 79 degrees and the wind was southwest at 9 miles an hour. This is a special weather statement for the following counties in Missouri: Franklin, Jefferson, St. Charles, St. Louis City, St. Louis, and Warren, and the following counties in Illinois: Madison, Monroe, and St. Clair. Extreme heat warning now in effect until 10 p.m. Friday. Dangerously hot conditions with heat index values up to 112. For portions of south central and southwest Illinois and east central and southeast Missouri until 10 p.m. Friday. Heat-related illnesses increase significantly during extreme heat and high humidity events. Drink plenty of fluids, stay in an air-conditioned room, stay out of the sun, and check up on relatives and neighbors. Young children and pets should never be left unattended in vehicles under any circumstances. Take extra precautions if you work or spend time outside. 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Know the signs and symptoms of heat exhaustion and heat stroke. Wear lightweight and loose-fitting clothing when possible. 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Anyone overcome by heat should be moved to a cool and shaded location. Heat stroke is an emergency. Call 911. This is a special weather statement for the following county: Lincoln, Missouri. Heat advisory now in effect until 10 p.m. Friday. Heat index values up to 107. For portions of south central, southwest, and west central Illinois and central, east central, northeast, and southeast Missouri until 10 p.m. Friday. Hot temperatures and high humidity may cause heat illnesses. The current time is 4:46 a.m. Central Daylight Time. 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Extreme heat warning in effect until 10 p.m. Friday. Today, mostly sunny. Hot with highs in the mid-90s. South winds 10 to 15 miles per hour. Heat index values up to 110. Tonight, mostly clear. Humid with lows in the mid-70s. South winds 10 to 15 miles per hour. Heat index values up to 109 early in the evening. Tuesday, sunny, hot with highs in the upper 90s. Southwest winds 5 to 10 miles per hour. Heat index values up to 110. Tuesday night, clear with lows in the mid-70s. South winds 5 to 10 miles per hour. Heat index values up to 110 early in the evening. Wednesday, sunny, hot with highs in the upper 90s. South winds 5 to 10 miles per hour. Heat index values up to 109. Wednesday night through Thursday night, mostly clear. Hot. Lows in the upper 70s. Highs in the upper 90s. Heat index values up to 110. Friday, sunny with a slight chance of showers and thunderstorms. Hot with highs in the mid-90s. Chance of rain 20%. Heat index values up to 110. Friday night, partly cloudy in the evening, then becoming mostly clear. Lows in the mid-70s. Heat index values up to 110 early in the evening. Independence Day, sunny. A slight chance of showers and thunderstorms in the afternoon. Hot with highs in the mid-90s. Chance of rain 20%. Heat index values up to 105. Saturday night, partly cloudy. A slight chance of showers and thunderstorms after midnight. Lows in the mid-70s. Chance of rain 20%. Heat index values up to 105 early in the evening. Sunday, mostly sunny. A slight chance of showers and thunderstorms in the morning, then a chance of showers and thunderstorms in the afternoon. High
the lower 90s. Chance of rain 30%. Heat index values up to 100. At 4 a.m. at Lambert Field in St. Louis, it was mostly cloudy with a temperature of 79 degrees. The dew point was 74, giving us a relative humidity of 84%. The wind was southwest at 9 miles an hour, and the pressure was 29.91 inches and rising. Elsewhere in the metro area, in Chesterfield, it was partly cloudy and the temperature was 78. In Belleville, it was 75 degrees. In Cahokia, it was partly cloudy and 75 degrees. In St. Charles, it was mostly cloudy and 76. Across the region, it was partly cloudy in Columbia, Missouri, with a temperature of 76. In Quincy, it was mostly cloudy and 77 degrees. In Kansas City, it was partly cloudy and the temperature was 80. It was clear in Springfield, Missouri, with a temperature of 75. In Rolla, it was clear and the temperature was 75. In Farmington, it was 75 degrees. It was clear in Cape Girardeau, with 78 degrees. It was partly cloudy in Springfield, Illinois, with a temperature of 76. Once again in St. Louis, it was mostly cloudy. The temperature was 79 degrees and the wind was southwest at 9 miles an hour. This is a special weather statement for the following counties in Missouri, Franklin, Jefferson, St. Charles, St. Louis City, St. Louis, and Warren, and the following counties in Illinois, Madison, Monroe, and St. Clair. Extreme heat warning now in effect until 10 p.m. Friday. Dangerously hot conditions with heat index values up to 112. For portions of south central and southwest Illinois and east central and southeast Missouri until 10 p.m. Friday. Heat-related illnesses increase significantly during extreme heat and high humidity events. Drink plenty of fluids, stay in an air-conditioned room, stay out of the sun, and check up on relatives and neighbors. Young children and pets should never be left unattended in vehicles under any circumstances. Take extra precautions if you work or spend time outside. 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Know the signs and symptoms of heat exhaustion and heat stroke. Wear lightweight and loose-fitting clothing when possible. To reduce risk during outdoor work, the Occupational Safety and Health Administration recommends scheduling frequent rest breaks in shaded or air-conditioned environments. Anyone overcome by heat should be moved to a cool and shaded location. Heat stroke is an emergency. Call 911. This is a special weather statement for the following county, Lincoln, Missouri. Heat advisory now in effect until 10 p.m. Friday. Heat index values up to 107. For portions of south central, southwest, and west central Illinois and central, east central, northeast, and southeast Missouri until 10 p.m. Friday. Hot temperatures and high humidity may cause heat illnesses. The current time is 4:52 a.m. Central Daylight Time. 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Extreme heat warning in effect until 10 p.m. Friday. Today, mostly sunny. Hot with highs in the mid-90s. South winds 10 to 15 miles per hour. Heat index values up to 110. Tonight, mostly clear. Humid with lows in the mid-70s. South winds 10 to 15 miles per hour. Heat index values up to 109 early in the evening. Tuesday, sunny, hot with highs in the upper 90s. Southwest winds 5 to 10 miles per hour. Heat index values up to 110. Tuesday night, clear with lows in the mid-70s. South winds 5 to 10 miles per hour. Heat index values up to 110 early in the evening. Wednesday, sunny, hot with highs in the upper 90s. South winds 5 to 10.
miles per hour. Heat index values up to 109. Wednesday night through Thursday night, mostly clear. Hot. Lows in the upper 70s. Highs in the upper 90s. Heat index values up to 110. Friday, sunny with a slight chance of showers and thunderstorms. Hot with highs in the mid-90s. Chance of rain 20%. Heat index values up to 110. Friday night, partly cloudy in the evening, then becoming mostly clear. Lows in the mid-70s. Heat index values up to 110 early in the evening. Independence Day, sunny. A slight chance of showers and thunderstorms in the afternoon. Hot with highs in the mid-90s. Chance of rain 20%. Heat index values up to 105. Saturday night, partly cloudy. A slight chance of showers and thunderstorms after midnight. Lows in the mid-70s. Chance of rain 20%. Heat index values up to 105 early in the evening. Sunday, mostly sunny. A slight chance of showers and thunderstorms in the morning, then a chance of showers and thunderstorms in the afternoon. Highs in the lower 90s. Chance of rain 30%. Heat index values up to 100. At 4 a.m. at Lambert Field in St. Louis, it was mostly cloudy with a temperature of 79 degrees. The dew point was 74, giving us a relative humidity of 84%. The wind was southwest at 9 miles an hour, and the pressure was 29.91 inches and rising. Elsewhere in the metro area, in Chesterfield, it was partly cloudy and the temperature was 78. In Belleville, it was 75 degrees. In Cahokia, it was partly cloudy and 75 degrees. In St. Charles, it was mostly cloudy and 76. Across the region, it was partly cloudy in Columbia, Missouri, with a temperature of 76. In Quincy, it was mostly cloudy and 77 degrees. In Kansas City, it was partly cloudy and the temperature was 80. It was clear in Springfield, Missouri, with a temperature of 75. In Rolla, it was clear and the temperature was 75. In Farmington, it was 75 degrees. It was clear in Cape Girardeau, with 78 degrees. It was partly cloudy in Springfield, Illinois, with a temperature of 76. Once again in St. Louis, it was mostly cloudy. The temperature was 79 degrees and the wind was southwest at 9 miles an hour. This is a special weather statement for the following counties in Missouri, Franklin, Jefferson, St. Charles, St. Louis City, St. Louis, and Warren, and the following counties in Illinois, Madison, Monroe, and St. Clair. Extreme heat warning now in effect until 10 p.m. Friday. Dangerously hot conditions with heat index values up to 112. For portions of south central and southwest Illinois and east central and southeast Missouri. Until 10 p.m. Friday. Heat-related illnesses increase significantly during extreme heat and high humidity events. Drink plenty of fluids, stay in an air-conditioned room, stay out of the sun, and check up on relatives and neighbors. Young children and pets should never be left unattended in vehicles under any circumstances. Take extra precautions if you work or spend time outside. When possible, reschedule strenuous activities to early morning or evening. Know the signs and symptoms of heat exhaustion and heat stroke. Wear lightweight and loose-fitting clothing when possible. To reduce risk during outdoor work, the Occupational Safety and Health Administration recommends scheduling frequent rest breaks in shaded or air-conditioned environments. Anyone overcome by heat should be moved to a cool and shaded location. Heat stroke is an emergency. Call 911. This is a special weather statement for the following county, Lincoln, Missouri. Heat advisory now in effect until 10 p.m. Friday. Heat index values up to 107. For portions of south central, southwest, and west central Illinois and central, east central, northeast, and southeast Missouri. Until 10 p.m. Friday. Hot temperatures and high humidity may cause heat illnesses.
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Extreme heat warning in effect until 10 p.m. Friday. Today, mostly sunny. Hot with highs in the mid-90s. South winds 10 to 15 miles per hour. Heat index values up to 110. Tonight, mostly clear. Humid with lows in the mid-70s. South winds 10 to 15 miles per hour. Heat index values up to 109 early in the evening. Tuesday, sunny, hot with highs in the upper 90s. Southwest winds 5 to 10 miles per hour. Heat index values up to 110. Tuesday night, clear with lows in the mid-70s. South winds 5 to 10 miles per hour. Heat index values up to 110 early in the evening. Wednesday, sunny, hot with highs in the upper 90s. South winds 5 to 10 miles per hour. Heat index values up to 109. Wednesday night through Thursday night, mostly clear. Hot. Lows in the upper 70s. Highs in the upper 90s. Heat index values up to 110. Friday, sunny with a slight chance of showers and thunderstorms. Hot with highs in the mid-90s. Chance of rain 20%. Heat index values up to 110. Friday night, partly cloudy in the evening, then becoming mostly clear. Lows in the mid-70s. Heat index values up to 110 early in the evening. Independence Day, sunny. A slight chance of showers and thunderstorms in the afternoon. Hot with highs in the mid-90s. Chance of rain 20%. Heat index values up to 105. Saturday night, partly cloudy. A slight chance of showers and thunderstorms after midnight. Lows in the mid-70s. Chance of rain 20%. Heat index values up to 105 early in the evening. Sunday, mostly sunny. A slight chance of showers and thunderstorms in the morning, then a chance of showers and thunderstorms in the afternoon. Highs in the lower 90s. Chance of rain 30%. Heat index values up to 100. At 4 a.m. at Lambert Field in St. Louis, it was mostly cloudy with a temperature of 79 degrees. The dew point was 74, giving us a relative humidity of 84%. The wind was southwest at 9 miles an hour, and the pressure was 29.91 inches and rising. Elsewhere in the metro area, in Chesterfield, it was partly cloudy and the temperature was 78. In Belleville, it was 75 degrees. In Cahokia, it was partly cloudy and 75 degrees. In St. Charles, it was mostly cloudy and 76. Across the region, it was partly cloudy in Columbia, Missouri, with a temperature of 76. In Quincy, it was mostly cloudy and 77 degrees. In Kansas City, it was partly cloudy and the temperature was 80. It was clear in Springfield, Missouri, with a temperature of 75. In Rolla, it was clear and the temperature was 75. In Farmington, it was 75 degrees. It was clear in Cape Girardeau, with 78 degrees. It was partly cloudy in Springfield, Illinois, with a temperature of 76. Once again in St. Louis, it was mostly cloudy. The temperature was 79 degrees and the wind was southwest at 9 miles an hour. This is a special weather statement for the following counties in Missouri, Franklin, Jefferson, St. Charles, St. Louis City, St. Louis, and Warren, and the following counties in Illinois, Madison, Monroe, and St. Clair. Extreme heat warning now in effect until 10 p.m. Friday. Dangerously hot conditions with heat index values up to 112. Proportions of south central and southwest Illinois and east central and southeast Missouri until 10 p.m. Friday.
heat-related illnesses increase significantly during extreme heat and high humidity events. Drink plenty of fluids, stay in an air-conditioned room, stay out of the sun, and check up on relatives and neighbors. Young children and pets should never be left unattended in vehicles under any circumstances. Take extra precautions if you work or spend time outside. 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Know the signs and symptoms of heat exhaustion and heat stroke. Wear lightweight and loose-fitting clothing when possible. To reduce risk during outdoor work, the Occupational Safety and Health Administration recommends scheduling frequent rest breaks in shaded or air-conditioned environments. Anyone overcome by heat should be moved to a cool and shaded location. Heat stroke is an emergency. Call 911. This is a special weather statement for the following county, Lincoln, Missouri. Heat advisory now in effect until 10 p.m. Friday. Losses increase significantly during

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The Occupational Safety and Health Administration recommends scheduling frequent rest breaks in shaded or air-conditioned environments. Anyone overcome by heat should be moved to a cool and shaded location. Heat stroke is an emergency. Call 911. This is a special weather statement for the following county, Lincoln, Missouri. Heat advisory now in effect until 10 p.m. Friday. Heat index values up to 107. For portions of South Central, Southwest, and West Central Illinois and Central, East Central, Northeast, and Southeast Missouri, until 10 p.m. Friday. Hot temperatures and high humidity may cause heat illnesses. The current time is 5:05 a.m. Central Daylight Time. 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Extreme heat warning in effect until 10 p.m. Friday. Today, mostly sunny. Hot with highs in the mid-90s. South winds 10 to 15 miles per hour. Heat index values up to 110. Tonight, mostly clear. Humid with lows in the mid-70s. South winds 10 to 15 miles per hour. Heat index values up to 109 early in the evening. Tuesday, sunny, hot with highs in the upper 90s. Southwest winds 5 to 10 miles per hour. Heat index values up to 110. Tuesday night, clear with lows in the mid-70s. South winds 5 to 10 miles per hour. Heat index values up to 110 early in the evening. Wednesday, sunny, hot with highs in the upper 90s. South winds 5 to 10 miles per hour. Heat index values up to 109. Wednesday night through Thursday night, mostly clear. Hot. Lows in the upper 70s. Highs in the upper 90s. Heat index values up to 110. Friday, sunny with a slight chance of showers and thunderstorms. Hot with highs in the mid-90s. Chance of rain 20%. Heat index values up to 110. Friday night, partly cloudy in the evening, then becoming mostly clear. Lows in the mid-70s. Heat index values up to 110 early in the evening. Independence Day, sunny. A slight chance of showers and thunderstorms in the afternoon. Hot with highs in the mid-90s. Chance of rain 20%. Heat index values up to 105. Saturday night, partly cloudy. A slight chance of showers and thunderstorms after midnight. Lows in the mid-70s. Chance of rain 20%. Heat index values up to 105 early in the evening. Sunday, mostly sunny. A slight chance of showers and thunderstorms in the morning, then a chance of showers and thunderstorms in the afternoon. Highs in the lower 90s. Chance of rain 30%. Heat index values up to 100. At 4 a.m. at Lambert Field in St. Louis, it was mostly cloudy with a temperature of 79 degrees. The dew point was 74, giving us a relative humidity of 84%. The wind was southwest at 9 miles an hour, and the pressure was 29.91 inches and rising. Elsewhere in the metro area, in Chesterfield, it was partly cloudy and the temperature was 78. In Belleville, it was 75 degrees. In Cahokia, it was partly cloudy and 75 degrees. In St. Charles, it was mostly cloudy and 76. Across the region, it was partly cloudy in Columbia, Missouri, with a temperature of 76. In Quincy, it was mostly cloudy and 77 degrees. In Kansas City, it was partly cloudy and the temperature was 80. It was clear in Springfield, Missouri, with a temperature of 75. In Rolla, it was clear and the temperature was 75. In Farmington, it was 75 degrees. It was clear in Cape Girardeau, with 78 degrees. It was partly cloudy.

in Springfield, Illinois, with a temperature of 76. Once again in St. Louis, it was mostly cloudy. The temperature was 79 degrees and the wind was southwest at 9 miles an hour. This is a special weather statement for the following counties in Missouri: Franklin, Jefferson, St. Charles, St. Louis City, St. Louis, and Warren, and the following counties in Illinois: Madison, Monroe, and St. Clair. Extreme heat warning now in effect until 10 p.m. Friday. Dangerously hot conditions with heat index values up to 112. For portions of south central and southwest Illinois and east central and southeast Missouri until 10 p.m. Friday. Heat-related illnesses increase significantly during extreme heat and high humidity events. Drink plenty of fluids, stay in an air-conditioned room, stay out of the sun, and check up on relatives and neighbors. Young children and pets should never be left unattended in vehicles under any circumstances. Take extra precautions if you work or spend time outside. 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Know the signs and symptoms of heat exhaustion and heat stroke. Wear lightweight and loose-fitting clothing when possible. To reduce risk during outdoor work, the Occupational Safety and Health Administration recommends scheduling frequent rest breaks in shaded or air-conditioned environments. Anyone overcome by heat should be moved to a cool and shaded location. Heat stroke is an emergency. Call 911. This is a special weather statement for the following county: Lincoln, Missouri. Heat advisory now in effect until 10 p.m. Friday. Heat index values up to 107. For portions of south central, southwest, and west central Illinois and central, east central, northeast, and southeast Missouri until 10 p.m. Friday. Hot temperatures and high humidity may cause heat illnesses. The current time is 5:11 a.m. Central Daylight Time. 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Extreme heat warning in effect until 10 p.m. Friday. Today, mostly sunny. Hot with highs in the mid-90s. South winds 10 to 15 miles per hour. Heat index values up to 110. Tonight, mostly clear. Humid with lows in the mid-70s. South winds 10 to 15 miles per hour. Heat index values up to 109 early in the evening. Tuesday, sunny, hot with highs in the upper 90s. Southwest winds 5 to 10 miles per hour. Heat index values up to 110. Tuesday night, clear with lows in the mid-70s. South winds 5 to 10 miles per hour. Heat index values up to 110 early in the evening. Wednesday, sunny, hot with highs in the upper 90s. South winds 5 to 10 miles per hour. Heat index values up to 109. Wednesday night through Thursday night, mostly clear. Hot. Lows in the upper 70s. Highs in the upper 90s. Heat index values up to 110. Friday, sunny with a slight chance of showers and thunderstorms. Hot with highs in the mid-90s. Chance of rain 20%. Heat index values up to 110. Friday night, partly cloudy in the evening, then becoming mostly clear. Lows in the mid-70s. Heat index values up to 110 early in the evening. Independence Day, sunny. A slight chance of showers and thunderstorms in the afternoon. Hot with highs in the mid-90s. Chance of rain 20%. Heat index values up to 105. Saturday night, partly cloudy. A slight chance of showers and thunderstorms after midnight. Lows in the mid-70s. Chance of rain 20%. Heat index values up to 105 early in the evening. Sunday, mostly sunny. A slight chance of showers and thunderstorms in the morning.
then a chance of showers and thunderstorms in the afternoon. Highs in the lower 90s. Chance of rain 30%. Heat index values up to 100. At 5 a.m. at Lambert Field in St. Louis, it was mostly cloudy with a temperature of 79 degrees. The dew point was 73, giving us a relative humidity of 82%. The wind was south at 5 miles an hour, and the pressure was 29.93 inches and rising. Elsewhere in the metro area, in Chesterfield, it was partly cloudy and the temperature was 78. In Belleville, it was 75 degrees. In Cahokia, it was partly cloudy and 73 degrees. In St. Charles, it was partly cloudy and 75. Across the region, it was partly cloudy in Columbia, Missouri, with a temperature of 75. In Quincy, it was mostly cloudy and 77 degrees. In Kansas City, it was partly cloudy and the temperature was 79. It was clear in Springfield, Missouri, with a temperature of 74. In Rolla, it was partly cloudy and the temperature was 75. In Farmington, it was 75 degrees. It was partly cloudy in Cape Girardeau, with 77 degrees. It was partly cloudy in Springfield, Illinois, with a temperature of 75. Once again in St. Louis, it was mostly cloudy. The temperature was 79 degrees and the wind was south at 5 miles an hour. This is a special weather statement for the following counties in Missouri, Franklin, Jefferson, St. Charles, St. Louis City, St. Louis, and Warren, and the following counties in Illinois, Madison, Monroe, and St. Clair. Extreme heat warning now in effect until 10 p.m. Friday. Dangerously hot conditions with heat index values up to 112. For portions of south central and southwest Illinois and east central and southeast Missouri until 10 p.m. Friday. Heat-related illnesses increase significantly during extreme heat and high humidity events. Drink plenty of fluids, stay in an air-conditioned room, stay out of the sun, and check up on relatives and neighbors. Young children and pets should never be left unattended in vehicles under any circumstances. Take extra precautions if you work or spend time outside. When possible, reschedule strenuous activities to early morning or evening. Know the signs and symptoms of heat exhaustion and heat stroke. Wear lightweight and loose-fitting clothing when possible. To reduce risk during outdoor work, the Occupational Safety and Health Administration recommends scheduling frequent rest breaks in shaded or air-conditioned environments. Anyone overcome by heat should be moved to a cool and shaded location. Heat stroke is an emergency. Call 911. This is a special weather statement for the following county, Lincoln, Missouri. Heat advisory now in effect until 10 p.m. Friday. Heat index values up to 107. For portions of south central, southwest, and west central Illinois and central, east central, northeast, in southeast Missouri until 10 p.m. Friday. Hot temperatures and high humidity may cause heat illnesses. The current time is 5:18 a.m. Central Daylight Time. 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Extreme heat warning in effect until 10 p.m. Friday. Today, mostly sunny. Hot with highs in the mid-90s. South winds 10 to 15 miles per hour. Heat index values up to 110. Tonight, mostly clear. Humid with lows in the mid-70s. South winds 10 to 15 miles per hour. Heat index values up to 109 early in the evening. Tuesday, sunny, hot with highs in the upper 90s. Southwest winds 5 to 10 miles per hour. Heat index values up to 110. Tuesday night, clear with lows in the mid-70s. South winds 5 to 10 miles per hour. Heat index values up to 110 early in the evening.
Wednesday, sunny, hot with highs in the upper 90s. South winds 5 to 10 miles per hour. Heat index values up to 109. Wednesday night through Thursday night, mostly clear. Hot. Lows in the upper 70s. Highs in the upper 90s. Heat index values up to 110. Friday, sunny with a slight chance of showers and thunderstorms. Hot with highs in the mid-90s. Chance of rain 20%. Heat index values up to 110. Friday night, partly cloudy in the evening, then becoming mostly clear. Lows in the mid-70s. Heat index values up to 110 early in the evening. Independence Day, sunny. A slight chance of showers and thunderstorms in the afternoon. Hot with highs in the mid-90s. Chance of rain 20%. Heat index values up to 105. Saturday night, partly cloudy. A slight chance of showers and thunderstorms after midnight. Lows in the mid-70s. Chance of rain 20%. Heat index values up to 105 early in the evening. Sunday, mostly sunny. A slight chance of showers and thunderstorms in the morning, then a chance of showers and thunderstorms in the afternoon. Highs in the lower 90s. Chance of rain 30%. Heat index values up to 100. At 5 a.m. at Lambert Field in St. Louis, it was mostly cloudy with a temperature of 79 degrees. The dew point was 73, giving us a relative humidity of 82%. The wind was south at 5 miles an hour, and the pressure was 29.93 inches and rising. Elsewhere in the metro area, in Chesterfield, it was partly cloudy and the temperature was 78. In Belleville, it was 75 degrees. In Cahokia, it was partly cloudy and 73 degrees. In St. Charles, it was partly cloudy and 75. Across the region, it was partly cloudy in Columbia, Missouri, with a temperature of 75. In Quincy, it was mostly cloudy and 77 degrees. In Kansas City, it was partly cloudy and the temperature was 79. It was clear in Springfield, Missouri, with a temperature of 74. In Rolla, it was partly cloudy and the temperature was 75. In Farmington, it was 75 degrees. It was partly cloudy in Cape Girardeau, with 77 degrees. It was partly cloudy in Springfield, Illinois, with a temperature of 75. Once again in St. Louis, it was mostly cloudy, the temperature was 79 degrees, and the wind was south at 5 miles an hour. This is a special weather statement for the following counties in Missouri, Franklin, Jefferson, St. Charles, St. Louis City, St. Louis, and Warren, and the following counties in Illinois, Madison, Monroe, and St. Clair. Extreme heat warning now in effect until 10 p.m. Friday. Dangerously hot conditions with heat index values up to 112. For portions of south central and southwest Illinois and east central and southeast Missouri until 10 p.m. Friday. Heat-related illnesses increase significantly during extreme heat and high humidity events. Drink plenty of fluids, stay in an air-conditioned room, stay out of the sun, and check up on relatives and neighbors. Young children and pets should never be left unattended in vehicles under any circumstances. Take extra precautions if you work or spend time outside. When possible, reschedule strenuous activities to early morning or evening. Know the signs and symptoms of heat exhaustion and heat stroke. Wear lightweight and loose-fitting clothing when possible. To reduce risk during outdoor work, the Occupational Safety and Health Administration recommends scheduling frequent rest breaks in shaded or air-conditioned environments. Anyone overcome by heat should be moved to a cool and shaded location. Heat stroke is an emergency. Call 911. This is a special weather statement for the following county, Lincoln, Missouri. Heat advisory now in effect until 10 p.m. Friday. Heat index values up to 107. For portions of south central, southwest, and west central Illinois and central, east central, northeast, in southeast Missouri until 10 p.m. Friday.
Hot temperatures and high humidity may cause heat illnesses. The current time is 5:24 a.m. Central Daylight Time. 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Extreme heat warning in effect until 10 p.m. Friday. Today, mostly sunny. Hot with highs in the mid-90s. South winds 10 to 15 miles per hour. Heat index values up to 110. Tonight, mostly clear. Humid with lows in the mid-70s. South winds 10 to 15 miles per hour. Heat index values up to 109 early in the evening. Tuesday, sunny, hot with highs in the upper 90s. Southwest winds 5 to 10 miles per hour. Heat index values up to 110. Tuesday night, clear with lows in the mid-70s. South winds 5 to 10 miles per hour. Heat index values up to 110 early in the evening. Wednesday, sunny, hot with highs in the upper 90s. South winds 5 to 10 miles per hour. Heat index values up to 109. Wednesday night through Thursday night, mostly clear. Hot. Lows in the upper 70s. Highs in the upper 90s. Heat index values up to 110. Friday, sunny with a slight chance of showers and thunderstorms. Hot with highs in the mid-90s. Chance of rain 20%. Heat index values up to 110. Friday night, partly cloudy in the evening, then becoming mostly clear. Lows in the mid-70s. Heat index values up to 110 early in the evening. Independence Day, sunny. A slight chance of showers and thunderstorms in the afternoon. Hot with highs in the mid-90s. Chance of rain 20%. Heat index values up to 105. Saturday night, partly cloudy. A slight chance of showers and thunderstorms after midnight. Lows in the mid-70s. Chance of rain 20%. Heat index values up to 105 early in the evening. Sunday, mostly sunny. A slight chance of showers and thunderstorms in the morning, then a chance of showers and thunderstorms in the afternoon. Highs in the lower 90s. Chance of rain 30%. Heat index values up to 100. At 5 a.m. at Lambert Field in St. Louis, it was mostly cloudy with a temperature of 79 degrees. The dew point was 73, giving us a relative humidity of 82%. The wind was south at 5 miles an hour, and the pressure was 29.93 inches and rising. Elsewhere in the metro area, in Chesterfield, it was partly cloudy and the temperature was 78. In Belleville, it was 75 degrees. In Cahokia, it was partly cloudy and 73 degrees. In St. Charles, it was partly cloudy and 75. Across the region, it was partly cloudy in Columbia, Missouri, with a temperature of 75. In Quincy, it was mostly cloudy and 77 degrees. In Kansas City, it was partly cloudy and the temperature was 79. It was clear in Springfield, Missouri, with a temperature of 74. In Rolla, it was partly cloudy and the temperature was 75. In Farmington, it was 75 degrees. It was partly cloudy in Cape Girardeau, with 77 degrees. It was partly cloudy in Springfield, Illinois, with a temperature of 75. Once again in St. Louis, it was mostly cloudy. The temperature was 79 degrees and the wind was south at 5 miles an hour. This is a special weather statement for the following counties in Missouri, Franklin, Jefferson, St. Charles, St. Louis City, St. Louis, and Warren, and the following counties in Illinois, Madison, Monroe, and St. Clair. Extreme heat warning now in effect until 10 p.m. Friday. Dangerously hot conditions with heat index values up to 112.
for portions of south central and southwest Illinois and east central and southeast Missouri until 10 p.m. Friday. Heat-related illnesses increase significantly during extreme heat and high humidity events. Drink plenty of fluids, stay in an air-conditioned room, stay out of the sun, and check up on relatives and neighbors. Young children and pets should never be left unattended in vehicles under any circumstances. Take extra precautions if you work or spend time outside. When possible, reschedule strenuous activities to early morning or evening. Know the signs and symptoms of heat exhaustion and heat stroke. Wear lightweight and loose-fitting clothing when possible. To reduce risk during outdoor work, the Occupational Safety and Health Administration recommends scheduling frequent rest breaks in shaded or air-conditioned environments. Anyone overcome by heat should be moved to a cool and shaded location. Heat stroke is an emergency. Call 911. This is a special weather statement for the following county, Lincoln, Missouri. Heat advisory now in effect until 10 p.m. Friday. Heat index values up to 107. For portions of south central, southwest, and west central Illinois and central, east central, northeast, and southeast Missouri. Until 10 p.m. Friday. Hot temperatures and high humidity may cause heat illnesses. The current time is 5:31 a.m. Central Daylight Time. 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Extreme heat warning in effect until 10 p.m. Friday. Today, mostly sunny. Hot with highs in the mid-90s. South winds 10 to 15 miles per hour. Heat index values up to 110. Tonight, mostly clear. Humid with lows in the mid-70s. South winds 10 to 15 miles per hour. Heat index values up to 109 early in the evening. Tuesday, sunny, hot with highs in the upper 90s. Southwest winds 5 to 10 miles per hour. Heat index values up to 110. Tuesday night, clear with lows in the mid-70s. South winds 5 to 10 miles per hour. Heat index values up to 110 early in the evening. Wednesday, sunny, hot with highs in the upper 90s. South winds 5 to 10 miles per hour. Heat index values up to 109. Wednesday night through Thursday night, mostly clear. Hot. Lows in the upper 70s. Highs in the upper 90s. Heat index values up to 110. Friday, sunny with a slight chance of showers and thunderstorms. Hot with highs in the mid-90s. Chance of rain 20%. Heat index values up to 110. Friday night, partly cloudy in the evening, then becoming mostly clear. Lows in the mid-70s. Heat index values up to 110 early in the evening. Independence Day, sunny. A slight chance of showers and thunderstorms in the afternoon. Hot with highs in the mid-90s. Chance of rain 20%. Heat index values up to 105. Saturday night, partly cloudy. A slight chance of showers and thunderstorms after midnight. Lows in the mid-70s. Chance of rain 20%. Heat index values up to 105 early in the evening. Sunday, mostly sunny. A slight chance of showers and thunderstorms in the morning, then a chance of showers and thunderstorms in the afternoon. Highs in the lower 90s. Chance of rain 30%. Heat index values up to 100. At 5 a.m. at Lambert Field in St. Louis, it was mostly cloudy with a temperature of 79 degrees. The dew point was 73, giving us a relative humidity of 82%. The wind was south at 5 miles an hour, and the pressure was 29.93 inches and rising. Elsewhere in the metro area, in Chesterfield, it was partly cloudy and the temperature was 78.
In Belleville, it was 75 degrees. In Cahokia, it was partly cloudy and 73 degrees. In St. Charles, it was partly cloudy and 75. Across the region, it was partly cloudy in Columbia, Missouri, with a temperature of 75. In Quincy, it was mostly cloudy and 77 degrees. In Kansas City, it was partly cloudy and the temperature was 79. It was clear in Springfield, Missouri, with a temperature of 74. In Rolla, it was partly cloudy and the temperature was 75. In Farmington, it was 75 degrees. It was partly cloudy in Cape Girardeau, with 77 degrees. It was partly cloudy in Springfield, Illinois, with a temperature of 75. Once again in St. Louis, it was mostly cloudy. The temperature was 79 degrees and the wind was south at 5 miles an hour. This is a special weather statement for the following counties in Missouri, Franklin, Jefferson, St. Charles, St. Louis City, St. Louis and Warren, and the following counties in Illinois, Madison, Monroe and St. Clair. Extreme heat warning now in effect until 10 p.m. Friday. Dangerously hot conditions with heat index values up to 112. For portions of south central and southwest Illinois and east central and southeast Missouri. Until 10 p.m. Friday. Heat-related illnesses increase significantly during extreme heat and high humidity events. Drink plenty of fluids, stay in an air-conditioned room, stay out of the sun, and check up on relatives and neighbors. Young children and pets should never be left unattended in vehicles under any circumstances. Take extra precautions if you work or spend time outside. When possible, reschedule strenuous activities to early morning or evening. Know the signs and symptoms of heat exhaustion and heat stroke. Wear lightweight and loose-fitting clothing when possible. To reduce risk during outdoor work, the Occupational Safety and Health Administration recommends scheduling frequent rest breaks in shaded or air-conditioned environments. Anyone overcome by heat should be moved to a cool and shaded location. Heat stroke is an emergency. Call 911. This is a special weather statement for the following county, Lincoln, Missouri. Heat advisory now in effect until 10 p.m. Friday. Heat index values up to 107. For portions of south central, southwest, and west central Illinois and central, east central, northeast, and southeast Missouri. Until 10 p.m. Friday. Hot temperatures and high humidity may cause heat illnesses. The current time is 5:37 a.m. Central Daylight Time. 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Extreme heat warning in effect until 10 p.m. Friday. Today, mostly sunny. Hot with highs in the mid-90s. South winds 10 to 15 miles per hour. Heat index values up to 110. Tonight, mostly clear. Humid with lows in the mid-70s. South winds 10 to 15 miles per hour. Heat index values up to 109 early in the evening. Tuesday, sunny, hot with highs in the upper 90s. Southwest winds 5 to 10 miles per hour. Heat index values up to 110. Tuesday night, clear with lows in the mid-70s. South winds 5 to 10 miles per hour. Heat index values up to 110 early in the evening. Wednesday, sunny, hot with highs in the upper 90s. South winds 5 to 10 miles per hour. Heat index values up to 109. Wednesday night through Thursday night, mostly clear. Hot. Lows in the upper 70s. Highs in the upper 90s. Heat index values up to 110. Friday, sunny with a slight chance of showers and thunderstorms. Hot with highs in the mid-90s. Chance of rain 20%. Heat index values up to 110.
Friday night, partly cloudy in the evening, then becoming mostly clear. Lows in the mid-70s. Heat index values up to 110 early in the evening. Independence Day, sunny. A slight chance of showers and thunderstorms in the afternoon. Hot with highs in the mid-90s. Chance of rain 20%. Heat index values up to 105. Saturday night, partly cloudy. A slight chance of showers and thunderstorms after midnight. Lows in the mid-70s. Chance of rain 20%. Heat index values up to 105 early in the evening. Sunday, mostly sunny. A slight chance of showers and thunderstorms in the morning, then a chance of showers and thunderstorms in the afternoon. Highs in the lower 90s. Chance of rain 30%. Heat index values up to 100. At 5 a.m. at Lambert Field in St. Louis, it was mostly cloudy with a temperature of 79 degrees. The dew point was 73, giving us a relative humidity of 82%. The wind was south at 5 miles an hour, and the pressure was 29.93 inches and rising. Elsewhere in the metro area, in Chesterfield, it was partly cloudy and the temperature was 78. In Belleville, it was 75 degrees. In Cahokia, it was partly cloudy and 73 degrees. In St. Charles, it was partly cloudy and 75. Across the region, it was partly cloudy in Columbia, Missouri, with a temperature of 75. In Quincy, it was mostly cloudy and 77 degrees. In Kansas City, it was partly cloudy and the temperature was 79. It was clear in Springfield, Missouri, with a temperature of 74. In Rolla, it was partly cloudy and the temperature was 75. In Farmington, it was 75 degrees. It was partly cloudy in Cape Girardeau, with 77 degrees. It was partly cloudy in Springfield, Illinois, with a temperature of 75. Once again in St. Louis, it was mostly cloudy, the temperature was 79 degrees, and the wind was south at 5 miles an hour. This is a special weather statement for the following counties in Missouri, Franklin, Jefferson, St. Charles, St. Louis City, St. Louis, and Warren, and the following counties in Illinois, Madison, Monroe, and St. Clair. Extreme heat warning now in effect until 10 p.m. Friday. Dangerously hot conditions with heat index values up to 112. For portions of south central and southwest Illinois and east central and southeast Missouri. Until 10 p.m. Friday. Heat-related illnesses increase significantly during extreme heat and high humidity events. Drink plenty of fluids, stay in an air-conditioned room, stay out of the sun, and check up on relatives and neighbors. Young children and pets should never be left unattended in vehicles under any circumstances. Take extra precautions if you work or spend time outside. When possible, reschedule strenuous activities to early morning or evening. Know the signs and symptoms of heat exhaustion and heat stroke. Wear lightweight and loose-fitting clothing when possible. To reduce risk during outdoor work, the Occupational Safety and Health Administration recommends scheduling frequent rest breaks in shaded or air-conditioned environments. Anyone overcome by heat should be moved to a cool and shaded location. Heat stroke is an emergency. Call 911. This is a special weather statement for the following county, Lincoln, Missouri. Heat advisory now in effect until 10 p.m. Friday. Heat index values up to 107. For portions of south central, southwest, and west central Illinois and central, east central, northeast, in southeast Missouri, until 10 p.m. Friday. Hot temperatures and high humidity may cause heat illnesses. The current time is 5:44 a.m. Central Daylight Time. 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Extreme heat warning in effect until 10 p.m. Friday.
Today, mostly sunny. Hot with highs in the mid-90s. South winds 10 to 15 miles per hour. Heat index values up to 110. Tonight, mostly clear. Humid with lows in the mid-70s. South winds 10 to 15 miles per hour. Heat index values up to 109 early in the evening. Tuesday, sunny, hot with highs in the upper 90s. Southwest winds 5 to 10 miles per hour. Heat index values up to 110. Tuesday night, clear with lows in the mid-70s. South winds 5 to 10 miles per hour. Heat index values up to 110 early in the evening. Wednesday, sunny, hot with highs in the upper 90s. South winds 5 to 10 miles per hour. Heat index values up to 109. Wednesday night through Thursday night, mostly clear. Hot. Lows in the upper 70s. Highs in the upper 90s. Heat index values up to 110. Friday, sunny with a slight chance of showers and thunderstorms. Hot with highs in the mid-90s. Chance of rain 20%. Heat index values up to 110. Friday night, partly cloudy in the evening, then becoming mostly clear. Lows in the mid-70s. Heat index values up to 110 early in the evening. Independence Day, sunny. A slight chance of showers and thunderstorms in the afternoon. Hot with highs in the mid-90s. Chance of rain 20%. Heat index values up to 105. Saturday night, partly cloudy. A slight chance of showers and thunderstorms after midnight. Lows in the mid-70s. Chance of rain 20%. Heat index values up to 105 early in the evening. Sunday, mostly sunny. A slight chance of showers and thunderstorms in the morning, then a chance of showers and thunderstorms in the afternoon. Highs in the lower 90s. Chance of rain 30%. Heat index values up to 100. At 5 a.m. at Lambert Field in St. Louis, it was mostly cloudy with a temperature of 79 degrees. The dew point was 73, giving us a relative humidity of 82%. The wind was south at 5 miles an hour, and the pressure was 29.93 inches and rising. Elsewhere in the metro area, in Chesterfield, it was partly cloudy and the temperature was 78. In Belleville, it was 75 degrees. In Cahokia, it was partly cloudy and 73 degrees. In St. Charles, it was partly cloudy and 75. Across the region, it was partly cloudy in Columbia, Missouri, with a temperature of 75. In Quincy, it was mostly cloudy and 77 degrees. In Kansas City, it was partly cloudy and the temperature was 79. It was clear in Springfield, Missouri, with a temperature of 74. In Rolla, it was partly cloudy and the temperature was 75. In Farmington, it was 75 degrees. It was partly cloudy in Cape Girardeau, with 77 degrees. It was partly cloudy in Springfield, Illinois, with a temperature of 75. Once again in St. Louis, it was mostly cloudy. The temperature was 79 degrees and the wind was south at 5 miles an hour. This is a special weather statement for the following counties in Missouri, Franklin, Jefferson, St. Charles, St. Louis City, St. Louis, and Warren, and the following counties in Illinois, Madison, Monroe, and St. Clair. Extreme heat warning now in effect until 10 p.m. Friday. Dangerously hot conditions with heat index values up to 112. For portions of south central and southwest Illinois and east central and southeast Missouri. Until 10 p.m. Friday. Heat-related illnesses increase significantly during extreme heat and high humidity events. Drink plenty of fluids, stay in an air-conditioned room, stay out of the sun, and check up on relatives and neighbors. Young children and pets should never be left unattended in vehicles under any circumstances. Take extra precautions if you work or spend time outside. When possible, reschedule strenuous activities to early morning or evening.
know the signs and symptoms of heat exhaustion and heat stroke. Wear lightweight and loose-fitting clothing when possible. To reduce risk during outdoor work, the Occupational Safety and Health Administration recommends scheduling frequent rest breaks in shaded or air-conditioned environments. Anyone overcome by heat should be moved to a cool and shaded location. Heat stroke is an emergency. Call 911. This is a special weather statement for the following county, Lincoln, Missouri. Heat advisory now in effect until 10 p.m. Friday. Heat index values up to 107. For portions of south central, southwest, and west central Illinois and central, east central, northeast, and southeast Missouri. Until 10 p.m. Friday. Hot temperatures and high humidity may cause heat illnesses. The current time is 5:50 a.m. Central Daylight Time. 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Extreme heat warning in effect until 10 p.m. Friday. Today, mostly sunny. Hot with highs in the mid-90s. South winds 10 to 15 miles per hour. Heat index values up to 110. Tonight, mostly clear. Humid with lows in the mid-70s. South winds 10 to 15 miles per hour. Heat index values up to 109 early in the evening. Tuesday, sunny, hot with highs in the upper 90s. Southwest winds 5 to 10 miles per hour. Heat index values up to 110. Tuesday night, clear with lows in the mid-70s. South winds 5 to 10 miles per hour. Heat index values up to 110 early in the evening. Wednesday, sunny, hot with highs in the upper 90s. South winds 5 to 10 miles per hour. Heat index values up to 109. Wednesday night through Thursday night, mostly clear. Hot. Lows in the upper 70s. Highs in the upper 90s. Heat index values up to 110. Friday, sunny with a slight chance of showers and thunderstorms. Hot with highs in the mid-90s. Chance of rain 20%. Heat index values up to 110. Friday night, partly cloudy in the evening, then becoming mostly clear. Lows in the mid-70s. Heat index values up to 110 early in the evening. Independence Day, sunny. A slight chance of showers and thunderstorms in the afternoon. Hot with highs in the mid-90s. Chance of rain 20%. Heat index values up to 105. Saturday night, partly cloudy. A slight chance of showers and thunderstorms after midnight. Lows in the mid-70s. Chance of rain 20%. Heat index values up to 105 early in the evening. Sunday, mostly sunny. A slight chance of showers and thunderstorms in the morning, then a chance of showers and thunderstorms in the afternoon. Highs in the lower 90s. Chance of rain 30%. Heat index values up to 100. At 5 a.m. at Lambert Field in St. Louis, it was mostly cloudy with a temperature of 79 degrees. The dew point was 73, giving us a relative humidity of 82%. The wind was south at 5 miles an hour, and the pressure was 29.93 inches and rising. Elsewhere in the metro area, in Chesterfield, it was partly cloudy and the temperature was 78. In Belleville, it was 75 degrees. In Cahokia, it was partly cloudy and 73 degrees. In St. Charles, it was partly cloudy and 75. Across the region, it was partly cloudy in Columbia, Missouri, with a temperature of 75. In Quincy, it was mostly cloudy and 77 degrees. In Kansas City, it was partly cloudy and the temperature was 79. It was clear in Springfield, Missouri, with a temperature of 74. In Rolla, it was partly cloudy and the temperature was 75.
In Farmington, it was 75 degrees. It was partly cloudy in Cape Girardeau, with 77 degrees. It was partly cloudy in Springfield, Illinois, with a temperature of 75. Once again in St. Louis, it was mostly cloudy. The temperature was 79 degrees and the wind was south at 5 miles an hour. This is a special weather statement for the following counties in Missouri, Franklin, Jefferson, St. Charles, St. Louis City, St. Louis, and Warren, and the following counties in Illinois, Madison, Monroe, and St. Clair. Extreme heat warning now in effect until 10 p.m. Friday. Dangerously hot conditions with heat index values up to 112. For portions of south central and southwest Illinois and east central and southeast Missouri until 10 p.m. Friday. Heat-related illnesses increase significantly during extreme heat and high humidity events. Drink plenty of fluids, stay in an air-conditioned room, stay out of the sun, and check up on relatives and neighbors. Young children and pets should never be left unattended in vehicles under any circumstances. Take extra precautions if you work or spend time outside. When possible, reschedule strenuous activities to early morning or evening. Know the signs and symptoms of heat exhaustion and heat stroke. Wear lightweight and loose-fitting clothing when possible. To reduce risk during outdoor work, the Occupational Safety and Health Administration recommends scheduling frequent rest breaks in shaded or air-conditioned environments. Anyone overcome by heat should be moved to a cool and shaded location. Heat stroke is an emergency. Call 911. This is a special weather statement for the following county, Lincoln, Missouri. Heat advisory now in effect until 10 p.m. Friday. Heat index values up to 107. For portions of south central, southwest, and west central Illinois and central, east central, northeast, in southeast Missouri until 10 p.m. Friday. Hot temperatures and high humidity may cause heat illnesses. The current time is 5:56 a.m. Central Daylight Time. 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Extreme heat warning in effect until 10 p.m. Friday. Today, mostly sunny. Hot with highs in the mid-90s. South winds 10 to 15 miles per hour. Heat index values up to 110. Tonight, mostly clear. Humid with lows in the mid-70s. South winds 10 to 15 miles per hour. Heat index values up to 109 early in the evening. Tuesday, sunny, hot with highs in the upper 90s. Southwest winds 5 to 10 miles per hour. Heat index values up to 110. Tuesday night, clear with lows in the mid-70s. South winds 5 to 10 miles per hour. Heat index values up to 110 early in the evening. Wednesday, sunny, hot with highs in the upper 90s. South winds 5 to 10 miles per hour. Heat index values up to 109. Wednesday night through Thursday night, mostly clear. Hot. Lows in the upper 70s. Highs in the upper 90s. Heat index values up to 110. Friday, sunny with a slight chance of showers and thunderstorms. Hot with highs in the mid-90s. Chance of rain 20%. Heat index values up to 110. Friday night, partly cloudy in the evening, then becoming mostly clear. Lows in the mid-70s. Heat index values up to 110 early in the evening. Independence Day, sunny. A slight chance of showers and thunderstorms in the afternoon. Hot with highs in the mid-90s. Chance of rain 20%. Heat index values up to 105. Saturday night, partly cloudy. A slight chance of showers and thunderstorms after midnight. Lows in the mid-70s. Chance of rain 20%.
heat index values up to 105 early in the evening. Sunday, mostly sunny. A slight chance of showers and thunderstorms in the morning, then a chance of showers and thunderstorms in the afternoon. Highs in the lower 90s. Chance of rain 30%. Heat index values up to 100. At 5 a.m. at Lambert Field in St. Louis, it was mostly cloudy with a temperature of 79 degrees. The dew point was 73, giving us a relative humidity of 82%. The wind was south at 5 miles an hour, and the pressure was 29.93 inches and rising. Elsewhere in the metro area, in Chesterfield, it was partly cloudy and the temperature was 78. In Belleville, it was 75 degrees. In Cahokia, it was partly cloudy and 73 degrees. In St. Charles, it was partly cloudy and 75. Across the region, it was partly cloudy in Columbia, Missouri, with a temperature of 75. In Quincy, it was mostly cloudy and 77 degrees. In Kansas City, it was partly cloudy and the temperature was 79. It was clear in Springfield, Missouri, with a temperature of 74. In Rolla, it was partly cloudy and the temperature was 75. In Farmington, it was 75 degrees. It was partly cloudy in Cape Girardeau, with 77 degrees. It was partly cloudy in Springfield, Illinois, with a temperature of 75. Once again in St. Louis, it was mostly cloudy. The temperature was 79 degrees and the wind was south at 5 miles an hour. This is a special weather statement for the following counties in Missouri, Franklin, Jefferson, St. Charles, St. Louis City, St. Louis, and Warren, and the following counties in Illinois, Madison, Monroe, and St. Clair. Extreme heat warning now in effect until 10 p.m. Friday. Dangerously hot conditions with heat index values up to 112. Proportions of south central and southwest Illinois and east central and southeast Missouri until 10 p.m. Friday. Heat-related illnesses increase significantly during extreme heat and high humidity events. Drink plenty of fluids, stay in an air-conditioned room, stay out of the sun, and check up on relatives and neighbors. Young children and pets should never be left unattended in vehicles under any circumstances. Take extra precautions if you work or spend time outside. When possible, reschedule strenuous activities to early morning or evening. Know the signs and symptoms of heat exhaustion and heat stroke. Wear lightweight and loose-fitting clothing when possible. To reduce risk during outdoor work, the Occupational Safety and Health Administration recommends scheduling frequent rest breaks in shaded or air-conditioned environments. Anyone overcome by heat should be moved to a cool and shaded location. Heat stroke is an emergency. Call 911. This is a special weather statement for the following county, Lincoln, Missouri. Heat advisory now in effect until 10 p.m. Friday. Heat index values up to 107. Proportions of south central, southwest, and west central Illinois and central, east central, northeast, and southeast Missouri until 10 p.m. Friday. Hot temperatures and high humidity may cause heat illnesses. The current time is 6:03 a.m. Central Daylight Time. 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Extreme heat warning in effect until 10 p.m. Friday. Today, mostly sunny. Hot with highs in the mid-90s. Hot with highs in the mid-90s. South winds 10 to 15 miles per hour. Heat index values up to 110. Tonight, mostly clear. Humid with lows in the mid-70s. South winds 10 to 15 miles per hour. Heat index values up to 109 early in the evening. Tuesday, sunny, hot with highs in the upper 90s. Southwest winds 5 to 10 miles per hour. Heat index values up to 110.
Tuesday night, clear with lows in the mid-70s. South winds 5 to 10 miles per hour. Heat index values up to 110 early in the evening. Wednesday, sunny, hot with highs in the upper 90s. South winds 5 to 10 miles per hour. Heat index values up to 109. Wednesday night through Thursday night, mostly clear. Hot. Lows in the upper 70s. Highs in the upper 90s. Heat index values up to 110. Friday, sunny with a slight chance of showers and thunderstorms. Hot with highs in the mid-90s. Chance of rain 20%. Heat index values up to 110. Friday night, partly cloudy in the evening, then becoming mostly clear. Lows in the mid-70s. Heat index values up to 110 early in the evening. Independence Day, sunny. A slight chance of showers and thunderstorms in the afternoon. Hot with highs in the mid-90s. Chance of rain 20%. Heat index values up to 105. Wednesday, sunny, hot with highs in the upper 90s. South winds 5 to 10 miles per hour. Heat index values up to 109. Wednesday night through Thursday night, mostly clear. Hot. Lows in the upper 70s. Highs in the upper 90s. Heat index values up to 110. Friday, sunny with a slight chance of showers and thunderstorms. Hot with highs in the mid-90s. Chance of rain 20%. Heat index values up to 110. Friday night, partly cloudy in the evening, then becoming mostly clear. Lows in the mid-70s. Heat index values up to 110 early in the evening. Independence Day, sunny. A slight chance of showers and thunderstorms in the afternoon. Hot with highs in the mid-90s. Chance of rain 20%. Heat index values up to 105. Saturday night, partly cloudy,

Friday night, partly cloudy in the evening, then becoming mostly clear. Lows in the mid-70s. Heat index values up to 110 early in the evening. Independence Day, sunny. A slight chance of showers and thunderstorms in the afternoon. Hot with highs in the mid-90s. Chance of rain 20%. Heat index values up to 105. Saturday night, partly cloudy. A slight chance of showers and thunderstorms after midnight. Lows in the mid-70s. Chance of rain 20%. Heat index values up to 105 early in the evening. Sunday, mostly sunny. A slight chance of showers and thunderstorms in the morning, then a chance of showers and thunderstorms in the afternoon. Highs in the lower 90s. Chance of rain 30%. Heat index values up to 100. At 5 a.m. at Lambert Field in St. Louis, it was mostly cloudy with a temperature of 79 degrees. The dew point was 73, giving us a relative humidity of 82%. The wind was south at 5 miles an hour, and the pressure was 29.93 inches and rising. Elsewhere in the metro area, in Chesterfield, it was partly cloudy and the temperature was 78. In Belleville, it was 75 degrees. In Cahokia, it was partly cloudy and 73 degrees. In St. Charles, it was partly cloudy and 75. Across the region, it was partly cloudy in Columbia, Missouri, with a temperature of 75. In Quincy, it was mostly cloudy and 77 degrees. In Kansas City, it was partly cloudy and the temperature was 79. It was clear in Springfield, Missouri, with a temperature of 74. In Rolla, it was partly cloudy and the temperature was 75. In Farmington, it was 75 degrees. It was partly cloudy in Cape Girardeau, with 77 degrees. It was partly cloudy in Springfield, Illinois, with a temperature of 75. Once again in St. Louis, it was mostly cloudy. The temperature was 79 degrees and the wind was south at 5 miles an hour. This is a special weather statement for the following counties in Missouri, Franklin, Jefferson, St. Charles, St. Louis City, St. Louis and Warren, and the following counties in Illinois, Madison, Monroe and St. Clair. Extreme heat warning now in effect until 10 p.m. Friday. Dangerously hot conditions with heat index values up to 112. For portions of south central and southwest Illinois and east central and southeast Missouri. Until 10 p.m. Friday. Heat-related illnesses increase significantly during extreme heat and high humidity events. Drink plenty of fluids, stay in an air-conditioned room, stay out of the sun, and check up on relatives and neighbors. Young children and pets should never be left unattended in vehicles under any circumstances. Take extra precautions if you work or spend time outside. When possible, reschedule strenuous activities to early morning or evening. Know the signs and symptoms of heat exhaustion and heat stroke. Wear lightweight and loose-fitting clothing when possible. To reduce risk during outdoor work, the Occupational Safety and Health Administration recommends scheduling frequent rest breaks in shaded or air-conditioned environments. Anyone overcome by heat should be moved to a cool and shaded location. Heat stroke is an emergency. Call 911. This is a special weather statement for the following county, Lincoln, Missouri. Heat advisory now in effect until 10 p.m. Friday. Heat index values up to 107. For portions of south central, southwest, and west central Illinois and central, east central, northeast, and southeast Missouri. Until 10 p.m. Friday. Hot temperatures and high humidity may cause heat illnesses. The current time is 6:09 a.m. Central Daylight Time. 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Extreme heat warning in effect until 10 p.m. Friday.

Today, mostly sunny. Hot with highs in the mid-90s. South winds 10 to 15 miles per hour. Heat index values up to 110. Tonight, mostly clear. Humid with lows in the mid-70s. South winds 10 to 15 miles per hour. Heat index values up to 109 early in the evening. Tuesday, sunny, hot with highs in the upper 90s. Southwest winds 5 to 10 miles per hour. Heat index values up to 110. Tuesday night, clear with lows in the mid-70s. South winds 5 to 10 miles per hour. Heat index values up to 110 early in the evening. Wednesday, sunny, hot with highs in the upper 90s. South winds 5 to 10 miles per hour. Heat index values up to 109. Wednesday night through Thursday night, mostly clear. Hot. Lows in the upper 70s. Highs in the upper 90s. Heat index values up to 110. Friday, sunny with a slight chance of showers and thunderstorms. Hot with highs in the mid-90s. Chance of rain 20%. Heat index values up to 110. Friday night, partly cloudy in the evening, then becoming mostly clear. Lows in the mid-70s. Heat index values up to 110 early in the evening. Independence Day, sunny. A slight chance of showers and thunderstorms in the afternoon. Hot with highs in the mid-90s. Chance of rain 20%. Heat index values up to 105. Saturday night, partly cloudy. A slight chance of showers and thunderstorms after midnight. Lows in the mid-70s. Chance of rain 20%. Heat index values up to 105 early in the evening. Sunday, mostly sunny. A slight chance of showers and thunderstorms in the morning, then a chance of showers and thunderstorms in the afternoon. Highs in the lower 90s. Chance of rain 30%. Heat index values up to 100. At 6 a.m. at Lambert Field in St. Louis, it was mostly cloudy with a temperature of 79 degrees. The dew point was 73, giving us a relative humidity of 82%. The wind was south at 9 miles an hour, and the pressure was 29.95 inches and rising. Elsewhere in the metro area, in Chesterfield, it was partly cloudy and the temperature was 78. In Belleville, it was 76 degrees. In Cahokia, it was clear and 75 degrees. In St. Charles, it was partly cloudy and 75. Across the region, it was partly cloudy in Columbia, Missouri, with a temperature of 75. In Quincy, it was partly cloudy and 75 degrees. In Kansas City, it was partly cloudy and the temperature was 79. It was clear in Springfield, Missouri, with a temperature of 74. In Rolla, it was clear and the temperature was 75. In Farmington, it was 75 degrees. It was clear in Cape Girardeau, with 76 degrees. It was clear in Springfield, Illinois, with a temperature of 75. Once again in St. Louis, it was mostly cloudy. The temperature was 79 degrees and the wind was south at 9 miles an hour. This is a special weather statement for the following counties in Missouri, Franklin, Jefferson, St. Charles, St. Louis City, St. Louis, and Warren, and the following counties in Illinois, Madison, Monroe, and St. Clair. Extreme heat warning now in effect until 10 p.m. Friday. Dangerously hot conditions with heat index values up to 112. For portions of south central and southwest Illinois and east central and southeast Missouri until 10 p.m. Friday. Heat-related illnesses increase significantly during extreme heat and high humidity events. Drink plenty of fluids, stay in an air-conditioned room, stay out of the sun, and check up on relatives and neighbors. Young children and pets should never be left unattended in vehicles under any circumstances. Take extra precautions if you work or spend time outside. When possible, reschedule strenuous activities to early morning or evening. Know the signs and symptoms of heat exhaustion and heat stroke.
Wear lightweight and loose-fitting clothing when possible. To reduce risk during outdoor work, the Occupational Safety and Health Administration recommends scheduling frequent rest breaks in shaded or air-conditioned environments. Anyone overcome by heat should be moved to a cool and shaded location. Heat stroke is an emergency. Call 911. This is a special weather statement for the following county, Lincoln, Missouri. Heat advisory now in effect until 10 p.m. Friday. Heat index values up to 107. For portions of south central, southwest, and west central Illinois and central, east central, northeast, and southeast Missouri. Until 10 p.m. Friday. Hot temperatures and high humidity may cause heat illnesses. The current time is 6:16 a.m. Central Daylight Time. 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Extreme heat warning in effect until 10 p.m. Friday. Today, mostly sunny. Hot with highs in the mid-90s. South winds 10 to 15 miles per hour. Heat index values up to 110. Tonight, mostly clear. Humid with lows in the mid-70s. South winds 10 to 15 miles per hour. Heat index values up to 109 early in the evening. Tuesday, sunny, hot with highs in the upper 90s. Southwest winds 5 to 10 miles per hour. Heat index values up to 110. Tuesday night, clear with lows in the mid-70s. South winds 5 to 10 miles per hour. Heat index values up to 110 early in the evening. Wednesday, sunny, hot with highs in the upper 90s. South winds 5 to 10 miles per hour. Heat index values up to 109. Wednesday night through Thursday night, mostly clear. Hot. Lows in the upper 70s. Highs in the upper 90s. Heat index values up to 110. Friday, sunny with a slight chance of showers and thunderstorms. Hot with highs in the mid-90s. Chance of rain 20%. Heat index values up to 110. Friday night, partly cloudy in the evening, then becoming mostly clear. Lows in the mid-70s. Heat index values up to 110 early in the evening. Independence Day, sunny. A slight chance of showers and thunderstorms in the afternoon. Hot with highs in the mid-90s. Chance of rain 20%. Heat index values up to 105. Saturday night, partly cloudy. A slight chance of showers and thunderstorms after midnight. Lows in the mid-70s. Chance of rain 20%. Heat index values up to 105 early in the evening. Sunday, mostly sunny. A slight chance of showers and thunderstorms in the morning, then a chance of showers and thunderstorms in the afternoon. Highs in the lower 90s. Chance of rain 30%. Heat index values up to 100. At 6 a.m. at Lambert Field in St. Louis, it was mostly cloudy with a temperature of 79 degrees. The dew point was 73, giving us a relative humidity of 82%. The wind was south at 9 miles an hour, and the pressure was 29.95 inches and rising. Elsewhere in the metro area, in Chesterfield, it was partly cloudy and the temperature was 78. In Belleville, it was 76 degrees. In Cahokia, it was clear and 75 degrees. In St. Charles, it was partly cloudy and 75. Across the region, it was partly cloudy in Columbia, Missouri, with a temperature of 75. In Quincy, it was partly cloudy and 75 degrees. In Kansas City, it was partly cloudy and the temperature was 79. It was clear in Springfield, Missouri, with a temperature of 74. In Rolla, it was clear and the temperature was 75. In Farmington, it was 75 degrees. It was clear.
Cape Girardeau with 76 degrees. It was clear in Springfield, Illinois, with a temperature of 75. Once again in St. Louis, it was mostly cloudy. The temperature was 79 degrees and the wind was south at 9 miles an hour. This is a special weather statement for the following counties in Missouri, Franklin, Jefferson, St. Charles, St. Louis City, St. Louis, and Warren, and the following counties in Illinois, Madison, Monroe, and St. Clair. Extreme heat warning now in effect until 10 p.m. Friday. Dangerously hot conditions with heat index values up to 112. For portions of south central and southwest Illinois and east central and southeast Missouri until 10 p.m. Friday. Heat-related illnesses increase significantly during extreme heat and high humidity events. Drink plenty of fluids, stay in an air-conditioned room, stay out of the sun, and check up on relatives and neighbors. Young children and pets should never be left unattended in vehicles under any circumstances. Take extra precautions if you work or spend time outside. When possible, reschedule strenuous activities to early morning or evening. Know the signs and symptoms of heat exhaustion and heat stroke. Wear lightweight and loose-fitting clothing when possible. To reduce risk during outdoor work, the Occupational Safety and Health Administration recommends scheduling frequent rest breaks in shaded or air-conditioned environments. Anyone overcome by heat should be moved to a cool and shaded location. Heat stroke is an emergency. Call 911. This is a special weather statement for the following county, Lincoln, Missouri. Heat advisory now in effect until 10 p.m. Friday. Heat index values up to 107. For portions of south central, southwest, and west central Illinois and central, east central, northeast, and southeast Missouri until 10 p.m. Friday. Hot temperatures and high humidity may cause heat illnesses. The current time is 6:22 a.m. Central Daylight Time. This is NOAA, Weather Radio KDO 89 St. Louis, Missouri, broadcasting on 162.550 MHz. 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Extreme heat warning in effect until 10 p.m. Friday. Today, mostly sunny. Hot with highs in the mid-90s. South winds 10 to 15 miles per hour. Heat index values up to 110. Tonight, mostly clear. Humid with lows in the mid-70s. South winds 10 to 15 miles per hour. Heat index values up to 109 early in the evening. Tuesday, sunny, hot with highs in the upper 90s. Southwest winds 5 to 10 miles per hour. Heat index values up to 110. Tuesday night, clear with lows in the mid-70s. South winds 5 to 10 miles per hour. Heat index values up to 110 early in the evening. Wednesday, sunny, hot with highs in the upper 90s. South winds 5 to 10 miles per hour. Heat index values up to 109. Wednesday night through Thursday night, mostly clear. Hot. Lows in the upper 70s. Highs in the upper 90s. Heat index values up to 110. Friday, sunny with a slight chance of showers and thunderstorms. Hot with highs in the mid-90s. Chance of rain 20%. Heat index values up to 110. Friday night, partly cloudy in the evening, then becoming mostly clear. Lows in the mid-70s. Heat index values up to 110 early in the evening. Independence Day, sunny. A slight chance of showers and thunderstorms in the afternoon. Hot with highs in the mid-90s. Chance of rain 20%. Heat index values up to 105. Saturday night, partly cloudy. A slight chance of showers and thunderstorms after midnight. Lows in the mid-70s. Chance of rain 20%. Heat index values up to 105 early in the evening. Sunday, mostly.
sunny. A slight chance of showers and thunderstorms in the morning, then a chance of showers and thunderstorms in the afternoon. Highs in the lower 90s. Chance of rain 30%. Heat index values up to 100. At 6 a.m. at Lambert Field in St. Louis, it was mostly cloudy with a temperature of 79 degrees. The dew point was 73, giving us a relative humidity of 82%. The wind was south at 9 miles an hour, and the pressure was 29.95 inches and rising. Elsewhere in the metro area, in Chesterfield, it was partly cloudy and the temperature was 78. In Belleville, it was 76 degrees. In Cahokia, it was clear and 75 degrees. In St. Charles, it was partly cloudy and 75. Across the region, it was partly cloudy in Columbia, Missouri, with a temperature of 75. In Quincy, it was partly cloudy and 75 degrees. In Kansas City, it was partly cloudy and the temperature was 79. It was clear in Springfield, Missouri, with a temperature of 74. In Rolla, it was clear and the temperature was 75. In Farmington, it was 75 degrees. It was clear in Cape Girardeau, with 76 degrees. It was clear in Springfield, Illinois, with a temperature of 75. Once again in St. Louis, it was mostly cloudy. The temperature was 79 degrees and the wind was south at 9 miles an hour. This is a special weather statement for the following counties in Missouri, Franklin, Jefferson, St. Charles, St. Louis City, St. Louis and Warren, and the following counties in Illinois, Madison, Monroe and St. Clair. Extreme heat warning now in effect until 10 p.m. Friday. Dangerously hot conditions with heat index values up to 112. For portions of south central and southwest Illinois and east central and southeast Missouri. Until 10 p.m. Friday. Heat-related illnesses increase significantly during extreme heat and high humidity events. Drink plenty of fluids, stay in an air-conditioned room, stay out of the sun, and check up on relatives and neighbors. Young children and pets should never be left unattended in vehicles under any circumstances. Take extra precautions if you work or spend time outside. When possible, reschedule strenuous activities to early morning or evening. Know the signs and symptoms of heat exhaustion and heat stroke. Wear lightweight and loose-fitting clothing when possible. To reduce risk during outdoor work, the Occupational Safety and Health Administration recommends scheduling frequent rest breaks in shaded or air-conditioned environments. Anyone overcome by heat should be moved to a cool and shaded location. Heat stroke is an emergency. Call 911. This is a special weather statement for the following county, Lincoln, Missouri. Heat advisory now in effect until 10 p.m. Friday. Heat index values up to 107. For portions of south central, southwest, and west central Illinois and central, east central, northeast, and southeast Missouri. Until 10 p.m. Friday. Hot temperatures and high humidity may cause heat illnesses. The current time is 6:29 a.m. Central Daylight Time. 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Extreme heat warning in effect until 10 p.m. Friday. Today, mostly sunny. Hot with highs in the mid-90s. South winds 10 to 15 miles per hour. Heat index values up to 110. Tonight, mostly clear. Humid with lows in the mid-70s. South winds 10 to 15 miles per hour. Heat index values up to 109 early in the evening. Tuesday, sunny, hot with highs in the upper 90s. Southwest winds 5 to 10 miles per hour. Heat index values up to 110. Tuesday night, clear with lows in the mid-70s. South winds 5 to 10 miles per hour. Heat index values up to 110.
and early in the evening. Wednesday, sunny, hot with highs in the upper 90s. South winds 5 to 10 miles per hour. Heat index values up to 109. Wednesday night through Thursday night, mostly clear. Hot. Lows in the upper 70s. Highs in the upper 90s. Heat index values up to 110. Friday, sunny with a slight chance of showers and thunderstorms. Hot with highs in the mid-90s. Chance of rain 20%. Heat index values up to 110. Friday night, partly cloudy in the evening, then becoming mostly clear. Lows in the mid-70s. Heat index values up to 110 early in the evening. Independence Day, sunny. A slight chance of showers and thunderstorms in the afternoon. Hot with highs in the mid-90s. Chance of rain 20%. Heat index values up to 105. Saturday night, partly cloudy. A slight chance of showers and thunderstorms after midnight. Lows in the mid-70s. Chance of rain 20%. Heat index values up to 105 early in the evening. Sunday, mostly sunny. A slight chance of showers and thunderstorms in the morning, then a chance of showers and thunderstorms in the afternoon. Highs in the lower 90s. Chance of rain 30%. Heat index values up to 100. At 6 a.m. at Lambert Field in St. Louis, it was mostly cloudy with a temperature of 79 degrees. The dew point was 73, giving us a relative humidity of 82%. The wind was south at 9 miles an hour, and the pressure was 29.95 inches and rising. Elsewhere in the metro area, in Chesterfield, it was partly cloudy and the temperature was 78. In Belleville, it was 76 degrees. In Cahokia, it was clear and 75 degrees. In St. Charles, it was partly cloudy and 75. Across the region, it was partly cloudy in Columbia, Missouri, with a temperature of 75. In Quincy, it was partly cloudy and 75 degrees. In Kansas City, it was partly cloudy and the temperature was 79. It was clear in Springfield, Missouri, with a temperature of 74. In Rolla, it was clear and the temperature was 75. In Farmington, it was 75 degrees. It was clear in Cape Girardeau, with 76 degrees. It was clear in Springfield, Illinois, with a temperature of 75. Once again in St. Louis, it was mostly cloudy. The temperature was 79 degrees and the wind was south at 9 miles an hour. The St. Louis climate summary for yesterday, June 28, 2026. Yesterday's high temperature of 94 degrees occurred at 4:13 p.m. The normal high is 89. The record high is 108 degrees, which was set in 2012. Yesterday's low temperature of 74 degrees occurred at 3:10 a.m. The normal low is 70. The record low is 54 degrees, which was set in 1968. No precipitation fell yesterday, which leaves the monthly total at 6.48 inches. This is 2.26 inches above the normal amount of 4.22 inches for June. The total precipitation for the season since June 1st still stands at 6.48 inches, which is 2.26 inches above normal. The total precipitation for the year is still 25.15 inches, which is 3.06 inches above normal. There were no heating degree days yesterday, which is normal. This leaves the monthly total at zero, which is one below normal. The yearly total since July 1st is 3,868, which is 562 below normal. There were 19 cooling degree days yesterday, which is 5 above normal. This brings the monthly total to 302, which is minus 20 below normal. The yearly total since January 1st is 574, which is 57 above normal. The normal high temperature for today is 89 degrees, and the normal low is 70. The record high for today is 106, which occurred in 2012, and the record low is 55, which occurred in 1923. Sunrise today is at 5:40 a.m. and sunset
at 8:30 p.m. This is a special weather statement for the following counties in Missouri, Franklin, Jefferson, St. Charles, St. Louis City, St. Louis, and Warren, and the following counties in Illinois, Madison, Monroe, and St. Clair. Extreme heat warning now in effect until 10 p.m. Friday. Dangerously hot conditions with heat index values up to 112. For portions of south central and southwest Illinois and east central and southeast Missouri until 10 p.m. Friday. Heat-related illnesses increase significantly during extreme heat and high humidity events. Drink plenty of fluids, stay in an air-conditioned room, stay out of the sun, and check up on relatives and neighbors. Young children and pets should never be left unattended in vehicles under any circumstances. Take extra precautions if you work or spend time outside. When possible, reschedule strenuous activities to early morning or evening. Know the signs and symptoms of heat exhaustion and heat stroke. Wear lightweight and loose-fitting clothing when possible. To reduce risk during outdoor work, the Occupational Safety and Health Administration recommends scheduling frequent rest breaks in shaded or air-conditioned environments. Anyone overcome by heat should be moved to a cool and shaded location. Heat stroke is an emergency. Call 911. This is a special weather statement for the following county, Lincoln, Missouri. Heat advisory now in effect until 10 p.m. Friday. Heat index values up to 107. For portions of south central, southwest, and west central Illinois and central, east central, northeast, and southeast Missouri until 10 p.m. Friday. Hot temperatures and high humidity may cause heat illnesses. The current time is 6:37 a.m. Central Daylight Time. 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Extreme heat warning in effect until 10 p.m. Friday. Today, mostly sunny. Hot with highs in the mid-90s. South winds 10 to 15 miles per hour. Heat index values up to 110. Tonight, mostly clear. Humid with lows in the mid-70s. South winds 10 to 15 miles per hour. Heat index values up to 109 early in the evening. Tuesday, sunny, hot with highs in the upper 90s. Southwest winds 5 to 10 miles per hour. Heat index values up to 110. Tuesday night, clear with lows in the mid-70s. South winds 5 to 10 miles per hour. Heat index values up to 110 early in the evening. Wednesday, sunny, hot with highs in the upper 90s. South winds 5 to 10 miles per hour. Heat index values up to 109. Wednesday night through Thursday night, mostly clear. Hot. Lows in the upper 70s. Highs in the upper 90s. Heat index values up to 110. Friday, sunny with a slight chance of showers and thunderstorms. Hot with highs in the mid-90s. Chance of rain 20%. Heat index values up to 110. Friday night, partly cloudy in the evening, then becoming mostly clear. Lows in the mid-70s. Heat index values up to 110 early in the evening. Independence Day, sunny. A slight chance of showers and thunderstorms in the afternoon. Hot with highs in the mid-90s. Chance of rain 20%. Heat index values up to 105. Saturday night, partly cloudy. A slight chance of showers and thunderstorms after midnight. Lows in the mid-70s. Chance of rain 20%. Heat index values up to 105 early in the evening. Sunday, mostly sunny. A slight chance of showers and thunderstorms in the morning, then a chance of showers and thunderstorms in the afternoon. Highs in the lower 90s. Chance of rain 30%. Heat index values up to
100. At 6 a.m. at Lambert Field in St. Louis, it was mostly cloudy with a temperature of 79 degrees. The dew point was 73, giving us a relative humidity of 82%. The wind was south at 9 miles an hour, and the pressure was 29.95 inches and rising. Elsewhere in the metro area, in Chesterfield, it was partly cloudy and the temperature was 78. In Belleville, it was 76 degrees. In Cahokia, it was clear and 75 degrees. In St. Charles, it was partly cloudy and 75. Across the region, it was partly cloudy in Columbia, Missouri, with a temperature of 75. In Quincy, it was partly cloudy and 75 degrees. In Kansas City, it was partly cloudy and the temperature was 79. It was clear in Springfield, Missouri, with a temperature of 74. In Rolla, it was clear and the temperature was 75. In Farmington, it was 75 degrees. It was clear in Cape Girardeau, with 76 degrees. It was clear in Springfield, Illinois, with a temperature of 75. Once again in St. Louis, it was mostly cloudy. The temperature was 79 degrees and the wind was south at 9 miles an hour. The St. Louis climate summary for yesterday, June 28, 2026. Yesterday's high temperature of 94 degrees occurred at 4:13 p.m. The normal high is 89. The record high is 108 degrees, which was set in 2012. Yesterday's low temperature of 74 degrees occurred at 3:10 a.m. The normal low is 70. The record low is 54 degrees, which was set in 1968. No precipitation fell yesterday, which leaves the monthly total at 6.48 inches. This is 2.26 inches above the normal amount of 4.22 inches for June. The total precipitation for the season since June 1st still stands at 6.48 inches, which is 2.26 inches above normal. The total precipitation for the year is still 25.15 inches, which is 3.06 inches above normal. There were no heating degree days yesterday, which is normal. This leaves the monthly total at zero, which is one below normal. The yearly total since July 1st is 3,868, which is 562 below normal. There were 19 cooling degree days yesterday, which is 5 above normal. This brings the monthly total to 302, which is minus 20 below normal. The yearly total since January 1st is 574, which is 57 above normal. The normal high temperature for today is 89 degrees, and the normal low is 70. The record high for today is 106, which occurred in 2012, and the record low is 55, which occurred in 1923. Sunrise today is at 5:40 a.m. and sunset is at 8:30 p.m. This is a special weather statement for the following counties in Missouri, Franklin, Jefferson, St. Charles, St. Louis City, St. Louis, and Warren, and the following counties in Illinois, Madison, Monroe, and St. Clair. Extreme heat warning now in effect until 10 p.m. Friday. Dangerously hot conditions with heat index values up to 112. For portions of south central and southwest Illinois and east central and southeast Missouri until 10 p.m. Friday. Heat-related illnesses increase significantly during extreme heat and high humidity events. Drink plenty of fluids, stay in an air-conditioned room, stay out of the sun, and check up on relatives and neighbors. Young children and pets should never be left unattended in vehicles under any circumstances. Take extra precautions if you work or spend time outside. 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Know the signs and symptoms of heat exhaustion and heat stroke. 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Anyone overcome by heat should be moved to a cool and shaded location. Heat stroke is an emergency. Call 911. This is a special weather statement for the following county, Lincoln, Missouri. Heat advisory.
now in effect until 10 p.m. Friday. Heat index values up to 107. For portions of South Central, Southwest, and West Central Illinois and Central, East Central, Northeast, and Southeast Missouri. Until 10 p.m. Friday. Hot temperatures and high humidity may cause heat illnesses. The current time is 6:45 a.m. Central Daylight Time. 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Extreme heat warning in effect until 10 p.m. Friday. Today, mostly sunny. Hot with highs in the mid-90s. South winds 10 to 15 miles per hour. Heat index values up to 110. Tonight, mostly clear. Humid with lows in the mid-70s. South winds 10 to 15 miles per hour. Heat index values up to 109 early in the evening. Tuesday, sunny, hot with highs in the upper 90s. Southwest winds 5 to 10 miles per hour. Heat index values up to 110. Tuesday night, clear with lows in the mid-70s. South winds 5 to 10 miles per hour. Heat index values up to 110 early in the evening. Wednesday, sunny, hot with highs in the upper 90s. South winds 5 to 10 miles per hour. Heat index values up to 109. Wednesday night through Thursday night, mostly clear. Hot. Lows in the upper 70s. Highs in the upper 90s. Heat index values up to 110. Friday, sunny with a slight chance of showers and thunderstorms. Hot with highs in the mid-90s. Chance of rain 20%. Heat index values up to 110. Friday night, partly cloudy in the evening, then becoming mostly clear. Lows in the mid-70s. Heat index values up to 110 early in the evening. Independence Day, sunny. A slight chance of showers and thunderstorms in the afternoon. Hot with highs in the mid-90s. Chance of rain 20%. Heat index values up to 105. Saturday night, partly cloudy. A slight chance of showers and thunderstorms after midnight. Lows in the mid-70s. Chance of rain 20%. Heat index values up to 105 early in the evening. Sunday, mostly sunny. A slight chance of showers and thunderstorms in the morning, then a chance of showers and thunderstorms in the afternoon. Highs in the lower 90s. Chance of rain 30%. Heat index values up to 100. At 6 a.m. at Lambert Field in St. Louis, it was mostly cloudy with a temperature of 79 degrees. The dew point was 73, giving us a relative humidity of 82%. The wind was south at 9 miles an hour, and the pressure was 29.95 inches and rising. Elsewhere in the metro area, in Chesterfield, it was partly cloudy and the temperature was 78. In Belleville, it was 76 degrees. In Cahokia, it was clear and 75 degrees. In St. Charles, it was partly cloudy and 75. Across the region, it was partly cloudy in Columbia, Missouri, with a temperature of 75. In Quincy, it was partly cloudy and 75 degrees. In Kansas City, it was partly cloudy and the temperature was 79. It was clear in Springfield, Missouri, with a temperature of 74. In Rolla, it was clear and the temperature was 75. In Farmington, it was 75 degrees. It was clear in Cape Girardeau, with 76 degrees. It was clear in Springfield, Illinois, with a temperature of 75. Once again in St. Louis, it was mostly cloudy. The temperature was 79 degrees and the wind was south at 9 miles an hour. The St. Louis climate summary for yesterday, June 28, 2026. Yesterday's high temperature of 94 degrees occurred at 4:13 p.m.
the normal high is 89. The record high is 108 degrees, which was set in 2012. Yesterday's low temperature of 74 degrees occurred at 3:10 a.m. The normal low is 70. The record low is 54 degrees, which was set in 1968. No precipitation fell yesterday, which leaves the monthly total at 6.48 inches. This is 2.26 inches above the normal amount of 4.22 inches for June. The total precipitation for the season since June 1st still stands at 6.48 inches, which is 2.26 inches above normal. The total precipitation for the year is still 25.15 inches, which is 3.06 inches above normal. There were no heating degree days yesterday, which is normal. This leaves the monthly total at zero, which is one below normal. The yearly total since July 1st is 3,868, which is 562 below normal. There were 19 cooling degree days yesterday, which is 5 above normal. This brings the monthly total to 302, which is minus 20 below normal. The yearly total since January 1st is 574, which is 57 above normal. The normal high temperature for today is 89 degrees, and the normal low is 70. The record high for today is 106, which occurred in 2012, and the record low is 55, which occurred in 1923. Sunrise today is at 5:40 a.m. and sunset is at 8:30 p.m. This is a special weather statement for the following counties in Missouri: Franklin, Jefferson, St. Charles, St. Louis City, St. Louis, and Warren, and the following counties in Illinois: Madison, Monroe, and St. Clair. Extreme heat warning now in effect until 10 p.m. Friday. Dangerously hot conditions with heat index values up to 112. For portions of south central and southwest Illinois and east central and southeast Missouri. Until 10 p.m. Friday. Heat-related illnesses increase significantly during extreme heat and high humidity events. 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Young children and pets should never be left unattended in vehicles under any circumstances. Take extra precautions if you work or spend time outside. 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Anyone overcome by heat should be moved to a cool and shaded location. Heat stroke is an emergency. Call 911. This is a special weather statement for the following county: Lincoln, Missouri. Heat advisory now in effect until 10 p.m. Friday. Heat index values up to 107. For portions of south central, southwest, and west central Illinois and central, east central, northeast, and southeast Missouri. Until 10 p.m. Friday. Hot temperatures and high humidity may cause heat illnesses. The current time is 6:54 a.m. Central Daylight Time. 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Extreme heat warning in effect until 10 p.m. Friday. Today, mostly sunny. Hot with highs in the mid-90s. South winds 10 to 15 miles per hour. Heat index values up to 110. Tonight, mostly clear. Humid with lows in the mid-70s. South winds 10 to 15 miles per hour. Heat index values up to 109 early in the evening. Tuesday, sunny, hot with highs in the upper 90s. Southwest winds 5 to 10 miles per hour. Heat index values up to 110. Tuesday night, clear with lows in the mid-70s. South winds 5 to 10 miles per hour.
index values up to 110 early in the evening. Wednesday, sunny, hot with highs in the upper 90s. South winds 5 to 10 miles per hour. Heat index values up to 109. Wednesday night through Thursday night, mostly clear. Hot. Lows in the upper 70s. Highs in the upper 90s. Heat index values up to 110. Friday, sunny with a slight chance of showers and thunderstorms. Hot with highs in the mid-90s. Chance of rain 20%. Heat index values up to 110. Friday night, partly cloudy in the evening, then becoming mostly clear. Lows in the mid-70s. Heat index values up to 110 early in the evening. Independence Day, sunny. A slight chance of showers and thunderstorms in the afternoon. Hot with highs in the mid-90s. Chance of rain 20%. Heat index values up to 105. Saturday night, partly cloudy. A slight chance of showers and thunderstorms after midnight. Lows in the mid-70s. Chance of rain 20%. Heat index values up to 105 early in the evening. Sunday, mostly sunny. A slight chance of showers and thunderstorms in the morning, then a chance of showers and thunderstorms in the afternoon. Highs in the lower 90s. Chance of rain 30%. Heat index values up to 100. At 6 a.m. at Lambert Field in St. Louis, it was mostly cloudy with a temperature of 79 degrees. The dew point was 73, giving us a relative humidity of 82%. The wind was south at 9 miles an hour, and the pressure was 29.95 inches and rising. Elsewhere in the metro area, in Chesterfield, it was partly cloudy and the temperature was 78. In Belleville, it was 76 degrees. In Cahokia, it was clear and 75 degrees. In St. Charles, it was partly cloudy and 75. Across the region, it was partly cloudy in Columbia, Missouri, with a temperature of 75. In Quincy, it was partly cloudy and 75 degrees. In Kansas City, it was partly cloudy and the temperature was 79. It was clear in Springfield, Missouri, with a temperature of 74. In Rolla, it was clear and the temperature was 75. In Farmington, it was 75 degrees. It was clear in Cape Girardeau, with 76 degrees. It was clear in Springfield, Illinois, with a temperature of 75. Once again in St. Louis, it was mostly cloudy. The temperature was 79 degrees and the wind was south at 9 miles an hour. The St. Louis climate summary for yesterday, June 28, 2026. Yesterday's high temperature of 94 degrees occurred at 4:13 p.m. The normal high is 89. The record high is 108 degrees, which was set in 2012. Yesterday's low temperature of 74 degrees occurred at 3:10 a.m. The normal low is 70. The record low is 54 degrees, which was set in 1968. No precipitation fell yesterday, which leaves the monthly total at 6.48 inches. This is 2.26 inches above the normal amount of 4.22 inches for June. The total precipitation for the season since June 1st still stands at 6.48 inches, which is 2.26 inches above normal. The total precipitation for the year is still 25.15 inches, which is 3.06 inches above normal. There were no heating degree days yesterday, which is normal. This leaves the monthly total at zero, which is one below normal. The yearly total since July 1st is 3,868, which is 562 below normal. There were 19 cooling degree days yesterday, which is 5 above normal. This brings the monthly total to 302, which is minus 20 below normal. The yearly total since January 1st is 574, which is 57 above normal. The normal high temperature for today is 89 degrees, and the normal low is 70. The record high for today is 106, which occurred in 2012, and the record low is 55, which occurred in 1923.
Sunrise today is at 5:40 a.m. and sunset is at 8:30 p.m. This is a special weather statement for the following counties in Missouri: Franklin, Jefferson, St. Charles, St. Louis City, St. Louis, and Warren, and the following counties in Illinois: Madison, Monroe, and St. Clair. Extreme heat warning now in effect until 10 p.m. Friday. Dangerously hot conditions with heat index values up to 112. For portions of south central and southwest Illinois and east central and southeast Missouri until 10 p.m. Friday. Heat-related illnesses increase significantly during extreme heat and high humidity events. Drink plenty of fluids, stay in an air-conditioned room, stay out of the sun, and check up on relatives and neighbors. Young children and pets should never be left unattended in vehicles under any circumstances. Take extra precautions if you work or spend time outside. 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Know the signs and symptoms of heat exhaustion and heat stroke. 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Anyone overcome by heat should be moved to a cool and shaded location. Heat stroke is an emergency. Call 911. This is a special weather statement for the following county: Lincoln, Missouri. Heat advisory now in effect until 10 p.m. Friday. Heat index values up to 107. For portions of south central, southwest, and west central Illinois and central, east central, northeast, and southeast Missouri until 10 p.m. Friday. Hot temperatures and high humidity may cause heat illnesses. The current time is 7:02 a.m. Central Daylight Time. This is NOAA, Weather Radio KDO 89 St. Louis, Missouri, broadcasting on 162.550 MHz. 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Extreme heat warning in effect until 10 p.m. Friday. Today, mostly sunny. Hot with highs in the mid-90s. South winds 10 to 15 miles per hour. Heat index values up to 110. Tonight, mostly clear. Humid with lows in the mid-70s. South winds 10 to 15 miles per hour. Heat index values up to 109 early in the evening. Tuesday, sunny, hot with highs in the upper 90s. Southwest winds 5 to 10 miles per hour. Heat index values up to 110. Tuesday night, clear with lows in the mid-70s. South winds 5 to 10 miles per hour. Heat index values up to 110 early in the evening. Wednesday, sunny, hot with highs in the upper 90s. South winds 5 to 10 miles per hour. Heat index values up to 109. Wednesday night through Thursday night, mostly clear. Hot. Lows in the upper 70s. Highs in the upper 90s. Heat index values up to 110. Friday, sunny with a slight chance of showers and thunderstorms. Hot with highs in the mid-90s. Chance of rain 20%. Heat index values up to 110. Friday night, partly cloudy in the evening, then becoming mostly clear. Lows in the mid-70s. Heat index values up to 110 early in the evening. Independence Day, sunny. A slight chance of showers and thunderstorms in the afternoon. Hot with highs in the mid-90s. Chance of rain 20%. Heat index values up to 105. Saturday night, partly cloudy. A slight chance of showers and thunderstorms after midnight. Lows in the mid-70s. Chance of rain 20%. Heat index values up to 105 early in the evening. Sunday, mostly sunny. A slight chance of showers and thunderstorms in the morning, then a chance of showers and thunderstorms in the afternoon. Highs in the lower 90s.
chance of rain 30%. Heat index values up to 100. At 6 a.m. at Lambert Field in St. Louis, it was mostly cloudy with a temperature of 79 degrees. The dew point was 73, giving us a relative humidity of 82%. The wind was south at 9 miles an hour, and the pressure was 29.95 inches and rising. Elsewhere in the metro area, in Chesterfield, it was partly cloudy and the temperature was 78. In Belleville, it was 76 degrees. In Cahokia, it was clear and 75 degrees. In St. Charles, it was partly cloudy and 75. Across the region, it was partly cloudy in Columbia, Missouri, with a temperature of 75. In Quincy, it was partly cloudy and 75 degrees. In Kansas City, it was partly cloudy and the temperature was 79. It was clear in Springfield, Missouri, with a temperature of 74. In Rolla, it was clear and the heat index values up to 100.

clear and 75 degrees. In St. Charles, it was partly cloudy and 75. Across the region, it was partly cloudy in Columbia, Missouri, with a temperature of 75. In Quincy, it was partly cloudy and 75 degrees. In Kansas City, it was partly cloudy and the temperature was 79. It was clear in Springfield, Missouri, with a temperature of 74. In Rolla, it was clear and the temperature was 75. In Farmington, it was 75 degrees. It was clear in Cape Girardeau, with 76 degrees. It was clear in Springfield, Illinois, with a temperature of 75. Once again in St. Louis, it was mostly cloudy. The temperature was 79 degrees and the wind was south at 9 miles an hour. The St. Louis climate summary for yesterday, June 28, 2026. Yesterday's high temperature of 94 degrees occurred at 4:13 p.m. The normal high is 89. The record high is 108 degrees, which was set in 2012. Yesterday's low temperature of 74 degrees occurred at 3:10 a.m. The normal low is 70. The record low is 54 degrees, which was set in 1968. No precipitation fell yesterday, which leaves the monthly total at 6.48 inches. This is 2.26 inches above the normal amount of 4.22 inches for June. The total precipitation for the season since June 1st still stands at 6.48 inches, which is 2.26 inches above normal. The total precipitation for the year is still 25.15 inches, which is 3.06 inches above normal. There were no heating degree days yesterday, which is normal. This leaves the monthly total at zero, which is one below normal. The yearly total since July 1st is 3,868, which is 562 below normal. There were 19 cooling degree days yesterday, which is 5 above normal. This brings the monthly total to 302, which is minus 20 below normal. The yearly total since January 1st is 574, which is 57 above normal. The normal high temperature for today is 89 degrees, and the normal low is 70. The record high for today is 106, which occurred in 2012, and the record low is 55, which occurred in 1923. Sunrise today is at 5:40 a.m. and sunset is at 8:30 p.m. This is a special weather statement for the following counties in Missouri, Franklin, Jefferson, St. Charles, St. Louis City, St. Louis, and Warren, and the following counties in Illinois, Madison, Monroe, and St. Clair. Extreme heat warning now in effect until 10 p.m. Friday. Dangerously hot conditions with heat index values up to 112. For portions of south central and southwest Illinois and east central and southeast Missouri until 10 p.m. Friday. Heat-related illnesses increase significantly during extreme heat and high humidity events. Drink plenty of fluids, stay in an air-conditioned room, stay out of the sun, and check up on relatives and neighbors. Young children and pets should never be left unattended in vehicles under any circumstances. Take extra precautions if you work or spend time outside. 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Know the signs and symptoms of heat exhaustion and heat stroke. 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Anyone overcome by heat should be moved to a cool and shaded location. Heat stroke is an emergency. Call 911. This is a special weather statement for the following county, Lincoln, Missouri. Heat advisory now in effect until 10 p.m. Friday. Heat index values up to 107. For portions of south central, southwest, and west central Illinois and central, east central, northeast, and southeast Missouri until 10 p.m. Friday. Hot temperatures and high humidity may cause heat illnesses. The current time is 7:10 a.m. Central Daylight Time. 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

162.550 megahertz. 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Extreme heat warning in effect until 10 p.m. Friday. Today, mostly sunny. Hot with highs in the mid-90s. South winds 10 to 15 miles per hour. Heat index values up to 110. Tonight, mostly clear. Humid with lows in the mid-70s. South winds 10 to 15 miles per hour. Heat index values up to 109 early in the evening. Tuesday, sunny, hot with highs in the upper 90s. Southwest winds 5 to 10 miles per hour. Heat index values up to 110. Tuesday night, clear with lows in the mid-70s. South winds 5 to 10 miles per hour. Heat index values up to 110 early in the evening. Wednesday, sunny, hot with highs in the upper 90s. South winds 5 to 10 miles per hour. Heat index values up to 109. Wednesday night through Thursday night, mostly clear. Hot. Lows in the upper 70s. Highs in the upper 90s. Heat index values up to 110. Friday, sunny with a slight chance of showers and thunderstorms. Hot with highs in the mid-90s. Chance of rain 20%. Heat index values up to 110. Friday night, partly cloudy in the evening, then becoming mostly clear. Lows in the mid-70s. Heat index values up to 110 early in the evening. Independence Day, sunny. A slight chance of showers and thunderstorms in the afternoon. Hot with highs in the mid-90s. Chance of rain 20%. Heat index values up to 105. Saturday night, partly cloudy. A slight chance of showers and thunderstorms after midnight. Lows in the mid-70s. Chance of rain 20%. Heat index values up to 105 early in the evening. Sunday, mostly sunny. A slight chance of showers and thunderstorms in the morning, then a chance of showers and thunderstorms in the afternoon. Highs in the lower 90s. Chance of rain 30%. Heat index values up to 100. At 7 a.m. at Lambert Field in St. Louis, it was partly sunny with a temperature of 79 degrees. The dew point was 73, giving us a relative humidity of 82%. The wind was southeast at 10 miles an hour, and the pressure was 29.97 inches and rising. Elsewhere in the metro area, in Chesterfield, it was mostly sunny and the temperature was 78. In Belleville, it was 78 degrees. In Cahokia, it was sunny and 76 degrees. In St. Charles, it was mostly sunny and 77. Across the region, it was mostly sunny in Columbia, Missouri, with a temperature of 76. In Quincy, it was mostly sunny and 78 degrees. In Kansas City, it was mostly sunny and the temperature was 79. It was sunny in Springfield, Missouri, with a temperature of 75. In Rolla, it was sunny and the temperature was 77. In Farmington, it was 76 degrees. It was sunny in Cape Girardeau, with 78 degrees. It was sunny in Springfield, Illinois, with a temperature of 76. Once again in St. Louis, it was partly sunny. The temperature was 79 degrees and the wind was southeast at 10 miles an hour. The St. Louis climate summary for yesterday, June 28, 2026. Yesterday's high temperature of 94 degrees occurred at 4:13 p.m. The normal high is 89. The record high is 108 degrees, which was set in 2012. Yesterday's low temperature of 74 degrees occurred at 3:10 a.m. The normal low is 70. The record low is 54 degrees, which was set in 1968. No precipitation fell yesterday, which leaves the monthly total at 6.48 inches. This is 2.26 inches above the normal amount of 4.22 inches for June. The total precipitation for the season
Houston since June 1st still stands at 6.48 inches, which is 2.26 inches above normal. The total precipitation for the year is still 25.15 inches, which is 3.06 inches above normal. There were no heating degree days yesterday, which is normal. This leaves the monthly total at zero, which is one below normal. The yearly total since July 1st is 3,868, which is 562 below normal. There were 19 cooling degree days yesterday, which is 5 above normal. This brings the monthly total to 302, which is minus 20 below normal. The yearly total since January 1st is 574, which is 57 above normal. The normal high temperature for today is 89 degrees, and the normal low is 70. The record high for today is 106, which occurred in 2012, and the record low is 55, which occurred in 1923. Sunrise today is at 5:40 a.m. and sunset is at 8:30 p.m. This is a special weather statement for the following counties in Missouri: Franklin, Jefferson, St. Charles, St. Louis City, St. Louis, and Warren, and the following counties in Illinois: Madison, Monroe, and St. Clair. Extreme heat warning now in effect until 10 p.m. Friday. Dangerously hot conditions with heat index values up to 112. For portions of south central and southwest Illinois and east central and southeast Missouri until 10 p.m. Friday. Heat-related illnesses increase significantly during extreme heat and high humidity events. Drink plenty of fluids, stay in an air-conditioned room, stay out of the sun, and check up on relatives and neighbors. Young children and pets should never be left unattended in vehicles under any circumstances. Take extra precautions if you work or spend time outside. 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Know the signs and symptoms of heat exhaustion and heat stroke. Wear lightweight and loose-fitting clothing when possible. To reduce risk during outdoor work, the Occupational Safety and Health Administration recommends scheduling frequent rest breaks in shaded or air-conditioned environments. Anyone overcome by heat should be moved to a cool and shaded location. Heat stroke is an emergency. Call 911. This is a special weather statement for the following county: Lincoln, Missouri. Heat advisory now in effect until 10 p.m. Friday. Heat index values up to 107. For portions of south central, southwest, and west central Illinois and central, east central, northeast, and southeast Missouri until 10 p.m. Friday. Hot temperatures and high humidity may cause heat illnesses. The current time is 7:19 a.m. Central Daylight Time. 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Extreme heat warning in effect until 10 p.m. Friday. Today, mostly sunny. Hot with highs in the mid-90s. South winds 10 to 15 miles per hour. Heat index values up to 110. Tonight, mostly clear. Humid with lows in the mid-70s. South winds 10 to 15 miles per hour. Heat index values up to 109 early in the evening. Tuesday, sunny, hot with highs in the upper 90s. Southwest winds 5 to 10 miles per hour. Heat index values up to 110. Tuesday night, clear with lows in the mid-70s. South winds 5 to 10 miles per hour. Heat index values up to 110 early in the evening. Wednesday, sunny, hot with highs in the upper 90s. South winds 5 to 10 miles per hour. Heat index values up to 109. Wednesday night through Thursday night, mostly clear. Hot. Lows in the upper 70s. Highs in the upper 90s. Heat index values up to 110. Friday, sunny with a slight chance of showers and thunderstorms. Hot with highs.
the mid-90s. Chance of rain 20%. Heat index values up to 110. Friday night, partly cloudy in the evening, then becoming mostly clear. Lows in the mid-70s. Heat index values up to 110 early in the evening. Independence Day, sunny. A slight chance of showers and thunderstorms in the afternoon. Hot with highs in the mid-90s. Chance of rain 20%. Heat index values up to 105. Saturday night, partly cloudy. A slight chance of showers and thunderstorms after midnight. Lows in the mid-70s. Chance of rain 20%. Heat index values up to 105 early in the evening. Sunday, mostly sunny. A slight chance of showers and thunderstorms in the morning, then a chance of showers and thunderstorms in the afternoon. Highs in the lower 90s. Chance of rain 30%. Heat index values up to 100. At 7 a.m. at Lambert Field in St. Louis, it was partly sunny with a temperature of 79 degrees. The dew point was 73, giving us a relative humidity of 82%. The wind was southeast at 10 miles an hour, and the pressure was 29.97 inches and rising. Elsewhere in the metro area, in Chesterfield, it was mostly sunny and the temperature was 78. In Belleville, it was 78 degrees. In Cahokia, it was sunny and 76 degrees. In St. Charles, it was mostly sunny and 77. Across the region, it was mostly sunny in Columbia, Missouri, with a temperature of 76. In Quincy, it was mostly sunny and 78 degrees. In Kansas City, it was mostly sunny and the temperature was 79. It was sunny in Springfield, Missouri, with a temperature of 75. In Rolla, it was sunny and the temperature was 77. In Farmington, it was 76 degrees. It was sunny in Cape Girardeau, with 78 degrees. It was sunny in Springfield, Illinois, with a temperature of 76. Once again in St. Louis, it was partly sunny, the temperature was 79 degrees, and the wind was southeast at 10 miles an hour. The St. Louis climate summary for yesterday, June 28, 2026. Yesterday's high temperature of 94 degrees occurred at 4:13 p.m. The normal high is 89. The record high is 108 degrees, which was set in 2012. Yesterday's low temperature of 74 degrees occurred at 3:10 a.m. The normal low is 70. The record low is 54 degrees, which was set in 1968. No precipitation fell yesterday, which leaves the monthly total at 6.48 inches. This is 2.26 inches above the normal amount of 4.22 inches for June. The total precipitation for the season since June 1st still stands at 6.48 inches, which is 2.26 inches above normal. The total precipitation for the year is still 25.15 inches, which is 3.06 inches above normal. There were no heating degree days yesterday, which is normal. This leaves the monthly total at zero, which is one below normal. The yearly total since July 1st is 3,868, which is 562 below normal. There were 19 cooling degree days yesterday, which is 5 above normal. This brings the monthly total to 302, which is minus 20 below normal. The yearly total since January 1st is 574, which is 57 above normal. The normal high temperature for today is 89 degrees, and the normal low is 70. The record high for today is 106, which occurred in 2012, and the record low is 55, which occurred in 1923. Sunrise today is at 5:40 a.m. and sunset is at 8:30 p.m. This is a special weather statement for the following counties in Missouri, Franklin, Jefferson, St. Charles, St. Louis City, St. Louis, and Warren, and the following counties in Illinois, Madison, Monroe, and St. Clair. Extreme heat warning now in effect until 10 p.m. Friday. Dangerously hot conditions with heat index values up to 112. For portions of south central and southwest Illinois and east central and south.
Northeast Missouri until 10 p.m. Friday. Heat-related illnesses increase significantly during extreme heat and high humidity events. Drink plenty of fluids, stay in an air-conditioned room, stay out of the sun, and check up on relatives and neighbors. Young children and pets should never be left unattended in vehicles under any circumstances. Take extra precautions if you work or spend time outside. 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Know the signs and symptoms of heat exhaustion and heat stroke. 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Anyone overcome by heat should be moved to a cool and shaded location. Heat stroke is an emergency. Call 911. This is a special weather statement for the following county, Lincoln, Missouri. Heat advisory now in effect until 10 p.m. Friday. Heat index values up to 107. For portions of south central, southwest, and west central Illinois and central, east central, northeast, and southeast Missouri. Until 10 p.m. Friday. Hot temperatures and high humidity may cause heat illnesses. The current time is 7:27 a.m. Central Daylight Time. 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Extreme heat warning in effect until 10 p.m. Friday. Today, mostly sunny. Hot with highs in the mid-90s. South winds 10 to 15 miles per hour. Heat index values up to 110. Tonight, mostly clear. Humid with lows in the mid-70s. South winds 10 to 15 miles per hour. Heat index values up to 109 early in the evening. Tuesday, sunny, hot with highs in the upper 90s. Southwest winds 5 to 10 miles per hour. Heat index values up to 110. Tuesday night, clear with lows in the mid-70s. South winds 5 to 10 miles per hour. Heat index values up to 110 early in the evening. Wednesday, sunny, hot with highs in the upper 90s. South winds 5 to 10 miles per hour. Heat index values up to 109. Wednesday night through Thursday night, mostly clear. Hot. Lows in the upper 70s. Highs in the upper 90s. Heat index values up to 110. Friday, sunny with a slight chance of showers and thunderstorms. Hot with highs in the mid-90s. Chance of rain 20%. Heat index values up to 110. Friday night, partly cloudy in the evening, then becoming mostly clear. Lows in the mid-70s. Heat index values up to 110 early in the evening. Independence Day, sunny. A slight chance of showers and thunderstorms in the afternoon. Hot with highs in the mid-90s. Chance of rain 20%. Heat index values up to 105. Saturday night, partly cloudy. A slight chance of showers and thunderstorms after midnight. Lows in the mid-70s. Chance of rain 20%. Heat index values up to 105 early in the evening. Sunday, mostly sunny. A slight chance of showers and thunderstorms in the morning, then a chance of showers and thunderstorms in the afternoon. Highs in the lower 90s. Chance of rain 30%. Heat index values up to 100. At 7 a.m. at Lambert Field in St. Louis, it was partly sunny with a temperature of 79 degrees. The dew point was 73, giving us a relative humidity of 82%. The wind was southeast at 10 miles an hour, and the pressure was 29.97 inches and rising. Elsewhere in the metro area, in Chesterfield, it was mostly sunny and the temperature was 78. In Belleville, it was 78 degrees. In
Hokia, it was sunny and 76 degrees. In St. Charles, it was mostly sunny and 77. Across the region, it was mostly sunny in Columbia, Missouri, with a temperature of 76. In Quincy, it was mostly sunny and 78 degrees. In Kansas City, it was mostly sunny and the temperature was 79. It was sunny in Springfield, Missouri, with a temperature of 75. In Rolla, it was sunny and the temperature was 77. In Farmington, it was 76 degrees. It was sunny in Cape Girardeau, with 78 degrees. It was sunny in Springfield, Illinois, with a temperature of 76. Once again in St. Louis, it was partly sunny. The temperature was 79 degrees and the wind was southeast at 10 miles an hour. The St. Louis climate summary for yesterday, June 28, 2026. Yesterday's high temperature of 94 degrees occurred at 4:13 p.m. The normal high is 89. The record high is 108 degrees, which was set in 2012. Yesterday's low temperature of 74 degrees occurred at 3:10 a.m. The normal low is 70. The record low is 54 degrees, which was set in 1968. No precipitation fell yesterday, which leaves the monthly total at 6.48 inches. This is 2.26 inches above the normal amount of 4.22 inches for June. The total precipitation for the season since June 1st still stands at 6.48 inches, which is 2.26 inches above normal. The total precipitation for the year is still 25.15 inches, which is 3.06 inches above normal. There were no heating degree days yesterday, which is normal. This leaves the monthly total at zero, which is one below normal. The yearly total since July 1st is 3,868, which is 562 below normal. There were 19 cooling degree days yesterday, which is 5 above normal. This brings the monthly total to 302, which is minus 20 below normal. The yearly total since January 1st is 574, which is 57 above normal. The normal high temperature for today is 89 degrees, and the normal low is 70. The record high for today is 106, which occurred in 2012, and the record low is 55, which occurred in 1923. Sunrise today is at 5:40 a.m. and sunset is at 8:30 p.m. This is a special weather statement for the following counties in Missouri, Franklin, Jefferson, St. Charles, St. Louis City, St. Louis, and Warren, and the following counties in Illinois, Madison, Monroe, and St. Clair. Extreme heat warning now in effect until 10 p.m. Friday. Dangerously hot conditions with heat index values up to 112. For portions of south central and southwest Illinois and east central and southeast Missouri until 10 p.m. Friday. Heat-related illnesses increase significantly during extreme heat and high humidity events. Drink plenty of fluids, stay in an air-conditioned room, stay out of the sun, and check up on relatives and neighbors. Young children and pets should never be left unattended in vehicles under any circumstances. Take extra precautions if you work or spend time outside. 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Know the signs and symptoms of heat exhaustion and heat stroke. Wear lightweight and loose-fitting clothing when possible. 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Anyone overcome by heat should be moved to a cool and shaded location. Heat stroke is an emergency. Call 911. This is a special weather statement for the following county, Lincoln, Missouri. Heat advisory now in effect until 10 p.m. Friday. Heat index values up to 107. For portions of south central, southwest, and west central Illinois and central, east central, northeast, in southeast Missouri until 10 p.m. Friday. Hot temperatures and high humidity may cause heat illnesses. The current time is 7:35 a.m. Central Daylight Time. 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
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Extreme heat warning in effect until 10 p.m. Friday. Today, mostly sunny. Hot with highs in the mid-90s. South winds 10 to 15 miles per hour. Heat index values up to 110. Tonight, mostly clear. Humid with lows in the mid-70s. South winds 10 to 15 miles per hour. Heat index values up to 109 early in the evening. Tuesday, sunny, hot with highs in the upper 90s. Southwest winds 5 to 10 miles per hour. Heat index values up to 110. Tuesday night, clear with lows in the mid-70s. South winds 5 to 10 miles per hour. Heat index values up to 110 early in the evening. Wednesday, sunny, hot with highs in the upper 90s. South winds 5 to 10 miles per hour. Heat index values up to 109. Wednesday night through Thursday night, mostly clear. Hot. Lows in the upper 70s. Highs in the upper 90s. Heat index values up to 110. Friday, sunny with a slight chance of showers and thunderstorms. Hot with highs in the mid-90s. Chance of rain 20%. Heat index values up to 110. Friday night, partly cloudy in the evening, then becoming mostly clear. Lows in the mid-70s. Heat index values up to 110 early in the evening. Independence Day, sunny. A slight chance of showers and thunderstorms in the afternoon. Hot with highs in the mid-90s. Chance of rain 20%. Heat index values up to 105. Saturday night, partly cloudy. A slight chance of showers and thunderstorms after midnight. Lows in the mid-70s. Chance of rain 20%. Heat index values up to 105 early in the evening. Sunday, mostly sunny. A slight chance of showers and thunderstorms in the morning, then a chance of showers and thunderstorms in the afternoon. Highs in the lower 90s. Chance of rain 30%. Heat index values up to 100. Extreme heat warning in effect until 10 p.m. Friday. Today, mostly sunny. Hot with highs in the mid-90s. South winds 10 to 15 miles per hour. Heat index values up to 110. Tonight, mostly clear. Humid with lows in the mid-70s. South winds 10 to 15 miles per hour. Heat index values up to 109 early in the evening. Tuesday, sunny, hot with highs in the upper 90s. Southwest winds 5 to 10 miles per hour. Heat index values up to 110. Tuesday night, clear with lows in the mid-70s. South winds 5 to 10 miles per hour. Heat index values up to 110 early in the evening. Wednesday, sunny, hot with highs in the upper 90s. South winds 5 to 10 miles per hour. Heat index values up to 109. Wednesday night through Thursday night, mostly clear. Hot. Lows in the upper 70s. Highs in the upper 90s. Heat index values up to 110. Friday, sunny with a slight chance of showers and thunderstorms. Hot with highs in the mid-90s. Chance of rain 20%. Heat index values up to 110. Friday night, partly cloudy in the evening, then becoming mostly clear. Lows in the mid-70s. Heat index values up to 110 early in the evening. Independence Day, sunny. A slight chance of showers and thunderstorms in the afternoon. Hot with highs in the mid-90s. Chance of rain 20%. Heat index values up to 105. Saturday night, partly cloudy. A slight chance of showers and thunderstorms after midnight. Lows in the mid-70s. Chance of rain 20%. Heat index.
values up to 105 early in the evening. Sunday, mostly sunny. A slight chance of showers and thunderstorms in the morning, then a chance of showers and thunderstorms in the afternoon. Highs in the lower 90s. Chance of rain 30%. Heat index values up to 100. At 7 a.m. at Lambert Field in St. Louis, it was partly sunny with a temperature of 79 degrees. The dew point was 73, giving us a relative humidity of 82%. The wind was southeast at 10 miles an hour, and the pressure was 29.97 inches and rising. Elsewhere in the metro area, in Chesterfield, it was mostly sunny and the temperature was 78. In Belleville, it was 78 degrees. In Cahokia, it was sunny and 76 degrees. In St. Charles, it was mostly sunny and 77. Across the region, it was mostly sunny in Columbia, Missouri, with a temperature of 76. In Quincy, it was mostly sunny and 78 degrees. In Kansas City, it was mostly sunny and the temperature was 79. It was sunny in Springfield, Missouri, with a temperature of 75. In Rolla, it was sunny and the temperature was 77. In Farmington, it was 76 degrees. It was sunny in Cape Girardeau, with 78 degrees. It was sunny in Springfield, Illinois, with a temperature of 76. Once again in St. Louis, it was partly sunny. The temperature was 79 degrees and the wind was southeast at 10 miles an hour. The St. Louis climate summary for yesterday, June 28, 2026. Yesterday's high temperature of 94 degrees occurred at 4:13 p.m. The normal high is 89. The record high is 108 degrees, which was set in 2012. Yesterday's low temperature of 74 degrees occurred at 3:10 a.m. The normal low is 70. The record low is 54 degrees, which was set in 1968. No precipitation fell yesterday, which leaves the monthly total at 6.48 inches. This is 2.26 inches above the normal amount of 4.22 inches for June. The total precipitation for the season since June 1st still stands at 6.48 inches, which is 2.26 inches above normal. The total precipitation for the year is still 25.15 inches, which is 3.06 inches above normal. There were no heating degree days yesterday, which is normal. This leaves the monthly total at zero, which is one below normal. The yearly total since July 1st is 3,868, which is 562 below normal. There were 19 cooling degree days yesterday, which is 5 above normal. This brings the monthly total to 302, which is minus 20 below normal. The yearly total since January 1st is 574, which is 57 above normal. The normal high temperature for today is 89 degrees, and the normal low is 70. The record high for today is 106, which occurred in 2012, and the record low is 55, which occurred in 1923. Sunrise today is at 5:40 a.m. and sunset is at 8:30 p.m. This is a special weather statement for the following counties in Missouri, Franklin, Jefferson, St. Charles, St. Louis City, St. Louis and Warren, and the following counties in Illinois, Madison, Monroe and St. Clair. Extreme heat warning now in effect until 10 p.m. Friday. Dangerously hot conditions with heat index values up to 112. For portions of south central and southwest Illinois and east central and southeast Missouri until 10 p.m. Friday. Heat-related illnesses increase significantly during extreme heat and high humidity events. Drink plenty of fluids, stay in an air-conditioned room, stay out of the sun, and check up on relatives and neighbors. Young children and pets should never be left unattended in vehicles under any circumstances. Take extra precautions if you work or spend time outside. 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Know the signs and symptoms of heat exhaustion and heat stroke. 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
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Heat stroke is an emergency. Call 911. This is a special weather statement for the following county, Lincoln, Missouri. Heat advisory now in effect until 10 p.m. Friday. Heat index values up to 107. For portions of south central, southwest, and west central Illinois and central, east central, northeast, and southeast Missouri. Until 10 p.m. Friday. Hot temperatures and high humidity may cause heat illnesses. The current time is 7:46 a.m. Central Daylight Time. 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Extreme heat warning in effect until 10 p.m. Friday. Today, mostly sunny. Hot with highs in the mid-90s. South winds 10 to 15 miles per hour. Heat index values up to 110. Tonight, mostly clear. Humid with lows in the mid-70s. South winds 10 to 15 miles per hour. Heat index values up to 109 early in the evening. Tuesday, sunny, hot with highs in the upper 90s. Southwest winds 5 to 10 miles per hour. Heat index values up to 110. Tuesday night, clear with lows in the mid-70s. South winds 5 to 10 miles per hour. Heat index values up to 110 early in the evening. Wednesday, sunny, hot with highs in the upper 90s. South winds 5 to 10 miles per hour. Heat index values up to 109. Wednesday night through Thursday night, mostly clear. Hot. Lows in the upper 70s. Highs in the upper 90s. Heat index values up to 110. Friday, sunny with a slight chance of showers and thunderstorms. Hot with highs in the mid-90s. Chance of rain 20%. Heat index values up to 110. Friday night, partly cloudy in the evening, then becoming mostly clear. Lows in the mid-70s. Heat index values up to 110 early in the evening. Independence Day, sunny. A slight chance of showers and thunderstorms in the afternoon. Hot with highs in the mid-90s. Chance of rain 20%. Heat index values up to 105. Saturday night, partly cloudy. A slight chance of showers and thunderstorms after midnight. Lows in the mid-70s. Chance of rain 20%. Heat index values up to 105 early in the evening. Sunday, mostly sunny. A slight chance of showers and thunderstorms in the morning, then a chance of showers and thunderstorms in the afternoon. Highs in the lower 90s. Chance of rain 30%. Heat index values up to 100. At 7 a.m. at Lambert Field in St. Louis, it was partly sunny with a temperature of 79 degrees. The dew point was 73, giving us a relative humidity of 82%. The wind was southeast at 10 miles an hour, and the pressure was 29.97 inches and rising. Elsewhere in the metro area, in Chesterfield, it was mostly sunny and the temperature was 78. In Belleville, it was 78 degrees. In Cahokia, it was sunny and 76 degrees. In St. Charles, it was mostly sunny and 77. Across the region, it was mostly sunny in Columbia, Missouri, with a temperature of 76. In Quincy, it was mostly sunny and 78 degrees. In Kansas City, it was mostly sunny and the temperature was 79. It was sunny in Springfield, Missouri, with a temperature of 75. In Rolla, it was sunny and the temperature was 77. In Farmington, it was 76 degrees. It was sunny in Cape Girardeau, with 78 degrees. It was sunny in Springfield, Illinois, with a temperature of 76. Once again in St.
Louis. It was partly sunny. The temperature was 79 degrees and the wind was southeast at 10 miles an hour. The St. Louis climate summary for yesterday, June 28, 2026. Yesterday's high temperature of 94 degrees occurred at 4:13 p.m. The normal high is 89. The record high is 108 degrees, which was set in 2012. Yesterday's low temperature of 74 degrees occurred at 3:10 a.m. The normal low is 70. The record low is 54 degrees, which was set in 1968. No precipitation fell yesterday, which leaves the monthly total at 6.48 inches. This is 2.26 inches above the normal amount of 4.22 inches for June. The total precipitation for the season since June 1st still stands at 6.48 inches, which is 2.26 inches above normal. The total precipitation for the year is still 25.15 inches, which is 3.06 inches above normal. There were no heating degree days yesterday, which is normal. This leaves the monthly total at zero, which is one below normal. The yearly total since July 1st is 3,868, which is 562 below normal. There were 19 cooling degree days yesterday, which is 5 above normal. This brings the monthly total to 302, which is minus 20 below normal. The yearly total since January 1st is 574, which is 57 above normal. The normal high temperature for today is 89 degrees, and the normal low is 70. The record high for today is 106, which occurred in 2012, and the record low is 55, which occurred in 1923. Sunrise today is at 5:40 a.m. and sunset is at 8:30 p.m. This is a special weather statement for the following counties in Missouri, Franklin, Jefferson, St. Charles, St. Louis City, St. Louis, and Warren, and the following counties in Illinois, Madison, Monroe, and St. Clair. Extreme heat warning now in effect until 10 p.m. Friday. Dangerously hot conditions with heat index values up to 112. For portions of south central and southwest Illinois and east central and southeast Missouri until 10 p.m. Friday. Heat-related illnesses increase significantly during extreme heat and high humidity events. Drink plenty of fluids, stay in an air-conditioned room, stay out of the sun, and check up on relatives and neighbors. Young children and pets should never be left unattended in vehicles under any circumstances. Take extra precautions if you work or spend time outside. 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Know the signs and symptoms of heat exhaustion and heat stroke. 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To reduce risk during outdoor work, the Occupational Safety and Health Administration recommends scheduling frequent rest breaks in shaded or air-conditioned environments. Anyone overcome by heat should be moved to a cool and shaded location. Heat stroke is an emergency. Call 911. This is a special weather statement for the following county, Lincoln, Missouri. Heat advisory now in effect until 10 p.m. Friday. Heat index values up to 107. For portions of south central, southwest, and west central Illinois and central, east central, northeast, and southeast Missouri until 10 p.m. Friday. Hot temperatures and high humidity may cause heat illnesses. The current time is 7:54 a.m. Central Daylight Time. 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This program originates from the National Weather Service Forecast Office in St. Louis, Missouri, and serves parts of east central Missouri and southwest Illinois, including the St. Louis metro area and surrounding counties. Extreme heat warning in effect until 10 p.m. Friday. Today, mostly sunny. Hot with highs in the mid-90s. South winds 10 to 15 miles per hour. Heat index values up to 110. Tonight, mostly clear. Humid with lows in the mid-70s. South winds 10 to 15 miles per hour. Heat index values up to 109 early in the evening.
Tuesday, sunny, hot with highs in the upper 90s. Southwest winds 5 to 10 miles per hour. Heat index values up to 110. Tuesday night, clear with lows in the mid-70s. South winds 5 to 10 miles per hour. Heat index values up to 110 early in the evening. Wednesday, sunny, hot with highs in the upper 90s. South winds 5 to 10 miles per hour. Heat index values up to 109. Wednesday night through Thursday night, mostly clear. Hot. Lows in the upper 70s. Highs in the upper 90s. Heat index values up to 110. Friday, sunny with a slight chance of showers and thunderstorms. Hot with highs in the mid-90s. Chance of rain 20%. Heat index values up to 110. Friday night, partly cloudy in the evening, then becoming mostly clear. Lows in the mid-70s. Heat index values up to 110 early in the evening. Independence Day, sunny. A slight chance of showers and thunderstorms in the afternoon. Hot with highs in the mid-90s. Chance of rain 20%. Heat index values up to 105. Saturday night, partly cloudy. A slight chance of showers and thunderstorms after midnight. Lows in the mid-70s. Chance of rain 20%. Heat index values up to 105 early in the evening. Sunday, mostly sunny. A slight chance of showers and thunderstorms in the morning, then a chance of showers and thunderstorms in the afternoon. Highs in the lower 90s. Chance of rain 30%. Heat index values up to 100. At 7 a.m. at Lambert Field in St. Louis, it was partly sunny with a temperature of 79 degrees. The dew point was 73, giving us a relative humidity of 82%. The wind was southeast at 10 miles an hour, and the pressure was 29.97 inches and rising. Elsewhere in the metro area, in Chesterfield, it was mostly sunny and the temperature was 78. In Belleville, it was 78 degrees. In Cahokia, it was sunny and 76 degrees. In St. Charles, it was mostly sunny and 77. Across the region, it was mostly sunny in Columbia, Missouri, with a temperature of 76. In Quincy, it was mostly sunny and 78 degrees. In Kansas City, it was mostly sunny and the temperature was 79. It was sunny in Springfield, Missouri, with a temperature of 75. In Rolla, it was sunny and the temperature was 77. In Farmington, it was 76 degrees. It was sunny in Cape Girardeau, with 78 degrees. It was sunny in Springfield, Illinois, with a temperature of 76. Once again in St. Louis, it was partly sunny, the temperature was 79 degrees, and the wind was southeast at 10 miles an hour. The St. Louis climate summary for yesterday, June 28, 2026. Yesterday's high temperature of 94 degrees occurred at 4:13 p.m. The normal high is 89. The record high is 108 degrees, which was set in 2012. Yesterday's low temperature of 74 degrees occurred at 3:10 a.m. The normal low is 70. The record low is 54 degrees, which was set in 1968. No precipitation fell yesterday, which leaves the monthly total at 6.48 inches. This is 2.26 inches above the normal amount of 4.22 inches for June. The total precipitation for the season since June 1st still stands at 6.48 inches, which is 2.26 inches above normal. The total precipitation for the year is still 25.15 inches, which is 3.06 inches above normal. There were no heating degree days yesterday, which is normal. This leaves the monthly total at zero, which is one below normal. The yearly total since July 1st is 3,868, which is 562 below normal. There were 19 cooling degree days yesterday, which is 5 above normal. This brings the monthly total to 302, which is minus 20 below normal.
The yearly total since January 1st is 574, which is 57 above normal. The normal high temperature for today is 89 degrees, and the normal low is 70. The record high for today is 106, which occurred in 2012, and the record low is 55, which occurred in 1923. Sunrise today is at 5:40 a.m. and sunset is at 8:30 p.m. This is a special weather statement for the following counties in Missouri: Franklin, Jefferson, St. Charles, St. Louis City, St. Louis, and Warren, and the following counties in Illinois: Madison, Monroe, and St. Clair. Extreme heat warning now in effect until 10 p.m. Friday. Dangerously hot conditions with heat index values up to 112. For portions of south central and southwest Illinois and east central and southeast Missouri until 10 p.m. Friday. Heat-related illnesses increase significantly during extreme heat and high humidity events. Drink plenty of fluids, stay in an air-conditioned room, stay out of the sun, and check up on relatives and neighbors. Young children and pets should never be left unattended in vehicles under any circumstances. Take extra precautions if you work or spend time outside. 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Know the signs and symptoms of heat exhaustion and heat stroke. 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Anyone overcome by heat should be moved to a cool and shaded location. Heat stroke is an emergency. Call 911. This is a special weather statement for the following county: Lincoln, Missouri. Heat advisory now in effect until 10 p.m. Friday. Heat index values up to 107. For portions of south central, southwest, and west central Illinois and central, east central, northeast, and southeast Missouri until 10 p.m. Friday. Hot temperatures and high humidity may cause heat illnesses. The current time is 8:03 a.m. Central Daylight Time. 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This program originates from the National Weather Service Forecast Office in St. Louis, Missouri, and serves parts of east central Missouri and southwest Illinois, including the St. Louis metro area and surrounding counties. Extreme heat warning in effect until 10 p.m. Friday. Today, mostly sunny. Hot with highs in the mid-90s. South winds 10 to 15 miles per hour. Heat index values up to 110. Tonight, mostly clear. Humid with lows in the mid-70s. South winds 10 to 15 miles per hour. Heat index values up to 109 early in the evening. Tuesday, sunny, hot with highs in the upper 90s. Southwest winds 5 to 10 miles per hour. Heat index values up to 110. Tuesday night, clear with lows in the mid-70s. South winds 5 to 10 miles per hour. Heat index values up to 110 early in the evening. Wednesday, sunny, hot with highs in the upper 90s. South winds 5 to 10 miles per hour. Heat index values up to 109. Wednesday night through Thursday night, mostly clear. Hot. Lows in the upper 70s. Highs in the upper 90s. Heat index values up to 110. Friday, sunny with a slight chance of showers and thunderstorms. Hot with highs in the mid-90s. Chance of rain 20%. Heat index values up to 110. Friday night, partly cloudy in the evening, then becoming mostly clear. Lows in the mid-70s. Heat index values up to 110 early in the evening. Independence Day, sunny. A slight chance of showers and thunderstorms in the afternoon. Hot with highs in the mid-90s. Chance of rain 20%. Heat index values up to 105. Saturday night, partly cloudy. A slight chance of showers and thunderstorms after midnight.
lows in the mid-70s. Chance of rain 20%. Heat index values up to 105 early in the evening. Sunday, mostly sunny. A slight chance of showers and thunderstorms in the morning, then a chance of showers and thunderstorms in the afternoon. Highs in the lower 90s. Chance of rain 30%. Heat index values up to 100. At 7 a.m. at Lambert Field in St. Louis, it was partly sunny with a temperature of 79 degrees. The dew point was 73, giving us a relative humidity of 82%. The wind was southeast at 10 miles an hour, and the pressure was 29.97 inches and rising. Elsewhere in the metro area, in Chesterfield, it was mostly sunny and the temperature was 78. In Belleville, it was 78 degrees. In Cahokia, it was sunny and 76 degrees. In St. Charles, it was mostly sunny and 77. Across the region, it was mostly sunny percent. Heat index values up to 105.

6.97 inches and rising. Elsewhere in the metro area, in Chesterfield, it was mostly sunny and the temperature was 78. In Belleville, it was 78 degrees. In Cahokia, it was sunny and 76 degrees. In St. Charles, it was mostly sunny and 77. Across the region, it was mostly sunny in Columbia, Missouri, with a temperature of 76. In Quincy, it was mostly sunny and 78 degrees. In Kansas City, it was mostly sunny and the temperature was 79. It was sunny in Springfield, Missouri, with a temperature of 75. In Rolla, it was sunny and the temperature was 77. In Farmington, it was 76 degrees. It was sunny in Cape Girardeau, with 78 degrees. It was sunny in Springfield, Illinois, with a temperature of 76. Once again in St. Louis, it was partly sunny. The temperature was 79 degrees and the wind was southeast at 10 miles an hour. The St. Louis climate summary for yesterday, June 28, 2026. Yesterday's high temperature of 94 degrees occurred at 4:13 p.m. The normal high is 89. The record high is 108 degrees, which was set in 2012. Yesterday's low temperature of 74 degrees occurred at 3:10 a.m. The normal low is 70. The record low is 54 degrees, which was set in 1968. No precipitation fell yesterday, which leaves the monthly total at 6.48 inches. This is 2.26 inches above the normal amount of 4.22 inches for June. The total precipitation for the season since June 1st still stands at 6.48 inches, which is 2.26 inches above normal. The total precipitation for the year is still 25.15 inches, which is 3.06 inches above normal. There were no heating degree days yesterday, which is normal. This leaves the monthly total at zero, which is one below normal. The yearly total since July 1st is 3,868, which is 562 below normal. There were 19 cooling degree days yesterday, which is 5 above normal. This brings the monthly total to 302, which is minus 20 below normal. The yearly total since January 1st is 574, which is 57 above normal. The normal high temperature for today is 89 degrees, and the normal low is 70. The record high for today is 106, which occurred in 2012, and the record low is 55, which occurred in 1923. Sunrise today is at 5:40 a.m. and sunset is at 8:30 p.m. This is a special weather statement for the following counties in Missouri, Franklin, Jefferson, St. Charles, St. Louis City, St. Louis, and Warren, and the following counties in Illinois, Madison, Monroe, and St. Clair. Extreme heat warning now in effect until 10 p.m. Friday. Dangerously hot conditions with heat index values up to 112. For portions of south central and southwest Illinois and east central and southeast Missouri until 10 p.m. Friday. Heat-related illnesses increase significantly during extreme heat and high humidity events. Drink plenty of fluids, stay in an air-conditioned room, stay out of the sun, and check up on relatives and neighbors. Young children and pets should never be left unattended in vehicles under any circumstances. Take extra precautions if you work or spend time outside. 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Know the signs and symptoms of heat exhaustion and heat stroke. Wear lightweight and loose-fitting clothing when possible. To reduce risk during outdoor work, the Occupational Safety and Health Administration recommends scheduling frequent rest breaks in shaded or air-conditioned environments. Anyone overcome by heat should be moved to a cool and shaded location. Heat stroke is an emergency. Call 911. This is a special weather statement for the following county, Lincoln, Missouri. Heat advisory now in effect until 10 p.m. Friday. Heat index values up to 107. For portions of south central, southwest, and west central Illinois and central, east central, northeast, and southeast Missouri until 10 p.m. Friday. Hot temperatures and high

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The current time is 8:11 a.m. Central Daylight Time. 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Extreme heat warning in effect until 10 p.m. Friday. Today, mostly sunny. Hot with highs in the mid-90s. South winds 10 to 15 miles per hour. Heat index values up to 110. Tonight, mostly clear. Humid with lows in the mid-70s. South winds 10 to 15 miles per hour. Heat index values up to 109 early in the evening. Tuesday, sunny, hot with highs in the upper 90s. Southwest winds 5 to 10 miles per hour. Heat index values up to 110. Tuesday night, clear with lows in the mid-70s. South winds 5 to 10 miles per hour. Heat index values up to 110 early in the evening. Wednesday, sunny, hot with highs in the upper 90s. South winds 5 to 10 miles per hour. Heat index values up to 109. Wednesday night through Thursday night, mostly clear. Hot. Lows in the upper 70s. Highs in the upper 90s. Heat index values up to 110. Friday, sunny with a slight chance of showers and thunderstorms. Hot with highs in the mid-90s. Chance of rain 20%. Heat index values up to 110. Friday night, partly cloudy in the evening, then becoming mostly clear. Lows in the mid-70s. Heat index values up to 110 early in the evening. Independence Day, sunny. A slight chance of showers and thunderstorms in the afternoon. Hot with highs in the mid-90s. Chance of rain 20%. Heat index values up to 105. Saturday night, partly cloudy. A slight chance of showers and thunderstorms after midnight. Lows in the mid-70s. Chance of rain 20%. Heat index values up to 105 early in the evening. Sunday, mostly sunny. A slight chance of showers and thunderstorms in the morning, then a chance of showers and thunderstorms in the afternoon. Highs in the lower 90s. Chance of rain 30%. Heat index values up to 100. At 8 a.m. at Lambert Field in St. Louis, it was partly sunny with a temperature of 81 degrees. The dew point was 74, giving us a relative humidity of 79%. The wind was south at 9 miles an hour, and the pressure was 29.98 inches and rising. Elsewhere in the metro area, in Chesterfield, it was sunny and the temperature was 80. In Belleville, it was 80 degrees. In Cahokia, it was sunny and 80 degrees. In St. Charles, it was sunny and 80. Across the region, it was mostly sunny in Columbia, Missouri, with a temperature of 78. In Quincy, it was sunny and 80 degrees. In Kansas City, it was mostly sunny and the temperature was 81. It was mostly sunny in Springfield, Missouri, with a temperature of 77. In Rolla, it was sunny and the temperature was 79. In Farmington, it was 77 degrees. It was mostly sunny in Cape Girardeau, with 80 degrees. It was sunny in Springfield, Illinois, with a temperature of 79. Once again in St. Louis, it was partly sunny, the temperature was 81 degrees and the wind was south at 9 miles an hour. The St. Louis Climate Summary for yesterday, June 28, 2026. Yesterday's high temperature of 94 degrees occurred at 4:13 p.m. The normal high is 89. The record high is 108 degrees, which was set in 2012. Yesterday's low temperature of 74 degrees occurred at 3:10 a.m. The normal low is 70. The record low is 54 degrees, which was set in 1968. No precipitation fell yesterday, which leaves the monthly total at 6.5.
4.48 inches. This is 2.26 inches above the normal amount of 4.22 inches for June. The total precipitation for the season since June 1st still stands at 6.48 inches, which is 2.26 inches above normal. The total precipitation for the year is still 25.15 inches, which is 3.06 inches above normal. There were no heating degree days yesterday, which is normal. This leaves the monthly total at zero, which is one below normal. The yearly total since July 1st is 3,868, which is 562 below normal. There were 19 cooling degree days yesterday, which is 5 above normal. This brings the monthly total to 302, which is minus 20 below normal. The yearly total since January 1st is 574, which is 57 above normal. The normal high temperature for today is 89 degrees, and the normal low is 70. The record high for today is 106, which occurred in 2012, and the record low is 55, which occurred in 1923. Sunrise today is at 5:40 a.m. and sunset is at 8:30 p.m. This is a special weather statement for the following counties in Missouri: Franklin, Jefferson, St. Charles, St. Louis City, St. Louis, and Warren, and the following counties in Illinois: Madison, Monroe, and St. Clair. Extreme heat warning now in effect until 10 p.m. Friday. Dangerously hot conditions with heat index values up to 112. For portions of south central and southwest Illinois and east central and southeast Missouri until 10 p.m. Friday. Heat-related illnesses increase significantly during extreme heat and high humidity events. Drink plenty of fluids, stay in an air-conditioned room, stay out of the sun, and check up on relatives and neighbors. Young children and pets should never be left unattended in vehicles under any circumstances. Take extra precautions if you work or spend time outside. 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Know the signs and symptoms of heat exhaustion and heat stroke. 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Anyone overcome by heat should be moved to a cool and shaded location. Heat stroke is an emergency. Call 911. This is a special weather statement for the following county: Lincoln, Missouri. Heat advisory now in effect until 10 p.m. Friday. Heat index values up to 107. For portions of south central, southwest, and west central Illinois and central, east central, northeast, and southeast Missouri until 10 p.m. Friday. Hot temperatures and high humidity may cause heat illnesses. The current time is 8:19 a.m. Central Daylight Time. 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This program originates from the National Weather Service Forecast Office in St. Louis, Missouri, and serves parts of east central Missouri and southwest Illinois, including the St. Louis metro area and surrounding counties. Extreme heat warning in effect until 10 p.m. Friday. Today, mostly sunny. Hot with highs in the mid-90s. South winds 10 to 15 miles per hour. Heat index values up to 110. Tonight, mostly clear. Humid with lows in the mid-70s. South winds 10 to 15 miles per hour. Heat index values up to 109 early in the evening. Tuesday, sunny, hot with highs in the upper 90s. Southwest winds 5 to 10 miles per hour. Heat index values up to 110. Tuesday night, clear with lows in the mid-70s. South winds 5 to 10 miles per hour. Heat index values up to 110 early in the evening. Wednesday, sunny, hot with highs in the upper 90s. South winds 5 to 10 miles per hour. Heat index values up to 109. Wednesday night through Thursday night, mostly clear. Hot. Lows in the upper 70s. Highs in the upper 90s.
heat index values up to 110. Friday, sunny with a slight chance of showers and thunderstorms. Hot with highs in the mid-90s. Chance of rain 20%. Heat index values up to 110. Friday night, partly cloudy in the evening, then becoming mostly clear. Lows in the mid-70s. Heat index values up to 110 early in the evening. Independence Day, sunny. A slight chance of showers and thunderstorms in the afternoon. Hot with highs in the mid-90s. Chance of rain 20%. Heat index values up to 105. Saturday night, partly cloudy. A slight chance of showers and thunderstorms after midnight. Lows in the mid-70s. Chance of rain 20%. Heat index values up to 105 early in the evening. Sunday, mostly sunny. A slight chance of showers and thunderstorms in the morning, then a chance of showers and thunderstorms in the afternoon. Highs in the lower 90s. Chance of rain 30%. Heat index values up to 100. At 8 a.m. at Lambert Field in St. Louis, it was partly sunny with a temperature of 81 degrees. The dew point was 74, giving us a relative humidity of 79%. The wind was south at 9 miles an hour, and the pressure was 29.98 inches and rising. Elsewhere in the metro area, in Chesterfield, it was sunny and the temperature was 80. In Belleville, it was 80 degrees. In Cahokia, it was sunny and 80 degrees. In St. Charles, it was sunny and 80. Across the region, it was mostly sunny in Columbia, Missouri, with a temperature of 78. In Quincy, it was sunny and 80 degrees. In Kansas City, it was mostly sunny and the temperature was 81. It was mostly sunny in Springfield, Missouri, with a temperature of 77. In Rolla, it was sunny and the temperature was 79. In Farmington, it was 77 degrees. It was mostly sunny in Cape Girardeau, with 80 degrees. It was sunny in Springfield, Illinois, with a temperature of 79. Once again in St. Louis, it was partly sunny. The temperature was 81 degrees and the wind was south at 9 miles an hour. The St. Louis climate summary for yesterday, June 28, 2026. Yesterday's high temperature of 94 degrees occurred at 4:13 p.m. The normal high is 89. The record high is 108 degrees, which was set in 2012. Yesterday's low temperature of 74 degrees occurred at 3:10 a.m. The normal low is 70. The record low is 54 degrees, which was set in 1968. No precipitation fell yesterday, which leaves the monthly total at 6.48 inches. This is 2.26 inches above the normal amount of 4.22 inches for June. The total precipitation for the season since June 1st still stands at 6.48 inches, which is 2.26 inches above normal. The total precipitation for the year is still 25.15 inches, which is 3.06 inches above normal. There were no heating degree days yesterday, which is normal. This leaves the monthly total at zero, which is one below normal. The yearly total since July 1st is 3,868, which is 562 below normal. There were 19 cooling degree days yesterday, which is 5 above normal. This brings the monthly total to 302, which is minus 20 below normal. The yearly total since January 1st is 574, which is 57 above normal. The normal high temperature for today is 89 degrees, and the normal low is 70. The record high for today is 106, which occurred in 2012, and the record low is 55, which occurred in 1923. Sunrise today is at 5:40 a.m. and sunset is at 8:30 p.m. This is a special weather statement for the following counties in Missouri, Franklin, Jefferson, St. Charles, St. Louis City, St. Louis, and Warren, and the following counties in Illinois, Madison, Monroe, and St. Clair. Extreme heat warning now in effect until 10 p.m. Friday. Dangerously hot conditions with heat index values up to 112.
for portions of south central and southwest Illinois and east central and southeast Missouri until 10 p.m. Friday. Heat-related illnesses increase significantly during extreme heat and high humidity events. Drink plenty of fluids, stay in an air-conditioned room, stay out of the sun, and check up on relatives and neighbors. Young children and pets should never be left unattended in vehicles under any circumstances. Take extra precautions if you work or spend time outside. 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Know the signs and symptoms of heat exhaustion and heat stroke. Wear lightweight and loose-fitting clothing when possible. To reduce risk during outdoor work, the Occupational Safety and Health Administration recommends scheduling frequent rest breaks in shaded or air-conditioned environments. Anyone overcome by heat should be moved to a cool and shaded location. Heat stroke is an emergency. Call 911. This is a special weather statement for the following county, Lincoln, Missouri. Heat advisory now in effect until 10 p.m. Friday. Heat index values up to 107. For portions of south central, southwest, and west central Illinois and central, east central, northeast, and southeast Missouri until 10 p.m. Friday. Hot temperatures and high humidity may cause heat illnesses. The current time is 8:28 a.m. Central Daylight Time. 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Extreme heat warning in effect until 10 p.m. Friday. Today, mostly sunny. Hot with highs in the mid-90s. South winds 10 to 15 miles per hour. Heat index values up to 110. Tonight, mostly clear. Humid with lows in the mid-70s. South winds 10 to 15 miles per hour. Heat index values up to 109 early in the evening. Tuesday, sunny, hot with highs in the upper 90s. Southwest winds 5 to 10 miles per hour. Heat index values up to 110. Tuesday night, clear with lows in the mid-70s. South winds 5 to 10 miles per hour. Heat index values up to 110 early in the evening. Wednesday, sunny, hot with highs in the upper 90s. South winds 5 to 10 miles per hour. Heat index values up to 109. Wednesday night through Thursday night, mostly clear. Hot. Lows in the upper 70s. Highs in the upper 90s. Heat index values up to 110. Friday, sunny with a slight chance of showers and thunderstorms. Hot with highs in the mid-90s. Chance of rain 20%. Heat index values up to 110. Friday night, partly cloudy in the evening, then becoming mostly clear. Lows in the mid-70s. Heat index values up to 110 early in the evening. Independence Day, sunny. A slight chance of showers and thunderstorms in the afternoon. Hot with highs in the mid-90s. Chance of rain 20%. Heat index values up to 105. Saturday night, partly cloudy. A slight chance of showers and thunderstorms after midnight. Lows in the mid-70s. Chance of rain 20%. Heat index values up to 105 early in the evening. Sunday, mostly sunny. A slight chance of showers and thunderstorms in the morning, then a chance of showers and thunderstorms in the afternoon. Highs in the lower 90s. Chance of rain 30%. Heat index values up to 100. At 8 a.m. at Lambert Field in St. Louis, it was partly sunny with a temperature of 81 degrees. The dew point was 74, giving us a relative humidity of 79%. The wind was south at 9 miles an hour, and the pressure was 29.98 inches and rising. Elsewhere in the metro area, in Chesterfield, it was sunny and the temperature was 80.
In Belleville, it was 80 degrees. In Cahokia, it was sunny and 80 degrees. In St. Charles, it was sunny and 80. Across the region, it was mostly sunny in Columbia, Missouri, with a temperature of 78. In Quincy, it was sunny and 80 degrees. In Kansas City, it was mostly sunny and the temperature was 81. It was mostly sunny in Springfield, Missouri, with a temperature of 77. In Rolla, it was sunny and the temperature was 79. In Farmington, it was 77 degrees. It was mostly sunny in Cape Girardeau, with 80 degrees. It was sunny in Springfield, Illinois, with a temperature of 79. Once again in St. Louis, it was partly sunny, the temperature was 81 degrees and the wind was south at 9 miles an hour. The St. Louis climate summary for yesterday, June 28, 2026. Yesterday's high temperature of 94 degrees occurred at 4:13 p.m. The normal high is 89. The record high is 108 degrees, which was set in 2012. Yesterday's low temperature of 74 degrees occurred at 3:10 a.m. The normal low is 70. The record low is 54 degrees, which was set in 1968. No precipitation fell yesterday, which leaves the monthly total at 6.48 inches. This is 2.26 inches above the normal amount of 4.22 inches for June. The total precipitation for the season since June 1st still stands at 6.48 inches, which is 2.26 inches above normal. The total precipitation for the year is still 25.15 inches, which is 3.06 inches above normal. There were no heating degree days yesterday, which is normal. This leaves the monthly total at zero, which is one below normal. The yearly total since July 1st is 3,868, which is 562 below normal. There were 19 cooling degree days yesterday, which is 5 above normal. This brings the monthly total to 302, which is minus 20 below normal. The yearly total since January 1st is 574, which is 57 above normal. The normal high temperature for today is 89 degrees, and the normal low is 70. The record high for today is 106, which occurred in 2012, and the record low is 55, which occurred in 1923. Sunrise today is at 5:40 a.m. and sunset is at 8:30 p.m. This is a special weather statement for the following counties in Missouri, Franklin, Jefferson, St. Charles, St. Louis City, St. Louis, and Warren, and the following counties in Illinois, Madison, Monroe, and St. Clair. Extreme heat warning now in effect until 10 p.m. Friday. Dangerously hot conditions with heat index values up to 112. For portions of south central and southwest Illinois and east central and southeast Missouri until 10 p.m. Friday. Heat-related illnesses increase significantly during extreme heat and high humidity events. Drink plenty of fluids, stay in an air-conditioned room, stay out of the sun, and check up on relatives and neighbors. Young children and pets should never be left unattended in vehicles under any circumstances. Take extra precautions if you work or spend time outside. 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Know the signs and symptoms of heat exhaustion and heat stroke. 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Anyone overcome by heat should be moved to a cool and shaded location. Heat stroke is an emergency. Call 911. This is a special weather statement for the following county, Lincoln, Missouri. Heat advisory now in effect until 10 p.m. Friday. Heat index values up to 107. For portions of south central, southwest, and west central Illinois and central, east central, northeast, in southeast Missouri, until 10 p.m. Friday. Hot temperatures and high humidity may cause heat illnesses. The current time is 8:36 a.m. Central Daylight Time. This is NOAA, Weather Radio KDO 89 St. Louis.
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Extreme heat warning in effect until 10 p.m. Friday. Today, mostly sunny. Hot with highs in the mid-90s. South winds 10 to 15 miles per hour. Heat index values up to 110. Tonight, mostly clear. Humid with lows in the mid-70s. South winds 10 to 15 miles per hour. Heat index values up to 109 early in the evening. Tuesday, sunny, hot with highs in the upper 90s. Southwest winds 5 to 10 miles per hour. Heat index values up to 110. Tuesday night, clear with lows in the mid-70s. South winds 5 to 10 miles per hour. Heat index values up to 110 early in the evening. Wednesday, sunny, hot with highs in the upper 90s. South winds 5 to 10 miles per hour. Heat index values up to 109. Wednesday night through Thursday night, mostly clear. Hot. Lows in the upper 70s. Highs in the upper 90s. Heat index values up to 110. Friday, sunny with a slight chance of showers and thunderstorms. Hot with highs in the mid-90s. Chance of rain 20%. Heat index values up to 110. Friday night, partly cloudy in the evening, then becoming mostly clear. Lows in the mid-70s. Heat index values up to 110 early in the evening. Independence Day, sunny. A slight chance of showers and thunderstorms in the afternoon. Hot with highs in the mid-90s. Chance of rain 20%. Heat index values up to 105. Saturday night, partly cloudy. A slight chance of showers and thunderstorms after midnight. Lows in the mid-70s. Chance of rain 20%. Heat index values up to 105 early in the evening. Sunday, mostly sunny. A slight chance of showers and thunderstorms in the morning, then a chance of showers and thunderstorms in the afternoon. Highs in the lower 90s. Chance of rain 30%. Heat index values up to 100. At 8 a.m. at Lambert Field in St. Louis, it was partly sunny with a temperature of 81 degrees. The dew point was 74, giving us a relative humidity of 79%. The wind was south at 9 miles an hour, and the pressure was 29.98 inches and rising. Elsewhere in the metro area, in Chesterfield, it was sunny and the temperature was 80. In Belleville, it was 80 degrees. In Cahokia, it was sunny and 80 degrees. In St. Charles, it was sunny and 80. Across the region, it was mostly sunny in Columbia, Missouri, with a temperature of 78. In Quincy, it was sunny and 80 degrees. In Kansas City, it was mostly sunny and the temperature was 81. It was mostly sunny in Springfield, Missouri, with a temperature of 77. In Rolla, it was sunny and the temperature was 79. In Farmington, it was 77 degrees. It was mostly sunny in Cape Girardeau, with 80 degrees. It was sunny in Springfield, Illinois, with a temperature of 79. Once again in St. Louis, it was partly sunny, the temperature was 81 degrees and the wind was south at 9 miles an hour. The St. Louis climate summary for yesterday, June 28, 2026. Yesterday's high temperature of 94 degrees occurred at 4:13 p.m. The normal high is 89. The record high is 108 degrees, which was set in 2012. Yesterday's low temperature of 74 degrees occurred at 3:10 a.m. The normal low is 70. The record low is 54 degrees, which was set in 1968. No precipitation fell yesterday, which leaves the monthly total at 6.48 inches. This is 2.26 inches above the normal amount of 4.22 inches for June. The total precipitation for the season since June 1st still stands at
0.48 inches, which is 2.26 inches above normal. The total precipitation for the year is still 25.15 inches, which is 3.06 inches above normal. There were no heating degree days yesterday, which is normal. This leaves the monthly total at zero, which is one below normal. The yearly total since July 1st is 3,868, which is 562 below normal. There were 19 cooling degree days yesterday, which is 5 above normal. This brings the monthly total to 302, which is minus 20 below normal. The yearly total since January 1st is 574, which is 57 above normal. The normal high temperature for today is 89 degrees, and the normal low is 70. The record high for today is 106, which occurred in 2012, and the record low is 55, which occurred in 1923. Sunrise today is at 5:40 a.m. and sunset is at 8:30 p.m. This is a special weather statement for the following counties in Missouri: Franklin, Jefferson, St. Charles, St. Louis City, St. Louis, and Warren, and the following counties in Illinois: Madison, Monroe, and St. Clair. Extreme heat warning now in effect until 10 p.m. Friday. Dangerously hot conditions with heat index values up to 112. For portions of south central and southwest Illinois and east central and southeast Missouri until 10 p.m. Friday. Heat-related illnesses increase significantly during extreme heat and high humidity events. Drink plenty of fluids, stay in an air-conditioned room, stay out of the sun, and check up on relatives and neighbors. Young children and pets should never be left unattended in vehicles under any circumstances. Take extra precautions if you work or spend time outside. 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Know the signs and symptoms of heat exhaustion and heat stroke. Wear lightweight and loose-fitting clothing when possible. To reduce risk during outdoor work, the Occupational Safety and Health Administration recommends scheduling frequent rest breaks in shaded or air-conditioned environments. Anyone overcome by heat should be moved to a cool and shaded location. Heat stroke is an emergency. Call 911. This is a special weather statement for the following county: Lincoln, Missouri. Heat advisory now in effect until 10 p.m. Friday. Heat index values up to 107. For portions of south central, southwest, and west central Illinois and central, east central, northeast, and southeast Missouri until 10 p.m. Friday. Hot temperatures and high humidity may cause heat illnesses. The current time is 8:44 a.m. Central Daylight Time. 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Extreme heat warning in effect until 10 p.m. Friday. Today, mostly sunny. Hot with highs in the mid-90s. South winds 10 to 15 miles per hour. Heat index values up to 110. Tonight, mostly clear. Humid with lows in the mid-70s. South winds 10 to 15 miles per hour. Heat index values up to 109 early in the evening. Tuesday, sunny, hot with highs in the upper 90s. Southwest winds 5 to 10 miles per hour. Heat index values up to 110. Tuesday night, clear with lows in the mid-70s. South winds 5 to 10 miles per hour. Heat index values up to 110 early in the evening. Wednesday, sunny, hot with highs in the upper 90s. South winds 5 to 10 miles per hour. Heat index values up to 109. Wednesday night through Thursday night, mostly clear. Hot. Lows in the upper 70s. Highs in the upper 90s. Heat index values up to 110. Friday, sunny with a slight chance of showers and thunderstorms. Hot with highs in the mid 90s. Chance of
in 20%. Heat index values up to 110. Friday night, partly cloudy in the evening, then becoming mostly clear. Lows in the mid-70s. Heat index values up to 110 early in the evening. Independence Day, sunny. A slight chance of showers and thunderstorms in the afternoon. Hot with highs in the mid-90s. Chance of rain 20%. Heat index values up to 105. Saturday night, partly cloudy. A slight chance of showers and thunderstorms after midnight. Lows in the mid-70s. Chance of rain 20%. Heat index values up to 105 early in the evening. Sunday, mostly sunny. A slight chance of showers and thunderstorms in the morning, then a chance of showers and thunderstorms in the afternoon. Highs in the lower 90s. Chance of rain 30%. Heat index values up to 100. At 8 a.m. at Lambert Field in St. Louis, it was partly sunny with a temperature of 81 degrees. The dew point was 74, giving us a relative humidity of 79%. The wind was south at 9 miles an hour, and the pressure was 29.98 inches and rising. Elsewhere in the metro area, in Chesterfield, it was sunny and the temperature was 80. In Belleville, it was 80 degrees. In Cahokia, it was sunny and 80 degrees. In St. Charles, it was sunny and 80. Across the region, it was mostly sunny in Columbia, Missouri, with a temperature of 78. In Quincy, it was sunny and 80 degrees. In Kansas City, it was mostly sunny and the temperature was 81. It was mostly sunny in Springfield, Missouri, with a temperature of 77. In Rolla, it was sunny and the temperature was 79. In Farmington, it was 77 degrees. It was mostly sunny in Cape Girardeau, with 80 degrees. It was sunny in Springfield, Illinois, with a temperature of 79. Once again in St. Louis, it was partly sunny. The temperature was 81 degrees and the wind was south at 9 miles an hour. The St. Louis climate summary for yesterday, June 28, 2026. Yesterday's high temperature of 94 degrees occurred at 4:13 p.m. The normal high is 89. The record high is 108 degrees, which was set in 2012. Yesterday's low temperature of 74 degrees occurred at 3:10 a.m. The normal low is 70. The record low is 54 degrees, which was set in 1968. No precipitation fell yesterday, which leaves the monthly total at 6.48 inches. This is 2.26 inches above the normal amount of 4.22 inches for June. The total precipitation for the season since June 1st still stands at 6.48 inches, which is 2.26 inches above normal. The total precipitation for the year is still 25.15 inches, which is 3.06 inches above normal. There were no heating degree days yesterday, which is normal. This leaves the monthly total at zero, which is one below normal. The yearly total since July 1st is 3,868, which is 562 below normal. There were 19 cooling degree days yesterday, which is 5 above normal. This brings the monthly total to 302, which is minus 20 below normal. The yearly total since January 1st is 574, which is 57 above normal. The normal high temperature for today is 89 degrees, and the normal low is 70. The record high for today is 106, which occurred in 2012, and the record low is 55, which occurred in 1923. Sunrise today is at 5:40 a.m. and sunset is at 8:30 p.m. This is a special weather statement for the following counties in Missouri, Franklin, Jefferson, St. Charles, St. Louis City, St. Louis, and Warren, and the following counties in Illinois, Madison, Monroe, and St. Clair. Extreme heat warning now in effect until 10 p.m. Friday. Dangerously hot conditions with heat index values up to 112. For portions of south central and southwest Illinois and east central and southeast Missouri until 10 p.m. Friday. Heat-related illnesses increase significantly.
during extreme heat and high humidity events. Drink plenty of fluids. Stay in an air-conditioned room. Stay out of the sun and check up on relatives and neighbors. Young children and pets should never be left unattended in vehicles under any circumstances. Take extra precautions if you work or spend time outside. 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Anyone overcome by heat should be moved to a cool and shaded location. Heat stroke is an emergency. Call 911. This is a special weather statement for the following county, Lincoln, Missouri. Heat advisory now in effect until 10 p.m. Friday. Heat index values up to 107. Proportions of south central, southwest, and west central Illinois and central, east central, northeast, and southeast Missouri until 10 p.m. Friday. Hot temperatures and high humidity may cause heat illnesses. The current time is 8:52 a.m. Central Daylight Time. 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This program originates from the National Weather Service Forecast Office in St. Louis, Missouri, and serves parts of east central Missouri and southwest Illinois, including the St. Louis metro area and surrounding counties. Extreme heat warning in effect until 10 p.m. Friday. Today, mostly sunny. Hot with highs in the mid-90s. South winds 10 to 15 miles per hour. Heat index values up to 110. Tonight, mostly clear. Humid with lows in the mid-70s. South winds 10 to 15 miles per hour. Heat index values up to 109 early in the evening. Tuesday, sunny, hot with highs in the upper 90s. Southwest winds 5 to 10 miles per hour. Heat index values up to 110. Tuesday night, clear with lows in the mid-70s. South winds 5 to 10 miles per hour. Heat index values up to 110 early in the evening. Wednesday, sunny, hot with highs in the upper 90s. South winds 5 to 10 miles per hour. Heat index values up to 109. Wednesday night through Thursday night, mostly clear. Hot. Lows in the upper 70s. Highs in the upper 90s. Heat index values up to 110. Friday, sunny with a slight chance of showers and thunderstorms. Hot with highs in the mid-90s. Chance of rain 20%. Heat index values up to 110. Friday night, partly cloudy in the evening, then becoming mostly clear. Lows in the mid-70s. Heat index values up to 110 early in the evening. Independence Day, sunny. A slight chance of showers and thunderstorms in the afternoon. Hot with highs in the mid-90s. Chance of rain 20%. Heat index values up to 105. Saturday night, partly cloudy. A slight chance of showers and thunderstorms after midnight. Lows in the mid-70s. Chance of rain 20%. Heat index values up to 105 early in the evening. Sunday, mostly sunny. A slight chance of showers and thunderstorms in the morning, then a chance of showers and thunderstorms in the afternoon. Highs in the lower 90s. Chance of rain 30%. Heat index values up to 100. At 8 a.m. at Lambert Field in St. Louis, it was partly sunny with a temperature of 81 degrees. The dew point was 74, giving us a relative humidity of 79%. The wind was south at 9 miles an hour, and the pressure was 29.98 inches and rising. Elsewhere in the metro area, in Chesterfield, it was sunny and the temperature was 80. In Belleville, it was 80 degrees. In Cahokia, it was sunny and 80 degrees. In St. Charles, it was sunny and 80. Across the region, it was mostly sunny.
in Columbia, Missouri, with a temperature of 78. In Quincy, it was sunny and 80 degrees. In Kansas City, it was mostly sunny and the temperature was 81. It was mostly sunny in Springfield, Missouri, with a temperature of 77. In Rolla, it was sunny and the temperature was 79. In Farmington, it was 77 degrees. It was mostly sunny in Cape Girardeau, with 80 degrees. It was sunny in Springfield, Illinois, with a temperature of 79. Once again in St. Louis, it was partly sunny, the temperature was 81 degrees and the wind was south at 9 miles an hour. The St. Louis climate summary for yesterday, June 28, 2026. Yesterday's high temperature of 94 degrees occurred at 4:13 p.m. The normal high is 89. The record high is 108 degrees, which was set in 2012. Yesterday's low temperature of 74 degrees occurred at 3:10 a.m. The normal low is 70. The record low is 54 degrees, which was set in 1968. No precipitation fell yesterday, which leaves the monthly total at 6.48 inches. This is 2.26 inches above the normal amount of 4.22 inches for June. The total precipitation for the season since June 1st still stands at 6.48 inches, which is 2.26 inches above normal. The total precipitation for the year is still 25.15 inches, which is 3.06 inches above normal. There were no heating degree days yesterday, which is normal. This leaves the monthly total at zero, which is one below normal. The yearly total since July 1st is 3,868, which is 562 below normal. There were 19 cooling degree days yesterday, which is 5 above normal. This brings the monthly total to 302, which is minus 20 below normal. The yearly total since January 1st is 574, which is 57 above normal. The normal high temperature for today is 89 degrees, and the normal low is 70. The record high for today is 106, which occurred in 2012, and the record low is 55, which occurred in 1923. Sunrise today is at 5:40 a.m. and sunset is at 8:30 p.m. This is a special weather statement for the following counties in Missouri: Franklin, Jefferson, St. Charles, St. Louis City, St. Louis, and Warren, and the following counties in Illinois: Madison, Monroe, and St. Clair. Extreme heat warning now in effect until 10 p.m. Friday. Dangerously hot conditions with heat index values up to 112. For portions of south central and southwest Illinois and east central and southeast Missouri until 10 p.m. Friday. Heat-related illnesses increase significantly during extreme heat and high humidity events. Drink plenty of fluids, stay in an air-conditioned room, stay out of the sun, and check up on relatives and neighbors. Young children and pets should never be left unattended in vehicles under any circumstances. Take extra precautions if you work or spend time outside. 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Know the signs and symptoms of heat exhaustion and heat stroke. 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Anyone overcome by heat should be moved to a cool and shaded location. Heat stroke is an emergency. Call 911. This is a special weather statement for the following county: Lincoln, Missouri. Heat advisory now in effect until 10 p.m. Friday. Heat index values up to 107. For portions of south central, southwest, and west central Illinois and central, east central, northeast, and southeast Missouri until 10 p.m. Friday. Hot temperatures and high humidity may cause heat illnesses. The current time is 9:01 a.m. Central Daylight Time. 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
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Extreme heat warning in effect until 10 p.m. Friday. Today, mostly sunny. Hot with highs in the mid-90s. South winds 10 to 15 miles per hour. Heat index values up to 110. Tonight, mostly clear. Humid with lows in the mid-70s. South winds 10 to 15 miles per hour. Heat index values up to 109 early in the evening. Tuesday, sunny, hot with highs in the upper 90s. Southwest winds 5 to 10 miles per hour. Heat index values up to 110. Tuesday night, clear with lows in the mid-70s. South winds 5 to 10 miles per hour. Heat index values up to 110 early in the evening. Wednesday, sunny, hot with highs in the upper 90s. South winds 5 to 10 miles per hour. Heat index values up to 109. Wednesday night through Thursday night, mostly clear. Hot. Lows in the upper 70s. Highs in the upper 90s. Heat index values up to 110. Friday, sunny with a slight chance of showers and thunderstorms. Hot with highs in the mid-90s. Chance of rain 20%. Heat index values up to 110. Friday night, partly cloudy in the evening, then becoming mostly clear. Lows in the mid-70s. Heat index values up to 110 early in the evening. Independence Day, sunny. A slight chance of showers and thunderstorms in the afternoon. Hot with highs in the mid-90s. Chance of rain 20%. Heat index values up to 105. Saturday night, partly cloudy. A slight chance of showers and thunderstorms after midnight. Lows in the mid-70s. Chance of rain 20%. Heat index values up to 105 early in the evening. Sunday, mostly sunny. A slight chance of showers and thunderstorms in the morning, then a chance of showers and thunderstorms in the afternoon. Highs in the lower 90s. Chance of rain 30%. Heat index values up to 100. At 8 a.m. at Lambert Field in St. Louis, it was partly sunny with a temperature of 81 degrees. The dew point was 74, giving us a relative humidity of 79%. The wind was south at 9 miles an hour, and the pressure was 29.98 inches and rising. Elsewhere in the metro area, in Chesterfield, it was sunny and the temperature was 80. In Belleville, it was 80 degrees. In Cahokia, it was sunny and 80 degrees. In St. Charles, it was sunny and 80. Across the region, it was mostly sunny in Columbia, Missouri, with a temperature of 78. In Quincy, it was sunny and 80 degrees. In Kansas City, it was mostly sunny and the temperature was 81. It was mostly sunny in Springfield, Missouri, with a temperature of 77. In Rolla, it was sunny and the temperature was 79. In Farmington, it was 77 degrees. It was mostly sunny in Cape Girardeau, with 80 degrees. It was sunny in Springfield, Illinois, with a temperature of 79. Once again in St. Louis, it was partly sunny, the temperature was 81 degrees and the wind was south at 9 miles an hour. This is a special weather statement for the following counties in Missouri, Franklin, Jefferson, St. Charles, St. Louis City, St. Louis, and Warren, and the following counties in Illinois, Madison, Monroe, and St. Clair. Extreme heat warning now in effect until 10 p.m. Friday. Dangerously hot conditions with heat index values up to 112. For portions of south central and southwest Illinois and east central and southeast Missouri until 10 p.m. Friday. Heat-related illnesses increase significantly during extreme heat and high humidity events. Drink plenty of fluids, stay in an air-conditioned room, stay out of the sun, and check up on relatives and neighbors. Young children and pets should never be left unattended in vehicles under any circumstances.
take extra precautions if you work or spend time outside. 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Know the signs and symptoms of heat exhaustion and heat stroke. Wear lightweight and loose-fitting clothing when possible. To reduce risk during outdoor work, the Occupational Safety and Health Administration recommends scheduling frequent rest breaks in shaded or air-conditioned environments. Anyone overcome by heat should be moved to a cool and shaded location. Heat stroke is an emergency. Call 911. This is a special weather statement for the following county, Lincoln, Missouri. Heat advisory now in effect until 10 p.m. Friday. Heat index values up to 107. For portions of south central, southwest, and west central Illinois and central, east central, northeast, and southeast Missouri until 10 p.m. Friday. Hot temperatures and high humidity may cause heat illnesses. The current time is 9:07 a.m. Central Daylight Time. Force activities to early morning or evening. Know the sign.

Following county, Lincoln, Missouri. Heat advisory now in effect until 10 p.m. Friday. Heat index values up to 107. For portions of south central, southwest, and west central Illinois and central, east central, northeast, and southeast Missouri. Until 10 p.m. Friday. Hot temperatures and high humidity may cause heat illnesses. The current time is 9:07 a.m. Central Daylight Time. 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Extreme heat warning in effect until 10 p.m. Friday. Today, mostly sunny. Hot with highs in the mid-90s. South winds 10 to 15 miles per hour. Heat index values up to 110. Tonight, mostly clear. Humid with lows in the mid-70s. South winds 10 to 15 miles per hour. Heat index values up to 109 early in the evening. Tuesday, sunny, hot with highs in the upper 90s. Southwest winds 5 to 10 miles per hour. Heat index values up to 110. Tuesday night, clear with lows in the mid-70s. South winds 5 to 10 miles per hour. Heat index values up to 110 early in the evening. Wednesday, sunny, hot with highs in the upper 90s. South winds 5 to 10 miles per hour. Heat index values up to 109. Wednesday night through Thursday night, mostly clear. Hot. Lows in the upper 70s. Highs in the upper 90s. Heat index values up to 110. Friday, sunny with a slight chance of showers and thunderstorms. Hot with highs in the mid-90s. Chance of rain 20%. Heat index values up to 110. Friday night, partly cloudy in the evening, then becoming mostly clear. Lows in the mid-70s. Heat index values up to 110 early in the evening. Independence Day, sunny. A slight chance of showers and thunderstorms in the afternoon. Hot with highs in the mid-90s. Chance of rain 20%. Heat index values up to 105. Saturday night, partly cloudy. A slight chance of showers and thunderstorms after midnight. Lows in the mid-70s. Chance of rain 20%. Heat index values up to 105 early in the evening. Sunday, mostly sunny. A slight chance of showers and thunderstorms in the morning, then a chance of showers and thunderstorms in the afternoon. Highs in the lower 90s. Chance of rain 30%. Heat index values up to 100. At 9 a.m. at Lambert Field in St. Louis, it was mostly sunny with a temperature of 84 degrees. The dew point was 74, giving us a relative humidity of 71%, producing a heat index of 91. The wind was south at 12 miles an hour, and the pressure was 29.98 inches and steady. Elsewhere in the metro area, in Chesterfield it was sunny and the temperature was 83. In Belleville it was 83 degrees. In Cahokia it was sunny and 83 degrees. In St. Charles it was sunny and 84. Across the region, it was mostly sunny in Columbia, Missouri, with a temperature of 81. In Quincy it was sunny and 82 degrees. In Kansas City, it was mostly sunny and the temperature was 82. It was mostly sunny in Springfield, Missouri, with a temperature of 80. In Rolla, it was mostly sunny and the temperature was 81. In Farmington, it was 79 degrees. It was sunny in Cape Girardeau, with 82 degrees. It was sunny in Springfield, Illinois, with a temperature of 82. Once again in St. Louis, it was mostly sunny. The temperature was 84 degrees and the wind was south at 12 miles an hour. This is a special weather statement for the following counties in Missouri, Franklin, Jefferson, St. Charles, St. Louis City,

Lewis and Warren, and the following counties in Illinois, Madison, Monroe, and St. Clair. Extreme heat warning now in effect until 10 p.m. Friday. Dangerously hot conditions with heat index values up to 112. For portions of south central and southwest Illinois and east central and southeast Missouri. Until 10 p.m. Friday. Heat-related illnesses increase significantly during extreme heat and high humidity events. Drink plenty of fluids, stay in an air-conditioned room, stay out of the sun, and check up on relatives and neighbors. Young children and pets should never be left unattended in vehicles under any circumstances. Take extra precautions if you work or spend time outside. 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Know the signs and symptoms of heat exhaustion and heat stroke. Wear lightweight and loose-fitting clothing when possible. 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Anyone overcome by heat should be moved to a cool and shaded location. Heat stroke is an emergency. Call 911. This is a special weather statement for the following county, Lincoln, Missouri. Heat advisory now in effect until 10 p.m. Friday. Heat index values up to 107. For portions of south central, southwest, and west central Illinois and central, east central, northeast, and southeast Missouri. Until 10 p.m. Friday. Hot temperatures and high humidity may cause heat illnesses. The current time is 9:13 a.m. Central Daylight Time. 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Extreme heat warning in effect until 10 p.m. Friday. Today, mostly sunny. Hot with highs in the mid-90s. South winds 10 to 15 miles per hour. Heat index values up to 110. Tonight, mostly clear. Humid with lows in the mid-70s. South winds 10 to 15 miles per hour. Heat index values up to 109 early in the evening. Tuesday, sunny, hot with highs in the upper 90s. Southwest winds 5 to 10 miles per hour. Heat index values up to 110. Tuesday night, clear with lows in the mid-70s. South winds 5 to 10 miles per hour. Heat index values up to 110 early in the evening. Wednesday, sunny, hot with highs in the upper 90s. South winds 5 to 10 miles per hour. Heat index values up to 109. Wednesday night through Thursday night, mostly clear. Hot. Lows in the upper 70s. Highs in the upper 90s. Heat index values up to 110. Friday, sunny with a slight chance of showers and thunderstorms. Hot with highs in the mid-90s. Chance of rain 20%. Heat index values up to 110. Friday night, partly cloudy in the evening, then becoming mostly clear. Lows in the mid-70s. Heat index values up to 110 early in the evening. Independence Day, sunny. A slight chance of showers and thunderstorms in the afternoon. Hot with highs in the mid-90s. Chance of rain 20%. Heat index values up to 105. Saturday night, partly cloudy. A slight chance of showers and thunderstorms after midnight. Lows in the mid-70s. Chance of rain 20%. Heat index values up to 105 early in the evening. Sunday, mostly sunny. A slight chance of showers and thunderstorms in the morning, then a chance of showers and thunderstorms in the afternoon. Highs in the lower 90s. Chance of rain 30%. Heat index values up to 100. At 9 a.m. at Lambert Field in St. Louis, it was mostly sunny with a temperature of 84 degrees. The dew point was 74, giving us a
relative humidity of 71%, producing a heat index of 91. The wind was south at 12 miles an hour, and the pressure was 29.98 inches and steady. Elsewhere in the metro area, in Chesterfield, it was sunny and the temperature was 83. In Belleville, it was 83 degrees. In Cahokia, it was sunny and 83 degrees. In St. Charles, it was sunny and 84. Across the region, it was mostly sunny in Columbia, Missouri, with a temperature of 81. In Quincy, it was sunny and 82 degrees. In Kansas City, it was mostly sunny and the temperature was 82. It was mostly sunny in Springfield, Missouri, with a temperature of 80. In Rolla, it was mostly sunny and the temperature was 81. In Farmington, it was 79 degrees. It was sunny in Cape Girardeau, with 82 degrees. It was sunny in Springfield, Illinois, with a temperature of 82. Once again in St. Louis, it was mostly sunny. The temperature was 84 degrees and the wind was south at 12 miles an hour. This is a special weather statement for the following counties in Missouri, Franklin, Jefferson, St. Charles, St. Louis City, St. Louis, and Warren, and the following counties in Illinois, Madison, Monroe, and St. Clair. Extreme heat warning now in effect until 10 p.m. Friday. Dangerously hot conditions with heat index values up to 112. For portions of south central and southwest Illinois and east central and southeast Missouri until 10 p.m. Friday. Heat-related illnesses increase significantly during extreme heat and high humidity events. Drink plenty of fluids, stay in an air-conditioned room, stay out of the sun, and check up on relatives and neighbors. Young children and pets should never be left unattended in vehicles under any circumstances. Take extra precautions if you work or spend time outside. 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Know the signs and symptoms of heat exhaustion and heat stroke. Wear lightweight and loose-fitting clothing when possible. To reduce risk during outdoor work, the Occupational Safety and Health Administration recommends scheduling frequent rest breaks in shaded or air-conditioned environments. Anyone overcome by heat should be moved to a cool and shaded location. Heat stroke is an emergency. Call 911. This is a special weather statement for the following county, Lincoln, Missouri. Heat advisory now in effect until 10 p.m. Friday. Heat index values up to 107. For portions of south central, southwest, and west central Illinois and central, east central, northeast, and southeast Missouri until 10 p.m. Friday. Hot temperatures and high humidity may cause heat illnesses. The current time is 9:20 a.m. Central Daylight Time. 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Extreme heat warning in effect until 10 p.m. Friday. Today, mostly sunny. Hot with highs in the mid-90s. South winds 10 to 15 miles per hour. Heat index values up to 110. Tonight, mostly clear. Humid with lows in the mid-70s. South winds 10 to 15 miles per hour. Heat index values up to 109 early in the evening. Tuesday, sunny, hot with highs in the upper 90s. Southwest winds 5 to 10 miles per hour. Heat index values up to 110. Tuesday night, clear with lows in the mid-70s. South winds 5 to 10 miles per hour. Heat index values up to 110 early in the evening. Wednesday, sunny, hot with highs in the upper 90s. South winds 5 to 10 miles per hour. Heat index values up to 109. Wednesday night through Thursday night, mostly clear. Hot. Lows in the upper 70s. Highs in the upper 90s. Heat index values up to 110.
Friday, sunny with a slight chance of showers and thunderstorms. Hot with highs in the mid-90s. Chance of rain 20%. Heat index values up to 110. Friday night, partly cloudy in the evening, then becoming mostly clear. Lows in the mid-70s. Heat index values up to 110 early in the evening. Independence Day, sunny. A slight chance of showers and thunderstorms in the afternoon. Hot with highs in the mid-90s. Chance of rain 20%. Heat index values up to 105. Saturday night, partly cloudy. A slight chance of showers and thunderstorms after midnight. Lows in the mid-70s. Chance of rain 20%. Heat index values up to 105 early in the evening. Sunday, mostly sunny. A slight chance of showers and thunderstorms in the morning, then a chance of showers and thunderstorms in the afternoon. Highs in the lower 90s. Chance of rain 30%. Heat index values up to 100. At 9 a.m. at Lambert Field in St. Louis, it was mostly sunny with a temperature of 84 degrees. The dew point was 74, giving us a relative humidity of 71%, producing a heat index of 91. The wind was south at 12 miles an hour, and the pressure was 29.98 inches and steady. Elsewhere in the metro area, in Chesterfield, it was sunny and the temperature was 83. In Belleville, it was 83 degrees. In Cahokia, it was sunny and 83 degrees. In St. Charles, it was sunny and 84. Across the region, it was mostly sunny in Columbia, Missouri, with a temperature of 81. In Quincy, it was sunny and 82 degrees. In Kansas City, it was mostly sunny and the temperature was 82. It was mostly sunny in Springfield, Missouri, with a temperature of 80. In Rolla, it was mostly sunny and the temperature was 81. In Farmington, it was 79 degrees. It was sunny in Cape Girardeau, with 82 degrees. It was sunny in Springfield, Illinois, with a temperature of 82. Once again in St. Louis, it was mostly sunny. The temperature was 84 degrees and the wind was south at 12 miles an hour. This is a special weather statement for the following counties in Missouri, Franklin, Jefferson, St. Charles, St. Louis City, St. Louis, and Warren, and the following counties in Illinois, Madison, Monroe, and St. Clair. Extreme heat warning now in effect until 10 p.m. Friday. Dangerously hot conditions with heat index values up to 112. Proportions of south central and southwest Illinois and east central and southeast Missouri until 10 p.m. Friday. Heat-related illnesses increase significantly during extreme heat and high humidity events. Drink plenty of fluids, stay in an air-conditioned room, stay out of the sun, and check up on relatives and neighbors. Young children and pets should never be left unattended in vehicles under any circumstances. Take extra precautions if you work or spend time outside. When possible, reschedule strenuous activities to early morning or evening. Know the signs and symptoms of heat exhaustion and heat stroke. Wear lightweight and loose-fitting clothing when possible. To reduce risk during outdoor work, the Occupational Safety and Health Administration recommends scheduling frequent rest breaks in shaded or air-conditioned environments. Anyone overcome by heat should be moved to a cool and shaded location. Heat stroke is an emergency. Call 911. This is a special weather statement for the following county, Lincoln, Missouri. Heat advisory now in effect until 10 p.m. Friday. Heat index values up to 107. Proportions of south central, southwest, and west central Illinois and central, east central, northeast, and southeast Missouri until 10 p.m. Friday. Hot temperatures and high humidity may cause heat illnesses. The current time is 9:26 a.m. Central Daylight Time. 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
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Extreme heat warning in effect until 10 p.m. Friday. Rest of today, mostly sunny. Hot with highs in the mid-90s. South winds 10 to 15 miles per hour. Heat index values up to 110. Tonight, mostly clear. Humid with lows in the mid-70s. South winds 10 to 15 miles per hour. Heat index values up to 109 early in the evening. Tuesday, sunny, hot with highs in the upper 90s. Southwest winds 5 to 10 miles per hour. Heat index values up to 110. Tuesday night, clear with lows in the mid-70s. South winds 5 to 10 miles per hour. Heat index values up to 110 early in the evening. Wednesday, sunny, hot with highs in the upper 90s. South winds 5 to 10 miles per hour. Heat index values up to 109. Wednesday night through Thursday night, mostly clear. Hot. Lows in the upper 70s. Highs in the upper 90s. Heat index values up to 110. Friday, sunny with a slight chance of showers and thunderstorms. Hot with highs in the mid-90s. Chance of rain 20%. Heat index values up to 110. Friday night, partly cloudy in the evening, then becoming mostly clear. Lows in the mid-70s. Heat index values up to 110 early in the evening. Independence Day, sunny. A slight chance of showers and thunderstorms in the afternoon. Hot with highs in the mid-90s. Chance of rain 20%. Heat index values up to 105. Saturday night, partly cloudy. A slight chance of showers and thunderstorms after midnight. Lows in the mid-70s. Chance of rain 20%. Heat index values up to 105 early in the evening. Sunday, mostly sunny. A slight chance of showers and thunderstorms in the morning, then a chance of showers and thunderstorms in the afternoon. Highs in the lower 90s. Chance of rain 30%. Heat index values up to 100. At 9 a.m. at Lambert Field in St. Louis, it was mostly sunny with a temperature of 84 degrees. The dew point was 74, giving us a relative humidity of 71%, producing a heat index of 91. The wind was south at 12 miles an hour, and the pressure was 29.98 inches and steady. Elsewhere in the metro area, in Chesterfield it was sunny and the temperature was 83. In Belleville it was 83 degrees. In Cahokia, it was sunny and 83 degrees. In St. Charles it was sunny and 84. Across the region, it was mostly sunny in Columbia, Missouri, with a temperature of 81. In Quincy it was sunny and 82 degrees. In Kansas City it was mostly sunny and the temperature was 82. It was mostly sunny in Springfield, Missouri, with a temperature of 80. In Rolla, it was mostly sunny and the temperature was 81. In Farmington, it was 79 degrees. It was sunny in Cape Girardeau, with 82 degrees. It was sunny in Springfield, Illinois, with a temperature of 82. Once again in St. Louis, it was mostly sunny. The temperature was 84 degrees and the wind was south at 12 miles an hour. This is a special weather statement for the following counties in Missouri, Franklin, Jefferson, St. Charles, St. Louis City, St. Louis, and Warren, and the following counties in Illinois, Madison, Monroe, and St. Clair. Extreme heat warning now in effect until 10 p.m. Friday. Dangerously hot conditions with heat index values up to 112. For portions of South Central and Southwest Illinois and East Central and Southeast Missouri until 10 p.m. Friday. Heat-related illnesses increase significantly during extreme heat and high humidity events. Drink plenty of fluids, stay in an air-conditioned room, stay out of the sun, and check up on relatives and neighbors.
Young children and pets should never be left unattended in vehicles under any circumstances. Take extra precautions if you work or spend time outside. 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Know the signs and symptoms of heat exhaustion and heat stroke. 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Anyone overcome by heat should be moved to a cool and shaded location. Heat stroke is an emergency. Call 911. This is a special weather statement for the following county, Lincoln, Missouri. Heat advisory now in effect until 10 p.m. Friday. Heat index values up to 107. For portions of south central, southwest, and west central Illinois and central, east central, northeast, and southeast Missouri until 10 p.m. Friday. Hot temperatures and high humidity may cause heat illnesses. The current time is 9:33 a.m. Central Daylight Time. 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This program originates from the National Weather Service Forecast Office in St. Louis, Missouri, and serves parts of east central Missouri and southwest Illinois, including the St. Louis metro area and surrounding counties. Extreme heat warning in effect until 10 p.m. Friday. Rest of today, mostly sunny. Hot with highs in the mid-90s. South winds 10 to 15 miles per hour. Heat index values up to 110. Tonight, mostly clear. Humid with lows in the mid-70s. South winds 10 to 15 miles per hour. Heat index values up to 109 early in the evening. Tuesday, sunny, hot with highs in the upper 90s. Southwest winds 5 to 10 miles per hour. Heat index values up to 110. Tuesday night, clear with lows in the mid-70s. South winds 5 to 10 miles per hour. Heat index values up to 110 early in the evening. Wednesday, sunny, hot with highs in the upper 90s. South winds 5 to 10 miles per hour. Heat index values up to 109. Wednesday night through Thursday night, mostly clear. Hot. Lows in the upper 70s. Highs in the upper 90s. Heat index values up to 110. Friday, sunny with a slight chance of showers and thunderstorms. Hot with highs in the mid-90s. Chance of rain 20%. Heat index values up to 110. Friday night, partly cloudy in the evening, then becoming mostly clear. Lows in the mid-70s. Heat index values up to 110 early in the evening. Independence Day, sunny. A slight chance of showers and thunderstorms in the afternoon. Hot with highs in the mid-90s. Chance of rain 20%. Heat index values up to 105. Saturday night, partly cloudy. A slight chance of showers and thunderstorms after midnight. Lows in the mid-70s. Chance of rain 20%. Heat index values up to 105 early in the evening. Sunday, mostly sunny. A slight chance of showers and thunderstorms in the morning, then a chance of showers and thunderstorms in the afternoon. Highs in the lower 90s. Chance of rain 30%. Heat index values up to 100. At 9 a.m. at Lambert Field in St. Louis, it was mostly sunny with a temperature of 84 degrees. The dew point was 74, giving us a relative humidity of 71%, producing a heat index of 91. The wind was south at 12 miles an hour, and the pressure was 29.98 inches and steady. Elsewhere in the metro area, in Chesterfield it was sunny and the temperature was 83. In Belleville it was 83 degrees. In Cahokia it was sunny and 83 degrees. In St. Charles it was sunny and 84. Across the region, it was mostly sunny in Columbia, Missouri, with a temperature of 81.
In Quincy, it was sunny and 82 degrees. In Kansas City, it was mostly sunny and the temperature was 82. It was mostly sunny in Springfield, Missouri, with a temperature of 80. In Rolla, it was mostly sunny and the temperature was 81. In Farmington, it was 79 degrees. It was sunny in Cape Girardeau, with 82 degrees. It was sunny in Springfield, Illinois, with a temperature of 82. Once again in St. Louis, it was mostly sunny. The temperature was 84 degrees and the wind was south at 12 miles an hour. This is a special weather statement for the following counties in Missouri, Franklin, Jefferson, St. Charles, St. Louis City, St. Louis, and Warren, and the following counties in Illinois, Madison, Monroe, and St. Clair. Extreme heat warning now in effect until 10 p.m. Friday. Dangerously hot conditions with heat index values up to 112. For portions of south central and southwest Illinois and east central and southeast Missouri until 10 p.m. Friday. Heat-related illnesses increase significantly during extreme heat and high humidity events. Drink plenty of fluids, stay in an air-conditioned room, stay out of the sun, and check up on relatives and neighbors. Young children and pets should never be left unattended in vehicles under any circumstances. Take extra precautions if you work or spend time outside. 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Know the signs and symptoms of heat exhaustion and heat stroke. Wear lightweight and loose-fitting clothing when possible. To reduce risk during outdoor work, the Occupational Safety and Health Administration recommends scheduling frequent rest breaks in shaded or air-conditioned environments. Anyone overcome by heat should be moved to a cool and shaded location. Heat stroke is an emergency. Call 911. This is a special weather statement for the following county, Lincoln, Missouri. Heat advisory now in effect until 10 p.m. Friday. Heat index values up to 107. For portions of south central, southwest, and west central Illinois and central, east central, northeast, in southeast Missouri, until 10 p.m. Friday. Hot temperatures and high humidity may cause heat illnesses. The current time is 9:39 a.m. Central Daylight Time. 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Extreme heat warning in effect until 10 p.m. Friday. Rest of today, mostly sunny. Hot with highs in the mid-90s. South winds 10 to 15 miles per hour. Heat index values up to 110. Tonight, mostly clear. Humid with lows in the mid-70s. South winds 10 to 15 miles per hour. Heat index values up to 109 early in the evening. Tuesday, sunny, hot with highs in the upper 90s. Southwest winds 5 to 10 miles per hour. Heat index values up to 110. Tuesday night, clear with lows in the mid-70s. South winds 5 to 10 miles per hour. Heat index values up to 110 early in the evening. Wednesday, sunny, hot with highs in the upper 90s. South winds 5 to 10 miles per hour. Heat index values up to 109. Wednesday night through Thursday night, mostly clear. Hot. Lows in the upper 70s. Highs in the upper 90s. Heat index values up to 110. Friday, sunny with a slight chance of showers and thunderstorms. Hot with highs in the mid-90s. Chance of rain 20%. Heat index values up to 110. Friday night, partly cloudy in the evening, then becoming mostly clear. Lows in the mid-70s. Heat index values up to 110 early in the evening. Independence Day, sunny. A slight chance of showers and thunderstorms in the afternoon. Hot with highs in the mid-90s.
chance of rain 20%. Heat index values up to 105. Saturday night, partly cloudy. A slight chance of showers and thunderstorms after midnight. Lows in the mid-70s. Chance of rain 20%. Heat index values up to 105 early in the evening. Sunday, mostly sunny. A slight chance of showers and thunderstorms in the morning, then a chance of showers and thunderstorms in the afternoon. Highs in the lower 90s. Chance of rain 30%. Heat index values up to 100. At 9 a.m. at Lambert Field in St. Louis, it was mostly sunny with a temperature of 84 degrees. The dew point was 74, giving us a relative humidity of 71%, producing a heat index of 91. The wind was south at 12 miles an hour, and the pressure was 29.98 inches and steady. Elsewhere in the metro area, in Chesterfield, it was sunny and the temperature was 83. In Belleville, it was 83 degrees. In Cahokia, it was sunny and 83 degrees. In St. Charles, it was sunny and 84. Across the region, it was mostly sunny in Columbia, Missouri, with a temperature of 81. In Quincy, it was sunny and 82 degrees. In Kansas City, it was mostly sunny and the temperature was 82. It was mostly sunny in Springfield, Missouri, with a temperature of 80. In Rolla, it was mostly sunny and the temperature was 81. In Farmington, it was 79 degrees. It was sunny in Cape Girardeau, with 82 degrees. It was sunny in Springfield, Illinois, with a temperature of 82. Once again in St. Louis, it was mostly sunny. The temperature was 84 degrees and the wind was south at 12 miles an hour. This is a special weather statement for the following counties in Missouri, Franklin, Jefferson, St. Charles, St. Louis City, St. Louis, and Warren, and the following counties in Illinois, Madison, Monroe, and St. Clair. Extreme heat warning now in effect until 10 p.m. Friday. Dangerously hot conditions with heat index values up to 112. For portions of south central and southwest Illinois and east central and southeast Missouri. Until 10 p.m. Friday. Heat-related illnesses increase significantly during extreme heat and high humidity events. Drink plenty of fluids, stay in an air-conditioned room, stay out of the sun, and check up on relatives and neighbors. Young children and pets should never be left unattended in vehicles under any circumstances. Take extra precautions if you work or spend time outside. When possible, reschedule strenuous activities to early morning or evening. Know the signs and symptoms of heat exhaustion and heat stroke. Wear lightweight and loose-fitting clothing when possible. To reduce risk during outdoor work, the Occupational Safety and Health Administration recommends scheduling frequent rest breaks in shaded or air-conditioned environments. Anyone overcome by heat should be moved to a cool and shaded location. Heat stroke is an emergency. Call 911. This is a special weather statement for the following county, Lincoln, Missouri. Heat advisory now in effect until 10 p.m. Friday. Heat index values up to 107. For portions of south central, southwest, and west central Illinois and central, east central, northeast, and southeast Missouri. Until 10 p.m. Friday. Hot temperatures and high humidity may cause heat illnesses. The current time is 9:45 a.m. Central Daylight Time. 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Extreme heat warning in effect until 10 p.m. Friday. Rest of today, mostly sunny. Hot with highs in the mid-90s. South winds 10 to 15 miles per hour. Heat index values up to 110. Tonight, mostly clear. Humid with lows in the mid-70s. South winds 10 to 15 miles per hour.
heat index values up to 109 early in the evening. Tuesday, sunny, hot with highs in the upper 90s. Southwest winds 5 to 10 miles per hour. Heat index values up to 110. Tuesday night, clear with lows in the mid-70s. South winds 5 to 10 miles per hour. Heat index values up to 110 early in the evening. Wednesday, sunny, hot with highs in the upper 90s. South winds 5 to 10 miles per hour. Heat index values up to 109. Wednesday night through Thursday night, mostly clear. Hot. Lows in the upper 70s. Highs in the upper 90s. Heat index values up to 110. Friday, sunny with a slight chance of showers and thunderstorms. Hot with highs in the mid-90s. Chance of rain 20%. Heat index values up to 110. Friday night, partly cloudy in the evening, then becoming mostly clear. Lows in the mid-70s. Heat index values up to 110 early in the evening. Independence Day, sunny. A slight chance of showers and thunderstorms in the afternoon. Hot with highs in the mid-90s. Chance of rain 20%. Heat index values up to 105. Saturday night, partly cloudy. A slight chance of showers and thunderstorms after midnight. Lows in the mid-70s. Chance of rain 20%. Heat index values up to 105 early in the evening. Sunday, mostly sunny. A slight chance of showers and thunderstorms in the morning, then a chance of showers and thunderstorms in the afternoon. Highs in the lower 90s. Chance of rain 30%. Heat index values up to 100. At 9 a.m. at Lambert Field in St. Louis, it was mostly sunny with a temperature of 84 degrees. The dew point was 74, giving us a relative humidity of 71%, producing a heat index of 91. The wind was south at 12 miles an hour, and the pressure was 29.98 inches and steady. Elsewhere in the metro area, in Chesterfield, it was sunny and the temperature was 83. In Belleville, it was 83 degrees. In Cahokia, it was sunny and 83 degrees. In St. Charles, it was sunny and 84. Across the region, it was mostly sunny in Columbia, Missouri, with a temperature of 81. In Quincy, it was sunny and 82 degrees. In Kansas City, it was mostly sunny and the temperature was 82. It was mostly sunny in Springfield, Missouri, with a temperature of 80. In Rolla, it was mostly sunny and the temperature was 81. In Farmington, it was 79 degrees. It was sunny in Cape Girardeau, with 82 degrees. It was sunny in Springfield, Illinois, with a temperature of 82. Once again in St. Louis, it was mostly sunny. The temperature was 84 degrees and the wind was south at 12 miles an hour. This is a special weather statement for the following counties in Missouri, Franklin, Jefferson, St. Charles, St. Louis City, St. Louis, and Warren, and the following counties in Illinois, Madison, Monroe, and St. Clair. Extreme heat warning now in effect until 10 p.m. Friday. Dangerously hot conditions with heat index values up to 112. For portions of south central and southwest Illinois and east central and southeast Missouri. Until 10 p.m. Friday. Heat-related illnesses increase significantly during extreme heat and high humidity events. 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Young children and pets should never be left unattended in vehicles under any circumstances. Take extra precautions if you work or spend time outside. 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Know the signs and symptoms of heat exhaustion and heat stroke. 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Anyone overcome by heat should be moved to a cool and shaded location. Heat stroke is an emergency. Call 911.
This is a special weather statement for the following county, Lincoln, Missouri. Heat advisory now in effect until 10 p.m. Friday. Heat index values up to 107. For portions of South Central, Southwest, and West Central Illinois and Central, East Central, Northeast, and Southeast Missouri until 10 p.m. Friday. Hot temperatures and high humidity may cause heat illnesses. The current time is 9:52 a.m. Central Daylight Time. 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This program originates from the National Weather Service Forecast Office in St. Louis, Missouri, and serves parts of East Central Missouri and Southwest Illinois, including the St. Louis metro area and surrounding counties. Extreme heat warning in effect until 10 p.m. Friday. Rest of today, mostly sunny. Hot with highs in the mid-90s. South winds 10 to 15 miles per hour. Heat index values up to 110. Tonight, mostly clear. Humid with lows in the mid-70s. South winds 10 to 15 miles per hour. Heat index values up to 109 early in the evening. Tuesday, sunny, hot with highs in the upper 90s. Southwest winds 5 to 10 miles per hour. Heat index values up to 110. Tuesday night, clear with lows in the mid-70s. South winds 5 to 10 miles per hour. Heat index values up to 110 early in the evening. Wednesday, sunny, hot with highs in the upper 90s. South winds 5 to 10 miles per hour. Heat index values up to 109. Wednesday night through Thursday night, mostly clear. Hot. Lows in the upper 70s. Highs in the upper 90s. Heat index values up to 110. Friday, sunny with a slight chance of showers and thunderstorms. Hot with highs in the mid-90s. Chance of rain 20%. Heat index values up to 110. Friday night, partly cloudy in the evening, then becoming mostly clear. Lows in the mid-70s. Heat index values up to 110 early in the evening. Independence Day, sunny. A slight chance of showers and thunderstorms in the afternoon. Hot with highs in the mid-90s. Chance of rain 20%. Heat index values up to 105. Saturday night, partly cloudy. A slight chance of showers and thunderstorms after midnight. Lows in the mid-70s. Chance of rain 20%. Heat index values up to 105 early in the evening. Sunday, mostly sunny. A slight chance of showers and thunderstorms in the morning, then a chance of showers and thunderstorms in the afternoon. Highs in the lower 90s. Chance of rain 30%. Heat index values up to 100. At 9 a.m. at Lambert Field in St. Louis, it was mostly sunny with a temperature of 84 degrees. The dew point was 74, giving us a relative humidity of 71%, producing a heat index of 91. The wind was south at 12 miles an hour, and the pressure was 29.98 inches and steady. Elsewhere in the metro area, in Chesterfield, it was sunny and the temperature was 83. In Belleville, it was 83 degrees. In Cahokia, it was sunny and 83 degrees. In St. Charles, it was sunny and 84. Across the region, it was mostly sunny in Columbia, Missouri, with a temperature of 81. In Quincy, it was sunny and 82 degrees. In Kansas City, it was mostly sunny and the temperature was 82. It was mostly sunny in Springfield, Missouri, with a temperature of 80. In Rolla, it was mostly sunny and the temperature was 81. In Farmington, it was 79 degrees. It was sunny in Cape Girardeau, with 82 degrees. It was sunny in Springfield, Illinois, with a temperature of 82. Once again in St. Louis, it was mostly sunny. The temperature was 84 degrees and the wind was south at 12 miles an hour. This is a special weather statement for the following counties in Missouri,
Franklin, Jefferson, St. Charles, St. Louis City, St. Louis, and Warren, and the following counties in Illinois, Madison, Monroe, and St. Clair. Extreme heat warning now in effect until 10 p.m. Friday. Dangerously hot conditions with heat index values up to 112. For portions of south central and southwest Illinois and east central and southeast Missouri. Until 10 p.m. Friday. Heat-related illnesses increase significantly during extreme heat and high humidity events. Drink plenty of fluids, stay in an air-conditioned room, stay out of the sun, and check up on relatives and neighbors. Young children and pets should never be left unattended in vehicles under any circumstances. Take extra precautions if you work or spend time outside. 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Know the signs and symptoms of heat exhaustion and heat stroke. Wear lightweight and loose-fitting clothing when possible. 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Anyone overcome by heat should be moved to a cool and shaded location. Heat stroke is an emergency. Call 911. This is a special weather statement for the following county, Lincoln, Missouri. Heat advisory now in effect until 10 p.m. Friday. Heat index values up to 107. For portions of south central, southwest, and west central Illinois and central, east central, northeast, and southeast Missouri. Until 10 p.m. Friday. Hot temperatures and high humidity may cause heat illnesses. The current time is 9:58 a.m. Central Daylight Time. 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Extreme heat warning in effect until 10 p.m. Friday. Rest of today, mostly sunny. Hot with highs in the mid-90s. South winds 10 to 15 miles per hour. Heat index values up to 110. Tonight, mostly clear. Humid with lows in the mid-70s. South winds 10 to 15 miles per hour. Heat index values up to 109 early in the evening. Tuesday, sunny, hot with highs in the upper 90s. Southwest winds 5 to 10 miles per hour. Heat index values up to 110. Tuesday night, clear with lows in the mid-70s. South winds 5 to 10 miles per hour. Heat index values up to 110 early in the evening. Wednesday, sunny, hot with highs in the upper 90s. South winds 5 to 10 miles per hour. Heat index values up to 109. Wednesday night through Thursday night, mostly clear. Hot. Lows in the upper 70s. Highs in the upper 90s. Heat index values up to 110. Friday, sunny with a slight chance of showers and thunderstorms. Hot with highs in the mid-90s. Chance of rain 20%. Heat index values up to 110. Friday night, partly cloudy in the evening, then becoming mostly clear. Lows in the mid-70s. Heat index values up to 110 early in the evening. Independence Day, sunny. A slight chance of showers and thunderstorms in the afternoon. Hot with highs in the mid-90s. Chance of rain 20%. Heat index values up to 105. Saturday night, partly cloudy. A slight chance of showers and thunderstorms after midnight. Lows in the mid-70s. Chance of rain 20%. Heat index values up to 105 early in the evening. Sunday, mostly sunny. A slight chance of showers and thunderstorms in the morning, then a chance of showers and thunderstorms in the afternoon. Highs in the lower 90s. Chance of rain 30%. Heat index values up to 100.
at 9 a.m. at Lambert Field in St. Louis, it was mostly sunny with a temperature of 84 degrees. The dew point was 74, giving us a relative humidity of 71%, producing a heat index of 91. The wind was south at 12 miles an hour, and the pressure was 29.98 inches and steady. Elsewhere in the metro area, in Chesterfield, it was sunny and the temperature was 83. In Belleville, it was 83 degrees. In Cahokia, it was sunny and 83 degrees. In St. Charles, it was sunny and 84. Across the region, it was mostly sunny in Columbia, Missouri, with a temperature of 81. In Quincy, it was sunny and 82 degrees. In Kansas City, it was mostly sunny and the temperature was 82. It was mostly sunny in Springfield, Missouri, with a temperature of 80. In Rolla, it was mostly sunny and the temperature was 81. In Farmington, it was 79 degrees. It was sunny in Cape Girardeau, with 82 degrees. It was sunny in Springfield, Illinois, with a temperature of 82. Once again in St. Louis, it was mostly sunny. The temperature was 84 degrees and the wind was south at 12 miles an hour. This is a special weather statement for the following counties in Missouri, Franklin, Jefferson, St. Charles, St. Louis City, St. Louis and Warren, and the following counties in Illinois, Madison, Monroe and St. Clair. Extreme heat warning now in effect until 10 p.m. Friday. Dangerously hot conditions with heat index values up to 112. For portions of south central and southwest Illinois and east central and southeast Missouri until 10 p.m. Friday. Heat-related illnesses increase significantly during extreme heat and high humidity events. Drink plenty of fluids, stay in an air-conditioned room, stay out of the sun, and check up on relatives and neighbors. Young children and pets should never be left unattended in vehicles under any circumstances. Take extra precautions if you work or spend time outside. When possible, reschedule strenuous activities to early morning or evening. Know the signs and symptoms of heat exhaustion and heat stroke. Wear lightweight and loose-fitting clothing when possible. To reduce risk during outdoor work, the Occupational Safety and Health Administration recommends scheduling frequent rest breaks in shaded or air-conditioned environments. Anyone overcome by heat should be moved to a cool and shaded location. Heat stroke is an emergency. Call 911. This is a special weather statement for the following county, Lincoln, Missouri. Heat advisory now in effect until 10 p.m. Friday. Heat index values up to 107. For portions of south central, southwest, and west central Illinois and central, east central, northeast, and southeast Missouri until 10 p.m. Friday. Hot temperatures and high humidity may cause heat illnesses. The current time is 10:05 a.m. Central Daylight Time. 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Extreme heat warning in effect until 10 p.m. Friday. Rest of today, mostly sunny. Hot with highs in the mid-90s. South winds 10 to 15 miles per hour. Heat index values up to 110. Tonight, mostly clear. Humid with lows in the mid-70s. South winds 10 to 15 miles per hour. Heat index values up to 109 early in the evening. Tuesday, sunny, hot with highs in the upper 90s. Southwest winds 5 to 10 miles per hour. Heat index values up to 110. Tuesday night, clear with lows in the mid-70s. South winds 5 to 10 miles per hour. Heat index values up to 110 early in the evening. Wednesday, sunny, hot with highs in the upper 90s. South winds 5 to 10 miles per hour. Heat index values up to 109. Wednesday night through Thursday night, mostly clear. Hot,
lows in the upper 70s, highs in the upper 90s. Heat index values up to 110. Friday, sunny with a slight chance of showers and thunderstorms. Hot with highs in the mid-90s. Chance of rain 20%. Heat index values up to 110. Friday night, partly cloudy in the evening, then becoming mostly clear. Lows in the mid-70s. Heat index values up to 110 early in the evening. Independence Day, sunny. A slight chance of showers and thunderstorms in the afternoon. Hot with highs in the mid-90s. Chance of rain 20%. Heat index values up to 105. Saturday night, partly cloudy. A slight chance of showers and thunderstorms after midnight. Lows in the mid-70s. Chance of rain 20%. Heat index values up to 105 early in the evening. Sunday, mostly sunny. A slight chance of showers and thunderstorms in the morning, then a chance of showers and thunderstorms in the afternoon. Highs in the lower 90s. Chance of rain 30%. Heat index values up to 100. At 9 a.m. at Lambert Field in St. Penn. Friday night, partly cloudy in the evening.

chance of rain 20%. Heat index values up to 105 early in the evening. Sunday, mostly sunny. A slight chance of showers and thunderstorms in the morning, then a chance of showers and thunderstorms in the afternoon. Highs in the lower 90s. Chance of rain 30%. Heat index values up to 100. At 9 a.m. at Lambert Field in St. Louis, it was mostly sunny with a temperature of 84 degrees. The dew point was 74, giving us a relative humidity of 71%, producing a heat index of 91. The wind was south at 12 miles an hour, and the pressure was 29.98 inches and steady. Elsewhere in the metro area, in Chesterfield, it was sunny and the temperature was 83. In Belleville, it was 83 degrees. In Cahokia, it was sunny and 83 degrees. In St. Charles, it was sunny and 84. Across the region, it was mostly sunny in Columbia, Missouri, with a temperature of 81. In Quincy, it was sunny and 82 degrees. In Kansas City, it was mostly sunny and the temperature was 82. It was mostly sunny in Springfield, Missouri, with a temperature of 80. In Rolla, it was mostly sunny and the temperature was 81. In Farmington, it was 79 degrees. It was sunny in Cape Girardeau, with 82 degrees. It was sunny in Springfield, Illinois, with a temperature of 82. Once again in St. Louis, it was mostly sunny. The temperature was 84 degrees and the wind was south at 12 miles an hour. This is a special weather statement for the following counties in Missouri, Franklin, Jefferson, St. Charles, St. Louis City, St. Louis, and Warren, and the following counties in Illinois, Madison, Monroe, and St. Clair. Extreme heat warning now in effect until 10 p.m. Friday. Dangerously hot conditions with heat index values up to 112. For portions of south central and southwest Illinois and east central and southeast Missouri until 10 p.m. Friday. Heat-related illnesses increase significantly during extreme heat and high humidity events. Drink plenty of fluids, stay in an air-conditioned room, stay out of the sun, and check up on relatives and neighbors. Young children and pets should never be left unattended in vehicles under any circumstances. Take extra precautions if you work or spend time outside. 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Know the signs and symptoms of heat exhaustion and heat stroke. Wear lightweight and loose-fitting clothing when possible. To reduce risk during outdoor work, the Occupational Safety and Health Administration recommends scheduling frequent rest breaks in shaded or air-conditioned environments. Anyone overcome by heat should be moved to a cool and shaded location. Heat stroke is an emergency. Call 911. This is a special weather statement for the following county, Lincoln, Missouri. Heat advisory now in effect until 10 p.m. Friday. Heat index values up to 107. For portions of south central, southwest, and west central Illinois and central, east central, northeast, in southeast Missouri, until 10 p.m. Friday. Hot temperatures and high humidity may cause heat illnesses. The current time is 10:11 a.m. Central Daylight Time. 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Extreme heat warning in effect until 10 p.m. Friday. Rest of today, mostly sunny. Hot with highs in the mid-90s. South winds 10 to 15 miles per hour. Heat index values up to 110. Tonight, mostly clear. Humid with lows in the mid-70s. South winds 10 to 15 miles per hour. Heat index values up to 109 early in the evening. Tuesday, sunny, hot with highs in the upper 90s. Southwest winds 5 to 10 miles per hour. Heat index values up to 110. Tuesday night.

clear with lows in the mid-70s. South winds 5 to 10 miles per hour. Heat index values up to 110 early in the evening. Wednesday, sunny, hot with highs in the upper 90s. South winds 5 to 10 miles per hour. Heat index values up to 109. Wednesday night through Thursday night, mostly clear. Hot. Lows in the upper 70s. Highs in the upper 90s. Heat index values up to 110. Friday, sunny with a slight chance of showers and thunderstorms. Hot with highs in the mid-90s. Chance of rain 20%. Heat index values up to 110. Friday night, partly cloudy in the evening, then becoming mostly clear. Lows in the mid-70s. Heat index values up to 110 early in the evening. Independence Day, sunny. A slight chance of showers and thunderstorms in the afternoon. Hot with highs in the mid-90s. Chance of rain 20%. Heat index values up to 105. Saturday night, partly cloudy. A slight chance of showers and thunderstorms after midnight. Lows in the mid-70s. Chance of rain 20%. Heat index values up to 105 early in the evening. Sunday, mostly sunny. A slight chance of showers and thunderstorms in the morning, then a chance of showers and thunderstorms in the afternoon. Highs in the lower 90s. Chance of rain 30%. Heat index values up to 100. At 10 a.m. at Lambert Field in St. Louis, it was partly sunny with a temperature of 86 degrees. The dew point was 74, giving us a relative humidity of 67%, producing a heat index of 94. The wind was south at 8 miles an hour, and the pressure was 29.98 inches and steady. Elsewhere in the metro area, in Chesterfield, it was sunny and the temperature was 85. In Belleville, it was 86 degrees. In Cahokia, it was sunny and 85 degrees. In St. Charles, it was sunny and 86. Across the region, it was mostly sunny in Columbia, Missouri, with a temperature of 83. In Quincy, it was sunny and 84 degrees. In Kansas City, it was partly sunny and the temperature was 83. It was partly sunny in Springfield, Missouri, with a temperature of 82. In Rolla, it was sunny and the temperature was 83. In Farmington, it was 82 degrees. It was sunny in Cape Girardeau, with 85 degrees. It was sunny in Springfield, Illinois, with a temperature of 84. Once again in St. Louis, it was partly sunny, the temperature was 86 degrees, and the wind was south at 8 miles an hour. This is a special weather statement for the following counties in Missouri, Franklin, Jefferson, St. Charles, St. Louis City, St. Louis, and Warren, and the following counties in Illinois, Madison, Monroe, and St. Clair. Extreme heat warning now in effect until 10 p.m. Friday. Dangerously hot conditions with heat index values up to 112. For portions of south central and southwest Illinois and east central and southeast Missouri. Until 10 p.m. Friday. Heat-related illnesses increase significantly during extreme heat and high humidity events. Drink plenty of fluids, stay in an air-conditioned room, stay out of the sun, and check up on relatives and neighbors. Young children and pets should never be left unattended in vehicles under any circumstances. Take extra precautions if you work or spend time outside. When possible, reschedule strenuous activities to early morning or evening. Know the signs and symptoms of heat exhaustion and heat stroke. Wear lightweight and loose-fitting clothing when possible. To reduce risk during outdoor work, the Occupational Safety and Health Administration recommends scheduling frequent rest breaks in shaded or air-conditioned environments. Anyone overcome by heat should be moved to a cool and shaded location. Heat stroke is an emergency. Call 911. This is a special weather statement for the following county, Lincoln, Missouri. Heat advisory now in effect until 10 p.m. Friday. Heat index values up to 107. For portions of south central, southwest,
West Central Illinois and Central, East Central, Northeast, and Southeast Missouri until 10 p.m. Friday. Hot temperatures and high humidity may cause heat illnesses. The current time is 10:17 a.m. Central Daylight Time. 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Extreme heat warning in effect until 10 p.m. Friday. Rest of today, mostly sunny. Hot with highs in the mid-90s. South winds 10 to 15 miles per hour. Heat index values up to 110. Tonight, mostly clear. Humid with lows in the mid-70s. South winds 10 to 15 miles per hour. Heat index values up to 109 early in the evening. Tuesday, sunny, hot with highs in the upper 90s. Southwest winds 5 to 10 miles per hour. Heat index values up to 110. Tuesday night, clear with lows in the mid-70s. South winds 5 to 10 miles per hour. Heat index values up to 110 early in the evening. Wednesday, sunny, hot with highs in the upper 90s. South winds 5 to 10 miles per hour. Heat index values up to 109. Wednesday night through Thursday night, mostly clear. Hot. Lows in the upper 70s. Highs in the upper 90s. Heat index values up to 110. Friday, sunny with a slight chance of showers and thunderstorms. Hot with highs in the mid-90s. Chance of rain 20%. Heat index values up to 110. Friday night, partly cloudy in the evening, then becoming mostly clear. Lows in the mid-70s. Heat index values up to 110 early in the evening. Independence Day, sunny. A slight chance of showers and thunderstorms in the afternoon. Hot with highs in the mid-90s. Chance of rain 20%. Heat index values up to 105. Saturday night, partly cloudy. A slight chance of showers and thunderstorms after midnight. Lows in the mid-70s. Chance of rain 20%. Heat index values up to 105 early in the evening. Sunday, mostly sunny. A slight chance of showers and thunderstorms in the morning, then a chance of showers and thunderstorms in the afternoon. Highs in the lower 90s. Chance of rain 30%. Heat index values up to 100. At 10 a.m. at Lambert Field in St. Louis, it was partly sunny with a temperature of 86 degrees. The dew point was 74, giving us a relative humidity of 67%, producing a heat index of 94. The wind was south at 8 miles an hour, and the pressure was 29.98 inches and steady. Elsewhere in the metro area, in Chesterfield it was sunny and the temperature was 85. In Belleville it was 86 degrees. In Cahokia it was sunny and 85 degrees. In St. Charles it was sunny and 86. Across the region, it was mostly sunny in Columbia, Missouri, with a temperature of 83. In Quincy it was sunny and 84 degrees. In Kansas City, it was partly sunny and the temperature was 83. It was partly sunny in Springfield, Missouri, with a temperature of 82. In Rolla, it was sunny and the temperature was 83. In Farmington, it was 82 degrees. It was sunny in Cape Girardeau, with 85 degrees. It was sunny in Springfield, Illinois, with a temperature of 84. Once again in St. Louis, it was partly sunny, the temperature was 86 degrees, and the wind was south at 8 miles an hour. This is a special weather statement for the following counties in Missouri, Franklin, Jefferson, St. Charles, St. Louis City, St. Louis, and Warren, and the following counties in Illinois, Madison, Monroe, and St. Clair. Extreme heat warning now in effect until 10 p.m. Friday.
dangerously hot conditions with heat index values up to 112. For portions of south central and southwest Illinois and east central and southeast Missouri, until 10 p.m. Friday, heat-related illnesses increase significantly during extreme heat and high humidity events. Drink plenty of fluids, stay in an air-conditioned room, stay out of the sun, and check up on relatives and neighbors. Young children and pets should never be left unattended in vehicles under any circumstances. Take extra precautions if you work or spend time outside. When possible, reschedule strenuous activities to early morning or evening. Know the signs and symptoms of heat exhaustion and heat stroke. Wear lightweight and loose-fitting clothing when possible. To reduce risk during outdoor work, the Occupational Safety and Health Administration recommends scheduling frequent rest breaks in shaded or air-conditioned environments. Anyone overcome by heat should be moved to a cool and shaded location. Heat stroke is an emergency. Call 911. This is a special weather statement for the following county, Lincoln, Missouri. Heat advisory now in effect until 10 p.m. Friday. Heat index values up to 107. For portions of south central, southwest, and west central Illinois and central, east central, northeast, and southeast Missouri. Until 10 p.m. Friday. Hot temperatures and high humidity may cause heat illnesses. The current time is 10:24 a.m. Central Daylight Time. 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Extreme heat warning in effect until 10 p.m. Friday. Rest of today, mostly sunny. Hot with highs in the mid-90s. South winds 10 to 15 miles per hour. Heat index values up to 110. Tonight, mostly clear. Humid with lows in the mid-70s. South winds 10 to 15 miles per hour. Heat index values up to 109 early in the evening. Tuesday, sunny, hot with highs in the upper 90s. Southwest winds 5 to 10 miles per hour. Heat index values up to 110. Tuesday night, clear with lows in the mid-70s. South winds 5 to 10 miles per hour. Heat index values up to 110 early in the evening. Wednesday, sunny, hot with highs in the upper 90s. South winds 5 to 10 miles per hour. Heat index values up to 109. Wednesday night through Thursday night, mostly clear. Hot. Lows in the upper 70s. Highs in the upper 90s. Heat index values up to 110. Friday, sunny with a slight chance of showers and thunderstorms. Hot with highs in the mid-90s. Chance of rain 20%. Heat index values up to 110. Friday night, partly cloudy in the evening, then becoming mostly clear. Lows in the mid-70s. Heat index values up to 110 early in the evening. Independence Day, sunny. A slight chance of showers and thunderstorms in the afternoon. Hot with highs in the mid-90s. Chance of rain 20%. Heat index values up to 105. Saturday night, partly cloudy. A slight chance of showers and thunderstorms after midnight. Lows in the mid-70s. Chance of rain 20%. Heat index values up to 105 early in the evening. Sunday, mostly sunny. A slight chance of showers and thunderstorms in the morning, then a chance of showers and thunderstorms in the afternoon. Highs in the lower 90s. Chance of rain 30%. Heat index values up to 100. At 10 a.m. at Lambert Field in St. Louis, it was partly sunny with a temperature of 86 degrees. The dew point was 74, giving us a relative humidity of 67%, producing a heat index of 94.
The wind was south at 8 miles an hour, and the pressure was 29.98 inches and steady. Elsewhere in the metro area, in Chesterfield, it was sunny and the temperature was 85. In Belleville, it was 86 degrees. In Cahokia, it was sunny and 85 degrees. In St. Charles, it was sunny and 86. Across the region, it was mostly sunny in Columbia, Missouri, with a temperature of 83. In Quincy, it was sunny and 84 degrees. In Kansas City, it was partly sunny and the temperature was 83. It was partly sunny in Springfield, Missouri, with a temperature of 82. In Rolla, it was sunny and the temperature was 83. In Farmington, it was 82 degrees. It was sunny in Cape Girardeau, with 85 degrees. It was sunny in Springfield, Illinois, with a temperature of 84. Once again in St. Louis, it was partly sunny, the temperature was 86 degrees, and the wind was south at 8 miles an hour. This is a special weather statement for the following counties in Missouri: Franklin, Jefferson, St. Charles, St. Louis City, St. Louis, and Warren, and the following counties in Illinois: Madison, Monroe, and St. Clair. Extreme heat warning now in effect until 10 p.m. Friday. Dangerously hot conditions with heat index values up to 112. For portions of south central and southwest Illinois and east central and southeast Missouri until 10 p.m. Friday. Heat-related illnesses increase significantly during extreme heat and high humidity events. Drink plenty of fluids, stay in an air-conditioned room, stay out of the sun, and check up on relatives and neighbors. Young children and pets should never be left unattended in vehicles under any circumstances. Take extra precautions if you work or spend time outside. When possible, reschedule strenuous activities to early morning or evening. Know the signs and symptoms of heat exhaustion and heat stroke. Wear lightweight and loose-fitting clothing when possible. To reduce risk during outdoor work, the Occupational Safety and Health Administration recommends scheduling frequent rest breaks in shaded or air-conditioned environments. Anyone overcome by heat should be moved to a cool and shaded location. Heat stroke is an emergency. Call 911. This is a special weather statement for the following county: Lincoln, Missouri. Heat advisory now in effect until 10 p.m. Friday. Heat index values up to 107. For portions of south central, southwest, and west central Illinois and central, east central, northeast, and southeast Missouri until 10 p.m. Friday. Hot temperatures and high humidity may cause heat illnesses. The current time is 10:30 a.m. Central Daylight Time. 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Extreme heat warning in effect until 10 p.m. Friday. Rest of today, mostly sunny. Hot with highs in the mid-90s. South winds 10 to 15 miles per hour. Heat index values up to 110. Tonight, mostly clear. Humid with lows in the mid-70s. South winds 10 to 15 miles per hour. Heat index values up to 109 early in the evening. Tuesday, sunny, hot with highs in the upper 90s. Southwest winds 5 to 10 miles per hour. Heat index values up to 110. Tuesday night, clear with lows in the mid-70s. South winds 5 to 10 miles per hour. Heat index values up to 110 early in the evening. Wednesday, sunny, hot with highs in the upper 90s. South winds 5 to 10 miles per hour. Heat index values up to 109. Wednesday night through Thursday night, mostly clear. Hot. Lows in the upper 70s. Highs in the upper 90s. Heat index values up to 110. Friday, sunny with a slight chance of showers and thunderstorms. Hot with highs in the mid-90s.
chance of rain 20%. Heat index values up to 110. Friday night, partly cloudy in the evening, then becoming mostly clear. Lows in the mid-70s. Heat index values up to 110 early in the evening. Independence Day, sunny. A slight chance of showers and thunderstorms in the afternoon. Hot with highs in the mid-90s. Chance of rain 20%. Heat index values up to 105. Saturday night, partly cloudy. A slight chance of showers and thunderstorms after midnight. Lows in the mid-70s. Chance of rain 20%. Heat index values up to 105 early in the evening. Sunday, mostly sunny. A slight chance of showers and thunderstorms in the morning, then a chance of showers and thunderstorms in the afternoon. Highs in the lower 90s. Chance of rain 30%. Heat index values up to 100. At 10 a.m. at Lambert Field in St. Louis, it was partly sunny with a temperature of 86 degrees. The dew point was 74, giving us a relative humidity of 67%, producing a heat index of 94. The wind was south at 8 miles an hour, and the pressure was 29.98 inches and steady. Elsewhere in the metro area, in Chesterfield, it was sunny and the temperature was 85. In Belleville, it was 86 degrees. In Cahokia, it was sunny and 85 degrees. In St. Charles, it was sunny and 86. Across the region, it was mostly sunny in Columbia, Missouri, with a temperature of 83. In Quincy, it was sunny and 84 degrees. In Kansas City, it was partly sunny and the temperature was 83. It was partly sunny in Springfield, Missouri, with a temperature of 82. In Rolla, it was sunny and the temperature was 83. In Farmington, it was 82 degrees. It was sunny in Cape Girardeau, with 85 degrees. It was sunny in Springfield, Illinois, with a temperature of 84. Once again in St. Louis, it was partly sunny, the temperature was 86 degrees, and the wind was south at 8 miles an hour. This is a special weather statement for the following counties in Missouri, Franklin, Jefferson, St. Charles, St. Louis City, St. Louis, and Warren, and the following counties in Illinois, Madison, Monroe, and St. Clair. Extreme heat warning now in effect until 10 p.m. Friday. Dangerously hot conditions with heat index values up to 112. For portions of south central and southwest Illinois and east central and southeast Missouri until 10 p.m. Friday. Heat-related illnesses increase significantly during extreme heat and high humidity events. Drink plenty of fluids, stay in an air-conditioned room, stay out of the sun, and check up on relatives and neighbors. Young children and pets should never be left unattended in vehicles under any circumstances. Take extra precautions if you work or spend time outside. When possible, reschedule strenuous activities to early morning or evening. Know the signs and symptoms of heat exhaustion and heat stroke. Wear lightweight and loose-fitting clothing when possible. To reduce risk during outdoor work, the Occupational Safety and Health Administration recommends scheduling frequent rest breaks in shaded or air-conditioned environments. Anyone overcome by heat should be moved to a cool and shaded location. Heat stroke is an emergency. Call 911. This is a special weather statement for the following county, Lincoln, Missouri. Heat advisory now in effect until 10 p.m. Friday. Heat index values up to 107. For portions of south central, southwest, and west central Illinois and central, east central, northeast, in southeast Missouri, until 10 p.m. Friday. Hot temperatures and high humidity may cause heat illnesses. The current time is 10:37 a.m. Central Daylight Time. 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
extreme heat warning in effect until 10 p.m. Friday. Rest of today, mostly sunny. Hot with highs in the mid-90s. South winds 10 to 15 miles per hour. Heat index values up to 110. Tonight, mostly clear. Humid with lows in the mid-70s. South winds 10 to 15 miles per hour. Heat index values up to 109 early in the evening. Tuesday, sunny, hot with highs in the upper 90s. Southwest winds 5 to 10 miles per hour. Heat index values up to 110. Tuesday night, clear with lows in the mid-70s. South winds 5 to 10 miles per hour. Heat index values up to 110 early in the evening. Wednesday, sunny, hot with highs in the upper 90s. South winds 5 to 10 miles per hour. Heat index values up to 109. Wednesday night through Thursday night, mostly clear. Hot. Lows in the upper 70s. Highs in the upper 90s. Heat index values up to 110. Friday, sunny with a slight chance of showers and thunderstorms. Hot with highs in the mid-90s. Chance of rain 20%. Heat index values up to 110. Friday night, partly cloudy in the evening, then becoming mostly clear. Lows in the mid-70s. Heat index values up to 110 early in the evening. Independence Day, sunny. A slight chance of showers and thunderstorms in the afternoon. Hot with highs in the mid-90s. Chance of rain 20%. Heat index values up to 105. Saturday night, partly cloudy. A slight chance of showers and thunderstorms after midnight. Lows in the mid-70s. Chance of rain 20%. Heat index values up to 105 early in the evening. Sunday, mostly sunny. A slight chance of showers and thunderstorms in the morning, then a chance of showers and thunderstorms in the afternoon. Highs in the lower 90s. Chance of rain 30%. Heat index values up to 100. At 10 a.m. at Lambert Field in St. Louis, it was partly sunny with a temperature of 86 degrees. The dew point was 74, giving us a relative humidity of 67%, producing a heat index of 94. The wind was south at 8 miles an hour, and the pressure was 29.98 inches and steady. Elsewhere in the metro area, in Chesterfield, it was sunny and the temperature was 85. In Belleville, it was 86 degrees. In Cahokia, it was sunny and 85 degrees. In St. Charles, it was sunny and 86. Across the region, it was mostly sunny in Columbia, Missouri, with a temperature of 83. In Quincy, it was sunny and 84 degrees. In Kansas City, it was partly sunny and the temperature was 83. It was partly sunny in Springfield, Missouri, with a temperature of 82. In Rolla, it was sunny and the temperature was 83. In Farmington, it was 82 degrees. It was sunny in Cape Girardeau, with 85 degrees. It was sunny in Springfield, Illinois, with a temperature of 84. Once again in St. Louis, it was partly sunny, the temperature was 86 degrees, and the wind was south at 8 miles an hour. This is a special weather statement for the following counties in Missouri, Franklin, Jefferson, St. Charles, St. Louis City, St. Louis, and Warren, and the following counties in Illinois, Madison, Monroe, and St. Clair. Extreme heat warning now in effect until 10 p.m. Friday. Dangerously hot conditions with heat index values up to 112. For portions of south central and southwest Illinois and east central and southeast Missouri until 10 p.m. Friday. Heat-related illnesses increase significantly during extreme heat and high humidity events. Drink plenty of fluids, stay in an air-conditioned room, stay out of the sun, and check up on relatives and neighbors. Young children and pets should never be left unattended in vehicles under any circumstances. Take extra precautions if you work or spend time outside. When possible, reschedule strenuous activities to early morning or evening.
Know the signs and symptoms of heat exhaustion and heat stroke. Wear lightweight and loose-fitting clothing when possible. To reduce risk during outdoor work, the Occupational Safety and Health Administration recommends scheduling frequent rest breaks in shaded or air-conditioned environments. Anyone overcome by heat should be moved to a cool and shaded location. Heat stroke is an emergency. Call 911. This is a special weather statement for the following county, Lincoln, Missouri. Heat advisory now in effect until 10 p.m. Friday. Heat index values up to 107. For portions of south central, southwest, and west central Illinois and central, east central, northeast, and southeast Missouri. Until 10 p.m. Friday. Hot temperatures and high humidity may cause heat illnesses. The current time is 10:43 a.m. Central Daylight Time. 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Extreme heat warning in effect until 10 p.m. Friday. Rest of today, mostly sunny. Hot with highs in the mid-90s. South winds 10 to 15 miles per hour. Heat index values up to 110. Tonight, mostly clear. Humid with lows in the mid-70s. South winds 10 to 15 miles per hour. Heat index values up to 109 early in the evening. Tuesday, sunny, hot with highs in the upper 90s. Southwest winds 5 to 10 miles per hour. Heat index values up to 110. Tuesday night, clear with lows in the mid-70s. South winds 5 to 10 miles per hour. Heat index values up to 110 early in the evening. Wednesday, sunny, hot with highs in the upper 90s. South winds 5 to 10 miles per hour. Heat index values up to 109. Wednesday night through Thursday night, mostly clear. Hot. Lows in the upper 70s. Highs in the upper 90s. Heat index values up to 110. Friday, sunny with a slight chance of showers and thunderstorms. Hot with highs in the mid-90s. Chance of rain 20%. Heat index values up to 110. Friday night, partly cloudy in the evening, then becoming mostly clear. Lows in the mid-70s. Heat index values up to 110 early in the evening. Independence Day, sunny. A slight chance of showers and thunderstorms in the afternoon. Hot with highs in the mid-90s. Chance of rain 20%. Heat index values up to 105. Saturday night, partly cloudy. A slight chance of showers and thunderstorms after midnight. Lows in the mid-70s. Chance of rain 20%. Heat index values up to 105 early in the evening. Sunday, mostly sunny. A slight chance of showers and thunderstorms in the morning, then a chance of showers and thunderstorms in the afternoon. Highs in the lower 90s. Chance of rain 30%. Heat index values up to 100. At 10 a.m. at Lambert Field in St. Louis, it was partly sunny with a temperature of 86 degrees. The dew point was 74, giving us a relative humidity of 67%, producing a heat index of 94. The wind was south at 8 miles an hour, and the pressure was 29.98 inches and steady. Elsewhere in the metro area, in Chesterfield, it was sunny and the temperature was 85. In Belleville, it was 86 degrees. In Cahokia, it was sunny and 85 degrees. In St. Charles, it was sunny and 86. Across the region, it was mostly sunny in Columbia, Missouri, with a temperature of 83. In Quincy, it was sunny and 84 degrees. In Kansas City, it was partly sunny and the temperature was 83. It was partly sunny in Springfield, Missouri, with a temperature of 82. In Rolla, it was sunny and the temperature was 83.
In Farmington, it was 82 degrees. It was sunny in Cape Girardeau with 85 degrees. It was sunny in Springfield, Illinois, with a temperature of 84. Once again in St. Louis, it was partly sunny. The temperature was 86 degrees and the wind was south at 8 miles an hour. This is a special weather statement for the following counties in Missouri, Franklin, Jefferson, St. Charles, St. Louis City, St. Louis, and Warren, and the following counties in Illinois, Madison, Monroe, and St. Clair. Extreme heat warning now in effect until 10 p.m. Friday. Dangerously hot conditions with heat index values up to 112. For portions of south central and southwest Illinois and east central and southeast Missouri until 10 p.m. Friday. Heat-related illnesses increase significantly during extreme heat and high humidity events. Drink plenty of fluids, stay in an air-conditioned room, stay out of the sun, and check up on relatives and neighbors. Young children and pets should never be left unattended in vehicles under any circumstances. Take extra precautions if you work or spend time outside. 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Know the signs and symptoms of heat exhaustion and heat stroke. Wear lightweight and loose-fitting clothing when possible. To reduce risk during outdoor work, the Occupational Safety and Health Administration recommends scheduling frequent rest breaks in shaded or air-conditioned environments. Anyone overcome by heat should be moved to a cool and shaded location. Heat stroke is an emergency. Call 911. This is a special weather statement for the following county, Lincoln, Missouri. Heat advisory now in effect until 10 p.m. Friday. Heat index values up to 107. For portions of south central, southwest, and west central Illinois and central, east central, northeast, in southeast Missouri, until 10 p.m. Friday. Hot temperatures and high humidity may cause heat illnesses. The current time is 10:49 a.m. Central Daylight Time. 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Extreme heat warning in effect until 10 p.m. Friday. Rest of today, mostly sunny. Hot with highs in the mid-90s. South winds 10 to 15 miles per hour. Heat index values up to 110. Tonight, mostly clear. Humid with lows in the mid-70s. South winds 10 to 15 miles per hour. Heat index values up to 109 early in the evening. Tuesday, sunny, hot with highs in the upper 90s. Southwest winds 5 to 10 miles per hour. Heat index values up to 110. Tuesday night, clear with lows in the mid-70s. South winds 5 to 10 miles per hour. Heat index values up to 110 early in the evening. Wednesday, sunny, hot with highs in the upper 90s. South winds 5 to 10 miles per hour. Heat index values up to 109. Wednesday night through Thursday night, mostly clear. Hot. Lows in the upper 70s. Highs in the upper 90s. Heat index values up to 110. Friday, sunny with a slight chance of showers and thunderstorms. Hot with highs in the mid-90s. Chance of rain 20%. Heat index values up to 110. Friday night, partly cloudy in the evening, then becoming mostly clear. Lows in the mid-70s. Heat index values up to 110 early in the evening. Independence Day, sunny. A slight chance of showers and thunderstorms in the afternoon. Hot with highs in the mid-90s. Chance of rain 20%. Heat index values up to 105. Saturday night, partly cloudy. A slight chance of showers and thunderstorms after midnight. Lows in the mid-70s. Chance of rain 20%.
heat index values up to 105 early in the evening. Sunday, mostly sunny. A slight chance of showers and thunderstorms in the morning, then a chance of showers and thunderstorms in the afternoon. Highs in the lower 90s. Chance of rain 30%. Heat index values up to 100. At 10 a.m. at Lambert Field in St. Louis, it was partly sunny with a temperature of 86 degrees. The dew point was 74, giving us a relative humidity of 67%, producing a heat index of 94. The wind was south at 8 miles an hour, and the pressure was 29.98 inches and steady. Elsewhere in the metro area, in Chesterfield, it was sunny and the temperature was 85. In Belleville, it was 86 degrees. In Cahokia, it was sunny and 85 degrees. In St. Charles, it was sunny and 86. Across the region, it was mostly sunny in Columbia, Missouri, with a temperature of 83. In Quincy, it was sunny and 84 degrees. In Kansas City, it was partly sunny and the temperature was 83. It was partly sunny in Springfield, Missouri, with a temperature of 82. In Rolla, it was sunny and the temperature was 83. In Farmington, it was 82 degrees. It was sunny in Cape Girardeau, with 85 degrees. It was sunny in Springfield, Illinois, with a temperature of 84. Once again in St. Louis, it was partly sunny. The temperature was 86 degrees and the wind was south at 8 miles an hour. This is a special weather statement for the following counties in Missouri, Franklin, Jefferson, St. Charles, St. Louis City, St. Louis, and Warren, and the following counties in Illinois, Madison, Monroe, and St. Clair. Extreme heat warning now in effect until 10 p.m. Friday. Dangerously hot conditions with heat index values up to 112. For portions of south central and southwest Illinois and east central and southeast Missouri until 10 p.m. Friday. Heat-related illnesses increase significantly during extreme heat and high humidity events. Drink plenty of fluids, stay in an air-conditioned room, stay out of the sun, and check up on relatives and neighbors. Young children and pets should never be left unattended in vehicles under any circumstances. Take extra precautions if you work or spend time outside. 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Know the signs and symptoms of heat exhaustion and heat stroke. 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Anyone overcome by heat should be moved to a cool and shaded location. Heat stroke is an emergency. Call 911. This is a special weather statement for the following county, Lincoln, Missouri. Heat advisory now in effect until 10 p.m. Friday. Heat index values up to 107. For portions of south central, southwest, and west central Illinois and central, east central, northeast, and southeast Missouri until 10 p.m. Friday. Hot temperatures and high humidity may cause heat illnesses. The current time is 10:56 a.m. Central Daylight Time. 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Extreme heat warning in effect until 10 p.m. Friday. Rest of today, mostly sunny. Hot with highs in the mid-90s. South winds 10 to 15 miles per hour. Heat index values up to 110. Tonight, mostly clear. Humid with lows in the mid-70s. South winds 10 to 15 miles per hour. Heat index values up to 109 early in the evening. Tuesday, sunny, hot with highs in the upper 90s. Southwest winds 5 to 10 miles per hour. Heat index values up to 110. Tuesday night, clear with lows in the mid-70s.
South winds 5 to 10 miles per hour. Heat index values up to 110 early in the evening. Wednesday, sunny, hot with highs in the upper 90s. South winds 5 to 10 miles per hour. Heat index values up to 109. Wednesday night through Thursday night, mostly clear. Hot. Lows in the upper 70s. Highs in the upper 90s. Heat index values up to 110. Friday, sunny with a slight chance of showers and thunderstorms. Hot with highs in the mid-90s. Chance of rain 20%. Heat index about 10. Friday night, partly cloudy in the evening, then becoming mostly clear. Lows in the mid-70s. Heat index values up to 110 early in the evening. Independence Day, sunny. A slight chance of showers and thunderstorms in the afternoon. Hot with highs in the mid-90s. Chance of rain 20%. Heat index values up to 105. Saturday night, partly cloudy. A slight chance of showers and thunderstorms after midnight. Lows in the mid-70s. Chance of rain 20%. Heat index values up to 105 early in the evening. Sunday, mostly sunny. A slight chance of showers and thunderstorms in the morning, then a chance of showers and thunderstorms in the afternoon. Highs in the lower 90s. Chance of rain 30%. Heat index values up to 100. At 10 a.m. at Lambert Field in St. Louis, it was partly sunny with a temperature of 86 degrees. The dew point was 74, giving us a relative humidity of 67%, producing a heat index of 94. The wind was south at 8 miles an hour, and the pressure was 29.98 inches and steady. Elsewhere in the metro area, in Chesterfield it was sunny and the temperature was 85. In Belleville it was 86 degrees. In Cahokia, it was sunny and 85 degrees. In St. Charles it was sunny and 86. Across the region, it was mostly sunny in Columbia, Missouri, with a temperature of 83. In Quincy it was sunny and 84 degrees. In Kansas City it was partly sunny and the temperature was 83. It was partly sunny in Springfield, Missouri, with a temperature of 82. In Rolla, it was sunny and the temperature was 83. In Farmington, it was 82 degrees. It was sunny in Cape Girardeau, with 85 degrees. It was sunny in Springfield, Illinois, with a temperature of 84. Once again in St. Louis, it was partly sunny, the temperature was 86 degrees and the wind was south at 8 miles an hour. This is a special weather statement for the following counties in Missouri, Franklin, Jefferson, St. Charles, St. Louis City, St. Louis, and Warren, and the following counties in Illinois, Madison, Monroe, and St. Clair. Extreme heat warning now in effect until 10 p.m. Friday. Dangerously hot conditions with heat index values up to 112. For portions of south central and southwest Illinois and east central and southeast Missouri until 10 p.m. Friday. Heat-related illnesses increase significantly during extreme heat and high humidity events. Drink plenty of fluids, stay in an air-conditioned room, stay out of the sun, and check up on relatives and neighbors. Young children and pets should never be left unattended in vehicles under any circumstances. Take extra precautions if you work or spend time outside. When possible, reschedule strenuous activities to early morning or evening. Know the signs and symptoms of heat exhaustion and heat stroke. Wear lightweight and loose-fitting clothing when possible. To reduce risk during outdoor work, the Occupational Safety and Health Administration recommends scheduling frequent rest breaks in shaded or air-conditioned environments. Anyone overcome by heat should be moved to a cool and shaded location. Heat stroke is an emergency. Call 911. This is a special weather statement for the following county, Lincoln, Missouri. Heat advisory now in effect until 10 p.m. Friday. Heat index values up to 107.
for portions of South Central, Southwest, and West Central Illinois and Central, East Central, Northeast, and Southeast Missouri until 10 p.m. Friday. Hot temperatures and high humidity may cause heat illnesses. The current time is 11:02 a.m. Central Daylight Time. 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Extreme heat warning in effect until 10 p.m. Friday. Rest of today, mostly sunny. Hot with highs in the mid-90s. South winds 10 to 15 miles per hour. Heat index values up to 110. Tonight, mostly clear. Humid with lows in the mid-70s. South winds 10 to 15 miles per hour. Heat index values up to 109 early in the evening. Tuesday, sunny, hot with highs in the upper 90s. Southwest winds 5 to 10 miles per hour. Heat index values up to 110. Tuesday night, clear with lows in the mid-70s. South winds 5 to 10 miles per hour. Heat index values up to 110 early in the evening. Wednesday, sunny, hot with highs in the upper 90s. South winds 5 to 10 miles per hour. Heat index values up to 109. Wednesday night through Thursday night, mostly clear. Hot. Lows in the upper 70s. Highs in the upper 90s. Heat index values up to 110. Friday, sunny with a slight chance of showers and thunderstorms. Hot with highs in the mid-90s. Chance of rain 20%. Heat index values up to 110. Friday night, partly cloudy in the evening, then becoming mostly clear. Lows in the mid-70s. Heat index values up to 110 early in the evening. Independence Day, sunny. A slight chance of showers and thunderstorms in the afternoon. Hot with highs in the mid-90s. Chance of rain 20%. Heat index values up to 105. Saturday night, partly cloudy. A slight chance of showers and thunderstorms after midnight. Lows in the mid-70s. Chance of rain 20%. Heat index values up to 105 early in the evening. Sunday, mostly sunny. A slight chance of showers and thunderstorms in the morning, then a chance of showers and thunderstorms in the afternoon. Highs in the lower 90s. Chance of rain 30%. Heat index values up to 100. At 10 a.m. at Lambert Field in St. Louis, it was partly sunny with a temperature of 86 degrees. The dew point was 74, giving us a relative humidity of 67%, producing a heat index of 94. The wind was south at 8 miles an hour, and the pressure was 29.98 inches and steady. Elsewhere in the metro area, in Chesterfield it was sunny and the temperature was 85. In Belleville it was 86 degrees. In Cahokia, it was sunny and 85 degrees. In St. Charles it was sunny and 86. Across the region, it was mostly sunny in Columbia, Missouri, with a temperature of 83. In Quincy it was sunny and 84 degrees. In Kansas City it was partly sunny and the temperature was 83. It was partly sunny in Springfield, Missouri, with a temperature of 82. In Rolla, it was sunny and the temperature was 83. In Farmington, it was 82 degrees. It was sunny in Cape Girardeau, with 85 degrees. It was sunny in Springfield, Illinois, with a temperature of 84. Once again in St. Louis, it was partly sunny, the temperature was 86 degrees, and the wind was south at 8 miles an hour. This is a special weather statement for the following counties in Missouri, Franklin, Jefferson, St. Charles, St. Louis City, St. Louis, and Warren, and the following counties in Illinois, Madison, Monroe, and St. Clair. Extreme heat warning now in effect until 10 p.m. Friday.
dangerously hot conditions with heat index values up to 112. For portions of south central and southwest Illinois and east central and southeast Missouri, until 10 p.m. Friday. Heat-related illnesses increase significantly during extreme heat and high humidity events. Drink plenty of fluids, stay in an air-conditioned room, stay out of the sun, and check up on relatives and neighbors. Young children and pets should never be left unattended in vehicles under any circumstances. Take extra precautions if you work or spend time outside. When possible, reschedule strenuous activities to early morning or evening. Know the signs and symptoms of heat exhaustion and heat stroke. Wear lightweight and loose-fitting clothing when possible. To reduce risk during outdoor work, the Occupational Safety and Health Administration recommends scheduling frequent rest breaks in shaded or air-conditioned environments. Anyone overcome by heat should be moved to a cool and shaded location. Heat stroke is an emergency. Call 911. This is a special weather statement for the following county, Lincoln, Missouri. Heat advisory now in effect until 10 p.m. Friday. Heat index values up to 107. 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

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This is a special weather statement for the following county, Lincoln, Missouri. Heat advisory now in effect until 10 p.m. Friday. Heat index values up to 107. Proportions of south central, southwest, and west central Illinois and central, east central, northeast, and southeast Missouri until 10 p.m. Friday. Hot temperatures and high humidity may cause heat illnesses. The current time is 11:09 a.m. Central Daylight Time. 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This program originates from the National Weather Service Forecast Office in St. Louis, Missouri, and serves parts of east central Missouri and southwest Illinois, including the St. Louis metro area and surrounding counties. Extreme heat warning in effect until 10 p.m. Friday. Rest of today, mostly sunny. Hot with highs in the mid-90s. South winds 10 to 15 miles per hour. Heat index values up to 110. Tonight, mostly clear. Humid with lows in the mid-70s. South winds 10 to 15 miles per hour. Heat index values up to 109 early in the evening. Tuesday, sunny, hot with highs in the upper 90s. Southwest winds 5 to 10 miles per hour. Heat index values up to 110. Tuesday night, clear with lows in the mid-70s. South winds 5 to 10 miles per hour. Heat index values up to 110 early in the evening. Wednesday, sunny, hot with highs in the upper 90s. South winds 5 to 10 miles per hour. Heat index values up to 109. Wednesday night through Thursday night, mostly clear. Hot. Lows in the upper 70s. Highs in the upper 90s. Heat index values up to 110. Friday, sunny with a slight chance of showers and thunderstorms. Hot with highs in the mid-90s. Chance of rain 20%. Heat index values up to 110. Friday night, partly cloudy in the evening, then becoming mostly clear. Lows in the mid-70s. Heat index values up to 110 early in the evening. Independence Day, sunny. A slight chance of showers and thunderstorms in the afternoon. Hot with highs in the mid-90s. Chance of rain 20%. Heat index values up to 105. Saturday night, partly cloudy. A slight chance of showers and thunderstorms after midnight. Lows in the mid-70s. Chance of rain 20%. Heat index values up to 105 early in the evening. Sunday, mostly sunny. A slight chance of showers and thunderstorms in the morning, then a chance of showers and thunderstorms in the afternoon. Highs in the lower 90s. Chance of rain 30%. Heat index values up to 100. At 11 a.m. at Lambert Field in St. Louis, it was partly sunny with a temperature of 88 degrees. The dew point was 76, giving us a relative humidity of 67%, producing a heat index of 99. The wind was south at 10 miles an hour, and the pressure was 29.98 inches and steady. Elsewhere in the metro area, in Chesterfield, it was mostly sunny and the temperature was 87. In Belleville, it was 89 degrees. In Cahokia, it was sunny and 87 degrees. In St. Charles, it was mostly sunny and 87. Across the region, it was mostly sunny in Columbia, Missouri, with a temperature of 85. In Quincy, it was mostly sunny and 86 degrees. In Kansas City, it was partly sunny and the temperature was 85. It was mostly sunny in Springfield, Missouri, with a temperature of 83. In Rolla, it was mostly sunny and the temperature was 85. In Farmington, it was 86 degrees. It was mostly sunny in Cape Girardeau, with 88 degrees. It was mostly sunny in Springfield.

Illinois, with a temperature of 86. Once again in St. Louis, it was partly sunny. The temperature was 88 degrees and the wind was south at 10 miles an hour. This is a special weather statement for the following counties in Missouri, Franklin, Jefferson, St. Charles, St. Louis City, St. Louis, and Warren, and the following counties in Illinois, Madison, Monroe, and St. Clair. Extreme heat warning now in effect until 10 p.m. Friday. Dangerously hot conditions with heat index values up to 112. For portions of south central and southwest Illinois and east central and southeast Missouri until 10 p.m. Friday. Heat-related illnesses increase significantly during extreme heat and high humidity events. Drink plenty of fluids, stay in an air-conditioned room, stay out of the sun, and check up on relatives and neighbors. Young children and pets should never be left unattended in vehicles under any circumstances. Take extra precautions if you work or spend time outside. When possible, reschedule strenuous activities to early morning or evening. Know the signs and symptoms of heat exhaustion and heat stroke. Wear lightweight and loose-fitting clothing when possible. To reduce risk during outdoor work, the Occupational Safety and Health Administration recommends scheduling frequent rest breaks in shaded or air-conditioned environments. Anyone overcome by heat should be moved to a cool and shaded location. Heat stroke is an emergency. Call 911. This is a special weather statement for the following county, Lincoln, Missouri. Heat advisory now in effect until 10 p.m. Friday. Heat index values up to 107. For portions of south central, southwest, and west central Illinois and central, east central, northeast, and southeast Missouri, until 10 p.m. Friday. Hot temperatures and high humidity may cause heat illnesses. The current time is 11:15 a.m. Central Daylight Time. 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Extreme heat warning in effect until 10 p.m. Friday. Rest of today, mostly sunny. Hot with highs in the mid-90s. South winds 10 to 15 miles per hour. Heat index values up to 110. Tonight, mostly clear. Humid with lows in the mid-70s. South winds 10 to 15 miles per hour. Heat index values up to 109 early in the evening. Tuesday, sunny, hot with highs in the upper 90s. Southwest winds 5 to 10 miles per hour. Heat index values up to 110. Tuesday night, clear with lows in the mid-70s. South winds 5 to 10 miles per hour. Heat index values up to 110 early in the evening. Wednesday, sunny, hot with highs in the upper 90s. South winds 5 to 10 miles per hour. Heat index values up to 109. Wednesday night through Thursday night, mostly clear. Hot. Lows in the upper 70s. Highs in the upper 90s. Heat index values up to 110. Friday, sunny with a slight chance of showers and thunderstorms. Hot with highs in the mid-90s. Chance of rain 20%. Heat index values up to 110. Friday night, partly cloudy in the evening, then becoming mostly clear. Lows in the mid-70s. Heat index values up to 110 early in the evening. Independence Day, sunny. A slight chance of showers and thunderstorms in the afternoon. Hot with highs in the mid-90s. Chance of rain 20%. Heat index values up to 105. Saturday night, partly cloudy. A slight chance of showers and thunderstorms after midnight. Lows in the mid-70s. Chance of rain 20%. Heat index values up to 105 early in the evening. Sunday, mostly sunny. A slight chance of showers and thunderstorms in the morning, then a chance of
showers and thunderstorms in the afternoon. Highs in the lower 90s. Chance of rain 30%. Heat index values up to 100. At 11 a.m. at Lambert Field in St. Louis, it was partly sunny with a temperature of 88 degrees. The dew point was 76, giving us a relative humidity of 67%, producing a heat index of 99. The wind was south at 10 miles an hour, and the pressure was 29.98 inches and steady. Elsewhere in the metro area, in Chesterfield, it was mostly sunny and the temperature was 87. In Belleville, it was 89 degrees. In Cahokia, it was sunny and 87 degrees. In St. Charles, it was mostly sunny and 87. Across the region, it was mostly sunny in Columbia, Missouri, with a temperature of 85. In Quincy, it was mostly sunny and 86 degrees. In Kansas City, it was partly sunny and the temperature was 85. It was mostly sunny in Springfield, Missouri, with a temperature of 83. In Rolla, it was mostly sunny and the temperature was 85. In Farmington, it was 86 degrees. It was mostly sunny in Cape Girardeau, with 88 degrees. It was mostly sunny in Springfield, Illinois, with a temperature of 86. Once again in St. Louis, it was partly sunny, the temperature was 88 degrees and the wind was south at 10 miles an hour. This is a special weather statement for the following counties in Missouri, Franklin, Jefferson, St. Charles, St. Louis City, St. Louis and Warren, and the following counties in Illinois, Madison, Monroe and St. Clair. Extreme heat warning now in effect until 10 p.m. Friday. Dangerously hot conditions with heat index values up to 112. Proportions of south central and southwest Illinois and east central and southeast Missouri until 10 p.m. Friday. Heat-related illnesses increase significantly during extreme heat and high humidity events. Drink plenty of fluids, stay in an air-conditioned room, stay out of the sun, and check up on relatives and neighbors. Young children and pets should never be left unattended in vehicles under any circumstances. Take extra precautions if you work or spend time outside. 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Know the signs and symptoms of heat exhaustion and heat stroke. Wear lightweight and loose-fitting clothing when possible. 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Anyone overcome by heat should be moved to a cool and shaded location. Heat stroke is an emergency. Call 911. This is a special weather statement for the following county, Lincoln, Missouri. Heat advisory now in effect until 10 p.m. Friday. Heat index values up to 107. Proportions of south central, southwest, and west central Illinois and central, east central, northeast, and southeast Missouri until 10 p.m. Friday. Hot temperatures and high humidity may cause heat illnesses. The current time is 11:21 a.m. Central Daylight Time. 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This program originates from the National Weather Service Forecast Office in St. Louis, Missouri, and serves parts of east central Missouri and southwest Illinois, including the St. Louis metro area and surrounding counties. Extreme heat warning in effect until 10 p.m. Friday. Rest of today, mostly sunny. Hot with highs in the mid-90s. South winds 10 to 15 miles per hour. Heat index values up to 110. Tonight, mostly clear. Humid with lows in the mid-70s. South winds 10 to 15 miles per hour. Heat index values up to 109 early in the evening. Tuesday, sunny, hot with highs in the upper 90s. Southwest winds 5 to 10 miles per hour. Heat index values up to 110. Tuesday night, clear with lows in the mid-70s. South winds 5 to 10 miles per hour. Heat index values up to 110 early in the evening.
Wednesday, sunny, hot with highs in the upper 90s. South winds 5 to 10 miles per hour. Heat index values up to 109. Wednesday night through Thursday night, mostly clear. Hot. Lows in the upper 70s. Highs in the upper 90s. Heat index values up to 110. Friday, sunny with a slight chance of showers and thunderstorms. Hot with highs in the mid-90s. Chance of rain 20%. Heat index values up to 110. Friday night, partly cloudy in the evening, then becoming mostly clear. Lows in the mid-70s. Heat index values up to 110 early in the evening. Independence Day, sunny. A slight chance of showers and thunderstorms in the afternoon. Hot with highs in the mid-90s. Chance of rain 20%. Heat index values up to 105. Saturday night, partly cloudy. A slight chance of showers and thunderstorms after midnight. Lows in the mid-70s. Chance of rain 20%. Heat index values up to 105 early in the evening. Sunday, mostly sunny. A slight chance of showers and thunderstorms in the morning, then a chance of showers and thunderstorms in the afternoon. Highs in the lower 90s. Chance of rain 30%. Heat index values up to 100. At 11 a.m. at Lambert Field in St. Louis, it was partly sunny with a temperature of 88 degrees. The dew point was 76, giving us a relative humidity of 67%, producing a heat index of 99. The wind was south at 10 miles an hour, and the pressure was 29.98 inches and steady. Elsewhere in the metro area, in Chesterfield, it was mostly sunny and the temperature was 87. In Belleville, it was 89 degrees. In Cahokia, it was sunny and 87 degrees. In St. Charles, it was mostly sunny and 87. Across the region, it was mostly sunny in Columbia, Missouri, with a temperature of 85. In Quincy, it was mostly sunny and 86 degrees. In Kansas City, it was partly sunny and the temperature was 85. It was mostly sunny in Springfield, Missouri, with a temperature of 83. In Rolla, it was mostly sunny and the temperature was 85. In Farmington, it was 86 degrees. It was mostly sunny in Cape Girardeau, with 88 degrees. It was mostly sunny in Springfield, Illinois, with a temperature of 86. Once again in St. Louis, it was partly sunny, the temperature was 88 degrees and the wind was south at 10 miles an hour. This is a special weather statement for the following counties in Missouri, Franklin, Jefferson, St. Charles, St. Louis City, St. Louis and Warren, and the following counties in Illinois, Madison, Monroe and St. Clair. Extreme heat warning now in effect until 10 p.m. Friday. Dangerously hot conditions with heat index values up to 112. For portions of south central and southwest Illinois and east central and southeast Missouri. Until 10 p.m. Friday. Heat-related illnesses increase significantly during extreme heat and high humidity events. Drink plenty of fluids, stay in an air-conditioned room, stay out of the sun, and check up on relatives and neighbors. Young children and pets should never be left unattended in vehicles under any circumstances. Take extra precautions if you work or spend time outside. When possible, reschedule strenuous activities to early morning or evening. Know the signs and symptoms of heat exhaustion and heat stroke. Wear lightweight and loose-fitting clothing when possible. To reduce risk during outdoor work, the Occupational Safety and Health Administration recommends scheduling frequent rest breaks in shaded or air-conditioned environments. Anyone overcome by heat should be moved to a cool and shaded location. Heat stroke is an emergency. Call 911. This is a special weather statement for the following county, Lincoln, Missouri. Heat advisory now in effect until 10 p.m. Friday. Heat index values up to 107. For portions of south central, southwest, and west central Illinois and central, east central, northeast, and southeast Missouri.
until 10 p.m. Friday. Hot temperatures and high humidity may cause heat illnesses. The current time is 11:28 a.m. Central Daylight Time. 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Extreme heat warning in effect until 10 p.m. Friday. Rest of today, mostly sunny. Hot with highs in the mid-90s. South winds 10 to 15 miles per hour. Heat index values up to 110. Tonight, mostly clear. Humid with lows in the mid-70s. South winds 10 to 15 miles per hour. Heat index values up to 109 early in the evening. Tuesday, sunny, hot with highs in the upper 90s. Southwest winds 5 to 10 miles per hour. Heat index values up to 110. Tuesday night, clear with lows in the mid-70s. South winds 5 to 10 miles per hour. Heat index values up to 110 early in the evening. Wednesday, sunny, hot with highs in the upper 90s. South winds 5 to 10 miles per hour. Heat index values up to 109. Wednesday night through Thursday night, mostly clear. Hot. Lows in the upper 70s. Highs in the upper 90s. Heat index values up to 110. Friday, sunny with a slight chance of showers and thunderstorms. Hot with highs in the mid-90s. Chance of rain 20%. Heat index values up to 110. Friday night, partly cloudy in the evening, then becoming mostly clear. Lows in the mid-70s. Heat index values up to 110 early in the evening. Independence Day, sunny. A slight chance of showers and thunderstorms in the afternoon. Hot with highs in the mid-90s. Chance of rain 20%. Heat index values up to 105. Saturday night, partly cloudy. A slight chance of showers and thunderstorms after midnight. Lows in the mid-70s. Chance of rain 20%. Heat index values up to 105 early in the evening. Sunday, mostly sunny. A slight chance of showers and thunderstorms in the morning, then a chance of showers and thunderstorms in the afternoon. Highs in the lower 90s. Chance of rain 30%. Heat index values up to 100. At 11 a.m. at Lambert Field in St. Louis, it was partly sunny with a temperature of 88 degrees. The dew point was 76, giving us a relative humidity of 67%, producing a heat index of 99. The wind was south at 10 miles an hour, and the pressure was 29.98 inches and steady. Elsewhere in the metro area, in Chesterfield, it was mostly sunny and the temperature was 87. In Belleville, it was 89 degrees. In Cahokia, it was sunny and 87 degrees. In St. Charles, it was mostly sunny and 87. Across the region, it was mostly sunny in Columbia, Missouri, with a temperature of 85. In Quincy, it was mostly sunny and 86 degrees. In Kansas City, it was partly sunny and the temperature was 85. It was mostly sunny in Springfield, Missouri, with a temperature of 83. In Rolla, it was mostly sunny and the temperature was 85. In Farmington, it was 86 degrees. It was mostly sunny in Cape Girardeau, with 88 degrees. It was mostly sunny in Springfield, Illinois, with a temperature of 86. Once again in St. Louis, it was partly sunny. The temperature was 88 degrees and the wind was south at 10 miles an hour. This is a special weather statement for the following counties in Missouri, Franklin, Jefferson, St. Charles, St. Louis City, St. Louis, and Warren, and the following counties in Illinois, Madison, Monroe, and St. Clair. Extreme heat warning now in effect until 10 p.m. Friday. Dangerously hot conditions with heat index values up to 112.
for portions of south central and southwest Illinois and east central and southeast Missouri until 10 p.m. Friday. Heat-related illnesses increase significantly during extreme heat and high humidity events. Drink plenty of fluids, stay in an air-conditioned room, stay out of the sun, and check up on relatives and neighbors. Young children and pets should never be left unattended in vehicles under any circumstances. Take extra precautions if you work or spend time outside. When possible, reschedule strenuous activities to early morning or evening. Know the signs and symptoms of heat exhaustion and heat stroke. Wear lightweight and loose-fitting clothing when possible. To reduce risk during outdoor work, the Occupational Safety and Health Administration recommends scheduling frequent rest breaks in shaded or air-conditioned environments. Anyone overcome by heat should be moved to a cool and shaded location. Heat stroke is an emergency. Call 911. This is a special weather statement for the following county, Lincoln, Missouri. Heat advisory now in effect until 10 p.m. Friday. Heat index values up to 107. For portions of south central, southwest, and west central Illinois and central, east central, northeast, and southeast Missouri until 10 p.m. Friday. Hot temperatures and high humidity may cause heat illnesses. The current time is 11:34 a.m. Central Daylight Time. 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Extreme heat warning in effect until 10 p.m. Friday. Rest of today, mostly sunny. Hot with highs in the mid-90s. South winds 10 to 15 miles per hour. Heat index values up to 110. Tonight, mostly clear. Humid with lows in the mid-70s. South winds 10 to 15 miles per hour. Heat index values up to 109 early in the evening. Tuesday, sunny, hot with highs in the upper 90s. Southwest winds 5 to 10 miles per hour. Heat index values up to 110. Tuesday night, clear with lows in the mid-70s. South winds 5 to 10 miles per hour. Heat index values up to 110 early in the evening. Wednesday, sunny, hot with highs in the upper 90s. South winds 5 to 10 miles per hour. Heat index values up to 109. Wednesday night through Thursday night, mostly clear. Hot. Lows in the upper 70s. Highs in the upper 90s. Heat index values up to 110. Friday, sunny with a slight chance of showers and thunderstorms. Hot with highs in the mid-90s. Chance of rain 20%. Heat index values up to 110. Friday night, partly cloudy in the evening, then becoming mostly clear. Lows in the mid-70s. Heat index values up to 110 early in the evening. Independence Day, sunny. A slight chance of showers and thunderstorms in the afternoon. Hot with highs in the mid-90s. Chance of rain 20%. Heat index values up to 105. Saturday night, partly cloudy. A slight chance of showers and thunderstorms after midnight. Lows in the mid-70s. Chance of rain 20%. Heat index values up to 105 early in the evening. Sunday, mostly sunny. A slight chance of showers and thunderstorms in the morning, then a chance of showers and thunderstorms in the afternoon. Highs in the lower 90s. Chance of rain 30%. Heat index values up to 100. At 11 a.m. at Lambert Field in St. Louis, it was partly sunny with a temperature of 88 degrees. The dew point was 76, giving us a relative humidity of 67%, producing a heat index of 99. The wind was south at 10 miles an hour, and the pressure was 29.98 inches and steady.
Elsewhere in the metro area, in Chesterfield, it was mostly sunny and the temperature was 87. In Belleville, it was 89 degrees. In Cahokia, it was sunny and 87 degrees. In St. Charles, it was mostly sunny and 87. Across the region, it was mostly sunny in Columbia, Missouri, with a temperature of 85. In Quincy, it was mostly sunny and 86 degrees. In Kansas City, it was partly sunny and the temperature was 85. It was mostly sunny in Springfield, Missouri, with a temperature of 83. In Rolla, it was mostly sunny and the temperature was 85. In Farmington, it was 86 degrees. It was mostly sunny in Cape Girardeau, with 88 degrees. It was mostly sunny in Springfield, Illinois, with a temperature of 86. Once again in St. Louis, it was partly sunny. The temperature was 88 degrees and the wind was south at 10 miles an hour. This is a special weather statement for the following counties in Missouri, Franklin, Jefferson, St. Charles, St. Louis City, St. Louis, and Warren, and the following counties in Illinois, Madison, Monroe, and St. Clair. Extreme heat warning now in effect until 10 p.m. Friday. Dangerously hot conditions with heat index values up to 112. For portions of south central and southwest Illinois and east central and southeast Missouri until 10 p.m. Friday. Heat-related illnesses increase significantly during extreme heat and high humidity events. Drink plenty of fluids, stay in an air-conditioned room, stay out of the sun, and check up on relatives and neighbors. Young children and pets should never be left unattended in vehicles under any circumstances. Take extra precautions if you work or spend time outside. 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Know the signs and symptoms of heat exhaustion and heat stroke. Wear lightweight and loose-fitting clothing when possible. To reduce risk during outdoor work, the Occupational Safety and Health Administration recommends scheduling frequent rest breaks in shaded or air-conditioned environments. Anyone overcome by heat should be moved to a cool and shaded location. Heat stroke is an emergency. Call 911. This is a special weather statement for the following county, Lincoln, Missouri. Heat advisory now in effect until 10 p.m. Friday. Heat index values up to 107. For portions of south central, southwest, and west central Illinois and central, east central, northeast, in southeast Missouri, until 10 p.m. Friday. Hot temperatures and high humidity may cause heat illnesses. The current time is 11:41 a.m. Central Daylight Time. 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This program originates from the National Weather Service Forecast Office in St. Louis, Missouri, and serves parts of east central Missouri and southwest Illinois, including the St. Louis metro area and surrounding counties. Extreme heat warning in effect until 10 p.m. Friday. Rest of today, mostly sunny. Hot with highs in the mid-90s. South winds 10 to 15 miles per hour. Heat index values up to 110. Tonight, mostly clear. Humid with lows in the mid-70s. South winds 10 to 15 miles per hour. Heat index values up to 109 early in the evening. Tuesday, sunny, hot with highs in the upper 90s. Southwest winds 5 to 10 miles per hour. Heat index values up to 110. Tuesday night, clear with lows in the mid-70s. South winds 5 to 10 miles per hour. Heat index values up to 110 early in the evening. Wednesday, sunny, hot with highs in the upper 90s. South winds 5 to 10 miles per hour. Heat index values up to 109. Wednesday night through Thursday night, mostly clear. Hot. Lows in the upper 70s. Highs in the upper 90s. Heat index values up to 110. Friday, sunny with a slight chance of showers and thunderstorms. Hot with highs in the mid-90s. Chance of rain 20%.
heat index values up to 110. Friday night, partly cloudy in the evening, then becoming mostly clear. Lows in the mid-70s. Heat index values up to 110 early in the evening. Independence Day, sunny. A slight chance of showers and thunderstorms in the afternoon. Hot with highs in the mid-90s. Chance of rain 20%. Heat index values up to 105. Saturday night, partly cloudy. A slight chance of showers and thunderstorms after midnight. Lows in the mid-70s. Chance of rain 20%. Heat index values up to 105 early in the evening. Sunday, mostly sunny. A slight chance of showers and thunderstorms in the morning, then a chance of showers and thunderstorms in the afternoon. Highs in the lower 90s. Chance of rain 30%. Heat index values up to 100. At 11 a.m. at Lambert Field in St. Louis, it was partly sunny with a temperature of 88 degrees. The dew point was 76, giving us a relative humidity of 67%, producing a heat index of 99. The wind was south at 10 miles an hour, and the pressure was 29.98 inches and steady. Elsewhere in the metro area, in Chesterfield, it was mostly sunny and the temperature was 87. In Belleville, it was 89 degrees. In Cahokia, it was sunny and 87 degrees. In St. Charles, it was mostly sunny and 87. Across the region, it was mostly sunny in Columbia, Missouri, with a temperature of 85. In Quincy, it was mostly sunny and 86 degrees. In Kansas City, it was partly sunny and the temperature was 85. It was mostly sunny in Springfield, Missouri, with a temperature of 83. In Rolla, it was mostly sunny and the temperature was 85. In Farmington, it was 86 degrees. It was mostly sunny in Cape Girardeau, with 88 degrees. It was mostly sunny in Springfield, Illinois, with a temperature of 86. Once again in St. Louis, it was partly sunny. The temperature was 88 degrees and the wind was south at 10 miles an hour. This is a special weather statement for the following counties in Missouri, Franklin, Jefferson, St. Charles, St. Louis City, St. Louis, and Warren, and the following counties in Illinois, Madison, Monroe, and St. Clair. Extreme heat warning now in effect until 10 p.m. Friday. Dangerously hot conditions with heat index values up to 112. For portions of south central and southwest Illinois and east central and southeast Missouri. Until 10 p.m. Friday. Heat-related illnesses increase significantly during extreme heat and high humidity events. Drink plenty of fluids, stay in an air-conditioned room, stay out of the sun, and check up on relatives and neighbors. Young children and pets should never be left unattended in vehicles under any circumstances. Take extra precautions if you work or spend time outside. When possible, reschedule strenuous activities to early morning or evening. Know the signs and symptoms of heat exhaustion and heat stroke. Wear lightweight and loose-fitting clothing when possible. To reduce risk during outdoor work, the Occupational Safety and Health Administration recommends scheduling frequent rest breaks in shaded or air-conditioned environments. Anyone overcome by heat should be moved to a cool and shaded location. Heat stroke is an emergency. Call 911. This is a special weather statement for the following county, Lincoln, Missouri. Heat advisory now in effect until 10 p.m. Friday. Heat index values up to 107. For portions of south central, southwest, and west central Illinois and central, east central, northeast, and southeast Missouri. Until 10 p.m. Friday. Hot temperatures and high humidity may cause heat illnesses. The current time is 11:47 a.m. Central Daylight Time. 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
Extreme heat warning in effect until 10 p.m. Friday. Rest of today, mostly sunny. Hot with highs in the mid-90s. South winds 10 to 15 miles per hour. Heat index values up to 110. Tonight, mostly clear. Humid with lows in the mid-70s. South winds 10 to 15 miles per hour. Heat index values up to 109 early in the evening. Tuesday, sunny, hot with highs in the upper 90s. Southwest winds 5 to 10 miles per hour. Heat index values up to 110. Tuesday night, clear with lows in the mid-70s. South winds 5 to 10 miles per hour. Heat index values up to 110 early in the evening. Wednesday, sunny, hot with highs in the upper 90s. South winds 5 to 10 miles per hour. Heat index values up to 109. Wednesday night through Thursday night, mostly clear. Hot. Lows in the upper 70s. Highs in the upper 90s. Heat index values up to 110. Friday, sunny with a slight chance of showers and thunderstorms. Hot with highs in the mid-90s. Chance of rain 20%. Heat index values up to 110. Friday night, partly cloudy in the evening, then becoming mostly clear. Lows in the mid-70s. Heat index values up to 110 early in the evening. Independence Day, sunny. A slight chance of showers and thunderstorms in the afternoon. Hot with highs in the mid-90s. Chance of rain 20%. Heat index values up to 105. Saturday night, partly cloudy. A slight chance of showers and thunderstorms after midnight. Lows in the mid-70s. Chance of rain 20%. Heat index values up to 105 early in the evening. Sunday, mostly sunny. A slight chance of showers and thunderstorms in the morning, then a chance of showers and thunderstorms in the afternoon. Highs in the lower 90s. Chance of rain 30%. Heat index values up to 100. At 11 a.m. at Lambert Field in St. Louis, it was partly sunny with a temperature of 88 degrees. The dew point was 76, giving us a relative humidity of 67%, producing a heat index of 99. The wind was south at 10 miles an hour, and the pressure was 29.98 inches and steady. Elsewhere in the metro area, in Chesterfield, it was mostly sunny and the temperature was 87. In Belleville, it was 89 degrees. In Cahokia, it was sunny and 87 degrees. In St. Charles, it was mostly sunny and 87. Across the region, it was mostly sunny in Columbia, Missouri, with a temperature of 85. In Quincy, it was mostly sunny and 86 degrees. In Kansas City, it was partly sunny and the temperature was 85. It was mostly sunny in Springfield, Missouri, with a temperature of 83. In Rolla, it was mostly sunny and the temperature was 85. In Farmington, it was 86 degrees. It was mostly sunny in Cape Girardeau, with 88 degrees. It was mostly sunny in Springfield, Illinois, with a temperature of 86. Once again in St. Louis, it was partly sunny. The temperature was 88 degrees and the wind was south at 10 miles an hour. Daily river and lake stages for Monday, June 29th, on the Mississippi River at Hannibal. The morning stage was 11.7 feet, down 0.7 feet from yesterday. The forecast, 11.4, 11.3, 11.2, 11, 10.9, at Louisiana, 11.9 feet, up 0.1. The forecast, 11.9 feet for the next 5 days, at Clarksville, 19.1 feet, down 0.8. The forecast, 18.8, 18.4, 18.1, 17.9, 17.6, at Winfield, 19.6 feet, down 0.8. The forecast, 19.1, 18.7, 18.2, 17.9, 17.6, at Grafton, 16.0 feet, down 0.4. The forecast, 15.9,
15.8, 15.8, 15.7, 15.6. At Mel Price Lock Dam, 15.4 feet, down 1.1. The forecast, 15, 14.4, 13.8, 13.2, 12.6. At St. Louis, 20.4 feet, down 1.3. The forecast, 19.4, 18.7, 18, 17.1, 16.2. At Chester, 24.0 feet, down 1 foot. The forecast, 22.9, 22.1, 21.3, 20.3, 19.4. On the Missouri River at Herman, 15.7 feet, down 0.1. The forecast, 15.2, 14.7, 13.9, 13.2, 12.9. At Washington, 12.6 feet, down 0.2. The forecast, 12.5, 12.3, 11.5, 10.9, 10.5. At St. Charles, 19.5 feet, down 0.8. The forecast, 19.5, 19.4, 18.9, 18.3, 17.9. On the Illinois River at Hardin, 26.4 feet, down 0.2. The forecast, 26.1, 25.9, 25.6, 25.3, 25.2. On the Merrimack River near Steelville, 2.4 feet, down 0.5. Near Sullivan, 4.3 feet, down 1 foot. At Pacific, 2.2 feet, up 1.3. Near Eureka, 5.2 feet, up 1.2. At Valley Park, 1.8 feet, up 0.4. At Fenton, 8.5 feet, down 0.8. Near Arnold, 17.9 feet, down 1.2. On the Quiver River near Troy, 8.9 feet, down 7 feet. On the Burbage River at Union, 5.1 feet, up 0.3. On the Big River at Burnsville, 2.6 feet, down 0.1. At Carlisle Lake, the morning stage was 447.9 feet, up 0.4 feet from yesterday. At Carlisle, 16.1 feet, up 1 foot. The forecast, 16.1 feet for the next 5 days. At Mark Twain Lake, the morning stage was 613.8 feet, down 0.3 feet from yesterday. At Lake of the Ozarks, 659.7 feet, up 0.1. This is a special weather statement for the following counties in Missouri: Franklin, Jefferson, St. Charles, St. Louis City, St. Louis and Warren, and the following counties in Illinois: Madison, Monroe and St. Clair. Extreme heat warning now in effect until 10 p.m. Friday. Dangerously hot conditions with heat index values up to 112. For portions of south central and southwest Illinois and east central and southeast Missouri until 10 p.m. Friday. Heat-related illnesses increase significantly during extreme heat and high humidity events. Drink plenty of fluids, stay in an air-conditioned room, stay out of the sun, and check up on relatives and neighbors. Young children and pets should never be left unattended in vehicles under any circumstances. Take extra precautions if you work or spend time outside. 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Know the signs and symptoms of heat exhaustion and heat stroke. Wear lightweight and loose-fitting clothing when possible. To reduce risk during outdoor work, the Occupational Safety and Health Administration recommends scheduling frequent rest breaks in shaded or air-conditioned environments. Anyone overcome by heat should be moved to a cool and shaded location. Heat stroke is an emergency. Call 911. This is a special weather statement for the following county: Lincoln, Missouri. Heat advisory now in effect until 10 p.m. Friday. Heat index values up to 107. For portions of south central, southwest, and west central Illinois and central, east central, northeast, and southeast Missouri until 10 p.m. Friday. Hot temperatures and high humidity may cause heat illnesses. The current time is 11:57 a.m. Central Daylight Time. 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
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Extreme heat warning in effect until 10 p.m. Friday. Rest of today, mostly sunny. Hot with highs in the mid-90s. South winds 10 to 15 miles per hour. Heat index values up to 110. Tonight, mostly clear. Humid with lows in the mid-70s. South winds 10 to 15 miles per hour. Heat index values up to 109 early in the evening. Tuesday, sunny, hot with highs in the upper 90s. Southwest winds 5 to 10 miles per hour. Heat index values up to 110. Tuesday night, clear with lows in the mid-70s. South winds 5 to 10 miles per hour. Heat index values up to 110 early in the evening. Wednesday, sunny, hot with highs in the upper 90s. South winds 5 to 10 miles per hour. Heat index values up to 109. Wednesday night through Thursday night, mostly clear. Hot. Lows in the upper 70s. Highs in the upper 90s. Heat index values up to 110. Friday, sunny with a slight chance of showers and thunderstorms. Hot with highs in the mid-90s. Chance of rain 20%. Heat index values up to 110. Friday night, partly cloudy in the evening, then becoming mostly clear. Lows in the mid-70s. Heat index values up to 110 early in the evening. Independence Day, sunny. A slight chance of showers and thunderstorms in the afternoon. Hot with highs in the mid-90s. Chance of rain 20%. Heat index values up to 105. Saturday night, partly cloudy. A slight chance of showers and thunderstorms after midnight. Lows in the mid-70s. Chance of rain 20%. Heat index values up to 105 early in the evening. Sunday, mostly sunny. A slight chance of showers and thunderstorms in the morning, then a chance of showers and thunderstorms in the afternoon. Highs in the lower 90s. Chance of rain 30%. Heat index values up to 100. At 11 a.m. at Lambert Field in St. Louis, it was partly sunny with a temperature of 88 degrees. The dew point was 76, giving us a relative humidity of 67%, producing a heat index of 99. The wind was south at 10 miles an hour, and the pressure was 29.98 inches and steady. Elsewhere in the metro area, in Chesterfield, it was mostly sunny and the temperature was 87. In Belleville, it was 89 degrees. In Cahokia, it was sunny and 87 degrees. In St. Charles, it was mostly sunny and 87. Across the region, it was mostly sunny in Columbia, Missouri, with a temperature of 85. In Quincy, it was mostly sunny and 86 degrees. In Kansas City, it was partly sunny and the temperature was 85. It was mostly sunny in Springfield, Missouri, with a temperature of 83. In Rolla, it was mostly sunny and the temperature was 85. In Farmington, it was 86 degrees. It was mostly sunny in Cape Girardeau, with 88 degrees. It was mostly sunny in Springfield, Illinois, with a temperature of 86. Once again in St. Louis, it was partly sunny, the temperature was 88 degrees and the wind was south at 10 miles an hour. This is a special weather statement for the following counties in Missouri, Franklin, Jefferson, St. Charles, St. Louis City, St. Louis and Warren, and the following counties in Illinois, Madison, Monroe and St. Clair. Extreme heat warning now in effect until 10 p.m. Friday. Dangerously hot conditions with heat index values up to 112. Proportions of south central and southwest Illinois and east central and southeast Missouri until 10 p.m. Friday. Heat-related illnesses increase significantly during extreme heat and high humidity events. Drink plenty of fluids, stay in an air-conditioned room, stay out of the sun, and check up on relatives and neighbors.
Young children and pets should never be left unattended in vehicles under any circumstances. Take extra precautions if you work or spend time outside. When possible, reschedule strenuous activities to early morning or evening. Know the signs and symptoms of heat exhaustion and heat stroke. Wear lightweight and loose-fitting clothing when possible. To reduce risk during outdoor work, the Occupational Safety and Health Administration recommends scheduling frequent rest breaks in shaded or air-conditioned environments. Anyone overcome by heat should be moved to a cool and shaded location. Heat stroke is an emergency. Call 911. Daily River and Lake Stages for Monday, June 29th, on the Mississippi River at Hannibal. The morning stage was 11.7 feet, down 0.7 feet from yesterday. The forecast, 11.4, 11.3, 11.2, 11, 10.9, at Louisiana, 11.9 feet, up 0.1. The forecast, 11.9 feet for the next 5 days, at Clarksville, 19.1 feet, down 0.8. The forecast, 18.8, 18.4, 18.1, 17.9, 17.6, at Winfield, 19.6 feet, down 0.8. The forecast, 19.1, 18.7, 18.2, 17.9, 17.6. At Grafton, 16.0 feet, down 0.4. The forecast, 15.9, 15.8, 15.8, 15.7, 15.6. At Mel Price Lock and Dam, 15.4 feet, down 1.1. The forecast, 15, 14.4, 13.8, 13.2, 12.6. At St. Louis, 20.4 feet, down 1.3. The forecast, 19.4, 18.7, 18, 17.1, 16.2. At Chester, 24.0 feet, down 1 foot. The forecast, 22.9, 22.1, 21.3, 20.3, 19.4. On the Missouri River at Herman, 15.7 feet, down 0.1. The forecast, 15.2, 14.7, 13.9, 13.2, 12.9. At Washington, 12.6 feet, down 0.2. The forecast, 12.5, 12.3, 11.5, 10.9, 10.5. At St. Charles, 19.5 feet, down 0.8. The forecast, 19.5, 19.4, 18.9, 18.3, 17.9. On the Illinois River at Hardin, 26.4 feet, down 0.2. The forecast, 26.1, 25.9, 25.6, 25.3, 25.2. On the Merrimack River near Steelville, 2.4 feet, down 0.5. Near Sullivan, 4.3 feet, down 1 foot. At Pacific, 2.2 feet, up 1.3. Near Eureka, 5.2 feet, up 1.2. At Valley Park, 1.8 feet, up 0.4. At Fenton, 8.5 feet, down 0.8. Near Arnold, 17.9 feet, down 1.2. On the Quiver River near Troy, 8.9 feet, down 7 feet. On the Burbis River at Union, 5.1 feet, up 0.3. On the Big River at Burnsville, 2.6 feet, down 0.1. At Carlisle Lake, the morning stage was 447.9 feet, up 0.4 feet from yesterday. At Carlisle, 16.1 feet, up 1 foot. The forecast, 16.1 feet for the next 5 days. At Mark Twain Lake, the morning stage was 613.8 feet, down 0.3 feet from yesterday. At Lake of the Ozarks, 659.7 feet, up 0.1. This is a special weather statement for the following county, Lincoln, Missouri. Heat advisory now in effect until 10 p.m. Friday. Heat index values up to 107. For portions of south central, southwest, and west central Illinois and central, east central, northeast, and southeast Missouri, until 10 p.m. Friday. Hot temperatures and high humidity may cause heat illnesses. The current time is 12:08 p.m. Central Daylight Time.
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This program originates from the National Weather Service Forecast Office in St. Louis, Missouri, and serves parts of East Central Missouri and Southwest Illinois, including the St. Louis metro area and surrounding counties. Extreme heat warning in effect until 10 p.m. Friday. This afternoon, mostly sunny. Hot with highs in the mid-90s. South winds 10 to 15 miles per hour. Heat index values up to 110. Tonight, partly cloudy in the evening, then clearing. Humid with lows in the mid-70s. South winds 10 to 15 miles per hour. Heat index values up to 109 early in the evening. Tuesday, sunny, hot with highs in the upper 90s. Southwest winds 5 to 10 miles per hour. Heat index values up to 110. Tuesday night, clear with lows in the mid-70s. South winds 5 to 10 miles per hour. Heat index values up to 109 early in the Weather Service Forecast Office in St. Louis, Missouri.

joules per hour. Heat index values up to 109 early in the evening. Tuesday, sunny, hot with highs in the upper 90s. Southwest winds 5 to 10 miles per hour. Heat index values up to 110. Tuesday night, clear with lows in the mid-70s. South winds 5 to 10 miles per hour. Heat index values up to 109 early in the evening. Wednesday, sunny, hot with highs in the upper 90s. South winds 5 to 10 miles per hour. Heat index values up to 109. Wednesday night through Thursday night, mostly clear. Hot. Lows in the upper 70s. Highs in the upper 90s. Heat index values up to 110. Friday, sunny with a slight chance of showers and thunderstorms. Hot with highs in the mid-90s. Chance of rain 20%. Heat index values up to 110. Friday night, partly cloudy in the evening, then becoming mostly clear. Lows in the mid-70s. Heat index values up to 110 early in the evening. Independence Day, sunny. A slight chance of showers and thunderstorms in the afternoon. Hot with highs in the mid-90s. Chance of rain 20%. Heat index values up to 105. Saturday night, partly cloudy. A slight chance of showers and thunderstorms after midnight. Lows in the mid-70s. Chance of rain 20%. Heat index values up to 105 early in the evening. Sunday, mostly sunny. A slight chance of showers and thunderstorms in the morning, then a chance of showers and thunderstorms in the afternoon. Highs in the lower 90s. Chance of rain 30%. Heat index values up to 100. At noon at Lambert Field in St. Louis, it was partly sunny with a temperature of 89 degrees. The dew point was 75, giving us a relative humidity of 63%, producing a heat index of 99. The wind was south at 14 miles an hour, gusting to 23, and the pressure was 29.97 inches and falling. Elsewhere in the metro area, in Chesterfield, it was mostly sunny and the temperature was 89. In Cahokia, it was sunny and 89 degrees. In St. Charles, it was mostly sunny and 89. Across the region, it was mostly sunny in Columbia, Missouri, with a temperature of 85. In Quincy, it was mostly sunny and 87 degrees. In Kansas City, it was partly sunny and the temperature was 86. It was mostly sunny in Springfield, Missouri, with a temperature of 85. In Rolla, it was mostly sunny and the temperature was 86. In Farmington, it was 87 degrees. It was mostly sunny in Cape Girardeau, with 88 degrees. It was mostly sunny in Springfield, Illinois, with a temperature of 85. Once again in St. Louis, it was partly sunny, the temperature was 89 degrees, and the wind was south at 14 miles an hour, gusting to 23. This is a special weather statement for the following counties in Missouri, Franklin, Jefferson, St. Charles, St. Louis City, St. Louis, and Warren, and the following counties in Illinois, Madison, Monroe, and St. Clair. Extreme heat warning now in effect until 10 p.m. Friday. Dangerously hot conditions with heat index values up to 112. For portions of south central and southwest Illinois and east central and southeast Missouri. Until 10 p.m. Friday. Heat-related illnesses increase significantly during extreme heat and high humidity events. Drink plenty of fluids, stay in an air-conditioned room, stay out of the sun, and check up on relatives and neighbors. Young children and pets should never be left unattended in vehicles under any circumstances. Take extra precautions if you work or spend time outside. When possible, reschedule strenuous activities to early morning or evening. Know the signs and symptoms of heat exhaustion and heat stroke. Wear lightweight and loose-fitting clothing when possible. To reduce risk during outdoor work, the Occupational Safety and Health Administration recommends scheduling frequent rest breaks in shaded or air-conditioned environments. Anyone overcome by heat should be moved to a cool and shaded

Location. 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Call 911. This is a special weather statement for the following county, Lincoln, Missouri. Heat advisory now in effect until 10 p.m. Friday. Heat index values up to 107. Proportions of south central, southwest, and west central Illinois and central, east central, northeast, and southeast Missouri until 10 p.m. Friday. Hot temperatures and high humidity may cause heat illnesses. The current time is 12:14 p.m. Central Daylight Time. 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Extreme heat warning in effect until 10 p.m. Friday. This afternoon, mostly sunny. Hot with highs in the mid-90s. South winds 10 to 15 miles per hour. Heat index values up to 110. Tonight, partly cloudy in the evening, then clearing. Humid with lows in the mid-70s. South winds 10 to 15 miles per hour. Heat index values up to 109 early in the evening. Tuesday, sunny, hot with highs in the upper 90s. Southwest winds 5 to 10 miles per hour. Heat index values up to 110. Tuesday night, clear with lows in the mid-70s. South winds 5 to 10 miles per hour. Heat index values up to 109 early in the evening. Wednesday, sunny, hot with highs in the upper 90s. South winds 5 to 10 miles per hour. Heat index values up to 109. Wednesday night through Thursday night, mostly clear. Hot. Lows in the upper 70s. Highs in the upper 90s. Heat index values up to 110. Friday, sunny with a slight chance of showers and thunderstorms. Hot with highs in the mid-90s. Chance of rain 20%. Heat index values up to 110. Friday night, partly cloudy in the evening, then becoming mostly clear. Lows in the mid-70s. Heat index values up to 110 early in the evening. Independence Day, sunny. A slight chance of showers and thunderstorms in the afternoon. Hot with highs in the mid-90s. Chance of rain 20%. Heat index values up to 105. Saturday night, partly cloudy. A slight chance of showers and thunderstorms after midnight. Lows in the mid-70s. Chance of rain 20%. Heat index values up to 105 early in the evening. Sunday, mostly sunny. A slight chance of showers and thunderstorms in the morning, then a chance of showers and thunderstorms in the afternoon. Highs in the lower 90s. Chance of rain 30%. Heat index values up to 100. At noon at Lambert Field in St. Louis, it was partly sunny with a temperature of 89 degrees. The dew point was 75, giving us a relative humidity of 63%, producing a heat index of 99. The wind was south at 14 miles an hour, gusting to 23, and the pressure was 29.97 inches and falling. Elsewhere in the metro area, in Chesterfield, it was mostly sunny and the temperature was 89. In Cahokia, it was sunny and 89 degrees. In St. Charles, it was mostly sunny and 89. Across the region, it was mostly sunny in Columbia, Missouri, with a temperature of 85. In Quincy, it was mostly sunny and 87 degrees. In Kansas City, it was partly sunny and the temperature was 86. It was mostly sunny in Springfield, Missouri, with a temperature of 85. In Rolla, it was mostly sunny and the temperature was 86. In Farmington, it was 87 degrees. It was mostly sunny in Cape Girardeau, with 88 degrees. It was mostly sunny in Springfield, Illinois, with a temperature of 85. Once again in St. Louis, it was partly sunny. The temperature was 89 degrees.
Wind was south at 14 miles an hour, gusting to 23. Daily river and lake stages for Monday, June 29th, on the Mississippi River at Hannibal. The morning stage was 11.7 feet, down 0.7 feet from yesterday. The forecast, 11.4, 11.3, 11.2, 11, 10.9, at Louisiana, 11.9 feet, up 0.1. The forecast, 11.9 feet for the next 5 days, at Clarksville, 19.1 feet, down 0.8. The forecast, 18.8, 18.4, 18.1, 17.9, 17.6, at Winfield, 19.6 feet, down 0.8. The forecast, 19.1, 18.7, 18.2, 17.9, 17.6, at Grafton, 16.0 feet, down 0.4. The forecast, 15.9, 15.8, 15.8, 15.7, 15.6, at Mel Price Lock and Dam, 15.4 feet, down 1.1. The forecast, 15, 14.4, 13.8, 13.2, 12.6, at St. Louis, 20.4 feet, down 1.3. The forecast, 19.4, 18.7, 18, 17.1, 16.2, at Chester, 24.0 feet, down 1 foot. The forecast, 22.9, 22.1, 21.3, 20.3, 19.4. On the Missouri River at Herman, 15.7 feet, down 0.1. The forecast, 15.2, 14.7, 13.9, 13.2, 12.9. At Washington, 12.6 feet, down 0.2. The forecast, 12.5, 12.3, 11.5, 10.9, 10.5. At St. Charles, 19.5 feet, down 0.8. The forecast, 19.5, 19.4, 18.9, 18.3, 17.9. On the Illinois River at Hardin, 26.4 feet, down 0.2. The forecast, 26.1, 25.9, 25.6, 25.3, 25.2. On the Merrimack River near Steelville, 2.4 feet, down 0.5. Near Sullivan, 4.3 feet, down 1 foot. At Pacific, 2.2 feet, up 1.3. Near Eureka, 5.2 feet, up 1.2. At Valley Park, 1.8 feet, up 0.4. At Fenton, 8.5 feet, down 0.8. Near Arnold, 17.9 feet, down 1.2. On the Quiver River near Troy, 8.9 feet, down 7 feet. On the Burbage River at Union, 5.1 feet, up 0.3. On the Big River at Burnsville, 2.6 feet, down 0.1. At Carlisle Lake, the morning stage was 447.9 feet, up 0.4 feet from yesterday. At Carlisle, 16.1 feet, up 1 foot. The forecast, 16.1 feet for the next 5 days. At Mark Twain Lake, the morning stage was 613.8 feet, down 0.3 feet from yesterday. At Lake of the Ozarks, 659.7 feet, up 0.1. This is a special weather statement for the following counties in Missouri: Franklin, Jefferson, St. Charles, St. Louis City, St. Louis and Warren, and the following counties in Illinois: Madison, Monroe and St. Clair. Extreme heat warning now in effect until 10 p.m. Friday. Dangerously hot conditions with heat index values up to 112. For portions of south central and southwest Illinois and east central and southeast Missouri until 10 p.m. Friday. Heat-related illnesses increase significantly during extreme heat and high humidity events. 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Young children and pets should never be left unattended in vehicles under any circumstances. Take extra precautions if you work or spend time outside. 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Know the signs and symptoms of heat exhaustion and heat stroke. 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
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Anyone overcome by heat should be moved to a cool and shaded location. Heat stroke is an emergency. Call 911. This is a special weather statement for the following county, Lincoln, Missouri. Heat advisory now in effect until 10 p.m. Friday. Heat index values up to 107. For portions of south central, southwest, and west central Illinois and central, east central, northeast, and southeast Missouri. Until 10 p.m. Friday. Hot temperatures and high humidity may cause heat illnesses. The current time is 12:24 p.m. Central Daylight Time. 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Extreme heat warning in effect until 10 p.m. Friday. This afternoon, mostly sunny. Hot with highs in the mid-90s. South winds 10 to 15 miles per hour. Heat index values up to 110. Tonight, partly cloudy in the evening, then clearing. Humid with lows in the mid-70s. South winds 10 to 15 miles per hour. Heat index values up to 109 early in the evening. Tuesday, sunny, hot with highs in the upper 90s. Southwest winds 5 to 10 miles per hour. Heat index values up to 110. Tuesday night, clear with lows in the mid-70s. South winds 5 to 10 miles per hour. Heat index values up to 109 early in the evening. Wednesday, sunny, hot with highs in the upper 90s. South winds 5 to 10 miles per hour. Heat index values up to 109. Wednesday night through Thursday night, mostly clear. Hot. Lows in the upper 70s. Highs in the upper 90s. Heat index values up to 110. Friday, sunny with a slight chance of showers and thunderstorms. Hot with highs in the mid-90s. Chance of rain 20%. Heat index values up to 110. Friday night, partly cloudy in the evening, then becoming mostly clear. Lows in the mid-70s. Heat index values up to 110 early in the evening. Independence Day, sunny. A slight chance of showers and thunderstorms in the afternoon. Hot with highs in the mid-90s. Chance of rain 20%. Heat index values up to 105. Saturday night, partly cloudy. A slight chance of showers and thunderstorms after midnight. Lows in the mid-70s. Chance of rain 20%. Heat index values up to 105 early in the evening. Sunday, mostly sunny. A slight chance of showers and thunderstorms in the morning, then a chance of showers and thunderstorms in the afternoon. Highs in the lower 90s. Chance of rain 30%. Heat index values up to 100. At noon at Lambert Field in St. Louis, it was partly sunny with a temperature of 89 degrees. The dew point was 75, giving us a relative humidity of 63%, producing a heat index of 99. The wind was south at 14 miles an hour, gusting to 23, and the pressure was 29.97 inches and falling. Elsewhere in the metro area, in Chesterfield, it was mostly sunny and the temperature was 89. In Cahokia, it was sunny and 89 degrees. In St. Charles, it was mostly sunny and 89. Across the region, it was mostly sunny in Columbia, Missouri, with a temperature of 85. In Quincy, it was mostly sunny and 87 degrees. In Kansas City, it was partly sunny and the temperature was 86. It was mostly sunny in Springfield, Missouri, with a temperature of 85. In Rolla, it was mostly sunny and the temperature was 86. In Farmington, it was 87 degrees. It was mostly sunny in Cape Girardeau, with 88 degrees.
was mostly sunny in Springfield, Illinois, with a temperature of 85. Once again in St. Louis, it was partly sunny. The temperature was 89 degrees and the wind was out at 14 miles an hour, gusting to 23. This is a special weather statement for the following counties in Missouri: Franklin, Jefferson, St. Charles, St. Louis City, St. Louis, and Warren, and the following counties in Illinois: Madison, Monroe, and St. Clair. Extreme heat warning now in effect until 10 p.m. Friday. Dangerously hot conditions with heat index values up to 112. For portions of south central and southwest Illinois and east central and southeast Missouri until 10 p.m. Friday. Heat-related illnesses increase significantly during extreme heat and high humidity events. Drink plenty of fluids, stay in an air-conditioned room, stay out of the sun, and check up on relatives and neighbors. Young children and pets should never be left unattended in vehicles under any circumstances. Take extra precautions if you work or spend time outside. When possible, reschedule strenuous activities to early morning or evening. Know the signs and symptoms of heat exhaustion and heat stroke. Wear lightweight and loose-fitting clothing when possible. To reduce risk during outdoor work, the Occupational Safety and Health Administration recommends scheduling frequent rest breaks in shaded or air-conditioned environments. Anyone overcome by heat should be moved to a cool and shaded location. Heat stroke is an emergency. Call 911. This is a special weather statement for the following county: Lincoln, Missouri. Heat advisory now in effect until 10 p.m. Friday. Heat index values up to 107. For portions of south central, southwest, and west central Illinois and central, east central, northeast, and southeast Missouri until 10 p.m. Friday. Hot temperatures and high humidity may cause heat illnesses. The current time is 12:31 p.m. Central Daylight Time. 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This program originates from the National Weather Service Forecast Office in St. Louis, Missouri, and serves parts of east central Missouri and southwest Illinois, including the St. Louis metro area and surrounding counties. Extreme heat warning in effect until 10 p.m. Friday. This afternoon, mostly sunny. Hot with highs in the mid-90s. South winds 10 to 15 miles per hour. Heat index values up to 110. Tonight, partly cloudy in the evening, then clearing. Humid with lows in the mid-70s. South winds 10 to 15 miles per hour. Heat index values up to 109 early in the evening. Tuesday, sunny, hot with highs in the upper 90s. Southwest winds 5 to 10 miles per hour. Heat index values up to 110. Tuesday night, clear with lows in the mid-70s. South winds 5 to 10 miles per hour. Heat index values up to 109 early in the evening. Wednesday, sunny, hot with highs in the upper 90s. South winds 5 to 10 miles per hour. Heat index values up to 109. Wednesday night through Thursday night, mostly clear. Hot. Lows in the upper 70s. Highs in the upper 90s. Heat index values up to 110. Friday, sunny with a slight chance of showers and thunderstorms. Hot with highs in the mid-90s. Chance of rain 20%. Heat index values up to 110. Friday night, partly cloudy in the evening, then becoming mostly clear. Lows in the mid-70s. Heat index values up to 110 early in the evening. Independence Day, sunny. A slight chance of showers and thunderstorms in the afternoon. Hot with highs in the mid-90s. Chance of rain 20%. Heat index values up to 105. Saturday night, partly cloudy. A slight chance of showers and thunderstorms after midnight. Lows in the mid-70s. Chance of rain 20%. Heat index values up to 105 early in the evening. Sunday, most
mostly sunny. A slight chance of showers and thunderstorms in the morning, then a chance of showers and thunderstorms in the afternoon. Highs in the lower 90s. Chance of rain 30%. Heat index values up to 100. Daily river and lake stages for Monday, June 29th, on the Mississippi River at Hannibal. The morning stage was 11.7 feet, down 0.7 feet from yesterday. The forecast, 11.4, 11.3, 11.2, 11, 10.9, at Louisiana, 11.9 feet, up 0.1. The forecast, 11.9 feet for the next 5 days, at Clarksville, 19.1 feet, down 0.8. The forecast, 18.8, 18.4, 18.1, 17.9, 17.6, at Winfield, 19.6 feet, down 0.8. The forecast, 19.1, 18.7, 18.2, 17.9, 17.6, at Grafton, 16.0 feet, down 0.4. The forecast, 15.9, 15.8, 15.8, 15.7, 15.6, at Mel Price Lock and Dam, 15.4 feet, down 1.1. The forecast, 15, 14.4, 13.8, 13.2, 12.6, at St. Louis, 20.4 feet, down 1.3. The forecast, 19.4, 18.7, 18, 17.1, 16.2, at Chester, 24.0 feet, down 1 foot. The forecast, 22.9, 22.1, 21.3, 20.3, 19.4. On the Missouri River at Herman, 15.7 feet, down 0.1. The forecast, 15.2, 14.7, 13.9, 13.2, 12.9. At Washington, 12.6 feet, down 0.2. The forecast, 12.5, 12.3, 11.5, 10.9, 10.5. At St. Charles, 19.5 feet, down 0.8. The forecast, 19.5, 19.4, 18.9, 18.3, 17.9, on the Illinois River at Hardin, 26.4 feet, down 0.2, the forecast, 26.1, 25.9, 25.6, 25.3, 25.2, on the Merrimack River near Steelville, 2.4 feet, down 0.5, near Sullivan, 4.3 feet, down 1 foot, at Pacific, 2.2 feet, up 1.3, near Eureka, 5.2 feet, up 1.2, at Valley Park, 1.8 feet, up 0.4, at Fenton, 8.5 feet, down 0.8, near Arnold, 17.9 feet, down 1.2, on the Quiver River near Troy, 8.9 feet, down 7 feet, on the Berbers River at Union, 5.1 feet, up 0.3, on the Big River at Burnsville, 2.6 feet, down 0.1, at Carlisle Lake, the morning stage was 447.9 feet, up 0.4 feet from yesterday. At Carlisle, 16.1 feet, up 1 foot, the forecast, 16.1 feet for the next 5 days. At Mark Twain Lake, the morning stage was 613.8 feet, down 0.3 feet from yesterday. At Lake of the Ozarks, 659.7 feet, up 0.1. At noon at Lambert Field in St. Louis, it was partly sunny with a temperature of 89 degrees. The dew point was 75, giving us a relative humidity of 63%, producing a heat index of 99. The wind was south at 14 miles an hour, gusting to 23, and the pressure was 29.97 inches and falling. Elsewhere in the metro area, in Chesterfield, it was mostly sunny and the temperature was 89. In Cahokia, it was sunny and 89 degrees. In St. Charles, it was mostly sunny and 89. Across the region, it was mostly sunny in Columbia, Missouri, with a temperature of 85. In Quincy, it was mostly sunny and 87 degrees. In Kansas City, it was partly sunny and the temperature was 86. It was mostly sunny in Springfield, Missouri, with a temperature of 85. In Rolla, it was mostly sunny.
the temperature was 86. In Farmington, it was 87 degrees. It was mostly sunny in Cape Girardeau, with 88 degrees. It was mostly sunny in Springfield, Illinois, with a temperature of 85. Once again in St. Louis, it was partly sunny. The temperature was 89 degrees and the wind was south at 14 miles an hour, gusting to 23. This is a special weather statement for the following counties in Missouri, Franklin, Jefferson, St. Charles, St. Louis City, St. Louis, and Warren, and the following counties in Illinois, Madison, Monroe, and St. Clair. Extreme heat warning now in effect until 10 p.m. Friday. Dangerously hot conditions with heat index values up to 112. For portions of south central and southwest Illinois and east central and southeast Missouri until 10 p.m. Friday. Heat-related illnesses increase significantly during extreme heat and high humidity events. Drink plenty of fluids, stay in an air-conditioned room, stay out of the sun, and check up on relatives and neighbors. Young children and pets should never be left unattended in vehicles under any circumstances. Take extra precautions if you work or spend time outside. When possible, reschedule strenuous activities to early morning or evening. Know the signs and symptoms of heat exhaustion and heat stroke. Wear lightweight and loose-fitting clothing when possible. To reduce risk during outdoor work, the Occupational Safety and Health Administration recommends scheduling frequent rest breaks in shaded or air-conditioned environments. Anyone overcome by heat should be moved to a cool and shaded location. Heat stroke is an emergency. Call 911. This is a special weather statement for the following county, Lincoln, Missouri. Heat advisory now in effect until 10 p.m. Friday. Heat index values up to 107. For portions of south central, southwest, and west central Illinois and central, east central, northeast, and southeast Missouri until 10 p.m. Friday. Hot temperatures and high humidity may cause heat illnesses. The current time is 12:41 p.m. Central Daylight Time. 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Extreme heat warning in effect until 10 p.m. Friday. This afternoon, mostly sunny. Hot with highs in the mid-90s. South winds 10 to 15 miles per hour. Heat index values up to 110. Tonight, partly cloudy in the evening, then clearing. Humid with lows in the mid-70s. South winds 10 to 15 miles per hour. Heat index values up to 109 early in the evening. Tuesday, sunny, hot with highs in the upper 90s. Southwest winds 5 to 10 miles per hour. Heat index values up to 110. Tuesday night, clear with lows in the mid-70s. South winds 5 to 10 miles per hour. Heat index values up to 109 early in the evening. Wednesday, sunny, hot with highs in the upper 90s. South winds 5 to 10 miles per hour. Heat index values up to 109. Wednesday night through Thursday night, mostly clear. Hot. Lows in the upper 70s. Highs in the upper 90s. Heat index values up to 110. Friday, sunny with a slight chance of showers and thunderstorms. Hot with highs in the mid-90s. Chance of rain 20%. Heat index values up to 110. Friday night, partly cloudy in the evening, then becoming mostly clear. Lows in the mid-70s. Heat index values up to 110 early in the evening. Independence Day, sunny. A slight chance of showers and thunderstorms in the afternoon. Hot with highs in the mid-90s. Chance of rain 20%. Heat index values up to 105. Saturday night, partly cloudy. A slight chance of showers and thunderstorms after midnight.
lows in the mid-70s. Chance of rain 20%. Heat index values up to 105 early in the evening. Sunday, mostly sunny. A slight chance of showers and thunderstorms in the morning, then a chance of showers and thunderstorms in the afternoon. Highs in the lower 90s. Chance of rain 30%. Heat index values up to 100. At noon at Lambert Field in St. Louis, it was partly sunny with a temperature of 89 degrees. The dew point was 75, giving us a relative humidity of 63%, producing a heat index of 99. The wind was south at 14 miles an hour, gusting to 23, and the pressure was 29.97 inches and falling. Elsewhere in the metro area, in Chesterfield, it was mostly sunny and the temperature was 89. In Cahokia, it was sunny and 89 degrees. In St. Charles, it was mostly sunny and 89. Across the region, it was mostly sunny in Columbia, Missouri, with a temperature of 85. In Quincy, it was mostly sunny and 87 degrees. In Kansas City, it was partly sunny and the temperature was 86. It was mostly sunny in Springfield, Missouri, with a temperature of 85. In Rolla, it was mostly sunny and the temperature was 86. In Farmington, it was 87 degrees. It was mostly sunny in Cape Girardeau, with 88 degrees. It was mostly sunny in Springfield, Illinois, with a temperature of 85. Once again in St. Louis, it was partly sunny, the temperature was 89 degrees, and the wind was south at 14 miles an hour, gusting to 23. This is a special weather statement for the following counties in Missouri, Franklin, Jefferson, St. Charles, St. Louis City, St. Louis, and Warren, and the following counties in Illinois, Madison, Monroe, and St. Clair. Extreme heat warning now in effect until 10 p.m. Friday. Dangerously hot conditions with heat index values up to 112. For portions of south central and southwest Illinois and east central and southeast Missouri. Until 10 p.m. Friday. Heat-related illnesses increase significantly during extreme heat and high humidity events. Drink plenty of fluids, stay in an air-conditioned room, stay out of the sun, and check up on relatives and neighbors. Young children and pets should never be left unattended in vehicles under any circumstances. Take extra precautions if you work or spend time outside. 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Know the signs and symptoms of heat exhaustion and heat stroke. Wear lightweight and loose-fitting clothing when possible. 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Anyone overcome by heat should be moved to a cool and shaded location. Heat stroke is an emergency. Call 911. This is a special weather statement for the following county, Lincoln, Missouri. Heat advisory now in effect until 10 p.m. Friday. Heat index values up to 107. For portions of south central, southwest, and west central Illinois and central, east central, northeast, and southeast Missouri. Until 10 p.m. Friday. Hot temperatures and high humidity may cause heat illnesses. The current time is 12:47 p.m. Central Daylight Time. 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Daily river and lake stages for Monday, June 29th, on the Mississippi River at Hannibal. The morning stage was 11.7 feet, down 0.7 feet from yesterday. The forecast, 11.4, 11.3, 11.2, 11, 10.9, at Louisiana, 11.9 feet, up 0.1. The forecast, 11.9 feet for the next 5 days, at Clarksville, 19.1 feet, down 0.8. The forecast, 18.8, 18.4, 18.1.
17.9, 17.6 at Winfield, 19.6 feet, down 0.8. The forecast, 19.1, 18.7, 18.2, 17.9, 17.6 at Grafton, 16.0 feet, down 0.4. The forecast, 15.9, 15.8, 15.8, 15.7, 15.6 at Mel Price Lock and Dam, 15.4 feet, down 1.1. The forecast, 15, 14.4, 13.8, 13.2, 12.6 at St. Louis, 20.4 feet, down 1.3. The forecast, 19.4, 18.7, 18, 17.1, 16.2 at Chester, 24.0 feet, down 1 foot. The forecast, 22.9, 22.1, 21.3, 20.3, 19.4. On the Missouri River at Herman, 15.7 feet, down 0.1. The forecast, 15.2, 14.7, 13.9, 13.2, 12.9. At Washington, 12.6 feet, down 0.2. The forecast, 12.5, 12.3, 11.5, 10.9, 10.5. At St. Charles, 19.5 feet, down 0.8. The forecast, 19.5, 19.4, 18.9, 18.3, 17.9. On the Illinois River at Hardin, 26.4 feet, down 0.2. The forecast, 26.1, 25.9, 25.6, 25.3, 25.2 on the Merrimack River near Steelville, 2.4 feet, down 0.5, near Sullivan, 4.3 feet, down 1 foot, at Pacific, 2.2 feet, up 1.3, near Eureka, 5.2 feet, up 1.2, at Valley Park, 1.8 feet, up 0.4, at Fenton, 8.5 feet, down 0.8, near Arnold, 17.9 feet, down 1.2, on the Quiver River near Troy, 8.9 feet, down 7 feet, on the Burbis River at Union, 5.1 feet, up 0.3, on the Big River at Burnsville, 2.6 feet, down 0.1, at Carlisle Lake, the morning stage was 447.9 feet, up 0.4 feet from yesterday. At Carlisle, 16.1 feet, up 1 foot. The forecast, 16.1 feet for the next 5 days. At Mark Twain Lake, the morning stage was 613.8 feet, down 0.3 feet from yesterday. At Lake of the Ozarks, 659.7 feet, up 0.1. Extreme heat warning in effect until 10 p.m. Friday. This afternoon, mostly sunny. Hot with highs in the mid-90s. South winds 10 to 15 miles per hour. Heat index values up to 110. Tonight, partly cloudy in the evening, then clearing. Humid with lows in the mid-70s. South winds 10 to 15 miles per hour. Heat index values up to 109 early in the evening. Tuesday, sunny, hot with highs in the upper 90s. Southwest winds 5 to 10 miles per hour. Heat index values up to 110. Tuesday night, clear with lows in the mid-70s. South winds 5 to 10 miles per hour. Heat index values up to 109 early in the evening. Wednesday, sunny, hot with highs in the upper 90s. South winds 5 to 10 miles per hour. Heat index values up to 109. Wednesday night through Thursday night, mostly clear. Hot. Lows in the upper 70s. Highs in the upper 90s. Heat index values up to 110. Friday, sunny with a slight chance of showers and thunderstorms. Hot with highs in the mid-90s. Chance of rain 20%. Heat index values up to 110. Friday night, partly cloudy in the evening, then becoming mostly clear. Lows in the mid-70s. Heat index values up to 110 early in the evening. Independence Day, sunny. A slight chance of showers and thunderstorms in the afternoon. Hot with highs in the mid-90s. Chance of rain 20%.
heat index values up to 105. Saturday night, partly cloudy. A slight chance of showers and thunderstorms after midnight. Lows in the mid-70s. Chance of rain 20%. Heat index values up to 105 early in the evening. Sunday, mostly sunny. A slight chance of showers and thunderstorms in the morning, then a chance of showers and thunderstorms in the afternoon. Highs in the lower 90s. Chance of rain 30%. Heat index values up to 100. At noon at Lambert Field in St. Louis, it was partly sunny with a temperature of 89 degrees. The dew point was 75, giving us a relative humidity of 63%, producing a heat index of 99. The wind was south at 14 miles an hour, gusting to 23, and the pressure was 29.97 inches and falling. Elsewhere in the metro area, in Chesterfield, it was mostly sunny and the temperature was 89. In Cahokia, it was sunny and 89 degrees. In St. Charles, it was mostly sunny and 89. Across the region, it was mostly sunny in Columbia, Missouri, with a temperature of 85. In Quincy, it was mostly sunny and 87 degrees. In Kansas City, it was partly sunny and the temperature was 86. It was mostly sunny in Springfield, Missouri, with a temperature of 85. In Rolla, it was mostly sunny and the temperature was 86. In Farmington, it was 87 degrees. It was mostly sunny in Cape Girardeau, with 88 degrees. It was mostly sunny in Springfield, Illinois, with a temperature of 85. Once again in St. Louis, it was partly sunny. The temperature was 89 degrees and the wind was south at 14 miles an hour, gusting to 23. This is a special weather statement for the following counties in Missouri, Franklin, Jefferson, St. Charles, St. Louis City, St. Louis, and Warren, and the following counties in Illinois, Madison, Monroe, and St. Clair. Extreme heat warning now in effect until 10 p.m. Friday. Dangerously hot conditions with heat index values up to 112. For portions of south central and southwest Illinois and east central and southeast Missouri. Until 10 p.m. Friday. Heat-related illnesses increase significantly during extreme heat and high humidity events. Drink plenty of fluids, stay in an air-conditioned room, stay out of the sun, and check up on relatives and neighbors. Young children and pets should never be left unattended in vehicles under any circumstances. Take extra precautions if you work or spend time outside. 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Know the signs and symptoms of heat exhaustion and heat stroke. Wear lightweight and loose-fitting clothing when possible. 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Anyone overcome by heat should be moved to a cool and shaded location. Heat stroke is an emergency. Call 911. This is a special weather statement for the following county, Lincoln, Missouri. Heat advisory now in effect until 10 p.m. Friday. Heat index values up to 107. For portions of south central, southwest, and west central Illinois and central, east central, northeast, and southeast Missouri. Until 10 p.m. Friday. Hot temperatures and high humidity may cause heat illnesses. The current time is 12:58 p.m. Central Daylight Time. 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Extreme heat warning in effect until 10 p.m. Friday. This afternoon, mostly sunny. Hot with highs in the mid-90s. South winds 10 to 15 miles per hour. Heat index values up to 110. Tonight, partly cloudy in the evening, then clearing. Humid with lows in the mid-70s. South winds 10 to 15 miles per hour.
per hour. Heat index values up to 109 early in the evening. Tuesday, sunny, hot with highs in the upper 90s. Southwest winds 5 to 10 miles per hour. Heat index values up to 110. Tuesday night, clear with lows in the mid-70s. South winds 5 to 10 miles per hour. Heat index values up to 109 early in the evening. Wednesday, sunny, hot with highs in the upper 90s. South winds 5 to 10 miles per hour. Heat index values up to 109. Wednesday night through Thursday night, mostly clear. Hot. Lows in the upper 70s. Highs in the upper 90s. Heat index values up to 110. Friday, sunny with a slight chance of showers and thunderstorms. Hot with highs in the mid-90s. Chance of rain 20%. Heat index values up to 110. Friday night, partly cloudy in the evening, then becoming mostly clear. Lows in the mid-70s. Heat index values up to 110 early in the evening. Independence Day, sunny. A slight chance of showers and thunderstorms in the afternoon. Hot with highs in the mid-90s. Chance of rain 20%. Heat index values up to 105. Saturday night, partly cloudy. A slight chance of showers and thunderstorms after midnight. Lows in the mid-70s. Chance of rain 20%. Heat index values up to 105 early in the evening. Sunday, mostly sunny. A slight chance of showers and thunderstorms in the morning, then a chance of showers and thunderstorms in the afternoon. Highs in the lower 90s. Chance of rain 30%. Heat index values up to 100. At noon at Lambert Field in St. Louis, it was partly sunny with a temperature of 89 degrees. The dew point was 75, giving us a relative humidity of 63%, producing a heat index of 99. The wind was south at 14 miles an hour, gusting to 23, and the pressure was 29.97 inches and falling. Elsewhere in the metro area, in Chesterfield, it was mostly sunny and the temperature was 89. In Cahokia, it was sunny and 89 degrees. In St. Charles, it was mostly sunny and 89. Across the region, it was mostly sunny in Columbia, Missouri, with a temperature of 85. In Quincy, it was mostly sunny and 87 degrees. In Kansas City, it was partly sunny and the temperature was 86. It was mostly sunny in Springfield, Missouri, with a temperature of 85. In Rolla, it was mostly sunny and the temperature was 86. In Farmington, it was 87 degrees. It was mostly sunny in Cape Girardeau, with 88 degrees. It was mostly sunny in Springfield, Illinois, with a temperature of 85. Once again in St. Louis, it was partly sunny. The temperature was 89 degrees and the wind was south at 14 miles an hour, gusting to 23. This is a special weather statement for the following counties in Missouri, Franklin, Jefferson, St. Charles, St. Louis City, St. Louis, and Warren, and the following counties in Illinois, Madison, Monroe, and St. Clair. Extreme heat warning now in effect until 10 p.m. Friday. Dangerously hot conditions with heat index values up to 112. For portions of south central and southwest Illinois and east central and southeast Missouri until 10 p.m. Friday. Heat-related illnesses increase significantly during extreme heat and high humidity events. Drink plenty of fluids, stay in an air-conditioned room, stay out of the sun, and check up on relatives and neighbors. Young children and pets should never be left unattended in vehicles under any circumstances. Take extra precautions if you work or spend time outside. 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Know the signs and symptoms of heat exhaustion and heat stroke. Wear lightweight and loose-fitting clothing when possible. To reduce risk during outdoor work, the Occupational Safety and Health Administration recommends scheduling frequent rest breaks in shaded or air-conditioned environments. Anyone overcome by heat should be moved to a cool and shaded location.
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Daily River and Lake stages for Monday, June 29th, on the Mississippi River at Hannibal. The morning stage was 11.7 feet, down 0.7 feet from yesterday. The forecast, 11.4, 11.3, 11.2, 11, 10.9, at Louisiana, 11.9 feet, up 0.1. The forecast, 11.9 feet for the next 5 days, at Clarksville, 19.1 feet, down 0.8. The forecast, 18.8, 18.4, 18.1, 17.9, 17.6, at Winfield, 19.6 feet, down 0.8. The forecast, 19.1, 18.7, 18.2, 17.9, 17.6, at Grafton, 16.0 feet, down 0.4. The forecast, 15.9, 15.8, 15.8, 15.7, 15.6, at Mel Price Lock and Dam, 15.4 feet, down 1.1. The forecast, 15, 14.4, 13.8, 13.2, 12.6, at St. Louis, 20.4 feet, down 1.3. The forecast, 19.4, 18.7, 18, 17.1, 16.2, at Chester, 24.0 feet, down 1 foot. The forecast, 22.9, 22.1, 21.3, 20.3, 19.4. On the Missouri River at Herman, 15.7 feet, down 0.1. The forecast, 15.2, 14.7, 13.9, 13.2, 12.9. At Washington, 12.6 feet, down 0.2. The forecast, 12.5, 12.3, 11.5, 10.9, 10.5. At St. Charles, 19.5 feet, down 0.8. The forecast, 19.5, 19.4, 18.9, 18.3, 17.9. On the Illinois River at Hardin, 26.4 feet, down 0.2. The forecast, 26.1, 25.9, 25.6, 25.3, 25.2. On the Merrimack River near Steelville, 2.4 feet, down 0.5. Near Sullivan, 4.3 feet, down 1 foot. At Pacific, 2.2 feet, up 1.3. Near Eureka, 5.2 feet, up 1.2. At Valley Park, 1.8 feet, up 0.4. At Fenton, 8.5 feet, down 0.8. Near Arnold, 17.9 feet, down 1.2. On the Quiver River near Troy, 8.9 feet, down 7 feet. On the Burbis River at Union, 5.1 feet, up 0.3. On the Big River at Burnsville, 2.6 feet, down 0.1. At Carlisle Lake, the morning stage was 447.9 feet, up 0.4 feet from yesterday. At Carlisle, 16.1 feet, up 1 foot. The forecast, 16.1 feet for the next 5 days. At Mark Twain Lake, the morning stage was 613.8 feet, down 0.3 feet from yesterday. At Lake of the Ozarks, 659.7 feet, up 0.1. This is a special weather statement for the following county, Lincoln, Missouri. Heat advisory now in effect until 10 p.m. Friday. Heat index values up to 107. Proportions of south central, southwest, and west central Illinois and central, east central, northeast, and southeast Missouri until 10 p.m. Friday. Hot temperatures and high humidity may cause heat illnesses. The current time is 1:08 p.m. Central Daylight Time. This is NOAA, Weather Radio KDO 89 St. Louis, Missouri, broadcasting on 162.550 MHz. This program originates from the National Weather Service Forecast Office in St. Louis, Missouri, and serves parts of East Central Missouri and Southwest Illinois, including the St. Louis metro area and surrounding counties. Extreme heat warning in effect until 10 p.m. Friday. This afternoon, mostly sunny. Hot with highs in the mid-90s. South winds 10 to 15 miles per hour. Heat index values up to 1.
110. Tonight, partly cloudy in the evening, then clearing. Humid with lows in the mid-70s. South winds 10 to 15 miles per hour. Heat index values up to 109 early in the evening. Tuesday, sunny, hot with highs in the upper 90s. Southwest winds 5 to 10 miles per hour. Heat index values up to 110. Tuesday night, clear with lows in the mid-70s. South winds 5 to 10 miles per hour. Heat index values up to 109 early in the evening. Wednesday, sunny, hot with highs in the upper 90s. South winds 5 to 10 miles per hour. Heat index values up to 109. Wednesday night through Thursday night, mostly clear. Hot. Lows in the upper 70s. Highs in the upper 90s. Heat index values up to 110. Friday, sunny with a slight chance of 10. Tonight, partly

sunny, hot with highs in the upper 90s. South winds 5 to 10 miles per hour. Heat index values up to 109. Wednesday night through Thursday night, mostly clear. Hot. Lows in the upper 70s. Highs in the upper 90s. Heat index values up to 110. Friday, sunny with a slight chance of showers and thunderstorms. Hot with highs in the mid-90s. Chance of rain 20%. Heat index values up to 110. Friday night, partly cloudy in the evening, then becoming mostly clear. Lows in the mid-70s. Heat index values up to 110 early in the evening. Independence Day, sunny. A slight chance of showers and thunderstorms in the afternoon. Hot with highs in the mid-90s. Chance of rain 20%. Heat index values up to 105. Saturday night, partly cloudy. A slight chance of showers and thunderstorms after midnight. Lows in the mid-70s. Chance of rain 20%. Heat index values up to 105 early in the evening. Sunday, mostly sunny. A slight chance of showers and thunderstorms in the morning, then a chance of showers and thunderstorms in the afternoon. Highs in the lower 90s. Chance of rain 30%. Heat index values up to 100. At 1 p.m. at Lambert Field in St. Louis, it was partly sunny with a temperature of 91 degrees. The dew point was 75, giving us a relative humidity of 59%, producing a heat index of 101. The wind was south at 15 miles an hour, and the pressure was 29.96 inches and falling. Elsewhere in the metro area, in Chesterfield, it was sunny and the temperature was 90. In Belleville, it was 92 degrees. In Cahokia, it was mostly sunny and 90 degrees. In St. Charles, it was sunny and 91. Across the region, it was partly sunny in Columbia, Missouri, with a temperature of 86. In Quincy, it was mostly sunny and 87 degrees. In Kansas City, it was partly sunny and the temperature was 88. It was mostly sunny in Springfield, Missouri, with a temperature of 87. In Rolla, it was sunny and the temperature was 88. In Farmington, it was 89 degrees. It was sunny in Cape Girardeau, with 89 degrees. It was sunny in Springfield, Illinois, with a temperature of 88. Once again in St. Louis, it was partly sunny. The temperature was 91 degrees and the wind was south at 15 miles an hour. This is a special weather statement for the following counties in Missouri, Franklin, Jefferson, St. Charles, St. Louis City, St. Louis, and Warren, and the following counties in Illinois, Madison, Monroe, and St. Clair. Extreme heat warning now in effect until 10 p.m. Friday. Dangerously hot conditions with heat index values up to 112. For portions of south central and southwest Illinois and east central and southeast Missouri until 10 p.m. Friday. Heat-related illnesses increase significantly during extreme heat and high humidity events. Drink plenty of fluids, stay in an air-conditioned room, stay out of the sun, and check up on relatives and neighbors. Young children and pets should never be left unattended in vehicles under any circumstances. Take extra precautions if you work or spend time outside. When possible, reschedule strenuous activities to early morning or evening. Know the signs and symptoms of heat exhaustion and heat stroke. Wear lightweight and loose-fitting clothing when possible. To reduce risk during outdoor work, the Occupational Safety and Health Administration recommends scheduling frequent rest breaks in shaded or air-conditioned environments. Anyone overcome by heat should be moved to a cool and shaded location. Heat stroke is an emergency. Call 911. This is a special weather statement for the following county, Lincoln, Missouri. Heat advisory now in effect until 10 p.m. Friday. Heat index values up to 107. For portions of south central, southwest, and west central Illinois and central, east central, northeast, in southeast Missouri until 10 p.m. Friday. Hot temperatures and high humidity may cause heat illness.

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The current time is 1:14 p.m. Central Daylight Time. 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Extreme heat warning in effect until 10 p.m. Friday. This afternoon, mostly sunny. Hot with highs in the mid-90s. South winds 10 to 15 miles per hour. Heat index values up to 110. Tonight, partly cloudy in the evening, then clearing. Humid with lows in the mid-70s. South winds 10 to 15 miles per hour. Heat index values up to 109 early in the evening. Tuesday, sunny, hot with highs in the upper 90s. Southwest winds 5 to 10 miles per hour. Heat index values up to 110. Tuesday night, clear with lows in the mid-70s. South winds 5 to 10 miles per hour. Heat index values up to 109 early in the evening. Wednesday, sunny, hot with highs in the upper 90s. South winds 5 to 10 miles per hour. Heat index values up to 109. Wednesday night through Thursday night, mostly clear. Hot. Lows in the upper 70s. Highs in the upper 90s. Heat index values up to 110. Friday, sunny with a slight chance of showers and thunderstorms. Hot with highs in the mid-90s. Chance of rain 20%. Heat index values up to 110. Friday night, partly cloudy in the evening, then becoming mostly clear. Lows in the mid-70s. Heat index values up to 110 early in the evening. Independence Day, sunny. A slight chance of showers and thunderstorms in the afternoon. Hot with highs in the mid-90s. Chance of rain 20%. Heat index values up to 105. Saturday night, partly cloudy. A slight chance of showers and thunderstorms after midnight. Lows in the mid-70s. Chance of rain 20%. Heat index values up to 105 early in the evening. Sunday, mostly sunny. A slight chance of showers and thunderstorms in the morning, then a chance of showers and thunderstorms in the afternoon. Highs in the lower 90s. Chance of rain 30%. Heat index values up to 100. At 1 p.m. at Lambert Field in St. Louis, it was partly sunny with a temperature of 91 degrees. The dew point was 75, giving us a relative humidity of 59%, producing a heat index of 101. The wind was south at 15 miles an hour, and the pressure was 29.96 inches and falling. Elsewhere in the metro area, in Chesterfield it was sunny and the temperature was 90. In Belleville it was 92 degrees. In Cahokia, it was mostly sunny and 90 degrees. In St. Charles it was sunny and 91. Across the region, it was partly sunny in Columbia, Missouri, with a temperature of 86. In Quincy it was mostly sunny and 87 degrees. In Kansas City, it was partly sunny and the temperature was 88. It was mostly sunny in Springfield, Missouri, with a temperature of 87. In Rolla, it was sunny and the temperature was 88. In Farmington, it was 89 degrees. It was sunny in Cape Girardeau, with 89 degrees. It was sunny in Springfield, Illinois, with a temperature of 88. Once again in St. Louis, it was partly sunny, the temperature was 91 degrees and the wind was south at 15 miles an hour. Daily river and lake stages for Monday, June 29th, on the Mississippi River at Hannibal, the morning stage was 11.7 feet, down 0.7 feet from yesterday. The forecast, 11.4, 11.3, 11.2, 11, 10.9, at Louisiana, 11.9 feet, up 0.1, the forecast, 11.9 feet for the next 5 days, at Clarksville, 19.1 feet, down 0.8, the forecast.
18.8, 18.4, 18.1, 17.9, 17.6. At Winfield, 19.6 feet, down 0.8. The forecast, 19.1, 18.7, 18.2, 17.9, 17.6. At Grafton, 16.0 feet, down 0.4. The forecast, 15.9, 15.8, 15.8, 15.7, 15.6. At Mel Price Lock and Dam, 15.4 feet, down 1.1. The forecast, 15, 14.4, 13.8, 13.2, 12.6. At St. Louis, 20.4 feet, down 1.3. The forecast, 19.4, 18.7, 18, 17.1, 16.2. At Chester, 24.0 feet, down 1 foot. The forecast, 22.9, 22.1, 21.3, 20.3, 19.4. On the Missouri River at Herman, 15.7 feet, down 0.1. The forecast, 15.2, 14.7, 13.9, 13.2, 12.9. At Washington, 12.6 feet, down 0.2. The forecast, 12.5, 12.3, 11.5, 10.9, 10.5. At St. Charles, 19.5 feet, down 0.8. The forecast, 19.5, 19.4, 18.9, 18.3, 17.9. On the Illinois River at Hardin, 26.4 feet, down 0.2. The forecast, 26.1, 25.9, 25.6, 25.3, 25.2. On the Merrimack River near Steelville, 2.4 feet, down 0.5. Near Sullivan, 4.3 feet, down 1 foot. At Pacific, 2.2 feet, up 1.3. Near Eureka, 5.2 feet, up 1.2. At Valley Park, 1.8 feet, up 0.4. At Fenton, 8.5 feet, down 0.8. Near Arnold, 17.9 feet, down 1.2. On the Quiver River near Troy, 8.9 feet, down 7 feet. On the Burbis River at Union, 5.1 feet, up 0.3. On the Big River at Burnsville, 2.6 feet, down 0.1. At Carlisle Lake, the morning stage was 447.9 feet, up 0.4 feet from yesterday. At Carlisle, 16.1 feet, up 1 foot. The forecast, 16.1 feet for the next 5 days. At Mark Twain Lake, the morning stage was 613.8 feet, down 0.3 feet from yesterday. At Lake of the Ozarks, 659.7 feet, up 0.1. This is a special weather statement for the following counties in Missouri: Franklin, Jefferson, St. Charles, St. Louis City, St. Louis and Warren, and the following counties in Illinois: Madison, Monroe and St. Clair. Extreme heat warning now in effect until 10 p.m. Friday. Dangerously hot conditions with heat index values up to 112. For portions of south central and southwest Illinois and east central and southeast Missouri until 10 p.m. Friday. Heat-related illnesses increase significantly during extreme heat and high humidity events. Drink plenty of fluids, stay in an air-conditioned room, stay out of the sun, and check up on relatives and neighbors. Young children and pets should never be left unattended in vehicles under any circumstances. Take extra precautions if you work or spend time outside. When possible, reschedule strenuous activities to early morning or evening. Know the signs and symptoms of heat exhaustion and heat stroke. Wear lightweight and loose-fitting clothing when possible. To reduce risk during outdoor work, the Occupational Safety and Health Administration recommends scheduling frequent rest breaks in shaded or air-conditioned environments. Anyone overcome by heat should be moved to a cool and shaded location. Heat stroke is an emergency. Call 911. This is a special weather statement for the following county: Lincoln, Missouri. Heat advisory now in effect until 10 p.m. Friday. Heat index values up to 107. For portions of south central, southwest,
and West Central Illinois and Central, East Central, Northeast, and Southeast Missouri until 10 p.m. Friday. Hot temperatures and high humidity may cause heat illnesses. The current time is 1:24 p.m. Central Daylight Time. 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Extreme heat warning in effect until 10 p.m. Friday. This afternoon, mostly sunny. Hot with highs in the mid-90s. South winds 10 to 15 miles per hour. Heat index values up to 110. Tonight, partly cloudy in the evening, then clearing. Humid with lows in the mid-70s. South winds 10 to 15 miles per hour. Heat index values up to 109 early in the evening. Tuesday, sunny, hot with highs in the upper 90s. Southwest winds 5 to 10 miles per hour. Heat index values up to 110. Tuesday night, clear with lows in the mid-70s. South winds 5 to 10 miles per hour. Heat index values up to 109 early in the evening. Wednesday, sunny, hot with highs in the upper 90s. South winds 5 to 10 miles per hour. Heat index values up to 109. Wednesday night through Thursday night, mostly clear. Hot. Lows in the upper 70s. Highs in the upper 90s. Heat index values up to 110. Friday, sunny with a slight chance of showers and thunderstorms. Hot with highs in the mid-90s. Chance of rain 20%. Heat index values up to 110. Friday night, partly cloudy in the evening, then becoming mostly clear. Lows in the mid-70s. Heat index values up to 110 early in the evening. Independence Day, sunny. A slight chance of showers and thunderstorms in the afternoon. Hot with highs in the mid-90s. Chance of rain 20%. Heat index values up to 105. Saturday night, partly cloudy. A slight chance of showers and thunderstorms after midnight. Lows in the mid-70s. Chance of rain 20%. Heat index values up to 105 early in the evening. Sunday, mostly sunny. A slight chance of showers and thunderstorms in the morning, then a chance of showers and thunderstorms in the afternoon. Highs in the lower 90s. Chance of rain 30%. Heat index values up to 100. At 1 p.m. at Lambert Field in St. Louis, it was partly sunny with a temperature of 91 degrees. The dew point was 75, giving us a relative humidity of 59%, producing a heat index of 101. The wind was south at 15 miles an hour, and the pressure was 29.96 inches and falling. Elsewhere in the metro area, in Chesterfield it was sunny and the temperature was 90. In Belleville it was 92 degrees. In Cahokia, it was mostly sunny and 90 degrees. In St. Charles it was sunny and 91. Across the region, it was partly sunny in Columbia, Missouri, with a temperature of 86. In Quincy it was mostly sunny and 87 degrees. In Kansas City, it was partly sunny and the temperature was 88. It was mostly sunny in Springfield, Missouri, with a temperature of 87. In Rolla, it was sunny and the temperature was 88. In Farmington, it was 89 degrees. It was sunny in Cape Girardeau, with 89 degrees. It was sunny in Springfield, Illinois, with a temperature of 88. Once again in St. Louis, it was partly sunny, the temperature was 91 degrees and the wind was south at 15 miles an hour. This is a special weather statement for the following counties in Missouri, Franklin, Jefferson, St. Charles, St. Louis City, St. Louis and Warren, and the following counties in Illinois, Madison, Monroe and St. Clair. Extreme heat warning now in effect until 10 p.m. Friday.
dangerously hot conditions with heat index values up to 112. For portions of south central and southwest Illinois and east central and southeast Missouri, until 10 p.m. Friday, heat-related illnesses increase significantly during extreme heat and high humidity events. Drink plenty of fluids, stay in an air-conditioned room, stay out of the sun, and check up on relatives and neighbors. Young children and pets should never be left unattended in vehicles under any circumstances. Take extra precautions if you work or spend time outside. When possible, reschedule strenuous activities to early morning or evening. Know the signs and symptoms of heat exhaustion and heat stroke. Wear lightweight and loose-fitting clothing when possible. To reduce risk during outdoor work, the Occupational Safety and Health Administration recommends scheduling frequent rest breaks in shaded or air-conditioned environments. Anyone overcome by heat should be moved to a cool and shaded location. Heat stroke is an emergency. Call 911. This is a special weather statement for the following county, Lincoln, Missouri. Heat advisory now in effect until 10 p.m. Friday. Heat index values up to 107. For portions of south central, southwest, and west central Illinois and central, east central, northeast, and southeast Missouri, until 10 p.m. Friday. Hot temperatures and high humidity may cause heat illnesses. The current time is 1:31 p.m. Central Daylight Time. 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This program originates from the National Weather Service Forecast Office in St. Louis, Missouri, and serves parts of East Central Missouri and Southwest Illinois, including the St. Louis metro area and surrounding counties. Extreme heat warning in effect until 10 p.m. Friday. This afternoon, mostly sunny. Hot. Near steady temperature in the lower 90s. South winds 10 to 15 miles per hour. Heat index values up to 110. Tonight, partly cloudy in the evening, then clearing. Humid with lows in the mid-70s. South winds 10 to 15 miles per hour. Heat index values up to 109 early in the evening. Tuesday, sunny, hot with highs in the upper 90s. Southwest winds 5 to 10 miles per hour. Heat index values up to 110. Tuesday night, clear with lows in the mid-70s. South winds 5 to 10 miles per hour. Heat index values up to 109 early in the evening. Wednesday, sunny, hot with highs in the mid-90s. South winds 5 to 10 miles per hour. Heat index values up to 109. Wednesday night, clear. Lows in the upper 70s. Heat index values up to 110 early in the evening. Thursday and Thursday night, mostly clear. A slight chance of showers and thunderstorms. Hot. Highs in the mid-90s. Lows in the mid-70s. Chance of rain 20%. Heat index values up to 110. Friday, sunny. A slight chance of showers and thunderstorms in the morning, then a chance of showers and thunderstorms in the afternoon. Highs in the mid-90s. Chance of rain 40%. Heat index values up to 105. Friday night, partly cloudy in the evening, then clearing. Lows in the mid-70s. Heat index values up to 105 early in the evening. Independence Day, mostly sunny. A slight chance of showers and thunderstorms in the afternoon. Highs in the mid-90s. Chance of rain 20%. Heat index values up to 105. Saturday night, partly cloudy with a slight chance of thunderstorms. A slight chance of showers in the evening, then a chance of showers after midnight. Lows in the mid-70s. Chance of rain 30%. Heat index values up to 105 early in the evening. Sunday, mostly sunny with a chance of showers. A slight chance of thunderstorms in the morning, then a chance of thunderstorms in the afternoon. Highs in the lower 90s. Chance of rain 50%.
heat index values up to 105. Daily river and lake stages for Monday, June 29th, on the Mississippi River at Hannibal. The morning stage was 11.7 feet, down 0.7 feet from yesterday. The forecast, 11.4, 11.3, 11.2, 11, 10.9, at Louisiana, 11.9 feet, up 0.1. The forecast, 11.9 feet for the next 5 days, at Clarksville, 19.1 feet, down 0.8. The forecast, 18.8, 18.4, 18.1, 17.9, 17.6. At Winfield, 19.6 feet, down 0.8. The forecast, 19.1, 18.7, 18.2, 17.9, 17.6. At Grafton, 16.0 feet, down 0.4. The forecast, 15.9, 15.8, 15.8, 15.7, 15.6. At Mel Price Lock and Dam, 15.4 feet, down 1.1. The forecast, 15, 14.4, 13.8, 13.2, 12.6. At St. Louis, 20.4 feet, down 1.3. The forecast, 19.4, 18.7, 18, 17.1, 16.2. At Chester, 24.0 feet, down 1 foot. The forecast, 22.9, 22.1, 21.3, 20.3, 19.4. On the Missouri River at Herman, 15.7 feet, down 0.1. The forecast, 15.2, 14.7, 13.9, 13.2, 12.9. At Washington, 12.6 feet, down 0.2. The forecast, 12.5, 12.3, 11.5, 10.9, 10.5. At St. Charles, 19.5 feet, down 0.8. The forecast, 19.5, 19.4, 18.9, 18.3, 17.9. On the Illinois River at Hardin, 26.4 feet, down 0.2. The forecast, 26.1, 25.9, 25.6, 25.3, 25.2. On the Merrimack River near Steelville, 2.4 feet, down 0.5. Near Sullivan, 4.3 feet, down 1 foot. At Pacific, 2.2 feet, up 1.3. Near Eureka, 5.2 feet, up 1.2. At Valley Park, 1.8 feet, up 0.4. At Fenton, 8.5 feet, down 0.8. Near Arnold, 17.9 feet, down 1.2. On the Quiver River near Troy, 8.9 feet, down 7 feet. On the Burbis River at Union, 5.1 feet, up 0.3. On the Big River at Burnsville, 2.6 feet, down 0.1. At Carlisle Lake, the morning stage was 447.9 feet, up 0.4 feet from yesterday. At Carlisle, 16.1 feet, up 1 foot. The forecast, 16.1 feet for the next 5 days. At Mark Twain Lake, the morning stage was 613.8 feet, down 0.3 feet from yesterday. At Lake of the Ozarks, 659.7 feet, up 0.1. At 1 p.m. at Lambert Field in St. Louis, it was partly sunny with a temperature of 91 degrees. The dew point was 75, giving us a relative humidity of 59%, producing a heat index of 101. The wind was south at 15 miles an hour, and the pressure was 29.96 inches and falling. Elsewhere in the metro area, in Chesterfield it was sunny and the temperature was 90. In Belleville it was 92 degrees. In Cahokia, it was mostly sunny and 90 degrees. In St. Charles, it was sunny and 91. Across the region, it was partly sunny in Columbia, Missouri, with a temperature of 86. In Quincy, it was mostly sunny and 87 degrees. In Kansas City, it was partly sunny and the temperature was 88. It was mostly sunny in Springfield, Missouri, with a temperature of 87. In Rolla, it was sunny and the temperature was 88. In Farmington, it was 89 degrees. It was sunny in Cape Girardeau, with 89 degrees.
it was sunny in Springfield, Illinois, with a temperature of 88. Once again in St. Louis, it was partly sunny. The temperature was 91 degrees and the wind was south at 15 miles an hour. This is a special weather statement for the following counties in Missouri: Franklin, Jefferson, St. Charles, St. Louis City, St. Louis, and Warren, and the following counties in Illinois: Madison, Monroe, and St. Clair. Extreme heat warning now in effect until 10 p.m. Friday. Dangerously hot conditions with heat index values up to 112. For portions of south central and southwest Illinois and east central and southeast Missouri until 10 p.m. Friday. Heat-related illnesses increase significantly during extreme heat and high humidity events. Drink plenty of fluids, stay in an air-conditioned room, stay out of the sun, and check up on relatives and neighbors. Young children and pets should never be left unattended in vehicles under any circumstances. Take extra precautions if you work or spend time outside. When possible, reschedule strenuous activities to early morning or evening. Know the signs and symptoms of heat exhaustion and heat stroke. Wear lightweight and loose-fitting clothing when possible. To reduce risk during outdoor work, the Occupational Safety and Health Administration recommends scheduling frequent rest breaks in shaded or air-conditioned environments. Anyone overcome by heat should be moved to a cool and shaded location. Heat stroke is an emergency. Call 911. This is a special weather statement for the following county: Lincoln, Missouri. Heat advisory now in effect until 10 p.m. Friday. Heat index values up to 107. For portions of south central, southwest, and west central Illinois and central, east central, northeast, and southeast Missouri until 10 p.m. Friday. Hot temperatures and high humidity may cause heat illnesses. The current time is 1:41 p.m. Central Daylight Time. 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This program originates from the National Weather Service Forecast Office in St. Louis, Missouri, and serves parts of East Central Missouri and Southwest Illinois, including the St. Louis metro area and surrounding counties. Extreme heat warning in effect until 10 p.m. Friday. This afternoon, mostly sunny. Hot. Near steady temperature in the lower 90s. South winds 10 to 15 miles per hour. Heat index values up to 110. Tonight, partly cloudy in the evening, then clearing. Humid with lows in the mid-70s. South winds 10 to 15 miles per hour. Heat index values up to 109 early in the evening. Tuesday, sunny, hot with highs in the upper 90s. Southwest winds 5 to 10 miles per hour. Heat index values up to 110. Tuesday night, clear with lows in the mid-70s. South winds 5 to 10 miles per hour. Heat index values up to 109 early in the evening. Wednesday, sunny, hot with highs in the mid-90s. South winds 5 to 10 miles per hour. Heat index values up to 109. Wednesday night, clear. Lows in the upper 70s. Heat index values up to 110 early in the evening. Thursday and Thursday night, mostly clear. A slight chance of showers and thunderstorms. Hot. Highs in the mid-90s. Lows in the mid-70s. Chance of rain 20%. Heat index values up to 110. Friday, sunny. A slight chance of showers and thunderstorms in the morning, then a chance of showers and thunderstorms in the afternoon. Highs in the mid-90s. Chance of rain 40%. Heat index values up to 105. Friday night, partly cloudy in the evening, then clearing. Lows in the mid-70s. Heat index values up to 105 early in the evening. Independence Day, mostly sunny. A slight chance of showers and thunderstorms in the afternoon. Highs in the mid-90s. Chance of rain 20%. Heat index values up to 105.
Saturday night, partly cloudy with a slight chance of thunderstorms. A slight chance of showers in the evening, then a chance of showers after midnight. Lows in the mid-70s. Chance of rain 30%. Heat index values up to 105 early in the evening. Sunday, mostly sunny with a chance of showers. A slight chance of thunderstorms in the morning, then a chance of thunderstorms in the afternoon. Highs in the lower 90s. Chance of rain 50%. Heat index values up to 105. At 1 p.m. at Lambert Field in St. Louis, it was partly sunny with a temperature of 91 degrees. The dew point was 75, giving us a relative humidity of 59%, producing a heat index of 101. The wind was south at 15 miles an hour, and the pressure was 29.96 inches and falling. Elsewhere in the metro area, in Chesterfield, it was sunny and the temperature was 90. In Belleville, it was 92 degrees. In Cahokia, it was mostly sunny and 90 degrees. In St. Charles, it was sunny and 91. Across the region, it was partly sunny in Columbia, Missouri, with a temperature of 86. In Quincy, it was mostly sunny and 87 degrees. In Kansas City, it was partly sunny and the temperature was 88. It was mostly sunny in Springfield, Missouri, with a temperature of 87. In Rolla, it was sunny and the temperature was 88. In Farmington, it was 89 degrees. It was sunny in Cape Girardeau, with 89 degrees. It was sunny in Springfield, Illinois, with a temperature of 88. Once again in St. Louis, it was partly sunny. The temperature was 91 degrees and the wind was south at 15 miles an hour. This is a special weather statement for the following counties in Missouri, Franklin, Jefferson, St. Charles, St. Louis City, St. Louis, and Warren, and the following counties in Illinois, Madison, Monroe, and St. Clair. Extreme heat warning now in effect until 10 p.m. Friday. Dangerously hot conditions with heat index values up to 112. For portions of south central and southwest Illinois and east central and southeast Missouri until 10 p.m. Friday. Heat-related illnesses increase significantly during extreme heat and high humidity events. Drink plenty of fluids, stay in an air-conditioned room, stay out of the sun, and check up on relatives and neighbors. Young children and pets should never be left unattended in vehicles under any circumstances. Take extra precautions if you work or spend time outside. When possible, reschedule strenuous activities to early morning or evening. Know the signs and symptoms of heat exhaustion and heat stroke. Wear lightweight and loose-fitting clothing when possible. To reduce risk during outdoor work, the Occupational Safety and Health Administration recommends scheduling frequent rest breaks in shaded or air-conditioned environments. Anyone overcome by heat should be moved to a cool and shaded location. Heat stroke is an emergency. Call 911. This is a special weather statement for the following county, Lincoln, Missouri. Heat advisory now in effect until 10 p.m. Friday. Heat index values up to 107. For portions of south central, southwest, and west central Illinois and central, east central, northeast, and southeast Missouri until 10 p.m. Friday. Hot temperatures and high humidity may cause heat illnesses. The current time is 1:48 p.m. Central Daylight Time. 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This program originates from the National Weather Service Forecast Office in St. Louis, Missouri, and serves parts of East Central Missouri and Southwest Illinois, including the St. Louis metro area and surrounding counties. Extreme heat warning in effect until 10 p.m. Friday. This afternoon, mostly sunny. Hot. Near steady temperature in the lower 90s. South winds 10 to 15 miles per hour. Heat index values up to 110. Tonight, partly cloudy in the evening, then clearing. Humid with lows in the mid-70s. South winds 10 to 15 miles per hour.
heat index values up to 109 early in the evening. Tuesday, sunny, hot with highs in the upper 90s. Southwest winds 5 to 10 miles per hour. Heat index values up to 110. Tuesday night, clear with lows in the mid-70s. South winds 5 to 10 miles per hour. Heat index values up to 109 early in the evening. Wednesday, sunny, hot with highs in the mid-90s. South winds 5 to 10 miles per hour. Heat index values up to 109. Wednesday night, clear. Lows in the upper 70s. Heat index values up to 110 early in the evening. Thursday and Thursday night, mostly clear. A slight chance of showers and thunderstorms. Hot. Highs in the mid-90s. Lows in the mid-70s. Chance of rain 20%. Heat index values up to 110. Friday, sunny. A slight chance of showers and thunderstorms in the morning, then a chance of showers and thunderstorms in the afternoon. Highs in the mid-90s. Chance of rain 40%. Heat index values up to 105. Friday night, partly cloudy in the evening, then clearing. Lows in the mid-70s. Heat index values up to 105 early in the evening. Independence Day, mostly sunny. A slight chance of showers and thunderstorms in the afternoon. Highs in the mid-90s. Chance of rain 20%. Heat index values up to 105. Saturday night, partly cloudy with a slight chance of thunderstorms. A slight chance of showers in the evening, then a chance of showers after midnight. Lows in the mid-70s. Chance of rain 30%. Heat index values up to 105 early in the evening. Sunday, mostly sunny with a chance of showers. A slight chance of thunderstorms in the morning, then a chance of thunderstorms in the afternoon. Highs in the lower 90s. Chance of rain 50%. Heat index values up to 105. At 1 p.m. at Lambert Field in St. Louis, it was partly sunny with a temperature of 91 degrees. The dew point was 75, giving us a relative humidity of 59%, producing a heat index of 101. The wind was south at 15 miles an hour, and the pressure was 29.96 inches and falling. Elsewhere in the metro area, in Chesterfield it was sunny and the temperature was 90. In Belleville it was 92 degrees. In Cahokia, it was mostly sunny and 90 degrees. In St. Charles, it was sunny and 91. Across the region, it was partly sunny in Columbia, Missouri, with a temperature of 86. In Quincy, it was mostly sunny and 87 degrees. In Kansas City, it was partly sunny and the temperature was 88. It was mostly sunny in Springfield, Missouri, with a temperature of 87. In Rolla, it was sunny and the temperature was 88. In Farmington, it was 89 degrees. It was sunny in Cape Girardeau, with 89 degrees. It was sunny in Springfield, Illinois, with a temperature of 88. Once again in St. Louis, it was partly sunny. The temperature was 91 degrees and the wind was south at 15 miles an hour. This is a special weather statement for the following counties in Missouri, Franklin, Jefferson, St. Charles, St. Louis City, St. Louis, and Warren, and the following counties in Illinois, Madison, Monroe, and St. Clair. Extreme heat warning now in effect until 10 p.m. Friday. Dangerously hot conditions with heat index values up to 112. Proportions of south central and southwest Illinois and east central and southeast Missouri until 10 p.m. Friday. Heat-related illnesses increase significantly during extreme heat and high humidity events. Drink plenty of fluids, stay in an air-conditioned room, stay out of the sun, and check up on relatives and neighbors. Young children and pets should never be left unattended in vehicles under any circumstances. Take extra precautions if you work or spend time outside. 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Know the signs and symptoms of heat exhaustion and heat stroke.
Wear lightweight and loose-fitting clothing when possible. 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Anyone overcome by heat should be moved to a cool and shaded location. Heat stroke is an emergency. Call 911. This is a special weather statement for the following county, Lincoln, Missouri. Heat advisory now in effect until 10 p.m. Friday. Heat index values up to 107. For portions of south central, southwest, and west central Illinois and central, east central, northeast, and southeast Missouri. Until 10 p.m. Friday. Hot temperatures and high humidity may cause heat illnesses. The current time is 1:55 p.m. Central Daylight Time. 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Extreme heat warning in effect until 10 p.m. Friday. This afternoon, mostly sunny. Hot. Near steady temperature in the lower 90s. South winds 10 to 15 miles per hour. Heat index values up to 110. Tonight, partly cloudy in the evening, then clearing. Humid with lows in the mid-70s. South winds 10 to 15 miles per hour. Heat index values up to 109 early in the evening. Tuesday, sunny, hot with highs in the upper 90s. Southwest winds 5 to 10 miles per hour. Heat index values up to 110. Tuesday night, clear with lows in the mid-70s. South winds 5 to 10 miles per hour. Heat index values up to 109 early in the evening. Wednesday, sunny, hot with highs in the mid-90s. South winds 5 to 10 miles per hour. Heat index values up to 109. Wednesday night, clear. Lows in the upper 70s. Heat index values up to 110 early in the evening. Thursday and Thursday night, mostly clear. A slight chance of showers and thunderstorms. Hot. Highs in the mid-90s. Lows in the mid-70s. Chance of rain 20%. Heat index values up to 110. Friday, sunny. A slight chance of showers and thunderstorms in the morning, then a chance of showers and thunderstorms in the afternoon. Highs in the mid-90s. Chance of rain 40%. Heat index values up to 105. Friday night, partly cloudy in the evening, then clearing. Lows in the mid-70s. Heat index values up to 105 early in the evening. Independence Day, mostly sunny. A slight chance of showers and thunderstorms in the afternoon. Highs in the mid-90s. Chance of rain 20%. Heat index values up to 105. Saturday night, partly cloudy with a slight chance of thunderstorms. A slight chance of showers in the evening, then a chance of showers after midnight. Lows in the mid-70s. Chance of rain 30%. Heat index values up to 105 early in the evening. Sunday, mostly sunny with a chance of showers. A slight chance of thunderstorms in the morning, then a chance of thunderstorms in the afternoon. Highs in the lower 90s. Chance of rain 50%. Heat index values up to 105. At 1 p.m. at Lambert Field in St. Louis, it was partly sunny with a temperature of 91 degrees. The dew point was 75, giving us a relative humidity of 59%, producing a heat index of 101. The wind was south at 15 miles an hour, and the pressure was 29.96 inches and falling. Elsewhere in the metro area, in Chesterfield it was sunny and the temperature was 90. In Belleville it was 92 degrees. In Cahokia, it was mostly sunny and 90 degrees. In St. Charles, it was sunny and 91.
Across the region, it was partly sunny in Columbia, Missouri, with a temperature of 86. In Quincy, it was mostly sunny and 87 degrees. In Kansas City, it was partly sunny and the temperature was 88. It was mostly sunny in Springfield, Missouri, with a temperature of 87. In Rolla, it was sunny and the temperature was 88. In Farmington, it was 89 degrees. It was sunny in Cape Girardeau with 89 degrees. It was sunny in Springfield, Illinois, with a temperature of 88. Once again in St. Louis, it was partly sunny. The temperature was 91 degrees and the wind was south at 15 miles an hour. This is a special weather statement for the following counties in Missouri, Franklin, Jefferson, St. Charles, St. Louis City, St. Louis, and Warren, and the following counties in Illinois, Madison, Monroe, and St. Clair. Extreme heat warning now in effect until 10 p.m. Friday. Dangerously hot conditions with heat index values up to 112. For portions of south central and southwest Illinois and east central and southeast Missouri until 10 p.m. Friday. Heat-related illnesses increase significantly during extreme heat and high humidity events. Drink plenty of fluids, stay in an air-conditioned room, stay out of the sun, and check up on relatives and neighbors. Young children and pets should never be left unattended in vehicles under any circumstances. Take extra precautions if you work or spend time outside. 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Know the signs and symptoms of heat exhaustion and heat stroke. Wear lightweight and loose-fitting clothing when possible. To reduce risk during outdoor work, the Occupational Safety and Health Administration recommends scheduling frequent rest breaks in shaded or air-conditioned environments. Anyone overcome by heat should be moved to a cool and shaded location. Heat stroke is an emergency. Call 911. This is a special weather statement for the following county, Lincoln, Missouri. Heat advisory now in effect until 10 p.m. Friday. Heat index values up to 107. For portions of south central, southwest, and west central Illinois and central, east central, northeast, and southeast Missouri until 10 p.m. Friday. Hot temperatures and high humidity may cause heat illnesses. The current time is 2:02 p.m. Central Daylight Time. 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Extreme heat warning in effect until 10 p.m. Friday. This afternoon, mostly sunny. Hot. Near steady temperature in the lower 90s. South winds 10 to 15 miles per hour. Heat index values up to 110. Tonight, partly cloudy in the evening, then clearing. Humid with lows in the mid-70s. South winds 10 to 15 miles per hour. Heat index values up to 109 early in the evening. Tuesday, sunny, hot with highs in the upper 90s. Southwest winds 5 to 10 miles per hour. Heat index values up to 110. Tuesday night, clear with lows in the mid-70s. South winds 5 to 10 miles per hour. Heat index values up to 109 early in the evening. Wednesday, sunny, hot with highs in the mid-90s. South winds 5 to 10 miles per hour. Heat index values up to 109. Wednesday night, clear. Lows in the upper 70s. Heat index values up to 110 early in the evening. Thursday and Thursday night, mostly clear. A slight chance of showers and thunderstorms. Hot. Highs in the mid-90s. Lows in the mid-70s. Chance of rain 20%. Heat index values up to 110. Friday, sunny. A slight chance of showers and thunderstorms in the morning, then a chance of showers and thunderstorms in the afternoon. Highs in the mid-90s.
chance of rain 40%. Heat index values up to 105. Friday night, partly cloudy in the evening, then clearing. Lows in the mid-70s. Heat index values up to 105 early in the evening. Independence Day, mostly sunny. A slight chance of showers and thunderstorms in the afternoon. Highs in the mid-90s. Chance of rain 20%. Heat index values up to 105. Saturday night, partly cloudy with a slight chance of thunderstorms. A slight chance of showers in the evening, then a chance of showers after midnight. Lows in the mid-70s. Chance of rain 30%. Heat index values up to 105 early in the evening. Sunday, mostly sunny with a chance of showers. A slight chance of thunderstorms in the morning, then a chance of thunderstorms in the afternoon. Highs in the lower 90s. Chance of rain 50%. Heat index values up to 105. At 1 p.m. at Lambert Field in St. Louis, it was partly sunny with a temperature of 91 degrees. The dew point was 75, giving us a relative humidity of 59%, producing a heat index of 101. The wind was south at 15 miles an hour, and the pressure was 29.96 inches and falling. Elsewhere in the metro area, in Chesterfield, it was sunny and the temperature was 90. In Belleville, it was 92 degrees. In Cahokia, it was mostly sunny and 90 degrees. In St. Charles, it was sunny and 91. Across the region, it was partly sunny in Columbia, Missouri, with a temperature of 86. In Quincy, it was mostly sunny and 87 degrees. In Kansas City, it was partly sunny and the temperature was 88. It was mostly sunny in Springfield, Missouri, with a temperature of 87. In Rolla, it was sunny and the temperature was 88. In Farmington, it was 89 degrees. It was sunny in Cape Girardeau, with 89 degrees. It was sunny in Springfield, Illinois, with a temperature of 88. Once again in St. Louis, it was partly sunny, the temperature was 91 degrees and the wind was south at 15 miles an hour. This is a special weather statement for the following counties in Missouri, Franklin, Jefferson, St. Charles, St. Louis City, St. Louis and Warren, and the following counties in Illinois, Madison, Monroe and St. Clair. Extreme heat warning remains in effect until 10 p.m. Friday. Dangerously hot conditions with heat index values up to 110. For portions of south central and southwest Illinois and east central and southeast Missouri. Until 10 p.m. Friday. Heat-related illnesses increase significantly during extreme heat and high humidity events. Drink plenty of fluids, stay in an air-conditioned room, stay out of the sun, and check up on relatives and neighbors. Young children and pets should never be left unattended in vehicles under any circumstances. Take extra precautions if you work or spend time outside. When possible, reschedule strenuous activities to early morning or evening. Know the signs and symptoms of heat exhaustion and heat stroke. Wear lightweight and loose-fitting clothing when possible. To reduce risk during outdoor work, the Occupational Safety and Health Administration recommends scheduling frequent rest breaks in shaded or air-conditioned environments. Anyone overcome by heat should be moved to a cool and shaded location. Heat stroke is an emergency. Call 911. This is a special weather statement for the following county, Lincoln, Missouri. Heat advisory remains in effect until 10 p.m. Friday. Heat index values up to 105. For portions of south central, southwest, and west central Illinois and central, east central, northeast, and southeast Missouri. Until 10 p.m. Friday. Hot temperatures and high humidity may cause heat illnesses. The current time is 2:08 p.m. Central Daylight Time. 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
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Extreme heat warning in effect until 10 p.m. Friday. This afternoon, mostly sunny. Hot. Near steady temperature in the lower 90s. South winds 10 to 15 miles per hour. Heat index values up to 110. Tonight, partly cloudy in the evening, then clearing. Humid with lows in the mid-70s. South winds 10 to 15 miles per hour. Heat index values up to 109 early in the evening. Tuesday, sunny, hot with highs in the upper 90s. Southwest winds 5 to 10 miles per hour. Heat index values up to 110. Tuesday night, clear with lows in the mid-70s. South winds 5 to 10 miles per hour. Heat index values up to 109 early in the evening. Wednesday, sunny, hot with highs in the mid-90s. South winds 5 to 10 miles per hour. Heat index values up to 109. Wednesday night, clear. Lows in the upper 70s. Heat index values up to 110 early in the evening. Thursday and Thursday night, mostly clear. A slight heat index values up to 110.

109 early in the evening. Wednesday, sunny, hot with highs in the mid-90s. South winds 5 to 10 miles per hour. Heat index values up to 109. Wednesday night, clear. Lows in the upper 70s. Heat index values up to 110 early in the evening. Thursday and Thursday night, mostly clear. A slight chance of showers and thunderstorms. Hot. Highs in the mid-90s. Lows in the mid-70s. Chance of rain 20%. Heat index values up to 110. Friday, sunny. A slight chance of showers and thunderstorms in the morning, then a chance of showers and thunderstorms in the afternoon. Highs in the mid-90s. Chance of rain 40%. Heat index values up to 105. Friday night, partly cloudy in the evening, then clearing. Lows in the mid-70s. Heat index values up to 105 early in the evening. Independence Day, mostly sunny. A slight chance of showers and thunderstorms in the afternoon. Highs in the mid-90s. Chance of rain 20%. Heat index values up to 105. Saturday night, partly cloudy with a slight chance of thunderstorms. A slight chance of showers in the evening, then a chance of showers after midnight. Lows in the mid-70s. Chance of rain 30%. Heat index values up to 105 early in the evening. Sunday, mostly sunny with a chance of showers. A slight chance of thunderstorms in the morning, then a chance of thunderstorms in the afternoon. Highs in the lower 90s. Chance of rain 50%. Heat index values up to 105. At 2 p.m. at Lambert Field in St. Louis, it was partly sunny with a temperature of 92 degrees. The dew point was 74, giving us a relative humidity of 55%, producing a heat index of 101. The wind was south at 17 miles an hour, gusting to 23, and the pressure was 29.95 inches and falling. Elsewhere in the metro area, in Chesterfield it was fair and the temperature was 91. In Belleville it was 93 degrees. In Cahokia, it was fair and 91 degrees. In St. Charles, it was fair and 92. Across the region, it was partly sunny in Columbia, Missouri, with a temperature of 88. In Quincy, it was fair and 89 degrees. In Kansas City, it was partly sunny and the temperature was 89. It was fair in Springfield, Missouri, with a temperature of 88. In Rolla, it was fair and the temperature was 89. In Farmington, it was 90 degrees. It was fair in Cape Girardeau with 89 degrees. It was fair in Springfield, Illinois, with a temperature of 88. Once again in St. Louis, it was partly sunny. The temperature was 92 degrees and the wind was south at 17 miles an hour, gusting to 23. This is a special weather statement for the following counties in Missouri, Franklin, Jefferson, St. Charles, St. Louis City, St. Louis, and Warren, and the following counties in Illinois, Madison, Monroe, and St. Clair. Extreme heat warning remains in effect until 10 p.m. Friday. Dangerously hot conditions with heat index values up to 110. For portions of south central and southwest Illinois and east central and southeast Missouri until 10 p.m. Friday. Heat-related illnesses increase significantly during extreme heat and high humidity events. 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Young children and pets should never be left unattended in vehicles under any circumstances. Take extra precautions if you work or spend time outside. 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Anyone overcome by heat should be moved to a cool and shaded location. Heat stroke is an emergency. Call 911.

special weather statement for the following county, Lincoln, Missouri. Heat advisory remains in effect until 10 p.m. Friday. Heat index values up to 105. For portions of south central, southwest, and west central Illinois and central, east central, northeast, and southeast Missouri, until 10 p.m. Friday. Hot temperatures and high humidity may cause heat illnesses. The current time is 2:15 p.m. Central Daylight Time. This is NOAA, Weather Radio KDO 89 St. Louis, Missouri, broadcasting on 162.550 MHz. This program originates from the National Weather Service Forecast Office in St. Louis, Missouri, and serves parts of East Central Missouri and Southwest Illinois, including the St. Louis metro area and surrounding counties. Extreme heat warning in effect until 10 p.m. Friday. This afternoon, mostly sunny. Hot. Near steady temperature in the lower 90s. South winds 10 to 15 miles per hour. Heat index values up to 110. Tonight, partly cloudy in the evening, then clearing. Humid with lows in the mid-70s. South winds 10 to 15 miles per hour. Heat index values up to 109 early in the evening. Tuesday, sunny, hot with highs in the upper 90s. Southwest winds 5 to 10 miles per hour. Heat index values up to 110. Tuesday night, clear with lows in the mid-70s. South winds 5 to 10 miles per hour. Heat index values up to 109 early in the evening. Wednesday, sunny, hot with highs in the mid-90s. South winds 5 to 10 miles per hour. Heat index values up to 109. Wednesday night, clear. Lows in the upper 70s. Heat index values up to 110 early in the evening. Thursday and Thursday night, mostly clear. A slight chance of showers and thunderstorms. Hot. Highs in the mid-90s. Lows in the mid-70s. Chance of rain 20%. Heat index values up to 110. Friday, sunny. A slight chance of showers and thunderstorms in the morning, then a chance of showers and thunderstorms in the afternoon. Highs in the mid-90s. Chance of rain 40%. Heat index values up to 105. Friday night, partly cloudy in the evening, then clearing. Lows in the mid-70s. Heat index values up to 105 early in the evening. Independence Day, mostly sunny. A slight chance of showers and thunderstorms in the afternoon. Highs in the mid-90s. Chance of rain 20%. Heat index values up to 105. Saturday night, partly cloudy with a slight chance of thunderstorms. A slight chance of showers in the evening, then a chance of showers after midnight. Lows in the mid-70s. Chance of rain 30%. Heat index values up to 105 early in the evening. Sunday, mostly sunny with a chance of showers. A slight chance of thunderstorms in the morning, then a chance of thunderstorms in the afternoon. Highs in the lower 90s. Chance of rain 50%. Heat index values up to 105. At 2 p.m. at Lambert Field in St. Louis, it was partly sunny with a temperature of 92 degrees. The dew point was 74, giving us a relative humidity of 55%, producing a heat index of 101. The wind was south at 17 miles an hour, gusting to 23, and the pressure was 29.95 inches and falling. Elsewhere in the metro area, in Chesterfield it was fair and the temperature was 91. In Belleville it was 93 degrees. In Cahokia, it was fair and 91 degrees. In St. Charles, it was fair and 92. Across the region, it was partly sunny in Columbia, Missouri, with a temperature of 88. In Quincy, it was fair and 89 degrees. In Kansas City, it was partly sunny and the temperature was 89. It was fair in Springfield, Missouri, with a temperature of 88. In Rolla, it was fair and the temperature was 89. In Farmington, it was 90 degrees.
It was fair in Cape Girardeau with 89 degrees. It was fair in Springfield, Illinois, with a temperature of 88. Once again in St. Louis, it was partly sunny. The temperature was 92 degrees and the wind was south at 17 miles an hour, gusting to 23. This is a special weather statement for the following counties in Missouri, Franklin, Jefferson, St. Charles, St. Louis City, St. Louis, and Warren, and the following counties in Illinois, Madison, Monroe, and St. Clair. Extreme heat warning remains in effect until 10 p.m. Friday. Dangerously hot conditions with heat index values up to 110. For portions of south central and southwest Illinois and east central and southeast Missouri until 10 p.m. Friday. Heat-related illnesses increase significantly during extreme heat and high humidity events. Drink plenty of fluids, stay in an air-conditioned room, stay out of the sun, and check up on relatives and neighbors. Young children and pets should never be left unattended in vehicles under any circumstances. Take extra precautions if you work or spend time outside. 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Know the signs and symptoms of heat exhaustion and heat stroke. Wear lightweight and loose-fitting clothing when possible. To reduce risk during outdoor work, the Occupational Safety and Health Administration recommends scheduling frequent rest breaks in shaded or air-conditioned environments. Anyone overcome by heat should be moved to a cool and shaded location. Heat stroke is an emergency. Call 911. This is a special weather statement for the following county, Lincoln, Missouri. Heat advisory remains in effect until 10 p.m. Friday. Heat index values up to 105. For portions of south central, southwest, and west central Illinois and central, east central, northeast, and southeast Missouri until 10 p.m. Friday. Hot temperatures and high humidity may cause heat illnesses. The current time is 2:22 p.m. Central Daylight Time. This is NOAA, Weather Radio KDO 89 St. Louis, Missouri, broadcasting on 162.550 MHz. This program originates from the National Weather Service Forecast Office in St. Louis, Missouri, and serves parts of east central Missouri and southwest Illinois, including the St. Louis metro area and surrounding counties. Extreme heat warning in effect until 10 p.m. Friday. This afternoon, mostly sunny. Hot. Near steady temperature in the lower 90s. South winds 10 to 15 miles per hour. Heat index values up to 110. Tonight, partly cloudy in the evening, then clearing. Humid with lows in the mid-70s. South winds 10 to 15 miles per hour. Heat index values up to 109 early in the evening. Tuesday, sunny, hot with highs in the upper 90s. Southwest winds 5 to 10 miles per hour. Heat index values up to 110. Tuesday night, clear with lows in the mid-70s. South winds 5 to 10 miles per hour. Heat index values up to 109 early in the evening. Wednesday, sunny, hot with highs in the mid-90s. South winds 5 to 10 miles per hour. Heat index values up to 109. Wednesday night, clear. Lows in the upper 70s. Heat index values up to 110 early in the evening. Thursday and Thursday night, mostly clear. A slight chance of showers and thunderstorms. Hot. Highs in the mid-90s. Lows in the mid-70s. Chance of rain 20%. Heat index values up to 110. Friday, sunny. A slight chance of showers and thunderstorms in the morning, then a chance of showers and thunderstorms in the afternoon. Highs in the mid-90s. Chance of rain 40%. Heat index values up to 105. Friday night, partly cloudy in the evening, then clearing. Lows in the mid-70s. Heat index values up to 105 early in the evening. Independence Day, mostly sunny. A slight chance of showers and thunderstorms in the afternoon. Highs in the mid-90s.
chance of rain 20%. Heat index values up to 105. Saturday night, partly cloudy with a slight chance of thunderstorms. A slight chance of showers in the evening, then a chance of showers after midnight. Lows in the mid-70s. Chance of rain 30%. Heat index values up to 105 early in the evening. Sunday, mostly sunny with a chance of showers. A slight chance of thunderstorms in the morning, then a chance of thunderstorms in the afternoon. Highs in the lower 90s. Chance of rain 50%. Heat index values up to 105. At 2 p.m. at Lambert Field in St. Louis, it was partly sunny with a temperature of 92 degrees. The dew point was 74, giving us a relative humidity of 55%, producing a heat index of 101. The wind was south at 17 miles an hour, gusting to 23, and the pressure was 29.95 inches and falling. Elsewhere in the metro area, in Chesterfield, it was fair and the temperature was 91. In Belleville, it was 93 degrees. In Cahokia, it was fair and 91 degrees. In St. Charles, it was fair and 92. Across the region, it was partly sunny in Columbia, Missouri, with a temperature of 88. In Quincy, it was fair and 89 degrees. In Kansas City, it was partly sunny and the temperature was 89. It was fair in Springfield, Missouri, with a temperature of 88. In Rolla, it was fair and the temperature was 89. In Farmington, it was 19 degrees. It was fair in Cape Girardeau, with 89 degrees. It was fair in Springfield, Illinois, with a temperature of 88. Once again in St. Louis, it was partly sunny. The temperature was 92 degrees and the wind was south at 17 miles an hour, gusting to 23. This is a special weather statement for the following counties in Missouri, Franklin, Jefferson, St. Charles, St. Louis City, St. Louis, and Warren, and the following counties in Illinois, Madison, Monroe, and St. Clair. Extreme heat warning remains in effect until 10 p.m. Friday. Dangerously hot conditions with heat index values up to 110. For portions of south central and southwest Illinois and east central and southeast Missouri until 10 p.m. Friday. Heat-related illnesses increase significantly during extreme heat and high humidity events. Drink plenty of fluids, stay in an air-conditioned room, stay out of the sun, and check up on relatives and neighbors. Young children and pets should never be left unattended in vehicles under any circumstances. Take extra precautions if you work or spend time outside. When possible, reschedule strenuous activities to early morning or evening. Know the signs and symptoms of heat exhaustion and heat stroke. Wear lightweight and loose-fitting clothing when possible. To reduce risk during outdoor work, the Occupational Safety and Health Administration recommends scheduling frequent rest breaks in shaded or air-conditioned environments. Anyone overcome by heat should be moved to a cool and shaded location. Heat stroke is an emergency. Call 911. This is a special weather statement for the following county, Lincoln, Missouri. Heat advisory remains in effect until 10 p.m. Friday. Heat index values up to 105. For portions of south central, southwest, and west central Illinois and central, east central, northeast, and southeast Missouri until 10 p.m. Friday. Hot temperatures and high humidity may cause heat illnesses. The current time is 2:29 p.m. Central Daylight Time. This is NOAA, Weather Radio KDO 89 St. Louis, Missouri, broadcasting on 162.550 MHz. This program originates from the National Weather Service Forecast Office in St. Louis, Missouri, and serves parts of East Central Missouri and Southwest Illinois, including the St. Louis metro area and surrounding counties. Extreme heat warning in effect until 10 p.m. Friday. This afternoon, mostly sunny. Hot. Near steady temperature in the lower 90s. South winds 10 to 15 miles per hour. Heat index values up to 110. Tonight, partly cloudy in the evening, then clearing.
humid with lows in the mid-70s. South winds 10 to 15 miles per hour. Heat index values up to 109 early in the evening. Tuesday, sunny, hot with highs in the upper 90s. Southwest winds 5 to 10 miles per hour. Heat index values up to 110. Tuesday night, clear with lows in the mid-70s. South winds 5 to 10 miles per hour. Heat index values up to 109 early in the evening. Wednesday, sunny, hot with highs in the mid-90s. South winds 5 to 10 miles per hour. Heat index values up to 109. Wednesday night, clear. Lows in the upper 70s. Heat index values up to 110 early in the evening. Thursday and Thursday night, mostly clear. A slight chance of showers and thunderstorms. Hot. Highs in the mid-90s. Lows in the mid-70s. Chance of rain 20%. Heat index values up to 110. Friday, sunny. A slight chance of showers and thunderstorms in the morning, then a chance of showers and thunderstorms in the afternoon. Highs in the mid-90s. Chance of rain 40%. Heat index values up to 105. Friday night, partly cloudy in the evening, then clearing. Lows in the mid-70s. Heat index values up to 105 early in the evening. Independence Day, mostly sunny. A slight chance of showers and thunderstorms in the afternoon. Highs in the mid-90s. Chance of rain 20%. Heat index values up to 105. Saturday night, partly cloudy with a slight chance of thunderstorms. A slight chance of showers in the evening, then a chance of showers after midnight. Lows in the mid-70s. Chance of rain 30%. Heat index values up to 105 early in the evening. Sunday, mostly sunny with a chance of showers. A slight chance of thunderstorms in the morning, then a chance of thunderstorms in the afternoon. Highs in the lower 90s. Chance of rain 50%. Heat index values up to 105. At 2 p.m. at Lambert Field in St. Louis, it was partly sunny with a temperature of 92 degrees. The dew point was 74, giving us a relative humidity of 55%, producing a heat index of 101. The wind was south at 17 miles an hour, gusting to 23, and the pressure was 29.95 inches and falling. Elsewhere in the metro area, in Chesterfield it was fair and the temperature was 91. In Belleville it was 93 degrees. In Cahokia, it was fair and 91 degrees. In St. Charles, it was fair and 92. Across the region, it was partly sunny in Columbia, Missouri, with a temperature of 88. In Quincy, it was fair and 89 degrees. In Kansas City, it was partly sunny and the temperature was 89. It was fair in Springfield, Missouri, with a temperature of 88. In Rolla, it was fair and the temperature was 89. In Farmington, it was 90 degrees. It was fair in Cape Girardeau, with 89 degrees. It was fair in Springfield, Illinois, with a temperature of 88. Once again in St. Louis, it was partly sunny, the temperature was 92 degrees, and the wind was south at 17 miles an hour, gusting to 23. This is a special weather statement for the following counties in Missouri, Franklin, Jefferson, St. Charles, St. Louis City, St. Louis, and Warren, and the following counties in Illinois, Madison, Monroe, and St. Clair. Extreme heat warning remains in effect until 10 p.m. Friday. Dangerously hot conditions with heat index values up to 110. Proportions of south central and southwest Illinois and east central and southeast Missouri until 10 p.m. Friday. Heat-related illnesses increase significantly during extreme heat and high humidity events. Drink plenty of fluids, stay in an air-conditioned room, stay out of the sun, and check up on relatives and neighbors. Young children and pets should never be left unattended in vehicles under any circumstances. Take extra precautions if you work or spend time outside. When possible, reschedule.
strenuous activities to early morning or evening. Know the signs and symptoms of heat exhaustion and heat stroke. Wear lightweight and loose-fitting clothing when possible. To reduce risk during outdoor work, the Occupational Safety and Health Administration recommends scheduling frequent rest breaks in shaded or air-conditioned environments. Anyone overcome by heat should be moved to a cool and shaded location. Heat stroke is an emergency. Call 911. This is a special weather statement for the following county, Lincoln, Missouri. Heat advisory remains in effect until 10 p.m. Friday. Heat index values up to 105. For portions of south central, southwest, and west central Illinois and central, east central, northeast, and southeast Missouri. Until 10 p.m. Friday. Hot temperatures and high humidity may cause heat illnesses. The current time is 2:36 p.m. Central Daylight Time. 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Extreme heat warning in effect until 10 p.m. Friday. This afternoon, mostly sunny. Hot. Near steady temperature in the lower 90s. South winds 10 to 15 miles per hour. Heat index values up to 110. Tonight, partly cloudy in the evening, then clearing. Humid with lows in the mid-70s. South winds 10 to 15 miles per hour. Heat index values up to 109 early in the evening. Tuesday, sunny, hot with highs in the upper 90s. Southwest winds 5 to 10 miles per hour. Heat index values up to 110. Tuesday night, clear with lows in the mid-70s. South winds 5 to 10 miles per hour. Heat index values up to 109 early in the evening. Wednesday, sunny, hot with highs in the mid-90s. South winds 5 to 10 miles per hour. Heat index values up to 109. Wednesday night, clear. Lows in the upper 70s. Heat index values up to 110 early in the evening. Thursday and Thursday night, mostly clear. A slight chance of showers and thunderstorms. Hot. Highs in the mid-90s. Lows in the mid-70s. Chance of rain 20%. Heat index values up to 110. Friday, sunny. A slight chance of showers and thunderstorms in the morning, then a chance of showers and thunderstorms in the afternoon. Highs in the mid-90s. Chance of rain 40%. Heat index values up to 105. Friday night, partly cloudy in the evening, then clearing. Lows in the mid-70s. Heat index values up to 105 early in the evening. Independence Day, mostly sunny. A slight chance of showers and thunderstorms in the afternoon. Highs in the mid-90s. Chance of rain 20%. Heat index values up to 105. Saturday night, partly cloudy with a slight chance of thunderstorms. A slight chance of showers in the evening, then a chance of showers after midnight. Lows in the mid-70s. Chance of rain 30%. Heat index values up to 105 early in the evening. Sunday, mostly sunny with a chance of showers. A slight chance of thunderstorms in the morning, then a chance of thunderstorms in the afternoon. Highs in the lower 90s. Chance of rain 50%. Heat index values up to 105. At 2 p.m. at Lambert Field in St. Louis, it was partly sunny with a temperature of 92 degrees. The dew point was 74, giving us a relative humidity of 55%, producing a heat index of 101. The wind was south at 17 miles an hour, gusting to 23, and the pressure was 29.95 inches and falling. Elsewhere in the metro area, in Chesterfield it was fair and the temperature was 91. In Belleville it was 93 degrees. In Cahokia, it was fair and 91 degrees.
degrees. In St. Charles, it was fair and 92. Across the region, it was partly sunny in Columbia, Missouri, with a temperature of 88. In Quincy, it was fair and 89 degrees. In Kansas City, it was partly sunny and the temperature was 89. It was fair in Springfield, Missouri, with a temperature of 88. In Rolla, it was fair and the temperature was 89. In Farmington, it was 90 degrees. It was fair in Cape Girardeau, with 89 degrees. It was fair in Springfield, Illinois, with a temperature of 88. Once again in St. Louis, it was partly sunny. The temperature was 92 degrees and the wind was south at 17 miles an hour, gusting to 23. This is a special weather statement for the following counties in Missouri, Franklin, Jefferson, St. Charles, St. Louis City, St. Louis and Warren, and the following counties in Illinois, Madison, Monroe and St. Clair. Extreme heat warning remains in effect until 10 p.m. Friday. Dangerously hot conditions with heat index values up to 110. For portions of south central and southwest Illinois and east central and southeast Missouri. Until 10 p.m. Friday. Heat-related illnesses increase significantly during extreme heat and high humidity events. Drink plenty of fluids, stay in an air-conditioned room, stay out of the sun, and check up on relatives and neighbors. Young children and pets should never be left unattended in vehicles under any circumstances. Take extra precautions if you work or spend time outside. 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Know the signs and symptoms of heat exhaustion and heat stroke. 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Anyone overcome by heat should be moved to a cool and shaded location. Heat stroke is an emergency. Call 911. This is a special weather statement for the following county, Lincoln, Missouri. Heat advisory remains in effect until 10 p.m. Friday. Heat index values up to 105. For portions of south central, southwest, and west central Illinois and central, east central, northeast, and southeast Missouri. Until 10 p.m. Friday. Hot temperatures and high humidity may cause heat illnesses. The current time is 2:43 p.m. Central Daylight Time. This is NOAA, Weather Radio KDO 89 St. Louis, Missouri, broadcasting on 162.550 MHz. 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Extreme heat warning in effect until 10 p.m. Friday. This afternoon, mostly sunny. Hot. Near steady temperature in the lower 90s. South winds 10 to 15 miles per hour. Heat index values up to 110. Tonight, partly cloudy in the evening, then clearing. Humid with lows in the mid-70s. South winds 10 to 15 miles per hour. Heat index values up to 109 early in the evening. Tuesday, sunny, hot with highs in the upper 90s. Southwest winds 5 to 10 miles per hour. Heat index values up to 110. Tuesday night, clear with lows in the mid-70s. South winds 5 to 10 miles per hour. Heat index values up to 109 early in the evening. Wednesday, sunny, hot with highs in the mid-90s. South winds 5 to 10 miles per hour. Heat index values up to 109. Wednesday night, clear. Lows in the upper 70s. Heat index values up to 110 early in the evening. Thursday and Thursday night, mostly clear. A slight chance of showers and thunderstorms. Hot. Highs in the mid-90s. Lows in the mid-70s. Chance of rain 20%. Heat index values up to 110. Friday, sunny. A slight chance of showers and thunderstorms in the morning, then a chance of
showers and thunderstorms in the afternoon. Highs in the mid-90s. Chance of rain 40%. Heat index values up to 105. Friday night, partly cloudy in the evening, then clearing. Lows in the mid-70s. Heat index values up to 105 early in the evening. Independence Day, mostly sunny. A slight chance of showers and thunderstorms in the afternoon. Highs in the mid-90s. Chance of rain 20%. Heat index values up to 105. Saturday night, partly cloudy with a slight chance of thunderstorms. A slight chance of showers in the evening, then a chance of showers after midnight. Lows in the mid-70s. Chance of rain 30%. Heat index values up to 105 early in the evening. Sunday, mostly sunny with a chance of showers. A slight chance of thunderstorms in the morning, then a chance of thunderstorms in the afternoon. Highs in the lower 90s. Chance of rain 50%. Heat index values up to 105. At 2 p.m. at Lambert Field in St. Louis, it was partly sunny with a temperature of 92 degrees. The dew point was 74, giving us a relative humidity of 55%, producing a heat index of 101. The wind was south at 17 miles an hour, gusting to 23, and the pressure was 29.95 inches and falling. Elsewhere in the metro area, in Chesterfield it was fair and the temperature was 91. In Belleville it was 93 degrees. In Cahokia, it was fair and 91 degrees. In St. Charles, it was fair and 92. Across the region, it was partly sunny in Columbia, Missouri, with a temperature of 88. In Quincy, it was fair and 89 degrees. In Kansas City, it was partly sunny and the temperature was 89. It was fair in Springfield, Missouri, with a temperature of 88. In Rolla, it was fair and the temperature was 89. In Farmington, it was 19 degrees. It was fair in Cape Girardeau, with 89 degrees. It was fair in Springfield, Illinois, with a temperature of 88. Once again in St. Louis, it was partly sunny, the temperature was 92 degrees, and the wind was south at 17 miles an hour, gusting to 23. This is a special weather statement for the following counties in Missouri, Franklin, Jefferson, St. Charles, St. Louis City, St. Louis, and Warren, and the following counties in Illinois, Madison, Monroe, and St. Clair. Extreme heat warning remains in effect until 10 p.m. Friday. Dangerously hot conditions with heat index values up to 110. For portions of south central and southwest Illinois and east central and southeast Missouri until 10 p.m. Friday. Heat-related illnesses increase significantly during extreme heat and high humidity events. Drink plenty of fluids, stay in an air-conditioned room, stay out of the sun, and check up on relatives and neighbors. Young children and pets should never be left unattended in vehicles under any circumstances. Take extra precautions if you work or spend time outside. When possible, reschedule strenuous activities to early morning or evening. Know the signs and symptoms of heat exhaustion and heat stroke. Wear lightweight and loose-fitting clothing when possible. To reduce risk during outdoor work, the Occupational Safety and Health Administration recommends scheduling frequent rest breaks in shaded or air-conditioned environments. Anyone overcome by heat should be moved to a cool and shaded location. Heat stroke is an emergency. Call 911. This is a special weather statement for the following county, Lincoln, Missouri. Heat advisory remains in effect until 10 p.m. Friday. Heat index values up to 105. For portions of south central, southwest, and west central Illinois and central, east central, northeast, and southeast Missouri, until 10 p.m. Friday. Hot temperatures and high humidity may cause heat illnesses. The current time is 2:49 p.m. Central Daylight Time. 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
office in St. Louis, Missouri, and serves parts of east central Missouri and southwest Illinois, including the St. Louis metro area and surrounding counties. Extreme heat warning in effect until 10 p.m. Friday. This afternoon, mostly sunny. Hot. Near steady temperature in the lower 90s. South winds 10 to 15 miles per hour. Heat index values up to 110. Tonight, partly cloudy in the evening, then clearing. Humid with lows in the mid-70s. South winds 10 to 15 miles per hour. Heat index values up to 109 early in the evening. Tuesday, sunny, hot with highs in the upper 90s. Southwest winds 5 to 10 miles per hour. Heat index values up to 110. Tuesday night, clear with lows in the mid-70s. South winds 5 to 10 miles per hour. Heat index values up to 109 early in the evening. Wednesday, sunny, hot with highs in the mid-90s. South winds 5 to 10 miles per hour. Heat index values up to 109. Wednesday night, clear. Lows in the upper 70s. Heat index values up to 110 early in the evening. Thursday and Thursday night, mostly clear. A slight chance of showers and thunderstorms. Hot. Highs in the mid-90s. Lows in the mid-70s. Chance of rain 20%. Heat index values up to 110. Friday, sunny. A slight chance of showers and thunderstorms in the morning, then a chance of showers and thunderstorms in the afternoon. Highs in the mid-90s. Chance of rain 40%. Heat index values up to 105. Friday night, partly cloudy in the evening, then clearing. Lows in the mid-70s. Heat index values up to 105 early in the evening. Independence Day, mostly sunny. A slight chance of showers and thunderstorms in the afternoon. Highs in the mid-90s. Chance of rain 20%. Heat index values up to 105. Saturday night, partly cloudy with a slight chance of thunderstorms. A slight chance of showers in the evening, then a chance of showers after midnight. Lows in the mid-70s. Chance of rain 30%. Heat index values up to 105 early in the evening. Sunday, mostly sunny with a chance of showers. A slight chance of thunderstorms in the morning, then a chance of thunderstorms in the afternoon. Highs in the lower 90s. Chance of rain 50%. Heat index values up to 105. At 2 p.m. at Lambert Field in St. Louis, it was partly sunny with a temperature of 92 degrees. The dew point was 74, giving us a relative humidity of 55%, producing a heat index of 101. The wind was south at 17 miles an hour, gusting to 23, and the pressure was 29.95 inches and falling. Elsewhere in the metro area, in Chesterfield it was fair and the temperature was 91. In Belleville it was 93 degrees. In Cahokia, it was fair and 91 degrees. In St. Charles, it was fair and 92. Across the region, it was partly sunny in Columbia, Missouri, with a temperature of 88. In Quincy, it was fair and 89 degrees. In Kansas City, it was partly sunny and the temperature was 89. It was fair in Springfield, Missouri, with a temperature of 88. In Rolla, it was fair and the temperature was 89. In Farmington, it was 90 degrees. It was fair in Cape Girardeau, with 89 degrees. It was fair in Springfield, Illinois, with a temperature of 88. Once again in St. Louis, it was partly sunny, the temperature was 92 degrees, and the wind was south at 17 miles an hour, gusting to 23. This is a special weather statement for the following counties in Missouri, Franklin, Jefferson, St. Charles, St. Louis City, St. Louis, and Warren, and the following counties in Illinois, Madison, Monroe, and St. Clair. Extreme heat warning remains in effect until 10 p.m. Friday. Dangerously hot conditions with heat index values up to 110. For portions of south central and southwest Illinois,
East Central and Southeast Missouri until 10 p.m. Friday. Heat-related illnesses increase significantly during extreme heat and high humidity events. Drink plenty of fluids, stay in an air-conditioned room, stay out of the sun, and check up on relatives and neighbors. Young children and pets should never be left unattended in vehicles under any circumstances. Take extra precautions if you work or spend time outside. When possible, reschedule strenuous activities to early morning or evening. Know the signs and symptoms of heat exhaustion and heat stroke. Wear lightweight and loose-fitting clothing when possible. To reduce risk during outdoor work, the Occupational Safety and Health Administration recommends scheduling frequent rest breaks in shaded or air-conditioned environments. Anyone overcome by heat should be moved to a cool and shaded location. Heat stroke is an emergency. Call 911. This is a special weather statement for the following county, Lincoln, Missouri. Heat advisory remains in effect until 10 p.m. Friday. Heat index values up to 105. For portions of South Central, Southwest, and West Central Illinois and Central, East Central, Northeast, and Southeast Missouri until 10 p.m. Friday. Hot temperatures and high humidity may cause heat illnesses. The current time is 2:56 p.m. Central Daylight Time. This is NOAA, Weather Radio KDO 89 St. Louis, Missouri, broadcasting on 162.550 MHz. This program originates from the National Weather Service Forecast Office in St. Louis, Missouri, and serves parts of East Central Missouri and Southwest Illinois, including the St. Louis metro area and surrounding counties. Extreme heat warning in effect until 10 p.m. Friday. This afternoon, mostly sunny. Hot. Near steady temperature in the lower 90s. South winds 10 to 15 miles per hour. Heat index values up to 110. Tonight, partly cloudy in the evening, then clearing. Humid with lows in the mid-70s. South winds 10 to 15 miles per hour. Heat index values up to 109 early in the evening. Tuesday, sunny, hot with highs in the upper 90s. Southwest winds 5 to 10 miles per hour. Heat index values up to 110. Tuesday night, clear with lows in the mid-70s. South winds 5 to 10 miles per hour. Heat index values up to 109 early in the evening. Wednesday, sunny, hot with highs in the mid-90s. South winds 5 to 10 miles per hour. Heat index values up to 109. Wednesday night, clear. Lows in the upper 70s. Heat index values up to 110 early in the evening. Thursday and Thursday night, mostly clear. A slight chance of showers and thunderstorms. Hot. Highs in the mid-90s. Lows in the mid-70s. Chance of rain 20%. Heat index values up to 110. Friday, sunny. A slight chance of showers and thunderstorms in the morning, then a chance of showers and thunderstorms in the afternoon. Highs in the mid-90s. Chance of rain 40%. Heat index values up to 105. Friday night, partly cloudy in the evening, then clearing. Lows in the mid-70s. Heat index values up to 105 early in the evening. Independence Day, mostly sunny. A slight chance of showers and thunderstorms in the afternoon. Highs in the mid-90s. Chance of rain 20%. Heat index values up to 105. Saturday night, partly cloudy with a slight chance of thunderstorms. A slight chance of showers in the evening, then a chance of showers after midnight. Lows in the mid-70s. Chance of rain 30%. Heat index values up to 105 early in the evening. Sunday, mostly sunny with a chance of showers. A slight chance of thunderstorms in the morning, then a chance of thunderstorms in the afternoon. Highs in the lower 90s. Chance of rain 50%. Heat index values up to 105. At 2 p.m. at Lambert Field in St. Louis, it was partly sunny with a
temperature of 92 degrees. The dew point was 74, giving us a relative humidity of 55%, producing a heat index of 101. The wind was south at 17 miles an hour, gusting to 23, and the pressure was 29.95 inches and falling. Elsewhere in the metro area, in Chesterfield, it was fair and the temperature was 91. In Belleville, it was 93 degrees. In Cahokia, it was fair and 91 degrees. In St. Charles, it was fair and 92. Across the region, it was partly sunny in Columbia, Missouri, with a temperature of 88. In Quincy, it was fair and 89 degrees. In Kansas City, it was partly sunny and the temperature was 89. It was fair in Springfield, Missouri, with a temperature of 88. In Rolla, it was fair and the temperature was 89. In Farmington, it was 90 degrees. It was fair in Cape Girardeau, with 89 degrees. It was fair in Springfield, Illinois, with a temperature of 88. Once again in St. Louis, it was partly sunny. The temperature was 92 degrees and the wind was south at 17 miles an hour, gusting to 23. This is a special weather statement for the following counties in Missouri, Franklin, Jefferson, St. Charles, St. Louis City, St. Louis, and Warren, and the following counties in Illinois, Madison, Monroe, and St. Clair. Extreme heat warning remains in effect until 10 p.m. Friday. Dangerously hot conditions with heat index values up to 110. For portions of south central and southwest Illinois and east central and southeast Missouri, until 10 p.m. Friday. Heat-related illnesses increase significantly during extreme heat and high humidity events. Drink plenty of fluids, stay in an air-conditioned room, stay out of the sun, and check up on relatives and neighbors. Young children and pets should never be left unattended in vehicles under any circumstances. Take extra precautions if you work or spend time outside. When possible, reschedule strenuous activities to early morning or evening. Know the signs and symptoms of heat exhaustion and heat stroke. Wear lightweight and loose-fitting clothing when possible. To reduce risk during outdoor work, the Occupational Safety and Health Administration recommends scheduling frequent rest breaks in shaded or air-conditioned environments. Anyone overcome by heat should be moved to a cool and shaded location. Heat stroke is an emergency. Call 911. This is a special weather statement for the following county, Lincoln, Missouri. Heat advisory remains in effect until 10 p.m. Friday. Heat index values up to 105. For portions of south central, southwest, and west central Illinois and central, east central, northeast, and southeast Missouri, until 10 p.m. Friday. Hot temperatures and high humidity may cause heat illnesses. The current time is 3:03 p.m. Central Daylight Time. This is NOAA, Weather Radio KDO 89 St. Louis, Missouri, broadcasting on 162.550 MHz. This program originates from the National Weather Service Forecast Office in St. Louis, Missouri, and serves parts of East Central Missouri and Southwest Illinois, including the St. Louis metro area and surrounding counties. Extreme heat warning in effect until 10 p.m. Friday. This afternoon, mostly sunny. Hot. Near steady temperature in the lower 90s. South winds 10 to 15 miles per hour. Heat index values up to 110. Tonight, partly cloudy in the evening, then clearing. Humid with lows in the mid-70s. South winds 10 to 15 miles per hour. Heat index values up to 109 early in the evening. Tuesday, sunny, hot with highs in the upper 90s. Southwest winds 5 to 10 miles per hour. Heat index values up to 110. Tuesday night, clear with lows in the mid-70s. South winds 5 to 10 miles per hour. Heat index values up to 109 early in the evening. Wednesday, sunny, hot with highs in the mid-90s. South winds 5 to 10 miles per hour. Heat index values up to 109. Wednesday night, clear. Lows.
the upper 70s. Heat index values up to 110 early in the evening. Thursday and Thursday night, mostly clear. A slight chance of showers and thunderstorms. Hot. Highs in the mid-90s. Lows in the mid-70s. Chance of rain 20%. Heat index values up to 110. Friday, sunny. A slight chance of showers and thunderstorms in the morning, then a chance of showers and thunderstorms in the afternoon. Highs in the mid-90s. Chance of rain 40%. Heat index values up to 105. Friday night, partly cloudy in the evening, then clearing. Lows in the mid-70s. Heat index values up to 105 early in the evening. Independence Day, mostly sunny. A slight chance of showers and thunderstorms in the afternoon. Highs in the mid-90s. Chance of rain 20%. Heat index values up to 105. Saturday night, partly cloudy with a slight chance of thunderstorms. A slight chance of showers in the evening, then a chance of showers after midnight. Lows in the mid-70s. Chance of rain 30%. Heat index values up to 105 early in the evening. Sunday, mostly sunny with a chance of showers. A slight chance of thunderstorms in the morning, then a chance of thunderstorms in the afternoon. Highs in the lower 90s. Chance of rain 50%. Heat index values up to 105. At 2 p.m. at Lambert Field in St. Louis, it was partly sunny with a temperature of 92 degrees. The dew point was 74, giving us a relative humidity of 55%, producing a heat index of 101. The wind was south at 17 miles an hour, gusting to 23, and the pressure was 29.95 inches and falling. Elsewhere in the metro area, in Chesterfield it was fair and the temperature was 91. In Belleville it was 93 degrees. In Cahokia, it was fair and 91 degrees. In St. Charles, it was fair and 92. Across the region, it was partly sunny in Columbia, Missouri, with a temperature of 88. In Quincy, it was fair and 89 degrees. In Kansas City, it was partly sunny and the temperature was 89. It was fair in Springfield, Missouri, with a temperature of 88. In Rolla, it was fair and the temperature was 89. In Farmington, it was 90 degrees. It was fair in Cape Girardeau, with 89 degrees. It was fair in Springfield, Illinois, with a temperature of 88. Once again in St. Louis, it was partly sunny, the temperature was 92 degrees, and the wind was south at 17 miles an hour, gusting to 23. This is a special weather statement for the following counties in Missouri, Franklin, Jefferson, St. Charles, St. Louis City, St. Louis, and Warren, and the following counties in Illinois, Madison, Monroe, and St. Clair. Extreme heat warning remains in effect until 10 p.m. Friday. Dangerously hot conditions with heat index values up to 110. For portions of south central and southwest Illinois and east central and southeast Missouri until 10 p.m. Friday. Heat-related illnesses increase significantly during extreme heat and high humidity events. Drink plenty of fluids, stay in an air-conditioned room, stay out of the sun, and check up on relatives and neighbors. Young children and pets should never be left unattended in vehicles under any circumstances. Take extra precautions if you work or spend time outside. When possible, reschedule strenuous activities to early morning or evening. Know the signs and symptoms of heat exhaustion and heat stroke. Wear lightweight and loose-fitting clothing when possible. To reduce risk during outdoor work, the Occupational Safety and Health Administration recommends scheduling frequent rest breaks in shaded or air-conditioned environments. Anyone overcome by heat should be moved to a cool and shaded location. Heat stroke is an emergency. Call 911. This is a special weather statement for the following county, Lincoln, Missouri. Heat advisory remains in effect until 10 p.m. Friday. Heat index values up to 105. For portions of south central, southwest, and west central Illinois.
Illinois and Central, East Central, Northeast, and Southeast Missouri until 10 p.m. Friday. Hot temperatures and high humidity may cause heat illnesses. The current time is 3:10 p.m. Central Daylight Time. This is NOAA, Weather Radio KDO 89 St. Louis, Missouri, broadcasting on 162.550 MHz. 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Extreme heat warning in effect until 10 p.m. Friday. This afternoon, mostly sunny. Hot. Near steady temperature in the lower 90s. South winds 10 to 15 miles per hour. Heat index values up to 110. Tonight, partly cloudy in the evening, then clearing. Humid with lows in the mid-70s. Central, East Central, Northeast.

In the St. Louis metro area and surrounding counties. Extreme heat warning in effect until 10 p.m. Friday. This afternoon, mostly sunny. Hot. Near steady temperature in the lower 90s. South winds 10 to 15 miles per hour. Heat index values up to 110. Tonight, partly cloudy in the evening, then clearing. Humid with lows in the mid-70s. South winds 10 to 15 miles per hour. Heat index values up to 109 early in the evening. Tuesday, sunny, hot with highs in the upper 90s. Southwest winds 5 to 10 miles per hour. Heat index values up to 110. Tuesday night, clear with lows in the mid-70s. South winds 5 to 10 miles per hour. Heat index values up to 109 early in the evening. Wednesday, sunny, hot with highs in the mid-90s. South winds 5 to 10 miles per hour. Heat index values up to 109. Wednesday night, clear. Lows in the upper 70s. Heat index values up to 110 early in the evening. Thursday and Thursday night, mostly clear. A slight chance of showers and thunderstorms. Hot. Highs in the mid-90s. Lows in the mid-70s. Chance of rain 20%. Heat index values up to 110. Friday, sunny. A slight chance of showers and thunderstorms in the morning, then a chance of showers and thunderstorms in the afternoon. Highs in the mid-90s. Chance of rain 40%. Heat index values up to 105. Friday night, partly cloudy in the evening, then clearing. Lows in the mid-70s. Heat index values up to 105 early in the evening. Independence Day, mostly sunny. A slight chance of showers and thunderstorms in the afternoon. Highs in the mid-90s. Chance of rain 20%. Heat index values up to 105. Saturday night, partly cloudy with a slight chance of thunderstorms. A slight chance of showers in the evening, then a chance of showers after midnight. Lows in the mid-70s. Chance of rain 30%. Heat index values up to 105 early in the evening. Sunday, mostly sunny with a chance of showers. A slight chance of thunderstorms in the morning, then a chance of thunderstorms in the afternoon. Highs in the lower 90s. Chance of rain 50%. Heat index values up to 105. At 3 p.m. at Lambert Field in St. Louis, it was partly sunny with a temperature of 92 degrees. The dew point was 74, giving us a relative humidity of 55%, producing a heat index of 101. The wind was south at 16 miles an hour, gusting to 28, and the pressure was 29.94 inches and falling. Elsewhere in the metro area, in Chesterfield it was fair and the temperature was 92. In Belleville it was 92 degrees. In Cahokia, it was fair and 93 degrees. In St. Charles it was fair and 92. Across the region, it was fair in Columbia, Missouri, with a temperature of 87. In Quincy it was fair and 90 degrees. In Kansas City, it was partly sunny and the temperature was 89. It was fair in Springfield, Missouri, with a temperature of 89. In Rolla, it was fair and the temperature was 90. In Farmington, it was 90 degrees. It was fair in Cape Girardeau, with 90 degrees. It was fair in Springfield, Illinois, with a temperature of 88. Once again in St. Louis, it was partly sunny, the temperature was 92 degrees and the wind was south at 16 miles an hour, gusting to 28. This is a special weather statement for the following counties in Missouri, Franklin, Jefferson, St. Charles, St. Louis City, St. Louis and Warren, and the following counties in Illinois, Madison, Monroe and St. Clair. Extreme heat warning remains in effect until 10 p.m. Friday. Dangerously hot conditions with heat index values up to 110. Proportions of south central and southwest Illinois and east central and southeast Missouri. Until 10 p.m. Friday. Heat-related

Incidences increase significantly during extreme heat and high humidity events. Drink plenty of fluids. Stay in an air-conditioned room. 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Take extra precautions if you work or spend time outside. 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Anyone overcome by heat should be moved to a cool and shaded location. Heat stroke is an emergency. Call 911. This is a special weather statement for the following county, Lincoln, Missouri. Heat advisory remains in effect until 10 p.m. Friday. Heat index values up to 105. Proportions of south central, southwest, and west central Illinois and central, east central, northeast, and southeast Missouri until 10 p.m. Friday. Hot temperatures and high humidity may cause heat illnesses. The current time is 3:17 p.m. Central Daylight Time. This is NOAA, Weather Radio KDO 89 St. Louis, Missouri, broadcasting on 162.550 MHz. This program originates from the National Weather Service Forecast Office in St. Louis, Missouri, and serves parts of east central Missouri and southwest Illinois, including the St. Louis metro area and surrounding counties. Extreme heat warning in effect until 10 p.m. Friday. This afternoon, mostly sunny. Hot. Near steady temperature in the lower 90s. South winds 10 to 15 miles per hour. Heat index values up to 110. Tonight, partly cloudy in the evening, then clearing. Humid with lows in the mid-70s. South winds 10 to 15 miles per hour. Heat index values up to 109 early in the evening. Tuesday, sunny, hot with highs in the upper 90s. Southwest winds 5 to 10 miles per hour. Heat index values up to 110. Tuesday night, clear with lows in the mid-70s. South winds 5 to 10 miles per hour. Heat index values up to 109 early in the evening. Wednesday, sunny, hot with highs in the mid-90s. South winds 5 to 10 miles per hour. Heat index values up to 109. Wednesday night, clear. Lows in the upper 70s. Heat index values up to 110 early in the evening. Thursday and Thursday night, mostly clear. A slight chance of showers and thunderstorms. Hot. Highs in the mid-90s. Lows in the mid-70s. Chance of rain 20%. Heat index values up to 110. Friday, sunny. A slight chance of showers and thunderstorms in the morning, then a chance of showers and thunderstorms in the afternoon. Highs in the mid-90s. Chance of rain 40%. Heat index values up to 105. Friday night, partly cloudy in the evening, then clearing. Lows in the mid-70s. Heat index values up to 105 early in the evening. Independence Day, mostly sunny. A slight chance of showers and thunderstorms in the afternoon. Highs in the mid-90s. Chance of rain 20%. Heat index values up to 105. Saturday night, partly cloudy with a slight chance of thunderstorms. A slight chance of showers in the evening, then a chance of showers after midnight. Lows in the mid-70s. Chance of rain 30%. Heat index values up to 105 early in the evening. Sunday, mostly sunny with a chance of showers. A slight chance of thunderstorms in the morning, then a chance of thunderstorms in the afternoon. Highs in the lower 90s. Chance of rain 50%. Heat index values up to 105. At 3 p.m. at Lambert Field in St. Louis, it was partly sunny with a temperature of 92 degrees. The dew point was 74, giving us a relative humidity.
of 55%, producing a heat index of 101. The wind was south at 16 miles an hour, gusting to 28, and the pressure was 29.94 inches and falling. Elsewhere in the metro area, in Chesterfield, it was fair and the temperature was 92. In Belleville, it was 92 degrees. In Cahokia, it was fair and 93 degrees. In St. Charles, it was fair and 92. Across the region, it was fair in Columbia, Missouri, with a temperature of 87. In Quincy, it was fair and 90 degrees. In Kansas City, it was partly sunny and the temperature was 89. It was fair in Springfield, Missouri, with a temperature of 89. In Rolla, it was fair and the temperature was 90. In Farmington, it was 90 degrees. It was fair in Cape Girardeau, with 90 degrees. It was fair in Springfield, Illinois, with a temperature of 88. Once again in St. Louis, it was partly sunny. The temperature was 92 degrees and the wind was south at 16 miles an hour, gusting to 28. This is a special weather statement for the following counties in Missouri, Franklin, Jefferson, St. Charles, St. Louis City, St. Louis, and Warren, and the following counties in Illinois, Madison, Monroe, and St. Clair. Extreme heat warning remains in effect until 10 p.m. Friday. Dangerously hot conditions with heat index values up to 110. For portions of south central and southwest Illinois and east central and southeast Missouri until 10 p.m. Friday. Heat-related illnesses increase significantly during extreme heat and high humidity events. Drink plenty of fluids, stay in an air-conditioned room, stay out of the sun, and check up on relatives and neighbors. Young children and pets should never be left unattended in vehicles under any circumstances. Take extra precautions if you work or spend time outside. 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Know the signs and symptoms of heat exhaustion and heat stroke. 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Anyone overcome by heat should be moved to a cool and shaded location. 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This is a special weather statement for the following county, Lincoln, Missouri. Heat advisory remains in effect until 10 p.m. Friday. Heat index values up to 105. For portions of south central, southwest, and west central Illinois and central, east central, northeast, and southeast Missouri until 10 p.m. Friday. Hot temperatures and high humidity may cause heat illnesses. The current time is 3:24 p.m. Central Daylight Time. This is NOAA, Weather Radio KDO 89 St. Louis, Missouri, broadcasting on 162.550 MHz. This program originates from the National Weather Service Forecast Office in St. Louis, Missouri, and serves parts of East Central Missouri and Southwest Illinois, including the St. Louis metro area and surrounding counties. Extreme heat warning in effect until 10 p.m. Friday. This afternoon, mostly sunny. Hot. Near steady temperature in the lower 90s. South winds 10 to 15 miles per hour. Heat index values up to 110. Tonight, partly cloudy in the evening, then clearing. Humid with lows in the mid-70s. South winds 10 to 15 miles per hour. Heat index values up to 109 early in the evening. Tuesday, sunny, hot with highs in the upper 90s. Southwest winds 5 to 10 miles per hour. Heat index values up to 110. Tuesday night, clear with lows in the mid-70s. South winds 5 to 10 miles per hour. Heat index values up to 109 early in the evening. Wednesday, sunny, hot with highs in the mid-90s. South winds 5 to 10 miles per hour. Heat index values up to 109. Wednesday night, clear. Lows in the upper 70s. Heat index values up to 110 early in the evening.
Thursday and Thursday night, mostly clear. A slight chance of showers and thunderstorms. Hot. Highs in the mid-90s. Lows in the mid-70s. Chance of rain 20%. Heat index values up to 110. Friday, sunny. A slight chance of showers and thunderstorms in the morning, then a chance of showers and thunderstorms in the afternoon. Highs in the mid-90s. Chance of rain 40%. Heat index values up to 105. Friday night, partly cloudy in the evening, then clearing. Lows in the mid-70s. Heat index values up to 105 early in the evening. Independence Day, mostly sunny. A slight chance of showers and thunderstorms in the afternoon. Highs in the mid-90s. Chance of rain 20%. Heat index values up to 105. Saturday night, partly cloudy with a slight chance of thunderstorms. A slight chance of showers in the evening, then a chance of showers after midnight. Lows in the mid-70s. Chance of rain 30%. Heat index values up to 105 early in the evening. Sunday, mostly sunny with a chance of showers. A slight chance of thunderstorms in the morning, then a chance of thunderstorms in the afternoon. Highs in the lower 90s. Chance of rain 50%. Heat index values up to 105. At 3 p.m. at Lambert Field in St. Louis, it was partly sunny with a temperature of 92 degrees. The dew point was 74, giving us a relative humidity of 55%, producing a heat index of 101. The wind was south at 16 miles an hour, gusting to 28, and the pressure was 29.94 inches and falling. Elsewhere in the metro area, in Chesterfield it was fair and the temperature was 92. In Belleville it was 92 degrees. In Cahokia, it was fair and 93 degrees. In St. Charles, it was fair and 92. Across the region, it was fair in Columbia, Missouri, with a temperature of 87. In Quincy, it was fair and 90 degrees. In Kansas City, it was partly sunny and the temperature was 89. It was fair in Springfield, Missouri, with a temperature of 89. In Rolla, it was fair and the temperature was 90. In Farmington, it was 90 degrees. It was fair in Cape Girardeau, with 90 degrees. It was fair in Springfield, Illinois, with a temperature of 88. Once again in St. Louis, it was partly sunny, the temperature was 92 degrees, and the wind was south at 16 miles an hour, gusting to 28. This is a special weather statement for the following counties in Missouri, Franklin, Jefferson, St. Charles, St. Louis City, St. Louis, and Warren, and the following counties in Illinois, Madison, Monroe, and St. Clair. Extreme heat warning remains in effect until 10 p.m. Friday. Dangerously hot conditions with heat index values up to 110. For portions of south central and southwest Illinois and east central and southeast Missouri until 10 p.m. Friday. Heat-related illnesses increase significantly during extreme heat and high humidity events. Drink plenty of fluids, stay in an air-conditioned room, stay out of the sun, and check up on relatives and neighbors. Young children and pets should never be left unattended in vehicles under any circumstances. Take extra precautions if you work or spend time outside. When possible, reschedule strenuous activities to early morning or evening. Know the signs and symptoms of heat exhaustion and heat stroke. Wear lightweight and loose-fitting clothing when possible. To reduce risk during outdoor work, the Occupational Safety and Health Administration recommends scheduling frequent rest breaks in shaded or air-conditioned environments. Anyone overcome by heat should be moved to a cool and shaded location. Heat stroke is an emergency. Call 911. This is a special weather statement for the following county, Lincoln, Missouri. Heat advisory remains in effect until 10 p.m. Friday. Heat index values up to 105. For portions of south central, southwest, and west central Illinois and central, east central, northeast, and southeast Missouri until 10 p.m. Friday.
Hot temperatures and high humidity may cause heat illnesses. The current time is 3:30 p.m. Central Daylight Time. This is NOAA, Weather Radio KDO 89 St. Louis, Missouri, broadcasting on 162.550 MHz. This program originates from the National Weather Service Forecast Office in St. Louis, Missouri, and serves parts of East Central Missouri and Southwest Illinois, including the St. Louis metro area and surrounding counties. Extreme heat warning in effect until 10 p.m. Friday. This afternoon, mostly sunny. Hot. Near steady temperature in the lower 90s. South winds 10 to 15 miles per hour. Heat index values up to 110. Tonight, partly cloudy in the evening, then clearing. Humid with lows in the mid-70s. South winds 10 to 15 miles per hour. Heat index values up to 109 early in the evening. Tuesday, sunny, hot with highs in the upper 90s. Southwest winds 5 to 10 miles per hour. Heat index values up to 110. Tuesday night, clear with lows in the mid-70s. South winds 5 to 10 miles per hour. Heat index values up to 109 early in the evening. Wednesday, sunny, hot with highs in the mid-90s. South winds 5 to 10 miles per hour. Heat index values up to 109. Wednesday night, clear. Lows in the upper 70s. Heat index values up to 110 early in the evening. Thursday and Thursday night, mostly clear. A slight chance of showers and thunderstorms. Hot. Highs in the mid-90s. Lows in the mid-70s. Chance of rain 20%. Heat index values up to 110. Friday, sunny. A slight chance of showers and thunderstorms in the morning, then a chance of showers and thunderstorms in the afternoon. Highs in the mid-90s. Chance of rain 40%. Heat index values up to 105. Friday night, partly cloudy in the evening, then clearing. Lows in the mid-70s. Heat index values up to 105 early in the evening. Independence Day, mostly sunny. A slight chance of showers and thunderstorms in the afternoon. Highs in the mid-90s. Chance of rain 20%. Heat index values up to 105. Saturday night, partly cloudy with a slight chance of thunderstorms. A slight chance of showers in the evening, then a chance of showers after midnight. Lows in the mid-70s. Chance of rain 30%. Heat index values up to 105 early in the evening. Sunday, mostly sunny with a chance of showers. A slight chance of thunderstorms in the morning, then a chance of thunderstorms in the afternoon. Highs in the lower 90s. Chance of rain 50%. Heat index values up to 105. At 3 p.m. at Lambert Field in St. Louis, it was partly sunny with a temperature of 92 degrees. The dew point was 74, giving us a relative humidity of 55%, producing a heat index of 101. The wind was south at 16 miles an hour, gusting to 28, and the pressure was 29.94 inches and falling. Elsewhere in the metro area, in Chesterfield it was fair and the temperature was 92. In Belleville it was 92 degrees. In Cahokia, it was fair and 93 degrees. In St. Charles, it was fair and 92. Across the region, it was fair in Columbia, Missouri, with a temperature of 87. In Quincy, it was fair and 90 degrees. In Kansas City, it was partly sunny and the temperature was 89. It was fair in Springfield, Missouri, with a temperature of 89. In Rolla, it was fair and the temperature was 90. In Farmington, it was 90 degrees. It was fair in Cape Girardeau, with 90 degrees. It was fair in Springfield, Illinois, with a temperature of 88. Once again in St. Louis, it was partly sunny, the temperature was 92 degrees, and the wind was south at 16 miles an hour, gusting to 28. This is a special weather statement for the following counties in Missouri.
Franklin, Jefferson, St. Charles, St. Louis City, St. Louis, and Warren, and the following counties in Illinois, Madison, Monroe, and St. Clair. Extreme heat warning remains in effect until 10 p.m. Friday. Dangerously hot conditions with heat index values up to 110. For portions of south central and southwest Illinois and east central and southeast Missouri, until 10 p.m. Friday. Heat-related illnesses increase significantly during extreme heat and high humidity events. Drink plenty of fluids, stay in an air-conditioned room, stay out of the sun, and check up on relatives and neighbors. Young children and pets should never be left unattended in vehicles under any circumstances. Take extra precautions if you work or spend time outside. When possible, reschedule strenuous activities to early morning or evening. Know the signs and symptoms of heat exhaustion and heat stroke. Wear lightweight and loose-fitting clothing when possible. To reduce risk during outdoor work, the Occupational Safety and Health Administration recommends scheduling frequent rest breaks in shaded or air-conditioned environments. Anyone overcome by heat should be moved to a cool and shaded location. Heat stroke is an emergency. Call 911. This is a special weather statement for the following county, Lincoln, Missouri. Heat advisory remains in effect until 10 p.m. Friday. Heat index values up to 105. For portions of south central, southwest, and west central Illinois and central, east central, northeast, and southeast Missouri, until 10 p.m. Friday. Hot temperatures and high humidity may cause heat illnesses. The current time is 3:37 p.m. Central Daylight Time. 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Extreme heat warning in effect until 10 p.m. Friday. This afternoon, mostly sunny. Hot. Near steady temperature in the lower 90s. South winds 10 to 15 miles per hour. Heat index values up to 110. Tonight, partly cloudy in the evening, then clearing. Humid with lows in the mid-70s. South winds 10 to 15 miles per hour. Heat index values up to 109 early in the evening. Tuesday, sunny, hot with highs in the upper 90s. Southwest winds 5 to 10 miles per hour. Heat index values up to 110. Tuesday night, clear with lows in the mid-70s. South winds 5 to 10 miles per hour. Heat index values up to 109 early in the evening. Wednesday, sunny, hot with highs in the mid-90s. South winds 5 to 10 miles per hour. Heat index values up to 109. Wednesday night, clear. Lows in the upper 70s. Heat index values up to 110 early in the evening. Thursday and Thursday night, mostly clear. A slight chance of showers and thunderstorms. Hot. Highs in the mid-90s. Lows in the mid-70s. Chance of rain 20%. Heat index values up to 110. Friday, sunny. A slight chance of showers and thunderstorms in the morning, then a chance of showers and thunderstorms in the afternoon. Highs in the mid-90s. Chance of rain 40%. Heat index values up to 105. Friday night, partly cloudy in the evening, then clearing. Lows in the mid-70s. Heat index values up to 105 early in the evening. Independence Day, mostly sunny. A slight chance of showers and thunderstorms in the afternoon. Highs in the mid-90s. Chance of rain 20%. Heat index values up to 105. Saturday night, partly cloudy with a slight chance of thunderstorms. A slight chance of showers in the evening, then a chance of showers after midnight. Lows in the mid-70s. Chance of rain 30%. Heat index values up to 105 early in the evening.
Sunday, mostly sunny with a chance of showers. A slight chance of thunderstorms in the morning, then a chance of thunderstorms in the afternoon. Highs in the lower 90s. Chance of rain 50%. Heat index values up to 105. At 3 p.m. at Lambert Field in St. Louis, it was partly sunny with a temperature of 92 degrees. The dew point was 74, giving us a relative humidity of 55%, producing a heat index of 101. The wind was south at 16 miles an hour, gusting to 28, and the pressure was 29.94 inches and falling. Elsewhere in the metro area, in Chesterfield, it was fair and the temperature was 92. In Belleville, it was 92 degrees. In Cahokia, it was fair and 93 degrees. In St. Charles, it was fair and 92. Across the region, it was fair in Columbia, Missouri, with a temperature of 87. In Quincy, it was fair and 90 degrees. In Kansas City, it was partly sunny and the temperature was 89. It was fair in Springfield, Missouri, with a temperature of 89. In Rolla, it was fair and the temperature was 90. In Farmington, it was 90 degrees. It was fair in Cape Girardeau, with 90 degrees. It was fair in Springfield, Illinois, with a temperature of 88. Once again in St. Louis, it was partly sunny, the temperature was 92 degrees, and the wind was south at 16 miles an hour, gusting to 28. This is a special weather statement for the following counties in Missouri, Franklin, Jefferson, St. Charles, St. Louis City, St. Louis, and Warren, and the following counties in Illinois, Madison, Monroe, and St. Clair. Extreme heat warning remains in effect until 10 p.m. Friday. Dangerously hot conditions with heat index values up to 110. For portions of south central and southwest Illinois and east central and southeast Missouri until 10 p.m. Friday. Heat-related illnesses increase significantly during extreme heat and high humidity events. Drink plenty of fluids, stay in an air-conditioned room, stay out of the sun, and check up on relatives and neighbors. Young children and pets should never be left unattended in vehicles under any circumstances. Take extra precautions if you work or spend time outside. When possible, reschedule strenuous activities to early morning or evening. Know the signs and symptoms of heat exhaustion and heat stroke. Wear lightweight and loose-fitting clothing when possible. To reduce risk during outdoor work, the Occupational Safety and Health Administration recommends scheduling frequent rest breaks in shaded or air-conditioned environments. Anyone overcome by heat should be moved to a cool and shaded location. Heat stroke is an emergency. Call 911. This is a special weather statement for the following county, Lincoln, Missouri. Heat advisory remains in effect until 10 p.m. Friday. Heat index values up to 105. For portions of south central, southwest, and west central Illinois and central, east central, northeast, and southeast Missouri until 10 p.m. Friday. Hot temperatures and high humidity may cause heat illnesses. The current time is 3:44 p.m. Central Daylight Time. This is NOAA, Weather Radio KDO 89 St. Louis, Missouri, broadcasting on 162.550 MHz. This program originates from the National Weather Service Forecast Office in St. Louis, Missouri, and serves parts of East Central Missouri and Southwest Illinois, including the St. Louis metro area and surrounding counties. Extreme heat warning in effect until 10 p.m. Friday. This afternoon, mostly sunny. Hot. Near steady temperature in the lower 90s. South winds 10 to 15 miles per hour. Heat index values up to 110. Tonight, partly cloudy in the evening, then clearing. Humid with lows in the mid-70s. South winds 10 to 15 miles per hour. Heat index values up to 109 early in the evening. Tuesday, sunny, hot with highs in the upper 90s. Southwest winds 5 to 10 miles per hour. Heat index values up to 110. Tuesday night, clear with lows in mid-70s.
south winds 5 to 10 miles per hour. Heat index values up to 109 early in the evening. Wednesday, sunny, hot with highs in the mid-90s. South winds 5 to 10 miles per hour. Heat index values up to 109. Wednesday night, clear. Lows in the upper 70s. Heat index values up to 110 early in the evening. Thursday and Thursday night, mostly clear. A slight chance of showers and thunderstorms. Hot. Highs in the mid-90s. Lows in the mid-70s. Chance of rain 20%. Heat index values up to 110. Friday, sunny. A slight chance of showers and thunderstorms in the morning, then a chance of showers and thunderstorms in the afternoon. Highs in the mid-90s. Chance of rain 40%. Heat index values up to 105. Friday night, partly cloudy in the evening, then clearing. Lows in the mid-70s. Heat index values up to 105 early in the evening. Independence Day, mostly sunny. A slight chance of showers and thunderstorms in the afternoon. Highs in the mid-90s. Chance of rain 20%. Heat index values up to 105. Saturday night, partly cloudy with a slight chance of thunderstorms. A slight chance of showers in the evening, then a chance of showers after midnight. Lows in the mid-70s. Chance of rain 30%. Heat index values up to 105 early in the evening. Sunday, mostly sunny with a chance of showers. A slight chance of thunderstorms in the morning, then a chance of thunderstorms in the afternoon. Highs in the lower 90s. Chance of rain 50%. Heat index values up to 105. At 3 p.m. at Lambert Field in St. Louis, it was partly sunny with a temperature of 92 degrees. The dew point was 74, giving us a relative humidity of 55%, producing a heat index of 101. The wind was south at 16 miles an hour, gusting to 28, and the pressure was 29.94 inches and falling. Elsewhere in the metro area, in Chesterfield it was fair and the temperature was 92. In Belleville it was 92 degrees. In Cahokia, it was fair and 93 degrees. In St. Charles it was fair and 92. Across the region, it was fair in Columbia, Missouri, with a temperature of 87. In Quincy, it was fair, and 90 degrees. In Kansas City, it was partly sunny, and the temperature was 89. It was fair in Springfield, Missouri, with a temperature of 89. In Rolla, it was fair, and the temperature was 90. In Farmington, it was 90 degrees. It was fair in Cape Girardeau, with 90 degrees. It was fair in Springfield, Illinois, with a temperature of 88. Once again in St. Louis, it was partly sunny, the temperature was 92 degrees, and the wind was south at 16 miles an hour, gusting to 28. This is a special weather statement for the following counties in Missouri, Franklin, Jefferson, St. Charles, St. Louis City, St. Louis, and Warren, and the following counties in Illinois, Madison, Monroe, and St. Clair. Extreme heat warning remains in effect until 10 p.m. Friday. Dangerously hot conditions with heat index values up to 110. For portions of south central and southwest Illinois and east central and southeast Missouri until 10 p.m. Friday. Heat-related illnesses increase significantly during extreme heat and high humidity events. Drink plenty of fluids, stay in an air-conditioned room, stay out of the sun, and check up on relatives and neighbors. Young children and pets should never be left unattended in vehicles under any circumstances. Take extra precautions if you work or spend time outside. When possible, reschedule strenuous activities to early morning or evening. Know the signs and symptoms of heat exhaustion and heat stroke. Wear lightweight and loose-fitting clothing when possible. To reduce risk during outdoor work, the Occupational Safety and Health Administration recommends scheduling frequent rest breaks in shaded or air-conditioned environments. Anyone overcome by heat should be moved to a cool and shaded location.
heat stroke is an emergency. Call 911. This is a special weather statement for the following county, Lincoln, Missouri. Heat advisory remains in effect until 10 p.m. Friday. Heat index values up to 105. For portions of South Central, Southwest, and West Central Illinois and Central, East Central, Northeast, and Southeast Missouri, until 10 p.m. Friday. Hot temperatures and high humidity may cause heat illnesses. The current time is 3:51 p.m. Central Daylight Time. This is NOAA, Weather Radio KDO 89 St. Louis, Missouri, broadcasting on 162.550 MHz. This program originates from the National Weather Service Forecast Office in St. Louis, Missouri, and serves parts of East Central Missouri and Southwest Illinois, including the St. Louis metro area and surrounding counties. Extreme heat warning in effect until 10 p.m. Friday. This afternoon, mostly sunny. Hot. Near steady temperature in the lower 90s. South winds 10 to 15 miles per hour. Heat index values up to 110. Tonight, partly cloudy in the evening, then clearing. Humid with lows in the mid-70s. South winds 10 to 15 miles per hour. Heat index values up to 109 early in the evening. Tuesday, sunny, hot with highs in the upper 90s. Southwest winds 5 to 10 miles per hour. Heat index values up to 110. Tuesday night, clear with lows in the mid-70s. South winds 5 to 10 miles per hour. Heat index values up to 109 early in the evening. Wednesday, sunny, hot with highs in the mid-90s. South winds 5 to 10 miles per hour. Heat index values up to 109. Wednesday night, clear. Lows in the upper 70s. Heat index values up to 110 early in the evening. Thursday and Thursday night, mostly clear. A slight chance of showers and thunderstorms. Hot. Highs in the mid-90s. Lows in the mid-70s. Chance of rain 20%. Heat index values up to 110. Friday, sunny. A slight chance of showers and thunderstorms in the morning, then a chance of showers and thunderstorms in the afternoon. Highs in the mid-90s. Chance of rain 40%. Heat index values up to 105. Friday night, partly cloudy in the evening, then clearing. Lows in the mid-70s. Heat index values up to 105 early in the evening. Independence Day, mostly sunny. A slight chance of showers and thunderstorms in the afternoon. Highs in the mid-90s. Chance of rain 20%. Heat index values up to 105. Saturday night, partly cloudy with a slight chance of thunderstorms. A slight chance of showers in the evening, then a chance of showers after midnight. Lows in the mid-70s. Chance of rain 30%. Heat index values up to 105 early in the evening. Sunday, mostly sunny with a chance of showers. A slight chance of thunderstorms in the morning, then a chance of thunderstorms in the afternoon. Highs in the lower 90s. Chance of rain 50%. Heat index values up to 105. At 3 p.m. at Lambert Field in St. Louis, it was partly sunny with a temperature of 92 degrees. The dew point was 74, giving us a relative humidity of 55%, producing a heat index of 101. The wind was south at 16 miles an hour, gusting to 28, and the pressure was 29.94 inches and falling. Elsewhere in the metro area, in Chesterfield it was fair and the temperature was 92. In Belleville it was 92 degrees. In Cahokia, it was fair and 93 degrees. In St. Charles, it was fair and 92. Across the region, it was fair in Columbia, Missouri, with a temperature of 87. In Quincy, it was fair and 90 degrees. In Kansas City, it was partly sunny and the temperature was 89. It was fair in Springfield, Missouri, with a temperature of 89. In Rolla, it was fair and the
temperature was 90. In Farmington, it was 90 degrees. It was fair in Cape Girardeau with 90 degrees. It was fair in Springfield, Illinois, with a temperature of 88. Once again in St. Louis, it was partly sunny. The temperature was 92 degrees and the wind was south at 16 miles an hour, gusting to 28. This is a special weather statement for the following counties in Missouri, Franklin, Jefferson, St. Charles, St. Louis City, St. Louis, and Warren, and the following counties in Illinois, Madison, Monroe, and St. Clair. Extreme heat warning remains in effect until 10 p.m. Friday. Dangerously hot conditions with heat index values up to 110. Proportions of south central and southwest Illinois and east central and southeast Missouri until 10 p.m. Friday. Heat-related illnesses increase significantly during extreme heat and high humidity events. Drink plenty of fluids, stay in an air-conditioned room, stay out of the sun, and check up on relatives and neighbors. Young children and pets should never be left unattended in vehicles under any circumstances. Take extra precautions if you work or spend time outside. When possible, reschedule strenuous activities to early morning or evening. Know the signs and symptoms of heat exhaustion and heat stroke. Wear lightweight and loose-fitting clothing when possible. To reduce risk during outdoor work, the Occupational Safety and Health Administration recommends scheduling frequent rest breaks in shaded or air-conditioned environments. Anyone overcome by heat should be moved to a cool and shaded location. Heat stroke is an emergency. Call 911. This is a special weather statement for the following county, Lincoln, Missouri. Heat advisory remains in effect until 10 p.m. Friday. Heat index values up to 105. Proportions of south central, southwest, and west central Illinois and central, east central, northeast, and southeast Missouri until 10 p.m. Friday. Hot temperatures and high humidity may cause heat illnesses. The current time is 3:58 p.m. Central Daylight Time. This is NOAA, Weather Radio KDO 89 St. Louis, Missouri, broadcasting on 162.550 MHz. 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Extreme heat warning in effect until 10 p.m. Friday. This afternoon, mostly sunny. Hot. Near steady temperature in the lower 90s. South winds 10 to 15 miles per hour. Heat index values up to 110. Tonight, partly cloudy in the evening, then clearing. Humid with lows in the mid-70s. South winds 10 to 15 miles per hour. Heat index values up to 109 early in the evening. Tuesday, sunny, hot with highs in the upper 90s. Southwest winds 5 to 10 miles per hour. Heat index values up to 110. Tuesday night, clear with lows in the mid-70s. South winds 5 to 10 miles per hour. Heat index values up to 109 early in the evening. Wednesday, sunny, hot with highs in the mid-90s. South winds 5 to 10 miles per hour. Heat index values up to 109. Wednesday night, clear. Lows in the upper 70s. Heat index values up to 110 early in the evening. Thursday and Thursday night, mostly clear. A slight chance of showers and thunderstorms. Hot. Highs in the mid-90s. Lows in the mid-70s. Chance of rain 20%. Heat index values up to 110. Friday, sunny. A slight chance of showers and thunderstorms in the morning, then a chance of showers and thunderstorms in the afternoon. Highs in the mid-90s. Chance of rain 40%. Heat index values up to 105. Friday night, partly cloudy in the evening, then clearing. Lows in the mid-70s. Heat index values up to 105 early in the evening. Independence Day, mostly sunny. A slight
chance of showers and thunderstorms in the afternoon. Highs in the mid-90s. Chance of rain 20%. Heat index values up to 105. Saturday night, partly cloudy with a slight chance of thunderstorms. A slight chance of showers in the evening, then a chance of showers after midnight. Lows in the mid-70s. Chance of rain 30%. Heat index values up to 105 early in the evening. Sunday, mostly sunny with a chance of showers. A slight chance of thunderstorms in the morning, then a chance of thunderstorms in the afternoon. Highs in the lower 90s. Chance of rain 50%. Heat index values up to 105. At 3 p.m. at Lambert Field in St. Louis, it was partly sunny with a temperature of 92 degrees. The dew point was 74, giving us a relative humidity of 55%, producing a heat index of 101. The wind was south at 16 miles an hour, gusting to 28, and the pressure was 29.94 inches and falling. Elsewhere in the metro area, in Chesterfield it was fair and the temperature was 92. In Belleville it was 92 degrees. In Cahokia, it was fair and 93 degrees. In St. Charles, it was fair and 92. Across the region, it was fair in Columbia, Missouri, with a temperature of 87. In Quincy, it was fair and 90 degrees. In Kansas City, it was partly sunny and the temperature was 89. It was fair in Springfield, Missouri, with a temperature of 89. In Rolla, it was fair and the temperature was 90. In Farmington, it was 90 degrees. It was fair in Cape Girardeau, with 90 degrees. It was fair in Springfield, Illinois, with a temperature of 88. Once again in St. Louis, it was partly sunny, the temperature was 92 degrees, and the wind was south at 16 miles an hour, gusting to 28. This is a special weather statement for the following counties in Missouri, Franklin, Jefferson, St. Charles, St. Louis City, St. Louis, and Warren, and the following counties in Illinois, Madison, Monroe, and St. Clair. Extreme heat warning remains in effect until 10 p.m. Friday. Dangerously hot conditions with heat index values up to 110. For portions of south central and southwest Illinois and east central and southeast Missouri until 10 p.m. Friday. Heat-related illnesses increase significantly during extreme heat and high humidity events. Drink plenty of fluids, stay in an air-conditioned room, stay out of the sun, and check up on relatives and neighbors. Young children and pets should never be left unattended in vehicles under any circumstances. Take extra precautions if you work or spend time outside. When possible, reschedule strenuous activities to early morning or evening. Know the signs and symptoms of heat exhaustion and heat stroke. Wear lightweight and loose-fitting clothing when possible. To reduce risk during outdoor work, the Occupational Safety and Health Administration recommends scheduling frequent rest breaks in shaded or air-conditioned environments. Anyone overcome by heat should be moved to a cool and shaded location. Heat stroke is an emergency. Call 911. This is a special weather statement for the following county, Lincoln, Missouri. Heat advisory remains in effect until 10 p.m. Friday. Heat index values up to 105. For portions of south central, southwest, and west central Illinois and central, east central, northeast, in southeast Missouri, until 10 p.m. Friday. Hot temperatures and high humidity may cause heat illnesses. The current time is 4:05 p.m. Central Daylight Time. This is NOAA, Weather Radio KDO 89 St. Louis, Missouri, broadcasting on 162.550 MHz. This program originates from the National Weather Service Forecast Office in St. Louis, Missouri, and serves parts of east central Missouri and southwest Illinois, including the St. Louis metro area and surrounding counties. Extreme heat warning in effect until 10 p.m. Friday. This afternoon, mostly sunny. Hot. Near steady temperature in the lower 90s. South winds 10 to 15 miles per hour. Heat index values up.
110. Tonight, partly cloudy in the evening, then clearing. Humid with lows in the mid-70s. South winds 10 to 15 miles per hour. Heat index values up to 109 early in the evening. Tuesday, sunny, hot with highs in the upper 90s. Southwest winds 5 to 10 miles per hour. Heat index values up to 110. Tuesday night, clear with lows in the mid-70s. South winds 5 to 10 miles per hour. Heat index values up to 109 early in the evening. Wednesday, sunny, hot with highs in the mid-90s. South winds 5 to 10 miles per hour. Heat index values up to 109. Wednesday night, clear. Lows in the upper 70s. Heat index values up to 110 early in the evening. Thursday and Thursday night, mostly clear. A slight chance of showers and thunderstorms. Hot. Highs in the mid-90s. Lows in the mid-70s. Chance of rain 20%. Heat index values up to 110. Friday, sunny. A slight chance of showers and thunderstorms in the morning, then a chance of showers and thunderstorms in the afternoon. Highs in the mid-90s. Chance of rain 40%. Heat index values up to 105. Friday night, partly cloudy in the evening, then clearing. Lows in the mid-70s. Heat index values up to 105 early in the evening. Independence Day, mostly sunny. A slight chance of showers and thunderstorms in the afternoon. Highs in the mid-90s. Chance of rain 20%. Heat index values up to 105. Saturday night, partly cloudy with a slight chance of thunderstorms. A slight chance of showers in the evening, then a chance of showers after midnight. Lows in the mid-70s. Chance of rain 30%. Heat index values up to 105 early in the evening. Sunday, mostly sunny with a chance of showers. A slight chance of thunderstorms in the morning, then a chance of thunderstorms in the afternoon. Highs in the lower 90s. Chance of rain 50%. Heat index values up to 105. At 3 p.m. at Lambert Field in St. Louis, it was partly sunny with a temperature of 92 degrees. The dew point was 74, giving us a relative humidity of 55%, producing a heat index of 101. The wind was south at 16 miles an hour, gusting to 28, and the pressure was 29.94 inches and falling. Elsewhere in the metro area, in Chesterfield it was fair and the temperature was 92. In Belleville it was 92 degrees. In Cahokia, it was fair and 93 degrees. In St. Charles it was fair and 92. Across the region, it was fair in Columbia, Missouri, with a temperature of 87. In Quincy, it was fair, and 90 degrees. In Kansas City, it was partly sunny, and the temperature was 89. It was fair in Springfield, Missouri, with a temperature of 89. In Rolla, it was fair, and the temperature was 90. In Farmington, it was 90 degrees. It was fair in Cape Girardeau, with 90 degrees. It was fair in Springfield, Illinois, with a temperature of 88. Once again in St. Louis, it was partly sunny, the temperature was 92 degrees, and the wind was south at 16 miles an hour, gusting to 28. This is a special weather statement for the following counties in Missouri, Franklin, Jefferson, St. Charles, St. Louis City, St. Louis, and Warren, and the following counties in Illinois, Madison, Monroe, and St. Clair. Extreme heat warning remains in effect until 10 p.m. Friday. Dangerously hot conditions with heat index values up to 110. For portions of south central and southwest Illinois and east central and southeast Missouri until 10 p.m. Friday. Heat-related illnesses increase significantly during extreme heat and high humidity events. Drink plenty of fluids, stay in an air-conditioned room, stay out of the sun, and check up on relatives and neighbors. Young children and pets should never be left unattended in vehicles under any circumstances. Take extra precautions.
if you work or spend time outside. 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Know the signs and symptoms of heat exhaustion and heat stroke. Wear lightweight and loose-fitting clothing when possible. To reduce risk during outdoor work, the Occupational Safety and Health Administration recommends scheduling frequent rest breaks in shaded or air-conditioned environments. Anyone overcome by heat should be moved to a cool and shaded location. Heat stroke is an emergency. Call 911. This is a special weather statement for the following county, Lincoln, Missouri. Heat advisory remains in effect until 10 p.m. Friday. Heat index values up to 105. For portions of south central, southwest, and west central Illinois and central, east central, northeast, and southeast Missouri, until 10 p.m. Friday. Hot temperatures and high humidity may cause heat illnesses. The current time is work or spend time outside.

Another statement for the following county, Lincoln, Missouri. Heat advisory remains in effect until 10 p.m. Friday. Heat index values up to 105. Proportions of south central, southwest, and west central Illinois and central, east central, northeast, and southeast Missouri until 10 p.m. Friday. Hot temperatures and high humidity may cause heat illnesses. The current time is 4:11 p.m. Central Daylight Time. This is NOAA, Weather Radio KDO 89 St. Louis, Missouri, broadcasting on 162.550 MHz. This program originates from the National Weather Service Forecast Office in St. Louis, Missouri, and serves parts of east central Missouri and southwest Illinois, including the St. Louis metro area and surrounding counties. Extreme heat warning in effect until 10 p.m. Friday. This afternoon, mostly sunny. Hot. Near steady temperature in the lower 90s. South winds 10 to 15 miles per hour. Heat index values up to 110. Tonight, partly cloudy in the evening, then clearing. Humid with lows in the mid-70s. South winds 10 to 15 miles per hour. Heat index values up to 109 early in the evening. Tuesday, sunny, hot with highs in the upper 90s. Southwest winds 5 to 10 miles per hour. Heat index values up to 110. Tuesday night, clear with lows in the mid-70s. South winds 5 to 10 miles per hour. Heat index values up to 109 early in the evening. Wednesday, sunny, hot with highs in the mid-90s. South winds 5 to 10 miles per hour. Heat index values up to 109. Wednesday night, clear. Lows in the upper 70s. Heat index values up to 110 early in the evening. Thursday and Thursday night, mostly clear. A slight chance of showers and thunderstorms. Hot. Highs in the mid-90s. Lows in the mid-70s. Chance of rain 20%. Heat index values up to 110. Friday, sunny. A slight chance of showers and thunderstorms in the morning, then a chance of showers and thunderstorms in the afternoon. Highs in the mid-90s. Chance of rain 40%. Heat index values up to 105. Friday night, partly cloudy in the evening, then clearing. Lows in the mid-70s. Heat index values up to 105 early in the evening. Independence Day, mostly sunny. A slight chance of showers and thunderstorms in the afternoon. Highs in the mid-90s. Chance of rain 20%. Heat index values up to 105. Saturday night, partly cloudy with a slight chance of thunderstorms. A slight chance of showers in the evening, then a chance of showers after midnight. Lows in the mid-70s. Chance of rain 30%. Heat index values up to 105 early in the evening. Sunday, mostly sunny with a chance of showers. A slight chance of thunderstorms in the morning, then a chance of thunderstorms in the afternoon. Highs in the lower 90s. Chance of rain 50%. Heat index values up to 105. At 4 p.m. at Lambert Field in St. Louis, it was partly sunny with a temperature of 94 degrees. The dew point was 75, giving us a relative humidity of 54%, producing a heat index of 105. The wind was south at 14 miles an hour, and the pressure was 29.92 inches and falling. Elsewhere in the metro area, in Chesterfield it was fair and the temperature was 92. In Belleville it was 94 degrees. In Cahokia, it was fair and 93 degrees. In St. Charles, it was fair and 94. Across the region, it was fair in Columbia, Missouri, with a temperature of 89. In Quincy, it was fair and 90 degrees. In Kansas City, it was partly sunny and the temperature was 91. It was fair in Springfield, Missouri, with a temperature of 89. In Rolla, it was fair and the temperature was 89. In Farmington, it was 90 degrees. It was fair in Cape Girardeau.

with 90 degrees. It was fair in Springfield, Illinois, with a temperature of 89. Once again in St. Louis, it was partly sunny. The temperature was 94 degrees and the wind was south at 14 miles an hour. This is a special weather statement for the following counties in Missouri, Franklin, Jefferson, St. Charles, St. Louis City, St. Louis and Warren, and the following counties in Illinois, Madison, Monroe and St. Clair. Extreme heat warning remains in effect until 10 p.m. Friday. Dangerously hot conditions with heat index values up to 110. For portions of south central and southwest Illinois and east central and southeast Missouri until 10 p.m. Friday. Heat-related illnesses increase significantly during extreme heat and high humidity events. Drink plenty of fluids, stay in an air-conditioned room, stay out of the sun, and check up on relatives and neighbors. Young children and pets should never be left unattended in vehicles under any circumstances. Take extra precautions if you work or spend time outside. 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Know the signs and symptoms of heat exhaustion and heat stroke. Wear lightweight and loose-fitting clothing when possible. To reduce risk during outdoor work, the Occupational Safety and Health Administration recommends scheduling frequent rest breaks in shaded or air-conditioned environments. Anyone overcome by heat should be moved to a cool and shaded location. Heat stroke is an emergency. Call 911. This is a special weather statement for the following county, Lincoln, Missouri. Heat advisory remains in effect until 10 p.m. Friday. Heat index values up to 105. For portions of south central, southwest, and west central Illinois and central, east central, northeast, and southeast Missouri until 10 p.m. Friday. Hot temperatures and high humidity may cause heat illnesses. The current time is 4:18 p.m. Central Daylight Time. This is NOAA, Weather Radio KDO 89 St. Louis, Missouri, broadcasting on 162.550 MHz. This program originates from the National Weather Service Forecast Office in St. Louis, Missouri, and serves parts of east central Missouri and southwest Illinois, including the St. Louis metro area and surrounding counties. Extreme heat warning in effect until 10 p.m. Friday. This afternoon, mostly sunny. Hot. Near steady temperature in the lower 90s. South winds 10 to 15 miles per hour. Heat index values up to 110. Tonight, partly cloudy in the evening, then clearing. Humid with lows in the mid-70s. South winds 10 to 15 miles per hour. Heat index values up to 109 early in the evening. Tuesday, sunny, hot with highs in the upper 90s. Southwest winds 5 to 10 miles per hour. Heat index values up to 110. Tuesday night, clear with lows in the mid-70s. South winds 5 to 10 miles per hour. Heat index values up to 109 early in the evening. Wednesday, sunny, hot with highs in the mid-90s. South winds 5 to 10 miles per hour. Heat index values up to 109. Wednesday night, clear. Lows in the upper 70s. Heat index values up to 110 early in the evening. Thursday and Thursday night, mostly clear. A slight chance of showers and thunderstorms. Hot. Highs in the mid-90s. Lows in the mid-70s. Chance of rain 20%. Heat index values up to 110. Friday, sunny. A slight chance of showers and thunderstorms in the morning, then a chance of showers and thunderstorms in the afternoon. Highs in the mid-90s. Chance of rain 40%. Heat index values up to 105. Friday night, partly cloudy in the evening, then clearing. Lows in the mid-70s. Heat index values up to 105 early in the evening. Independence Day, mostly sunny. A slight chance of showers and thunderstorms in the afternoon. Highs in the mid-90s. Chance of rain 20%. Heat index.
values up to 105. Saturday night, partly cloudy with a slight chance of thunderstorms. A slight chance of showers in the evening, then a chance of showers after midnight. Lows in the mid-70s. Chance of rain 30%. Heat index values up to 105 early in the evening. Sunday, mostly sunny with a chance of showers. A slight chance of thunderstorms in the morning, then a chance of thunderstorms in the afternoon. Highs in the lower 90s. Chance of rain 50%. Heat index values up to 105. At 4 p.m. at Lambert Field in St. Louis, it was partly sunny with a temperature of 94 degrees. The dew point was 75, giving us a relative humidity of 54%, producing a heat index of 105. The wind was south at 14 miles an hour, and the pressure was 29.92 inches and falling. Elsewhere in the metro area, in Chesterfield it was fair and the temperature was 92. In Belleville it was 94 degrees. In Cahokia, it was fair and 93 degrees. In St. Charles, it was fair and 94. Across the region, it was fair in Columbia, Missouri, with a temperature of 89. In Quincy, it was fair and 90 degrees. In Kansas City, it was partly sunny and the temperature was 91. It was fair in Springfield, Missouri, with a temperature of 89. In Rolla, it was fair and the temperature was 89. In Farmington, it was 90 degrees. It was fair in Cape Girardeau, with 90 degrees. It was fair in Springfield, Illinois, with a temperature of 89. Once again in St. Louis, it was partly sunny, the temperature was 94 degrees, and the wind was south at 14 miles an hour. This is a special weather statement for the following counties in Missouri, Franklin, Jefferson, St. Charles, St. Louis City, St. Louis, and Warren, and the following counties in Illinois, Madison, Monroe, and St. Clair. Extreme heat warning remains in effect until 10 p.m. Friday. Dangerously hot conditions with heat index values up to 110. For portions of south central and southwest Illinois and east central and southeast Missouri until 10 p.m. Friday. Heat-related illnesses increase significantly during extreme heat and high humidity events. Drink plenty of fluids, stay in an air-conditioned room, stay out of the sun, and check up on relatives and neighbors. Young children and pets should never be left unattended in vehicles under any circumstances. Take extra precautions if you work or spend time outside. When possible, reschedule strenuous activities to early morning or evening. Know the signs and symptoms of heat exhaustion and heat stroke. Wear lightweight and loose-fitting clothing when possible. To reduce risk during outdoor work, the Occupational Safety and Health Administration recommends scheduling frequent rest breaks in shaded or air-conditioned environments. Anyone overcome by heat should be moved to a cool and shaded location. Heat stroke is an emergency. Call 911. This is a special weather statement for the following county, Lincoln, Missouri. Heat advisory remains in effect until 10 p.m. Friday. Heat index values up to 105. For portions of south central, southwest, and west central Illinois and central, east central, northeast, and southeast Missouri until 10 p.m. Friday. Hot temperatures and high humidity may cause heat illnesses. The current time is 4:25 p.m. Central Daylight Time. This is NOAA, Weather Radio KDO 89 St. Louis, Missouri, broadcasting on 162.550 MHz. This program originates from the National Weather Service Forecast Office in St. Louis, Missouri, and serves parts of East Central Missouri and Southwest Illinois, including the St. Louis metro area and surrounding counties. Extreme heat warning in effect until 10 p.m. Friday. This afternoon, mostly sunny. Hot. Near steady temperature in the lower 90s. South winds 10 to 15 miles per hour. Heat index values up to 110. Tonight, partly cloudy in the evening, then clearing. Humid with lows in the mid-70s.
south winds 10 to 15 miles per hour. Heat index values up to 109 early in the evening. Tuesday, sunny, hot with highs in the upper 90s. Southwest winds 5 to 10 miles per hour. Heat index values up to 110. Tuesday night, clear with lows in the mid-70s. South winds 5 to 10 miles per hour. Heat index values up to 109 early in the evening. Wednesday, sunny, hot with highs in the mid-90s. South winds 5 to 10 miles per hour. Heat index values up to 109. Wednesday night, clear. Lows in the upper 70s. Heat index values up to 110 early in the evening. Thursday and Thursday night, mostly clear. A slight chance of showers and thunderstorms. Hot. Highs in the mid-90s. Lows in the mid-70s. Chance of rain 20%. Heat index values up to 110. Friday, sunny. A slight chance of showers and thunderstorms in the morning, then a chance of showers and thunderstorms in the afternoon. Highs in the mid-90s. Chance of rain 40%. Heat index values up to 105. Friday night, partly cloudy in the evening, then clearing. Lows in the mid-70s. Heat index values up to 105 early in the evening. Independence Day, mostly sunny. A slight chance of showers and thunderstorms in the afternoon. Highs in the mid-90s. Chance of rain 20%. Heat index values up to 105. Saturday night, partly cloudy with a slight chance of thunderstorms. A slight chance of showers in the evening, then a chance of showers after midnight. Lows in the mid-70s. Chance of rain 30%. Heat index values up to 105 early in the evening. Sunday, mostly sunny with a chance of showers. A slight chance of thunderstorms in the morning, then a chance of thunderstorms in the afternoon. Highs in the lower 90s. Chance of rain 50%. Heat index values up to 105. At 4 p.m. at Lambert Field in St. Louis, it was partly sunny with a temperature of 94 degrees. The dew point was 75, giving us a relative humidity of 54%, producing a heat index of 105. The wind was south at 14 miles an hour, and the pressure was 29.92 inches and falling. Elsewhere in the metro area, in Chesterfield it was fair and the temperature was 92. In Belleville it was 94 degrees. In Cahokia, it was fair and 93 degrees. In St. Charles, it was fair and 94. Across the region, it was fair in Columbia, Missouri, with a temperature of 89. In Quincy, it was fair and 90 degrees. In Kansas City, it was partly sunny and the temperature was 91. It was fair in Springfield, Missouri, with a temperature of 89. In Rolla, it was fair and the temperature was 89. In Farmington, it was 90 degrees. It was fair in Cape Girardeau, with 90 degrees. It was fair in Springfield, Illinois, with a temperature of 89. Once again in St. Louis, it was partly sunny, the temperature was 94 degrees, and the wind was south at 14 miles an hour. This is a special weather statement for the following counties in Missouri, Franklin, Jefferson, St. Charles, St. Louis City, St. Louis, and Warren, and the following counties in Illinois, Madison, Monroe, and St. Clair. Extreme heat warning remains in effect until 10 p.m. Friday. Dangerously hot conditions with heat index values up to 110. For portions of south central and southwest Illinois and east central and southeast Missouri until 10 p.m. Friday. Heat-related illnesses increase significantly during extreme heat and high humidity events. Drink plenty of fluids, stay in an air-conditioned room, stay out of the sun, and check up on relatives and neighbors. Young children and pets should never be left unattended in vehicles under any circumstances. Take extra precautions if you work or spend time outside. When possible, reschedule strenuous activities to early morning or evening.
Know the signs and symptoms of heat exhaustion and heat stroke. 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Anyone overcome by heat should be moved to a cool and shaded location. Heat stroke is an emergency. Call 911. This is a special weather statement for the following county, Lincoln, Missouri. Heat advisory remains in effect until 10 p.m. Friday. Heat index values up to 105. Proportions of south central, southwest, and west central Illinois and central, east central, northeast, and southeast Missouri until 10 p.m. Friday. Hot temperatures and high humidity may cause heat illnesses. The current time is 4:32 p.m. Central Daylight Time. This is NOAA, Weather Radio KDO 89 St. Louis, Missouri, broadcasting on 162.550 MHz. This program originates from the National Weather Service Forecast Office in St. Louis, Missouri, and serves parts of east central Missouri and southwest Illinois, including the St. Louis metro area and surrounding counties. Extreme heat warning in effect until 10 p.m. Friday. This afternoon, mostly sunny. Hot. Near steady temperature in the lower 90s. South winds 10 to 15 miles per hour. Heat index values up to 110. Tonight, partly cloudy in the evening, then clearing. Humid with lows in the mid-70s. South winds 10 to 15 miles per hour. Heat index values up to 109 early in the evening. Tuesday, sunny, hot with highs in the upper 90s. Southwest winds 5 to 10 miles per hour. Heat index values up to 110. Tuesday night, clear with lows in the mid-70s. South winds 5 to 10 miles per hour. Heat index values up to 109 early in the evening. Wednesday, sunny, hot with highs in the mid-90s. South winds 5 to 10 miles per hour. Heat index values up to 109. Wednesday night, clear. Lows in the upper 70s. Heat index values up to 110 early in the evening. Thursday and Thursday night, mostly clear. A slight chance of showers and thunderstorms. Hot. Highs in the mid-90s. Lows in the mid-70s. Chance of rain 20%. Heat index values up to 110. Friday, sunny. A slight chance of showers and thunderstorms in the morning, then a chance of showers and thunderstorms in the afternoon. Highs in the mid-90s. Chance of rain 40%. Heat index values up to 105. Friday night, partly cloudy in the evening, then clearing. Lows in the mid-70s. Heat index values up to 105 early in the evening. Independence Day, mostly sunny. A slight chance of showers and thunderstorms in the afternoon. Highs in the mid-90s. Chance of rain 20%. Heat index values up to 105. Saturday night, partly cloudy with a slight chance of thunderstorms. A slight chance of showers in the evening, then a chance of showers after midnight. Lows in the mid-70s. Chance of rain 30%. Heat index values up to 105 early in the evening. Sunday, mostly sunny with a chance of showers. A slight chance of thunderstorms in the morning, then a chance of thunderstorms in the afternoon. Highs in the lower 90s. Chance of rain 50%. Heat index values up to 105. At 4 p.m. at Lambert Field in St. Louis, it was partly sunny with a temperature of 94 degrees. The dew point was 75, giving us a relative humidity of 54%, producing a heat index of 105. The wind was south at 14 miles an hour, and the pressure was 29.92 inches and falling. Elsewhere in the metro area, in Chesterfield it was fair and the temperature was 92. In Belleville it was 94 degrees. In Cahokia, it was fair and 93 degrees. In St. Charles, it was fair and 94.
Across the region, it was fair in Columbia, Missouri, with a temperature of 89. In Quincy, it was fair and 90 degrees. In Kansas City, it was partly sunny and the temperature was 91. It was fair in Springfield, Missouri, with a temperature of 89. In Rolla, it was fair and the temperature was 89. In Farmington, it was 90 degrees. It was fair in Cape Girardeau, with 90 degrees. It was fair in Springfield, Illinois, with a temperature of 89. Once again in St. Louis, it was partly sunny, the temperature was 94 degrees, and the wind was south at 14 miles an hour. This is a special weather statement for the following counties in Missouri: Franklin, Jefferson, St. Charles, St. Louis City, St. Louis, and Warren, and the following counties in Illinois: Madison, Monroe, and St. Clair. Extreme heat warning remains in effect until 10 p.m. Friday. Dangerously hot conditions with heat index values up to 110. For portions of south central and southwest Illinois and east central and southeast Missouri until 10 p.m. Friday. Heat-related illnesses increase significantly during extreme heat and high humidity events. Drink plenty of fluids, stay in an air-conditioned room, stay out of the sun, and check up on relatives and neighbors. Young children and pets should never be left unattended in vehicles under any circumstances. Take extra precautions if you work or spend time outside. 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Know the signs and symptoms of heat exhaustion and heat stroke. Wear lightweight and loose-fitting clothing when possible. 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Anyone overcome by heat should be moved to a cool and shaded location. Heat stroke is an emergency. Call 911. This is a special weather statement for the following county: Lincoln, Missouri. Heat advisory remains in effect until 10 p.m. Friday. Heat index values up to 105. For portions of south central, southwest, and west central Illinois and central, east central, northeast, and southeast Missouri until 10 p.m. Friday. Hot temperatures and high humidity may cause heat illnesses. The current time is 4:39 p.m. Central Daylight Time. This is NOAA, Weather Radio KDO 89 St. Louis, Missouri, broadcasting on 162.550 MHz. This program originates from the National Weather Service Forecast Office in St. Louis, Missouri, and serves parts of east central Missouri and southwest Illinois, including the St. Louis metro area and surrounding counties. Extreme heat warning in effect until 10 p.m. Friday. This afternoon, mostly sunny. Hot. Near steady temperature in the lower 90s. South winds 10 to 15 miles per hour. Heat index values up to 110. Tonight, partly cloudy in the evening, then clearing. Humid with lows in the mid-70s. South winds 10 to 15 miles per hour. Heat index values up to 109 early in the evening. Tuesday, sunny, hot with highs in the upper 90s. Southwest winds 5 to 10 miles per hour. Heat index values up to 110. Tuesday night, clear with lows in the mid-70s. South winds 5 to 10 miles per hour. Heat index values up to 109 early in the evening. Wednesday, sunny, hot with highs in the mid-90s. South winds 5 to 10 miles per hour. Heat index values up to 109. Wednesday night, clear. Lows in the upper 70s. Heat index values up to 110 early in the evening. Thursday and Thursday night, mostly clear. A slight chance of showers and thunderstorms. Hot. Highs in the mid-90s. Lows in the mid-70s. Chance of rain 20%. Heat index values up to 110. Friday, sunny. A slight chance of showers and thunderstorms in the morning, then a chance of showers and thunderstorms in the afternoon. Highs in the mid-90s.
chance of rain 40%. Heat index values up to 105. Friday night, partly cloudy in the evening, then clearing. Lows in the mid-70s. Heat index values up to 105 early in the evening. Independence Day, mostly sunny. A slight chance of showers and thunderstorms in the afternoon. Highs in the mid-90s. Chance of rain 20%. Heat index values up to 105. Saturday night, partly cloudy with a slight chance of thunderstorms. A slight chance of showers in the evening, then a chance of showers after midnight. Lows in the mid-70s. Chance of rain 30%. Heat index values up to 105 early in the evening. Sunday, mostly sunny with a chance of showers. A slight chance of thunderstorms in the morning, then a chance of thunderstorms in the afternoon. Highs in the lower 90s. Chance of rain 50%. Heat index values up to 105. At 4 p.m. at Lambert Field in St. Louis, it was partly sunny with a temperature of 94 degrees. The dew point was 75, giving us a relative humidity of 54%, producing a heat index of 105. The wind was south at 14 miles an hour, and the pressure was 29.92 inches and falling. Elsewhere in the metro area, in Chesterfield it was fair and the temperature was 92. In Belleville it was 94 degrees. In Cahokia, it was fair and 93 degrees. In St. Charles, it was fair and 94. Across the region, it was fair in Columbia, Missouri, with a temperature of 89. In Quincy, it was fair and 90 degrees. In Kansas City, it was partly sunny and the temperature was 91. It was fair in Springfield, Missouri, with a temperature of 89. In Rolla, it was fair and the temperature was 89. In Farmington, it was 90 degrees. It was fair in Cape Girardeau, with 90 degrees. It was fair in Springfield, Illinois, with a temperature of 89. Once again in St. Louis, it was partly sunny, the temperature was 94 degrees, and the wind was south at 14 miles an hour. This is a special weather statement for the following counties in Missouri, Franklin, Jefferson, St. Charles, St. Louis City, St. Louis, and Warren, and the following counties in Illinois, Madison, Monroe, and St. Clair. Extreme heat warning remains in effect until 10 p.m. Friday. Dangerously hot conditions with heat index values up to 110. For portions of south central and southwest Illinois and east central and southeast Missouri until 10 p.m. Friday. Heat-related illnesses increase significantly during extreme heat and high humidity events. Drink plenty of fluids, stay in an air-conditioned room, stay out of the sun, and check up on relatives and neighbors. Young children and pets should never be left unattended in vehicles under any circumstances. Take extra precautions if you work or spend time outside. When possible, reschedule strenuous activities to early morning or evening. Know the signs and symptoms of heat exhaustion and heat stroke. Wear lightweight and loose-fitting clothing when possible. To reduce risk during outdoor work, the Occupational Safety and Health Administration recommends scheduling frequent rest breaks in shaded or air-conditioned environments. Anyone overcome by heat should be moved to a cool and shaded location. Heat stroke is an emergency. Call 911. This is a special weather statement for the following county, Lincoln, Missouri. Heat advisory remains in effect until 10 p.m. Friday. Heat index values up to 105. For portions of south central, southwest, and west central Illinois and central, east central, northeast, and southeast Missouri until 10 p.m. Friday. Hot temperatures and high humidity may cause heat illnesses. The current time is 4:45 p.m. Central Daylight Time. This is NOAA, Weather Radio KDO 89 St. Louis, Missouri, broadcasting on 162.550 MHz.
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Extreme heat warning in effect until 10 p.m. Friday. This afternoon, mostly sunny. Hot. Near steady temperature in the lower 90s. South winds 10 to 15 miles per hour. Heat index values up to 110. Tonight, partly cloudy in the evening, then clearing. Humid with lows in the mid-70s. South winds 10 to 15 miles per hour. Heat index values up to 109 early in the evening. Tuesday, sunny, hot with highs in the upper 90s. Southwest winds 5 to 10 miles per hour. Heat index values up to 110. Tuesday night, clear with lows in the mid-70s. South winds 5 to 10 miles per hour. Heat index values up to 109 early in the evening. Wednesday, sunny, hot with highs in the mid-90s. South winds 5 to 10 miles per hour. Heat index values up to 109. Wednesday night, clear. Lows in the upper 70s. Heat index values up to 110 early in the evening. Thursday and Thursday night, mostly clear. A slight chance of showers and thunderstorms. Hot. Highs in the mid-90s. Lows in the mid-70s. Chance of rain 20%. Heat index values up to 110. Friday, sunny. A slight chance of showers and thunderstorms in the morning, then a chance of showers and thunderstorms in the afternoon. Highs in the mid-90s. Chance of rain 40%. Heat index values up to 105. Friday night, partly cloudy in the evening, then clearing. Lows in the mid-70s. Heat index values up to 105 early in the evening. Independence Day, mostly sunny. A slight chance of showers and thunderstorms in the afternoon. Highs in the mid-90s. Chance of rain 20%. Heat index values up to 105. Saturday night, partly cloudy with a slight chance of thunderstorms. A slight chance of showers in the evening, then a chance of showers after midnight. Lows in the mid-70s. Chance of rain 30%. Heat index values up to 105 early in the evening. Sunday, mostly sunny with a chance of showers. A slight chance of thunderstorms in the morning, then a chance of thunderstorms in the afternoon. Highs in the lower 90s. Chance of rain 50%. Heat index values up to 105. At 4 p.m. at Lambert Field in St. Louis, it was partly sunny with a temperature of 94 degrees. The dew point was 75, giving us a relative humidity of 54%, producing a heat index of 105. The wind was south at 14 miles an hour, and the pressure was 29.92 inches and falling. Elsewhere in the metro area, in Chesterfield it was fair and the temperature was 92. In Belleville it was 94 degrees. In Cahokia, it was fair and 93 degrees. In St. Charles, it was fair and 94. Across the region, it was fair in Columbia, Missouri, with a temperature of 89. In Quincy, it was fair and 90 degrees. In Kansas City, it was partly sunny and the temperature was 91. It was fair in Springfield, Missouri, with a temperature of 89. In Rolla, it was fair and the temperature was 89. In Farmington, it was 90 degrees. It was fair in Cape Girardeau, with 90 degrees. It was fair in Springfield, Illinois, with a temperature of 89. Once again in St. Louis, it was partly sunny, the temperature was 94 degrees, and the wind was south at 14 miles an hour. This is a special weather statement for the following counties in Missouri, Franklin, Jefferson, St. Charles, St. Louis City, St. Louis, and Warren, and the following counties in Illinois, Madison, Monroe, and St. Clair. Extreme heat warning remains in effect until 10 p.m. Friday. Dangerously hot conditions with heat index values up to 110.
for portions of south central and southwest Illinois and east central and southeast Missouri until 10 p.m. Friday. Heat-related illnesses increase significantly during extreme heat and high humidity events. Drink plenty of fluids, stay in an air-conditioned room, stay out of the sun, and check up on relatives and neighbors. Young children and pets should never be left unattended in vehicles under any circumstances. Take extra precautions if you work or spend time outside. When possible, reschedule strenuous activities to early morning or evening. Know the signs and symptoms of heat exhaustion and heat stroke. Wear lightweight and loose-fitting clothing when possible. To reduce risk during outdoor work, the Occupational Safety and Health Administration recommends scheduling frequent rest breaks in shaded or air-conditioned environments. Anyone overcome by heat should be moved to a cool and shaded location. Heat stroke is an emergency. Call 911. This is a special weather statement for the following county, Lincoln, Missouri. Heat advisory remains in effect until 10 p.m. Friday. Heat index values up to 105. For portions of south central, southwest, and west central Illinois and central, east central, northeast, and southeast Missouri until 10 p.m. Friday. Hot temperatures and high humidity may cause heat illnesses. The current time is 4:52 p.m. Central Daylight Time. 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This program originates from the National Weather Service Forecast Office in St. Louis, Missouri, and serves parts of East Central Missouri and Southwest Illinois, including the St. Louis metro area and surrounding counties. Extreme heat warning in effect until 10 p.m. Friday. Tonight, partly cloudy this evening, then clearing. Lows in the mid-70s. South winds 10 to 15 miles per hour. Heat index values up to 108 early this evening. Tuesday, sunny, hot with highs in the upper 90s. Southwest winds 5 to 10 miles per hour. Heat index values up to 110. Tuesday night, clear with lows in the mid-70s. South winds 5 to 10 miles per hour. Heat index values up to 109 early in the evening. Wednesday, sunny, hot with highs in the mid-90s. South winds 5 to 10 miles per hour. Heat index values up to 109. Wednesday night, clear with lows in the upper 70s. South winds 5 to 10 miles per hour. Heat index values up to 109 early in the evening. Thursday and Thursday night, mostly clear. A slight chance of showers and thunderstorms. Hot. Highs in the mid-90s. Lows in the mid-70s. Chance of rain 20%. Heat index values up to 110. Friday, sunny. A slight chance of showers and thunderstorms in the morning, then a chance of showers and thunderstorms in the afternoon. Highs in the mid-90s. Chance of rain 40%. Heat index values up to 105. Friday night, partly cloudy in the evening, then clearing. Lows in the mid-70s. Heat index values up to 105 early in the evening. Independence Day, mostly sunny. A slight chance of showers and thunderstorms in the afternoon. Highs in the mid-90s. Chance of rain 20%. Heat index values up to 105. Saturday night, partly cloudy with a slight chance of thunderstorms. A slight chance of showers in the evening, then a chance of showers after midnight. Lows in the mid-70s. Chance of rain 30%. Heat index values up to 105 early in the evening. Sunday and Sunday night, partly cloudy. A chance of showers and thunderstorms. Highs in the lower 90s. Lows in the lower 70s. Chance of rain 50%. Heat index values up to 105. Monday, mostly sunny with a slight chance of thunderstorms. A slight chance of showers in the morning, then a chance of showers in the afternoon. Highs in the upper 80s. Chance of rain 30%.
At 4 p.m. at Lambert Field in St. Louis, it was partly sunny with a temperature of 94 degrees. The dew point was 75, giving us a relative humidity of 54%, producing a heat index of 105. The wind was south at 14 miles an hour, and the pressure was 29.92 inches and falling. Elsewhere in the metro area, in Chesterfield, it was fair and the temperature was 92. In Belleville, it was 94 degrees. In Cahokia, it was fair and 93 degrees. In St. Charles, it was fair and 94. Across the region, it was fair in Columbia, Missouri, with a temperature of 89. In Quincy, it was fair and 90 degrees. In Kansas City, it was partly sunny and the temperature was 91. It was fair in Springfield, Missouri, with a temperature of 89. In Rolla, it was fair and the temperature was 89. In Farmington, it was 90 degrees. It was fair in Cape Girardeau, with 90 degrees. It was fair in Springfield, Illinois, with a temperature of 89. Once again in St. Louis, it was partly sunny. The temperature was 94 degrees and the wind was south at 14 miles an hour. This is a special weather statement for the following counties in Missouri, Franklin, Jefferson, St. Charles, St. Louis City, St. Louis, and Warren, and the following counties in Illinois, Madison, Monroe, and St. Clair. Extreme heat warning remains in effect until 10 p.m. Friday. Dangerously hot conditions with heat index values up to 110. Proportions of south central and southwest Illinois and east central and southeast Missouri until 10 p.m. Friday. Heat-related illnesses increase significantly during extreme heat and high humidity events. Drink plenty of fluids, stay in an air-conditioned room, stay out of the sun, and check up on relatives and neighbors. Young children and pets should never be left unattended in vehicles under any circumstances. Take extra precautions if you work or spend time outside. When possible, reschedule strenuous activities to early morning or evening. Know the signs and symptoms of heat exhaustion and heat stroke. Wear lightweight and loose-fitting clothing when possible. To reduce risk during outdoor work, the Occupational Safety and Health Administration recommends scheduling frequent rest breaks in shaded or air-conditioned environments. Anyone overcome by heat should be moved to a cool and shaded location. Heat stroke is an emergency. Call 911. This is a special weather statement for the following county, Lincoln, Missouri. Heat advisory remains in effect until 10 p.m. Friday. Heat index values up to 105. Proportions of south central, southwest, and west central Illinois and central, east central, northeast, and southeast Missouri until 10 p.m. Friday. Hot temperatures and high humidity may cause heat illnesses. The current time is 4:59 p.m. Central Daylight Time. This is NOAA, Weather Radio KDO 89 St. Louis, Missouri, broadcasting on 162.550 MHz. This program originates from the National Weather Service Forecast Office in St. Louis, Missouri, and serves parts of East Central Missouri and Southwest Illinois, including the St. Louis metro area and surrounding counties. Extreme heat warning in effect until 10 p.m. Friday. Tonight, partly cloudy this evening, then clearing. Lows in the mid-70s. South winds 10 to 15 miles per hour. Heat index values up to 108 early this evening. Tuesday, sunny, hot with highs in the upper 90s. Southwest winds 5 to 10 miles per hour. Heat index values up to 110. Tuesday night, clear with lows in the mid-70s. South winds 5 to 10 miles per hour. Heat index values up to 109 early in the evening. Wednesday, sunny, hot with highs in the mid-90s. South winds 5 to 10 miles per hour. Heat index values up to 109. Wednesday night, clear with lows in the upper 70s. South winds 5 to 10 miles per hour. Heat index values up to 109 early in the evening. Thursday and Thursday night, mostly clear.
a slight chance of showers and thunderstorms. Hot. Highs in the mid-90s. Lows in the mid-70s. Chance of rain 20%. Heat index values up to 110. Friday, sunny. A slight chance of showers and thunderstorms in the morning, then a chance of showers and thunderstorms in the afternoon. Highs in the mid-90s. Chance of rain 40%. Heat index values up to 105. Friday night, partly cloudy in the evening, then clearing. Lows in the mid-70s. Heat index values up to 105 early in the evening. Independence Day, mostly sunny. A slight chance of showers and thunderstorms in the afternoon. Highs in the mid-90s. Chance of rain 20%. Heat index values up to 105. Saturday night, partly cloudy with a slight chance of thunderstorms. A slight chance of showers in the evening, then a chance of showers after midnight. Lows in the mid-70s. Chance of rain 30%. Heat index values up to 105 early in the evening. Sunday and Sunday night, partly cloudy. A chance of showers and thunderstorms. Highs in the lower 90s. Lows in the lower 70s. Chance of rain 50%. Heat index values up to 105. Monday, mostly sunny with a slight chance of thunderstorms. A slight chance of showers in the morning, then a chance of showers in the afternoon. Highs in the upper 80s. Chance of rain 30%. At 4 p.m. at Lambert Field in St. Louis, it was partly sunny with a temperature of 94 degrees. The dew point was 75, giving us a relative humidity of 54%, producing a heat index of 105. The wind was south at 14 miles an hour, and the pressure was 29.92 inches and falling. Elsewhere in the metro area, in Chesterfield it was fair and the temperature was 92. In Belleville it was 94 degrees. In Cahokia, it was fair and 93 degrees. In St. Charles, it was fair and 94. Across the region, it was fair in Columbia, Missouri, with a temperature of 89. In Quincy, it was fair and 90 degrees. In Kansas City, it was partly sunny and the temperature was 91. It was fair in Springfield, Missouri, with a temperature of 89. In Rolla, it was fair and the temperature was 89. In Farmington, it was 90 degrees. It was fair in Cape Girardeau, with 90 degrees. It was fair in Springfield, Illinois, with a temperature of 89. Once again in St. Louis, it was partly sunny, the temperature was 94 degrees, and the wind was south at 14 miles an hour. This is a special weather statement for the following counties in Missouri, Franklin, Jefferson, St. Charles, St. Louis City, St. Louis, and Warren, and the following counties in Illinois, Madison, Monroe, and St. Clair. Extreme heat warning remains in effect until 10 p.m. Friday. Dangerously hot conditions with heat index values up to 110. For portions of south central and southwest Illinois and east central and southeast Missouri until 10 p.m. Friday. Heat-related illnesses increase significantly during extreme heat and high humidity events. Drink plenty of fluids, stay in an air-conditioned room, stay out of the sun, and check up on relatives and neighbors. Young children and pets should never be left unattended in vehicles under any circumstances. Take extra precautions if you work or spend time outside. When possible, reschedule strenuous activities to early morning or evening. Know the signs and symptoms of heat exhaustion and heat stroke. Wear lightweight and loose-fitting clothing when possible. To reduce risk during outdoor work, the Occupational Safety and Health Administration recommends scheduling frequent rest breaks in shaded or air-conditioned environments. Anyone overcome by heat should be moved to a cool and shaded location. Heat stroke is an emergency. Call 911. This is a special weather statement for the following county, Lincoln, Missouri. Heat advisory remains in effect until 10 p.m. Friday. Heat index values up to 105.
for portions of South Central, Southwest, and West Central Illinois and Central, East Central, Northeast, and Southeast Missouri until 10 p.m. Friday. Hot temperatures and high humidity may cause heat illnesses. The current time is 5:06 p.m. Central Daylight Time. This is NOAA. 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Extreme heat warning in effect until 10 p.m. Friday. Tonight, partly cloudy this evening, then clearing. Lows in the mid-70s. South winds 10 to 15 miles per hour. Heat index values up to 108 early this evening. Tuesday, sunny, hot with highs in the upper 90s. Southwest winds 5 to 10 miles per hour. Heat index values up to 110. Tuesday night, clear with lows in the mid-70s. South winds 5 to 10 miles per hour. Heat index values up to 109 early in the evening. Wednesday, sunny, hot with highs in the mid-90s. South winds 5 to 10 miles per hour. Heat index values up to 109. Wednesday night, clear with lows in the upper 70s. South winds 5 to 10 miles per hour. Heat index values up to 109 early in the evening. Thursday and Thursday night, mostly clear. A slight chance of showers and thunderstorms. Hot. Highs in the mid-90s. Lows in the mid-70s. Chance of rain 20%. Heat index values up to 110. Friday, sunny. A slight chance of showers and thunderstorms in the morning, then a chance of showers and thunderstorms in the afternoon. Highs in the mid-90s. Chance of rain 40%. Heat index values up to 105. Friday night, partly cloudy in the evening, then clearing. Lows in the mid-70s. Heat index values up to 105 early in the evening. Independence Day, mostly sunny. A slight chance of showers and thunderstorms in the afternoon. Highs in the mid-90s. Chance of rain 20%. Heat index values up to 105. Saturday night, partly cloudy with a slight chance of thunderstorms. A slight chance of showers in the evening, then a chance of showers after midnight. Lows in the mid-70s. Chance of rain 30%. Heat index values up to 105 early in the evening. Sunday and Sunday night, partly cloudy. A chance of showers and thunderstorms. Highs in the lower 90s. Lows in the lower 70s. Chance of rain 50%. Heat index values up to 105. Monday, mostly sunny with a slight chance of thunderstorms. A slight chance of showers in the morning, then a chance of showers in the afternoon. Highs in the upper 80s. Chance of rain 30%. At 4 p.m. at Lambert Field in St. Louis, it was partly sunny with a temperature of 94 degrees. The dew point was 75, giving us a relative humidity of 54%, producing a heat index of 105. The wind was south at 14 miles an hour, and the pressure was 29.92 inches and falling. Elsewhere in the metro area, in Chesterfield it was fair and the temperature was 92. In Belleville it was 94 degrees. In Cahokia, it was fair and 93 degrees. In St. Charles, it was fair and 94. Across the region, it was fair in Columbia, Missouri, with a temperature of 89. In Quincy, it was fair and 90 degrees. In Kansas City, it was partly sunny and the temperature was 91. It was fair in Springfield, Missouri, with a temperature of 89. In Rolla, it was fair and the temperature was 89. In Farmington, it was 90 degrees. It was fair in Cape Girardeau, with 90 degrees. It was fair in Springfield, Illinois, with a temperature of 89.
Once again in St. Louis, it was partly sunny. The temperature was 94 degrees and the wind was south at 14 miles an hour. At 5 p.m. at Lambert Field in St. Louis, it was partly sunny with a temperature of 92 degrees. The dew point was 74, giving us a relative humidity of 55%, producing a heat index of 101. The wind was south at 18 miles an hour, gusting to 24, and the pressure was 29.92 inches and steady. Elsewhere in the metro area, in Chesterfield, it was fair and the temperature was 91. In Cahokia, it was fair and 91 degrees. In St. Charles, it was fair and 92. Across the region, it was fair in Columbia, Missouri, with a temperature of 89. In Quincy, it was fair, and 90 degrees. In Kansas City, it was partly sunny, and the temperature was 89. It was fair in Springfield, Missouri, with a temperature of 90. In Rolla, it was fair, and the temperature was 88. In Farmington, it was 88 degrees. It was fair in Cape Girardeau, with 91 degrees. It was fair in Springfield, Illinois, with a temperature of 88. Once again in St. Louis, it was partly sunny. The temperature was 92 degrees and the wind was south at 18 miles an hour, gusting to 24. This is a gusting to 24 and the pressure was 20.

in Rolla, it was fair and the temperature was 88. In Farmington, it was 88 degrees. It was fair in Cape Girardeau with 91 degrees. It was fair in Springfield, Illinois, with a temperature of 88. Once again in St. Louis, it was partly sunny. The temperature was 92 degrees and the wind was south at 18 miles an hour, gusting to 24. This is a special weather statement for the following counties in Missouri: Franklin, Jefferson, St. Charles, St. Louis City, St. Louis, and Warren, and the following counties in Illinois: Madison, Monroe, and St. Clair. Extreme heat warning remains in effect until 10 p.m. Friday. Dangerously hot conditions with heat index values up to 110. For portions of south central and southwest Illinois and east central and southeast Missouri until 10 p.m. Friday. Heat-related illnesses increase significantly during extreme heat and high humidity events. Drink plenty of fluids, stay in an air-conditioned room, stay out of the sun, and check up on relatives and neighbors. Young children and pets should never be left unattended in vehicles under any circumstances. Take extra precautions if you work or spend time outside. 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Know the signs and symptoms of heat exhaustion and heat stroke. Wear lightweight and loose-fitting clothing when possible. To reduce risk during outdoor work, the Occupational Safety and Health Administration recommends scheduling frequent rest breaks in shaded or air-conditioned environments. Anyone overcome by heat should be moved to a cool and shaded location. Heat stroke is an emergency. Call 911. This is a special weather statement for the following county: Lincoln, Missouri. Heat advisory remains in effect until 10 p.m. Friday. Heat index values up to 105. For portions of south central, southwest, and west central Illinois and central, east central, northeast, and southeast Missouri until 10 p.m. Friday. Hot temperatures and high humidity may cause heat illnesses. The current time is 5:14 p.m. Central Daylight Time. This is NOAA, Weather Radio KDO 89 St. Louis, Missouri, broadcasting on 162.550 MHz. 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Extreme heat warning in effect until 10 p.m. Friday. Tonight, partly cloudy this evening, then clearing. Lows in the mid-70s. South winds 10 to 15 miles per hour. Heat index values up to 108 early this evening. Tuesday, sunny, hot with highs in the upper 90s. Southwest winds 5 to 10 miles per hour. Heat index values up to 110. Tuesday night, clear with lows in the mid-70s. South winds 5 to 10 miles per hour. Heat index values up to 109 early in the evening. Wednesday, sunny, hot with highs in the mid-90s. South winds 5 to 10 miles per hour. Heat index values up to 109. Wednesday night, clear with lows in the upper 70s. South winds 5 to 10 miles per hour. Heat index values up to 109 early in the evening. Thursday and Thursday night, mostly clear. A slight chance of showers and thunderstorms. Hot. Highs in the mid-90s. Lows in the mid-70s. Chance of rain 20%. Heat index values up to 110. Friday, sunny. A slight chance of showers and thunderstorms in the morning, then a chance of showers and thunderstorms in the afternoon. Highs in the mid-90s. Chance of rain 40%. Heat index values up to 105. Friday night, partly cloudy in the evening, then clearing. Lows in the mid-70s. Heat index values up to 105 early in the evening. Independence Day, mostly sunny. A slight chance of showers and thunderstorms in the afternoon. Highs in the mid-90s. Chance of rain 20%. Heat index values up to 105.

Saturday night, partly cloudy with a slight chance of thunderstorms. A slight chance of showers in the evening, then a chance of showers after midnight. Lows in the mid-70s. Chance of rain 30%. Heat index values up to 105 early in the evening. Sunday and Sunday night, partly cloudy. A chance of showers and thunderstorms. Highs in the lower 90s. Lows in the lower 70s. Chance of rain 50%. Heat index values up to 105. Monday, mostly sunny with a slight chance of thunderstorms. A slight chance of showers in the morning, then a chance of showers in the afternoon. Highs in the upper 80s. Chance of rain 30%. At 5 p.m. at Lambert Field in St. Louis, it was partly sunny with a temperature of 92 degrees. The dew point was 74, giving us a relative humidity of 55%, producing a heat index of 101. The wind was south at 18 miles an hour, gusting to 24, and the pressure was 29.92 inches and steady. Elsewhere in the metro area, in Chesterfield, it was fair and the temperature was 91. In Cahokia, it was fair and 91 degrees. In St. Charles, it was fair and 92. Across the region, it was fair in Columbia, Missouri, with a temperature of 89. In Quincy, it was fair and 90 degrees. In Kansas City, it was partly sunny and the temperature was 89. It was fair in Springfield, Missouri, with a temperature of 90. In Rolla, it was fair and the temperature was 88. In Farmington, it was 88 degrees. It was fair in Cape Girardeau, with 91 degrees. It was fair in Springfield, Illinois, with a temperature of 88. Once again in St. Louis, it was partly sunny. The temperature was 92 degrees and the wind was south at 18 miles an hour, gusting to 24. This is a special weather statement for the following counties in Missouri, Franklin, Jefferson, St. Charles, St. Louis City, St. Louis, and Warren, and the following counties in Illinois, Madison, Monroe, and St. Clair. Extreme heat warning remains in effect until 10 p.m. Friday. Dangerously hot conditions with heat index values up to 110. Proportions of south central and southwest Illinois and east central and southeast Missouri until 10 p.m. Friday. Heat-related illnesses increase significantly during extreme heat and high humidity events. Drink plenty of fluids, stay in an air-conditioned room, stay out of the sun, and check up on relatives and neighbors. Young children and pets should never be left unattended in vehicles under any circumstances. Take extra precautions if you work or spend time outside. When possible, reschedule strenuous activities to early morning or evening. Know the signs and symptoms of heat exhaustion and heat stroke. Wear lightweight and loose-fitting clothing when possible. To reduce risk during outdoor work, the Occupational Safety and Health Administration recommends scheduling frequent rest breaks in shaded or air-conditioned environments. Anyone overcome by heat should be moved to a cool and shaded location. Heat stroke is an emergency. Call 911. This is a special weather statement for the following county, Lincoln, Missouri. Heat advisory remains in effect until 10 p.m. Friday. Heat index values up to 105. Proportions of south central, southwest, and west central Illinois and central, east central, northeast, and southeast Missouri until 10 p.m. Friday. Hot temperatures and high humidity may cause heat illnesses. The current time is 5:21 p.m. Central Daylight Time. This is NOAA, Weather Radio KDO 89 St. Louis, Missouri, broadcasting on 162.550 MHz. 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Extreme heat warning in effect until 10 p.m. Friday. Tonight, partly cloudy this evening, then clearing. Lows in the mid-70s. South winds 10 to 15 miles per hour. Heat index values up to 108 early this evening.
Tuesday, sunny, hot with highs in the upper 90s. Southwest winds 5 to 10 miles per hour. Heat index values up to 110. Tuesday night, clear with lows in the mid-70s. South winds 5 to 10 miles per hour. Heat index values up to 109 early in the evening. Wednesday, sunny, hot with highs in the mid-90s. South winds 5 to 10 miles per hour. Heat index values up to 109. Wednesday night, clear with lows in the upper 70s. South winds 5 to 10 miles per hour. Heat index values up to 109 early in the evening. Thursday and Thursday night, mostly clear. A slight chance of showers and thunderstorms. Hot. Highs in the mid-90s. Lows in the mid-70s. Chance of rain 20%. Heat index values up to 110. Friday, sunny. A slight chance of showers and thunderstorms in the morning, then a chance of showers and thunderstorms in the afternoon. Highs in the mid-90s. Chance of rain 40%. Heat index values up to 105. Friday night, partly cloudy in the evening, then clearing. Lows in the mid-70s. Heat index values up to 105 early in the evening. Independence Day, mostly sunny. A slight chance of showers and thunderstorms in the afternoon. Highs in the mid-90s. Chance of rain 20%. Heat index values up to 105. Saturday night, partly cloudy with a slight chance of thunderstorms. A slight chance of showers in the evening, then a chance of showers after midnight. Lows in the mid-70s. Chance of rain 30%. Heat index values up to 105 early in the evening. Sunday and Sunday night, partly cloudy. A chance of showers and thunderstorms. Highs in the lower 90s. Lows in the lower 70s. Chance of rain 50%. Heat index values up to 105. Monday, mostly sunny with a slight chance of thunderstorms. A slight chance of showers in the morning, then a chance of showers in the afternoon. Highs in the upper 80s. Chance of rain 30%. At 5 p.m. at Lambert Field in St. Louis, it was partly sunny with a temperature of 92 degrees. The dew point was 74, giving us a relative humidity of 55%, producing a heat index of 101. The wind was south at 18 miles an hour, gusting to 24, and the pressure was 29.92 inches and steady. Elsewhere in the metro area, in Chesterfield, it was fair and the temperature was 91. In Cahokia, it was fair and 91 degrees. In St. Charles, it was fair and 92. Across the region, it was fair in Columbia, Missouri, with a temperature of 89. In Quincy, it was fair, and 90 degrees. In Kansas City, it was partly sunny, and the temperature was 89. It was fair in Springfield, Missouri, with a temperature of 90. In Rolla, it was fair, and the temperature was 88. In Farmington, it was 88 degrees. It was fair in Cape Girardeau, with 91 degrees. It was fair in Springfield, Illinois, with a temperature of 88. Once again in St. Louis, it was partly sunny, the temperature was 92 degrees, and the wind was south at 18 miles an hour, gusting to 24. This is a special weather statement for the following counties in Missouri, Franklin, Jefferson, St. Charles, St. Louis City, St. Louis, and Warren, and the following counties in Illinois, Madison, Monroe, and St. Clair. Extreme heat warning remains in effect until 10 p.m. Friday. Dangerously hot conditions with heat index values up to 110. For portions of south central and southwest Illinois and east central and southeast Missouri. Until 10 p.m. Friday. Heat-related illnesses increase significantly during extreme heat and high humidity events. Drink plenty of fluids, stay in an air-conditioned room, stay out of the sun, and check up on relatives and neighbors. Young children and pets should never be left unattended in vehicles under any circumstances. Take extra precautions if you work or spend time outside. 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
possible, reschedule strenuous activities to early morning or evening. Know the signs and symptoms of heat exhaustion and heat stroke. 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To reduce risk during outdoor work, the Occupational Safety and Health Administration recommends scheduling frequent rest breaks in shaded or air-conditioned environments. Anyone overcome by heat should be moved to a cool and shaded location. Heat stroke is an emergency. Call 911. This is a special weather statement for the following county, Lincoln, Missouri. Heat advisory remains in effect until 10 p.m. Friday. Heat index values up to 105. For portions of south central, southwest, and west central Illinois and central, east central, northeast, and southeast Missouri, until 10 p.m. Friday. Hot temperatures and high humidity may cause heat illnesses. The current time is 5:28 p.m. Central Daylight Time. 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This program originates from the National Weather Service Forecast Office in St. Louis, Missouri, and serves parts of east central Missouri and southwest Illinois, including the St. Louis metro area and surrounding counties. Extreme heat warning in effect until 10 p.m. Friday. Tonight, partly cloudy this evening, then clearing. Lows in the mid-70s. South winds 10 to 15 miles per hour. Heat index values up to 108 early this evening. Tuesday, sunny, hot with highs in the upper 90s. Southwest winds 5 to 10 miles per hour. Heat index values up to 110. Tuesday night, clear with lows in the mid-70s. South winds 5 to 10 miles per hour. Heat index values up to 109 early in the evening. Wednesday, sunny, hot with highs in the mid-90s. South winds 5 to 10 miles per hour. Heat index values up to 109. Wednesday night, clear with lows in the upper 70s. South winds 5 to 10 miles per hour. Heat index values up to 109 early in the evening. Thursday and Thursday night, mostly clear. A slight chance of showers and thunderstorms. Hot. Highs in the mid-90s. Lows in the mid-70s. Chance of rain 20%. Heat index values up to 110. Friday, sunny. A slight chance of showers and thunderstorms in the morning, then a chance of showers and thunderstorms in the afternoon. Highs in the mid-90s. Chance of rain 40%. Heat index values up to 105. Friday night, partly cloudy in the evening, then clearing. Lows in the mid-70s. Heat index values up to 105 early in the evening. Independence Day, mostly sunny. A slight chance of showers and thunderstorms in the afternoon. Highs in the mid-90s. Chance of rain 20%. Heat index values up to 105. Saturday night, partly cloudy with a slight chance of thunderstorms. A slight chance of showers in the evening, then a chance of showers after midnight. Lows in the mid-70s. Chance of rain 30%. Heat index values up to 105 early in the evening. Sunday and Sunday night, partly cloudy. A chance of showers and thunderstorms. Highs in the lower 90s. Lows in the lower 70s. Chance of rain 50%. Heat index values up to 105. Monday, mostly sunny with a slight chance of thunderstorms. A slight chance of showers in the morning, then a chance of showers in the afternoon. Highs in the upper 80s. Chance of rain 30%. At 5 p.m. at Lambert Field in St. Louis, it was partly sunny with a temperature of 92 degrees. The dew point was 74, giving us a relative humidity of 55%, producing a heat index of 101. The wind was south at 18 miles an hour, gusting to 24, and the pressure was 29.92 inches and steady. Elsewhere in the metro area, in Chesterfield, it was fair and the temperature was 91. In Cahokia, it was fair and 91 degrees.
In St. Charles, it was fair and 92. Across the region, it was fair in Columbia, Missouri, with a temperature of 89. In Quincy, it was fair and 90 degrees. In Kansas City, it was partly sunny and the temperature was 89. It was fair in Springfield, Missouri, with a temperature of 90. In Rolla, it was fair and the temperature was 88. In Farmington, it was 88 degrees. It was fair in Cape Girardeau, with 91 degrees. It was fair in Springfield, Illinois, with a temperature of 88. Once again in St. Louis, it was partly sunny. The temperature was 92 degrees and the wind was south at 18 miles an hour, gusting to 24. This is a special weather statement for the following counties in Missouri, Franklin, Jefferson, St. Charles, St. Louis City, St. Louis, and Warren, and the following counties in Illinois, Madison, Monroe, and St. Clair. Extreme heat warning remains in effect until 10 p.m. Friday. Dangerously hot conditions with heat index values up to 110. For portions of south central and southwest Illinois and east central and southeast Missouri until 10 p.m. Friday. Heat-related illnesses increase significantly during extreme heat and high humidity events. Drink plenty of fluids, stay in an air-conditioned room, stay out of the sun, and check up on relatives and neighbors. Young children and pets should never be left unattended in vehicles under any circumstances. Take extra precautions if you work or spend time outside. When possible, reschedule strenuous activities to early morning or evening. Know the signs and symptoms of heat exhaustion and heat stroke. Wear lightweight and loose-fitting clothing when possible. To reduce risk during outdoor work, the Occupational Safety and Health Administration recommends scheduling frequent rest breaks in shaded or air-conditioned environments. Anyone overcome by heat should be moved to a cool and shaded location. Heat stroke is an emergency. Call 911. This is a special weather statement for the following county, Lincoln, Missouri. Heat advisory remains in effect until 10 p.m. Friday. Heat index values up to 105. For portions of south central, southwest, and west central Illinois and central, east central, northeast, and southeast Missouri until 10 p.m. Friday. Hot temperatures and high humidity may cause heat illnesses. The current time is 5:34 p.m. Central Daylight Time. 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This program originates from the National Weather Service Forecast Office in St. Louis, Missouri, and serves parts of east central Missouri and southwest Illinois, including the St. Louis metro area and surrounding counties. Extreme heat warning in effect until 10 p.m. Friday. Tonight, partly cloudy this evening, then clearing. Lows in the mid-70s. South winds 10 to 15 miles per hour. Heat index values up to 108 early this evening. Tuesday, sunny, hot with highs in the upper 90s. Southwest winds 5 to 10 miles per hour. Heat index values up to 110. Tuesday night, clear with lows in the mid-70s. South winds 5 to 10 miles per hour. Heat index values up to 109 early in the evening. Wednesday, sunny, hot with highs in the mid-90s. South winds 5 to 10 miles per hour. Heat index values up to 109. Wednesday night, clear with lows in the upper 70s. South winds 5 to 10 miles per hour. Heat index values up to 109 early in the evening. Thursday and Thursday night, mostly clear. A slight chance of showers and thunderstorms. Hot. Highs in the mid-90s. Lows in the mid-70s. Chance of rain 20%. Heat index values up to 110. Friday, sunny. A slight chance of showers and thunderstorms in the morning, then a chance of showers and thunderstorms in the afternoon. Highs in the mid-90s. Chance of rain 40%. Heat index values up to 105. Friday night, partly cloudy in the evening, then clearing.
in the mid-70s. Heat index values up to 105 early in the evening. Independence Day, mostly sunny. A slight chance of showers and thunderstorms in the afternoon. Highs in the mid-90s. Chance of rain 20%. Heat index values up to 105. Saturday night, partly cloudy with a slight chance of thunderstorms. A slight chance of showers in the evening, then a chance of showers after midnight. Lows in the mid-70s. Chance of rain 30%. Heat index values up to 105 early in the evening. Sunday and Sunday night, partly cloudy. A chance of showers and thunderstorms. Highs in the lower 90s. Lows in the lower 70s. Chance of rain 50%. Heat index values up to 105. Monday, mostly sunny with a slight chance of thunderstorms. A slight chance of showers in the morning, then a chance of showers in the afternoon. Highs in the upper 80s. Chance of rain 30%. At 5 p.m. at Lambert Field in St. Louis, it was partly sunny with a temperature of 92 degrees. The dew point was 74, giving us a relative humidity of 55%, producing a heat index of 101. The wind was south at 18 miles an hour, gusting to 24, and the pressure was 29.92 inches and steady. Elsewhere in the metro area, in Chesterfield, it was fair and the temperature was 91. In Cahokia, it was fair and 91 degrees. In St. Charles, it was fair and 92. Across the region, it was fair in Columbia, Missouri, with a temperature of 89. In Quincy, it was fair and 90 degrees. In Kansas City, it was partly sunny and the temperature was 89. It was fair in Springfield, Missouri, with a temperature of 90. In Rolla, it was fair and the temperature was 88. In Farmington, it was 88 degrees. It was fair in Cape Girardeau, with 91 degrees. It was fair in Springfield, Illinois, with a temperature of 88. Once again in St. Louis, it was partly sunny. The temperature was 92 degrees, and the wind was south at 18 miles an hour, gusting to 24. This is a special weather statement for the following counties in Missouri, Franklin, Jefferson, St. Charles, St. Louis City, St. Louis and Warren, and the following counties in Illinois, Madison, Monroe and St. Clair. Extreme heat warning remains in effect until 10 p.m. Friday. Dangerously hot conditions with heat index values up to 110. For portions of south central and southwest Illinois and east central and southeast Missouri until 10 p.m. Friday. Heat-related illnesses increase significantly during extreme heat and high humidity events. Drink plenty of fluids, stay in an air-conditioned room, stay out of the sun, and check up on relatives and neighbors. Young children and pets should never be left unattended in vehicles under any circumstances. Take extra precautions if you work or spend time outside. When possible, reschedule strenuous activities to early morning or evening. Know the signs and symptoms of heat exhaustion and heat stroke. Wear lightweight and loose-fitting clothing when possible. To reduce risk during outdoor work, the Occupational Safety and Health Administration recommends scheduling frequent rest breaks in shaded or air-conditioned environments. Anyone overcome by heat should be moved to a cool and shaded location. Heat stroke is an emergency. Call 911. This is a special weather statement for the following county, Lincoln, Missouri. Heat advisory remains in effect until 10 p.m. Friday. Heat index values up to 105. For portions of south central, southwest, and west central Illinois and central, east central, northeast, in southeast Missouri until 10 p.m. Friday. Hot temperatures and high humidity may cause heat illnesses. The current time is 5:41 p.m. Central Daylight Time. 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
Illinois, including the St. Louis metro area and surrounding counties. Extreme heat warning in effect until 10 p.m. Friday. Tonight, partly cloudy this evening, then clearing. Lows in the mid-70s. South winds 10 to 15 miles per hour. Heat index values up to 108 early this evening. Tuesday, sunny, hot with highs in the upper 90s. Southwest winds 5 to 10 miles per hour. Heat index values up to 110. Tuesday night, clear with lows in the mid-70s. South winds 5 to 10 miles per hour. Heat index values up to 109 early in the evening. Wednesday, sunny, hot with highs in the mid-90s. South winds 5 to 10 miles per hour. Heat index values up to 109. Wednesday night, clear with lows in the upper 70s. South winds 5 to 10 miles per hour. Heat index values up to 109 early in the evening. Thursday and Thursday night, mostly clear. A slight chance of showers and thunderstorms. Hot. Highs in the mid-90s. Lows in the mid-70s. Chance of rain 20%. Heat index values up to 110. Friday, sunny. A slight chance of showers and thunderstorms in the morning, then a chance of showers and thunderstorms in the afternoon. Highs in the mid-90s. Chance of rain 40%. Heat index values up to 105. Friday night, partly cloudy in the evening, then clearing. Lows in the mid-70s. Heat index values up to 105 early in the evening. Independence Day, mostly sunny. A slight chance of showers and thunderstorms in the afternoon. Highs in the mid-90s. Chance of rain 20%. Heat index values up to 105. Saturday night, partly cloudy with a slight chance of thunderstorms. A slight chance of showers in the evening, then a chance of showers after midnight. Lows in the mid-70s. Chance of rain 30%. Heat index values up to 105 early in the evening. Sunday and Sunday night, partly cloudy. A chance of showers and thunderstorms. Highs in the lower 90s. Lows in the lower 70s. Chance of rain 50%. Heat index values up to 105. Monday, mostly sunny with a slight chance of thunderstorms. A slight chance of showers in the morning, then a chance of showers in the afternoon. Highs in the upper 80s. Chance of rain 30%. At 5 p.m. at Lambert Field in St. Louis, it was partly sunny with a temperature of 92 degrees. The dew point was 74, giving us a relative humidity of 55%, producing a heat index of 101. The wind was south at 18 miles an hour, gusting to 24, and the pressure was 29.92 inches and steady. Elsewhere in the metro area, in Chesterfield, it was fair and the temperature was 91. In Cahokia, it was fair and 91 degrees. In St. Charles, it was fair and 92. Across the region, it was fair in Columbia, Missouri, with a temperature of 89. In Quincy, it was fair, and 90 degrees. In Kansas City, it was partly sunny, and the temperature was 89. It was fair in Springfield, Missouri, with a temperature of 90. In Rolla, it was fair, and the temperature was 88. In Farmington, it was 88 degrees. It was fair in Cape Girardeau, with 91 degrees. It was fair in Springfield, Illinois, with a temperature of 88. Once again in St. Louis, it was partly sunny, the temperature was 92 degrees, and the wind was south at 18 miles an hour, gusting to 24. This is a special weather statement for the following counties in Missouri, Franklin, Jefferson, St. Charles, St. Louis City, St. Louis, and Warren, and the following counties in Illinois, Madison, Monroe, and St. Clair. Extreme heat warning remains in effect until 10 p.m. Friday. Dangerously hot conditions with heat index values up to 110. For portions of south central and southwest Illinois and east central and southeast Missouri. Until 10 p.m. Friday.
Heat-related illnesses increase significantly during extreme heat and high humidity events. Drink plenty of fluids, stay in an air-conditioned room, stay out of the sun, and check up on relatives and neighbors. Young children and pets should never be left unattended in vehicles under any circumstances. Take extra precautions if you work or spend time outside. When possible, reschedule strenuous activities to early morning or evening. Know the signs and symptoms of heat exhaustion and heat stroke. Wear lightweight and loose-fitting clothing when possible. To reduce risk during outdoor work, the Occupational Safety and Health Administration recommends scheduling frequent rest breaks in shaded or air-conditioned environments. Anyone overcome by heat should be moved to a cool and shaded location. Heat stroke is an emergency. Call 911. This is a special weather statement for the following county, Lincoln, Missouri. Heat advisory remains in effect until 10 p.m. Friday. Heat index values up to 105. For portions of south central, southwest, and west central Illinois and central, east central, northeast, and southeast Missouri, until 10 p.m. Friday. Hot temperatures and high humidity may cause heat illnesses. The current time is 5:48 p.m. Central Daylight Time. This is NOAA, Weather Radio KDO 89 St. Louis, Missouri, broadcasting on 162.550 MHz. This program originates from the National Weather Service Forecast Office in St. Louis, Missouri, and serves parts of east central Missouri and southwest Illinois, including the St. Louis metro area and surrounding counties. Extreme heat warning in effect until 10 p.m. Friday. Tonight, partly cloudy this evening, then clearing. Lows in the mid-70s. South winds 10 to 15 miles per hour. Heat index values up to 108 early this evening. Tuesday, sunny, hot with highs in the upper 90s. Southwest winds 5 to 10 miles per hour. Heat index values up to 110. Tuesday night, clear with lows in the mid-70s. South winds 5 to 10 miles per hour. Heat index values up to 109 early in the evening. Wednesday, sunny, hot with highs in the mid-90s. South winds 5 to 10 miles per hour. Heat index values up to 109. Wednesday night, clear with lows in the upper 70s. South winds 5 to 10 miles per hour. Heat index values up to 109 early in the evening. Thursday and Thursday night, mostly clear. A slight chance of showers and thunderstorms. Hot. Highs in the mid-90s. Lows in the mid-70s. Chance of rain 20%. Heat index values up to 110. Friday, sunny. A slight chance of showers and thunderstorms in the morning, then a chance of showers and thunderstorms in the afternoon. Highs in the mid-90s. Chance of rain 40%. Heat index values up to 105. Friday night, partly cloudy in the evening, then clearing. Lows in the mid-70s. Heat index values up to 105 early in the evening. Independence Day, mostly sunny. A slight chance of showers and thunderstorms in the afternoon. Highs in the mid-90s. Chance of rain 20%. Heat index values up to 105. Saturday night, partly cloudy with a slight chance of thunderstorms. A slight chance of showers in the evening, then a chance of showers after midnight. Lows in the mid-70s. Chance of rain 30%. Heat index values up to 105 early in the evening. Sunday and Sunday night, partly cloudy. A chance of showers and thunderstorms. Highs in the lower 90s. Lows in the lower 70s. Chance of rain 50%. Heat index values up to 105. Monday, mostly sunny with a slight chance of thunderstorms. A slight chance of showers in the morning, then a chance of showers in the afternoon. Highs in the upper 80s. Chance of rain 30%. At 5 p.m. at Lambert Field in St. Louis, it was partly sunny with a temperature of 92 degrees.
The dew point was 74, giving us a relative humidity of 55%, producing a heat index of 101. The wind was south at 18 miles an hour, gusting to 24, and the pressure was 29.92 inches and steady. Elsewhere in the metro area, in Chesterfield, it was fair and the temperature was 91. In Cahokia, it was fair and 91 degrees. In St. Charles, it was fair and 92. Across the region, it was fair in Columbia, Missouri, with a temperature of 89. In Quincy, it was fair and 90 degrees. In Kansas City, it was partly sunny and the temperature was 89. It was fair in Springfield, Missouri, with a temperature of 90. In Rolla, it was fair and the temperature was 88. In Farmington, it was 88 degrees. It was fair in Cape Girardeau, with 91 degrees. It was fair in Springfield, Illinois, with a temperature of 88. Once again in St. Louis, it was partly sunny. The temperature was 92 degrees and the wind was south at 18 miles an hour, gusting to 24. This is a special weather statement for the following counties in Missouri, Franklin, Jefferson, St. Charles, St. Louis City, St. Louis, and Warren, and the following counties in Illinois, Madison, Monroe, and St. Clair. Extreme heat warning remains in effect until 10 p.m. Friday. Dangerously hot conditions with heat index values up to 110. For portions of south central and southwest Illinois and east central and southeast Missouri until 10 p.m. Friday. Heat-related illnesses increase significantly during extreme heat and high humidity events. Drink plenty of fluids, stay in an air-conditioned room, stay out of the sun, and check up on relatives and neighbors. Young children and pets should never be left unattended in vehicles under any circumstances. Take extra precautions if you work or spend time outside. When possible, reschedule strenuous activities to early morning or evening. Know the signs and symptoms of heat exhaustion and heat stroke. Wear lightweight and loose-fitting clothing when possible. To reduce risk during outdoor work, the Occupational Safety and Health Administration recommends scheduling frequent rest breaks in shaded or air-conditioned environments. Anyone overcome by heat should be moved to a cool and shaded location. Heat stroke is an emergency. Call 911. This is a special weather statement for the following county, Lincoln, Missouri. Heat advisory remains in effect until 10 p.m. Friday. Heat index values up to 105. For portions of south central, southwest, and west central Illinois and central, east central, northeast, and southeast Missouri, until 10 p.m. Friday. Hot temperatures and high humidity may cause heat illnesses. The current time is 5:55 p.m. Central Daylight Time. This is NOAA, Weather Radio KDO 89 St. Louis, Missouri, broadcasting on 162.550 MHz. 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Extreme heat warning in effect until 10 p.m. Friday. Tonight, partly cloudy this evening, then clearing. Lows in the mid-70s. South winds 10 to 15 miles per hour. Heat index values up to 108 early this evening. Tuesday, sunny, hot with highs in the upper 90s. Southwest winds 5 to 10 miles per hour. Heat index values up to 110. Tuesday night, clear with lows in the mid-70s. South winds 5 to 10 miles per hour. Heat index values up to 109 early in the evening. Wednesday, sunny, hot with highs in the mid-90s. South winds 5 to 10 miles per hour. Heat index values up to 109. Wednesday night, clear with lows in the upper 70s. South winds 5 to 10 miles per hour. Heat index values up to 109 early in the evening. Thursday and Thursday night, mostly clear. A slight chance of showers and thunderstorms. Hot. Highs in the mid-90s. Lows in the mid-70s.
chance of rain 20%. Heat index values to 110. Friday, sunny. A slight chance of showers and thunderstorms in the morning, then a chance of showers and thunderstorms in the afternoon. Highs in the mid-90s. Chance of rain 40%. Heat index values up to 105. Friday night, partly cloudy in the evening, then clearing. Lows in the mid-70s. Heat index values up to 105 early in the evening. Independence Day, mostly sunny. A slight chance of showers and thunderstorms in the afternoon. Highs in the mid-90s. Chance of rain 20%. Heat index values up to 105. Saturday night, partly cloudy with a slight chance of thunderstorms. A slight chance of showers in the evening, then a chance of showers after midnight. Lows in the mid-70s. Chance of rain 30%. Heat index values up to 105 early in the evening. Sunday and Sunday night, partly cloudy. A chance of showers and thunderstorms. Highs in the lower 90s. Lows in the lower 70s. Chance of rain 50%. Heat index values up to 105. Monday, mostly sunny with a slight chance of thunderstorms. A slight chance of showers in the morning, then a chance of showers in the afternoon. Highs in the upper 80s. Chance of rain 30%. At 5 p.m. at Lambert Field in St. Louis, it was partly sunny with a temperature of 92 degrees. The dew point was 74, giving us a relative humidity of 55%, producing a heat index of 101. The wind was south at 18 miles an hour, gusting to 24, and the pressure was 29.92 inches and steady. Elsewhere in the metro area, in Chesterfield it was fair and the temperature was 91. In Cahokia, it was fair and 91 degrees. In St. Charles, it was fair and 92. Across the region, it was fair in Columbia, Missouri, with a temperature of 89. In Quincy, it was fair, and 90 degrees. In Kansas City, it was partly sunny, and the temperature was 89. It was fair in Springfield, Missouri, with a temperature of 90. In Rolla, it was fair, and the temperature was 88. In Farmington, it was 88 degrees. It was fair in Cape Girardeau, with 91 degrees. It was fair in Springfield, Illinois, with a temperature of 88. Once again in St. Louis, it was partly sunny, the temperature was 92 degrees, and the wind was south at 18 miles an hour, gusting to 24. This is a special weather statement for the following counties in Missouri, Franklin, Jefferson, St. Charles, St. Louis City, St. Louis, and Warren, and the following counties in Illinois, Madison, Monroe, and St. Clair. Extreme heat warning remains in effect until 10 p.m. Friday. Dangerously hot conditions with heat index values up to 110. For portions of south central and southwest Illinois and east central and southeast Missouri. Until 10 p.m. Friday. Heat-related illnesses increase significantly during extreme heat and high humidity events. Drink plenty of fluids, stay in an air-conditioned room, stay out of the sun, and check up on relatives and neighbors. Young children and pets should never be left unattended in vehicles under any circumstances. Take extra precautions if you work or spend time outside. When possible, reschedule strenuous activities to early morning or evening. Know the signs and symptoms of heat exhaustion and heat stroke. Wear lightweight and loose-fitting clothing when possible. To reduce risk during outdoor work, the Occupational Safety and Health Administration recommends scheduling frequent rest breaks in shaded or air-conditioned environments. Anyone overcome by heat should be moved to a cool and shaded location. Heat stroke is an emergency. Call 911. This is a special weather statement for the following county, Lincoln, Missouri. Heat advisory remains in effect until 10 p.m. Friday. Heat index values up to 105. For portions of south central, southwest, and west central Illinois and central, east central, northeast, and southeast Missouri. Until 10 p.m. Friday.
Hot temperatures and high humidity may cause heat illnesses. The current time is 6:02 p.m. Central Daylight Time. This is NOAA, Weather Radio KDO 89 St. Louis, Missouri, broadcasting on 162.550 MHz. 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Extreme heat warning in effect until 10 p.m. Friday. Tonight, partly cloudy this evening, then clearing. Lows in the mid-70s. South winds 10 to 15 miles per hour. Heat index values up to 108 early this evening. Tuesday, sunny, hot with highs in the upper 90s. Southwest winds 5 to 10 miles per hour. Heat index values up to 110. Tuesday night, clear with lows in the mid-70s. South winds 5 to 10 miles per hour. Heat index values up to 109 early in the evening. Wednesday, sunny, hot with highs in the mid-90s. South winds 5 to 10 miles per hour. Heat index values up to 109. Wednesday night, clear with lows in the upper 70s. South winds 5 to 10 miles per hour. Heat index values up to 109 early in the evening. Thursday and Thursday night, mostly clear. A slight chance of showers and thunderstorms. Hot. Highs in the mid-90s. Lows in the mid-70s. Chance of rain 20%. Heat index values up to 110. Friday, sunny. A slight chance of showers and thunderstorms in the morning, then a chance of showers and thunderstorms in the afternoon. Highs in the mid-90s. Chance of rain 40%. Heat index values up to 105. Friday night, partly cloudy in the evening, then clearing. Lows in the mid-70s. Heat index values up to 105 early in the evening. Independence Day, mostly sunny. A slight chance of showers and thunderstorms in the afternoon. Highs in the mid-90s. Chance of rain 20%. Heat index values up to 105. Saturday night, partly cloudy with a slight chance of thunderstorms. A slight chance of showers in the evening, then a chance of showers after midnight. Lows in the mid-70s. Chance of rain 30%. Heat index values up to 105 early in the evening. Sunday and Sunday night, partly cloudy. A chance of showers and thunderstorms. Highs in the lower 90s. Lows in the lower 70s. Chance of rain 50%. Heat index values up to 105. Monday, mostly sunny with a slight chance of thunderstorms. A slight chance of showers in the morning, then a chance of showers in the afternoon. Highs in the upper 80s. Chance of rain 30%. At 5 p.m. at Lambert Field in St. Louis, it was partly sunny with a temperature of 92 degrees. The dew point was 74, giving us a relative humidity of 55%, producing a heat index of 101. The wind was south at 18 miles an hour, gusting to 24, and the pressure was 29.92 inches and steady. Elsewhere in the metro area, in Chesterfield, it was fair and the temperature was 91. In Cahokia, it was fair and 91 degrees. In St. Charles, it was fair and 92. Across the region, it was fair in Columbia, Missouri, with a temperature of 89. In Quincy, it was fair, and 90 degrees. In Kansas City, it was partly sunny, and the temperature was 89. It was fair in Springfield, Missouri, with a temperature of 90. In Rolla, it was fair, and the temperature was 88. In Farmington, it was 88 degrees. It was fair in Cape Girardeau, with 91 degrees. It was fair in Springfield, Illinois, with a temperature of 88. Once again in St. Louis, it was partly sunny. The temperature was 92 degrees and the wind was south at 18 miles an hour, gusting to 24.
This is a special weather statement for the following counties in Missouri, Franklin, Jefferson, St. Charles, St. Louis City, St. Louis and Warren, and the following counties in Illinois, Madison, Monroe, and St. Clair. Extreme heat warning remains in effect until 10 p.m. Friday. Dangerously hot conditions with heat index values up to 110. Proportions of south central and southwest Illinois and east central and southeast Missouri until 10 p.m. Friday. Heat-related illnesses increase significantly during extreme heat and high humidity events. Drink plenty of fluids, stay in an air-conditioned room, stay out of the sun, and check up on relatives and neighbors. Young children and pets should never be left unattended in vehicles under any circumstances. Take extra precautions if you work or spend time outside. When possible, reschedule strenuous activities to early morning or evening. Know the signs and symptoms of heat exhaustion and heat stroke. Wear lightweight and loose-fitting clothing when possible. To reduce risk during outdoor work, the Occupational Safety and Health Administration recommends scheduling frequent rest breaks in shaded or air-conditioned environments. Anyone overcome by heat should be moved to a cool and shaded location. Heat stroke is an emergency. Call 911. This is a special weather statement for the following county, Lincoln, Missouri. Heat advisory remains in effect until 10 p.m. Friday. Heat index values up to 105. Proportions of south central, southwest, and west central Illinois and central, east central, northeast, and southeast Missouri until 10 p.m. Friday. Hot temperatures and high humidity may cause heat illnesses. The current time is 6:08 p.m. Central Daylight Time. This is NOAA, Weather Radio KDO 89 St. Louis, Missouri, broadcasting on 162.550 MHz. This program originates from the National Weather Service Forecast Office in St. Louis, Missouri, and serves parts of east central Missouri and southwest Illinois, including the St. Louis metro area and surrounding counties. Extreme heat warning in effect until 10 p.m. Friday. Tonight, partly cloudy this evening, then clearing. Lows in the mid-70s. South winds 10 to 15 miles per hour. Heat index values up to 108 early this evening. Tuesday, sunny, hot with highs in the upper 90s. Southwest winds 5 to 10 miles per hour. Heat index values up to 110. Tuesday night, clear with lows in the mid-70s. South winds 5 to 10 miles per hour. Heat index values up to 109 early in the evening. Wednesday, sunny, hot with highs in the mid-90s. South winds 5 to 10 miles per hour. Heat index values up to 109. Wednesday night, clear with lows in the upper 70s. South winds 5 to 10 miles per hour. Heat index values up to 109 early in the evening. Thursday and Thursday night, mostly clear. A slight chance of showers and thunderstorms. Hot. Highs in the mid-90s. Lows in the mid-70s. Chance of rain 20%. Heat index values up to 110. Friday, sunny. A slight chance of showers and thunderstorms in the morning, then a chance of showers and thunderstorms in the afternoon. Highs in the mid-90s. Chance of rain 40%. Heat index values up to 105. Friday night, partly cloudy in the evening, then clearing. Lows in the mid-70s. Heat index values up to 105 early in the evening. Independence Day, mostly sunny. A slight chance of showers and thunderstorms in the afternoon. Highs in the mid-90s. Chance of rain 20%. Heat index values up to 105. Saturday night, partly cloudy with a slight chance of thunderstorms. A slight chance of showers in the evening, then a chance of showers after midnight. Lows in the mid-70s. Chance of rain 30%. Heat index values up to 105 early in the evening. Sunday and Sunday night, partly cloudy. A chance of showers and thunderstorms.
Highs in the lower 90s. Lows in the lower 70s. Chance of rain 50%. Heat index values up to 105. Monday, mostly sunny with a slight chance of thunderstorms. A slight chance of showers in the morning, then a chance of showers in the afternoon. Highs in the upper 80s. Chance of rain 30%. At 6 p.m. at Lambert Field in St. Louis, it was partly sunny with a temperature of 91 degrees. The dew point was 74, giving us a relative humidity of 57%, producing a heat index of 100. The wind was south at 16 miles an hour, gusting to 26, and the pressure was 29.92 inches and steady. Elsewhere in the metro area, in Chesterfield it was fair and the temperature was 89. In Belleville it was 91 degrees. In Cahokia, it was fair and 90 degrees. In St. Charles, it was fair and 90. Across the region, it was fair in Columbia, Missouri, with a temperature of 89. In Quincy, it was fair and 89 degrees. In Kansas City, it was partly sunny and the temperature was 91. Chance of showers in the morning, then a chance of

and the temperature was 89. In Belleville, it was 91 degrees. In Cahokia, it was fair and 90 degrees. In St. Charles, it was fair and 90. Across the region, it was fair in Columbia, Missouri, with a temperature of 89. In Quincy, it was fair and 89 degrees. In Kansas City, it was partly sunny and the temperature was 91. It was fair in Springfield, Missouri, with a temperature of 90. In Rolla, it was fair and the temperature was 87. In Farmington, it was 87 degrees. It was fair in Cape Girardeau, with 89 degrees. It was fair in Springfield, Illinois, with a temperature of 89. Once again in St. Louis, it was partly sunny. The temperature was 91 degrees and the wind was south at 16 miles an hour, gusting to 26. This is a special weather statement for the following counties in Missouri, Franklin, Jefferson, St. Charles, St. Louis City, St. Louis, and Warren, and the following counties in Illinois, Madison, Monroe, and St. Clair. Extreme heat warning remains in effect until 10 p.m. Friday. Dangerously hot conditions with heat index values up to 110. For portions of south central and southwest Illinois and east central and southeast Missouri, until 10 p.m. Friday. Heat-related illnesses increase significantly during extreme heat and high humidity events. Drink plenty of fluids, stay in an air-conditioned room, stay out of the sun, and check up on relatives and neighbors. Young children and pets should never be left unattended in vehicles under any circumstances. Take extra precautions if you work or spend time outside. When possible, reschedule strenuous activities to early morning or evening. Know the signs and symptoms of heat exhaustion and heat stroke. Wear lightweight and loose-fitting clothing when possible. To reduce risk during outdoor work, the Occupational Safety and Health Administration recommends scheduling frequent rest breaks in shaded or air-conditioned environments. Anyone overcome by heat should be moved to a cool and shaded location. Heat stroke is an emergency. Call 911. This is a special weather statement for the following county, Lincoln, Missouri. Heat advisory remains in effect until 10 p.m. Friday. Heat index values up to 105. For portions of south central, southwest, and west central Illinois and central, east central, northeast, and southeast Missouri, until 10 p.m. Friday. Hot temperatures and high humidity may cause heat illnesses. The current time is 6:15 p.m. Central Daylight Time. This is NOAA, Weather Radio KDO 89 St. Louis, Missouri, broadcasting on 162.550 MHz. This program originates from the National Weather Service Forecast Office in St. Louis, Missouri, and serves parts of east central Missouri and southwest Illinois, including the St. Louis metro area and surrounding counties. Extreme heat warning in effect until 10 p.m. Friday. Tonight, partly cloudy this evening, then clearing. Lows in the mid-70s. South winds 10 to 15 miles per hour. Heat index values up to 108 early this evening. Tuesday, sunny, hot with highs in the upper 90s. Southwest winds 5 to 10 miles per hour. Heat index values up to 110. Tuesday night, clear with lows in the mid-70s. South winds 5 to 10 miles per hour. Heat index values up to 109 early in the evening. Wednesday, sunny, hot with highs in the mid-90s. South winds 5 to 10 miles per hour. Heat index values up to 109. Wednesday night, clear with lows in the upper 70s. South winds 5 to 10 miles per hour. Heat index values up to 109 early in the evening. Thursday and Thursday night, mostly clear. A slight chance of showers and thunderstorms. Hot. Highs in the mid-90s. Lows in the mid-70s. Chance of rain 20%. Heat index values up to 110. Friday, sunny. A slight chance of showers and thunderstorms in the morning, then a chance of showers and thunderstorms in the afternoon. Highs in the mid-90s.

chance of rain 40%. Heat index values up to 105. Friday night, partly cloudy in the evening, then clearing. Lows in the mid-70s. Heat index values up to 105 early in the evening. Independence Day, mostly sunny. A slight chance of showers and thunderstorms in the afternoon. Highs in the mid-90s. Chance of rain 20%. Heat index values up to 105. Saturday night, partly cloudy with a slight chance of thunderstorms. A slight chance of showers in the evening, then a chance of showers after midnight. Lows in the mid-70s. Chance of rain 30%. Heat index values up to 105 early in the evening. Sunday and Sunday night, partly cloudy. A chance of showers and thunderstorms. Highs in the lower 90s. Lows in the lower 70s. Chance of rain 50%. Heat index values up to 105. Monday, mostly sunny with a slight chance of thunderstorms. A slight chance of showers in the morning, then a chance of showers in the afternoon. Highs in the upper 80s. Chance of rain 30%. At 6 p.m. at Lambert Field in St. Louis, it was partly sunny with a temperature of 91 degrees. The dew point was 74, giving us a relative humidity of 57%, producing a heat index of 100. The wind was south at 16 miles an hour, gusting to 26, and the pressure was 29.92 inches and steady. Elsewhere in the metro area, in Chesterfield, it was fair and the temperature was 89. In Belleville, it was 91 degrees. In Cahokia, it was fair and 90 degrees. In St. Charles, it was fair and 90. Across the region, it was fair in Columbia, Missouri, with a temperature of 89. In Quincy, it was fair and 89 degrees. In Kansas City, it was partly sunny and the temperature was 91. It was fair in Springfield, Missouri, with a temperature of 90. In Rolla, it was fair and the temperature was 87. In Farmington, it was 87 degrees. It was fair in Cape Girardeau, with 89 degrees. It was fair in Springfield, Illinois, with a temperature of 89. Once again in St. Louis, it was partly sunny, the temperature was 91 degrees and the wind was south at 16 miles an hour, gusting to 26. This is a special weather statement for the following counties in Missouri, Franklin, Jefferson, St. Charles, St. Louis City, St. Louis, and Warren, and the following counties in Illinois, Madison, Monroe, and St. Clair. Extreme heat warning remains in effect until 10 p.m. Friday. Dangerously hot conditions with heat index values up to 110. For portions of south central and southwest Illinois and east central and southeast Missouri. Until 10 p.m. Friday. Heat-related illnesses increase significantly during extreme heat and high humidity events. Drink plenty of fluids, stay in an air-conditioned room, stay out of the sun, and check up on relatives and neighbors. Young children and pets should never be left unattended in vehicles under any circumstances. Take extra precautions if you work or spend time outside. When possible, reschedule strenuous activities to early morning or evening. Know the signs and symptoms of heat exhaustion and heat stroke. Wear lightweight and loose-fitting clothing when possible. To reduce risk during outdoor work, the Occupational Safety and Health Administration recommends scheduling frequent rest breaks in shaded or air-conditioned environments. Anyone overcome by heat should be moved to a cool and shaded location. Heat stroke is an emergency. Call 911. This is a special weather statement for the following county, Lincoln, Missouri. Heat advisory remains in effect until 10 p.m. Friday. Heat index values up to 105. For portions of south central, southwest, and west central Illinois and central, east central, northeast, and southeast Missouri. Until 10 p.m. Friday. Hot temperatures and high humidity may cause heat illnesses. The current time is 6:22 p.m. Central Daylight Time.
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Extreme heat warning in effect until 10 p.m. Friday. Tonight, partly cloudy this evening, then clearing. Lows in the mid-70s. South winds 10 to 15 miles per hour. Heat index values up to 108 early this evening. Tuesday, sunny, hot with highs in the upper 90s. Southwest winds 5 to 10 miles per hour. Heat index values up to 110. Tuesday night, clear with lows in the mid-70s. South winds 5 to 10 miles per hour. Heat index values up to 109 early in the evening. Wednesday, sunny, hot with highs in the mid-90s. South winds 5 to 10 miles per hour. Heat index values up to 109. Wednesday night, clear with lows in the upper 70s. South winds 5 to 10 miles per hour. Heat index values up to 109 early in the evening. Thursday and Thursday night, mostly clear. A slight chance of showers and thunderstorms. Hot. Highs in the mid-90s. Lows in the mid-70s. Chance of rain 20%. Heat index values up to 110. Friday, sunny. A slight chance of showers and thunderstorms in the morning, then a chance of showers and thunderstorms in the afternoon. Highs in the mid-90s. Chance of rain 40%. Heat index values up to 105. Friday night, partly cloudy in the evening, then clearing. Lows in the mid-70s. Heat index values up to 105 early in the evening. Independence Day, mostly sunny. A slight chance of showers and thunderstorms in the afternoon. Highs in the mid-90s. Chance of rain 20%. Heat index values up to 105. Saturday night, partly cloudy with a slight chance of thunderstorms. A slight chance of showers in the evening, then a chance of showers after midnight. Lows in the mid-70s. Chance of rain 30%. Heat index values up to 105 early in the evening. Sunday and Sunday night, partly cloudy. A chance of showers and thunderstorms. Highs in the lower 90s. Lows in the lower 70s. Chance of rain 50%. Heat index values up to 105. Monday, mostly sunny with a slight chance of thunderstorms. A slight chance of showers in the morning, then a chance of showers in the afternoon. Highs in the upper 80s. Chance of rain 30%. At 6 p.m. at Lambert Field in St. Louis, it was partly sunny with a temperature of 91 degrees. The dew point was 74, giving us a relative humidity of 57%, producing a heat index of 100. The wind was south at 16 miles an hour, gusting to 26, and the pressure was 29.92 inches and steady. Elsewhere in the metro area, in Chesterfield it was fair and the temperature was 89. In Belleville it was 91 degrees. In Cahokia, it was fair and 90 degrees. In St. Charles, it was fair and 90. Across the region, it was fair in Columbia, Missouri, with a temperature of 89. In Quincy, it was fair and 89 degrees. In Kansas City, it was partly sunny and the temperature was 91. It was fair in Springfield, Missouri, with a temperature of 90. In Rolla, it was fair and the temperature was 87. In Farmington, it was 87 degrees. It was fair in Cape Girardeau, with 89 degrees. It was fair in Springfield, Illinois, with a temperature of 89. Once again in St. Louis, it was partly sunny. The temperature was 91 degrees and the wind was south at 16 miles an hour, gusting to 26. This is a special weather statement for the following counties in Missouri, Franklin, Jefferson, St. Charles, St. Louis City, St. Louis, and Warren, and the following counties
in Illinois, Madison, Monroe, and St. Clair. Extreme heat warning remains in effect until 10 p.m. Friday. Dangerously hot conditions with heat index values up to 110. For portions of south central and southwest Illinois and east central and southeast Missouri. Until 10 p.m. Friday. Heat-related illnesses increase significantly during extreme heat and high humidity events. Drink plenty of fluids, stay in an air-conditioned room, stay out of the sun, and check up on relatives and neighbors. Young children and pets should never be left unattended in vehicles under any circumstances. Take extra precautions if you work or spend time outside. When possible, reschedule strenuous activities to early morning or evening. Know the signs and symptoms of heat exhaustion and heat stroke. Wear lightweight and loose-fitting clothing when possible. To reduce risk during outdoor work, the Occupational Safety and Health Administration recommends scheduling frequent rest breaks in shaded or air-conditioned environments. Anyone overcome by heat should be moved to a cool and shaded location. Heat stroke is an emergency. Call 911. This is a special weather statement for the following county, Lincoln, Missouri. Heat advisory remains in effect until 10 p.m. Friday. Heat index values up to 105. For portions of south central, southwest, and west central Illinois and central, east central, northeast, and southeast Missouri. Until 10 p.m. Friday. Hot temperatures and high humidity may cause heat illnesses. The current time is 6:29 p.m. Central Daylight Time. This is NOAA, Weather Radio KDO 89 St. Louis, Missouri, broadcasting on 162.550 MHz. 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Extreme heat warning in effect until 10 p.m. Friday. Tonight, partly cloudy this evening, then clearing. Lows in the mid-70s. South winds 10 to 15 miles per hour. Heat index values up to 108 early this evening. Tuesday, sunny, hot with highs in the upper 90s. Southwest winds 5 to 10 miles per hour. Heat index values up to 110. Tuesday night, clear with lows in the mid-70s. South winds 5 to 10 miles per hour. Heat index values up to 109 early in the evening. Wednesday, sunny, hot with highs in the mid-90s. South winds 5 to 10 miles per hour. Heat index values up to 109. Wednesday night, clear with lows in the upper 70s. South winds 5 to 10 miles per hour. Heat index values up to 109 early in the evening. Thursday and Thursday night, mostly clear. A slight chance of showers and thunderstorms. Hot. Highs in the mid-90s. Lows in the mid-70s. Chance of rain 20%. Heat index values up to 110. Friday, sunny. A slight chance of showers and thunderstorms in the morning, then a chance of showers and thunderstorms in the afternoon. Highs in the mid-90s. Chance of rain 40%. Heat index values up to 105. Friday night, partly cloudy in the evening, then clearing. Lows in the mid-70s. Heat index values up to 105 early in the evening. Independence Day, mostly sunny. A slight chance of showers and thunderstorms in the afternoon. Highs in the mid-90s. Chance of rain 20%. Heat index values up to 105. Saturday night, partly cloudy with a slight chance of thunderstorms. A slight chance of showers in the evening, then a chance of showers after midnight. Lows in the mid-70s. Chance of rain 30%. Heat index values up to 105 early in the evening. Sunday and Sunday night, partly cloudy. A chance of showers and thunderstorms. Highs in the lower 90s. Lows in the lower 70s. Chance of rain 50%. Heat index values up to 105.
Monday, mostly sunny with a slight chance of thunderstorms. A slight chance of showers in the morning, then a chance of showers in the afternoon. Highs in the upper 80s. Chance of rain 30%. At 6 p.m. at Lambert Field in St. Louis, it was partly sunny with a temperature of 91 degrees. The dew point was 74, giving us a relative humidity of 57%, producing a heat index of 100. The wind was south at 16 miles an hour, gusting to 26, and the pressure was 29.92 inches and steady. Elsewhere in the metro area, in Chesterfield it was fair and the temperature was 89. In Belleville it was 91 degrees. In Cahokia, it was fair and 90 degrees. In St. Charles, it was fair and 90. Across the region, it was fair in Columbia, Missouri, with a temperature of 89. In Quincy, it was fair and 89 degrees. In Kansas City, it was partly sunny and the temperature was 91. It was fair in Springfield, Missouri, with a temperature of 90. In Rolla, it was fair and the temperature was 87. In Farmington, it was 87 degrees. It was fair in Cape Girardeau, with 89 degrees. It was fair in Springfield, Illinois, with a temperature of 89. Once again in St. Louis, it was partly sunny, the temperature was 91 degrees and the wind was south at 16 miles an hour, gusting to 26. The St. Louis climate summary for this evening, as of 4 p.m., June 29, 2026. Today's high temperature of 94 degrees occurred at 2:59 p.m. The normal high is 89. The record high is 106 degrees, which was set in 2012. Today's low temperature of 78 degrees occurred at 4:47 a.m. The normal low is 70. The record low is 55 degrees, which was set in 1923. No precipitation fell today, which leaves the monthly total at 6.48 inches. The total precipitation for the season since June 1st still stands at 6.48 inches, and the total precipitation for the year is still 25.15 inches. The normal high temperature for tomorrow is 89 degrees, and the normal low is 70. The record high for tomorrow is 105, which occurred in 2012, and the record low is 54, which occurred in 1943. Sunset tonight is at 8:30 p.m. Sunrise tomorrow is at 5:40 a.m. This is a special weather statement for the following counties in Missouri, Franklin, Jefferson, St. Charles, St. Louis City, St. Louis, and Warren, and the following counties in Illinois, Madison, Monroe, and St. Clair. Extreme heat warning remains in effect until 10 p.m. Friday. Dangerously hot conditions with heat index values up to 110. For portions of south central and southwest Illinois and east central and southeast Missouri until 10 p.m. Friday. Heat-related illnesses increase significantly during extreme heat and high humidity events. Drink plenty of fluids, stay in an air-conditioned room, stay out of the sun, and check up on relatives and neighbors. Young children and pets should never be left unattended in vehicles under any circumstances. Take extra precautions if you work or spend time outside. 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Know the signs and symptoms of heat exhaustion and heat stroke. Wear lightweight and loose-fitting clothing when possible. To reduce risk during outdoor work, the Occupational Safety and Health Administration recommends scheduling frequent rest breaks in shaded or air-conditioned environments. Anyone overcome by heat should be moved to a cool and shaded location. Heat stroke is an emergency. Call 911. This is a special weather statement for the following county, Lincoln, Missouri. Heat advisory remains in effect until 10 p.m. Friday. Heat index values up to 105. For portions of south central, southwest, and west central Illinois and central, east central, northeast, and southeast Missouri until 10 p.m. Friday. Hot temperatures and high humidity may cause heat illnesses. The current time is 6:37 p.m. Central Daylight Time.
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Extreme heat warning in effect until 10 p.m. Friday. Tonight, partly cloudy this evening, then clearing. Lows in the mid-70s. South winds 10 to 15 miles per hour. Heat index values up to 108 early this evening. Tuesday, sunny, hot with highs in the upper 90s. Southwest winds 5 to 10 miles per hour. Heat index values up to 110. Tuesday night, clear with lows in the mid-70s. South winds 5 to 10 miles per hour. Heat index values up to 109 early in the evening. Wednesday, sunny, hot with highs in the mid-90s. South winds 5 to 10 miles per hour. Heat index values up to 109. Wednesday night, clear with lows in the upper 70s. South winds 5 to 10 miles per hour. Heat index values up to 109 early in the evening. Thursday and Thursday night, mostly clear. A slight chance of showers and thunderstorms. Hot. Highs in the mid-90s. Lows in the mid-70s. Chance of rain 20%. Heat index values up to 110. Friday, sunny. A slight chance of showers and thunderstorms in the morning, then a chance of showers and thunderstorms in the afternoon. Highs in the mid-90s. Chance of rain 40%. Heat index values up to 105. Friday night, partly cloudy in the evening, then clearing. Lows in the mid-70s. Heat index values up to 105 early in the evening. Independence Day, mostly sunny. A slight chance of showers and thunderstorms in the afternoon. Highs in the mid-90s. Chance of rain 20%. Heat index values up to 105. Saturday night, partly cloudy with a slight chance of thunderstorms. A slight chance of showers in the evening, then a chance of showers after midnight. Lows in the mid-70s. Chance of rain 30%. Heat index values up to 105 early in the evening. Sunday and Sunday night, partly cloudy. A chance of showers and thunderstorms. Highs in the lower 90s. Lows in the lower 70s. Chance of rain 50%. Heat index values up to 105. Monday, mostly sunny with a slight chance of thunderstorms. A slight chance of showers in the morning, then a chance of showers in the afternoon. Highs in the upper 80s. Chance of rain 30%. At 6 p.m. at Lambert Field in St. Louis, it was partly sunny with a temperature of 91 degrees. The dew point was 74, giving us a relative humidity of 57%, producing a heat index of 100. The wind was south at 16 miles an hour, gusting to 26, and the pressure was 29.92 inches and steady. Elsewhere in the metro area, in Chesterfield it was fair and the temperature was 89. In Belleville it was 91 degrees. In Cahokia, it was fair and 90 degrees. In St. Charles, it was fair and 90. Across the region, it was fair in Columbia, Missouri, with a temperature of 89. In Quincy, it was fair and 89 degrees. In Kansas City, it was partly sunny and the temperature was 91. It was fair in Springfield, Missouri, with a temperature of 90. In Rolla, it was fair and the temperature was 87. In Farmington, it was 87 degrees. It was fair in Cape Girardeau, with 89 degrees. It was fair in Springfield, Illinois, with a temperature of 89. Once again in St. Louis, it was partly sunny, the temperature was 91 degrees and the wind was south at 16 miles an hour, gusting to 26. The St. Louis climate summary for this evening, as of 4 p.m., June 29, 2026. Today's high temperature of 94 degrees occurred at 2:59 p.m.
The normal high is 89. The record high is 106 degrees, which was set in 2012. Today's low temperature of 78 degrees occurred at 4:47 a.m. The normal low is 70. The record low is 55 degrees, which was set in 1923. No precipitation fell today, which leaves the monthly total at 6.48 inches. The total precipitation for the season since June 1st still stands at 6.48 inches, and the total precipitation for the year is still 25.15 inches. The normal high temperature for tomorrow is 89 degrees, and the normal low is 70. The record high for tomorrow is 105, which occurred in 2012, and the record low is 54, which occurred in 1943. Sunset tonight is at 8:30 p.m. Sunrise tomorrow is at 5:40 a.m. This is a special weather statement for the following counties in Missouri: Franklin, Jefferson, St. Charles, St. Louis City, St. Louis, and Warren, and the following counties in Illinois: Madison, Monroe, and St. Clair. Extreme heat warning remains in effect until 10 p.m. Friday. Dangerously hot conditions with heat index values up to 110. For portions of south central and southwest Illinois and east central and southeast Missouri until 10 p.m. Friday. Heat-related illnesses increase significantly during extreme heat and high humidity events. 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Young children and pets should never be left unattended in vehicles under any circumstances. Take extra precautions if you work or spend time outside. 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Anyone overcome by heat should be moved to a cool and shaded location. Heat stroke is an emergency. 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This is a special weather statement for the following county: Lincoln, Missouri. Heat advisory remains in effect until 10 p.m. Friday. Heat index values up to 105. For portions of south central, southwest, and west central Illinois and central, east central, northeast, and southeast Missouri until 10 p.m. Friday. Hot temperatures and high humidity may cause heat illnesses. The current time is 6:45 p.m. Central Daylight Time. This is NOAA, Weather Radio KDO 89 St. Louis, Missouri, broadcasting on 162.550 MHz. This program originates from the National Weather Service Forecast Office in St. Louis, Missouri, and serves parts of east central Missouri and southwest Illinois, including the St. Louis metro area and surrounding counties. Extreme heat warning in effect until 10 p.m. Friday. Tonight, partly cloudy this evening, then clearing. Lows in the mid-70s. South winds 10 to 15 miles per hour. Heat index values up to 108 early this evening. Tuesday, sunny, hot with highs in the upper 90s. Southwest winds 5 to 10 miles per hour. Heat index values up to 110. Tuesday night, clear with lows in the mid-70s. South winds 5 to 10 miles per hour. Heat index values up to 109 early in the evening. Wednesday, sunny, hot with highs in the mid-90s. South winds 5 to 10 miles per hour. Heat index values up to 109. Wednesday night, clear with lows in the upper 70s. South winds 5 to 10 miles per hour. Heat index values up to 109 early in the evening. Thursday and Thursday night, mostly clear. A slight chance of showers and thunderstorms. Hot. Highs in the mid-90s. Lows in the mid-70s. Chance of rain 20%. Heat index values up to 110. Friday, sunny. A slight chance of showers and thunderstorms in the morning, then a chance of showers and thunderstorms in the afternoon.
Highs in the mid-90s. Chance of rain 40%. Heat index values up to 105. Friday night, partly cloudy in the evening, then clear. Lows in the mid-70s. Heat index values up to 105 early in the evening. Independence Day, mostly sunny. A slight chance of showers and thunderstorms in the afternoon. Highs in the mid-90s. Chance of rain 20%. Heat index values up to 105. Saturday night, partly cloudy with a slight chance of thunderstorms. A slight chance of showers in the evening, then a chance of showers after midnight. Lows in the mid-70s. Chance of rain 30%. Heat index values up to 105 early in the evening. Sunday and Sunday night, partly cloudy. A chance of showers and thunderstorms. Highs in the lower 90s. Lows in the lower 70s. Chance of rain 50%. Heat index values up to 105. Monday, mostly sunny with a slight chance of thunderstorms. A slight chance of showers in the morning, then a chance of showers in the afternoon. Highs in the upper 80s. Chance of rain 30%. At 6 p.m. at Lambert Field in St. Louis, it was partly sunny with a temperature of 91 degrees. The dew point was 74, giving us a relative humidity of 57%, producing a heat index of 100. The wind was south at 16 miles an hour, gusting to 26, and the pressure was 29.92 inches and steady. Elsewhere in the metro area, in Chesterfield it was fair and the temperature was 89. In Belleville it was 91 degrees. In Cahokia, it was fair and 90 degrees. In St. Charles, it was fair and 90. Across the region, it was fair in Columbia, Missouri, with a temperature of 89. In Quincy, it was fair and 89 degrees. In Kansas City, it was partly sunny and the temperature was 91. It was fair in Springfield, Missouri, with a temperature of 90. In Rolla, it was fair and the temperature was 87. In Farmington, it was 87 degrees. It was fair in Cape Girardeau, with 89 degrees. It was fair in Springfield, Illinois, with a temperature of 89. Once again in St. Louis, it was partly sunny. The temperature was 91 degrees and the wind was south at 16 miles an hour, gusting to 26. The St. Louis climate summary for this evening, as of 4 p.m., June 29, 2026. Today's high temperature of 94 degrees occurred at 2:59 p.m. The normal high is 89. The record high is 106 degrees, which was set in 2012. Today's low temperature of 78 degrees occurred at 4:47 a.m. The normal low is 70. The record low is 55 degrees, which was set in 1923. No precipitation fell today, which leaves the monthly total at 6.48 inches. The total precipitation for the season since June 1st still stands at 6.48 inches, and the total precipitation for the year is still 25.15 inches. The normal high temperature for tomorrow is 89 degrees, and the normal low is 70. The record high for tomorrow is 105, which occurred in 2012, and the record low is 54, which occurred in 1943. Sunset tonight is at 8:30 p.m. Sunrise tomorrow is at 5:40 a.m. This is a special weather statement for the following counties in Missouri: Franklin, Jefferson, St. Charles, St. Louis City, St. Louis, and Warren, and the following counties in Illinois: Madison, Monroe, and St. Clair. Extreme heat warning remains in effect until 10 p.m. Friday. Dangerously hot conditions with heat index values up to 110. For portions of south central and southwest Illinois and east central and southeast Missouri until 10 p.m. Friday. Heat-related illnesses increase significantly during extreme heat and high humidity events. Drink plenty of fluids, stay in an air-conditioned room, stay out of the sun, and check up on relatives and neighbors. Young children and pets should never be left unattended in vehicles under any circumstances.
Take extra precautions if you work or spend time outside. 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Know the signs and symptoms of heat exhaustion and heat stroke. Wear lightweight and loose-fitting clothing when possible. 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Anyone overcome by heat should be moved to a cool and shaded location. Heat stroke is an emergency. Call 911. This is a special weather statement for the following county, Lincoln, Missouri. Heat advisory remains in effect until 10 p.m. Friday. Heat index values up to 105. Proportions of south central, southwest, and west central Illinois and central, east central, northeast, and southeast Missouri until 10 p.m. Friday. Hot temperatures and high humidity may cause heat illnesses. The current time is 6:53 p.m. Central Daylight Time. 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This program originates from the National Weather Service Forecast Office in St. Louis, Missouri, and serves parts of east central Missouri and southwest Illinois, including the St. Louis metro area and surrounding counties. Extreme heat warning in effect until 10 p.m. Friday. Tonight, partly cloudy this evening, then clearing. Lows in the mid-70s. South winds 10 to 15 miles per hour. Heat index values up to 108 early this evening. Tuesday, sunny, hot with highs in the upper 90s. Southwest winds 5 to 10 miles per hour. Heat index values up to 110. Tuesday night, clear with lows in the mid-70s. South winds 5 to 10 miles per hour. Heat index values up to 109 early in the evening. Wednesday, sunny, hot with highs in the mid-90s. South winds 5 to 10 miles per hour. Heat index values up to 109. Wednesday night, clear with lows in the upper 70s. South winds 5 to 10 miles per hour. Heat index values up to 109 early in the evening. Thursday and Thursday night, mostly clear. A slight chance of showers and thunderstorms. Hot. Highs in the mid-90s. Lows in the mid-70s. Chance of rain 20%. Heat index values up to 110. Friday, sunny. A slight chance of showers and thunderstorms in the morning, then a chance of showers and thunderstorms in the afternoon. Highs in the mid-90s. Chance of rain 40%. Heat index values up to 105. Friday night, partly cloudy in the evening, then clearing. Lows in the mid-70s. Heat index values up to 105 early in the evening. Independence Day, mostly sunny. A slight chance of showers and thunderstorms in the afternoon. Highs in the mid-90s. Chance of rain 20%. Heat index values up to 105. Saturday night, partly cloudy with a slight chance of thunderstorms. A slight chance of showers in the evening, then a chance of showers after midnight. Lows in the mid-70s. Chance of rain 30%. Heat index values up to 105 early in the evening. Sunday and Sunday night, partly cloudy. A chance of showers and thunderstorms. Highs in the lower 90s. Lows in the lower 70s. Chance of rain 50%. Heat index values up to 105. Monday, mostly sunny with a slight chance of thunderstorms. A slight chance of showers in the morning, then a chance of showers in the afternoon. Highs in the upper 80s. Chance of rain 30%. At 6 p.m. at Lambert Field in St. Louis, it was partly sunny with a temperature of 91 degrees. The dew point was 74, giving us a relative humidity of 57%, producing a heat index of 100. The wind was south at 16 miles an hour, gusting to 26, and the pressure was 29.92 inches and steady.
Elsewhere in the metro area, in Chesterfield, it was fair and the temperature was 89. In Belleville, it was 91 degrees. In Cahokia, it was fair and 90 degrees. In St. Charles, it was fair and 90. Across the region, it was fair in Columbia, Missouri, with a temperature of 89. In Quincy, it was fair and 89 degrees. In Kansas City, it was partly sunny and the temperature was 91. It was fair in Springfield, Missouri, with a temperature of 90. In Rolla, it was fair and the temperature was 87. In Farmington, it was 87 degrees. It was fair in Cape Girardeau, with 89 degrees. It was fair in Springfield, Illinois, with a temperature of 89. Once again in St. Louis, it was partly sunny. The temperature was 91 degrees and the wind was south at 16 miles an hour, gusting to 26. The St. Louis climate summary for this evening, as of 4 p.m., June 29, 2026. Today's high temperature of 94 degrees occurred at 2:59 p.m. The normal high is 89. The record high is 106 degrees, which was set in 2012. Today's low temperature of 78 degrees occurred at 4:47 a.m. The normal low is 70. The record low is 55 degrees, which was set in 1923. No precipitation fell today, which leaves the monthly total at 6.48 inches. The total precipitation for the season since June 1st still stands at 6.48 inches, and the total precipitation for the year is still 25.15 inches. The normal high temperature for tomorrow is 89 degrees, and the normal low is 70. The record high for tomorrow is 105, which occurred in 2012, and the record low is 54, which occurred in 1943. Sunset tonight is at 8:30 p.m. Sunrise tomorrow is at 5:40 a.m. This is a special weather statement for the following counties in Missouri: Franklin, Jefferson, St. Charles, St. Louis City, St. Louis, and Warren, and the following counties in Illinois: Madison, Monroe, and St. Clair. Extreme heat warning remains in effect until 10 p.m. Friday. Dangerously hot conditions with heat index values up to 110. For portions of south central and southwest Illinois and east central and southeast Missouri, until 10 p.m. Friday. Heat-related illnesses increase significantly during extreme heat and high humidity events. Drink plenty of fluids, stay in an air-conditioned room, stay out of the sun, and check up on relatives and neighbors. Young children and pets should never be left unattended in vehicles under any circumstances. Take extra precautions if you work or spend time outside. 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Anyone overcome by heat should be moved to a cool and shaded location. Heat stroke is an emergency. 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This is a special weather statement for the following county: Lincoln, Missouri. Heat advisory remains in effect until 10 p.m. Friday. Heat index values up to 105. For portions of south central, southwest, and west central Illinois and central, east central, northeast, and southeast Missouri, until 10 p.m. Friday. Hot temperatures and high humidity may cause heat illnesses. The current time is 7:01 p.m. Central Daylight Time. 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This program originates from the National Weather Service Forecast Office in St. Louis, Missouri, and serves parts of east central Missouri and southwest Illinois, including the St. Louis metro area and surrounding counties. Extreme heat warning in effect until 10 p.m. Friday. Tonight, partly cloudy this evening, then clearing. Lows in the mid-70s. South winds 10 to 15 miles per hour.
Heat index values up to 108 early this evening. Tuesday, sunny, hot with highs in the upper 90s. Southwest winds 5 to 10 miles per hour. Heat index values up to 110. Tuesday night, clear with lows in the mid-70s. South winds 5 to 10 miles.